it was sunny, with a temperature of 74. At Bowling Green, it was mostly sunny, with a temperature of 79. It was partly sunny, with a temperature of 72 at Covington, 71 at Indianapolis, 72 at Wilmington, Ohio, and 77 at London. At Jasper, Indiana, it was cloudy. And now here is the 8 to 14 day outlook for the region. This forecast is valid for the period from June 24 to 30, 2026. For Kentucky, temperatures are forecast to be normal, and precipitation is forecast to be above normal. For Indiana, temperatures are forecast to be normal, and precipitation is forecast to be above normal. For Tennessee, temperatures and precipitation are forecast to be above normal. This long-term outlook is updated on NOAA Weather Radio around 5 p.m. Eastern Time each day. The current time is 8:02 p.m. Eastern Daylight Time. Now for the official National Weather Service forecast for Frankfort and surrounding communities. Tonight, partly cloudy, then becoming mostly cloudy after midnight, then becoming partly cloudy. A 20% chance of rain showers overnight. Lows around 60. Southwest winds up to 10 miles an hour. Wednesday, sunny. Highs in the mid-80s. Southwest winds up to 10 miles an hour, increasing to 10 to 15 miles an hour in the afternoon. Wednesday night, breezy, warmer. Partly cloudy until midnight, then mostly cloudy with showers likely and chance of thunderstorms after midnight. Lows in the lower 70s. Southwest winds 15 to 25 miles an hour. Chance of precipitation 70%. Thursday, breezy. Mostly cloudy. Chance of thunderstorms in the morning, then showers likely and chance of thunderstorms in the afternoon. Highs in the mid-80s. Southwest winds 15 to 25 miles an hour, decreasing to 10 to 15 miles an hour in the afternoon. Chance of precipitation 70%. Thursday night, cooler. Mostly cloudy. Chance of thunderstorms until midnight, then chance of showers after midnight. Lows in the lower 60s. Northwest winds up to 10 miles an hour. Chance of precipitation 50%. And now the extended forecast for the radio listening area. Juneteenth and Friday night, mostly clear. Highs around 80. Lows in the upper 50s. Saturday and Saturday night, mostly clear. Highs in the lower 80s. Lows in the lower 60s. Sunday and Sunday night, mostly cloudy. Showers likely and chance of thunderstorms. Highs in the mid-80s. Lows in the mid-60s. Chance of precipitation 70%. Monday and Monday night, showers likely and chance of thunderstorms. Highs in the lower 80s. Lows in the mid-60s. Chance of precipitation 70%. Tuesday and Tuesday night, partly cloudy. A 20% chance of thunderstorms. Highs in the lower 80s. Lows in the lower 60s. 8 p.m. Eastern Daylight Time weather conditions across north central Kentucky. At Frankfort. And the pressure was 29.76 inches and falling. At Lexington, light rain was falling. The temperature was 71 degrees, the dew point 56, and the relative humidity 58%. The wind was southwest at 6 miles an hour. The pressure was 29.80 inches and steady. At Louisville, it was cloudy. The temperature was 74 degrees, the dew point 55, and the relative humidity 51%. The wind was southwest at 8 miles an hour. The pressure was 29.76 inches and steady. At Frankfort. And the pressure was 29.76 inches and falling. Elsewhere around the region, at Indianapolis, thunder was reported with a temperature of 71. It was sunny with a temperature of 72 at Jackson and 75 at London. At Bowling Green, it was mostly sunny, with a temperature of 76. At Wilmington, Ohio, it was partly

sunny, with a temperature of 72. At Covington, it was cloudy, with a temperature of 72. At Jasper, Indiana, it was partly sunny. And now here is the 8 to 14 day outlook for the region. This forecast is valid for the period from June 24 to 30, 2026. For Kentucky, temperatures are forecast to be normal, and precipitation is forecast to be above normal. For Indiana, temperatures are forecast to be normal, and precipitation is forecast to be above normal. For Tennessee, temperatures and precipitation are forecast to be above normal. This long-term outlook is updated on NOAA Weather Radio around 5 p.m. Eastern Time each day. The current time is 8:07 p.m. Eastern Daylight Time. Now for the official National Weather Service forecast for Frankfort and surrounding communities. Tonight, partly cloudy, then becoming mostly cloudy after midnight, then becoming partly cloudy. A 20% chance of rain showers overnight. Lows around 60. Southwest winds up to 10 miles an hour. Wednesday, sunny. Highs in the mid-80s. Southwest winds up to 10 miles an hour, increasing to 10 to 15 miles an hour in the afternoon. Wednesday night, breezy, warmer. Partly cloudy until midnight, then mostly cloudy with showers likely and chance of thunderstorms after midnight. Lows in the lower 70s. Southwest winds 15 to 25 miles an hour. Chance of precipitation 70%. Thursday, breezy. Mostly cloudy. Chance of thunderstorms in the morning, then showers likely and chance of thunderstorms in the afternoon. Highs in the mid-80s. Southwest winds 15 to 25 miles an hour, decreasing to 10 to 15 miles an hour in the afternoon. Chance of precipitation 70%. Thursday night, cooler. Mostly cloudy. Chance of thunderstorms until midnight, then chance of showers after midnight. Lows in the lower 60s. Northwest winds up to 10 miles an hour. Chance of precipitation 50%. And now the extended forecast for the radio listening area. Juneteenth and Friday night, mostly clear. Highs around 80. Lows in the upper 50s. Saturday and Saturday night, mostly clear. Highs in the lower 80s. Lows in the lower 60s. Sunday and Sunday night, mostly cloudy. Showers likely and chance of thunderstorms. Highs in the mid-80s. Lows in the mid-60s. Chance of precipitation 70%. Monday and Monday night, showers likely and chance of thunderstorms. Highs in the lower 80s. Lows in the mid-60s. Chance of precipitation 70%. Tuesday and Tuesday night, partly cloudy. A 20% chance of thunderstorms. Highs in the lower 80s. Lows in the lower 60s. 8 p.m. Eastern Daylight Time weather conditions across north central Kentucky. At Frankfort. And the pressure was 29.76 inches and falling. At Lexington, light rain was falling. The temperature was 71 degrees, the dew point 56, and the relative humidity 58%. The wind was southwest at 6 miles an hour. The pressure was 29.80 inches and steady. At Louisville, it was cloudy. The temperature was 74 degrees, the dew point 55, and the relative humidity 51%. The wind was southwest at 8 miles an hour. The pressure was 29.76 inches and steady. At Frankfort. And the pressure was 29.76 inches and falling. Elsewhere around the region, at Indianapolis, thunder was reported with a temperature of 71. It was sunny with a temperature of 72 at Jackson and 75 at London. At Bowling Green, it was mostly sunny, with a temperature of 76. At Wilmington, Ohio, it was partly sunny, with a temperature of 72. At Covington, it was cloudy, with a temperature of 72. At Jasper, Indiana, it was partly sunny,

Lows around 60. Southwest winds up to 10 miles an hour. Wednesday, sunny. Highs in the mid-80s. Southwest winds up to 10 miles an hour, increasing to 10 to 15 miles an hour in the afternoon. Wednesday night, breezy, warmer. Partly cloudy until midnight, then mostly cloudy with showers likely and chance of thunderstorms after midnight. Lows in the lower 70s. Southwest winds 15 to 25 miles an hour. Chance of precipitation 70%. Thursday, breezy. Mostly cloudy. Chance of thunderstorms in the morning, then showers likely and chance of thunderstorms in the afternoon. Highs in the mid-80s. Southwest winds 15 to 25 miles an hour, decreasing to 10 to 15 miles an hour in the afternoon. Chance of precipitation 70%. Thursday night, cooler. Mostly cloudy. Chance of thunderstorms until midnight, then chance of showers after midnight. Lows in the lower 60s. Northwest winds up to 10 miles an hour. Chance of precipitation 50%. And now the extended forecast for the radio listening area. Juneteenth and Friday night, mostly clear. Highs around 80. Lows in the upper 50s. Saturday and Saturday night, mostly clear. Highs in the lower 80s. Lows in the lower 60s. Sunday and Sunday night, mostly cloudy. Showers likely and chance of thunderstorms. Highs in the mid-80s. Lows in the mid-60s. Chance of precipitation 70%. Monday and Monday night, showers likely and chance of thunderstorms. Highs in the lower 80s. Lows in the mid-60s. Chance of precipitation 70%. Tuesday and Tuesday night, partly cloudy. A 20% chance of thunderstorms. Highs in the lower 80s. Lows in the lower 60s. 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The current time is 8:14 p.m. Eastern Daylight Time. 8 p.m. Eastern Daylight Time weather conditions across north-central Kentucky. At Frankfurt. And the pressure was 29.76 inches and falling. At Lexington, light rain was falling. The temperature was 71 degrees, the dew point 56, and the relative humidity 58%. The wind was southwest at 6 miles an hour. The pressure was 29.80 inches and steady. At Louisville, it was cloudy. The temperature was 74 degrees, the dew point 55, and the relative humidity 51%. The wind was southwest at 8 miles an hour. The pressure was 29.76 inches and steady. At Frankfurt. And the pressure was 29.76 inches and falling. Elsewhere around the region, at Indianapolis, thunder was reported with a temperature of 69. It was mostly sunny, with a temperature of 72 at Wilmington, Ohio, 72 at Jackson, 75 at London, and 76 at Bowling Green. At Covington, it was cloudy, with a temperature of 72. At Jasper, Indiana, it was partly sunny. And now here is the 8 to 14 day outlook for the region. This forecast is valid for the period from June 24 to 30, 2026. For Kentucky, temperatures are forecast to be normal, and precipitation is forecast to be above normal. For Indiana, temperatures are forecast to be normal, and precipitation is forecast to be above normal. For Tennessee, temperatures and precipitation are forecast to be above normal. This long-term outlook is updated on NOAA Weather Radio around 5 p.m. Eastern Time each day. Now for the official National Weather Service forecast for Frankfurt and surrounding communities. Tonight, partly cloudy, then becoming mostly cloudy after midnight, then becoming partly cloudy. A 20%

10% chance of rain showers overnight. Lows around 60. Southwest winds up to 10 miles an hour. Wednesday, sunny. Highs in the mid-80s. Southwest winds up to 10 miles an hour, increasing to 10 to 15 miles an hour in the afternoon. Wednesday night, breezy, warmer. Partly cloudy until midnight, then mostly cloudy with showers likely and chance of thunderstorms after midnight. Lows in the lower 70s. Southwest winds 15 to 25 miles an hour. Chance of precipitation 70%. Thursday, breezy. Mostly cloudy. Chance of thunderstorms in the morning, then showers likely and chance of thunderstorms in the afternoon. Highs in the mid-80s. Southwest winds 15 to 25 miles an hour, decreasing to 10 to 15 miles an hour in the afternoon. Chance of precipitation 70%. Thursday night, cooler. Mostly cloudy. Chance of thunderstorms until midnight, then chance of showers after midnight. Lows in the lower 60s. Northwest winds up to 10 miles an hour. Chance of precipitation 50%. And now the extended forecast for the radio listening area. Juneteenth and Friday night, mostly clear. Highs around 80. Lows in the upper 50s. Saturday and Saturday night, mostly clear. Highs in the lower 80s. Lows in the lower 60s. Sunday and Sunday night, mostly cloudy. Showers likely and chance of thunderstorms. Highs in the mid-80s. Lows in the mid-60s. Chance of precipitation 70%. Monday and Monday night, showers likely and chance of thunderstorms. Highs in the lower 80s. Lows in the mid-60s. Chance of precipitation 70%. Tuesday and Tuesday night, partly cloudy. A 20% chance of thunderstorms. Highs in the lower 80s. Lows in the lower 60s. The current time is 8:19 p.m. Eastern Daylight Time. 8 p.m. Eastern Daylight Time weather conditions across north central Kentucky. At Frankfort. And the pressure was 29.76 inches and falling. At Lexington, light rain was falling. The temperature was 71 degrees, the dew point 56, and the relative humidity 58%. The wind was southwest at 6 miles an hour. The pressure was 29.80 inches and steady. At Louisville, it was cloudy. The temperature was 74 degrees, the dew point 55, and the relative humidity 51%. The wind was southwest at 8 miles an hour. The pressure was 29.76 inches and steady. At Frankfort. And the pressure was 29.76 inches and falling. Elsewhere around the region, at Indianapolis, thunder was reported with a temperature of 69. It was mostly sunny, with a temperature of 72 at Wilmington, Ohio, 72 at Jackson, 75 at London, and 76 at Bowling Green. At Covington, it was cloudy, with a temperature of 72. At Jasper, Indiana, it was partly sunny. And now here is the 8 to 14 day outlook for the region. This forecast is valid for the period from June 24 to 30, 2026. For Kentucky, temperatures are forecast to be normal, and precipitation is forecast to be above normal. For Indiana, temperatures are forecast to be normal, and precipitation is forecast to be above normal. For Tennessee, temperatures and precipitation are forecast to be above normal. This long-term outlook is updated on NOAA Weather Radio around 5 p.m. Eastern Time each day. Now for the official National Weather Service forecast for Frankfort and surrounding communities. Tonight, partly cloudy, then becoming mostly cloudy after midnight, then becoming partly cloudy. A 20% chance of rain showers overnight. Lows around 60. Southwest winds up to 10 miles an hour. Wednesday, sunny. Highs in the mid-80s. Southwest winds up to 10 miles an hour, increasing to 10 to 15 miles.

hour in the afternoon. Wednesday night, breezy, warmer. Partly cloudy until midnight, then mostly cloudy with showers likely and chance of thunderstorms after midnight. Lows in the lower 70s. Southwest winds 15 to 25 miles an hour. Chance of precipitation 70%. Thursday, breezy. Mostly cloudy. Chance of thunderstorms in the morning, then showers likely and chance of thunderstorms in the afternoon. Highs in the mid-80s. Southwest winds 15 to 25 miles an hour, decreasing to 10 to 15 miles an hour in the afternoon. Chance of precipitation 70%. Thursday night, cooler. Mostly cloudy. Chance of thunderstorms until midnight, then chance of showers after midnight. Lows in the lower 60s. Northwest winds up to 10 miles an hour. Chance of precipitation 50%. And now the extended forecast for the radio listening area. Juneteenth and Friday night, mostly clear. Highs around 80. Lows in the upper 50s. Saturday and Saturday night, mostly clear. Highs in the lower 80s. Lows in the lower 60s. Sunday and Sunday night, mostly cloudy. Showers likely and chance of thunderstorms. Highs in the mid-80s. Lows in the mid-60s. Chance of precipitation 70%. Monday and Monday night, showers likely and chance of thunderstorms. Highs in the lower 80s. Lows in the mid-60s. Chance of precipitation 70%. Tuesday and Tuesday night, partly cloudy. A 20% chance of thunderstorms. Highs in the lower 80s. Lows in the lower 60s. The current time is 8:24 p.m. Eastern Daylight Time. 8 p.m. Eastern Daylight Time weather conditions across north central Kentucky. At Frankfort. And the pressure was 29.76 inches and falling. At Lexington, light rain was falling. The temperature was 71 degrees, the dew point 56, and the relative humidity 58%. The wind was southwest at 6 miles an hour. The pressure was 29.80 inches and steady. At Louisville, it was cloudy. The temperature was 74 degrees, the dew point 55, and the relative humidity 51%. The wind was southwest at 8 miles an hour. The pressure was 29.76 inches and steady. At Frankfort. And the pressure was 29.76 inches and falling. Elsewhere around the region, at Indianapolis, thunder was reported with a temperature of 69. It was mostly sunny, with a temperature of 72 at Wilmington, Ohio, 72 at Jackson, 75 at London, and 76 at Bowling Green. At Covington, it was cloudy, with a temperature of 72. At Jasper, Indiana, it was partly sunny. And now here is the 8 to 14 day outlook for the region. This forecast is valid for the period from June 24th to 30, 2026. For Kentucky, temperatures are forecast to be normal, and precipitation is forecast to be above normal. For Indiana, temperatures are forecast to be normal, and precipitation is forecast to be above normal. For Tennessee, temperatures and precipitation are forecast to be above normal. This long-term outlook is updated on NOAA Weather Radio around 5 p.m. Eastern Time each day. Now for the official National Weather Service forecast for Frankfort and surrounding communities. Tonight, partly cloudy then becoming mostly cloudy after midnight then becoming partly cloudy. A 20% chance of rain showers overnight. Lows around 60. Southwest winds up to 10 miles an hour. Wednesday, sunny. Highs in the mid-80s. Southwest winds up to 10 miles an hour, increasing to 10 to 15 miles an hour in the afternoon. Wednesday night, breezy, warmer. Partly cloudy until midnight, then mostly cloudy with showers likely and chance of thunderstorms after midnight. Lows in the lower 70s. Southwest winds 15 to 25 miles.

an hour. Chance of precipitation 70%. Thursday, breezy. Mostly cloudy. Chance of thunderstorms in the morning, then showers likely and chance of thunderstorms in the afternoon. Highs in the mid-80s. Southwest winds 15 to 25 miles an hour, decreasing to 10 to 15 miles an hour in the afternoon. Chance of precipitation 70%. Thursday night, cooler. Mostly cloudy. Chance of thunderstorms until midnight, then chance of showers after midnight. Lows in the lower 60s. Northwest winds up to 10 miles an hour. Chance of precipitation 50%. And now the extended forecast for the radio listening area. Juneteenth and Friday night, mostly clear. Highs around 80. Lows in the upper 50s. Saturday and Saturday night, mostly clear. Highs in the lower 80s. Lows in the lower 60s. Sunday and Sunday night, mostly cloudy. Showers likely and chance of thunderstorms. Highs in the mid-80s. Lows in the mid-60s. Chance of precipitation 70%. Monday and Monday night, showers likely and chance of thunderstorms. Highs in the lower 80s. Lows in the mid-60s. Chance of precipitation 70%. Tuesday and Tuesday night, partly cloudy. A 20% chance of thunderstorms. Highs in the lower 80s. Lows in the lower 60s. The current time is 8:28 p.m. Eastern Daylight Time. 8 p.m. Eastern Daylight Time weather conditions across north central Kentucky. At Frankfort. And the pressure was 29.76 inches and falling. At Lexington, light rain was falling. The temperature was 71 degrees, the dew point 56, and the relative humidity 58%. The wind was southwest at 6 miles an hour. The pressure was 29.80 inches and steady. At Louisville, it was cloudy. The temperature was 74 degrees, the dew point 55, and the relative humidity 51%. The wind was southwest at 8 miles an hour. The pressure was 29.76 inches and steady. At Frankfort. And the pressure was 29.76 inches and falling. Elsewhere around the region, at Indianapolis, thunder was reported with a temperature of 69. It was mostly sunny, with a temperature of 72 at Wilmington, Ohio, 72 at Jackson, 75 at London, and 76 at Bowling Green. At Covington, it was cloudy, with a temperature of 72. At Jasper, Indiana, it was partly sunny. And now here is the 8 to 14 day outlook for the region. This forecast is valid for the period from June 24 to 30, 2026. For Kentucky, temperatures are forecast to be normal, and precipitation is forecast to be above normal. For Indiana, temperatures are forecast to be normal, and precipitation is forecast to be above normal. For Tennessee, temperatures and precipitation are forecast to be above normal. This long-term outlook is updated on NOAA Weather Radio around 5 p.m. Eastern Time each day. Now for the official National Weather Service forecast for Frankfort and surrounding communities. Tonight, partly cloudy, then becoming mostly cloudy after midnight, then becoming partly cloudy. A 20% chance of rain showers overnight. Lows around 60. Southwest winds up to 10 miles an hour. Wednesday, sunny. Highs in the mid-80s. Southwest winds up to 10 miles an hour, increasing to 10 to 15 miles an hour in the afternoon. Wednesday night, breezy, warmer. Partly cloudy until midnight, then mostly cloudy with showers likely and chance of thunderstorms after midnight. Lows in the lower 70s. Southwest winds 15 to 25 miles an hour. Chance of precipitation 70%. Thursday, breezy. Mostly cloudy. Chance of thunderstorms in the morning, then showers likely and chance of thunderstorms in the afternoon. Highs in the mid-80s.

Southwest winds 15 to 25 miles an hour, decreasing to 10 to 15 miles an hour in the afternoon. Chance of precipitation 70%. Thursday night, cooler. Mostly cloudy. Chance of thunderstorms until midnight, then chance of showers after midnight. Lows in the lower 60s. Northwest winds up to 10 miles an hour. Chance of precipitation 50%. And now the extended forecast for the radio listening area. 19th and Friday night, mostly clear. Highs around 80. Lows in the upper 50s. Saturday and Saturday night, mostly clear. Highs in the lower 80s. Lows in the lower 60s. Sunday and Sunday night, mostly cloudy. Showers likely and chance of thunderstorms. Highs in the mid-80s. Lows in the mid-60s. Chance of night, mostly cloudy. Showers likely and chance of thunderstorms. Highs in the mid-80s. Lows in the mid-60s. Chance of precipitation 70%. Monday and Monday night, showers likely and chance of thunderstorms. Highs in the lower 80s. Lows in the mid-60s. Chance of precipitation 70%. Tuesday and Tuesday night, partly cloudy. A 20% chance of thunderstorms. Highs in the lower 80s. Lows in the lower 60s. The current time is 8:33 p.m. Eastern Daylight Time. 8 p.m. Eastern Daylight Time weather conditions across north central Kentucky. At Frankfort. And the pressure was 29.76 inches and falling. At Lexington, light rain was falling. The temperature was 71 degrees, the dew point 56, and the relative humidity 58%. The wind was southwest at 6 miles an hour. The pressure was 29.80 inches and steady. At Louisville, it was cloudy. The temperature was 74 degrees, the dew point 55, and the relative humidity 51%. The wind was southwest at 8 miles an hour. The pressure was 29.76 inches and steady. At Frankfort, and the pressure was 29.76 inches and falling. Elsewhere around the region, at Indianapolis, thunder was reported with a temperature of 69. It was mostly sunny, with a temperature of 72 at Wilmington, Ohio, 72 at Jackson, 75 at London, and 76 at Bowling Green. At Covington, it was cloudy, with a temperature of 72. At Jasper, Indiana, it was partly sunny. And now here is the 8 to 14 day outlook for the region. This forecast is valid for the period from June 24 to 30, 2026. For Kentucky, temperatures are forecast to be normal, and precipitation is forecast to be above normal. For Indiana, temperatures are forecast to be normal, and precipitation is forecast to be above normal. For Tennessee, temperatures and precipitation are forecast to be above normal. This long-term outlook is updated on NOAA Weather Radio around 5 p.m. Eastern Time each day. Now for the official National Weather Service forecast for Frankfort and surrounding communities. Tonight, partly cloudy then becoming mostly cloudy after midnight then becoming partly cloudy. A 20% chance of rain showers overnight. Lows around 60. Southwest winds up to 10 miles an hour. Wednesday, sunny. Highs in the mid-80s. Southwest winds up to 10 miles an hour, increasing to 10 to 15 miles an hour in the afternoon. Wednesday night, breezy, warmer. Partly cloudy until midnight, then mostly cloudy with showers likely and chance of thunderstorms after midnight. Lows in the lower 70s. Southwest winds 15 to 25 miles an hour. Chance of precipitation 70%. Thursday, breezy. Mostly cloudy. Chance of thunderstorms in the morning, then showers likely and chance of thunderstorms in the afternoon. Highs in the mid-80s. Southwest winds 15 to 25 miles an hour, decreasing to 10 to 15 miles an hour in the afternoon.

chance of precipitation 70%. Thursday night, cooler. Mostly cloudy. Chance of thunderstorms until midnight, then chance of showers after midnight. Lows in the lower 60s. Northwest winds up to 10 miles an hour. Chance of precipitation 50%. And now the extended forecast for the radio listening area. Juneteenth and Friday night, mostly clear. Highs around 80. Lows in the upper 50s. Saturday and Saturday night, mostly clear. Highs in the lower 80s. Lows in the lower 60s. Sunday and Sunday night, mostly cloudy. Showers likely and chance of thunderstorms. Highs in the mid-80s. Lows in the mid-60s. Chance of precipitation 70%. Monday and Monday night, showers likely and chance of thunderstorms. Highs in the lower 80s. Lows in the mid-60s. Chance of precipitation 70%. Tuesday and Tuesday night, partly cloudy. A 20% chance of thunderstorms. Highs in the lower 80s. Lows in the lower 60s. The current time is 8:38 p.m. Eastern Daylight Time. This is the climate data for Frankfurt for today. Since midnight, the high temperature was 79. The low was 53. No precipitation fell. Sunrise tomorrow 6:16 a.m. Sunset tomorrow 9:05 p.m. 8 p.m. Eastern Daylight Time weather conditions across north-central Kentucky. At Frankfurt. And the pressure was 29.76 inches and falling. At Lexington, light rain was falling. The temperature was 71 degrees, the dew point 56, and the relative humidity 58%. The wind was southwest at 6 miles an hour. The pressure was 29.80 inches and steady. At Louisville, it was cloudy. The temperature was 74 degrees, the dew point 55, and the relative humidity 51%. The wind was southwest at 8 miles an hour. The pressure was 29.76 inches and steady. At Frankfurt, and the pressure was 29.76 inches and falling. Elsewhere around the region, at Indianapolis, thunder was reported with a temperature of 69. It was mostly sunny, with a temperature of 72 at Wilmington, Ohio, 72 at Jackson, 75 at London, and 76 at Bowling Green. At Covington, it was cloudy, with a temperature of 72. At Jasper, Indiana, it was partly sunny. And now here is the 8 to 14 day outlook for the region. This forecast is valid for the period from June 24 to 30, 2026. For Kentucky, temperatures are forecast to be normal, and precipitation is forecast to be above normal. For Indiana, temperatures are forecast to be normal, and precipitation is forecast to be above normal. For Tennessee, temperatures and precipitation are forecast to be above normal. This long-term outlook is updated on NOAA Weather Radio around 5 p.m. Eastern Time each day. Now for the official National Weather Service forecast for Frankfurt and surrounding communities. Tonight, partly cloudy then becoming mostly cloudy after midnight then becoming partly cloudy. A 20% chance of rain showers overnight. Lows around 60. Southwest winds up to 10 miles an hour. Wednesday, sunny. Highs in the mid-80s. Southwest winds up to 10 miles an hour, increasing to 10 to 15 miles an hour in the afternoon. Wednesday night, breezy, warmer. Partly cloudy until midnight, then mostly cloudy with showers likely and chance of thunderstorms after midnight. Lows in the lower 70s. Southwest winds 15 to 25 miles an hour. Chance of precipitation 70%. Thursday, breezy. Mostly cloudy. Chance of thunderstorms in the morning, then showers likely and chance of thunderstorms in the afternoon. Highs in the mid-80s. Southwest winds 15 to 25 miles an hour, decreasing to 10 to 15 miles an hour.

or in the afternoon. Chance of precipitation 70%. Thursday night, cooler. Mostly cloudy. Chance of thunderstorms until midnight, then chance of showers after midnight. Lows in the lower 60s. Northwest winds up to 10 miles an hour. Chance of precipitation 50%. And now the extended forecast for the radio listening area. Juneteenth and Friday night, mostly clear. Highs around 80. Lows in the upper 50s. Saturday and Saturday night, mostly clear. Highs in the lower 80s. Lows in the lower 60s. Sunday and Sunday night, mostly cloudy. Showers likely and chance of thunderstorms. Highs in the mid-80s. Lows in the mid-60s. Chance of precipitation 70%. Monday and Monday night, showers likely and chance of thunderstorms. Highs in the lower 80s. Lows in the mid-60s. Chance of precipitation 70%. Tuesday and Tuesday night, partly cloudy. A 20% chance of thunderstorms. Highs in the lower 80s. Lows in the lower 60s. 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The current time is 8:43 p.m. Eastern Daylight Time. This is the climate data for Frankfurt for today. Since midnight, the high temperature was 79. The low was 53. No precipitation fell. Sunrise tomorrow 6:16 a.m. Sunset tomorrow 9:05 p.m. 8 p.m. Eastern Daylight Time weather conditions across north-central Kentucky. At Frankfurt. And the pressure was 29.76 inches and falling. At Lexington, light rain was falling. The temperature was 71 degrees, the dew point 56, and the relative humidity 58%. The wind was southwest at 6 miles an hour. The pressure was 29.80 inches and steady. At Louisville, it was cloudy. The temperature was 74 degrees, the dew point 55, and the relative humidity 51%. The wind was southwest at 8 miles an hour. The pressure was 29.76 inches and steady. At Frankfurt. And the pressure was 29.76 inches and falling. Elsewhere around the region, at Indianapolis, thunder was reported with a temperature of 69. It was mostly sunny, with a temperature of 72 at Wilmington, Ohio, 72 at Jackson, 75 at London, and 76 at Bowling Green. At Covington, it was cloudy, with a temperature of 72. At Jasper, Indiana, it was partly sunny. And now here is the 8 to 14 day outlook for the region. This forecast is valid for the period from June 24 to 30, 2026. For Kentucky, temperatures are forecast to be normal, and precipitation is forecast to be above normal. For Indiana, temperatures are forecast to be normal, and precipitation is forecast to be above normal. For Tennessee, temperatures and precipitation are forecast to be above normal. This long-term outlook is updated on NOAA Weather Radio around 5 p.m. Eastern Time each day. Now for the official National Weather Service forecast for Frankfurt and surrounding communities. Tonight, partly cloudy then becoming mostly cloudy after midnight then becoming partly cloudy. A 20% chance of rain showers overnight. Lows around 60. Southwest winds up to 10 miles an hour. Wednesday, sunny. Highs in the mid-80s. Southwest winds up to 10 miles an hour increasing to 10 to 15 miles an hour in the afternoon. Wednesday night, breezy, warmer. Partly cloudy until midnight, then mostly cloudy with showers likely and chance of thunderstorms after midnight. Lows in the lower 70s. Southwest winds 15 to 25 miles an hour.

chance of precipitation 70%. Thursday, breezy. Mostly cloudy. Chance of thunderstorms in the morning, then showers likely and chance of thunderstorms in the afternoon. Highs in the mid-80s. Southwest winds 15 to 25 miles an hour, decreasing to 10 to 15 miles an hour in the afternoon. Chance of precipitation 70%. Thursday night, cooler. Mostly cloudy. Chance of thunderstorms until midnight, then chance of showers after midnight. Lows in the lower 60s. Northwest winds up to 10 miles an hour. Chance of precipitation 50%. And now the extended forecast for the radio listening area. Juneteenth and Friday night, mostly clear. Highs around 80. Lows in the upper 50s. Saturday and Saturday night, mostly clear. Highs in the lower 80s. Lows in the lower 60s. Sunday and Sunday night, mostly cloudy. Showers likely and chance of thunderstorms. Highs in the mid-80s. Lows in the mid-60s. Chance of precipitation 70%. Monday and Monday night, showers likely and chance of thunderstorms. Highs in the lower 80s. Lows in the mid-60s. Chance of precipitation 70%. Tuesday and Tuesday night, partly cloudy. A 20% chance of thunderstorms. Highs in the lower 80s. Lows in the lower 60s. The current time is 8:48 p.m. Eastern Daylight Time. This is the climate data for Frankfurt for today. Since midnight, the high temperature was 79. The low was 53. No precipitation fell. Sunrise tomorrow 6:16 a.m. Sunset tomorrow 9:05 p.m. 8 p.m. Eastern Daylight Time weather conditions across north central Kentucky. At Frankfurt. And the pressure was 29.76 inches and falling. At Lexington, light rain was falling. The temperature was 71 degrees, the dew point 56, and the relative humidity 58%. The wind was southwest at 6 miles an hour. The pressure was 29.80 inches and steady. At Louisville, it was cloudy. The temperature was 74 degrees, the dew point 55, and the relative humidity 51%. The wind was southwest at 8 miles an hour. The pressure was 29.76 inches and steady. At Frankfurt, and the pressure was 29.76 inches and falling. Elsewhere around the region, at Indianapolis, thunder was reported with a temperature of 69. It was mostly sunny, with a temperature of 72 at Wilmington, Ohio, 72 at Jackson, 75 at London, and 76 at Bowling Green. At Covington, it was cloudy, with a temperature of 72. At Jasper, Indiana, it was partly sunny. And now here is the 8 to 14 day outlook for the region. This forecast is valid for the period from June 24 to 30, 2026. For Kentucky, temperatures are forecast to be normal, and precipitation is forecast to be above normal. For Indiana, temperatures are forecast to be normal, and precipitation is forecast to be above normal. For Tennessee, temperatures and precipitation are forecast to be above normal. This long-term outlook is updated on NOAA Weather Radio around 5 p.m. Eastern Time each day. Now for the official National Weather Service forecast for Frankfurt and surrounding communities. Tonight, partly cloudy then becoming mostly cloudy after midnight then becoming partly cloudy. A 20% chance of rain showers overnight. Lows around 60. Southwest winds up to 10 miles an hour. Wednesday, sunny. Highs in the mid-80s. Southwest winds up to 10 miles an hour, increasing to 10 to 15 miles an hour in the afternoon. Wednesday night, breezy, warmer. Partly cloudy until midnight, then mostly cloudy with showers likely and chance of thunderstorms after midnight. Lows in the lower 70s. Southwest winds 15 to 20.

5 miles an hour. Chance of precipitation 70%. Thursday, breezy. Mostly cloudy. Chance of thunderstorms in the morning, then showers likely and chance of thunderstorms in the afternoon. Highs in the mid-80s. Southwest winds 15 to 25 miles an hour, decreasing to 10 to 15 miles an hour in the afternoon. Chance of precipitation 70%. Thursday night, cooler. Mostly cloudy. Chance of thunderstorms until midnight, then chance of showers after midnight. Lows in the lower 60s. Northwest winds up to 10 miles an hour. Chance of precipitation 50%. And now the extended forecast for the radio listening area. Juneteenth and Friday night, mostly clear. Highs around 80. Lows in the upper 50s. Saturday and Saturday night, mostly clear. Highs in the lower 80s. Lows in the lower 60s. Sunday and Sunday night, mostly cloudy. Showers likely and chance of thunderstorms. Highs in the mid-80s. Lows in the mid-60s. Chance of precipitation 70%. Monday and Monday night, showers likely and chance of thunderstorms. Highs in the lower 80s. Lows in the mid-60s. Chance of precipitation 70%. Tuesday and Tuesday night, partly cloudy. A 20% chance of thunderstorms. Highs in the lower 80s. Lows in the lower 60s. The current time is 8:53 p.m. Eastern Daylight Time. This is the climate data for Frankfurt for today. Since midnight, the high temperature was 79. The low was 53. No precipitation fell. Sunrise tomorrow 6:16 a.m. Sunset tomorrow 9:05 p.m. 8 p.m. Eastern Daylight Time weather conditions across north central Kentucky. At Frankfurt. And the pressure was 29.76 inches and falling. At Lexington, light rain was falling. The temperature was 71 degrees, the dew point 56, and the relative humidity 58%. The wind was southwest at 6 miles an hour. The pressure was 29.80 inches and steady. At Louisville, it was cloudy. The temperature was 74 degrees, the dew point 55, and the relative humidity 51%. The wind was southwest at 8 miles an hour. The pressure was 29.76 inches and steady. At Frankfurt, and the pressure was 29.76 inches and falling. Elsewhere around the region, at Indianapolis, thunder was reported with a temperature of 69. It was mostly sunny, with a temperature of 72 at Wilmington, Ohio, 72 at Jackson, 75 at London, and 76 at Bowling Green. At Covington, it was cloudy, with a temperature of 72. At Jasper, Indiana, it was partly sunny. And now here is the 8 to 14 day outlook for the region. This forecast is valid for the period from June 24th to 30, 2026. For Kentucky, temperatures are forecast to be normal, and precipitation is forecast to be above normal. For Indiana, temperatures are forecast to be normal, and precipitation is forecast to be above normal. For Tennessee, temperatures and precipitation are forecast to be above normal. This long-term outlook is updated on NOAA Weather Radio around 5 p.m. Eastern Time each day. Now for the official National Weather Service forecast for Frankfurt and surrounding communities. Tonight, partly cloudy then becoming mostly cloudy after midnight then becoming partly cloudy. A 20% chance of rain showers overnight. Lows around 60. Southwest winds up to 10 miles an hour. Wednesday, sunny. Highs in the mid-80s. Southwest winds up to 10 miles an hour, increasing to 10 to 15 miles an hour in the afternoon. Wednesday night, breezy, warmer. Partly cloudy until midnight, then mostly cloudy with showers likely and chance of thunderstorms after midnight. Lows in the lower 70s.
Southwest winds 15 to 25 miles an hour. Chance of precipitation 70%. Thursday, breezy. Mostly cloudy. Chance of thunderstorms in the morning, then showers likely and chance of thunderstorms in the afternoon. Highs in the mid-80s. Southwest winds 15 to 25 miles an hour, decreasing to 10 to 15 miles an hour in the afternoon. Chance of precipitation 70%. Thursday night, cooler. Mostly cloudy. Chance of thunderstorms until midnight, then chance of showers after midnight. Lows in the lower 60s. Northwest winds up to 10 miles an hour. Chance of precipitation 50%. And now the extended forecast for the radio listening area. Juneteenth and Friday night, mostly clear. Highs around 80. Lows in the upper 50s. Saturday and Saturday night, mostly clear. Highs in the lower 80s. Lows in the lower 60s. Sunday and Sunday night, mostly cloudy. Showers likely and chance of thunderstorms. Highs in the mid-80s. Lows in the mid-60s. Chance of precipitation 70%. Monday and Monday night, showers likely and chance of thunderstorms. Highs in the lower 80s. Lows in the mid-60s. Chance of precipitation 70%. Tuesday and Tuesday night, partly cloudy. A 20% chance of thunderstorms. Highs in the lower 80s. Lows in the lower 60s. The current time is 8:58 p.m. Eastern Daylight Time. This is the climate data for Frankfurt for today. Since midnight, the high temperature was 79. The low was 53. No precipitation fell. Sunrise tomorrow 6:16 a.m. Sunset tomorrow 9:05 p.m. 8 p.m. Eastern Daylight Time weather conditions across north central Kentucky. At Frankfurt. And the pressure was 29.76 inches and falling. At Lexington, light rain was falling. The temperature was 71 degrees, the dew point 56, and the relative humidity 58%. The wind was southwest at 6 miles an hour. The pressure was 29.80 inches and steady. At Louisville, it was cloudy. The temperature was 74 degrees, the dew point 55, and the relative humidity 51%. The wind was southwest at 8 miles an hour. The pressure was 29.76 inches and steady. At Frankfurt, and the pressure was 29.76 inches and falling. Elsewhere around the region, at Indianapolis, thunder was reported with a temperature of 69. It was mostly sunny, with a temperature of 72 at Wilmington, Ohio, 72 at Jackson, 75 at London, and 76 at Bowling Green. At Covington, it was cloudy, with a temperature of 72. At Jasper, Indiana, it was partly sunny. Now for the official National Weather Service forecast for Frankfurt and surrounding communities. Tonight, partly cloudy, then becoming mostly cloudy after midnight, then becoming partly cloudy. A 20% chance of rain showers overnight. Lows around 60. Southwest winds up to 10 miles an hour. Wednesday, sunny. Highs in the mid-80s. Southwest winds up to 10 miles an hour, increasing to 10 to 15 miles an hour in the afternoon. Wednesday night, breezy, warmer. Partly cloudy until midnight, then mostly cloudy with showers likely and chance of thunderstorms after midnight. Lows in the lower 70s. Southwest winds 15 to 25 miles an hour. Chance of precipitation 70%. Thursday, breezy. Mostly cloudy. Chance of thunderstorms in the morning, then showers likely and chance of thunderstorms in the afternoon. Highs in the mid-80s. Southwest winds 15 to 25 miles an hour, decreasing to 10 to 15 miles an hour in the afternoon. Chance of precipitation 70%. Thursday night, cooler. Mostly cloudy.
chance of thunderstorms until midnight, then chance of showers after midnight. Lows in the lower 60s. Northwest winds up to 10 miles an hour. Chance of precipitation 50%. And now the extended forecast for the radio listening area. Juneteenth and Friday night, mostly clear. Highs around 80. Lows in the upper 50s. Saturday and Saturday night, mostly clear. Highs in the lower 80s. Lows in the lower 60s. Sunday and Sunday night, mostly cloudy. Showers likely and chance of thunderstorms. Highs in the mid-80s. Lows in the mid-60s. Chance of precipitation 70%. Monday and Monday night, showers likely and chance of thunderstorms. Highs in the lower 80s. Lows in the mid-60s. Chance of precipitation 70%. Tuesday and Tuesday night, partly cloudy. A 20% chance of thunderstorms. Highs in the lower 80s. Lows in the lower 60s. The current time is 9:03 p.m. Eastern Daylight Time. This is the climate data for Frankfurt for today. Since midnight, the high temperature was 79. The low was 53. No precipitation fell. Sunrise tomorrow 6:16 a.m. Sunset tomorrow 9:05 p.m. 8 p.m. Eastern Daylight Time weather conditions across north-central Kentucky. At Frankfurt. And the pressure was 29.76 inches and falling. At Lexington, light rain was falling. The temperature was 71 degrees, the dew point 56, and the relative humidity 58%. The wind was southwest at 6 miles an hour. The pressure was 29.80 inches and steady. At Louisville, it was cloudy. The temperature was 74 degrees, the dew point 55, and the relative humidity 51%. The wind was southwest at 8 miles an hour. The pressure was 29.76 inches and steady. At Frankfurt, and the pressure was 29.76 inches and falling. Elsewhere around the region, at Indianapolis, thunder was reported with a temperature of 69. It was mostly sunny, with a temperature of 72 at Wilmington, Ohio, 72 at Jackson, 75 at London, and 76 at Bowling Green. At Covington, it was cloudy, with a temperature of 72. At Jasper, Indiana, it was partly sunny. 9 p.m. Eastern Daylight Time weather conditions across north-central Kentucky. At Frankfort. And the pressure was 29.76 inches and steady. At Lexington, it was mostly cloudy. The temperature was 69 degrees, the dew point 56, and the relative humidity 62%. The wind was south at 7 miles an hour. The pressure was 29.78 inches and falling. At Louisville, it was mostly cloudy. The temperature was 73 degrees, the dew point 55, and the relative humidity 53%. The wind was south at 7 miles an hour. The pressure was 29.75 inches and falling. At Frankfort, and the pressure was 29.76 inches and steady. Elsewhere around the region, it was partly cloudy, with a temperature of 70 at Jackson, 73 at London, and 75 at Bowling Green. It was mostly cloudy, with a temperature of 69 at Indianapolis, and 69 at Wilmington, Ohio. At Covington, it was cloudy, with a temperature of 71. At Jasper, Indiana, it was partly cloudy. Now for the official National Weather Service forecast for Frankfurt and surrounding communities. Tonight, partly cloudy, then becoming mostly cloudy after midnight, then becoming partly cloudy. A 20% chance of rain showers overnight. Lows around 60. Southwest winds up to 10 miles an hour. Wednesday, sunny. Highs in the mid-80s. Southwest winds up to 10 miles an hour, increasing to 10 to 15 miles an hour in the afternoon. Wednesday night, breezy, warmer.
partly cloudy until midnight.

and mostly cloudy with showers likely and chance of thunderstorms after midnight. Lows in the lower 70s. Southwest winds 15 to 25 miles an hour. Chance of precipitation 70%. Thursday, breezy. Mostly cloudy. Chance of thunderstorms in the morning, then showers likely and chance of thunderstorms in the afternoon. Highs in the mid-80s. Southwest winds 15 to 25 miles an hour, decreasing to 10 to 15 miles an hour in the afternoon. Chance of precipitation 70%. Thursday night, cooler. Mostly cloudy. Chance of thunderstorms until midnight, then chance of showers after midnight. Lows in the lower 60s. Northwest winds up to 10 miles an hour. Chance of precipitation 50%. And now the extended forecast for the radio listening area. Juneteenth and Friday night, mostly clear. Highs around 80. Lows in the upper 50s. Saturday and Saturday night, mostly clear. Highs in the lower 80s. Lows in the lower 60s. Sunday and Sunday night, mostly cloudy. Showers likely and chance of thunderstorms. Highs in the mid-80s. Lows in the mid-60s. Chance of precipitation 70%. Monday and Monday night, showers likely and chance of thunderstorms. Highs in the lower 80s. Lows in the mid-60s. Chance of precipitation 70%. Tuesday and Tuesday night, partly cloudy. A 20% chance of thunderstorms. Highs in the lower 80s. Lows in the lower 60s. The current time is 9:08 p.m. Eastern Daylight Time. This is the climate data for Frankfurt for today. Since midnight, the high temperature was 79. The low was 53. No precipitation fell. Sunrise tomorrow 6:16 a.m. Sunset tomorrow 9:05 p.m. 9 p.m. Eastern Daylight Time weather conditions across north central Kentucky. At Frankfurt. And the pressure was 29.76 inches and steady. At Lexington, it was mostly cloudy. The temperature was 69 degrees, the dew point 56, and the relative humidity 62%. The wind was south at 7 miles an hour. The pressure was 29.78 inches and falling. At Louisville, it was mostly cloudy. The temperature was 73 degrees, the dew point 55, and the relative humidity 53%. The wind was south at 7 miles an hour. The pressure was 29.75 inches and falling. At Frankfurt, and the pressure was 29.76 inches and steady. Elsewhere around the region, it was partly cloudy, with a temperature of 70 at Jackson, 73 at London, and 75 at Bowling Green. It was mostly cloudy, with a temperature of 69 at Indianapolis, and 69 at Wilmington, Ohio. At Covington, it was cloudy, with a temperature of 71. At Jasper, Indiana, it was partly cloudy. Now for the official National Weather Service forecast for Frankfurt and surrounding communities. Tonight, partly cloudy, then becoming mostly cloudy after midnight, then becoming partly cloudy. A 20% chance of rain showers overnight. Lows around 60. Southwest winds up to 10 miles an hour. Wednesday, sunny. Highs in the mid-80s. Southwest winds up to 10 miles an hour, increasing to 10 to 15 miles an hour in the afternoon. Wednesday night, breezy, warmer. Partly cloudy until midnight, then mostly cloudy with showers likely and chance of thunderstorms after midnight. Lows in the lower 70s. Southwest winds 15 to 25 miles an hour. Chance of precipitation 70%. Thursday, breezy. Mostly cloudy. Chance of thunderstorms in the morning, then showers likely and chance of thunderstorms in the afternoon. Highs in the mid-80s. Southwest winds 15 to 25 miles an hour, decreasing to 10 to 15 miles an hour in the afternoon. Chance of

The precipitation 70%. Monday and Monday night, showers likely and chance of thunderstorms. Highs in the lower 80s. Lows in the mid-60s. Chance of precipitation 70%. Tuesday and Tuesday night, partly cloudy. A 20% chance of thunderstorms. Highs in the lower 80s. Lows in the lower 60s. 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The current time is 9:13 p.m. Eastern Daylight Time. This is the climate data for Frankfurt for today. Since midnight, the high temperature was 79. The low was 53. No precipitation fell. Sunrise tomorrow 6:16 a.m. Sunset tomorrow 9:05 p.m. 9 p.m. Eastern Daylight Time weather conditions across north-central Kentucky. At Frankfurt. And the pressure was 29.76 inches and steady. At Lexington, it was partly cloudy. The temperature was 69 degrees, the dew point 56, and the relative humidity 62%. The wind was south at 7 miles an hour. The pressure was 29.78 inches and falling. At Louisville, it was mostly cloudy. The temperature was 73 degrees, the dew point 55, and the relative humidity 53%. The wind was south at 7 miles an hour. The pressure was 29.75 inches and falling. At Frankfurt. And the pressure was 29.76 inches and steady. Elsewhere around the region, it was partly cloudy, with a temperature of 70 at Jackson, 73 at London, and 75 at Bowling Green. It was mostly cloudy, with a temperature of 69 at Indianapolis, and 69 at Wilmington, Ohio. At Covington, it was cloudy, with a temperature of 71. At Jasper, Indiana, it was partly cloudy. Now for the official National Weather Service forecast for Frankfurt and surrounding communities. Tonight, partly cloudy, then becoming mostly cloudy after midnight, then becoming partly cloudy. A 20% chance of rain showers overnight. Lows around 60. Southwest winds up to 10 miles an hour. Wednesday, sunny. Highs in the mid-80s. Southwest winds up to 10 miles an hour, increasing to 10 to 15 miles an hour in the afternoon. Wednesday night, breezy, warmer. Partly cloudy until midnight, then mostly cloudy with showers likely and chance of thunderstorms after midnight. Lows in the lower 70s. Southwest winds 15 to 25 miles an hour. Chance of precipitation 70%. Thursday, breezy. Mostly cloudy. Chance of thunderstorms in the morning, then showers likely and chance of thunderstorms in the afternoon. Highs in the mid-80s. Southwest winds 15 to 25 miles an hour, decreasing to 10 to 15 miles an hour in the afternoon. Chance of precipitation 70%. Thursday night, cooler. Mostly cloudy. Chance of thunderstorms until midnight, then chance of showers after midnight. Lows in the lower 60s. Northwest winds up to 10 miles an hour. Chance of precipitation 50%. And now the extended forecast for the radio listening area. Juneteenth and Friday night, mostly clear. Highs around 80. Lows in the upper 50s. Saturday and Saturday night, mostly clear. Highs in the lower 80s. Lows in the lower 60s. Sunday and Sunday night, mostly cloudy. Showers likely and chance of thunderstorms. Highs in the mid-80s. Lows in the mid-60s. Chance of precipitation 70%. Monday and Monday night, showers likely and chance of thunderstorms. Highs in the lower 80s. Lows in the mid-60s. Chance of precipitation 70%.

Tuesday and Tuesday night, partly cloudy. A 20% chance of thunderstorms. Highs in the lower 80s. Lows in the lower 60s. The current time is 9:18 p.m. Eastern Daylight Time. This is the climate data for Frankfurt for today. Since midnight, the high temperature was 79. The low was 53. No precipitation fell. Sunrise tomorrow 6:16 a.m. Sunset tomorrow 9:05 p.m. 9 p.m. Eastern Daylight Time weather conditions across north-central Kentucky. At Frankfurt, and the pressure was 29.76 inches and steady. At Lexington, it was partly cloudy. The temperature was 69 degrees, the dew point 56, and the relative humidity 62%. The wind was south at 7 miles an hour. The pressure was 29.78 inches and falling. At Louisville, it was mostly cloudy. The temperature was 73 degrees, the dew point 55, and the relative humidity 53%. The wind was south at 7 miles an hour. The pressure was 29.75 inches and falling. At Frankfurt, and the pressure was 29.76 inches and steady. Elsewhere around the region, it was partly cloudy, with a temperature of 70 at Jackson, 73 at London, and 75 at Bowling Green. It was mostly cloudy, with a temperature of 69 at Indianapolis and 69 at Wilmington, Ohio. At Covington, it was cloudy, with a temperature of 71. At Jasper, Indiana, it was partly cloudy. Now for the official National Weather Service forecast for Frankfurt and surrounding communities. Tonight, partly cloudy, then becoming mostly cloudy after midnight, then becoming partly cloudy. A 20% chance of rain showers overnight. Lows around 60. Southwest winds up to 10 miles an hour. Wednesday, sunny. Highs in the mid-80s. Southwest winds up to 10 miles an hour, increasing to 10 to 15 miles an hour in the afternoon. Wednesday night, breezy, warmer. Partly cloudy until midnight, then mostly cloudy with showers likely and chance of thunderstorms after midnight. Lows in the lower 70s. Southwest winds 15 to 25 miles an hour. Chance of precipitation 70%. Thursday, breezy. Mostly cloudy. Chance of thunderstorms in the morning, then showers likely and chance of thunderstorms in the afternoon. Highs in the mid-80s. Southwest winds 15 to 25 miles an hour, decreasing to 10 to 15 miles an hour in the afternoon. Chance of precipitation 70%. Thursday night, cooler. Mostly cloudy. Chance of thunderstorms until midnight, then chance of showers after midnight. Lows in the lower 60s. Northwest winds up to 10 miles an hour. Chance of precipitation 50%. And now the extended forecast for the radio listening area. Juneteenth and Friday night, mostly clear. Highs around 80. Lows in the upper 50s. Saturday and Saturday night, mostly clear. Highs in the lower 80s. Lows in the lower 60s. Sunday and Sunday night, mostly cloudy. Showers likely and chance of thunderstorms. Highs in the mid-80s. Lows in the mid-60s. Chance of precipitation 70%. Monday and Monday night, showers likely and chance of thunderstorms. Highs in the lower 80s. Lows in the mid-60s. Chance of precipitation 70%. Tuesday and Tuesday night, partly cloudy. A 20% chance of thunderstorms. Highs in the lower 80s. Lows in the lower 60s. The current time is 9:22 p.m. Eastern Daylight Time. This is the climate data for Frankfurt for today. Since midnight, the high temperature was 79. The low was 53. No precipitation fell. Sunrise tomorrow 6:16 a.m. Sunset tomorrow 9:05 p.m.

9 p.m. Eastern Daylight Time weather conditions across north-central Kentucky at Frankfort. And the pressure was 29.76 inches and steady. At Lexington, it was partly cloudy. The temperature was 69 degrees, the dew point 56, and the relative humidity 62%. The wind was south at 7 miles an hour. The pressure was 29.78 inches and falling. At Louisville, it was mostly cloudy. The temperature was 73 degrees, the dew point 55, and the relative humidity 53%. The wind was south at 7 miles an hour. The pressure was 29.75 inches and falling. At Frankfort, and the pressure was 29.76 inches and steady. Elsewhere around the region, it was partly cloudy, with a temperature of 70 at Jackson, 73 at London, and 75 at Bowling Green. It was mostly cloudy, with a temperature of 69 at Indianapolis, and 69 at Wilmington, Ohio. At Covington, it was cloudy, with a temperature of 71. At Jasper, Indiana, it was partly cloudy. Now for the official National Weather Service forecast for Frankfort and surrounding communities. Tonight, partly cloudy, then becoming mostly cloudy after midnight, then becoming partly cloudy. A 20% chance of rain showers overnight. Lows around 60. Southwest winds up to 10 miles an hour. Wednesday, sunny. Highs in the mid-80s. Southwest winds up to 10 miles an hour, increasing to 10 to 15 miles an hour in the afternoon. Wednesday night, breezy, warmer. Partly cloudy until midnight, then mostly cloudy with showers likely and chance of thunderstorms after midnight. Lows in the lower 70s. Southwest winds 15 to 25 miles an hour. Chance of precipitation 70%. Thursday, breezy. Mostly cloudy. Chance of thunderstorms in the morning, then showers likely and chance of thunderstorms in the afternoon. Highs in the mid-80s. Southwest winds 15 to 25 miles an hour, decreasing to 10 to 15 miles an hour in the afternoon. Chance of precipitation 70%. Thursday night, cooler. Mostly cloudy. Chance of thunderstorms until midnight, then chance of showers after midnight. Lows in the lower 60s. Northwest winds up to 10 miles an hour. Chance of precipitation 50%. And now the extended forecast for the radio listening area. Juneteenth and Friday night, mostly clear. Highs around 80. Lows in the upper 50s. Saturday and Saturday night, mostly clear. Highs in the lower 80s. Lows in the lower 60s. Sunday and Sunday night, mostly cloudy. Showers likely and chance of thunderstorms. Highs in the mid-80s. Lows in the mid-60s. Chance of precipitation 70%. Monday and Monday night, showers likely and chance of thunderstorms. Highs in the lower 80s. Lows in the mid-60s. Chance of precipitation 70%. Tuesday and Tuesday night, partly cloudy. A 20% chance of thunderstorms. Highs in the lower 80s. Lows in the lower 60s. This is the climate data for Frankfort for today. Since midnight, the high temperature was 79. The low was 53. No precipitation fell. Sunrise tomorrow 6:16 a.m. Sunset tomorrow 9:05 p.m. The current time is 9:27 p.m. Eastern Daylight Time. 9 p.m. Eastern Daylight Time weather conditions across north-central Kentucky. At Frankfort. And the pressure was 29.76 inches and steady. At Lexington, it was partly cloudy. The temperature was 69 degrees, the dew point 56, and the relative humidity 62%. The wind was south at 7 miles an hour. The pressure was 29.78 inches and falling. At Louisville, it was mostly cloudy. The temperature was 73 degrees.

the dew point 55, and the relative humidity 53%. The wind was south at 7 miles an hour. The pressure was 29.75 inches and falling at Frankfurt. And the pressure was 29.76 inches and steady. Elsewhere around the region, it was partly cloudy, with a temperature of 70 at Jackson, 73 at London, and 75 at Bowling Green. It was mostly cloudy, with a temperature of 69 at Indianapolis and 69 at Wilmington, Ohio. At Covington, it was cloudy, with a temperature of 71. At Jasper, Indiana, it was partly cloudy. Now for the official National Weather Service forecast for Frankfurt and surrounding communities. Tonight, partly cloudy, then becoming mostly cloudy after midnight, then becoming partly cloudy. A 20% chance of rain showers overnight. Lows around 60. Southwest winds up to 10 miles an hour. Wednesday, sunny. Highs in the mid-80s. Southwest winds up to 10 miles an hour, increasing to 10 to 15 miles an hour in the afternoon. Wednesday night, breezy, warmer. Partly cloudy until midnight, then mostly cloudy with showers likely and chance of thunderstorms after midnight. Lows in the lower 70s. Southwest winds 15 to 25 miles an hour. Chance of precipitation 70%. Thursday, breezy. Mostly cloudy. Chance of thunderstorms in the morning, then showers likely and chance of thunderstorms in the afternoon. Highs in the mid-80s. Southwest winds 15 to 25 miles an hour, decreasing to 10 to 15 miles an hour in the afternoon. Chance of precipitation 70%. Thursday night, cooler. Mostly cloudy. Chance of thunderstorms until midnight, then chance of showers after midnight. Lows in the lower 60s. Northwest winds up to 10 miles an hour. Chance of precipitation 50%. And now the extended forecast for the radio listening area. Juneteenth and Friday night, mostly clear. Highs around 80. Lows in the upper 50s. Saturday and Saturday night, mostly clear. Highs in the lower 80s. Lows in the lower 60s. Sunday and Sunday night, mostly cloudy. Showers likely and chance of thunderstorms. Highs in the mid-80s. Lows in the mid-60s. Chance of precipitation 70%. Monday and Monday night, showers likely and chance of thunderstorms. Highs in the lower 80s. Lows in the mid-60s. Chance of precipitation 70%. Tuesday and Tuesday night, partly cloudy. A 20% chance of thunderstorms. Highs in the lower 80s. Lows in the lower 60s. This is the climate data for Frankfurt for today. Since midnight, the high temperature was 79. The low was 53. No precipitation fell. Sunrise tomorrow 6:16 a.m. Sunset tomorrow 9:05 p.m. 9 p.m. Eastern Daylight Time weather conditions across north central Kentucky. At Frankfurt. And the pressure was 29.76 inches and steady. At Lexington, it was partly cloudy. The temperature was 69 degrees, the dew point 56, and the relative humidity 62%. The wind was south at 7 miles an hour. The pressure was 29.78 inches and falling. At Louisville, it was mostly cloudy. The temperature was 73 degrees, the dew point 55, and the relative humidity 53%. The wind was south at 7 miles an hour. The pressure was 29.75 inches and falling. At Frankfurt, and the pressure was 29.76 inches and steady. Elsewhere around the region, it was partly cloudy, with a temperature of 70 at Jackson, 73 at London, and 75 at Bowling Green. It was mostly cloudy, with a temperature of 69 at Indianapolis and 69 at Wilmington, Ohio. At Covington, it was cloudy, with a temperature of 71.

As for Indiana, it was partly cloudy. The current time is 9:32 p.m. Eastern Daylight Time. Now for the official National Weather Service forecast for Frankfurt and surrounding communities. Tonight, partly cloudy, then becoming mostly cloudy after midnight, then becoming partly cloudy. Now for the official National Weather Service forecast for Frankfurt and surrounding communities. Tonight, partly cloudy, then becoming mostly cloudy after midnight, then becoming partly cloudy. A 20% chance of rain showers overnight. Lows around 60. Southwest winds up to 10 miles an hour. Wednesday, sunny. Highs in the mid-80s. Southwest winds up to 10 miles an hour, increasing to 10 to 15 miles an hour in the afternoon. Wednesday night, breezy, warmer. Partly cloudy until midnight, then mostly cloudy with showers likely and chance of thunderstorms after midnight. Lows in the lower 70s. Southwest winds 15 to 25 miles an hour. Chance of precipitation 70%. Thursday, breezy. Mostly cloudy. Chance of thunderstorms in the morning, then showers likely and chance of thunderstorms in the afternoon. Highs in the mid-80s. Southwest winds 15 to 25 miles an hour, decreasing to 10 to 15 miles an hour in the afternoon. Chance of precipitation 70%. Thursday night, cooler. Mostly cloudy. Chance of thunderstorms until midnight, then chance of showers after midnight. Lows in the lower 60s. Northwest winds up to 10 miles an hour. Chance of precipitation 50%. And now the extended forecast for the radio listening area. Juneteenth and Friday night, mostly clear. Highs around 80. Lows in the upper 50s. Saturday and Saturday night, mostly clear. Highs in the lower 80s. Lows in the lower 60s. Sunday and Sunday night, mostly cloudy. Showers likely and chance of thunderstorms. Highs in the mid-80s. Lows in the mid-60s. Chance of precipitation 70%. Monday and Monday night, showers likely and chance of thunderstorms. Highs in the lower 80s. Lows in the mid-60s. Chance of precipitation 70%. Tuesday and Tuesday night, partly cloudy. A 20% chance of thunderstorms. Highs in the lower 80s. Lows in the lower 60s. This is the climate data for Frankfurt for today. Since midnight, the high temperature was 79. The low was 53. No precipitation fell. Sunrise tomorrow 6:16 a.m. Sunset tomorrow 9:05 p.m. 9 p.m. Eastern Daylight Time weather conditions across north central Kentucky. At Frankfurt. And the pressure was 29.76 inches and steady. At Lexington, it was partly cloudy. The temperature was 69 degrees, the dew point 56, and the relative humidity 62%. The wind was south at 7 miles an hour. The pressure was 29.78 inches and falling. At Louisville, it was mostly cloudy. The temperature was 73 degrees, the dew point 55, and the relative humidity 53%. The wind was south at 7 miles an hour. The pressure was 29.75 inches and falling. At Frankfurt, and the pressure was 29.76 inches and steady. Elsewhere around the region, it was partly cloudy, with a temperature of 70 at Jackson, 73 at London, and 75 at Bowling Green. It was mostly cloudy, with a temperature of 69 at Indianapolis, and 69 at Wilmington, Ohio. At Covington, it was cloudy, with a temperature of 71. At Jasper, Indiana, it was partly cloudy. The current time is 9:37 p.m. Eastern Daylight Time. Now for the official National Weather Service forecast for Frankfurt and surrounding communities. Tonight, partly cloudy, then becoming mostly cloudy after midnight, then becoming partly cloudy. A 20%

10% chance of rain showers overnight. Lows around 60. Southwest winds up to 10 miles an hour. Wednesday, sunny. Highs in the mid-80s. Southwest winds up to 10 miles an hour, increasing to 10 to 15 miles an hour in the afternoon. Wednesday night, breezy, warmer. Partly cloudy until midnight, then mostly cloudy with showers likely and chance of thunderstorms after midnight. Lows in the lower 70s. Southwest winds 15 to 25 miles an hour. Chance of precipitation 70%. Thursday, breezy. Mostly cloudy. Chance of thunderstorms in the morning, then showers likely and chance of thunderstorms in the afternoon. Highs in the mid-80s. Southwest winds 15 to 25 miles an hour, decreasing to 10 to 15 miles an hour in the afternoon. Chance of precipitation 70%. Thursday night, cooler. Mostly cloudy. Chance of thunderstorms until midnight, then chance of showers after midnight. Lows in the lower 60s. Northwest winds up to 10 miles an hour. Chance of precipitation 50%. And now the extended forecast for the radio listening area. Juneteenth and Friday night, mostly clear. Highs around 80. Lows in the upper 50s. Saturday and Saturday night, mostly clear. Highs in the lower 80s. Lows in the lower 60s. Sunday and Sunday night, mostly cloudy. Showers likely and chance of thunderstorms. Highs in the mid-80s. Lows in the mid-60s. Chance of precipitation 70%. Monday and Monday night, showers likely and chance of thunderstorms. Highs in the lower 80s. Lows in the mid-60s. Chance of precipitation 70%. Tuesday and Tuesday night, partly cloudy. A 20% chance of thunderstorms. Highs in the lower 80s. Lows in the lower 60s. This is the climate data for Frankfurt for today. Since midnight, the high temperature was 79. The low was 53. No precipitation fell. Sunrise tomorrow 6:16 a.m. Sunset tomorrow 9:05 p.m. 9 p.m. Eastern Daylight Time weather conditions across north central Kentucky. At Frankfurt. And the pressure was 29.76 inches and steady. At Lexington, it was partly cloudy. The temperature was 69 degrees, the dew point 56, and the relative humidity 62%. The wind was south at 7 miles an hour. The pressure was 29.78 inches and falling. At Louisville, it was mostly cloudy. The temperature was 73 degrees, the dew point 55, and the relative humidity 53%. The wind was south at 7 miles an hour. The pressure was 29.75 inches and falling. At Frankfurt, and the pressure was 29.76 inches and steady. Elsewhere around the region, it was partly cloudy, with a temperature of 70 at Jackson, 73 at London, and 75 at Bowling Green. It was mostly cloudy, with a temperature of 69 at Indianapolis, and 69 at Wilmington, Ohio. At Covington, it was cloudy, with a temperature of 71. At Jasper, Indiana, it was partly cloudy. Now for the official National Weather Service forecast for Frankfurt and surrounding communities. Tonight, partly cloudy, then becoming mostly cloudy after midnight, then becoming partly cloudy. A 20% chance of rain showers overnight. Lows around 60. Southwest winds up to 10 miles an hour. Wednesday, sunny. Highs in the mid-80s. Southwest winds up to 10 miles an hour, increasing to 10 to 15 miles an hour in the afternoon. Wednesday night, breezy, warmer. Partly cloudy until midnight, then mostly cloudy with showers likely and chance of thunderstorms after midnight. Lows in the lower 70s. Southwest winds 15 to 25 miles an hour. Chance of precipitation 70%. Thursday.

mostly cloudy. Chance of thunderstorms in the morning, then showers likely and chance of thunderstorms in the afternoon. Highs in the mid-80s. Southwest winds 15 to 25 miles an hour, decreasing to 10 to 15 miles an hour in the afternoon. Chance of precipitation 70%. Thursday night, cooler. Mostly cloudy. Chance of thunderstorms until midnight, then chance of showers after midnight. Lows in the lower 60s. Northwest winds up to 10 miles an hour. Chance of precipitation 50%. And now the extended forecast for the radio listening area. Juneteenth and Friday night, mostly clear. Highs around 80. Lows in the upper 50s. Saturday and Saturday night, mostly clear. Highs in the lower 80s. Lows in the lower 60s. Sunday and Sunday night, mostly cloudy. Showers likely and chance of thunderstorms. Highs in the mid-80s. Lows in the mid-60s. Chance of precipitation 70%. Monday and Monday night, showers likely and chance of thunderstorms. Highs in the lower 80s. Lows in the mid-60s. Chance of precipitation 70%. Tuesday and Tuesday night, partly cloudy. A 20% chance of thunderstorms. Highs in the lower 80s. Lows in the lower 60s. 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The current time is 9:44 p.m. Eastern Daylight Time. This is the climate data for Frankfurt for today. Since midnight, the high temperature was 79. The low was 53. No precipitation fell. Sunrise tomorrow 6:16 a.m. Sunset tomorrow 9:05 p.m. 9 p.m. Eastern Daylight Time weather conditions across north-central Kentucky. At Frankfurt. And the pressure was 29.76 inches and steady. At Lexington, it was partly cloudy. The temperature was 69 degrees, the dew point 56, and the relative humidity 62%. The wind was south at 7 miles an hour. The pressure was 29.78 inches and falling. At Louisville, it was mostly cloudy. The temperature was 73 degrees, the dew point 55, and the relative humidity 53%. The wind was south at 7 miles an hour. The pressure was 29.75 inches and falling. At Frankfurt. And the pressure was 29.76 inches and steady. Elsewhere around the region, it was partly cloudy, with a temperature of 70 at Jackson, 73 at London, and 75 at Bowling Green. It was mostly cloudy, with a temperature of 69 at Indianapolis, and 69 at Wilmington, Ohio. At Covington, it was cloudy, with a temperature of 71. At Jasper, Indiana, it was partly cloudy. Now for the official National Weather Service forecast for Frankfurt and surrounding communities. Tonight, partly cloudy, then becoming mostly cloudy after midnight, then becoming partly cloudy. A 20% chance of rain showers overnight. Lows around 60. Southwest winds up to 10 miles an hour. Wednesday, sunny. Highs in the mid-80s. Southwest winds up to 10 miles an hour, increasing to 10 to 15 miles an hour in the afternoon. Wednesday night, breezy, warmer. Partly cloudy until midnight, then mostly cloudy with showers likely and chance of thunderstorms after midnight. Lows in the lower 70s. Southwest winds 15 to 25 miles an hour. Chance of precipitation 70%. Thursday, breezy. Mostly cloudy. Chance of thunderstorms in the morning, then showers likely and chance of thunderstorms in the afternoon. Highs in the mid-80s.
southwest winds 15 to 25 miles an hour, decreasing to 10 to 15 miles an hour in the afternoon. Chance of precipitation 70%. Thursday night, cooler. Mostly cloudy. Chance of thunderstorms until midnight, then chance of showers after midnight. Lows in the lower 60s. Northwest winds up to 10 miles an hour. Chance of precipitation 50%. And now the extended forecast for the radio listening area. Juneteenth and Friday night, mostly clear. Highs around 80. Lows in the upper 50s. Saturday and Saturday night, mostly clear. Highs in the lower 80s. Lows in the lower 60s. Sunday and Sunday night, mostly cloudy. Showers likely and chance of thunderstorms. Highs in the mid-80s. Lows in the mid-60s. Chance of precipitation 70%. Monday and Monday night, showers likely and chance of thunderstorms. Highs in the lower 80s. Lows in the mid-60s. Chance of precipitation 70%. Tuesday and Tuesday night, partly cloudy. A 20% chance of thunderstorms. Highs in the lower 80s. Lows in the lower 60s. The current time is 9:49 p.m. Eastern Daylight Time. This is the climate data for Frankfurt for today. Since midnight, the high temperature was 79. The low was 53. No precipitation fell. Sunrise tomorrow 6:16 a.m. Sunset tomorrow 9:05 p.m. 9 p.m. Eastern Daylight Time weather conditions across north central Kentucky. At Frankfurt. And the pressure was 29.76 inches and steady. At Lexington, it was partly cloudy. The temperature was 69 degrees, the dew point 56, and the relative humidity 62%. The wind was south at 7 miles an hour. The pressure was 29.78 inches and falling. At Louisville, it was mostly cloudy. The temperature was 73 degrees, the dew point 55, and the relative humidity 53%. The wind was south at 7 miles an hour. The pressure was 29.75 inches and falling. At Frankfurt, and the pressure was 29.76 inches and steady. Elsewhere around the region, it was partly cloudy, with a temperature of 70 at Jackson, 73 at London, and 75 at Bowling Green. It was mostly cloudy, with a temperature of 69 at Indianapolis, and 69 at Wilmington, Ohio. At Covington, it was cloudy, with a temperature of 71. At Jasper, Indiana, it was partly cloudy. Now for the official National Weather Service forecast for Frankfurt and surrounding communities. Tonight, partly cloudy, then becoming mostly cloudy after midnight, then becoming partly cloudy. A 20% chance of rain showers overnight. Lows around 60. Southwest winds up to 10 miles an hour. Wednesday, sunny. Highs in the mid-80s. Southwest winds up to 10 miles an hour, increasing to 10 to 15 miles an hour in the afternoon. Wednesday night, breezy, warmer. Partly cloudy until midnight, then mostly cloudy with showers likely and chance of thunderstorms after midnight. Lows in the lower 70s. Southwest winds 15 to 25 miles an hour. Chance of precipitation 70%. Thursday, breezy. Mostly cloudy. Chance of thunderstorms in the morning, then showers likely and chance of thunderstorms in the afternoon. Highs in the mid-80s. Southwest winds 15 to 25 miles an hour, decreasing to 10 to 15 miles an hour in the afternoon. Chance of precipitation 70%. Thursday night, cooler. Mostly cloudy. Chance of thunderstorms until midnight, then chance of showers after midnight. Lows in the lower 60s. Northwest winds up to 10 miles an hour. Chance of precipitation 50%. And now the extended forecast for the radio listening area.
Juneteenth and Friday night, mostly clear. Highs around 80.

sunset tomorrow, 9.05 p.m. 9 p.m. Eastern Daylight Time weather conditions across north-central Kentucky. At Frankfort, and the pressure was 29.76 inches and steady. At Lexington, it was partly cloudy. The temperature was 69 degrees, the dew point 56, and the relative humidity 62%. The wind was south at 7 miles an hour. The pressure was 29.78 inches and falling. At Louisville, it was mostly cloudy. The temperature was 73 degrees, the dew point 55, and the relative humidity 53%. The wind was south at 7 miles an hour. The pressure was 29.75 inches and falling. At Frankfort, and the pressure was 29.76 inches and steady. Elsewhere around the region, it was partly cloudy, with a temperature of 70 at Jackson, 73 at London, and 75 at Bowling Green. It was mostly cloudy, with a temperature of 69 at Indianapolis, and 69 at Wilmington, Ohio. At Covington, it was cloudy, with a temperature of 71. At Jasper, Indiana, it was partly cloudy. Now for the official National Weather Service forecast for Frankfort and surrounding communities. Tonight, partly cloudy, then becoming mostly cloudy after midnight, then becoming partly cloudy. A 20% chance of rain showers overnight. Lows around 60. Southwest winds up to 10 miles an hour. Wednesday, sunny. Highs in the mid-80s. Southwest winds up to 10 miles an hour, increasing to 10 to 15 miles an hour in the afternoon. Wednesday night, breezy, warmer. Partly cloudy until midnight, then mostly cloudy with showers likely and chance of thunderstorms after midnight. Lows in the lower 70s. Southwest winds 15 to 25 miles an hour. Chance of precipitation 70%. Thursday, breezy. Mostly cloudy. Chance of thunderstorms in the morning, then showers likely and chance of thunderstorms in the afternoon. Highs in the mid-80s. Southwest winds 15 to 25 miles an hour, decreasing to 10 to 15 miles an hour in the afternoon. Chance of precipitation 70%. Thursday night, cooler. Mostly cloudy. Chance of thunderstorms until midnight, then chance of showers after midnight. Lows in the lower 60s. Northwest winds up to 10 miles an hour. Chance of precipitation 50%. And now the extended forecast for the radio listening area. Juneteenth and Friday night, mostly clear. Highs around 80. Lows in the upper 50s. Saturday and Saturday night, mostly clear. Highs in the lower 80s. Lows in the lower 60s. Sunday and Sunday night, mostly cloudy. Showers likely and chance of thunderstorms. Highs in the mid-80s. Lows in the mid-60s. Chance of precipitation 70%. Monday and Monday night, showers likely and chance of thunderstorms. Highs in the lower 80s. Lows in the mid-60s. Chance of precipitation 70%. Tuesday and Tuesday night, partly cloudy. A 20% chance of thunderstorms. Highs in the lower 80s. Lows in the lower 60s. This is the climate data for Frankfort for today. Since midnight, the high temperature was 79. The low was 53. No precipitation fell. Sunrise tomorrow 6:16 a.m. Sunset tomorrow 9:05 p.m. 10 p.m. Eastern Daylight Time weather conditions across north-central Kentucky. At Frankfort, and the pressure was 29.76 inches and steady. At Lexington, it was mostly cloudy. The temperature was 68 degrees, the dew point 57, and the relative humidity 68%. The wind was south at 7 miles an hour. The pressure was 29.77 inches and falling. At Louisville, it was mostly cloudy. The temperature was 72 degrees, the dew point 54, and the relative

humidity 53%. The wind was south at 6 miles an hour. The pressure was 29.75 inches and steady at Frankfurt. And the pressure was 29.76 inches and steady. Elsewhere around the region, throughout the region, skies ranged from partly cloudy to mostly cloudy. It was 68 at Covington, 67 at Indianapolis, and 68 at Wilmington, Ohio. Jackson reported 69, London reported 71, and Bowling Green reported 73. The current time is 10:08 p.m. Eastern Daylight Time. Now for the official National Weather Service forecast for Frankfurt and surrounding communities. Tonight, partly cloudy, then becoming mostly cloudy after midnight, then becoming partly cloudy. A 20% chance of rain showers overnight. Lows around 60. Southwest winds up to 10 miles an hour. Wednesday, sunny. Highs in the mid-80s. Southwest winds up to 10 miles an hour, increasing to 10 to 15 miles an hour in the afternoon. Wednesday night, breezy, warmer. Partly cloudy until midnight, then mostly cloudy with showers likely and chance of thunderstorms after midnight. Lows in the lower 70s. Southwest winds 15 to 25 miles an hour. Chance of precipitation 70%. Thursday, breezy. Mostly cloudy. Chance of thunderstorms in the morning, then showers likely and chance of thunderstorms in the afternoon. Highs in the mid-80s. Southwest winds 15 to 25 miles an hour, decreasing to 10 to 15 miles an hour in the afternoon. Chance of precipitation 70%. Thursday night, cooler. Mostly cloudy. Chance of thunderstorms until midnight, then chance of showers after midnight. Lows in the lower 60s. Northwest winds up to 10 miles an hour. Chance of precipitation 50%. And now the extended forecast for the radio listening area. Juneteenth and Friday night, mostly clear. Highs around 80. Lows in the upper 50s. Saturday and Saturday night, mostly clear. Highs in the lower 80s. Lows in the lower 60s. Sunday and Sunday night, mostly cloudy. Showers likely and chance of thunderstorms. Highs in the mid-80s. Lows in the mid-60s. Chance of precipitation 70%. Monday and Monday night, showers likely and chance of thunderstorms. Highs in the lower 80s. Lows in the mid-60s. Chance of precipitation 70%. Tuesday and Tuesday night, partly cloudy. A 20% chance of thunderstorms. Highs in the lower 80s. Lows in the lower 60s. This is the climate data for Frankfurt for today. Since midnight, the high temperature was 79. The low was 53. No precipitation fell. Sunrise tomorrow 6:16 a.m. Sunset tomorrow 9:05 p.m. 10 p.m. Eastern Daylight Time weather conditions across north central Kentucky. At Frankfurt. And the pressure was 29.76 inches and steady. At Lexington, it was mostly cloudy. The temperature was 68 degrees, the dew point 57, and the relative humidity 68%. The wind was south at 7 miles an hour. The pressure was 29.77 inches and falling. At Louisville, it was mostly cloudy. The temperature was 72 degrees, the dew point 54, and the relative humidity 53%. The wind was south at 6 miles an hour. The pressure was 29.75 inches and steady. At Frankfurt. And the pressure was 29.76 inches and steady. Elsewhere around the region, throughout the region, skies ranged from partly cloudy to mostly cloudy. It was 68 at Covington, 67 at Indianapolis, and 68 at Wilmington, Ohio. Jackson reported 69, London reported 71, and Bowling Green reported 73. 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

temperature was 72 degrees, the dew point 54, and the relative humidity 53%. The wind was south at 6 miles an hour. The pressure was 29.75 inches and steady at Frankfurt. And the pressure was 29.76 inches and steady. Elsewhere around the region, throughout the region, skies ranged from partly cloudy to mostly cloudy. It was 68 at Covington, 67 at Indianapolis, and 68 at Wilmington, Ohio. Jackson reported 69, London reported 71, and Bowling Green reported 73. Now for the official National Weather Service forecast for Frankfurt and surrounding communities. Tonight, partly cloudy, then becoming mostly cloudy after midnight, then becoming partly cloudy. A 20% chance of rain showers overnight. Lows around 60. Southwest winds up to 10 miles an hour. Wednesday, sunny. Highs in the mid-80s. Southwest winds up to 10 miles an hour, increasing to 10 to 15 miles an hour in the afternoon. Wednesday night, breezy, warmer. Partly cloudy until midnight, then mostly cloudy with showers likely and chance of thunderstorms after midnight. Lows in the lower 70s. Southwest winds 15 to 25 miles an hour. Chance of precipitation 70%. Thursday, breezy. Mostly cloudy. Chance of thunderstorms in the morning, then showers likely and chance of thunderstorms in the afternoon. Highs in the mid-80s. Southwest winds 15 to 25 miles an hour, decreasing to 10 to 15 miles an hour in the afternoon. Chance of precipitation 70%. Thursday night, cooler. Mostly cloudy. Chance of thunderstorms until midnight, then chance of showers after midnight. Lows in the lower 60s. Northwest winds up to 10 miles an hour. Chance of precipitation 50%. And now the extended forecast for the radio listening area. Juneteenth and Friday night, mostly clear. Highs around 80. Lows in the upper 50s. Saturday and Saturday night, mostly clear. Highs in the lower 80s. Lows in the lower 60s. Sunday and Sunday night, mostly cloudy. Showers likely and chance of thunderstorms. Highs in the mid-80s. Lows in the mid-60s. Chance of precipitation 70%. Monday and Monday night, showers likely and chance of thunderstorms. Highs in the lower 80s. Lows in the mid-60s. Chance of precipitation 70%. Tuesday and Tuesday night, partly cloudy. A 20% chance of thunderstorms. Highs in the lower 80s. Lows in the lower 60s. This is the climate data for Frankfurt for today. Since midnight, the high temperature was 79. The low was 53. No precipitation fell. Sunrise tomorrow 6:16 a.m. Sunset tomorrow 9:05 p.m. The current time is 10:17 p.m. Eastern Daylight Time. 10 p.m. Eastern Daylight Time weather conditions across north central Kentucky. At Frankfurt. And the pressure was 29.76 inches and steady. At Lexington, it was mostly cloudy. The temperature was 68 degrees, the dew point 57, and the relative humidity 68%. The wind was south at 7 miles an hour. The pressure was 29.77 inches and falling. At Louisville, it was mostly cloudy. The temperature was 72 degrees, the dew point 54, and the relative humidity 53%. The wind was south at 6 miles an hour. The pressure was 29.75 inches and steady at Frankfurt. And the pressure was 29.76 inches and steady. Elsewhere around the region, throughout the region, skies ranged from partly cloudy to mostly cloudy. It was 68 at Covington, 67 at Indianapolis, and 68 at Wilmington, Ohio. Jackson reported 69, London reported 71, and Bowling Green reported 73.

now for the official National Weather Service forecast for Frankfurt and surrounding communities. Tonight, partly cloudy, then becoming mostly cloudy after midnight, then becoming partly cloudy. A 20% chance of rain showers overnight. Lows around 60. Southwest winds up to 10 miles an hour. Wednesday, sunny. Highs in the mid-80s. Southwest winds up to 10 miles an hour, increasing to 10 to 15 miles an hour in the afternoon. Wednesday night, breezy, warmer. Partly cloudy until midnight, then mostly cloudy with showers likely and chance of thunderstorms after midnight. Lows in the lower 70s. Southwest winds 15 to 25 miles an hour. Chance of precipitation 70%. Thursday, breezy. Mostly cloudy. Chance of thunderstorms in the morning, then showers likely and chance of thunderstorms in the afternoon. Highs in the mid-80s. Southwest winds 15 to 25 miles an hour, decreasing to 10 to 15 miles an hour in the afternoon. Chance of precipitation 70%. Thursday night, cooler. Mostly cloudy. Chance of thunderstorms until midnight, then chance of showers after midnight. Lows in the lower 60s. Northwest winds up to 10 miles an hour. Chance of precipitation 50%. And now the extended forecast for the radio listening area. Juneteenth and Friday night, mostly clear. Highs around 80. Lows in the upper 50s. Saturday and Saturday night, mostly clear. Highs in the lower 80s. Lows in the lower 60s. Sunday and Sunday night, mostly cloudy. Showers likely and chance of thunderstorms. Highs in the mid-80s. Lows in the mid-60s. Chance of precipitation 70%. Monday and Monday night, showers likely and chance of thunderstorms. Highs in the lower 80s. Lows in the mid-60s. Chance of precipitation 70%. Tuesday and Tuesday night, partly cloudy. A 20% chance of thunderstorms. Highs in the lower 80s. Lows in the lower 60s. This is the climate data for Frankfurt for today. Since midnight, the high temperature was 79. The low was 53. No precipitation fell. Sunrise tomorrow 6:16 a.m. Sunset tomorrow 9:05 p.m. 10 p.m. Eastern Daylight Time weather conditions across north central Kentucky. At Frankfurt. And the pressure was 29.76 inches and steady. At Lexington, it was mostly cloudy. The temperature was 68 degrees, the dew point 57, and the relative humidity 68%. The wind was south at 7 miles an hour. The pressure was 29.77 inches and falling. At Louisville, it was mostly cloudy. The temperature was 72 degrees, the dew point 54, and the relative humidity 53%. The wind was south at 6 miles an hour. The pressure was 29.75 inches and steady. At Frankfurt, and the pressure was 29.76 inches and steady. Elsewhere around the region, throughout the region, skies ranged from partly cloudy to mostly cloudy. It was 68 at Covington, 67 at Indianapolis, and 68 at Wilmington, Ohio. Jackson reported 69, London reported 71, and Bowling Green reported 73. The current time is 10:22 p.m. Eastern Daylight Time. Now for the official National Weather Service forecast for Frankfurt and surrounding communities. Tonight, partly cloudy, then becoming mostly cloudy after midnight, then becoming partly cloudy. A 20% chance of rain showers overnight. Lows around 60. Southwest winds up to 10 miles an hour. Wednesday, sunny. Highs in the mid-80s. Southwest winds up to 10 miles an hour, increasing to 10 to 15 miles an hour in the afternoon. Wednesday night, breezy, warmer. Partly cloudy until midnight, then

Mostly cloudy with showers likely and chance of thunderstorms after midnight. Lows in the lower 70s. Southwest winds 15 to 25 miles an hour. Chance of precipitation 70%. Thursday, breezy. Mostly cloudy. Chance of thunderstorms in the morning, then showers likely and chance of thunderstorms in the afternoon. Highs in the mid-80s. Southwest winds 15 to 25 miles an hour, decreasing to 10 to 15 miles an hour in the afternoon. Chance of precipitation 70%. Thursday night, cooler. Mostly cloudy. Chance of thunderstorms until midnight, then chance of showers after midnight. Lows in the lower 60s. Northwest winds up to 10 miles an hour. Chance of precipitation 50%. And now the extended forecast for the radio listening area. Juneteenth and Friday night, mostly clear. Highs around 80. Lows in the upper 50s. Saturday and Saturday night, mostly clear. Highs in the lower 80s. Lows in the lower 60s. Sunday and Sunday night, mostly cloudy. Showers likely and chance of thunderstorms. Highs in the mid-80s. Lows in the mid-60s. Chance of precipitation 70%. Monday and Monday night, showers likely and chance of thunderstorms. Highs in the lower 80s. Lows in the mid-60s. Chance of precipitation 70%. Tuesday and Tuesday night, partly cloudy. A 20% chance of thunderstorms. Highs in the lower 80s. Lows in the lower 60s. This is the climate data for Frankfurt for today. Since midnight, the high temperature was 79. The low was 53. No precipitation fell. Sunrise tomorrow 6:16 a.m. Sunset tomorrow 9:05 p.m. 10 p.m. Eastern Daylight Time weather conditions across north central Kentucky. At Frankfurt. And the pressure was 29.76 inches and steady. At Lexington, it was mostly cloudy. The temperature was 68 degrees, the dew point 57, and the relative humidity 68%. The wind was south at 7 miles an hour. The pressure was 29.77 inches and falling. At Louisville, it was mostly cloudy. The temperature was 72 degrees, the dew point 54, and the relative humidity 53%. The wind was south at 6 miles an hour. The pressure was 29.75 inches and steady. At Frankfurt, and the pressure was 29.76 inches and steady. Elsewhere around the region, throughout the region, skies ranged from partly cloudy to mostly cloudy. It was 68 at Covington, 67 at Indianapolis, and 68 at Wilmington, Ohio. Jackson reported 69, London reported 71, and Bowling Green reported 73. The current time is 10:27 p.m. Eastern Daylight Time. Now for the official National Weather Service forecast for Frankfurt and surrounding communities. Tonight, partly cloudy, then becoming mostly cloudy after midnight, then becoming partly cloudy. A 20% chance of rain showers overnight. Lows around 60. Southwest winds up to 10 miles an hour. Wednesday, sunny. Highs in the mid-80s. Southwest winds up to 10 miles an hour, increasing to 10 to 15 miles an hour in the afternoon. Wednesday night, breezy, warmer. Partly cloudy until midnight, then mostly cloudy with showers likely and chance of thunderstorms after midnight. Lows in the lower 70s. Southwest winds 15 to 25 miles an hour. Chance of precipitation 70%. Thursday, breezy. Mostly cloudy. Chance of thunderstorms in the morning, then showers likely and chance of thunderstorms in the afternoon. Highs in the mid-80s. Southwest winds 15 to 25 miles an hour, decreasing to 10 to 15 miles an hour in the afternoon. Chance of precipitation 70%. Thursday night, cooler.

mostly cloudy. Chance of thunderstorms until midnight, then chance of showers after midnight. Lows in the lower 60s. Northwest winds up to 10 miles an hour. Chance of precipitation 50%. And now the extended forecast for the radio listening area. Juneteenth and Friday night, mostly clear. Highs around 80. Lows in the upper 50s. Saturday and Saturday night, mostly clear. Highs in the lower 80s. Lows in the lower 60s. Sunday and Sunday night, mostly cloudy. Showers likely and chance of thunderstorms. Highs in the mid-80s. Lows in the mid-60s. Chance of precipitation 70%. Monday and Monday night, showers likely and chance of thunderstorms. Highs in the lower 80s. Lows in the mid-60s. Chance of precipitation 70%. Tuesday and Tuesday night, partly cloudy. A 20% chance of thunderstorms. Highs in the lower 80s. Lows in the lower 60s. This is the climate data for Frankfurt for today. Since midnight, the high temperature was 79. The low was 53. No precipitation fell. Sunrise tomorrow 6:16 a.m. Sunset tomorrow 9:05 p.m. 10 p.m. Eastern Daylight Time weather conditions across north-central Kentucky. At Frankfurt. And the pressure was 29.76 inches and steady. At Lexington, it was mostly cloudy. The temperature was 68 degrees, the dew point 57, and the relative humidity 68%. The wind was south at 7 miles an hour. The pressure was 29.77 inches and falling. At Louisville, it was mostly cloudy. The temperature was 72 degrees, the dew point 54, and the relative humidity 53%. The wind was south at 6 miles an hour. The pressure was 29.75 inches and steady. At Frankfurt. And the pressure was 29.76 inches and steady. Elsewhere around the region, throughout the region, skies ranged from partly cloudy to mostly cloudy. It was 68 at Covington, 67 at Indianapolis, and 68 at Wilmington, Ohio. Jackson reported 69, London reported 71, and Bowling Green reported 73. Now for the official National Weather Service forecast for Frankfurt and surrounding communities. Tonight, partly cloudy then becoming mostly cloudy after midnight then becoming partly cloudy. A 20% chance of rain showers overnight. Lows around 60. Southwest winds up to 10 miles an hour. Wednesday, sunny. Highs in the mid-80s. Southwest winds up to 10 miles an hour increasing to 10 to 15 miles an hour in the afternoon. Wednesday night, breezy, warmer. Partly cloudy until midnight, then mostly cloudy with showers likely and chance of thunderstorms after midnight. Lows in the lower 70s. Southwest winds 15 to 25 miles an hour. Chance of precipitation 70%. Thursday, breezy. Mostly cloudy. Chance of thunderstorms in the morning, then showers likely and chance of thunderstorms in the afternoon. Highs in the mid-80s. Southwest winds 15 to 25 miles an hour decreasing to 10 to 15 miles an hour in the afternoon. Chance of precipitation 70%. Thursday night, cooler. Mostly cloudy. Chance of thunderstorms until midnight, then chance of showers after midnight. Lows in the lower 60s. Northwest winds up to 10 miles an hour. Chance of precipitation 50%. And now the extended forecast for the radio listening area. Juneteenth and Friday night, mostly clear, 50%. And now the extended forecast for the radio listening area. Juneteenth and Friday night, mostly clear. Highs around 80. Lows in the upper 50s. Saturday and Saturday night, mostly clear. Highs in the lower 80s. Lows in the lower 60s.

Sunday and Sunday night, mostly cloudy. Showers likely and chance of thunderstorms. Highs in the mid-80s. Lows in the mid-60s. Chance of precipitation 70%. Monday and Monday night, showers likely and chance of thunderstorms. Highs in the lower 80s. Lows in the mid-60s. Chance of precipitation 70%. Tuesday and Tuesday night, partly cloudy. A 20% chance of thunderstorms. Highs in the lower 80s. Lows in the lower 60s. The current time is 10:34 p.m. Eastern Daylight Time. This is the climate data for Frankfurt for today. Since midnight, the high temperature was 79. The low was 53. No precipitation fell. Sunrise tomorrow 6:16 a.m. Sunset tomorrow 9:05 p.m. 10 p.m. Eastern Daylight Time weather conditions across north-central Kentucky. At Frankfurt. And the pressure was 29.76 inches and steady. At Lexington, it was mostly cloudy. The temperature was 68 degrees, the dew point 57, and the relative humidity 68%. The wind was south at 7 miles an hour. The pressure was 29.77 inches and falling. At Louisville, it was mostly cloudy. The temperature was 72 degrees, the dew point 54, and the relative humidity 53%. The wind was south at 6 miles an hour. The pressure was 29.75 inches and steady. At Frankfurt. And the pressure was 29.76 inches and steady. Elsewhere around the region, throughout the region, skies ranged from partly cloudy to mostly cloudy. It was 68 at Covington, 67 at Indianapolis, and 68 at Wilmington, Ohio. Jackson reported 69, London reported 71, and Bowling Green reported 73. Now for the official National Weather Service forecast for Frankfurt and surrounding communities. Tonight, partly cloudy, then becoming mostly cloudy after midnight, then becoming partly cloudy. A 20% chance of rain showers overnight. Lows around 60. Southwest winds up to 10 miles an hour. Wednesday, sunny. Highs in the mid-80s. Southwest winds up to 10 miles an hour, increasing to 10 to 15 miles an hour in the afternoon. Wednesday night, breezy, warmer. Partly cloudy until midnight, then mostly cloudy with showers likely and chance of thunderstorms after midnight. Lows in the lower 70s. Southwest winds 15 to 25 miles an hour. Chance of precipitation 70%. Thursday, breezy. Mostly cloudy. Chance of thunderstorms in the morning, then showers likely and chance of thunderstorms in the afternoon. Highs in the mid-80s. Southwest winds 15 to 25 miles an hour, decreasing to 10 to 15 miles an hour in the afternoon. Chance of precipitation 70%. Thursday night, cooler. Mostly cloudy. Chance of thunderstorms until midnight, then chance of showers after midnight. Lows in the lower 60s. Northwest winds up to 10 miles an hour. Chance of precipitation 50%. And now the extended forecast for the radio listening area. Juneteenth and Friday night, mostly clear. Highs around 80. Lows in the upper 50s. Saturday and Saturday night, mostly clear. Highs in the lower 80s. Lows in the lower 60s. Sunday and Sunday night, mostly cloudy. Showers likely and chance of thunderstorms. Highs in the mid-80s. Lows in the mid-60s. Chance of precipitation 70%. Monday and Monday night, showers likely and chance of thunderstorms. Highs in the lower 80s. Lows in the mid-60s. Chance of precipitation 70%. Tuesday and Tuesday night, partly cloudy. A 20% chance of thunderstorms. Highs in the lower 80s. Lows in the lower 60s. The current

Time is 10:38 p.m. Eastern Daylight Time. This is the climate data for Frankfurt for today. Since midnight, the high temperature was 79. The low was 53. No precipitation fell. Sunrise tomorrow 6:16 a.m. Sunset tomorrow 9:05 p.m. 10 p.m. Eastern Daylight Time weather conditions across north-central Kentucky. At Frankfurt. And the pressure was 29.76 inches and steady. At Lexington, it was mostly cloudy. The temperature was 68 degrees, the dew point 57, and the relative humidity 68%. The wind was south at 7 miles an hour. The pressure was 29.77 inches and falling. At Louisville, it was mostly cloudy. The temperature was 72 degrees, the dew point 54, and the relative humidity 53%. The wind was south at 6 miles an hour. The pressure was 29.75 inches and steady. At Frankfurt. And the pressure was 29.76 inches and steady. Elsewhere around the region, throughout the region, skies ranged from partly cloudy to mostly cloudy. It was 68 at Covington, 67 at Indianapolis, and 68 at Wilmington, Ohio. Jackson reported 69, London reported 71, and Bowling Green reported 73. Now for the official National Weather Service forecast for Frankfurt and surrounding communities. Tonight, partly cloudy, then becoming mostly cloudy after midnight, then becoming partly cloudy. A 20% chance of rain showers overnight. Lows around 60. Southwest winds up to 10 miles an hour. Wednesday, sunny. Highs in the mid-80s. Southwest winds up to 10 miles an hour, increasing to 10 to 15 miles an hour in the afternoon. Wednesday night, breezy, warmer. Partly cloudy until midnight, then mostly cloudy with showers likely and chance of thunderstorms after midnight. Lows in the lower 70s. Southwest winds 15 to 25 miles an hour. Chance of precipitation 70%. Thursday, breezy. Mostly cloudy. Chance of thunderstorms in the morning, then showers likely and chance of thunderstorms in the afternoon. Highs in the mid-80s. Southwest winds 15 to 25 miles an hour, decreasing to 10 to 15 miles an hour in the afternoon. Chance of precipitation 70%. Thursday night, cooler. Mostly cloudy. Chance of thunderstorms until midnight, then chance of showers after midnight. Lows in the lower 60s. Northwest winds up to 10 miles an hour. Chance of precipitation 50%. And now the extended forecast for the radio listening area. Juneteenth and Friday night, mostly clear. Highs around 80. Lows in the upper 50s. Saturday and Saturday night, mostly clear. Highs in the lower 80s. Lows in the lower 60s. Sunday and Sunday night, mostly cloudy. Showers likely and chance of thunderstorms. Highs in the mid-80s. Lows in the mid-60s. Chance of precipitation 70%. Monday and Monday night, showers likely and chance of thunderstorms. Highs in the lower 80s. Lows in the mid-60s. Chance of precipitation 70%. Tuesday and Tuesday night, partly cloudy. A 20% chance of thunderstorms. Highs in the lower 80s. Lows in the lower 60s. 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The current time is 10:43 p.m. Eastern Daylight Time. This is the climate data for Frankfurt for today. Since midnight, the high temperature was 79. The low was 53. No precipitation fell. Sunrise tomorrow, 6:16 a.m.

northwest winds up to 10 miles an hour. Chance of precipitation 50%. And now the extended forecast for the radio listening area. Juneteenth and Friday night, mostly clear. Highs around 80. Lows in the upper 50s. Saturday and Saturday night, mostly clear. Highs in the lower 80s. Lows in the lower 60s. Sunday and Sunday night, mostly cloudy. Showers likely and chance of thunderstorms. Highs in the mid-80s. Lows in the mid-60s. Chance of precipitation 70%. Monday and Monday night, showers likely and chance of thunderstorms. Highs in the lower 80s. Lows in the mid-60s. Chance of precipitation 70%. Tuesday and Tuesday night, partly cloudy. A 20% chance of thunderstorms. Highs in the lower 80s. Lows in the lower 60s. The current time is 11:04 p.m. Eastern Daylight Time. This is the climate data for Frankfurt for today. Since midnight, the high temperature was 79. The low was 53. No precipitation fell. Sunrise tomorrow 6:16 a.m. Sunset tomorrow 9:05 p.m. 11 p.m. Eastern Daylight Time weather conditions across north central Kentucky. At Frankfurt. And the pressure was 29.77 inches and rising. At Lexington, it was mostly cloudy. The temperature was 67 degrees, the dew point 57, and the relative humidity 70%. The wind was south at 8 miles an hour. The pressure was 29.78 inches and rising. At Louisville, it was partly cloudy. The temperature was 71 degrees, the dew point 53, and the relative humidity 52%. The wind was southwest at 6 miles an hour. The pressure was 29.76 inches and rising. At Frankfurt, and the pressure was 29.77 inches and rising. Elsewhere around the region, it was partly cloudy, with a temperature of 68 at Jackson, 70 at London, and 69 at Bowling Green. It was mostly cloudy, with a temperature of 67 at Covington, 65 at Indianapolis, and 63 at Wilmington, Ohio. At Jasper, Indiana, it was clear. Now for the official National Weather Service forecast for Frankfurt and surrounding communities. Tonight, partly cloudy, then becoming mostly cloudy after midnight, then becoming partly cloudy. A 20% chance of rain showers overnight. Lows around 60. Southwest winds up to 10 miles an hour. Wednesday, sunny. Highs in the mid-80s. Southwest winds up to 10 miles an hour, increasing to 10 to 15 miles an hour in the afternoon. Wednesday night, breezy, warmer. Partly cloudy until midnight, then mostly cloudy with showers likely and chance of thunderstorms after midnight. Lows in the lower 70s. Southwest winds 15 to 25 miles an hour. Chance of precipitation 70%. Thursday, breezy. Mostly cloudy. Chance of thunderstorms in the morning, then showers likely and chance of thunderstorms in the afternoon. Highs in the mid-80s. Southwest winds 15 to 25 miles an hour, decreasing to 10 to 15 miles an hour in the afternoon. Chance of precipitation 70%. Thursday night, cooler. Mostly cloudy. Chance of thunderstorms until midnight, then chance of showers after midnight. Lows in the lower 60s. Northwest winds up to 10 miles an hour. Chance of precipitation 50%. And now the extended forecast for the radio listening area. Juneteenth and Friday night, mostly clear. Highs around 80. Lows in the upper 50s. Saturday and Saturday night, mostly clear. Highs in the lower 80s. Lows in the lower 60s. Sunday and Sunday night, mostly cloudy. Showers likely and chance of thunderstorms. Highs in the mid-80s. Lows in the mid-60s.

chance of precipitation 70%. Monday and Monday night, showers likely and chance of thunderstorms. Highs in the lower 80s. Lows in the mid-60s. Chance of precipitation 70%. Tuesday and Tuesday night, partly cloudy. A 20% chance of thunderstorms. Highs in the lower 80s. Lows in the lower 60s. The current time is 11:08 p.m. Eastern Daylight Time. This is the climate data for Frankfurt for today. Since midnight, the high temperature was 79. The low was 53. No precipitation fell. Sunrise tomorrow 6:16 a.m. Sunset tomorrow 9:05 p.m. 11 p.m. Eastern Daylight Time weather conditions across north-central Kentucky. At Frankfurt. And the pressure was 29.77 inches and rising. At Lexington, it was mostly cloudy. The temperature was 67 degrees, the dew point 57, and the relative humidity 70%. The wind was south at 8 miles an hour. The pressure was 29.78 inches and rising. At Louisville, it was partly cloudy. The temperature was 71 degrees, the dew point 53, and the relative humidity 52%. The wind was southwest at 6 miles an hour. The pressure was 29.76 inches and rising. At Frankfurt, and the pressure was 29.77 inches and rising. Elsewhere around the region, it was partly cloudy, with a temperature of 68 at Jackson, 70 at London, and 69 at Bowling Green. It was mostly cloudy, with a temperature of 67 at Covington, 65 at Indianapolis, and 63 at Wilmington, Ohio. At Jasper, Indiana, it was clear. Now for the official National Weather Service forecast for Frankfurt and surrounding communities. Tonight, partly cloudy, then becoming mostly cloudy after midnight, then becoming partly cloudy. A 20% chance of rain showers overnight. Lows around 60. Southwest winds up to 10 miles an hour. Wednesday, sunny. Highs in the mid-80s. Southwest winds up to 10 miles an hour, increasing to 10 to 15 miles an hour in the afternoon. Wednesday night, breezy, warmer. Partly cloudy until midnight, then mostly cloudy with showers likely and chance of thunderstorms after midnight. Lows in the lower 70s. Southwest winds 15 to 25 miles an hour. Chance of precipitation 70%. Thursday, breezy. Mostly cloudy. Chance of thunderstorms in the morning, then showers likely and chance of thunderstorms in the afternoon. Highs in the mid-80s. Southwest winds 15 to 25 miles an hour, decreasing to 10 to 15 miles an hour in the afternoon. Chance of precipitation 70%. Thursday night, cooler. Mostly cloudy. Chance of thunderstorms until midnight, then chance of showers after midnight. Lows in the lower 60s. Northwest winds up to 10 miles an hour. Chance of precipitation 50%. And now the extended forecast for the radio listening area. Juneteenth and Friday night, mostly clear. Highs around 80. Lows in the upper 50s. Saturday and Saturday night, mostly clear. Highs in the lower 80s. Lows in the lower 60s. Sunday and Sunday night, mostly cloudy. Showers likely and chance of thunderstorms. Highs in the mid-80s. Lows in the mid-60s. Chance of precipitation 70%. Monday and Monday night, showers likely and chance of thunderstorms. Highs in the lower 80s. Lows in the mid-60s. Chance of precipitation 70%. Tuesday and Tuesday night, partly cloudy. A 20% chance of thunderstorms. Highs in the lower 80s. Lows in the lower 60s. 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

at Lexington, it was mostly cloudy. The temperature was 67 degrees, the dew point 57, and the relative humidity 70%. The wind was south at 8 miles an hour. The pressure was 29.78 inches and rising. At Louisville, it was partly cloudy. The temperature was 71 degrees, the dew point 53, and the relative humidity 52%. The wind was southwest at 6 miles an hour. The pressure was 29.76 inches and rising. At Frankfurt, and the pressure was 29.77 inches and rising. Elsewhere around the region, at Bowling Green, it was clear, with a temperature of 69. At Jackson, it was partly cloudy, with a temperature of 68. It was mostly cloudy, with a temperature of 67 at Covington, 65 at Indianapolis, 63 at Wilmington, Ohio, and 70 at London. At Jasper, Indiana, it was partly cloudy. Now for the official National Weather Service forecast for Frankfurt and surrounding communities. Tonight, partly cloudy, then becoming mostly cloudy after midnight, then becoming partly cloudy. A 20% chance of rain showers overnight. Lows around 60. Southwest winds up to 10 miles an hour. Wednesday, sunny. Highs in the mid-80s. Southwest winds up to 10 miles an hour, increasing to 10 to 15 miles an hour in the afternoon. Wednesday night, breezy, warmer. Partly cloudy until midnight, then mostly cloudy with showers likely and chance of thunderstorms after midnight. Lows in the lower 70s. Southwest winds 15 to 25 miles an hour. Chance of precipitation 70%. Thursday, breezy. Mostly cloudy. Chance of thunderstorms in the morning, then showers likely and chance of thunderstorms in the afternoon. Highs in the mid-80s. Southwest winds 15 to 25 miles an hour, decreasing to 10 to 15 miles an hour in the afternoon. Chance of precipitation 70%. Thursday night, cooler. Mostly cloudy. Chance of thunderstorms until midnight, then chance of showers after midnight. Lows in the lower 60s. Northwest winds up to 10 miles an hour. Chance of precipitation 50%. And now the extended forecast for the radio listening area. Juneteenth and Friday night, mostly clear. Highs around 80. Lows in the upper 50s. Saturday and Saturday night, mostly clear. Highs in the lower 80s. Lows in the lower 60s. Sunday and Sunday night, mostly cloudy. Showers likely and chance of thunderstorms. Highs in the mid-80s. Lows in the mid-60s. Chance of precipitation 70%. Monday and Monday night, showers likely and chance of thunderstorms. Highs in the lower 80s. Lows in the mid-60s. Chance of precipitation 70%. Tuesday and Tuesday night, partly cloudy. A 20% chance of thunderstorms. Highs in the lower 80s. Lows in the lower 60s. The current time is 11:17 p.m. Eastern Daylight Time. This is the climate data for Frankfurt for today. Since midnight, the high temperature was 79. The low was 53. No precipitation fell. Sunrise tomorrow 6:16 a.m. Sunset tomorrow 9:05 p.m. 11 p.m. Eastern Daylight Time weather conditions across north central Kentucky. At Frankfurt, and the pressure was 29.77 inches and rising. At Lexington, it was mostly cloudy. The temperature was 67 degrees, the dew point 57, and the relative humidity 70%. The wind was south at 8 miles an hour. The pressure was 29.78 inches and rising. At Louisville, it was partly cloudy. The temperature was 71 degrees, the dew point 53, and the relative humidity 52%. The wind was southwest at 6 miles an hour. The pressure was 29.76 inches and rising.

at Frankfurt, and the pressure was 29.77 inches and rising. Elsewhere around the region, at Bowling Green, it was clear, with a temperature of 69. At Jackson, it was partly cloudy, with a temperature of 68. It was mostly cloudy, with a temperature of 67 at Covington, 65 at Indianapolis, 63 at Wilmington, Ohio, and 70 at London. At Jasper, Indiana, it was partly cloudy. Now for the official National Weather Service forecast for Frankfurt and surrounding communities. Tonight, partly cloudy, then becoming mostly cloudy after midnight, then becoming partly cloudy. A 20% chance of rain showers overnight. Lows around 60. Southwest winds up to 10 miles an hour. Wednesday, sunny. Highs in the mid-80s. Southwest winds up to 10 miles an hour, increasing to 10 to 15 miles an hour in the afternoon. Wednesday night, breezy, warmer. Partly cloudy until midnight, then mostly cloudy with showers likely and chance of thunderstorms after midnight. Lows in the lower 70s. Southwest winds 15 to 25 miles an hour. Chance of precipitation 70%. Thursday, breezy. Mostly cloudy. Chance of thunderstorms in the morning, then showers likely and chance of thunderstorms in the afternoon. Highs in the mid-80s. Southwest winds 15 to 25 miles an hour, decreasing to 10 to 15 miles an hour in the afternoon. Chance of precipitation 70%. Thursday night, cooler. Mostly cloudy. Chance of thunderstorms until midnight, then chance of showers after midnight. Lows in the lower 60s. Northwest winds up to 10 miles an hour. Chance of precipitation 50%. And now the extended forecast for the radio listening area. Juneteenth and Friday night, mostly clear. Highs around 80. Lows in the upper 50s. Saturday and Saturday night, mostly clear. Highs in the lower 80s. Lows in the lower 60s. Sunday and Sunday night, mostly cloudy. Showers likely and chance of thunderstorms. Highs in the mid-80s. Lows in the mid-60s. Chance of precipitation 70%. Monday and Monday night, showers likely and chance of thunderstorms. Highs in the lower 80s. Lows in the mid-60s. Chance of precipitation 70%. Tuesday and Tuesday night, partly cloudy. A 20% chance of thunderstorms. Highs in the lower 80s. Lows in the lower 60s. The current time is 11:22 p.m. Eastern Daylight Time. This is the climate data for Frankfurt for today. Since midnight, the high temperature was 79. The low was 53. No precipitation fell. Sunrise tomorrow 6:16 a.m. Sunset tomorrow 9:05 p.m. 11 p.m. Eastern Daylight Time weather conditions across north central Kentucky. At Frankfurt. And the pressure was 29.77 inches and rising. At Lexington, it was mostly cloudy. The temperature was 67 degrees, the dew point 57, and the relative humidity 70%. The wind was south at 8 miles an hour. The pressure was 29.78 inches and rising. At Louisville, it was partly cloudy. The temperature was 71 degrees, the dew point 53, and the relative humidity 52%. The wind was southwest at 6 miles an hour. The pressure was 29.76 inches and rising. At Frankfurt, and the pressure was 29.77 inches and rising. Elsewhere around the region, at Bowling Green, it was clear, with a temperature of 69. At Jackson, it was partly cloudy, with a temperature of 68. It was mostly cloudy, with a temperature of 67 at Covington, 65 at Indianapolis, 63 at Wilmington, Ohio, and 70 at London. At Jasper, Indiana, it was partly cloudy. Now for the official National Weather Service forecast for Frank.

Hartford and surrounding communities. Tonight, partly cloudy, then becoming mostly cloudy after midnight, then becoming partly cloudy. A 20% chance of rain showers overnight. Lows around 60. Southwest winds up to 10 miles an hour. Wednesday, sunny. Highs in the mid-80s. Southwest winds up to 10 miles an hour, increasing to 10 to 15 miles an hour in the afternoon. Wednesday night, breezy, warmer. Partly cloudy until midnight, then mostly cloudy with showers likely and chance of thunderstorms after midnight. Lows in the lower 70s. Southwest winds 15 to 25 miles an hour. Chance of precipitation 70%. Thursday, breezy. Mostly cloudy. Chance of thunderstorms in the morning, then showers likely and chance of thunderstorms in the afternoon. Highs in the mid-80s. Southwest winds 15 to 25 miles an hour, decreasing to 10 to 15 miles an hour in the afternoon. Chance of precipitation 70%. Thursday night, cooler. Mostly cloudy. Chance of thunderstorms until midnight, then chance of showers after midnight. Lows in the lower 60s. Northwest winds up to 10 miles an hour. Chance of precipitation 50%. And now the extended forecast for the radio listening area. Juneteenth and Friday night, mostly clear. Highs around 80. Lows in the upper 50s. Saturday and Saturday night, mostly clear. Highs in the lower 80s. Lows in the lower 60s. Sunday and Sunday night, mostly cloudy. Showers likely and chance of thunderstorms. Highs in the mid-80s. Lows in the mid-60s. Chance of precipitation 70%. Monday and Monday night, showers likely and chance of thunderstorms. Highs in the lower 80s. Lows in the mid-60s. Chance of precipitation 70%. Tuesday and Tuesday night, partly cloudy. A 20% chance of thunderstorms. Highs in the lower 80s. Lows in the lower 60s. This is the climate data for Frankfurt for today. Since midnight, the high temperature was 79. The low was 53. No precipitation fell. Sunrise tomorrow 6:16 a.m. Sunset tomorrow 9:05 p.m. The current time is 11:27 p.m. Eastern Daylight Time. 11 p.m. Eastern Daylight Time weather conditions across north central Kentucky. At Frankfurt. And the pressure was 29.77 inches and rising. At Lexington, it was mostly cloudy. The temperature was 67 degrees, the dew point 57, and the relative humidity 70%. The wind was south at 8 miles an hour. The pressure was 29.78 inches and rising. At Louisville, it was partly cloudy. The temperature was 71 degrees, the dew point 53, and the relative humidity 52%. The wind was southwest at 6 miles an hour. The pressure was 29.76 inches and rising. At Frankfurt. And the pressure was 29.77 inches and rising. Elsewhere around the region, at Bowling Green, it was clear, with a temperature of 69. At Jackson, it was partly cloudy, with a temperature of 68. It was mostly cloudy, with a temperature of 67 at Covington, 65 at Indianapolis, 63 at Wilmington, Ohio, and 70 at London. At Jasper, Indiana, it was partly cloudy. Now for the official National Weather Service forecast for Frankfurt and surrounding communities. Tonight, partly cloudy, then becoming mostly cloudy after midnight, then becoming partly cloudy. A 20% chance of rain showers overnight. Lows around 60. Southwest winds up to 10 miles an hour. Wednesday, sunny. Highs in the mid-80s. Southwest winds up to 10 miles an hour, increasing to 10 to 15 miles an hour in the afternoon. Wednesday night, breezy, warmer. Partly cloudy until midnight, then mostly cloudy.

Cloudy with showers likely and chance of thunderstorms after midnight. Lows in the lower 70s. Southwest winds 15 to 25 miles an hour. Chance of precipitation 70%. Thursday, breezy. Mostly cloudy. Chance of thunderstorms in the morning, then showers likely and chance of thunderstorms in the afternoon. Highs in the mid-80s. Southwest winds 15 to 25 miles an hour, decreasing to 10 to 15 miles an hour in the afternoon. Chance of precipitation 70%. Thursday night, cooler. Mostly cloudy. Chance of thunderstorms until midnight, then chance of showers after midnight. Lows in the lower 60s. Northwest winds up to 10 miles an hour. Chance of precipitation 50%. And now the extended forecast for the radio listening area. Juneteenth and Friday night, mostly clear. Highs around 80. Lows in the upper 50s. Saturday and Saturday night, mostly clear. Highs in the lower 80s. Lows in the lower 60s. Sunday and Sunday night, mostly cloudy. Showers likely and chance of thunderstorms. Highs in the mid-80s. Lows in the mid-60s. Chance of precipitation 70%. Monday and Monday night, showers likely and chance of thunderstorms. Highs in the lower 80s. Lows in the mid-60s. Chance of precipitation 70%. Tuesday and Tuesday night, partly cloudy. A 20% chance of thunderstorms. Highs in the lower 80s. Lows in the lower 60s. This is the climate data for Frankfurt for today. Since midnight, the high temperature was 79. The low was 53. No precipitation fell. Sunrise tomorrow 6:16 a.m. Sunset tomorrow 9:05 p.m. 11 p.m. Eastern Daylight Time weather conditions across north central Kentucky. At Frankfurt. And the pressure was 29.77 inches and rising. At Lexington, it was mostly cloudy. The temperature was 67 degrees, the dew point 57, and the relative humidity 70%. The wind was south at 8 miles an hour. The pressure was 29.78 inches and rising. At Louisville, it was partly cloudy. The temperature was 71 degrees, the dew point 53, and the relative humidity 52%. The wind was southwest at 6 miles an hour. The pressure was 29.76 inches and rising. At Frankfurt, and the pressure was 29.77 inches and rising. Elsewhere around the region, at Bowling Green, it was clear, with a temperature of 69. At Jackson, it was partly cloudy, with a temperature of 68. It was mostly cloudy, with a temperature of 67 at Covington, 65 at Indianapolis, 63 at Wilmington, Ohio, and 70 at London. At Jasper, Indiana, it was partly cloudy. The current time is 11:32 p.m. Eastern Daylight Time. Now for the official National Weather Service forecast for Frankfurt and surrounding communities. Tonight, partly cloudy, then becoming mostly cloudy after midnight, then becoming partly cloudy. A 20% chance of rain showers overnight. Lows around 60. Southwest winds up to 10. Partly cloudy after midnight, then becoming partly cloudy. A 20% chance of rain showers overnight. Lows around 60. Southwest winds up to 10 miles an hour. Wednesday, sunny. Highs in the mid-80s. Southwest winds up to 10 miles an hour, increasing to 10 to 15 miles an hour in the afternoon. Wednesday night, breezy, warmer. Partly cloudy until midnight, then mostly cloudy with showers likely and chance of thunderstorms after midnight. Lows in the lower 70s. Southwest winds 15 to 25 miles an hour. Chance of precipitation 70%. Thursday, breezy. Mostly cloudy. Chance of thunderstorms in the morning, then showers likely and chance of thunderstorms in the afternoon.

highs in the mid-80s. Southwest winds 15 to 25 miles an hour, decreasing to 10 to 15 miles an hour in the afternoon. Chance of precipitation 70%. Thursday night, cooler. Mostly cloudy. Chance of thunderstorms until midnight, then chance of showers after midnight. Lows in the lower 60s. Northwest winds up to 10 miles an hour. Chance of precipitation 50%. And now the extended forecast for the radio listening area. Juneteenth and Friday night, mostly clear. Highs around 80. Lows in the upper 50s. Saturday and Saturday night, mostly clear. Highs in the lower 80s. Lows in the lower 60s. Sunday and Sunday night, mostly cloudy. Showers likely and chance of thunderstorms. Highs in the mid-80s. Lows in the mid-60s. Chance of precipitation 70%. Monday and Monday night, showers likely and chance of thunderstorms. Highs in the lower 80s. Lows in the mid-60s. Chance of precipitation 70%. Tuesday and Tuesday night, partly cloudy. A 20% chance of thunderstorms. Highs in the lower 80s. Lows in the lower 60s. 11 p.m. Eastern Daylight Time weather conditions across north central Kentucky. At Frankfort. And the pressure was 29.77 inches and rising. At Lexington, it was mostly cloudy. The temperature was 67 degrees, the dew point 57, and the relative humidity 70%. The wind was south at 8 miles an hour. The pressure was 29.78 inches and rising. At Louisville, it was partly cloudy. The temperature was 71 degrees, the dew point 53, and the relative humidity 52%. The wind was southwest at 6 miles an hour. The pressure was 29.76 inches and rising. At Frankfort, and the pressure was 29.77 inches and rising. Elsewhere around the region, at Bowling Green, it was clear, with a temperature of 69. At Jackson, it was partly cloudy, with a temperature of 68. It was mostly cloudy, with a temperature of 67 at Covington, 65 at Indianapolis, 63 at Wilmington, Ohio, and 70 at London. At Jasper, Indiana, it was partly cloudy. Now for the official National Weather Service forecast for Frankfort and surrounding communities. Tonight, partly cloudy, then becoming mostly cloudy after midnight, then becoming partly cloudy. A 20% chance of rain showers overnight. Lows around 60. Southwest winds up to 10 miles an hour. Wednesday, sunny. Highs in the mid-80s. Southwest winds up to 10 miles an hour, increasing to 10 to 15 miles an hour in the afternoon. Wednesday night, breezy, warmer. Partly cloudy until midnight, then mostly cloudy with showers likely and chance of thunderstorms after midnight. Lows in the lower 70s. Southwest winds 15 to 25 miles an hour. Chance of precipitation 70%. Thursday, breezy. Mostly cloudy. Chance of thunderstorms in the morning, then showers likely and chance of thunderstorms in the afternoon. Highs in the mid-80s. Southwest winds 15 to 25 miles an hour, decreasing to 10 to 15 miles an hour in the afternoon. Chance of precipitation 70%. Thursday night, cooler. Mostly cloudy. Chance of thunderstorms until midnight, then chance of showers after midnight. Lows in the lower 60s. Northwest winds up to 10 miles an hour. Chance of precipitation 50%. And now the extended forecast for the radio listening area. Juneteenth and Friday night, mostly clear. Highs around 80. Lows in the upper 50s. Saturday and Saturday night, mostly clear. Highs in the lower 80s. Lows in the lower 60s. Sunday and Sunday night, mostly cloudy. Showers likely and chance of thunderstorms. Highs in the

mid-80s. Lows in the mid-60s. Chance of precipitation 70%. Monday and Monday night, showers likely and chance of thunderstorms. Highs in the lower 80s. Lows in the mid-60s. Chance of precipitation 70%. Tuesday and Tuesday night, partly cloudy. A 20% chance of thunderstorms. Highs in the lower 80s. Lows in the lower 60s. The current time is 11:39 p.m. Eastern Daylight Time. 11 p.m. Eastern Daylight Time weather conditions across north central Kentucky. At Frankfort. And the pressure was 29.77 inches and rising. At Lexington, it was mostly cloudy. The temperature was 67 degrees, the dew point 57, and the relative humidity 70%. The wind was south at 8 miles an hour. The pressure was 29.78 inches and rising. At Louisville, it was partly cloudy. The temperature was 71 degrees, the dew point 53, and the relative humidity 52%. The wind was southwest at 6 miles an hour. The pressure was 29.76 inches and rising. At Frankfort, and the pressure was 29.77 inches and rising. Elsewhere around the region, at Bowling Green, it was clear, with a temperature of 69. At Jackson, it was partly cloudy, with a temperature of 68. It was mostly cloudy, with a temperature of 67 at Covington, 65 at Indianapolis, 63 at Wilmington, Ohio, and 70 at London. At Jasper, Indiana, it was partly cloudy. Now for the official National Weather Service forecast for Frankfort and surrounding communities. Tonight, partly cloudy, then becoming mostly cloudy after midnight, then becoming partly cloudy. A 20% chance of rain showers overnight. Lows around 60. Southwest winds up to 10 miles an hour. Wednesday, sunny. Highs in the mid-80s. Southwest winds up to 10 miles an hour, increasing to 10 to 15 miles an hour in the afternoon. Wednesday night, breezy, warmer. Partly cloudy until midnight, then mostly cloudy with showers likely and chance of thunderstorms after midnight. Lows in the lower 70s. Southwest winds 15 to 25 miles an hour. Chance of precipitation 70%. Thursday, breezy. Mostly cloudy. Chance of thunderstorms in the morning, then showers likely and chance of thunderstorms in the afternoon. Highs in the mid-80s. Southwest winds 15 to 25 miles an hour, decreasing to 10 to 15 miles an hour in the afternoon. Chance of precipitation 70%. Thursday night, cooler. Mostly cloudy. Chance of thunderstorms until midnight, then chance of showers after midnight. Lows in the lower 60s. Northwest winds up to 10 miles an hour. Chance of precipitation 50%. And now the extended forecast for the radio listening area. Juneteenth and Friday night, mostly clear. Highs around 80. Lows in the upper 50s. Saturday and Saturday night, mostly clear. Highs in the lower 80s. Lows in the lower 60s. Sunday and Sunday night, mostly cloudy. Showers likely and chance of thunderstorms. Highs in the mid-80s. Lows in the mid-60s. Chance of precipitation 70%. Monday and Monday night, showers likely and chance of thunderstorms. Highs in the lower 80s. Lows in the mid-60s. Chance of precipitation 70%. Tuesday and Tuesday night, partly cloudy. A 20% chance of thunderstorms. Highs in the lower 80s. Lows in the lower 60s. 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The current time is 11:43 p.m. Eastern.

miles an hour, increasing to 10 to 15 miles an hour in the afternoon. Wednesday night, breezy, warmer. Partly cloudy until midnight, then mostly cloudy with showers likely and chance of thunderstorms after midnight. Lows in the lower 70s. Southwest winds 15 to 25 miles an hour. Chance of precipitation 70%. Thursday, breezy. Mostly cloudy. Chance of thunderstorms in the morning, then showers likely and chance of thunderstorms in the afternoon. Highs in the mid-80s. Southwest winds 15 to 25 miles an hour, decreasing to 10 to 15 miles an hour in the afternoon. Chance of precipitation 70%. Thursday night, cooler. Mostly cloudy. Chance of thunderstorms until midnight, then chance of showers after midnight. Lows in the lower 60s. Northwest winds up to 10 miles an hour. Chance of precipitation 50%. And now the extended forecast for the radio listening area. Juneteenth and Friday night, mostly clear. Highs around 80. Lows in the upper 50s. Saturday and Saturday night, mostly clear. Highs in the lower 80s. Lows in the lower 60s. Sunday and Sunday night, mostly cloudy. Showers likely and chance of thunderstorms. Highs in the mid-80s. Lows in the mid-60s. Chance of precipitation 70%. Monday and Monday night, showers likely and chance of thunderstorms. Highs in the lower 80s. Lows in the mid-60s. Chance of precipitation 70%. Tuesday and Tuesday night, partly cloudy. A 20% chance of thunderstorms. Highs in the lower 80s. Lows in the lower 60s. 11 p.m. Eastern Daylight Time weather conditions across north central Kentucky. At Frankfort. And the pressure was 29.77 inches and rising. At Lexington, it was mostly cloudy. The temperature was 67 degrees. The dew point 57, and the relative humidity 70%. The wind was south at 8 miles an hour. The pressure was 29.78 inches and rising. At Louisville, it was partly cloudy. The temperature was 71 degrees, the dew point 53, and the relative humidity 52%. The wind was southwest at 6 miles an hour. The pressure was 29.76 inches and rising. At Frankfort, and the pressure was 29.77 inches and rising. Elsewhere around the region, at Bowling Green, it was clear, with a temperature of 69. At Jackson, it was partly cloudy, with a temperature of 68. It was mostly cloudy, with a temperature of 67 at Covington, 65 at Indianapolis, 63 at Wilmington, Ohio, and 70 at London. At Jasper, Indiana, it was partly cloudy. The current time is 11:57 p.m. Eastern Daylight Time. Now for the official National Weather Service forecast for Frankfort and surrounding communities. Tonight, partly cloudy, then becoming mostly cloudy after midnight, then becoming partly cloudy. A 20% chance of rain showers overnight. Lows around 60. Southwest winds up to 10 miles an hour. Wednesday, sunny. Highs in the mid-80s. Southwest winds up to 10 miles an hour, increasing to 10 to 15 miles an hour in the afternoon. Wednesday night, breezy, warmer. Partly cloudy until midnight, then mostly cloudy with showers likely and chance of thunderstorms after midnight. Lows in the lower 70s. Southwest winds 15 to 25 miles an hour. Chance of precipitation 70%. Thursday, breezy. Mostly cloudy. Chance of thunderstorms in the morning, then showers likely and chance of thunderstorms in the afternoon. Highs in the mid-80s. Southwest winds 15 to 25 miles an hour, decreasing to 10 to 15 miles an hour in the afternoon. Chance of precipitation 70%. Thursday night, cooler. Mostly cloudy.
chance of thunderstorms until midnight, then chance of showers after midnight. Lows in the lower 60s. Northwest winds up to 10 miles an hour. Chance of precipitation 50%. And now the extended forecast for the radio listening area. Juneteenth and Friday night, mostly clear. Highs around 80. Lows in the upper 50s. Saturday and Saturday night, mostly clear. Highs in the lower 80s. Lows in the lower 60s. Sunday and Sunday night, mostly cloudy. Showers likely and chance of thunderstorms. Highs in the mid-80s. Lows in the mid-60s. Chance of precipitation 70%. Monday and Monday night, showers likely and chance of thunderstorms. Highs in the lower 80s. Lows in the mid-60s. Chance of precipitation 70%. Tuesday and Tuesday night, partly cloudy. A 20% chance of thunderstorms. Highs in the lower 80s. Lows in the lower 60s. 11 p.m. Eastern Daylight Time weather conditions across north central Kentucky. At Frankfort. And the pressure was 29.77 inches and rising. At Lexington, it was mostly cloudy. The temperature was 67 degrees. The dew point 57, and the relative humidity 70%. The wind was south at 8 miles an hour. The pressure was 29.78 inches and rising. At Louisville, it was partly cloudy. The temperature was 71 degrees, the dew point 53, and the relative humidity 52%. The wind was southwest at 6 miles an hour. The pressure was 29.76 inches and rising. At Frankfort, and the pressure was 29.77 inches and rising. Elsewhere around the region, at Bowling Green, it was clear, with a temperature of 69. At Jackson, it was partly cloudy, with a temperature of 68. It was mostly cloudy, with a temperature of 67 at Covington, 65 at Indianapolis, 63 at Wilmington, Ohio, and 70 at London. At Jasper, Indiana, it was partly cloudy. Now for the official National Weather Service forecast for Frankfort and surrounding communities. Tonight, partly cloudy, then becoming mostly cloudy after midnight, then becoming partly cloudy. A 20% chance of rain showers overnight. Lows around 60. Southwest winds up to 10 miles an hour. Wednesday, sunny. Highs in the mid-80s. Southwest winds up to 10 miles an hour, increasing to 10 to 15 miles an hour in the afternoon. Wednesday night, breezy, warmer. Partly cloudy until midnight, then mostly cloudy with showers likely and chance of thunderstorms after midnight. Lows in the lower 70s. Southwest winds 15 to 25 miles an hour. Chance of precipitation 70%. Thursday, breezy. Mostly cloudy. Chance of thunderstorms in the morning, then showers likely and chance of thunderstorms in the afternoon. Highs in the mid-80s. Southwest winds 15 to 25 miles an hour, decreasing to 10 to 15 miles an hour in the afternoon. Chance of precipitation 70%. Thursday night, cooler. Mostly cloudy. Chance of thunderstorms until midnight, then chance of showers after midnight. Lows in the lower 60s. Northwest winds up to 10 miles an hour. Chance of precipitation 50%. And now the extended forecast for the radio listening area. Juneteenth and Friday night, mostly clear. Highs around 80. Lows in the upper 50s. Saturday and Saturday night, mostly clear. Highs in the lower 80s. Lows in the lower 60s. Sunday and Sunday night, mostly cloudy. Showers likely and chance of thunderstorms. Highs in the mid-80s. Lows in the mid-60s. Chance of precipitation 70%. Monday and Monday night, showers likely and chance of thunderstorms. Highs in the lower 80s. Lows in the mid-60s.
Chance of precipitation 70%. Tuesday.

and Tuesday night, partly cloudy. A 20% chance of thunderstorms. Highs in the lower 80s. Lows in the lower 60s. The current time is 12:04 a.m. Eastern Daylight Time. 11 p.m. Eastern Daylight Time weather conditions across north central Kentucky. At Frankfort. And the pressure was 29.77 inches and rising. At Lexington, it was mostly cloudy. The temperature was 67 degrees, the dew point 57, and the relative humidity 70%. The wind was south at 8 miles an hour. The pressure was 29.78 inches and rising. At Louisville, it was partly cloudy. The temperature was 71 degrees, the dew point 53, and the relative humidity 52%. The wind was southwest at 6 miles an hour. The pressure was 29.76 inches and rising. At Frankfort, and the pressure was 29.77 inches and rising. Elsewhere around the region, at Bowling Green, it was clear, with a temperature of 69. At Jackson, it was partly cloudy, with a temperature of 68. It was mostly cloudy, with a temperature of 67 at Covington, 65 at Indianapolis, 63 at Wilmington, Ohio, and 70 at London. At Jasper, Indiana, it was partly cloudy. Midnight Eastern Daylight Time weather conditions across north central Kentucky. At Frankfort, and the pressure was 29.77 inches and steady. At Lexington, it was mostly cloudy. The temperature was 65 degrees, the dew point 56, and the relative humidity 72%. The wind was south at 7 miles an hour. The pressure was 29.79 inches and rising. At Louisville, it was partly cloudy. The temperature was 71 degrees, the dew point 53, and the relative humidity 52%. The wind was southwest at 8 miles an hour. The pressure was 29.76 inches and steady. At Frankfort, and the pressure was 29.77 inches and steady. Elsewhere around the region, at Covington, rain was falling with a temperature of 64. At Bowling Green, it was clear with a temperature of 70. It was partly cloudy with a temperature of 64 at Indianapolis and 67 at Jackson. It was mostly cloudy, with a temperature of 64 at Wilmington, Ohio, and 69 at London. At Jasper, Indiana, it was partly cloudy. Now for the official National Weather Service forecast for Frankfort and surrounding communities. Tonight, partly cloudy, then becoming mostly cloudy after midnight, then becoming partly cloudy. A 20% chance of rain showers overnight. Lows around 60. Southwest winds up to 10 miles an hour. Wednesday, sunny. Highs in the mid-80s. Southwest winds up to 10 miles an hour, increasing to 10 to 15 miles an hour in the afternoon. Wednesday night, breezy, warmer. Partly cloudy until midnight, then mostly cloudy with showers likely and chance of thunderstorms after midnight. Lows in the lower 70s. Southwest winds 15 to 25 miles an hour. Chance of precipitation 70%. Thursday, breezy. Mostly cloudy. Chance of thunderstorms in the morning, then showers likely and chance of thunderstorms in the afternoon. Highs in the mid-80s. Southwest winds 15 to 25 miles an hour, decreasing to 10 to 15 miles an hour in the afternoon. Chance of precipitation 70%. Thursday night, cooler. Mostly cloudy. Chance of thunderstorms until midnight, then chance of showers after midnight. Lows in the lower 60s. Northwest winds up to 10 miles an hour. Chance of precipitation 50%. And now the extended forecast for the radio listening area. Juneteenth and Friday night, mostly clear. Highs around 80. Lows in the upper 50s. Saturday and Saturday night, mostly clear. Highs in the lower 80s. Lows in the lower 60s. Sunday

Sunday night, mostly cloudy. Showers likely and chance of thunderstorms. Highs in the mid-80s. Lows in the mid-60s. Chance of precipitation 70%. Monday and Monday night, showers likely and chance of thunderstorms. Highs in the lower 80s. Lows in the mid-60s. Chance of precipitation 70%. Tuesday and Tuesday night, partly cloudy. A 20% chance of thunderstorms. Highs in the lower 80s. Lows in the lower 60s. The current time is 12:09 a.m. Eastern Daylight Time. Midnight Eastern Daylight Time weather conditions across north central Kentucky. At Frankfort. And the pressure was 29.77 inches and steady. At Lexington, it was mostly cloudy. The temperature was 65 degrees, the dew point 56, and the relative humidity 72%. The wind was south at 7 miles an hour. The pressure was 29.79 inches and rising. At Louisville, it was partly cloudy. The temperature was 71 degrees, the dew point 53, and the relative humidity 52%. The wind was southwest at 8 miles an hour. The pressure was 29.76 inches and steady. At Frankfort. And the pressure was 29.77 inches and steady. Elsewhere around the region, at Covington, rain was falling with a temperature of 64. At Bowling Green, it was clear with a temperature of 70. It was partly cloudy with a temperature of 64 at Indianapolis and 67 at Jackson. It was mostly cloudy with a temperature of 64 at Wilmington, Ohio and 69 at London. At Jasper, Indiana, it was partly cloudy. Now for the official National Weather Service forecast for Frankfort and surrounding communities. Tonight, partly cloudy, then becoming mostly cloudy after midnight, then becoming partly cloudy. A 20% chance of rain showers overnight. Lows around 60. Southwest winds up to 10 miles an hour. Wednesday, sunny. Highs in the mid-80s. Southwest winds up to 10 miles an hour, increasing to 10 to 15 miles an hour in the afternoon. Wednesday night, breezy, warmer. Partly cloudy until midnight, then mostly cloudy with showers likely and chance of thunderstorms after midnight. Lows in the lower 70s. Southwest winds 15 to 25 miles an hour. Chance of precipitation 70%. Thursday, breezy. Mostly cloudy. Chance of thunderstorms in the morning, then showers likely and chance of thunderstorms in the afternoon. Highs in the mid-80s. Southwest winds 15 to 25 miles an hour, decreasing to 10 to 15 miles an hour in the afternoon. Chance of precipitation 70%. Thursday night, cooler. Mostly cloudy. Chance of thunderstorms until midnight, then chance of showers after midnight. Lows in the lower 60s. Northwest winds up to 10 miles an hour. Chance of precipitation 50%. And now the extended forecast for the radio listening area. Juneteenth and Friday night, mostly clear. Highs around 80. Lows in the upper 50s. Saturday and Saturday night, mostly clear. Highs in the lower 80s. Lows in the lower 60s. Sunday and Sunday night, mostly cloudy. Showers likely and chance of thunderstorms. Highs in the mid-80s. Lows in the mid-60s. Chance of precipitation 70%. Monday and Monday night, showers likely and chance of thunderstorms. Highs in the lower 80s. Lows in the mid-60s. Chance of precipitation 70%. Tuesday and Tuesday night, partly cloudy. A 20% chance of thunderstorms. Highs in the lower 80s. Lows in the lower 60s. 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

southwest at 8 miles an hour. The pressure was 29.76 inches and steady at Frankfurt. And the pressure was 29.77 inches and steady. Elsewhere around the region, at Covington, rain was falling with a temperature of 64. At Bowling Green, it was clear with a temperature of 70. It was partly cloudy with a temperature of 64 at Indianapolis, 67 at Jackson, and 69 at London. At Wilmington, Ohio, it was mostly cloudy with a temperature of 64. At Jasper, Indiana, it was clear. Now for the official National Weather Service forecast for Frankfurt and surrounding communities. Tonight, partly cloudy, then becoming mostly cloudy after midnight, then becoming partly cloudy. A 20% chance of rain showers overnight. Lows around 60. Southwest winds up to 10 miles an hour. Wednesday, sunny. Highs in the mid-80s. Southwest winds up to 10 miles an hour, increasing to 10 to 15 miles an hour in the afternoon. Wednesday night, breezy, warmer. Partly cloudy until midnight, then mostly cloudy with showers likely and chance of thunderstorms after midnight. Lows in the lower 70s. Southwest winds 15 to 25 miles an hour. Chance of precipitation 70%. Thursday, breezy. Mostly cloudy. Chance of thunderstorms in the morning, then showers likely and chance of thunderstorms in the afternoon. Highs in the mid-80s. Southwest winds 15 to 25 miles an hour, decreasing to 10 to 15 miles an hour in the afternoon. Chance of precipitation 70%. Thursday night, cooler. Mostly cloudy. Chance of thunderstorms until midnight, then chance of showers after midnight. Lows in the lower 60s. Northwest winds up to 10 miles an hour. Chance of precipitation 50%. And now the extended forecast for the radio listening area. Juneteenth and Friday night, mostly clear. Highs around 80. Lows in the upper 50s. Saturday and Saturday night, mostly clear. Highs in the lower 80s. Lows in the lower 60s. Sunday and Sunday night, mostly cloudy. Showers likely and chance of thunderstorms. Highs in the mid-80s. Lows in the mid-60s. Chance of precipitation 70%. Monday and Monday night, showers likely and chance of thunderstorms. Highs in the lower 80s. Lows in the mid-60s. Chance of precipitation 70%. Tuesday and Tuesday night, partly cloudy. A 20% chance of thunderstorms. Highs in the lower 80s. Lows in the lower 60s. The current time is 12:18 a.m. Eastern Daylight Time. Midnight Eastern Daylight Time weather conditions across north central Kentucky. At Frankfurt. And the pressure was 29.77 inches and steady. At Lexington, it was mostly cloudy. The temperature was 65 degrees, the dew point 56, and the relative humidity 72%. The wind was south at 7 miles an hour. The pressure was 29.79 inches and rising. At Louisville, it was partly cloudy. The temperature was 71 degrees, the dew point 53, and the relative humidity 52%. The wind was southwest at 8 miles an hour. The pressure was 29.76 inches and steady. At Frankfurt. And the pressure was 29.77 inches and steady. Elsewhere around the region, at Covington, rain was falling with a temperature of 64. At Bowling Green, it was clear with a temperature of 70. It was partly cloudy, with a temperature of 64 at Indianapolis, 67 at Jackson, and 69 at London. At Wilmington, Ohio, it was mostly cloudy, with a temperature of 64. At Jasper, Indiana, it was clear. Now for the official National Weather Service forecast for Frankfurt and surrounding communities. Tonight, partly cloudy, then becoming mostly cloudy after midnight, then becoming

partly cloudy. A 20% chance of rain showers overnight. Lows around 60. Southwest winds up to 10 miles an hour. Wednesday, sunny. Highs in the mid-80s. Southwest winds up to 10 miles an hour, increasing to 10 to 15 miles an hour in the afternoon. Wednesday night, breezy, warmer. Partly cloudy until midnight, then mostly cloudy with showers likely and chance of thunderstorms after midnight. Lows in the lower 70s. Southwest winds 15 to 25 miles an hour. Chance of precipitation 70%. Thursday, breezy. Mostly cloudy. Chance of thunderstorms in the morning, then showers likely and chance of thunderstorms in the afternoon. Highs in the mid-80s. Southwest winds 15 to 25 miles an hour, decreasing to 10 to 15 miles an hour in the afternoon. Chance of precipitation 70%. Thursday night, cooler. Mostly cloudy. Chance of thunderstorms until midnight, then chance of showers after midnight. Lows in the lower 60s. Northwest winds up to 10 miles an hour. Chance of precipitation 50%. And now the extended forecast for the radio listening area. Juneteenth and Friday night, mostly clear. Highs around 80. Lows in the upper 50s. Saturday and Saturday night, mostly clear. Highs in the lower 80s. Lows in the lower 60s. Sunday and Sunday night, mostly cloudy. Showers likely and chance of thunderstorms. Highs in the mid-80s. Lows in the mid-60s. Chance of precipitation 70%. Monday and Monday night, showers likely and chance of thunderstorms. Highs in the lower 80s. Lows in the mid-60s. Chance of precipitation 70%. Tuesday and Tuesday night, partly cloudy. A 20% chance of thunderstorms. Highs in the lower 80s. Lows in the lower 60s. The current time is 12:22 a.m. Eastern Daylight Time. Midnight Eastern Daylight Time weather conditions across north central Kentucky. At Frankfort. And the pressure was 29.77 inches and steady. At Lexington, it was mostly cloudy. The temperature was 65 degrees, the dew point 56, and the relative humidity 72%. The wind was south at 7 miles an hour. The pressure was 29.79 inches and rising. At Louisville, it was partly cloudy. The temperature was 71 degrees, the dew point 53, and the relative humidity 52%. The wind was southwest at 8 miles an hour. The pressure was 29.76 inches and steady. At Frankfort. And the pressure was 29.77 inches and steady. Elsewhere around the region, at Covington, rain was falling with a temperature of 64. At Bowling Green, it was clear with a temperature of 70. It was partly cloudy, with a temperature of 64 at Indianapolis, 67 at Jackson, and 69 at London. At Wilmington, Ohio, it was mostly cloudy, with a temperature of 64. At Jasper, Indiana, it was clear. Now for the official National Weather Service forecast for Frankfort and surrounding communities. Tonight, partly cloudy, then becoming mostly cloudy after midnight, then becoming partly cloudy. A 20% chance of rain showers overnight. Lows around 60. Southwest winds up to 10 miles an hour. Wednesday, sunny. Highs in the mid-80s. Southwest winds up to 10 miles an hour, increasing to 10 to 15 miles an hour in the afternoon. Wednesday night, breezy, warmer. Partly cloudy until midnight, then mostly cloudy with showers likely and chance of thunderstorms after midnight. Lows in the lower 70s. Southwest winds 15 to 25 miles an hour. Chance of precipitation 70%. Thursday, breezy. Mostly cloudy. Chance of thunderstorms in the morning, then showers likely and chance of thunderstorms in the afternoon.

highs in the mid-80s. Southwest winds 15 to 25 miles an hour, decreasing to 10 to 15 miles an hour in the afternoon. Chance of precipitation 70%. Thursday night, cooler. Mostly cloudy. Chance of thunderstorms until midnight, then chance of showers after midnight. Lows in the lower 60s. Northwest winds up to 10 miles an hour. Chance of precipitation 50%. And now the extended forecast for the radio listening area. Juneteenth and Friday night, mostly clear. Highs around 80. Lows in the upper 50s. Saturday and Saturday night, mostly clear. Highs in the lower 80s. Lows in the lower 60s. Sunday and Sunday night, mostly cloudy. Showers likely and chance of thunderstorms. Highs in the mid-80s. Lows in the mid-60s. Chance of precipitation 70%. Monday and Monday night, showers likely and chance of thunderstorms. Highs in the lower 80s. Lows in the mid-60s. Chance of precipitation 70%. Tuesday and Tuesday night, partly cloudy. A 20% chance of thunderstorms. Highs in the lower 80s. Lows in the lower 60s. Midnight Eastern Daylight Time weather conditions across north central Kentucky. At Frankfort. And the pressure was 29.77 inches and steady. At Lexington, it was mostly cloudy. The temperature was 65 degrees, the dew point 56, and the relative humidity 72%. The wind was south at 7 miles an hour. The pressure was 29.79 inches and rising. At Louisville, it was partly cloudy. The temperature was 71 degrees, the dew point 53, and the relative humidity 52%. The wind was southwest at 8 miles an hour. The pressure was 29.76 inches and steady. At Frankfort, and the pressure was 29.77 inches and steady. Elsewhere around the region, at Covington, rain was falling with a temperature of 64. At Bowling Green, it was clear with a temperature of 70. It was partly cloudy with a temperature of 64 at Indianapolis, 67 at Jackson, and 69 at London. At Wilmington, Ohio, it was mostly cloudy with a temperature of 64. At Jasper, Indiana, it was clear. The current time is 12:27 a.m. Eastern Daylight Time. Now for the official National Weather Service forecast for Frankfort and surrounding communities. Tonight, partly cloudy, then becoming mostly cloudy after midnight, then becoming partly cloudy. A 20% chance of rain showers overnight. Lows around 60. Southwest winds up to 10 miles an hour. Wednesday, sunny. Highs in the mid-80s. Southwest winds up to 10 miles an hour, increasing to 10 to 15 miles an hour in the afternoon. Wednesday night, breezy, warmer. Partly cloudy until midnight, then mostly cloudy with showers likely and chance of thunderstorms after midnight. Lows in the lower 70s. Southwest winds 15 to 25 miles an hour. Chance of precipitation 70%. Thursday, breezy. Mostly cloudy. Chance of thunderstorms in the morning, then showers likely and chance of thunderstorms in the afternoon. Highs in the mid-80s. Southwest winds 15 to 25 miles an hour, decreasing to 10 to 15 miles an hour in the afternoon. Chance of precipitation 70%. Thursday night, cooler. Mostly cloudy. Chance of thunderstorms until midnight, then chance of showers after midnight. Lows in the lower 60s. Northwest winds up to 10 miles an hour. Chance of precipitation 50%. And now the extended forecast for the radio listening area. Juneteenth and Friday night, mostly clear. Highs around 80. Lows in the upper 50s. Saturday and Saturday night, mostly clear. Highs in the lower 80s. Lows in the lower 60s.

Sunday and Sunday night, mostly cloudy. Showers likely and chance of thunderstorms. Highs in the mid-80s. Lows in the mid-60s. Chance of precipitation 70%. Monday and Monday night, showers likely and chance of thunderstorms. Highs in the lower 80s. Lows in the mid-60s. Chance of precipitation 70%. Tuesday and Tuesday night, partly cloudy. A 20% chance of thunderstorms. Highs in the lower 80s. Lows in the lower 60s. Midnight Eastern Daylight Time weather conditions across north central Kentucky. At Frankfort. And the pressure was 29.77 inches and steady. At Lexington, it was mostly cloudy. The temperature was 65 degrees, the dew point 56, and the relative humidity 72%. The wind was south at 7 miles an hour. The pressure was 29.79 inches and rising. At Louisville, it was partly cloudy. The temperature was 71 degrees, the dew point 53, and the relative humidity 52%. The wind was southwest at 8 miles an hour. The pressure was 29.76 inches and steady. At Frankfort. And the pressure was 29.77 inches and steady. Elsewhere around the region, at Covington, rain was falling with a temperature of 64. At Bowling Green, it was clear with a temperature of 70. It was partly cloudy, with a temperature of 64 at Indianapolis, 67 at Jackson, and 69 at London. At Wilmington, Ohio, it was mostly cloudy, with a temperature of 64. At Jasper, Indiana, it was clear. Now for the official National Weather Service forecast for Frankfort and surrounding communities. Tonight, partly cloudy, then becoming mostly cloudy after midnight, then becoming partly cloudy. A 20% chance of rain showers overnight. Lows around 60. Southwest winds up to 10 miles an hour. Wednesday, sunny. Highs in the mid-80s. Southwest winds up to 10 miles an hour, increasing to 10 to 15 miles an hour in the afternoon. Wednesday night, breezy, warmer. Partly cloudy until midnight, then mostly cloudy with showers likely and chance of thunderstorms after midnight. Lows in the lower 70s. Southwest winds 15 to 25 miles an hour. Chance of precipitation 70%. Thursday, breezy. Mostly cloudy. Chance of thunderstorms in the morning, then showers likely and chance of thunderstorms in the afternoon. Highs in the mid-80s. Southwest winds 15 to 25 miles an hour, decreasing to 10 to 15 miles an hour in the afternoon. Chance of precipitation 70%. Thursday night, cooler. Winds 15 to 25 miles an hour, decreasing to 10 to 15 miles an hour in the afternoon. Chance of precipitation 70%. Thursday night, cooler. Mostly cloudy. Chance of thunderstorms until midnight, then chance of showers after midnight. Lows in the lower 60s. Northwest winds up to 10 miles an hour. Chance of precipitation 50%. And now the extended forecast for the radio listening area. Juneteenth and Friday night, mostly clear. Highs around 80. Lows in the upper 50s. Saturday and Saturday night, mostly clear. Highs in the lower 80s. Lows in the lower 60s. Sunday and Sunday night, mostly cloudy. Showers likely and chance of thunderstorms. Highs in the mid-80s. Lows in the mid-60s. Chance of precipitation 70%. Monday and Monday night, showers likely and chance of thunderstorms. Highs in the lower 80s. Lows in the mid-60s. Chance of precipitation 70%. Tuesday and Tuesday night, partly cloudy. A 20% chance of thunderstorms. Highs in the lower 80s. Lows in the lower 60s. The current time is 12:34 a.m. Eastern Daylight Time. Midnight Eastern.

daylight time weather conditions across north-central Kentucky at Frankfort, and the pressure was 29.77 inches and steady. At Lexington, it was mostly cloudy. The temperature was 65 degrees, the dew point 56, and the relative humidity 72%. The wind was south at 7 miles an hour. The pressure was 29.79 inches and rising. At Louisville, it was partly cloudy. The temperature was 71 degrees, the dew point 53, and the relative humidity 52%. The wind was southwest at 8 miles an hour. The pressure was 29.76 inches and steady. At Frankfort, and the pressure was 29.77 inches and steady. Elsewhere around the region, at Covington, rain was falling with a temperature of 64. At Bowling Green, it was clear with a temperature of 70. It was partly cloudy with a temperature of 64 at Indianapolis, 67 at Jackson, and 69 at London. At Wilmington, Ohio, it was mostly cloudy with a temperature of 64. At Jasper, Indiana, it was clear. Now for the official National Weather Service forecast for Frankfort and surrounding communities. Tonight, partly cloudy, then becoming mostly cloudy after midnight, then becoming partly cloudy. A 20% chance of rain showers overnight. Lows around 60. Southwest winds up to 10 miles an hour. Wednesday, sunny. Highs in the mid-80s. Southwest winds up to 10 miles an hour, increasing to 10 to 15 miles an hour in the afternoon. Wednesday night, breezy, warmer. Partly cloudy until midnight, then mostly cloudy with showers likely and chance of thunderstorms after midnight. Lows in the lower 70s. Southwest winds 15 to 25 miles an hour. Chance of precipitation 70%. Thursday, breezy. Mostly cloudy. Chance of thunderstorms in the morning, then showers likely and chance of thunderstorms in the afternoon. Highs in the mid-80s. Southwest winds 15 to 25 miles an hour, decreasing to 10 to 15 miles an hour in the afternoon. Chance of precipitation 70%. Thursday night, cooler. Mostly cloudy. Chance of thunderstorms until midnight, then chance of showers after midnight. Lows in the lower 60s. Northwest winds up to 10 miles an hour. Chance of precipitation 50%. And now the extended forecast for the radio listening area. Juneteenth and Friday night, mostly clear. Highs around 80. Lows in the upper 50s. Saturday and Saturday night, mostly clear. Highs in the lower 80s. Lows in the lower 60s. Sunday and Sunday night, mostly cloudy. Showers likely and chance of thunderstorms. Highs in the mid-80s. Lows in the mid-60s. Chance of precipitation 70%. Monday and Monday night, showers likely and chance of thunderstorms. Highs in the lower 80s. Lows in the mid-60s. Chance of precipitation 70%. Tuesday and Tuesday night, partly cloudy. A 20% chance of thunderstorms. Highs in the lower 80s. Lows in the lower 60s. The current time is 12:38 a.m. Eastern Daylight Time. Midnight Eastern Daylight Time weather conditions across north-central Kentucky. At Frankfort, and the pressure was 29.77 inches and steady. At Lexington, it was mostly cloudy. The temperature was 65 degrees, the dew point 56, and the relative humidity 72%. The wind was south at 7 miles an hour. The pressure was 29.79 inches and rising. At Louisville, it was partly cloudy. The temperature was 71 degrees, the dew point 53, and the relative humidity 52%. The wind was southwest at 8 miles an hour. The pressure was 29.76 inches and steady. At Frankfort, and the pressure was 29.77 inches and steady.

around the region, at Covington, rain was falling with a temperature of 64. At Bowling Green, it was clear with a temperature of 70. It was partly cloudy with a temperature of 64 at Indianapolis, 67 at Jackson, and 69 at London. At Wilmington, Ohio, it was mostly cloudy with a temperature of 64. At Jasper, Indiana, it was clear. Now for the official National Weather Service forecast for Frankfort and surrounding communities. Tonight, partly cloudy, then becoming mostly cloudy after midnight, then becoming partly cloudy. A 20% chance of rain showers overnight. Lows around 60. Southwest winds up to 10 miles an hour. Wednesday, sunny. Highs in the mid-80s. Southwest winds up to 10 miles an hour, increasing to 10 to 15 miles an hour in the afternoon. Wednesday night, breezy, warmer. Partly cloudy until midnight, then mostly cloudy with showers likely and chance of thunderstorms after midnight. Lows in the lower 70s. Southwest winds 15 to 25 miles an hour. Chance of precipitation 70%. Thursday, breezy. Mostly cloudy. Chance of thunderstorms in the morning, then showers likely and chance of thunderstorms in the afternoon. Highs in the mid-80s. Southwest winds 15 to 25 miles an hour, decreasing to 10 to 15 miles an hour in the afternoon. Chance of precipitation 70%. Thursday night, cooler. Mostly cloudy. Chance of thunderstorms until midnight, then chance of showers after midnight. Lows in the lower 60s. Northwest winds up to 10 miles an hour. Chance of precipitation 50%. And now the extended forecast for the radio listening area. Juneteenth and Friday night, mostly clear. Highs around 80. Lows in the upper 50s. Saturday and Saturday night, mostly clear. Highs in the lower 80s. Lows in the lower 60s. Sunday and Sunday night, mostly cloudy. Showers likely and chance of thunderstorms. Highs in the mid-80s. Lows in the mid-60s. Chance of precipitation 70%. Monday and Monday night, showers likely and chance of thunderstorms. Highs in the lower 80s. Lows in the mid-60s. Chance of precipitation 70%. Tuesday and Tuesday night, partly cloudy. A 20% chance of thunderstorms. Highs in the lower 80s. Lows in the lower 60s. 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Broadcast from the National Weather Service Forecast Office in Louisville, on a transmitter located in Frankfort on a frequency of 162.5 MHz. The current time is 12:43 a.m. Eastern Daylight Time. Midnight Eastern Daylight Time weather conditions across north central Kentucky. At Frankfort. And the pressure was 29.77 inches and steady. At Lexington, it was mostly cloudy. The temperature was 65 degrees, the dew point 56, and the relative humidity 72%. The wind was south at 7 miles an hour. The pressure was 29.79 inches and rising. At Louisville, it was partly cloudy. The temperature was 71 degrees, the dew point 53, and the relative humidity 52%. The wind was southwest at 8 miles an hour. The pressure was 29.76 inches and steady. At Frankfort. And the pressure was 29.77 inches and steady. Elsewhere around the region, at Covington, rain was falling with a temperature of 64. At Bowling Green, it was clear with a temperature of 70. It was partly cloudy with a temperature of 64 at Indianapolis, 67 at Jackson, and 69 at London. At Wilmington, Ohio, it was mostly cloudy, with a temperature of 64. At Jasper, Indiana, it was clear. Now for the official National Weather Service forecast for Frankfort and surrounding

communities. Tonight, partly cloudy, then becoming mostly cloudy after midnight, then becoming partly cloudy. A 20% chance of rain showers overnight. Lows around 60. Southwest winds up to 10 miles an hour. Wednesday, sunny. Highs in the mid-80s. Southwest winds up to 10 miles an hour, increasing to 10 to 15 miles an hour in the afternoon. Wednesday night, breezy, warmer. Partly cloudy until midnight, then mostly cloudy with showers likely and chance of thunderstorms after midnight. Lows in the lower 70s. Southwest winds 15 to 25 miles an hour. Chance of precipitation 70%. Thursday, breezy. Mostly cloudy. Chance of thunderstorms in the morning, then showers likely and chance of thunderstorms in the afternoon. Highs in the mid-80s. Southwest winds 15 to 25 miles an hour, decreasing to 10 to 15 miles an hour in the afternoon. Chance of precipitation 70%. Thursday night, cooler. Mostly cloudy. Chance of thunderstorms until midnight, then chance of showers after midnight. Lows in the lower 60s. Northwest winds up to 10 miles an hour. Chance of precipitation 50%. And now the extended forecast for the radio listening area. Juneteenth and Friday night, mostly clear. Highs around 80. Lows in the upper 50s. Saturday and Saturday night, mostly clear. Highs in the lower 80s. Lows in the lower 60s. Sunday and Sunday night, mostly cloudy. Showers likely and chance of thunderstorms. Highs in the mid-80s. Lows in the mid-60s. Chance of precipitation 70%. Monday and Monday night, showers likely and chance of thunderstorms. Highs in the lower 80s. Lows in the mid-60s. Chance of precipitation 70%. Tuesday and Tuesday night, partly cloudy. A 20% chance of thunderstorms. Highs in the lower 80s. Lows in the lower 60s. The current time is 12:47 a.m. Eastern Daylight Time. Midnight Eastern Daylight Time weather conditions across north central Kentucky. At Frankfort. And the pressure was 29.77 inches and steady. At Lexington, it was mostly cloudy. The temperature was 65 degrees, the dew point 56, and the relative humidity 72%. The wind was south at 7 miles an hour. The pressure was 29.79 inches and rising. At Louisville, it was partly cloudy. The temperature was 71 degrees, the dew point 53, and the relative humidity 52%. The wind was southwest at 8 miles an hour. The pressure was 29.76 inches and steady. At Frankfort, and the pressure was 29.77 inches and steady. Elsewhere around the region, at Covington, rain was falling with a temperature of 64. At Bowling Green, it was clear with a temperature of 70. It was partly cloudy with a temperature of 64 at Indianapolis, 67 at Jackson, and 69 at London. At Wilmington, Ohio, it was mostly cloudy with a temperature of 64. At Jasper, Indiana, it was clear. Now for the official National Weather Service forecast for Frankfort and surrounding communities. Tonight, partly cloudy, then becoming mostly cloudy after midnight, then becoming partly cloudy. A 20% chance of rain showers overnight. Lows around 60. Southwest winds up to 10 miles an hour. Wednesday, sunny. Highs in the mid-80s. Southwest winds up to 10 miles an hour, increasing to 10 to 15 miles an hour in the afternoon. Wednesday night, breezy, warmer. Partly cloudy until midnight, then mostly cloudy with showers likely and chance of thunderstorms after midnight. Lows in the lower 70s. Southwest winds 15 to 25 miles an hour. Chance of precipitation 70%. Thursday, breezy.
mostly cloudy. Chance of thunderstorms in the morning, then showers likely and chance of thunderstorms in the afternoon. Highs in the mid-80s. Southwest winds 15 to 25 miles an hour, decreasing to 10 to 15 miles an hour in the afternoon. Chance of precipitation 70%. Thursday night, cooler. Mostly cloudy. Chance of thunderstorms until midnight, then chance of showers after midnight. Lows in the lower 60s. Northwest winds up to 10 miles an hour. Chance of precipitation 50%. And now the extended forecast for the radio listening area. Juneteenth and Friday night, mostly clear. Highs around 80. Lows in the upper 50s. Saturday and Saturday night, mostly clear. Highs in the lower 80s. Lows in the lower 60s. Sunday and Sunday night, mostly cloudy. Showers likely and chance of thunderstorms. Highs in the mid-80s. Lows in the mid-60s. Chance of precipitation 70%. Monday and Monday night, showers likely and chance of thunderstorms. Highs in the lower 80s. Lows in the mid-60s. Chance of precipitation 70%. Tuesday and Tuesday night, partly cloudy. A 20% chance of thunderstorms. Highs in the lower 80s. Lows in the lower 60s. Midnight Eastern Daylight Time weather conditions across north central Kentucky. At Frankfort. And the pressure was 29.77 inches and steady. At Lexington, it was mostly cloudy. The temperature was 65 degrees, the dew point 56, and the relative humidity 72%. The wind was south at 7 miles an hour. The pressure was 29.79 inches and rising. At Louisville, it was partly cloudy. The temperature was 71 degrees, the dew point 53, and the relative humidity 52%. The wind was southwest at 8 miles an hour. The pressure was 29.76 inches and steady. At Frankfort, and the pressure was 29.77 inches and steady. Elsewhere around the region, at Covington, rain was falling with a temperature of 64. At Bowling Green, it was clear with a temperature of 70. It was partly cloudy with a temperature of 64 at Indianapolis, 67 at Jackson, and 69 at London. At Wilmington, Ohio, it was mostly cloudy with a temperature of 64. At Jasper, Indiana, it was clear. The current time is 12:52 a.m. Eastern Daylight Time. Now for the official National Weather Service forecast for Frankfort and surrounding communities. Tonight, partly cloudy, then becoming mostly cloudy after midnight, then becoming partly cloudy. A 20% chance of rain showers overnight. Lows around 60. Southwest winds up to 10 miles an hour. Wednesday, sunny. Highs in the mid-80s. Southwest winds up to 10 miles an hour, increasing to 10 to 15 miles an hour in the afternoon. Wednesday night, breezy, warmer. Partly cloudy until midnight, then mostly cloudy with showers likely and chance of thunderstorms after midnight. Lows in the lower 70s. Southwest winds 15 to 25 miles an hour. Chance of precipitation 70%. Thursday, breezy. Mostly cloudy. Chance of thunderstorms in the morning, then showers likely and chance of thunderstorms in the afternoon. Highs in the mid-80s. Southwest winds 15 to 25 miles an hour, decreasing to 10 to 15 miles an hour in the afternoon. Chance of precipitation 70%. Thursday night, cooler. Mostly cloudy. Chance of thunderstorms until midnight, then chance of showers after midnight. Lows in the lower 60s. Northwest winds up to 10 miles an hour. Chance of precipitation 50%. And now the extended forecast for the radio listening area. Juneteenth and Friday night, mostly clear. Highs around 80. Lows in the upper 50s.
Saturday and Saturday night.

mostly clear. Highs in the lower 80s. Lows in the lower 60s. Sunday and Sunday night, mostly cloudy. Showers likely and chance of thunderstorms. Highs in the mid-80s. Lows in the mid-60s. Chance of precipitation 70%. Monday and Monday night, showers likely and chance of thunderstorms. Highs in the lower 80s. Lows in the mid-60s. Chance of precipitation 70%. Tuesday and Tuesday night, partly cloudy. A 20% chance of thunderstorms. Highs in the lower 80s. Lows in the lower 60s. Midnight Eastern Daylight Time weather conditions across north central Kentucky. At Frankfort. And the pressure was 29.77 inches and steady. At Lexington, it was mostly cloudy. The temperature was 65 degrees, the dew point 56, and the relative humidity 72%. The wind was south at 7 miles an hour. The pressure was 29.79 inches and rising. At Louisville, it was partly cloudy. The temperature was 71 degrees, the dew point 53, and the relative humidity 52%. The wind was southwest at 8 miles an hour. The pressure was 29.76 inches and steady. At Frankfort, and the pressure was 29.77 inches and steady. Elsewhere around the region, at Covington, rain was falling with a temperature of 64. At Bowling Green, it was clear with a temperature of 70. It was partly cloudy with a temperature of 64 at Indianapolis, 67 at Jackson, and 69 at London. At Wilmington, Ohio, it was mostly cloudy with a temperature of 64. At Jasper, Indiana, it was clear. Now for the official National Weather Service forecast for Frankfort and surrounding communities. Tonight, partly cloudy, then becoming mostly cloudy after midnight, then becoming partly cloudy. A 20% chance of rain showers overnight. Lows around 60. Southwest winds up to 10 miles an hour. Wednesday, sunny. Highs in the mid-80s. Southwest winds up to 10 miles an hour, increasing to 10 to 15 miles an hour in the afternoon. Wednesday night, breezy, warmer. Partly cloudy until midnight, then mostly cloudy with showers likely and chance of thunderstorms after midnight. Lows in the lower 70s. Southwest winds 15 to 25 miles an hour. Chance of precipitation 70%. Thursday, breezy. Mostly cloudy. Chance of thunderstorms in the morning, then showers likely and chance of thunderstorms in the afternoon. Highs in the mid-80s. Southwest winds 15 to 25 miles an hour, decreasing to 10 to 15 miles an hour in the afternoon. Chance of precipitation 70%. Thursday night, cooler. Mostly cloudy. Chance of thunderstorms until midnight, then chance of showers after midnight. Lows in the lower 60s. Northwest winds up to 10 miles an hour. Chance of precipitation 50%. And now the extended forecast for the radio listening area. Juneteenth and Friday night, mostly clear. Highs around 80. Lows in the upper 50s. Saturday and Saturday night, mostly clear. Highs in the lower 80s. Lows in the lower 60s. Sunday and Sunday night, mostly cloudy. Showers likely and chance of thunderstorms. Highs in the mid-80s. Lows in the mid-60s. Chance of precipitation 70%. Monday and Monday night, showers likely and chance of thunderstorms. Highs in the lower 80s. Lows in the mid-60s. Chance of precipitation 70%. Tuesday and Tuesday night, partly cloudy. A 20% chance of thunderstorms. Highs in the lower 80s. Lows in the lower 60s. The current time is 12:59 a.m. Eastern Daylight Time. Midnight Eastern Daylight Time weather conditions across north central Kentucky. At Frankfort,

and the pressure was 29.77 inches and steady. At Lexington, it was mostly cloudy. The temperature was 65 degrees, the dew point 56, and the relative humidity 72%. The wind was south at 7 miles an hour. The pressure was 29.79 inches and rising. At Louisville, it was partly cloudy. The temperature was 71 degrees, the dew point 53, and the relative humidity 52%. The wind was southwest at 8 miles an hour. The pressure was 29.76 inches and steady. At Frankfort, and the pressure was 29.77 inches and steady. Elsewhere around the region, at Covington, rain was falling with a temperature of 64. At Bowling Green, it was clear with a temperature of 70. It was partly cloudy with a temperature of 64 at Indianapolis, 67 at Jackson, and 69 at London. At Wilmington, Ohio, it was mostly cloudy with a temperature of 64. At Jasper, Indiana, it was clear. Now for the official National Weather Service forecast for Frankfort and surrounding communities. Tonight, partly cloudy, then becoming mostly cloudy after midnight, then becoming partly cloudy. A 20% chance of rain showers overnight. Lows around 60. Southwest winds up to 10 miles an hour. Wednesday, sunny. Highs in the mid-80s. Southwest winds up to 10 miles an hour, increasing to 10 to 15 miles an hour in the afternoon. Wednesday night, breezy, warmer. Partly cloudy until midnight, then mostly cloudy with showers likely and chance of thunderstorms after midnight. Lows in the lower 70s. Southwest winds 15 to 25 miles an hour. Chance of precipitation 70%. Thursday, breezy. Mostly cloudy. Chance of thunderstorms in the morning, then showers likely and chance of thunderstorms in the afternoon. Highs in the mid-80s. Southwest winds 15 to 25 miles an hour, decreasing to 10 to 15 miles an hour in the afternoon. Chance of precipitation 70%. Thursday night, cooler. Mostly cloudy. Chance of thunderstorms until midnight, then chance of showers after midnight. Lows in the lower 60s. Northwest winds up to 10 miles an hour. Chance of precipitation 50%. And now the extended forecast for the radio listening area. Juneteenth and Friday night, mostly clear. Highs around 80. Lows in the upper 50s. Saturday and Saturday night, mostly clear. Highs in the lower 80s. Lows in the lower 60s. Sunday and Sunday night, mostly cloudy. Showers likely and chance of thunderstorms. Highs in the mid-80s. Lows in the mid-60s. Chance of precipitation 70%. Monday and Monday night, showers likely and chance of thunderstorms. Highs in the lower 80s. Lows in the mid-60s. Chance of precipitation 70%. Tuesday and Tuesday night, partly cloudy. A 20% chance of thunderstorms. Highs in the lower 80s. Lows in the lower 60s. The current time is 1:03 a.m. Eastern Daylight Time. Midnight Eastern Daylight Time weather conditions across north central Kentucky. At Frankfort, and the pressure was 29.77 inches and steady. At Lexington, it was mostly cloudy. The temperature was 65 degrees, the dew point 56, and the relative humidity 72%. The wind was south at 7 miles an hour. The pressure was 29.79 inches and rising. At Louisville, it was partly cloudy. The temperature was 71 degrees, the dew point 53, and the relative humidity 52%. The wind was southwest at 8 miles an hour. The pressure was 29.76 inches and steady. At Frankfort, and the pressure was 29.77 inches and steady. Elsewhere around the region, at Covington, rain was falling with a temperature of 64.
At Bowling Green, it was clear, with a temperature of 70. It was partly cloudy, with a temperature of 64 at Indianapolis, 67 at Jackson, and 69 at London. At Wilmington, Ohio, it was mostly cloudy, with a temperature of 64. At Jasper, Indiana, it was clear. 1 a.m. Eastern Daylight Time weather conditions across north-central Kentucky. At Frankfort, and the pressure was 29.77 inches and steady. At Lexington, it was partly cloudy. The temperature was 65 degrees, the dew point 56, and the relative humidity 72%. The wind was south at 9 miles an hour. The pressure was 29.79 inches and steady. At Louisville, it was partly cloudy. The temperature was 69 degrees, the dew point 55, and the relative humidity 60%. The wind was west at 6 miles an hour. The pressure was 29.77 inches and rising. At Frankfort, and the pressure was 29.77 inches and steady. Elsewhere around the region, at Covington, rain was falling, with a temperature of 62. At Bowling Green, it was clear, with a temperature of 69. It was partly cloudy, with a temperature of 66 at Jackson, and 67 at London. It was mostly cloudy, with a temperature of 61 at Indianapolis, and 63 at Wilmington, Ohio. At Jasper, Indiana, it was clear. Now for the official National Weather Service forecast for Frankfort and surrounding communities. Tonight, partly cloudy, then becoming mostly cloudy after midnight, then becoming partly cloudy. A 20% chance of rain showers overnight. Lows around 60. Southwest winds up to 10 miles an hour. Wednesday, sunny. Highs in the mid-80s. Southwest winds up to 10 miles an hour, increasing to 10 to 15 miles an hour in the afternoon. Wednesday night, breezy, warmer. Partly cloudy until midnight, then mostly cloudy with showers likely and chance of thunderstorms after midnight. Lows in the lower 70s. Southwest winds 15 to 25 miles an hour. Chance of precipitation 70%. Thursday, breezy. Mostly cloudy. Chance of thunderstorms in the morning, then showers likely and chance of thunderstorms in the afternoon. Highs in the mid-80s. Southwest winds 15 to 25 miles an hour, decreasing to 10 to 15 miles an hour in the afternoon. Chance of precipitation 70%. Thursday night, cooler. Mostly cloudy. Chance of thunderstorms until midnight, then chance of showers after midnight. Lows in the lower 60s. Northwest winds up to 10 miles an hour. Chance of precipitation 50%. And now the extended forecast for the radio listening area. Juneteenth and Friday night, mostly clear. Highs around 80. Lows in the upper 50s. Saturday and Saturday night, mostly clear. Highs in the lower 80s. Lows in the lower 60s. Sunday and Sunday night, mostly cloudy. Showers likely and chance of thunderstorms. Highs in the mid-80s. Lows in the mid-60s. Chance of precipitation 70%. Monday and Monday night, showers likely and chance of thunderstorms. Highs in the lower 80s. Lows in the mid-60s. Chance of precipitation 70%. Tuesday and Tuesday night, partly cloudy. A 20% chance of thunderstorms. Highs in the lower 80s. Lows in the lower 60s. The current time is 1:09 a.m. Eastern Daylight Time. 1 a.m. Eastern Daylight Time weather conditions across north-central Kentucky. At Frankfort, and the pressure was 29.77 inches and steady. At Lexington, it was partly cloudy. The temperature was 65 degrees, the dew point 56, and the relative humidity 72%. The wind was south at 9 miles an hour. The pressure was 29.79 inches and steady. At Louisville, it was

partly cloudy. The temperature was 69 degrees, the dew point 55, and the relative humidity 60%. The wind was west at 6 miles an hour. The pressure was 29.77 inches and rising at Frankfurt. And the pressure was 29.77 inches and steady. Elsewhere around the region, at Covington, rain was falling with a temperature of 62. At Bowling Green, it was clear with a temperature of 69. It was partly cloudy with a temperature of 66 at Jackson and 67 at London. It was mostly cloudy with a temperature of 61 at Indianapolis and 63 at Wilmington, Ohio. At Jasper, Indiana, it was clear. Now for the official National Weather Service forecast for Frankfurt and surrounding communities. Tonight, partly cloudy, then becoming mostly cloudy after midnight, then becoming partly cloudy. A 20% chance of rain showers overnight. Lows around 60. Southwest winds up to 10 miles an hour. Wednesday, sunny. Highs in the mid-80s. Southwest winds up to 10 miles an hour, increasing to 10 to 15 miles an hour in the afternoon. Wednesday night, breezy, warmer. Partly cloudy until midnight, then mostly cloudy with showers likely and chance of thunderstorms after midnight. Lows in the lower 70s. Southwest winds 15 to 25 miles an hour. Chance of precipitation 70%. Thursday, breezy. Mostly cloudy. Chance of thunderstorms in the morning, then showers likely and chance of thunderstorms in the afternoon. Highs in the mid-80s. Southwest winds 15 to 25 miles an hour, decreasing to 10 to 15 miles an hour in the afternoon. Chance of precipitation 70%. Thursday night, cooler. Mostly cloudy. Chance of thunderstorms until midnight, then chance of showers after midnight. Lows in the lower 60s. Northwest winds up to 10 miles an hour. Chance of precipitation 50%. And now the extended forecast for the radio listening area. Juneteenth and Friday night, mostly clear. Highs around 80. Lows in the upper 50s. Saturday and Saturday night, mostly clear. Highs in the lower 80s. Lows in the lower 60s. Sunday and Sunday night, mostly cloudy. Showers likely and chance of thunderstorms. Highs in the mid-80s. Lows in the mid-60s. Chance of precipitation 70%. Monday and Monday night, showers likely and chance of thunderstorms. Highs in the lower 80s. Lows in the mid-60s. Chance of precipitation 70%. Tuesday and Tuesday night, partly cloudy. A 20% chance of thunderstorms. Highs in the lower 80s. Lows in the lower 60s. 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Broadcast from the National Weather Service Forecast Office in Louisville, on a transmitter located in Frankfurt on a frequency of 162.5 MHz. The current time is 1:13 a.m. Eastern Daylight Time. 1 a.m. Eastern Daylight Time weather conditions across north-central Kentucky. At Frankfurt. And the pressure was 29.77 inches and steady. At Lexington, it was clear. The temperature was 65 degrees, the dew point 56, and the relative humidity 72%. The wind was south at 9 miles an hour. The pressure was 29.79 inches and steady. At Louisville, it was partly cloudy. The temperature was 69 degrees, the dew point 55, and the relative humidity 60%. The wind was west at 6 miles an hour. The pressure was 29.77 inches and rising at Frankfurt. And the pressure was 29.77 inches and steady. Elsewhere around the region, at Covington, rain was falling with a temperature of 62. At Bowling Green, it was clear with a temperature of 69.

10 to 15 miles an hour in the afternoon. Wednesday night, breezy, warmer. Partly cloudy until midnight, then mostly cloudy with showers likely and chance of thunderstorms after midnight. Lows in the lower 70s. Southwest winds 15 to 25 miles an hour. Chance of precipitation 70%. Thursday, breezy. Mostly cloudy. Chance of thunderstorms in the morning, then showers likely and chance of thunderstorms in the afternoon. Highs in the mid-80s. Southwest winds 15 to 25 miles an hour, decreasing to 10 to 15 miles an hour in the afternoon. Chance of precipitation 70%. Thursday night, cooler. Mostly cloudy. Chance of thunderstorms until midnight, then chance of showers after midnight. Lows in the lower 60s. Northwest winds up to 10 miles an hour. Chance of precipitation 50%. And now the extended forecast for the radio listening area. Juneteenth and Friday night, mostly clear. Highs around 80. Lows in the upper 50s. Saturday and Saturday night, mostly clear. Highs in the lower 80s. Lows in the lower 60s. Sunday and Sunday night, mostly cloudy. Showers likely and chance of thunderstorms. Highs in the mid-80s. Lows in the mid-60s. Chance of precipitation 70%. Monday and Monday night, showers likely and chance of thunderstorms. Highs in the lower 80s. Lows in the mid-60s. Chance of precipitation 70%. Tuesday and Tuesday night, partly cloudy. A 20% chance of thunderstorms. Highs in the lower 80s. Lows in the lower 60s. The current time is 1:17 a.m. Eastern Daylight Time. 1 a.m. Eastern Daylight Time weather conditions across north central Kentucky. At Frankfort. And the pressure was 29.77 inches and steady. At Lexington, it was clear. The temperature was 65 degrees, the dew point 56, and the relative humidity 72%. The wind was south at 9 miles an hour. The pressure was 29.79 inches and steady. At Louisville, it was partly cloudy. The temperature was 69 degrees, the dew point 55, and the relative humidity 60%. The wind was west at 6 miles an hour. The pressure was 29.77 inches and rising. At Frankfort. And the pressure was 29.77 inches and steady. Elsewhere around the region, at Covington, rain was falling with a temperature of 62. At Bowling Green, it was clear with a temperature of 69. It was partly cloudy with a temperature of 66 at Jackson and 67 at London. It was mostly cloudy with a temperature of 61 at Indianapolis and 63 at Wilmington, Ohio. At Jasper, Indiana, it was clear. Now for the official National Weather Service forecast for Frankfort and surrounding communities. Tonight, partly cloudy, then becoming mostly cloudy after midnight, then becoming partly cloudy. A 20% chance of rain showers overnight. Lows around 60. Southwest winds up to 10 miles an hour. Wednesday, sunny. Highs in the mid-80s. Southwest winds up to 10 miles an hour, increasing to 10 to 15 miles an hour in the afternoon. Wednesday night, breezy, warmer. Partly cloudy until midnight, then mostly cloudy with showers likely and chance of thunderstorms after midnight. Lows in the lower 70s. Southwest winds 15 to 25 miles an hour. Chance of precipitation 70%. Thursday, breezy. Mostly cloudy. Chance of thunderstorms in the morning, then showers likely and chance of thunderstorms in the afternoon. Highs in the mid-80s. Southwest winds 15 to 25 miles an hour, decreasing to 10 to 15 miles an hour in the afternoon. Chance of precipitation 70%. Thursday night, cooler. Mostly cloudy. Chance of thunderstorms until midnight,

Then chance of showers after midnight. Lows in the lower 60s. Northwest winds up to 10 miles an hour. Chance of precipitation 50%. And now the extended forecast for the radio listening area. Juneteenth and Friday night, mostly clear. Highs around 80. Lows in the upper 50s. Saturday and Saturday night, mostly clear. Highs in the lower 80s. Lows in the lower 60s. Sunday and Sunday night, mostly cloudy. Showers likely and chance of thunderstorms. Highs in the mid-80s. Lows in the mid-60s. Chance of precipitation 70%. Monday and Monday night, showers likely and chance of thunderstorms. Highs in the lower 80s. Lows in the mid-60s. Chance of precipitation 70%. Tuesday and Tuesday night, partly cloudy. A 20% chance of thunderstorms. Highs in the lower 80s. Lows in the lower 60s. 1 a.m. Eastern Daylight Time weather conditions across north central Kentucky. At Frankfort. And the pressure was 29.77 inches and steady. At Lexington, it was clear. The temperature was 65 degrees, the dew point 56, and the relative humidity 72%. The wind was south at 9 miles an hour. The pressure was 29.79 inches and steady. At Louisville, it was partly cloudy. The temperature was 69 degrees, the dew point 55, and the relative humidity 60%. The wind was west at 6 miles an hour. The pressure was 29.77 inches and rising. At Frankfort. And the pressure was 29.77 inches and steady. Elsewhere around the region, at Covington, rain was falling with a temperature of 62. At Bowling Green, it was clear with a temperature of 69. It was partly cloudy with a temperature of 66 at Jackson and 67 at London. It was mostly cloudy with a temperature of 61 at Indianapolis and 63 at Wilmington, Ohio. At Jasper, Indiana, it was clear. The current time is 1:23 a.m. Eastern Daylight Time. Now for the official National Weather Service forecast for Frankfort and surrounding communities. Tonight, partly cloudy, then becoming mostly cloudy after midnight, then becoming partly cloudy. A 20% chance of rain showers overnight. Lows around 60. Southwest winds up to 10 miles an hour. Wednesday, sunny. Highs in the mid-80s. Southwest winds up to 10 miles an hour, increasing to 10 to 15 miles an hour in the afternoon. Wednesday night, breezy, warmer. Partly cloudy until midnight, then mostly cloudy with showers likely and chance of thunderstorms after midnight. Lows in the lower 70s. Southwest winds 15 to 25 miles an hour. Chance of precipitation 70%. Thursday, breezy. Mostly cloudy. Chance of thunderstorms in the morning, then showers likely and chance of thunderstorms in the afternoon. Highs in the mid-80s. Southwest winds 15 to 25 miles an hour, decreasing to 10 to 15 miles an hour in the afternoon. Chance of precipitation 70%. Thursday night, cooler. Mostly cloudy. Chance of thunderstorms until midnight, then chance of showers after midnight. Lows in the lower 60s. Northwest winds up to 10 miles an hour. Chance of precipitation 50%. And now the extended forecast for the radio listening area. Juneteenth and Friday night, mostly clear. Highs around 80. Lows in the upper 50s. Saturday and Saturday night, mostly clear. Highs in the lower 80s. Lows in the lower 60s. Sunday and Sunday night, mostly cloudy. Showers likely and chance of thunderstorms. Highs in the mid-80s. Lows in the mid-60s. Chance of precipitation 70%. Monday and Monday night, showers likely and chance of thunderstorms. Highs in the lower

lows in the mid-60s. Chance of precipitation 70%. Tuesday and Tuesday night, partly cloudy. A 20% chance of thunderstorms. Highs in the lower 80s. Lows in the lower 60s. 1 a.m. Eastern Daylight Time weather conditions across north-central Kentucky. At Frankfort. And the pressure was 29.77 inches and steady. At Lexington, it was clear. The temperature was 65 degrees, the dew point 56, and the relative humidity 72%. The wind was south at 9 miles an hour. The pressure was 29.79 inches and steady. At Louisville, it was partly cloudy. The temperature was 69 degrees, the dew point 55, and the relative humidity 60%. The wind was west at 6 miles an hour. The pressure was 29.77 inches and rising. At Frankfort, and the pressure was 29.77 inches and steady. Elsewhere around the region, at Covington, rain was falling with a temperature of 62. At Bowling Green, it was clear with a temperature of 69. It was partly cloudy with a temperature of 66 at Jackson and 67 at London. It was mostly cloudy with a temperature of 61 at Indianapolis and 63 at Wilmington, Ohio. At Jasper, Indiana, it was clear. The current time is 1:27 a.m. Eastern Daylight Time. Now for the official National Weather Service forecast for Frankfort and surrounding communities. Tonight, partly cloudy, then becoming mostly cloudy after midnight, then becoming partly cloudy. A 20% chance of rain showers overnight. Lows around 60. Southwest winds up to 10 miles an hour. Wednesday, sunny. Highs in the mid-80s. Southwest winds up to 10 miles an hour, increasing to 10 to 15 miles an hour in the afternoon. Wednesday night, breezy, warmer. Partly cloudy until midnight, then mostly cloudy with showers likely and chance of thunderstorms after midnight. Lows in the lower 70s. Southwest winds 15 to 25 miles an hour. Chance of precipitation 70%. Thursday, breezy. Mostly cloudy. Chance of thunderstorms in the morning, then showers likely and chance of thunderstorms in the afternoon. Highs in the mid-80s. Southwest winds 15 to 25 miles an hour, decreasing to 10 to 15 miles an hour in the afternoon. Chance of precipitation 70%. Thursday night, cooler. Mostly cloudy. Chance of thunderstorms until midnight, then chance of showers after midnight. Lows in the lower 60s. Northwest winds up to 10 miles an hour. Chance of precipitation 50%. And now the extended forecast for the radio listening area. Juneteenth and Friday night, mostly clear. Highs around 80. Lows in the upper 50s. Saturday and Saturday night, mostly clear. Highs in the lower 80s. Lows in the lower 60s. Sunday and Sunday night, mostly cloudy. Showers likely and chance of thunderstorms. Highs in the mid-80s. Lows in the mid-60s. Chance of precipitation 70%. Monday and Monday night, showers likely and chance of thunderstorms. Highs in the lower 80s. Lows in the mid-60s. Chance of precipitation 70%. Tuesday and Tuesday night, partly cloudy. A 20% chance of thunderstorms. Highs in the lower 80s. Lows in the lower 60s. 1 a.m. Eastern Daylight Time weather conditions across north-central Kentucky. At Frankfort. And the pressure was 29.77 inches and steady. At Lexington, it was clear. The temperature was 65 degrees, the dew point 56, and the relative humidity 72%. The wind was south at 9 miles an hour. The pressure was 29.79 inches and steady. At Louisville, it was partly cloudy. The temperature was 69 degrees, the dew point

55 and the relative humidity 60%. The wind was west at 6 miles an hour. The pressure was 29.77 inches and rising at Frankfurt. And the pressure was 29.77 inches and steady. Elsewhere around the region, at Covington, rain was falling with a temperature of 62. At Bowling Green, it was clear with a temperature of 69. It was partly cloudy with a temperature of 66 at Jackson and 67 at London. It was mostly cloudy with a temperature of 61 at Indianapolis and 63 at Wilmington, Ohio. At Jasper, Indiana, it was clear. Now for the official National Weather Service forecast for Frankfurt and surrounding communities. Tonight, partly cloudy, then becoming mostly cloudy after midnight, then becoming partly cloudy. A 20% chance of rain showers overnight. Lows around 60. Southwest winds up to 10 miles an hour. Wednesday, sunny. Highs in the mid-80s. Southwest winds up to 10 miles an hour, increasing to 10 to 15 miles an hour in the afternoon. Wednesday night, breezy, warmer. Partly cloudy until midnight, then mostly cloudy with showers likely and chance of thunderstorms after midnight. Lows in the lower 70s. Southwest winds 15 to 25 miles an hour. Chance of precipitation 70%. Thursday, breezy. Mostly cloudy. Chance of thunderstorms in the morning, then showers likely and chance of thunderstorms in the afternoon. Highs in the mid-80s. Southwest winds 15 to 25 miles an hour, decreasing to 10 to 15 miles an hour in the afternoon. Chance of precipitation 70%. Thursday night, cooler. Mostly cloudy. Chance of thunderstorms until midnight, then chance of showers after midnight. Lows in the lower 60s. Northwest winds up to 10 miles an hour. Chance of precipitation 50%. And now the extended forecast for the radio listening area. Juneteenth and Friday night, mostly clear. Highs around 80. Lows in the upper 50s. Saturday and Saturday night, mostly clear. Highs in the lower 80s. Lows in the lower 60s. Sunday and Sunday night, Saturday and Saturday night, mostly clear. Highs in the lower 80s. Lows in the lower 60s. Sunday and Sunday night, mostly cloudy. Showers likely and chance of thunderstorms. Highs in the mid-80s. Lows in the mid-60s. Chance of precipitation 70%. Monday and Monday night, showers likely and chance of thunderstorms. Highs in the lower 80s. Lows in the mid-60s. Chance of precipitation 70%. Tuesday and Tuesday night, partly cloudy. A 20% chance of thunderstorms. Highs in the lower 80s. Lows in the lower 60s. The current time is 1:33 a.m. Eastern Daylight Time. 1 a.m. Eastern Daylight Time weather conditions across north central Kentucky. At Frankfurt. And the pressure was 29.77 inches and steady. At Lexington, it was clear. The temperature was 65 degrees, the dew point 56, and the relative humidity 72%. The wind was south at 9 miles an hour. The pressure was 29.79 inches and steady. At Louisville, it was partly cloudy. The temperature was 69 degrees, the dew point 55, and the relative humidity 60%. The wind was west at 6 miles an hour. The pressure was 29.77 inches and rising. At Frankfurt, and the pressure was 29.77 inches and steady. Elsewhere around the region, at Covington, rain was falling with a temperature of 62. At Bowling Green, it was clear with a temperature of 69. It was partly cloudy with a temperature of 66 at Jackson and 67 at London. It was mostly cloudy with a temperature of 61 at Indianapolis and 63 at Wilmington, Ohio.

at Jasper, Indiana, it was clear. Now for the official National Weather Service forecast for Frankfort and surrounding communities. Tonight, partly cloudy, then becoming mostly cloudy after midnight, then becoming partly cloudy. A 20% chance of rain showers overnight. Lows around 60. Southwest winds up to 10 miles an hour. Wednesday, sunny. Highs in the mid-80s. Southwest winds up to 10 miles an hour, increasing to 10 to 15 miles an hour in the afternoon. Wednesday night, breezy, warmer. Partly cloudy until midnight, then mostly cloudy with showers likely and chance of thunderstorms after midnight. Lows in the lower 70s. Southwest winds 15 to 25 miles an hour. Chance of precipitation 70%. Thursday, breezy. Mostly cloudy. Chance of thunderstorms in the morning, then showers likely and chance of thunderstorms in the afternoon. Highs in the mid-80s. Southwest winds 15 to 25 miles an hour, decreasing to 10 to 15 miles an hour in the afternoon. Chance of precipitation 70%. Thursday night, cooler. Mostly cloudy. Chance of thunderstorms until midnight, then chance of showers after midnight. Lows in the lower 60s. Northwest winds up to 10 miles an hour. Chance of precipitation 50%. And now the extended forecast for the radio listening area. Juneteenth and Friday night, mostly clear. Highs around 80. Lows in the upper 50s. Saturday and Saturday night, mostly clear. Highs in the lower 80s. Lows in the lower 60s. Sunday and Sunday night, mostly cloudy. Showers likely and chance of thunderstorms. Highs in the mid-80s. Lows in the mid-60s. Chance of precipitation 70%. Monday and Monday night, showers likely and chance of thunderstorms. Highs in the lower 80s. Lows in the mid-60s. Chance of precipitation 70%. Tuesday and Tuesday night, partly cloudy. A 20% chance of thunderstorms. Highs in the lower 80s. Lows in the lower 60s. The current time is 1:37 a.m. Eastern Daylight Time. 1 a.m. Eastern Daylight Time weather conditions across north central Kentucky. At Frankfort. And the pressure was 29.77 inches and steady. At Lexington, it was clear. The temperature was 65 degrees, the dew point 56, and the relative humidity 72%. The wind was south at 9 miles an hour. The pressure was 29.79 inches and steady. At Louisville, it was partly cloudy. The temperature was 69 degrees, the dew point 55, and the relative humidity 60%. The wind was west at 6 miles an hour. The pressure was 29.77 inches and rising. At Frankfort. And the pressure was 29.77 inches and steady. Elsewhere around the region, at Covington, rain was falling, with a temperature of 62. At Bowling Green, it was clear, with a temperature of 69. It was partly cloudy, with a temperature of 66 at Jackson, and 67 at London. It was mostly cloudy, with a temperature of 61 at Indianapolis, and 63 at Wilmington, Ohio. At Jasper, Indiana, it was clear. Now for the official National Weather Service forecast for Frankfort and surrounding communities. Tonight, partly cloudy, then becoming mostly cloudy after midnight, then becoming partly cloudy. A 20% chance of rain showers overnight. Lows around 60. Southwest winds up to 10 miles an hour. Wednesday, sunny. Highs in the mid-80s. Southwest winds up to 10 miles an hour, increasing to 10 to 15 miles an hour in the afternoon. Wednesday night, breezy, warmer. Partly cloudy until midnight. Then mostly cloudy with showers likely and chance of thunderstorms after midnight. Lows in the lower 70s. Southwest winds 15 to 25 miles an hour.

chance of precipitation 70%. Thursday, breezy. Mostly cloudy. Chance of thunderstorms in the morning, then showers likely and chance of thunderstorms in the afternoon. Highs in the mid-80s. Southwest winds 15 to 25 miles an hour, decreasing to 10 to 15 miles an hour in the afternoon. Chance of precipitation 70%. Thursday night, cooler. Mostly cloudy. Chance of thunderstorms until midnight, then chance of showers after midnight. Lows in the lower 60s. Northwest winds up to 10 miles an hour. Chance of precipitation 50%. And now the extended forecast for the radio listening area. Juneteenth and Friday night, mostly clear. Highs around 80. Lows in the upper 50s. Saturday and Saturday night, mostly clear. Highs in the lower 80s. Lows in the lower 60s. Sunday and Sunday night, mostly cloudy. Showers likely and chance of thunderstorms. Highs in the mid-80s. Lows in the mid-60s. Chance of precipitation 70%. Monday and Monday night, showers likely and chance of thunderstorms. Highs in the lower 80s. Lows in the mid-60s. Chance of precipitation 70%. Tuesday and Tuesday night, partly cloudy. A 20% chance of thunderstorms. Highs in the lower 80s. Lows in the lower 60s. 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The current time is 1:42 a.m. Eastern Daylight Time. 1 a.m. Eastern Daylight Time weather conditions across north-central Kentucky. At Frankfort. And the pressure was 29.77 inches, and steady. At Lexington, it was clear. The temperature was 65 degrees, the dew point 56, and the relative humidity 72%. The wind was south at 9 miles an hour. The pressure was 29.79 inches and steady. At Louisville, it was partly cloudy. The temperature was 69 degrees, the dew point 55, and the relative humidity 60%. The wind was west at 6 miles an hour. The pressure was 29.77 inches and rising. At Frankfort, and the pressure was 29.77 inches and steady. Elsewhere around the region, at Covington, rain was falling, with a temperature of 62. At Bowling Green, it was clear, with a temperature of 69. It was partly cloudy, with a temperature of 66 at Jackson, and 67 at London. It was mostly cloudy, with a temperature of 61 at Indianapolis, and 63 at Wilmington, Ohio. At Jasper, Indiana, it was clear. Now for the official National Weather Service forecast for Frankfort and surrounding communities. Tonight, partly cloudy, then becoming mostly cloudy after midnight, then becoming partly cloudy. A 20% chance of rain showers overnight. Lows around 60. Southwest winds up to 10 miles an hour. Wednesday, sunny. Highs in the mid-80s. Southwest winds up to 10 miles an hour, increasing to 10 to 15 miles an hour in the afternoon. Wednesday night, breezy, warmer. Partly cloudy until midnight, then mostly cloudy with showers likely and chance of thunderstorms after midnight. Lows in the lower 70s. Southwest winds 15 to 25 miles an hour. Chance of precipitation 70%. Thursday, breezy. Mostly cloudy. Chance of thunderstorms in the morning, then showers likely and chance of thunderstorms in the afternoon. Highs in the mid-80s. Southwest winds 15 to 25 miles an hour, decreasing to 10 to 15 miles an hour in the afternoon. Chance of precipitation 70%. Thursday night, cooler. Mostly cloudy.
chance of thunderstorms until midnight, then chance of showers after midnight. Lows in the lower 60s. Northwest winds up to 10 miles an hour. Chance of precipitation 50%. And now the extended forecast for the radio listening area. Juneteenth and Friday night, mostly clear. Highs around 80. Lows in the upper 50s. Saturday and Saturday night, mostly clear. Highs in the lower 80s. Lows in the lower 60s. Sunday and Sunday night, mostly cloudy. Showers likely and chance of thunderstorms. Highs in the mid-80s. Lows in the mid-60s. Chance of precipitation 70%. Monday and Monday night, showers likely and chance of thunderstorms. Highs in the lower 80s. Lows in the mid-60s. Chance of precipitation 70%. Tuesday and Tuesday night, partly cloudy. A 20% chance of thunderstorms. Highs in the lower 80s. Lows in the lower 60s. 1 a.m. Eastern Daylight Time weather conditions across north-central Kentucky. At Frankfort. And the pressure was 29.77 inches and steady. At Lexington, it was clear. The temperature was 65 degrees, the dew point 56, and the relative humidity 72%. The wind was south at 9 miles an hour. The pressure was 29.79 inches and steady. At Louisville, it was partly cloudy. The temperature was 69 degrees, the dew point 55, and the relative humidity 60%. The wind was west at 6 miles an hour. The pressure was 29.77 inches and rising. At Frankfort, and the pressure was 29.77 inches and steady. Elsewhere around the region, at Covington, rain was falling with a temperature of 62. At Bowling Green, it was clear with a temperature of 69. It was partly cloudy with a temperature of 66 at Jackson and 67 at London. It was mostly cloudy with a temperature of 61 at Indianapolis and 63 at Wilmington, Ohio. At Jasper, Indiana, it was clear. The current time is 1:47 a.m. Eastern Daylight Time. Now for the official National Weather Service forecast for Frankfort and surrounding communities. Tonight, partly cloudy, then becoming mostly cloudy after midnight, then becoming partly cloudy. A 20% chance of rain showers overnight. Lows around 60. Southwest winds up to 10 miles an hour. Wednesday, sunny. Highs in the mid-80s. Southwest winds up to 10 miles an hour, increasing to 10 to 15 miles an hour in the afternoon. Wednesday night, breezy, warmer. Partly cloudy until midnight, then mostly cloudy with showers likely and chance of thunderstorms after midnight. Lows in the lower 70s. Southwest winds 15 to 25 miles an hour. Chance of precipitation 70%. Thursday, breezy. Mostly cloudy. Chance of thunderstorms in the morning, then showers likely and chance of thunderstorms in the afternoon. Highs in the mid-80s. Southwest winds 15 to 25 miles an hour, decreasing to 10 to 15 miles an hour in the afternoon. Chance of precipitation 70%. Thursday night, cooler. Mostly cloudy. Chance of thunderstorms until midnight, then chance of showers after midnight. Lows in the lower 60s. Northwest winds up to 10 miles an hour. Chance of precipitation 50%. And now the extended forecast for the radio listening area. Juneteenth and Friday night, mostly clear. Highs around 80. Lows in the upper 50s. Saturday and Saturday night, mostly clear. Highs in the lower 80s. Lows in the lower 60s. Sunday and Sunday night, mostly cloudy. Showers likely and chance of thunderstorms. Highs in the mid-80s. Lows in the mid-60s. Chance of precipitation 70%.
Monday and Monday night, showers likely and chance of thunderstorms. Highs in the lower 80s. Lows in the mid-60s. Chance of precipitation 70%. Tuesday and Tuesday night, partly cloudy. A 20% chance of thunderstorms. Highs in the lower 80s. Lows in the lower 60s. 1 a.m. Eastern Daylight Time weather conditions across north-central Kentucky. At Frankfort. And the pressure was 29.77 inches and steady. At Lexington, it was clear. The temperature was 65 degrees, the dew point 56, and the relative humidity 72%. The wind was south at 9 miles an hour. The pressure was 29.79 inches and steady. At Louisville, it was partly cloudy. The temperature was 69 degrees, the dew point 55, and the relative humidity 60%. The wind was west at 6 miles an hour. The pressure was 29.77 inches and rising. At Frankfort, and the pressure was 29.77 inches and steady. Elsewhere around the region, at Covington, rain was falling with a temperature of 62. At Bowling Green, it was clear with a temperature of 69. It was partly cloudy with a temperature of 66 at Jackson and 67 at London. It was mostly cloudy with a temperature of 61 at Indianapolis and 63 at Wilmington, Ohio. At Jasper, Indiana, it was clear. Now for the official National Weather Service forecast for Frankfort and surrounding communities. Tonight, partly cloudy, then becoming mostly cloudy after midnight, then becoming partly cloudy. A 20% chance of rain showers overnight. Lows around 60. Southwest winds up to 10 miles an hour. Wednesday, sunny. Highs in the mid-80s. Southwest winds up to 10 miles an hour, increasing to 10 to 15 miles an hour in the afternoon. Wednesday night, breezy, warmer. Partly cloudy until midnight, then mostly cloudy with showers likely and chance of thunderstorms after midnight. Lows in the lower 70s. Southwest winds 15 to 25 miles an hour. Chance of precipitation 70%. Thursday, breezy. Mostly cloudy. Chance of thunderstorms in the morning, then showers likely and chance of thunderstorms in the afternoon. Highs in the mid-80s. Southwest winds 15 to 25 miles an hour, decreasing to 10 to 15 miles an hour in the afternoon. Chance of precipitation 70%. Thursday night, cooler. Mostly cloudy. Chance of thunderstorms until midnight, then chance of showers after midnight. Lows in the lower 60s. Northwest winds up to 10 miles an hour. Chance of precipitation 50%. And now the extended forecast for the radio listening area. Juneteenth and Friday night, mostly clear. Highs around 80. Lows in the upper 50s. Saturday and Saturday night, mostly clear. Highs in the lower 80s. Lows in the lower 60s. Sunday and Sunday night, mostly cloudy. Showers likely and chance of thunderstorms. Highs in the mid-80s. Lows in the mid-60s. Chance of precipitation 70%. Monday and Monday night, showers likely and chance of thunderstorms. Highs in the lower 80s. Lows in the mid-60s. Chance of precipitation 70%. Tuesday and Tuesday night, partly cloudy. A 20% chance of thunderstorms. Highs in the lower 80s. Lows in the lower 60s. The current time is 1:54 a.m. Eastern Daylight Time. 1 a.m. Eastern Daylight Time weather conditions across north-central Kentucky. At Frankfort. And the pressure was 29.77 inches and steady. At Lexington, it was clear. The temperature was 65 degrees, the dew point 56, and the relative humidity 72%. The wind was south at 9 miles an hour. The pressure was 29.79 inches and steady.
At Louisville, it was partly cloudy. The temperature was 69 degrees.

the dew point 55, and the relative humidity 60%. The wind was west at 6 miles an hour. The pressure was 29.77 inches and rising at Frankfurt. And the pressure was 29.77 inches and steady. Elsewhere around the region, at Covington, rain was falling with a temperature of 62. At Bowling Green, it was clear with a temperature of 69. It was partly cloudy with a temperature of 66 at Jackson and 67 at London. It was mostly cloudy with a temperature of 61 at Indianapolis and 63 at Wilmington, Ohio. At Jasper, Indiana, it was clear. Now for the official National Weather Service forecast for Frankfurt and surrounding communities. Tonight, partly cloudy, then becoming mostly cloudy after midnight, then becoming partly cloudy. A 20% chance of rain showers overnight. Lows around 60. Southwest winds up to 10 miles an hour. Wednesday, sunny. Highs in the mid-80s. Southwest winds up to 10 miles an hour, increasing to 10 to 15 miles an hour in the afternoon. Wednesday night, breezy, warmer. Partly cloudy until midnight, then mostly cloudy with showers likely and chance of thunderstorms after midnight. Lows in the lower 70s. Southwest winds 15 to 25 miles an hour. Chance of precipitation 70%. Thursday, breezy. Mostly cloudy. Chance of thunderstorms in the morning, then showers likely and chance of thunderstorms in the afternoon. Highs in the mid-80s. Southwest winds 15 to 25 miles an hour, decreasing to 10 to 15 miles an hour in the afternoon. Chance of precipitation 70%. Thursday night, cooler. Mostly cloudy. Chance of thunderstorms until midnight, then chance of showers after midnight. Lows in the lower 60s. Northwest winds up to 10 miles an hour. Chance of precipitation 50%. And now the extended forecast for the radio listening area. Juneteenth and Friday night, mostly clear. Highs around 80. Lows in the upper 50s. Saturday and Saturday night, mostly clear. Highs in the lower 80s. Lows in the lower 60s. Sunday and Sunday night, mostly cloudy. Showers likely and chance of thunderstorms. Highs in the mid-80s. Lows in the mid-60s. Chance of precipitation 70%. Monday and Monday night, showers likely and chance of thunderstorms. Highs in the lower 80s. Lows in the mid-60s. Chance of precipitation 70%. Tuesday and Tuesday night, partly cloudy. A 20% chance of thunderstorms. Highs in the lower 80s. Lows in the lower 60s. The current time is 1:58 a.m. Eastern Daylight Time. 1 a.m. Eastern Daylight Time weather conditions across north central Kentucky. At Frankfurt. And the pressure was 29.77 inches and steady. At Lexington, it was clear. The temperature was 65 degrees, the dew point 56, and the relative humidity 72%. The wind was south at 9 miles an hour. The pressure was 29.79 inches and steady. At Louisville, it was partly cloudy. The temperature was 69 degrees, the dew point 55, and the relative humidity 60%. The wind was west at 6 miles an hour. The pressure was 29.77 inches and rising. At Frankfurt, and the pressure was 29.77 inches and steady. Elsewhere around the region, at Covington, rain was falling with a temperature of 62. At Bowling Green, it was clear with a temperature of 69. It was partly cloudy with a temperature of 66 at Jackson and 67 at London. It was mostly cloudy with a temperature of 61 at Indianapolis and 63 at Wilmington, Ohio. At Jasper, Indiana, it was clear. Now for the official National Weather Service forecast for Frankfurt and surrounding communities. Tonight,

partly cloudy, then becoming mostly cloudy after midnight, then becoming partly cloudy. A 20% chance of rain showers overnight. Lows around 60. Southwest winds up to 10 miles an hour. Wednesday, sunny. Highs in the mid-80s. Southwest winds up to 10 miles an hour, increasing to 10 to 15 miles an hour in the afternoon. Wednesday night, breezy, warmer. Partly cloudy until midnight, then mostly cloudy with showers likely and chance of thunderstorms after midnight. Lows in the lower 70s. Southwest winds 15 to 25 miles an hour. Chance of precipitation 70%. Thursday, breezy. Mostly cloudy. Chance of thunderstorms in the morning, then showers likely and chance of thunderstorms in the afternoon. Highs in the mid-80s. Southwest winds 15 to 25 miles an hour, decreasing to 10 to 15 miles an hour in the afternoon. Chance of precipitation 70%. Thursday night, cooler. Mostly cloudy. Chance of thunderstorms until midnight, then chance of showers after midnight. Lows in the lower 60s. Northwest winds up to 10 miles an hour. Chance of precipitation 50%. And now the extended forecast for the radio listening area. Juneteenth and Friday night, mostly clear. Highs around 80. Lows in the upper 50s. Saturday and Saturday night, mostly clear. Highs in the lower 80s. Lows in the lower 60s. Sunday and Sunday night, mostly cloudy. Showers likely and chance of thunderstorms. Highs in the mid-80s. Lows in the mid-60s. Chance of precipitation 70%. Monday and Monday night, showers likely and chance of thunderstorms. Highs in the lower 80s. Lows in the mid-60s. Chance of precipitation 70%. Tuesday and Tuesday night, partly cloudy. A 20% chance of thunderstorms. Highs in the lower 80s. Lows in the lower 60s. The current time is 2:02 a.m. Eastern Daylight Time. 1 a.m. Eastern Daylight Time weather conditions across north central Kentucky. At Frankfort. And the pressure was 29.77 inches and steady. At Lexington, it was clear. The temperature was 65 degrees, the dew point 56, and the relative humidity 72%. The wind was south at 9 miles an hour. The pressure was 29.79 inches and steady. At Louisville, it was partly cloudy. The temperature was 69 degrees, the dew point 55, and the relative humidity 60%. The wind was west at 6 miles an hour. The pressure was 29.77 inches and rising. At Frankfort. And the pressure was 29.77 inches and steady. Elsewhere around the region, at Covington, rain was falling with a temperature of 62. At Bowling Green, it was clear with a temperature of 69. It was partly cloudy with a temperature of 66 at Jackson and 67 at London. It was mostly cloudy, with a temperature of 61 at Indianapolis and 63 at Wilmington, Ohio. At Jasper, Indiana, it was clear. Now for the official National Weather Service forecast for Frankfort and surrounding communities. Tonight, partly cloudy, then becoming mostly cloudy after midnight, then becoming partly cloudy. A 20% chance of rain showers overnight. Lows around 60. Southwest winds up to 10 miles an hour. Wednesday, sunny. Highs in the mid-80s. Southwest winds up to 10 miles an hour, increasing to 10 to 15 miles an hour in the afternoon. Wednesday night, breezy, warmer. Partly cloudy until midnight, then mostly cloudy with showers likely and chance of thunderstorms after midnight. Lows in the lower 70s. Southwest winds 15 to 25 miles an hour. Chance of precipitation 70%. Thursday, breezy. Mostly cloudy.
chance of thunderstorms in the morning, then showers likely and chance of thunderstorms in the afternoon. Highs in the mid-80s. Southwest winds 15 to 25 miles an hour, decreasing to 10 to 15 miles an hour in the afternoon. Chance of precipitation 70%. Thursday night, cooler. Mostly cloudy. Chance of thunderstorms until midnight, then chance of showers after midnight. Lows in the lower 60s. Northwest winds up to 10 miles an hour. Chance of precipitation 50%. And now the extended forecast for the radio listening area. Juneteenth and Friday night, mostly clear. Highs around 80. Lows in the upper 50s. Saturday and Saturday night, mostly clear. Highs in the lower 80s. Lows in the lower 60s. Sunday and Sunday night, mostly cloudy. Showers likely and chance of thunderstorms. Highs in the mid-80s. Lows in the mid-60s. Chance of precipitation 70%. Monday and Monday night, showers likely and chance of thunderstorms. Highs in the lower 80s. Lows in the mid-60s. Chance of precipitation 70%. Tuesday and Tuesday night, partly cloudy. A 20% chance of thunderstorms. Highs in the lower 80s. Lows in the lower 60s. 2 a.m. Eastern Daylight Time weather conditions across north central Kentucky. At Frankfort. And the pressure was 29.77 inches and steady. At Lexington, it was cloudy. The temperature was 67 degrees, the dew point 57, and the relative humidity 70%. The wind was south at 9 miles an hour. The pressure was 29.79 inches and steady. At Louisville, it was partly cloudy. The temperature was 69 degrees, the dew point 56, and the relative humidity 62%. The wind was southwest at 6 miles an hour. The pressure was 29.77 inches and steady. At Frankfort, and the pressure was 29.77 inches and steady. Elsewhere around the region, at Bowling Green, it was clear, with a temperature of 68. It was partly cloudy, with a temperature of 59 at Indianapolis, 66 at Jackson, and 67 at London. At Wilmington, Ohio, it was mostly cloudy, with a temperature of 63. At Jasper, Indiana, it was mostly cloudy. The current time is 2:08 a.m. Eastern Daylight Time. Now for the official National Weather Service forecast for Frankfort and surrounding communities. Tonight, partly cloudy, then becoming mostly cloudy after midnight, then becoming partly cloudy. A 20% chance of rain showers overnight. Lows around 60. Southwest winds up to 10 miles an hour. Wednesday, sunny. Highs in the mid-80s. Southwest winds up to 10 miles an hour, increasing to 10 to 15 miles an hour in the afternoon. Wednesday night, breezy, warmer. Partly cloudy until midnight, then mostly cloudy with showers likely and chance of thunderstorms after midnight. Lows in the lower 70s. Southwest winds 15 to 25 miles an hour. Chance of precipitation 70%. Thursday, breezy. Mostly cloudy. Chance of thunderstorms in the morning, then showers likely and chance of thunderstorms in the afternoon. Highs in the mid-80s. Southwest winds 15 to 25 miles an hour, decreasing to 10 to 15 miles an hour in the afternoon. Chance of precipitation 70%. Thursday night, cooler. Mostly cloudy. Chance of thunderstorms until midnight, then chance of showers after midnight. Lows in the lower 60s. Northwest winds up to 10 miles an hour. Chance of precipitation 50%. And now the extended forecast for the radio listening area. Juneteenth and Friday night, mostly clear. Highs around 80. Lows in the upper 50s. Saturday and Saturday night, mostly clear. Highs in the lower 80s.
lows in the lower 60s. Sunday and Sunday, not

mostly cloudy. Showers likely and chance of thunderstorms. Highs in the mid-80s. Lows in the mid-60s. Chance of precipitation 70%. Monday and Monday night, showers likely and chance of thunderstorms. Highs in the lower 80s. Lows in the mid-60s. Chance of precipitation 70%. Tuesday and Tuesday night, partly cloudy. A 20% chance of thunderstorms. Highs in the lower 80s. Lows in the lower 60s. 2 a.m. Eastern Daylight Time weather conditions across north-central Kentucky. At Frankfort. And the pressure was 29.77 inches and steady. At Lexington, it was cloudy. The temperature was 67 degrees, the dew point 57, and the relative humidity 70%. The wind was south at 9 miles an hour. The pressure was 29.79 inches and steady. At Louisville, it was partly cloudy. The temperature was 69 degrees, the dew point 56, and the relative humidity 62%. The wind was southwest at 6 miles an hour. The pressure was 29.77 inches and steady. At Frankfort. And the pressure was 29.77 inches and steady. Elsewhere around the region, at Bowling Green, it was clear, with a temperature of 68. It was partly cloudy, with a temperature of 59 at Indianapolis, 66 at Jackson, and 67 at London. At Wilmington, Ohio, it was mostly cloudy, with a temperature of 63. At Jasper, Indiana, it was mostly cloudy. 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The current time is 2:12 a.m. Eastern Daylight Time. Now for the official National Weather Service forecast for Frankfort and surrounding communities. Tonight, partly cloudy, then becoming mostly cloudy after midnight, then becoming partly cloudy. A 20% chance of rain showers overnight. Lows around 60. Southwest winds up to 10 miles an hour. Wednesday, sunny. Highs in the mid-80s. Southwest winds up to 10 miles an hour, increasing to 10 to 15 miles an hour in the afternoon. Wednesday night, breezy, warmer. Partly cloudy until midnight, then mostly cloudy with showers likely and chance of thunderstorms after midnight. Lows in the lower 70s. Southwest winds 15 to 25 miles an hour. Chance of precipitation 70%. Thursday, breezy. Mostly cloudy. Chance of thunderstorms in the morning, then showers likely and chance of thunderstorms in the afternoon. Highs in the mid-80s. Southwest winds 15 to 25 miles an hour, decreasing to 10 to 15 miles an hour in the afternoon. Chance of precipitation 70%. Thursday night, cooler. Mostly cloudy. Chance of thunderstorms until midnight, then chance of showers after midnight. Lows in the lower 60s. Northwest winds up to 10 miles an hour. Chance of precipitation 50%. And now the extended forecast for the radio listening area. Juneteenth and Friday night, mostly clear. Highs around 80. Lows in the upper 50s. Saturday and Saturday night, mostly clear. Highs in the lower 80s. Lows in the lower 60s. Sunday and Sunday night, mostly cloudy. Showers likely and chance of thunderstorms. Highs in the mid-80s. Lows in the mid-60s. Chance of precipitation 70%. Monday and Monday night, showers likely and chance of thunderstorms. Highs in the lower 80s. Lows in the mid-60s. Chance of precipitation 70%. Tuesday and Tuesday night, partly cloudy. A 20% chance of thunderstorms. Highs in the lower 80s. Lows in the lower 60s.

was 29.77 inches and steady. Elsewhere around the region, it was clear, with a temperature of 66 at Jackson and 68 at Bowling Green. It was partly cloudy, with a temperature of 59 at Indianapolis and 67 at London. At Wilmington, Ohio, it was mostly cloudy, with a temperature of 63. At Jasper, Indiana, it was mostly cloudy. Now for the official National Weather Service forecast for Frankfort and surrounding communities. Tonight, partly cloudy, then becoming mostly cloudy after midnight, then becoming partly cloudy. A 20% chance of rain showers overnight. Lows around 60. Southwest winds up to 10 miles an hour. Wednesday, sunny. Highs in the mid-80s. Southwest winds up to 10 miles an hour, increasing to 10 to 15 miles an hour in the afternoon. Wednesday night, breezy, warmer. Partly cloudy until midnight, then mostly cloudy with showers likely and chance of thunderstorms after midnight. Lows in the lower 70s. Southwest winds 15 to 25 miles an hour. Chance of precipitation 70%. Thursday, breezy. Mostly cloudy. Chance of thunderstorms in the morning, then showers likely and chance of thunderstorms in the afternoon. Highs in the mid-80s. Southwest winds 15 to 25 miles an hour, decreasing to 10 to 15 miles an hour in the afternoon. Chance of precipitation 70%. Thursday night, cooler. Mostly cloudy. Chance of thunderstorms until midnight, then chance of showers after midnight. Lows in the lower 60s. Northwest winds up to 10 miles an hour. Chance of precipitation 50%. And now the extended forecast for the radio listening area. Juneteenth and Friday night, mostly clear. Highs around 80. Lows in the upper 50s. Saturday and Saturday night, mostly clear. Highs in the lower 80s. Lows in the lower 60s. Sunday and Sunday night, mostly cloudy. Showers likely and chance of thunderstorms. Highs in the mid-80s. Lows in the mid-60s. Chance of precipitation 70%. Monday and Monday night, showers likely and chance of thunderstorms. Highs in the lower 80s. Lows in the mid-60s. Chance of precipitation 70%. Tuesday and Tuesday night, partly cloudy. A 20% chance of thunderstorms. Highs in the lower 80s. Lows in the lower 60s. The current time is 2:19 a.m. Eastern Daylight Time. 2 a.m. Eastern Daylight Time weather conditions across north central Kentucky. At Frankfort. And the pressure was 29.77 inches and steady. At Lexington, it was cloudy. The temperature was 67 degrees, the dew point 57, and the relative humidity 70%. The wind was south at 9 miles an hour. The pressure was 29.79 inches and steady. At Louisville, it was partly cloudy. The temperature was 69 degrees, the dew point 56, and the relative humidity 62%. The wind was southwest at 6 miles an hour. The pressure was 29.77 inches and steady. At Frankfort, and the pressure was 29.77 inches and steady. Elsewhere around the region, it was clear, with a temperature of 66 at Jackson and 68 at Bowling Green. It was partly cloudy, with a temperature of 59 at Indianapolis and 67 at London. At Wilmington, Ohio, it was mostly cloudy, with a temperature of 63. At Jasper, Indiana, it was mostly cloudy. Now for the official National Weather Service forecast for Frankfort and surrounding communities. Tonight, partly cloudy, then becoming mostly cloudy after midnight, then becoming partly cloudy. A 20% chance of rain showers overnight. Lows around 60. Southwest winds up to 10 miles an hour. Wednesday, sunny. Highs in the mid-80s. Southwest winds up to 10 miles an hour.

are increasing to 10 to 15 miles an hour in the afternoon. Wednesday night, breezy, warmer. Partly cloudy until midnight, then mostly cloudy with showers likely and chance of thunderstorms after midnight. Lows in the lower 70s. Southwest winds 15 to 25 miles an hour. Chance of precipitation 70%. Thursday, breezy. Mostly cloudy. Chance of thunderstorms in the morning, then showers likely and chance of thunderstorms in the afternoon. Highs in the mid-80s. Southwest winds 15 to 25 miles an hour, decreasing to 10 to 15 miles an hour in the afternoon. Chance of precipitation 70%. Thursday night, cooler. Mostly cloudy. Chance of thunderstorms until midnight, then chance of showers after midnight. Lows in the lower 60s. Northwest winds up to 10 miles an hour. Chance of precipitation 50%. And now the extended forecast for the radio listening area. Juneteenth and Friday night, mostly clear. Highs around 80. Lows in the upper 50s. Saturday and Saturday night, mostly clear. Highs in the lower 80s. Lows in the lower 60s. Sunday and Sunday night, mostly cloudy. Showers likely and chance of thunderstorms. Highs in the mid-80s. Lows in the mid-60s. Chance of precipitation 70%. Monday and Monday night, showers likely and chance of thunderstorms. Highs in the lower 80s. Lows in the mid-60s. Chance of precipitation 70%. Tuesday and Tuesday night, partly cloudy. A 20% chance of thunderstorms. Highs in the lower 80s. Lows in the lower 60s. The current time is 2:23 a.m. Eastern Daylight Time. 2 a.m. Eastern Daylight Time weather conditions across north central Kentucky. At Frankfort. And the pressure was 29.77 inches and steady. At Lexington, it was cloudy. The temperature was 67 degrees, the dew point 57, and the relative humidity 70%. The wind was south at 9 miles an hour. The pressure was 29.79 inches and steady. At Louisville, it was partly cloudy. The temperature was 69 degrees, the dew point 56, and the relative humidity 62%. The wind was southwest at 6 miles an hour. The pressure was 29.77 inches and steady. At Frankfort. And the pressure was 29.77 inches and steady. Elsewhere around the region, it was clear, with a temperature of 66 at Jackson and 68 at Bowling Green. It was partly cloudy, with a temperature of 59 at Indianapolis and 67 at London. At Wilmington, Ohio, it was mostly cloudy, with a temperature of 63. At Jasper, Indiana, it was mostly cloudy. Now for the official National Weather Service forecast for Frankfort and surrounding communities. Tonight, partly cloudy, then becoming mostly cloudy after midnight, then becoming partly cloudy. A 20% chance of rain showers overnight. Lows around 60. Southwest winds up to 10 miles an hour. Wednesday, sunny. Highs in the mid-80s. Southwest winds up to 10 miles an hour, increasing to 10 to 15 miles an hour in the afternoon. Wednesday night, breezy, warmer. Partly cloudy until midnight, then mostly cloudy with showers likely and chance of thunderstorms after midnight. Lows in the lower 70s. Southwest winds 15 to 25 miles an hour. Chance of precipitation 70%. Thursday, breezy. Mostly cloudy. Chance of thunderstorms in the morning, then showers likely and chance of thunderstorms in the afternoon. Highs in the mid-80s. Southwest winds 15 to 25 miles an hour, decreasing to 10 to 15 miles an hour in the afternoon. Chance of precipitation 70%. Thursday night, cooler. Mostly cloudy. Chance of thunderstorms until midnight, then chance of showers after midnight.

lows in the lower 60s. Northwest winds up to 10 miles an hour. Chance of precipitation 50%. And now the extended forecast for the radio listening area. Juneteenth and Friday night, mostly clear. Highs around 80. Lows in the upper 50s. Saturday and Saturday night, mostly clear. Highs in the lower 80s. Lows in the lower 60s. Sunday and Sunday night, mostly cloudy. Showers likely and chance of thunderstorms. Highs in the mid-80s. Lows in the mid-60s. Chance of precipitation 70%. Monday and Monday night, showers likely and chance of thunderstorms. Highs in the lower 80s. Lows in the mid-60s. Chance of precipitation 70%. Tuesday and Tuesday night, partly cloudy. A 20% chance of thunderstorms. Highs in the lower 80s. Lows in the lower 60s. The current time is 2:27 a.m. Eastern Daylight Time. 2 a.m. Eastern Daylight Time weather conditions across north central Kentucky. At Frankfort. And the pressure was 29.77 inches and steady. At Lexington, it was cloudy. The temperature was 67 degrees, the dew point 57, and the relative humidity 70%. The wind was south at 9 miles an hour. The pressure was 29.79 inches and steady. At Louisville, it was partly cloudy. The temperature was 69 degrees, the dew point 56, and the relative humidity 62%. The wind was southwest at 6 miles an hour. The pressure was 29.77 inches and steady. At Frankfort. And the pressure was 29.77 inches and steady. Elsewhere around the region, it was clear, with a temperature of 66 at Jackson and 68 at Bowling Green. It was partly cloudy, with a temperature of 59 at Indianapolis and 67 at London. At Wilmington, Ohio, it was mostly cloudy, with a temperature of 63. At Jasper, Indiana, it was mostly cloudy. Now for the official National Weather Service forecast for Frankfort and surrounding communities. Tonight, partly cloudy, then becoming mostly cloudy after midnight, then becoming partly cloudy. A 20% chance of rain showers overnight. Lows around 60. Southwest winds up to 10 miles an hour. Wednesday, sunny. Highs in the mid-80s. Southwest winds up to 10 miles an hour, increasing to 10 to 15 miles an hour in the afternoon. Wednesday night, breezy, warmer. Partly cloudy until midnight, then mostly cloudy with showers likely and chance of thunderstorms after midnight. Lows in the lower 70s. Southwest winds 15 to 25 miles an hour. Chance of precipitation 70%. Thursday, breezy. Mostly cloudy. Chance of thunderstorms in the morning, then showers likely and chance of thunderstorms in the afternoon. Highs in the mid-80s. Southwest winds 15 to 25 miles an hour, decreasing to 10 to 15 miles an hour in the afternoon. Chance of precipitation 70%. Thursday night, cooler. Mostly cloudy. Chance of thunderstorms until midnight, then chance of showers after midnight. Lows in the lower 60s. Northwest winds up to 10 miles an hour. Chance of precipitation 50%. And now the extended forecast for the radio listening area. Juneteenth and Friday night, mostly clear. Highs around 80. Lows in the upper 50s. Saturday and Saturday night, mostly clear. Highs in the lower 80s. Lows in the lower 60s. Sunday and Sunday night, mostly cloudy. Showers likely and chance of thunderstorms. Highs in the mid-80s. Lows in the mid-60s. Chance of precipitation 70%. Monday and Monday night, showers likely and chance of thunderstorms. Highs in the lower 80s. Lows in the mid-60s. Chance of precipitation 70%.

Tuesday and Tuesday night, partly cloudy. A 20% chance of thunderstorms. Highs in the lower 80s. Lows in the lower 60s. 2 a.m. Eastern Daylight Time weather conditions across north central Kentucky. At Frankfort. And the pressure was 29.77 inches and steady. At Lexington, it was cloudy. The temperature was 67 degrees, the dew point 57, and the relative humidity 70%. The wind was south at 9 miles an hour. The pressure was 29.79 inches and steady. At Louisville, it was partly cloudy. The temperature was 69 degrees, the dew point 56, and the relative humidity 62%. The wind was southwest at 6 miles an hour. The pressure was 29.77 inches and steady. At Frankfort, and the pressure was 29.77 inches and steady. Elsewhere around the region, it was clear, with a temperature of 66 at Jackson and 68 at Bowling Green. It was partly cloudy, with a temperature of 59 at Indianapolis and 67 at London. At Wilmington, Ohio, it was mostly cloudy, with a temperature of 63. At Jasper, Indiana, it was mostly cloudy. The current time is 2:32 a.m. Eastern Daylight Time. Now for the official National Weather Service forecast for Frankfort and surrounding communities. Tonight, partly cloudy, then becoming mostly cloudy after midnight, then becoming partly cloudy. A 20% chance of rain showers overnight. Lows around 60. Southwest winds up to 10 miles an hour. Wednesday, sunny. Highs in the mid-80s. Southwest winds up to 10 miles. Southwest winds up to 10 miles an hour. Wednesday, sunny. Highs in the mid-80s. Southwest winds up to 10 miles an hour, increasing to 10 to 15 miles an hour in the afternoon. Wednesday night, breezy, warmer. Partly cloudy until midnight, then mostly cloudy with showers likely and chance of thunderstorms after midnight. Lows in the lower 70s. Southwest winds 15 to 25 miles an hour. Chance of precipitation 70%. Thursday, breezy. Mostly cloudy. Chance of thunderstorms in the morning, then showers likely and chance of thunderstorms in the afternoon. Highs in the mid-80s. Southwest winds 15 to 25 miles an hour, decreasing to 10 to 15 miles an hour in the afternoon. Chance of precipitation 70%. Thursday night, cooler. Mostly cloudy. Chance of thunderstorms until midnight, then chance of showers after midnight. Lows in the lower 60s. Northwest winds up to 10 miles an hour. Chance of precipitation 50%. And now the extended forecast for the radio listening area. Juneteenth and Friday night, mostly clear. Highs around 80. Lows in the upper 50s. Saturday and Saturday night, mostly clear. Highs in the lower 80s. Lows in the lower 60s. Sunday and Sunday night, mostly cloudy. Showers likely and chance of thunderstorms. Highs in the mid-80s. Lows in the mid-60s. Chance of precipitation 70%. Monday and Monday night, showers likely and chance of thunderstorms. Highs in the lower 80s. Lows in the mid-60s. Chance of precipitation 70%. Tuesday and Tuesday night, partly cloudy. A 20% chance of thunderstorms. Highs in the lower 80s. Lows in the lower 60s. 2 a.m. Eastern Daylight Time weather conditions across north central Kentucky. At Frankfort. And the pressure was 29.77 inches and steady. At Lexington, it was cloudy. The temperature was 67 degrees, the dew point 57, and the relative humidity 70%. The wind was south at 9 miles an hour. The pressure was 29.79 inches and steady. At Louisville, it was partly cloudy. The temperature was 69 degrees,

the dew point 56 and the relative humidity 62%. The wind was southwest at 6 miles an hour. The pressure was 29.77 inches and steady at Frankfurt. And the pressure was 29.77 inches and steady. Elsewhere around the region, it was clear, with a temperature of 66 at Jackson and 68 at Bowling Green. It was partly cloudy, with a temperature of 59 at Indianapolis and 67 at London. At Wilmington, Ohio, it was mostly cloudy, with a temperature of 63. At Jasper, Indiana, it was mostly cloudy. Now for the official National Weather Service forecast for Frankfurt and surrounding communities. Tonight, partly cloudy, then becoming mostly cloudy after midnight, then becoming partly cloudy. A 20% chance of rain showers overnight. Lows around 60. Southwest winds up to 10 miles an hour. Wednesday, sunny. Highs in the mid-80s. Southwest winds up to 10 miles an hour, increasing to 10 to 15 miles an hour in the afternoon. Wednesday night, breezy, warmer. Partly cloudy until midnight, then mostly cloudy with showers likely and chance of thunderstorms after midnight. Lows in the lower 70s. Southwest winds 15 to 25 miles an hour. Chance of precipitation 70%. Thursday, breezy. Mostly cloudy. Chance of thunderstorms in the morning, then showers likely and chance of thunderstorms in the afternoon. Highs in the mid-80s. Southwest winds 15 to 25 miles an hour, decreasing to 10 to 15 miles an hour in the afternoon. Chance of precipitation 70%. Thursday night, cooler. Mostly cloudy. Chance of thunderstorms until midnight, then chance of showers after midnight. Lows in the lower 60s. Northwest winds up to 10 miles an hour. Chance of precipitation 50%. And now the extended forecast for the radio listening area. Juneteenth and Friday night, mostly clear. Highs around 80. Lows in the upper 50s. Saturday and Saturday night, mostly clear. Highs in the lower 80s. Lows in the lower 60s. Sunday and Sunday night, mostly cloudy. Showers likely and chance of thunderstorms. Highs in the mid-80s. Lows in the mid-60s. Chance of precipitation 70%. Monday and Monday night, showers likely and chance of thunderstorms. Highs in the lower 80s. Lows in the mid-60s. Chance of precipitation 70%. Tuesday and Tuesday night, partly cloudy. A 20% chance of thunderstorms. Highs in the lower 80s. Lows in the lower 60s. The current time is 2:39 a.m. Eastern Daylight Time. 2 a.m. Eastern Daylight Time weather conditions across north central Kentucky. At Frankfurt. And the pressure was 29.77 inches and steady. At Lexington, it was cloudy. The temperature was 67 degrees, the dew point 57, and the relative humidity 70%. The wind was south at 9 miles an hour. The pressure was 29.79 inches and steady. At Louisville, it was partly cloudy. The temperature was 69 degrees, the dew point 56, and the relative humidity 62%. The wind was southwest at 6 miles an hour. The pressure was 29.77 inches and steady. At Frankfurt. And the pressure was 29.77 inches and steady. Elsewhere around the region, it was clear, with a temperature of 66 at Jackson and 68 at Bowling Green. It was partly cloudy, with a temperature of 59 at Indianapolis and 67 at London. At Wilmington, Ohio, it was mostly cloudy, with a temperature of 63. At Jasper, Indiana, it was mostly cloudy. Now for the official National Weather Service forecast for Frankfurt and surrounding communities. Tonight, partly cloudy, then becoming mostly cloudy after midnight, then becoming partly cloudy. A 20% chance.

Chance of rain showers overnight. Lows around 60. Southwest winds up to 10 miles an hour. Wednesday, sunny. Highs in the mid-80s. Southwest winds up to 10 miles an hour, increasing to 10 to 15 miles an hour in the afternoon. Wednesday night, breezy, warmer. Partly cloudy until midnight, then mostly cloudy with showers likely and chance of thunderstorms after midnight. Lows in the lower 70s. Southwest winds 15 to 25 miles an hour. Chance of precipitation 70%. Thursday, breezy. Mostly cloudy. Chance of thunderstorms in the morning, then showers likely and chance of thunderstorms in the afternoon. Highs in the mid-80s. Southwest winds 15 to 25 miles an hour, decreasing to 10 to 15 miles an hour in the afternoon. Chance of precipitation 70%. Thursday night, cooler. Mostly cloudy. Chance of thunderstorms until midnight, then chance of showers after midnight. Lows in the lower 60s. Northwest winds up to 10 miles an hour. Chance of precipitation 50%. And now the extended forecast for the radio listening area. Juneteenth and Friday night, mostly clear. Highs around 80. Lows in the upper 50s. Saturday and Saturday night, mostly clear. Highs in the lower 80s. Lows in the lower 60s. Sunday and Sunday night, mostly cloudy. Showers likely and chance of thunderstorms. Highs in the mid-80s. Lows in the mid-60s. Chance of precipitation 70%. Monday and Monday night, showers likely and chance of thunderstorms. Highs in the lower 80s. Lows in the mid-60s. Chance of precipitation 70%. Tuesday and Tuesday night, partly cloudy. A 20% chance of thunderstorms. Highs in the lower 80s. Lows in the lower 60s. 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Broadcast from the National Weather Service Forecast Office in Louisville, on a transmitter located in Frankfurt on a frequency of 162.5 MHz. The current time is 2:43 a.m. Eastern Daylight Time. 2 a.m. Eastern Daylight Time weather conditions across north-central Kentucky. At Frankfurt. And the pressure was 29.77 inches, and steady. At Lexington, it was cloudy. The temperature was 67 degrees, the dew point 57, and the relative humidity 70%. The wind was south at 9 miles an hour. The pressure was 29.79 inches and steady. At Louisville, it was partly cloudy. The temperature was 69 degrees, the dew point 56, and the relative humidity 62%. The wind was southwest at 6 miles an hour. The pressure was 29.77 inches and steady. At Frankfurt. And the pressure was 29.77 inches and steady. Elsewhere around the region, it was clear, with a temperature of 66 at Jackson and 68 at Bowling Green. It was partly cloudy, with a temperature of 59 at Indianapolis and 67 at London. At Wilmington, Ohio, it was mostly cloudy, with a temperature of 63. At Jasper, Indiana, it was mostly cloudy. Now for the official National Weather Service forecast for Frankfurt and surrounding communities. Tonight, partly cloudy, then becoming mostly cloudy after midnight, then becoming partly cloudy. A 20% chance of rain showers overnight. Lows around 60. Southwest winds up to 10 miles an hour. Wednesday, sunny. Highs in the mid-80s. Southwest winds up to 10 miles an hour, increasing to 10 to 15 miles an hour in the afternoon. Wednesday night, breezy, warmer. Partly cloudy until midnight, then mostly cloudy with showers likely and chance of thunderstorms after midnight. Lows in the lower 70s. Southwest winds 15 to 25 miles an hour. Chance

Precipitation 70%. Thursday, breezy. Mostly cloudy. Chance of thunderstorms in the morning, then showers likely and chance of thunderstorms in the afternoon. Highs in the mid-80s. Southwest winds 15 to 25 miles an hour, decreasing to 10 to 15 miles an hour in the afternoon. Chance of precipitation 70%. Thursday night, cooler. Mostly cloudy. Chance of thunderstorms until midnight, then chance of showers after midnight. Lows in the lower 60s. Northwest winds up to 10 miles an hour. Chance of precipitation 50%. And now the extended forecast for the radio listening area. Juneteenth and Friday night, mostly clear. Highs around 80. Lows in the upper 50s. Saturday and Saturday night, mostly clear. Highs in the lower 80s. Lows in the lower 60s. Sunday and Sunday night, mostly cloudy. Showers likely and chance of thunderstorms. Highs in the mid-80s. Lows in the mid-60s. Chance of precipitation 70%. Monday and Monday night, showers likely and chance of thunderstorms. Highs in the lower 80s. Lows in the mid-60s. Chance of precipitation 70%. Tuesday and Tuesday night, partly cloudy. A 20% chance of thunderstorms. Highs in the lower 80s. Lows in the lower 60s. The current time is 2:47 a.m. Eastern Daylight Time. 2 a.m. Eastern Daylight Time weather conditions across north central Kentucky. At Frankfort. And the pressure was 29.77 inches and steady. At Lexington, it was cloudy. The temperature was 67 degrees, the dew point 57, and the relative humidity 70%. The wind was south at 9 miles an hour. The pressure was 29.79 inches and steady. At Louisville, it was partly cloudy. The temperature was 69 degrees, the dew point 56, and the relative humidity 62%. The wind was southwest at 6 miles an hour. The pressure was 29.77 inches and steady. At Frankfort. And the pressure was 29.77 inches and steady. Elsewhere around the region, it was clear, with a temperature of 66 at Jackson and 68 at Bowling Green. It was partly cloudy, with a temperature of 59 at Indianapolis and 67 at London. At Wilmington, Ohio, it was mostly cloudy, with a temperature of 63. At Jasper, Indiana, it was mostly cloudy. Now for the official National Weather Service forecast for Frankfort and surrounding communities. Tonight, partly cloudy, then becoming mostly cloudy after midnight, then becoming partly cloudy. A 20% chance of rain showers overnight. Lows around 60. Southwest winds up to 10 miles an hour. Wednesday, sunny. Highs in the mid-80s. Southwest winds up to 10 miles an hour, increasing to 10 to 15 miles an hour in the afternoon. Wednesday night, breezy, warmer. Partly cloudy until midnight, then mostly cloudy with showers likely and chance of thunderstorms after midnight. Lows in the lower 70s. Southwest winds 15 to 25 miles an hour. Chance of precipitation 70%. Thursday, breezy. Mostly cloudy. Chance of thunderstorms in the morning, then showers likely and chance of thunderstorms in the afternoon. Highs in the mid-80s. Southwest winds 15 to 25 miles an hour, decreasing to 10 to 15 miles an hour in the afternoon. Chance of precipitation 70%. Thursday night, cooler. Mostly cloudy. Chance of thunderstorms until midnight, then chance of showers after midnight. Lows in the lower 60s. Northwest winds up to 10 miles an hour. Chance of precipitation 50%. And now the extended forecast for the radio listening area. Juneteenth and Friday night, mostly clear. Highs around 80. Lows in the upper 50s.

Saturday and Saturday night, mostly clear. Highs in the lower 80s. Lows in the lower 60s. Sunday and Sunday night, mostly cloudy. Showers likely and chance of thunderstorms. Highs in the mid-80s. Lows in the mid-60s. Chance of precipitation 70%. Monday and Monday night, showers likely and chance of thunderstorms. Highs in the lower 80s. Lows in the mid-60s. Chance of precipitation 70%. Tuesday and Tuesday night, partly cloudy. A 20% chance of thunderstorms. Highs in the lower 80s. Lows in the lower 60s. 2 a.m. Eastern Daylight Time weather conditions across north central Kentucky. At Frankfort. And the pressure was 29.77 inches and steady. At Lexington, it was cloudy. The temperature was 67 degrees, the dew point 57, and the relative humidity 70%. The wind was south at 9 miles an hour. The pressure was 29.79 inches and steady. At Louisville, it was partly cloudy. The temperature was 69 degrees, the dew point 56, and the relative humidity 62%. The wind was southwest at 6 miles an hour. The pressure was 29.77 inches and steady. At Frankfort. And the pressure was 29.77 inches and steady. Elsewhere around the region, it was clear, with a temperature of 66 at Jackson and 68 at Bowling Green. It was partly cloudy, with a temperature of 59 at Indianapolis and 67 at London. At Wilmington, Ohio, it was mostly cloudy, with a temperature of 63. At Jasper, Indiana, it was mostly cloudy. The current time is 2:53 a.m. Eastern Daylight Time. Now for the official National Weather Service forecast for Frankfort and surrounding communities. Tonight, partly cloudy, then becoming mostly cloudy after midnight, then becoming partly cloudy. A 20% chance of rain showers overnight. Lows around 60. Southwest winds up to 10 miles an hour. Wednesday, sunny. Highs in the mid-80s. Southwest winds up to 10 miles an hour, increasing to 10 to 15 miles an hour in the afternoon. Wednesday night, breezy, warmer. Partly cloudy until midnight, then mostly cloudy with showers likely and chance of thunderstorms after midnight. Lows in the lower 70s. Southwest winds 15 to 25 miles an hour. Chance of precipitation 70%. Thursday, breezy. Mostly cloudy. Chance of thunderstorms in the morning, then showers likely and chance of thunderstorms in the afternoon. Highs in the mid-80s. Southwest winds 15 to 25 miles an hour, decreasing to 10 to 15 miles an hour in the afternoon. Chance of precipitation 70%. Thursday night, cooler. Mostly cloudy. Chance of thunderstorms until midnight, then chance of showers after midnight. Lows in the lower 60s. Northwest winds up to 10 miles an hour. Chance of precipitation 50%. And now the extended forecast for the radio listening area. Juneteenth and Friday night, mostly clear. Highs around 80. Lows in the upper 50s. Saturday and Saturday night, mostly clear. Highs in the lower 80s. Lows in the lower 60s. Sunday and Sunday night, mostly cloudy. Showers likely and chance of thunderstorms. Highs in the mid-80s. Lows in the mid-60s. Chance of precipitation 70%. Monday and Monday night, showers likely and chance of thunderstorms. Highs in the lower 80s. Lows in the mid-60s. Chance of precipitation 70%. Tuesday and Tuesday night, partly cloudy. A 20% chance of thunderstorms. Highs in the lower 80s. Lows in the lower 60s. 2 a.m. Eastern Daylight Time weather conditions across north central Kentucky. At Frankfort. And the pressure was 29.77 inches.

patches and steady. At Lexington, it was cloudy. The temperature was 67 degrees, the dew point 57, and the relative humidity 70%. The wind was south at 9 miles an hour. The pressure was 29.79 inches and steady. At Louisville, it was partly cloudy. The temperature was 69 degrees, the dew point 56, and the relative humidity 62%. The wind was southwest at 6 miles an hour. The pressure was 29.77 inches and steady. At Frankfort, and the pressure was 29.77 inches and steady. Elsewhere around the region, it was clear, with a temperature of 66 at Jackson and 68 at Bowling Green. It was partly cloudy, with a temperature of 59 at Indianapolis and 67 at London. At Wilmington, Ohio, it was mostly cloudy, with a temperature of 63. At Jasper, Indiana, it was mostly cloudy. The current time is 2:57 a.m. Eastern Daylight Time. Now for the official National Weather Service forecast for Frankfort and surrounding communities. Tonight, partly cloudy, then becoming mostly cloudy after midnight, then becoming partly cloudy. A 20% chance of rain showers overnight. Lows around 60. Southwest winds up to 10 miles an hour. Wednesday, sunny. Highs in the mid-80s. Southwest winds up to 10 miles an hour, increasing to 10 to 15 miles an hour in the afternoon. Wednesday night, breezy, warmer. Partly cloudy until midnight, then mostly cloudy with showers likely and chance of thunderstorms after midnight. Lows in the lower 70s. Southwest winds 15 to 25 miles an hour. Chance of precipitation 70%. Thursday, breezy. Mostly cloudy. Chance of thunderstorms in the morning, then showers likely and chance of thunderstorms in the afternoon. Highs in the mid-80s. Southwest winds 15 to 25 miles an hour, decreasing to 10 to 15 miles an hour in the afternoon. Chance of precipitation 70%. Thursday night, cooler. Mostly cloudy. Chance of thunderstorms until midnight, then chance of showers after midnight. Lows in the lower 60s. Northwest winds up to 10 miles an hour. Chance of precipitation 50%. And now the extended forecast for the radio listening area. Juneteenth and Friday night, mostly clear. Highs around 80. Lows in the upper 50s. Saturday and Saturday night, mostly clear. Highs in the lower 80s. Lows in the lower 60s. Sunday and Sunday night, mostly cloudy. Showers likely and chance of thunderstorms. Highs in the mid-80s. Lows in the mid-60s. Chance of precipitation 70%. Monday and Monday night, showers likely and chance of thunderstorms. Highs in the lower 80s. Lows in the mid-60s. Chance of precipitation 70%. Tuesday and Tuesday night, partly cloudy. A 20% chance of thunderstorms. Highs in the lower 80s. Lows in the lower 60s. 2 a.m. Eastern Daylight Time weather conditions across north central Kentucky. At Frankfort, and the pressure was 29.77 inches and steady. At Lexington, it was cloudy. The temperature was 67 degrees, the dew point 57, and the relative humidity 70%. The wind was south at 9 miles an hour. The pressure was 29.79 inches and steady. At Louisville, it was partly cloudy. The temperature was 69 degrees, the dew point 56, and the relative humidity 62%. The wind was southwest at 6 miles an hour. The pressure was 29.77 inches and steady. At Frankfort, and the pressure was 29.77 inches and steady. Elsewhere around the region, it was clear, with a temperature of 66 at Jackson and 68 at Bowling Green. It was partly cloudy, with a temperature of 59 at Indianapolis and 67 at London.

at Wilmington, Ohio, it was mostly cloudy, with a temperature of 63. At Jasper, Indiana, it was mostly cloudy. Now for the official National Weather Service forecast for Frankfort and surrounding communities. Tonight, partly cloudy, then becoming mostly cloudy after midnight, then becoming partly cloudy. A 20% chance of rain showers overnight. Lows around 60. Southwest winds up to 10 miles an hour. Wednesday, sunny. Highs in the mid-80s. Southwest winds up to 10 miles an hour, increasing to 10 to 15 miles an hour in the afternoon. Wednesday night, breezy, warmer. Partly cloudy until midnight, then mostly cloudy with showers likely and chance of thunderstorms after midnight. Lows in the lower 70s. Southwest winds 15 to 25 miles an hour. Chance of precipitation 70%. Thursday, breezy. Mostly cloudy. Chance of thunderstorms in the morning, then showers likely and chance of thunderstorms in the afternoon. Highs in the mid-80s. Southwest winds 15 to 25 miles an hour, decreasing to 10 to 15 miles an hour in the afternoon. Chance of precipitation 70%. Thursday night, cooler. Mostly cloudy. Chance of thunderstorms until midnight, then chance of showers after midnight. Lows in the lower 60s. Northwest winds up to 10 miles an hour. Chance of precipitation 50%. And now the extended forecast for the radio listening area. Juneteenth and Friday night, mostly clear. Highs around 80. Lows in the upper 50s. Saturday and Saturday night, mostly clear. Highs in the lower 80s. Lows in the lower 60s. Sunday and Sunday night, mostly cloudy. Showers likely and chance of thunderstorms. Highs in the mid-80s. Lows in the mid-60s. Chance of precipitation 70%. Monday and Monday night, showers likely and chance of thunderstorms. Highs in the lower 80s. Lows in the mid-60s. Chance of precipitation 70%. Tuesday and Tuesday night, partly cloudy. A 20% chance of thunderstorms. Highs in the lower 80s. Lows in the lower 60s. The current time is 3:03 a.m. Eastern Daylight Time. 2 a.m. Eastern Daylight Time weather conditions across north central Kentucky. At Frankfort. And the pressure was 29.77 inches and steady. At Lexington, it was cloudy. The temperature was 67 degrees, the dew point 57, and the relative humidity 70%. The wind was south at 9 miles an hour. The pressure was 29.79 inches and steady. At Louisville, it was partly cloudy. The temperature was 69 degrees, the dew point 56, and the relative humidity 62%. The wind was southwest at 6 miles an hour. The pressure was 29.77 inches and steady. At Frankfort. And the pressure was 29.77 inches and steady. Elsewhere around the region, it was clear, with a temperature of 66 at Jackson and 68 at Bowling Green. It was partly cloudy, with a temperature of 59 at Indianapolis and 67 at London. At Wilmington, Ohio, it was mostly cloudy, with a temperature of 63. At Jasper, Indiana, it was mostly cloudy. 3 a.m. Eastern Daylight Time weather conditions across north central Kentucky. At Frankfort. And the pressure was 29.77 inches and steady. At Lexington, it was partly cloudy. The temperature was 64 degrees, the dew point 56, and the relative humidity 75%. The wind was south at 9 miles an hour. The pressure was 29.79 inches and steady. At Louisville, it was partly cloudy. The temperature was 68 degrees, the dew point 56, and the relative humidity 65%. The wind was southwest at 6 miles an hour. The pressure was 29.76 inches and falling.
at Frankfurt, and the pressure was 29.77 inches and steady. Elsewhere around the region, it was clear, with a temperature of 58 at Indianapolis, 65 at Jackson, and 66 at Bowling Green. At London, it was partly cloudy, with a temperature of 65. At Wilmington, Ohio, it was cloudy, with a temperature of 63. At Jasper, Indiana, it was partly cloudy. Now for the official National Weather Service forecast for Frankfurt and surrounding communities. Tonight, partly cloudy, then becoming mostly cloudy after midnight, then becoming partly cloudy. A 20% chance of rain showers overnight. Lows around 60. Southwest winds up to 10 miles an hour. Wednesday, sunny. Highs in the mid-80s. Southwest winds up to 10 miles an hour, increasing to 10 to 15 miles an hour in the afternoon. Wednesday night, breezy, warmer. Partly cloudy until midnight, then mostly cloudy with showers likely and chance of thunderstorms after midnight. Lows in the lower 70s. Southwest winds 15 to 25 miles an hour. Chance of precipitation 70%. Thursday, breezy. Mostly cloudy. Chance of thunderstorms in the morning, then showers likely and chance of thunderstorms in the afternoon. Highs in the mid-80s. Southwest winds 15 to 25 miles an hour, decreasing to 10 to 15 miles an hour in the afternoon. Chance of precipitation 70%. Thursday night, cooler. Mostly cloudy. Chance of thunderstorms until midnight, then chance of showers after midnight. Lows in the lower 60s. Northwest winds up to 10 miles an hour. Chance of precipitation 50%. And now the extended forecast for the radio listening area. Juneteenth and Friday night, mostly clear. Highs around 80. Lows in the upper 50s. Saturday and Saturday night, mostly clear. Highs in the lower 80s. Lows in the lower 60s. Sunday and Sunday night, mostly cloudy. Showers likely and chance of thunderstorms. Highs in the mid-80s. Lows in the mid-60s. Chance of precipitation 70%. Monday and Monday night, showers likely and chance of thunderstorms. Highs in the lower 80s. Lows in the mid-60s. Chance of precipitation 70%. Tuesday and Tuesday night, partly cloudy. A 20% chance of thunderstorms. Highs in the lower 80s. Lows in the lower 60s. The current time is 3:09 a.m. Eastern Daylight Time. 3 a.m. Eastern Daylight Time weather conditions across north central Kentucky. At Frankfurt. And the pressure was 29.77 inches and steady. At Lexington, it was partly cloudy. The temperature was 64 degrees, the dew point 56, and the relative humidity 75%. The wind was south at 9 miles an hour. The pressure was 29.79 inches and steady. At Louisville, it was partly cloudy. The temperature was 68 degrees, the dew point 56, and the relative humidity 65%. The wind was southwest at 6 miles an hour. The pressure was 29.76 inches and falling. At Frankfurt, and the pressure was 29.77 inches and steady. Elsewhere around the region, it was clear, with a temperature of 58 at Indianapolis, 65 at Jackson, and 66 at Bowling Green. At London, it was partly cloudy, with a temperature of 65. At Wilmington, Ohio, it was cloudy, with a temperature of 63. At Jasper, Indiana, it was partly cloudy. Now for the official National Weather Service forecast for Frankfurt and surrounding communities. Tonight, partly cloudy, then becoming mostly cloudy after midnight, then becoming partly cloudy. A 20% chance of rain showers overnight. Lows around 60. Southwest winds up to 10 miles an hour. Wednesday, sunny. Highs in the mid-80s.

southwest winds, up to 10 miles an hour, increasing to 10 to 15 miles an hour in the afternoon. Wednesday night, breezy, warmer. Partly cloudy until midnight, then mostly cloudy with showers likely and chance of thunderstorms after midnight. Lows in the lower 70s. Southwest winds 15 to 25 miles an hour. Chance of precipitation 70%. Thursday, breezy. Mostly cloudy. Chance of thunderstorms in the morning, then showers likely and chance of thunderstorms in the afternoon. Highs in the mid-80s. Southwest winds 15 to 25 miles an hour, decreasing to 10 to 15 miles an hour in the afternoon. Chance of precipitation 70%. Thursday night, cooler. Mostly cloudy. Chance of thunderstorms until midnight, then chance of showers after midnight. Lows in the lower 60s. Northwest winds up to 10 miles an hour. Chance of precipitation 50%. And now the extended forecast for the radio listening area. Juneteenth and Friday night, mostly clear. Highs around 80. Lows in the upper 50s. Saturday and Saturday night, mostly clear. Highs in the lower 80s. Lows in the lower 60s. Sunday and Sunday night, mostly cloudy. Showers likely and chance of thunderstorms. Highs in the mid-80s. Lows in the mid-60s. Chance of precipitation 70%. Monday and Monday night, showers likely and chance of thunderstorms. Highs in the lower 80s. Lows in the mid-60s. Chance of precipitation 70%. Tuesday and Tuesday night, partly cloudy. A 20% chance of thunderstorms. Highs in the lower 80s. Lows in the lower 60s. 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The current time is 3:13 a.m. Eastern Daylight Time. 3 a.m. Eastern Daylight Time weather conditions across north central Kentucky. At Frankfort. And the pressure was 29.77 inches and steady. At Lexington, it was partly cloudy. The temperature was 64 degrees, the dew point 56, and the relative humidity 75%. The wind was south at 9 miles an hour. The pressure was 29.79 inches and steady. At Louisville, it was partly cloudy. The temperature was 68 degrees, the dew point 56, and the relative humidity 65%. The wind was southwest at 6 miles an hour. The pressure was 29.76 inches and falling. At Frankfort, and the pressure was 29.77 inches and steady. Elsewhere around the region, it was clear, with a temperature of 58 at Indianapolis, 65 at Jackson, 65 at London, and 66 at Bowling Green. At Wilmington, Ohio, it was cloudy, with a temperature of 63. At Jasper, Indiana, it was partly cloudy. Now for the official National Weather Service forecast for Frankfort and surrounding communities. Tonight, partly cloudy, then becoming mostly cloudy after midnight, then becoming partly cloudy. A 20% chance of rain showers overnight. Lows around 60. Southwest winds up to 10 miles an hour. Wednesday, sunny. Highs in the mid-80s. Southwest winds up to 10 miles an hour, increasing to 10 to 15 miles an hour in the afternoon. Wednesday night, breezy, warmer. Partly cloudy until midnight, then mostly cloudy with showers likely and chance of thunderstorms after midnight. Lows in the lower 70s. Southwest winds 15 to 25 miles an hour. Chance of precipitation 70%. Thursday, breezy. Mostly cloudy. Chance of thunderstorms in the morning, then showers likely and chance of thunderstorms in the afternoon. Highs in the mid-80s.

in the lower 80s. Lows in the lower 60s. Sunday and Sunday night, mostly cloudy. Showers likely and chance of thunderstorms. Highs in the mid-80s. Lows in the mid-60s. Chance of precipitation 70%. Monday and Monday night, showers likely and chance of thunderstorms. Highs in the lower 80s. Lows in the mid-60s. Chance of precipitation 70%. Tuesday and Tuesday night, partly cloudy. A 20% chance of thunderstorms. Highs in the lower 80s. Lows in the lower 60s. The current time is 3:17 a.m. Eastern Daylight Time. 3 a.m. Eastern Daylight Time weather conditions across north central Kentucky. At Frankfort. And the pressure was 29.77 inches and steady. At Lexington, it was partly cloudy. The temperature was 64 degrees, the dew point 56, and the relative humidity 75%. The wind was south at 9 miles an hour. The pressure was 29.79 inches and steady. At Louisville, it was partly cloudy. The temperature was 68 degrees, the dew point 56, and the relative humidity 65%. The wind was southwest at 6 miles an hour. The pressure was 29.76 inches and falling. At Frankfort. And the pressure was 29.77 inches and steady. Elsewhere around the region, it was clear, with a temperature of 58 at Indianapolis, 65 at Jackson, 65 at London, and 66 at Bowling Green. At Wilmington, Ohio, it was cloudy, with a temperature of 63. At Jasper, Indiana, it was partly cloudy. Now for the official National Weather Service forecast for Frankfort and surrounding communities. Tonight, partly cloudy, then becoming mostly cloudy after midnight, then becoming partly cloudy. A 20% chance of rain showers overnight. Lows around 60. Southwest winds up to 10 miles an hour. Wednesday, sunny. Highs in the mid-80s. Southwest winds up to 10 miles an hour, increasing to 10 to 15 miles an hour in the afternoon. Wednesday night, breezy, warmer. Partly cloudy until midnight, then mostly cloudy with showers likely and chance of thunderstorms after midnight. Lows in the lower 70s. Southwest winds 15 to 25 miles an hour. Chance of precipitation 70%. Thursday, breezy. Mostly cloudy. Chance of thunderstorms in the morning, then showers likely and chance of thunderstorms in the afternoon. Highs in the mid-80s. Southwest winds 15 to 25 miles an hour, decreasing to 10 to 15 miles an hour in the afternoon. Chance of precipitation 70%. Thursday night, cooler. Mostly cloudy. Chance of thunderstorms until midnight, then chance of showers after midnight. Lows in the lower 60s. Northwest winds up to 10 miles an hour. Chance of precipitation 50%. And now the extended forecast for the radio listening area. Juneteenth and Friday night, mostly clear. Highs around 80. Lows in the upper 50s. Saturday and Saturday night, mostly clear. Highs in the lower 80s. Lows in the lower 60s. Sunday and Sunday night, mostly cloudy. Showers likely and chance of thunderstorms. Highs in the mid-80s. Lows in the mid-60s. Chance of precipitation 70%. Monday and Monday night, showers likely and chance of thunderstorms. Highs in the lower 80s. Lows in the mid-60s. Chance of precipitation 70%. Tuesday and Tuesday night, partly cloudy. A 20% chance of thunderstorms. Highs in the lower 80s. Lows in the lower 60s. 3 a.m. Eastern Daylight Time weather conditions across north central Kentucky. At Frankfort. And the pressure was 29.77 inches and steady. At Lexington, it was partly cloudy. The temperature was 64 degrees.

the dew point 56, and the relative humidity 75%. The wind was south at 9 miles an hour. The pressure was 29.79 inches and steady. At Louisville, it was partly cloudy. The temperature was 68 degrees, the dew point 56, and the relative humidity 65%. The wind was southwest at 6 miles an hour. The pressure was 29.76 inches and falling. At Frankfort, and the pressure was 29.77 inches and steady. Elsewhere around the region, it was clear, with a temperature of 58 at Indianapolis, 65 at Jackson, 65 at London, and 66 at Bowling Green. At Wilmington, Ohio, it was cloudy, with a temperature of 63. At Jasper, Indiana, it was partly cloudy. The current time is 3:22 a.m. Eastern Daylight Time. Now for the official National Weather Service forecast for Frankfort and surrounding communities. Tonight, partly cloudy, then becoming mostly cloudy after midnight, then becoming partly cloudy. A 20% chance of rain showers overnight. Lows around 60. Southwest winds up to 10 miles an hour. Wednesday, sunny. Highs in the mid-80s. Southwest winds up to 10 miles an hour, increasing to 10 to 15 miles an hour in the afternoon. Wednesday night, breezy, warmer. Partly cloudy until midnight, then mostly cloudy with showers likely and chance of thunderstorms after midnight. Lows in the lower 70s. Southwest winds 15 to 25 miles an hour. Chance of precipitation 70%. Thursday, breezy. Mostly cloudy. Chance of thunderstorms in the morning, then showers likely and chance of thunderstorms in the afternoon. Highs in the mid-80s. Southwest winds 15 to 25 miles an hour, decreasing to 10 to 15 miles an hour in the afternoon. Chance of precipitation 70%. Thursday night, cooler. Mostly cloudy. Chance of thunderstorms until midnight, then chance of showers after midnight. Lows in the lower 60s. Northwest winds up to 10 miles an hour. Chance of precipitation 50%. And now the extended forecast for the radio listening area. Juneteenth and Friday night, mostly clear. Highs around 80. Lows in the upper 50s. Saturday and Saturday night, mostly clear. Highs in the lower 80s. Lows in the lower 60s. Sunday and Sunday night, mostly cloudy. Showers likely and chance of thunderstorms. Highs in the mid-80s. Lows in the mid-60s. Chance of precipitation 70%. Monday and Monday night, showers likely and chance of thunderstorms. Highs in the lower 80s. Lows in the mid-60s. Chance of precipitation 70%. Tuesday and Tuesday night, partly cloudy. A 20% chance of thunderstorms. Highs in the lower 80s. Lows in the lower 60s. 3 a.m. Eastern Daylight Time weather conditions across north central Kentucky. At Frankfort. And the pressure was 29.77 inches and steady. At Lexington, it was partly cloudy. The temperature was 64 degrees, the dew point 56, and the relative humidity 75%. The wind was south at 9 miles an hour. The pressure was 29.79 inches and steady. At Louisville, it was partly cloudy. The temperature was 68 degrees, the dew point 56, and the relative humidity 65%. The wind was southwest at 6 miles an hour. The pressure was 29.76 inches and falling. At Frankfort. And the pressure was 29.77 inches and steady. Elsewhere around the region, it was clear, with a temperature of 58 at Indianapolis, 65 at Jackson, 65 at London, and 66 at Bowling Green. At Wilmington, Ohio, it was cloudy, with a temperature of 63. At Jasper, Indiana, it was partly cloudy. Now for the official National Weather Service.

forecast for Frankfurt and surrounding communities. Tonight, partly cloudy, then becoming mostly cloudy after midnight, then becoming partly cloudy. A 20% chance of rain showers overnight. Lows around 60. Southwest winds up to 10 miles an hour. Wednesday, sunny. Highs in the mid-80s. Southwest winds up to 10 miles an hour, increasing to 10 to 15 miles an hour in the afternoon. Wednesday night, breezy, warmer. Partly cloudy until midnight, then mostly cloudy with showers likely and chance of thunderstorms after midnight. Lows in the lower 70s. Southwest winds 15 to 25 miles an hour. Chance of precipitation 70%. Thursday, breezy. Mostly cloudy. Chance of thunderstorms in the morning, then showers likely and chance of thunderstorms in the afternoon. Highs in the mid-80s. Southwest winds 15 to 25 miles an hour, decreasing to 10 to 15 miles an hour in the afternoon. Chance of precipitation 70%. Thursday night, cooler. Mostly cloudy. Chance of thunderstorms until midnight, then chance of showers after midnight. Lows in the lower 60s. Northwest winds up to 10 miles an hour. Chance of precipitation 50%. And now the extended forecast for the radio listening area. Juneteenth and Friday night, mostly clear. Highs around 80. Lows in the upper 50s. Saturday and Saturday night, mostly clear. Highs in the lower 80s. Lows in the lower 60s. Sunday and Sunday night, mostly cloudy. Showers likely and chance of thunderstorms. Highs in the mid-80s. Lows in the mid-60s. Chance of precipitation 70%. Monday and Monday night, showers likely and chance of thunderstorms. Highs in the lower 80s. Lows in the mid-60s. Chance of precipitation 70%. Tuesday and Tuesday night, partly cloudy. A 20% chance of thunderstorms. Highs in the lower 80s. Lows in the lower 60s. The current time is 3:29 a.m. Eastern Daylight Time. 3 a.m. Eastern Daylight Time weather conditions across north central Kentucky. At Frankfurt. And the pressure was 29.77 inches and steady. At Lexington, it was partly cloudy. The temperature was 64 degrees, the dew point 56, and the relative humidity 75%. The wind was south at 9 miles an hour. The pressure was 29.79 inches and steady. At Louisville, it was partly cloudy. The temperature was 68 degrees, the dew point 56, and the relative humidity 65%. The wind was southwest at 6 miles an hour. The pressure was 29.76 inches and falling. At Frankfurt. And the pressure was 29.77 inches and steady. Elsewhere around the region, it was clear, with a temperature of 58 at Indianapolis, 65 at Jackson, 65 at London, and 66 at Bowling Green. At Wilmington, Ohio, it was cloudy, with a temperature of 63. At Jasper, Indiana, it was partly cloudy. Now for the official National Weather Service forecast for Frankfurt and surrounding communities. Tonight, partly cloudy, then becoming mostly cloudy after midnight, then becoming partly cloudy. A 20% chance of rain showers overnight. Lows around 60. Southwest winds up to 10 miles an hour. Wednesday, sunny. Highs in the mid-80s. Southwest winds up to 10 miles an hour, increasing to 10 to 15 miles an hour in the afternoon. Wednesday night, breezy, warmer. Partly cloudy until midnight, then mostly cloudy with showers likely and chance of thunderstorms after midnight. Lows in the lower 70s. Southwest winds 15 to 25 miles an hour. Chance of precipitation 70%. Thursday, breezy. Mostly cloudy. Chance of thunderstorms in the morning, then showers likely and chance of thunderstorms.

in the afternoon. Highs in the mid-80s. Southwest winds 15 to 25 miles an hour, decreasing to 10 to 15 miles an hour in the afternoon. Chance of precipitation 70%. Thursday night, cooler. Mostly cloudy. Chance of thunderstorms until midnight, then chance of showers after midnight. Lows in the lower 60s. Northwest winds up to 10 miles an hour. Chance of precipitation 50%. And now the extended forecast for the radio listening area. Juneteenth and Friday night, mostly clear. Highs around 80. Lows in the upper 50s. Saturday and Saturday night, mostly clear. Highs in the lower 80s. Lows in the lower 60s. Sunday and Sunday night, mostly cloudy. Showers likely and chance of thunderstorms. Highs in the mid-80s. Lows in the mid-60s. Chance of precipitation 70%. Monday and Monday night, showers likely and chance of thunderstorms. Highs in the lower 80s. Lows in the mid-60s. Chance of precipitation 70%. Tuesday and Tuesday night, partly cloudy. A 20% chance of thunderstorms. Highs in the lower 80s. Lows in the lower 60s, 20%. Tuesday and Tuesday night, partly cloudy. A 20% chance of thunderstorms. Highs in the lower 80s. Lows in the lower 60s. The current time is 3:33 a.m. Eastern Daylight Time. 3 a.m. Eastern Daylight Time weather conditions across north central Kentucky. At Frankfort. And the pressure was 29.77 inches and steady. At Lexington, it was partly cloudy. The temperature was 64 degrees, the dew point 56, and the relative humidity 75%. The wind was south at 9 miles an hour. The pressure was 29.79 inches and steady. At Louisville, it was partly cloudy. The temperature was 68 degrees, the dew point 56, and the relative humidity 65%. The wind was southwest at 6 miles an hour. The pressure was 29.76 inches and falling. At Frankfort. And the pressure was 29.77 inches and steady. Elsewhere around the region, it was clear, with a temperature of 58 at Indianapolis, 65 at Jackson, 65 at London, and 66 at Bowling Green. At Wilmington, Ohio, it was cloudy, with a temperature of 63. At Jasper, Indiana, it was partly cloudy. Now for the official National Weather Service forecast for Frankfort and surrounding communities. Tonight, partly cloudy, then becoming mostly cloudy after midnight, then becoming partly cloudy. A 20% chance of rain showers overnight. Lows around 60. Southwest winds up to 10 miles an hour. Wednesday, sunny. Highs in the mid-80s. Southwest winds up to 10 miles an hour, increasing to 10 to 15 miles an hour in the afternoon. Wednesday night, breezy, warmer. Partly cloudy until midnight, then mostly cloudy with showers likely and chance of thunderstorms after midnight. Lows in the lower 70s. Southwest winds 15 to 25 miles an hour. Chance of precipitation 70%. Thursday, breezy. Mostly cloudy. Chance of thunderstorms in the morning, then showers likely and chance of thunderstorms in the afternoon. Highs in the mid-80s. Southwest winds 15 to 25 miles an hour, decreasing to 10 to 15 miles an hour in the afternoon. Chance of precipitation 70%. Thursday night, cooler. Mostly cloudy. Chance of thunderstorms until midnight, then chance of showers after midnight. Lows in the lower 60s. Northwest winds up to 10 miles an hour. Chance of precipitation 50%. And now the extended forecast for the radio listening area. Juneteenth and Friday night, mostly clear. Highs around 80. Lows in the upper 50s. Saturday and Saturday night, mostly clear.

clear. Highs in the lower 80s. Lows in the lower 60s. Sunday and Sunday night, mostly cloudy. Showers likely and chance of thunderstorms. Highs in the mid-80s. Lows in the mid-60s. Chance of precipitation 70%. Monday and Monday night, showers likely and chance of thunderstorms. Highs in the lower 80s. Lows in the mid-60s. Chance of precipitation 70%. Tuesday and Tuesday night, partly cloudy. A 20% chance of thunderstorms. Highs in the lower 80s. Lows in the lower 60s. The current time is 3:37 a.m. Eastern Daylight Time. 3 a.m. Eastern Daylight Time weather conditions across north central Kentucky. At Frankfort. And the pressure was 29.77 inches and steady. At Lexington, it was partly cloudy. The temperature was 64 degrees, the dew point 56, and the relative humidity 75%. The wind was south at 9 miles an hour. The pressure was 29.79 inches and steady. At Louisville, it was partly cloudy. The temperature was 68 degrees, the dew point 56, and the relative humidity 65%. The wind was southwest at 6 miles an hour. The pressure was 29.76 inches and falling. At Frankfort. And the pressure was 29.77 inches and steady. Elsewhere around the region, it was clear, with a temperature of 58 at Indianapolis, 65 at Jackson, 65 at London, and 66 at Bowling Green. At Wilmington, Ohio, it was cloudy, with a temperature of 63. At Jasper, Indiana, it was partly cloudy. Now for the official National Weather Service forecast for Frankfort and surrounding communities. Tonight, partly cloudy, then becoming mostly cloudy after midnight, then becoming partly cloudy. A 20% chance of rain showers overnight. Lows around 60. Southwest winds up to 10 miles an hour. Wednesday, sunny. Highs in the mid-80s. Southwest winds up to 10 miles an hour, increasing to 10 to 15 miles an hour in the afternoon. Wednesday night, breezy, warmer. Partly cloudy until midnight, then mostly cloudy with showers likely and chance of thunderstorms after midnight. Lows in the lower 70s. Southwest winds 15 to 25 miles an hour. Chance of precipitation 70%. Thursday, breezy. Mostly cloudy. Chance of thunderstorms in the morning, then showers likely and chance of thunderstorms in the afternoon. Highs in the mid-80s. Southwest winds 15 to 25 miles an hour, decreasing to 10 to 15 miles an hour in the afternoon. Chance of precipitation 70%. Thursday night, cooler. Mostly cloudy. Chance of thunderstorms until midnight, then chance of showers after midnight. Lows in the lower 60s. Northwest winds up to 10 miles an hour. Chance of precipitation 50%. And now the extended forecast for the radio listening area. Juneteenth and Friday night, mostly clear. Highs around 80. Lows in the upper 50s. Saturday and Saturday night, mostly clear. Highs in the lower 80s. Lows in the lower 60s. Sunday and Sunday night, mostly cloudy. Showers likely and chance of thunderstorms. Highs in the mid-80s. Lows in the mid-60s. Chance of precipitation 70%. Monday and Monday night, showers likely and chance of thunderstorms. Highs in the lower 80s. Lows in the mid-60s. Chance of precipitation 70%. Tuesday and Tuesday night, partly cloudy. A 20% chance of thunderstorms. Highs in the lower 80s. Lows in the lower 60s. 3 a.m. Eastern Daylight Time weather conditions across north central Kentucky. At Frankfort. And the pressure was 29.77 inches and steady. At Lexington, it was partly cloudy.

Temperature was 64 degrees, the dew point 56, and the relative humidity 75%. The wind was south at 9 miles an hour. The pressure was 29.79 inches and steady. At Louisville, it was partly cloudy. The temperature was 68 degrees, the dew point 56, and the relative humidity 65%. The wind was southwest at 6 miles an hour. The pressure was 29.76 inches and falling. At Frankfurt, and the pressure was 29.77 inches and steady. Elsewhere around the region, it was clear, with a temperature of 58 at Indianapolis, 65 at Jackson, 65 at London, and 66 at Bowling Green. At Wilmington, Ohio, it was cloudy, with a temperature of 63. At Jasper, Indiana, it was partly cloudy. 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The current time is 3:42 a.m. Eastern Daylight Time. Now for the official National Weather Service forecast for Frankfurt and surrounding communities. Tonight, partly cloudy, then becoming mostly cloudy after midnight, then becoming partly cloudy. A 20% chance of rain showers overnight. Lows around 60. Southwest winds up to 10 miles an hour. Wednesday, sunny. Highs in the mid-80s. Southwest winds up to 10 miles an hour, increasing to 10 to 15 miles an hour in the afternoon. Wednesday night, breezy, warmer. Partly cloudy until midnight, then mostly cloudy with showers likely and chance of thunderstorms after midnight. Lows in the lower 70s. Southwest winds 15 to 25 miles an hour. Chance of precipitation 70%. Thursday, breezy. Mostly cloudy. Chance of thunderstorms in the morning, then showers likely and chance of thunderstorms in the afternoon. Highs in the mid-80s. Southwest winds 15 to 25 miles an hour, decreasing to 10 to 15 miles an hour in the afternoon. Chance of precipitation 70%. Thursday night, cooler. Mostly cloudy. Chance of thunderstorms until midnight, then chance of showers after midnight. Lows in the lower 60s. Northwest winds up to 10 miles an hour. Chance of precipitation 50%. And now the extended forecast for the radio listening area. Juneteenth and Friday night, mostly clear. Highs around 80. Lows in the upper 50s. Saturday and Saturday night, mostly clear. Highs in the lower 80s. Lows in the lower 60s. Sunday and Sunday night, mostly cloudy. Showers likely and chance of thunderstorms. Highs in the mid-80s. Lows in the mid-60s. Chance of precipitation 70%. Monday and Monday night, showers likely and chance of thunderstorms. Highs in the lower 80s. Lows in the mid-60s. Chance of precipitation 70%. Tuesday and Tuesday night, partly cloudy. A 20% chance of thunderstorms. Highs in the lower 80s. Lows in the lower 60s. 3 a.m. Eastern Daylight Time weather conditions across north-central Kentucky. At Frankfurt. And the pressure was 29.77 inches and steady. At Lexington, it was partly cloudy. The temperature was 64 degrees, the dew point 56, and the relative humidity 75%. The wind was south at 9 miles an hour. The pressure was 29.79 inches and steady. At Louisville, it was partly cloudy. The temperature was 68 degrees, the dew point 56, and the relative humidity 65%. The wind was southwest at 6 miles an hour. The pressure was 29.76 inches and falling. At Frankfurt. And the pressure was 29.77 inches and steady. Elsewhere around the region.

It was clear, with a temperature of 58 at Indianapolis, 65 at Jackson, 65 at London, and 66 at Bowling Green. At Wilmington, Ohio, it was cloudy, with a temperature of 63. At Jasper, Indiana, it was partly cloudy. Now for the official National Weather Service forecast for Frankfurt and surrounding communities. Tonight, partly cloudy, then becoming mostly cloudy after midnight, then becoming partly cloudy. A 20% chance of rain showers overnight. Lows around 60. Southwest winds up to 10 miles an hour. Wednesday, sunny. Highs in the mid-80s. Southwest winds up to 10 miles an hour, increasing to 10 to 15 miles an hour in the afternoon. Wednesday night, breezy, warmer. Partly cloudy until midnight, then mostly cloudy with showers likely and chance of thunderstorms after midnight. Lows in the lower 70s. Southwest winds 15 to 25 miles an hour. Chance of precipitation 70%. Thursday, breezy. Mostly cloudy. Chance of thunderstorms in the morning, then showers likely and chance of thunderstorms in the afternoon. Highs in the mid-80s. Southwest winds 15 to 25 miles an hour, decreasing to 10 to 15 miles an hour in the afternoon. Chance of precipitation 70%. Thursday night, cooler. Mostly cloudy. Chance of thunderstorms until midnight, then chance of showers after midnight. Lows in the lower 60s. Northwest winds up to 10 miles an hour. Chance of precipitation 50%. And now the extended forecast for the radio listening area. Juneteenth and Friday night, mostly clear. Highs around 80. Lows in the upper 50s. Saturday and Saturday night, mostly clear. Highs in the lower 80s. Lows in the lower 60s. Sunday and Sunday night, mostly cloudy. Showers likely and chance of thunderstorms. Highs in the mid-80s. Lows in the mid-60s. Chance of precipitation 70%. Monday and Monday night, showers likely and chance of thunderstorms. Highs in the lower 80s. Lows in the mid-60s. Chance of precipitation 70%. Tuesday and Tuesday night, partly cloudy. A 20% chance of thunderstorms. Highs in the lower 80s. Lows in the lower 60s. The current time is 3:49 a.m. Eastern Daylight Time. 3 a.m. Eastern Daylight Time weather conditions across north central Kentucky. At Frankfort. And the pressure was 29.77 inches and steady. At Lexington, it was partly cloudy. The temperature was 64 degrees, the dew point 56, and the relative humidity 75%. The wind was south at 9 miles an hour. The pressure was 29.79 inches and steady. At Louisville, it was partly cloudy. The temperature was 68 degrees, the dew point 56, and the relative humidity 65%. The wind was southwest at 6 miles an hour. The pressure was 29.76 inches and falling. At Frankfort. And the pressure was 29.77 inches and steady. Elsewhere around the region, it was clear, with a temperature of 58 at Indianapolis, 65 at Jackson, 65 at London, and 66 at Bowling Green. At Wilmington, Ohio, it was cloudy, with a temperature of 63. At Jasper, Indiana, it was partly cloudy. Now for the official National Weather Service forecast for Frankfurt and surrounding communities. Tonight, partly cloudy, then becoming mostly cloudy after midnight, then becoming partly cloudy. A 20% chance of rain showers overnight. Lows around 60. Southwest winds up to 10 miles an hour. Wednesday, sunny. Highs in the mid-80s. Southwest winds up to 10 miles an hour, increasing to 10 to 15 miles an hour in the afternoon. Wednesday night, breezy, warmer. Partly cloudy until midnight, then mostly cloudy with showers likely.

and chance of thunderstorms after midnight. Lows in the lower 70s. Southwest winds 15 to 25 miles an hour. Chance of precipitation 70%. Thursday, breezy. Mostly cloudy. Chance of thunderstorms in the morning, then showers likely and chance of thunderstorms in the afternoon. Highs in the mid-80s. Southwest winds 15 to 25 miles an hour, decreasing to 10 to 15 miles an hour in the afternoon. Chance of precipitation 70%. Thursday night, cooler. Mostly cloudy. Chance of thunderstorms until midnight, then chance of showers after midnight. Lows in the lower 60s. Northwest winds up to 10 miles an hour. Chance of precipitation 50%. And now the extended forecast for the radio listening area. Juneteenth and Friday night, mostly clear. Highs around 80. Lows in the upper 50s. Saturday and Saturday night, mostly clear. Highs in the lower 80s. Lows in the lower 60s. Sunday and Sunday night, mostly cloudy. Showers likely and chance of thunderstorms. Highs in the mid-80s. Lows in the mid-60s. Chance of precipitation 70%. Monday and Monday night, showers likely and chance of thunderstorms. Highs in the lower 80s. Lows in the mid-60s. Chance of precipitation 70%. Tuesday and Tuesday night, partly cloudy. A 20% chance of thunderstorms. Highs in the lower 80s. Lows in the lower 60s. The current time is 3:53 a.m. Eastern Daylight Time. 3 a.m. Eastern Daylight Time weather conditions across north central Kentucky. At Frankfort. And the pressure was 29.77 inches and steady. At Lexington, it was partly cloudy. The temperature was 64 degrees, the dew point 56, and the relative humidity 75%. The wind was south at 9 miles an hour. The pressure was 29.79 inches and steady. At Louisville, it was partly cloudy. The temperature was 68 degrees, the dew point 56, and the relative humidity 65%. The wind was southwest at 6 miles an hour. The pressure was 29.76 inches and falling. At Frankfort. And the pressure was 29.77 inches and steady. Elsewhere around the region, it was clear, with a temperature of 58 at Indianapolis, 65 at Jackson, 65 at London, and 66 at Bowling Green. At Wilmington, Ohio, it was cloudy, with a temperature of 63. At Jasper, Indiana, it was partly cloudy. Now for the official National Weather Service forecast for Frankfort and surrounding communities. Tonight, partly cloudy, then becoming mostly cloudy after midnight, then becoming partly cloudy. A 20% chance of rain showers overnight. Lows around 60. Southwest winds up to 10 miles an hour. Wednesday, sunny. Highs in the mid-80s. Southwest winds up to 10 miles an hour, increasing to 10 to 15 miles an hour in the afternoon. Wednesday night, breezy, warmer. Partly cloudy until midnight, then mostly cloudy with showers likely and chance of thunderstorms after midnight. Lows in the lower 70s. Southwest winds 15 to 25 miles an hour. Chance of precipitation 70%. Thursday, breezy. Mostly cloudy. Chance of thunderstorms in the morning, then showers likely and chance of thunderstorms in the afternoon. Highs in the mid-80s. Southwest winds 15 to 25 miles an hour, decreasing to 10 to 15 miles an hour in the afternoon. Chance of precipitation 70%. Thursday night, cooler. Mostly cloudy. Chance of thunderstorms until midnight, then chance of showers after midnight. Lows in the lower 60s. Northwest winds up to 10 miles an hour. Chance of precipitation 50%. And now the extended forecast for the radio listening area. Juneteenth and Friday.

Friday night, mostly clear. Highs around 80. Lows in the upper 50s. Saturday and Saturday night, mostly clear. Highs in the lower 80s. Lows in the lower 60s. Sunday and Sunday night, mostly cloudy. Showers likely and chance of thunderstorms. Highs in the mid-80s. Lows in the mid-60s. Chance of precipitation 70%. Monday and Monday night, showers likely and chance of thunderstorms. Highs in the lower 80s. Lows in the mid-60s. Chance of precipitation 70%. Tuesday and Tuesday night, partly cloudy. A 20% chance of thunderstorms. Highs in the lower 80s. Lows in the lower 60s. The current time is 3:57 a.m. Eastern Daylight Time. 3 a.m. Eastern Daylight Time weather conditions across north central Kentucky. At Frankfort. And the pressure was 29.77 inches and steady. At Lexington, it was partly cloudy. The temperature was 64 degrees, the dew point 56, and the relative humidity 75%. The wind was south at 9 miles an hour. The pressure was 29.79 inches and steady. At Louisville, it was partly cloudy. The temperature was 68 degrees, the dew point 56, and the relative humidity 65%. The wind was southwest at 6 miles an hour. The pressure was 29.76 inches and falling. At Frankfort. And the pressure was 29.77 inches and steady. Elsewhere around the region, it was clear, with a temperature of 58 at Indianapolis, 65 at Jackson, 65 at London, and 66 at Bowling Green. At Wilmington, Ohio, it was cloudy, with a temperature of 63. At Jasper, Indiana, it was partly cloudy. Now for the official National Weather Service forecast for Frankfort and surrounding communities. Tonight, partly cloudy, then becoming mostly cloudy after midnight, then becoming partly cloudy. A 20% chance of rain showers overnight. Lows around 60. Southwest winds up to 10 miles an hour. Wednesday, sunny. Highs in the mid-80s. Southwest winds up to 10 miles an hour, increasing to 10 to 15 miles an hour in the afternoon. Wednesday night, breezy, warmer. Partly cloudy until midnight, then mostly cloudy with showers likely and chance of thunderstorms after midnight. Lows in the lower 70s. Southwest winds 15 to 25 miles an hour. Chance of precipitation 70%. Thursday, breezy. Mostly cloudy. Chance of thunderstorms in the morning, then showers likely and chance of thunderstorms in the afternoon. Highs in the mid-80s. Southwest winds 15 to 25 miles an hour, decreasing to 10 to 15 miles an hour in the afternoon. Chance of precipitation 70%. Thursday night, cooler. Mostly cloudy. Chance of thunderstorms until midnight, then chance of showers after midnight. Lows in the lower 60s. Northwest winds up to 10 miles an hour. Chance of precipitation 50%. And now the extended forecast for the radio listening area. Juneteenth and Friday night, mostly clear. Highs around 80. Lows in the upper 50s. Saturday and Saturday night, mostly clear. Highs in the lower 80s. Lows in the lower 60s. Sunday and Sunday night, mostly cloudy. Showers likely and chance of thunderstorms. Highs in the mid-80s. Lows in the mid-60s. Chance of precipitation 70%. Monday and Monday night, showers likely and chance of thunderstorms. Highs in the lower 80s. Lows in the mid-60s. Chance of precipitation 70%. Tuesday and Tuesday night, partly cloudy. A 20% chance of thunderstorms. Highs in the lower 80s. Lows in the lower 60s. 3 a.m. Eastern Daylight Time weather conditions across north central Kentucky.

at Frankfurt. And the pressure was 29.77 inches and steady. At Lexington, it was partly cloudy. The temperature was 64 degrees, the dew point 56, and the relative humidity 75%. The wind was south at 9 miles an hour. The pressure was 29.79 inches and steady. At Louisville, it was partly cloudy. The temperature was 68 degrees, the dew point 56, and the relative humidity 65%. The wind was southwest at 6 miles an hour. The pressure was 29.76 inches and falling. At Frankfurt, and the pressure was 29.77 inches and steady. Elsewhere around the region, it was clear, with a temperature of 58 at Indianapolis, 65 at Jackson, 65 at London, and 66 at Bowling Green. At Wilmington, Ohio, it was cloudy, with a temperature of 63. At Jasper, Indiana, it was partly cloudy. The current time is 4:02 a.m. Eastern Daylight Time. Now for the official National Weather Service forecast for Frankfurt and surrounding communities. Tonight, partly cloudy, then becoming mostly cloudy after midnight, then becoming partly cloudy. A 20% chance of rain showers overnight. Lows around 60. Southwest winds up to 10 miles an hour. Wednesday, sunny. Highs in the mid-80s. Southwest winds up to 10 miles an hour, increasing to 10 to 15 miles an hour in the afternoon. Wednesday night, breezy, warmer. Partly cloudy until midnight, then mostly cloudy with showers likely and chance of thunderstorms after midnight. Lows in the lower 70s. Southwest winds 15 to 25 miles an hour. Chance of precipitation 70%. Thursday, breezy. Mostly cloudy. Chance of thunderstorms in the morning, then showers likely and chance of thunderstorms in the afternoon. Highs in the mid-80s. Southwest winds 15 to 25 miles an hour, decreasing to 10 to 15 miles an hour in the afternoon. Chance of precipitation 70%. Thursday night, cooler. Mostly cloudy. Chance of thunderstorms until midnight, then chance of showers after midnight. Lows in the lower 60s. Northwest winds up to 10 miles an hour. Chance of precipitation 50%. And now the extended forecast for the radio listening area. Juneteenth and Friday night, mostly clear. Highs around 80. Lows in the upper 50s. Saturday and Saturday night, mostly clear. Highs in the lower 80s. Lows in the lower 60s. Sunday and Sunday night, mostly cloudy. Showers likely and chance of thunderstorms. Highs in the mid-80s. Lows in the mid-60s. Chance of precipitation 70%. Monday and Monday night, showers likely and chance of thunderstorms. Highs in the lower 80s. Lows in the mid-60s. Chance of precipitation 70%. Tuesday and Tuesday night, partly cloudy. A 20% chance of thunderstorms. Highs in the lower 80s. Lows in the lower 60s. 4 a.m. Eastern Daylight Time weather conditions across north central Kentucky. At Frankfurt, and the pressure was 29.77 inches and steady. At Lexington, it was partly cloudy. The temperature was 63 degrees, the dew point 55, and the relative humidity 75%. The wind was southwest at 6 miles an hour. The pressure was 29.78 inches and falling. At Louisville, it was partly cloudy. The temperature was 68 degrees, the dew point 56, and the relative humidity 65%. The wind was southwest at 7 miles an hour. The pressure was 29.76 inches and steady. At Frankfurt, and the pressure was 29.77 inches and steady. Elsewhere around the region, it was clear, with a temperature of 58 at Indianapolis, 62 at London, and 66 at Bowling Green. It was partly cloudy, with
temperature of 59 at Covington and 63 at Jackson. At Wilmington, Ohio, it was cloudy, with a temperature of 62. At Jasper, Indiana, it was partly cloudy. Now for the official National Weather Service forecast for Frankfort and surrounding communities. Tonight, partly cloudy, then becoming mostly cloudy after midnight, then becoming partly cloudy. A 20% chance of rain showers overnight. Lows around 60. Southwest winds up to 10 miles an hour. Wednesday, sunny. Highs in the mid-80s. Southwest winds up to 10 miles an hour, increasing to 10 to 15 miles an hour in the afternoon. Wednesday night, breezy, warmer. Partly cloudy until midnight, then mostly cloudy with showers likely and chance of thunderstorms after midnight. Lows in the lower 70s. Southwest winds 15 to 25 miles an hour. Chance of precipitation 70%. Thursday, breezy. Mostly cloudy. Chance of thunderstorms in the morning, then showers likely and chance of thunderstorms in the afternoon. Highs in the mid-80s. Southwest winds 15 to 25 miles an hour, decreasing to 10 to 15 miles an hour in the afternoon. Chance of precipitation 70%. Thursday night, cooler. Mostly cloudy. Chance of thunderstorms until midnight, then chance of showers after midnight. Lows in the lower 60s. Northwest winds up to 10 miles an hour. Chance of precipitation 50%. And now the extended forecast for the radio listening area. Juneteenth and Friday night, mostly clear. Highs around 80. Lows in the upper 50s. Saturday and Saturday night, mostly clear. Highs in the lower 80s. Lows in the lower 60s. Sunday and Sunday night, mostly cloudy. Showers likely and chance of thunderstorms. Highs in the mid-80s. Lows in the mid-60s. Chance of precipitation 70%. Monday and Monday night, showers likely and chance of thunderstorms. Highs in the lower 80s. Lows in the mid-60s. Chance of precipitation 70%. Tuesday and Tuesday night, partly cloudy. A 20% chance of thunderstorms. Highs in the lower 80s. Lows in the lower 60s. The current time is 4:09 a.m. Eastern Daylight Time. Now for the official National Weather Service forecast for Frankfort and surrounding communities. Today, mostly sunny. Highs in the mid-80s. Southwest winds up to 10 miles an hour, increasing to 10 to 15 miles an hour with gusts to around 30 miles an hour in the afternoon. Tonight, breezy. Partly cloudy until midnight, then mostly cloudy with showers and scattered thunderstorms after midnight. Lows in the lower 70s. Southwest winds 15 to 25 miles an hour with gusts to around 40 miles an hour. Chance of precipitation 90%. Thursday, mostly cloudy in the morning, then becoming mostly sunny. Scattered showers and isolated thunderstorms. Highs in the mid-80s. West winds 10 to 20 miles an hour with gusts to around 35 miles an hour. Chance of precipitation 50%. Thursday night, cooler. Mostly cloudy. Scattered showers and isolated thunderstorms until midnight, then scattered showers after midnight. Lows in the lower 60s. Northwest winds up to 10 miles an hour. Chance of precipitation 40%. And now the extended forecast for the radio listening area. Juneteenth and Friday night, mostly clear. Highs in the lower 80s. Lows in the upper 50s. Saturday and Saturday night, mostly clear. Highs in the mid-80s. Lows in the lower 60s. Sunday and Sunday night, mostly cloudy. Showers likely and chance of thunderstorms. Highs in the mid-80s. Lows in the upper 60s. Chance of precipitation 70%. Monday and Monday night, showers and chance of thunderstorms.

highs in the lower 80s, lows in the lower 60s, chance of precipitation 80%, Tuesday and Tuesday night, partly cloudy, a 20% chance of showers, highs in the lower 80s, lows around 60, 4 a.m. Eastern Daylight Time weather conditions across north-central Kentucky, at Frankfort, and the pressure was 29.77 inches and steady. At Lexington, it was partly cloudy. The temperature was 63 degrees, the dew point 55, and the relative humidity 75%. The wind was southwest at 6 miles an hour. The pressure was 29.78 inches and falling. At Louisville, it was partly cloudy. The temperature was 68 degrees, the dew point 56, and the relative humidity 65%. The wind was southwest at 7 miles an hour. The pressure was 29.76 inches and steady. At Frankfort, and the pressure was 29.77 inches and steady. Elsewhere around the region, it was clear, with a temperature of 58 at Indianapolis, 62 at London, and 66 at Bowling Green. It was partly cloudy, with a temperature of 59 at Covington and 63 at Jackson. At Wilmington, Ohio, it was cloudy, with a temperature of 62. At Jasper, Indiana, it was partly cloudy. This is NOAA Weather Radio, your best source for 24-hour-a-day weather information. 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Broadcast from the National Weather Service Forecast Office in Louisville, on a transmitter located in Frankfort on a frequency of 162.5 MHz. The current time is 4:13 a.m. Eastern Daylight Time. 4 a.m. Eastern Daylight Time weather conditions across north-central Kentucky. At Frankfort, and the pressure was 29.77 inches and steady. At Lexington, it was partly cloudy. The temperature was 63 degrees, the dew point 55, and the relative humidity 75%. The wind was southwest at 6 miles an hour. The pressure was 29.78 inches and falling. At Louisville, it was partly cloudy. The temperature was 68 degrees, the dew point 56, and the relative humidity 65%. The wind was southwest at 7 miles an hour. The pressure was 29.76 inches and steady. At Frankfort, and the pressure was 29.77 inches and steady. Elsewhere around the region, it was clear, with a temperature of 58 at Indianapolis, 62 at London, and 66 at Bowling Green. It was partly cloudy, with a temperature of 59 at Covington and 63 at Jackson. At Wilmington, Ohio, it was cloudy, with a temperature of 62. At Jasper, Indiana, it was clear. Now for the official National Weather Service forecast for Frankfort and surrounding communities. Today, mostly sunny. Highs in the mid-80s. Southwest winds up to 10 miles an hour, increasing to 10 to 15 miles an hour with gusts to around 30 miles an hour in the afternoon. Tonight, breezy. Partly cloudy until midnight, then mostly cloudy with showers and scattered thunderstorms after midnight. Lows in the lower 70s. Southwest winds 15 to 25 miles an hour with gusts to around 40 miles an hour. Chance of precipitation 90%. Thursday, mostly cloudy in the morning, then becoming mostly sunny. Scattered showers and isolated thunderstorms. Highs in the mid-80s. West winds 10 to 20 miles an hour with gusts to around 35 miles an hour. Chance of precipitation 50%. Thursday night, cooler. Mostly cloudy. Scattered showers and isolated thunderstorms until midnight, then scattered showers after midnight. Lows in the lower 60s. Northwest winds up to 10 miles an hour. Chance of precipitation 40%. And now the extended forecast for the radio listening area. Juneteenth and Friday night, mostly clear. Highs in the lower 80s.

4 a.m. Eastern Daylight Time weather conditions across north-central Kentucky at Frankfort, and the pressure was 29.77 inches and steady. At Lexington, it was partly cloudy. The temperature was 63 degrees, the dew point 55, and the relative humidity 75%. The wind was southwest at 6 miles an hour. The pressure was 29.78 inches and falling. At Louisville, it was partly cloudy. The temperature was 68 degrees, the dew point 56, and the relative humidity 65%. The wind was southwest at 7 miles an hour. The pressure was 29.76 inches and steady. At Frankfort, and the pressure was 29.77 inches and steady. Elsewhere around the region, it was clear, with a temperature of 58 at Indianapolis, 62 at London, and 66 at Bowling Green. It was partly cloudy, with a temperature of 59 at Covington and 63 at Jackson. At Wilmington, Ohio, it was cloudy, with a temperature of 62. At Jasper, Indiana, it was clear. Now for the official National Weather Service forecast for Frankfort and surrounding communities. Today, mostly sunny. Highs in the mid-80s. Southwest winds up to 10 miles an hour, increasing to 10 to 15 miles an hour with gusts to around 30 miles an hour in the afternoon. Tonight, breezy. Partly cloudy until midnight, then mostly cloudy with showers and scattered thunderstorms after midnight. Lows in the lower 70s. Southwest winds 15 to 25 miles an hour with gusts to around 40 miles an hour. Chance of precipitation 90%. Thursday, mostly cloudy in the morning, then becoming mostly sunny. Scattered showers and isolated thunderstorms. Highs in the mid-80s. West winds 10 to 20 miles an hour with gusts to around 35 miles an hour. Chance of precipitation 50%. Thursday night, cooler. Mostly cloudy. Scattered showers and isolated thunderstorms until midnight, then scattered showers after midnight. Lows in the lower 60s. Northwest winds up to 10 miles an hour. Chance of precipitation 40%. And now the extended forecast for the radio listening area. Juneteenth and Friday night, mostly clear. Highs in the lower 80s. Lows in the upper 50s. Saturday and Saturday night, mostly clear. Highs in the mid-80s. Lows in the lower 60s. Sunday and Sunday night, mostly cloudy. Showers likely and chance of thunderstorms. Highs in the mid-80s. Lows in the upper 60s. Chance of precipitation 70%. Monday and Monday night, showers and chance of thunderstorms. Highs in the lower 80s. Lows in the lower 60s. Chance of precipitation 80%. Tuesday and Tuesday night, partly cloudy. A 20% chance of showers. Highs in the lower 80s. Lows around 60. 4 a.m. Eastern Daylight Time weather conditions across north-central Kentucky. At Frankfort. And the pressure was 29.77 inches and steady. At Lexington, it was partly cloudy. The temperature was 63 degrees, the dew point 55, and the relative humidity 75%. The wind was southwest at 6 miles an hour. The pressure was 29.78 inches and falling. At Louisville, it was partly cloudy. The temperature was 68 degrees, the dew point 56, and the relative humidity 65%. The wind was southwest at 7 miles an hour. The pressure was 29.76 inches and steady. At Frankfort, and the pressure was 29.77 inches and steady. Elsewhere around the region, it was clear, with a temperature of 58 at Indianapolis, 62 at London, and 66 at Bowling Green. It was partly cloudy, with a temperature of 59 at Covington and 63 at Jackson. At Wilmington, Ohio, it was cloudy, with a temperature of 62.

at Jasper, Indiana, it was clear. The current time is 4:22 a.m. Eastern Daylight Time. Now for the official National Weather Service forecast for Frankfort and surrounding communities. Today, mostly sunny. Highs in the mid-80s. Southwest winds up to 10 miles an hour, increasing to 10 to 15 miles an hour with gusts to around 30 miles an hour in the afternoon. Tonight, breezy. Partly cloudy until midnight, then mostly cloudy with showers and scattered thunderstorms after midnight. Lows in the lower 70s. Southwest winds 15 to 25 miles an hour with gusts to around 40 miles an hour. Chance of precipitation 90%. Thursday, mostly cloudy in the morning, then becoming mostly sunny. Scattered showers and isolated thunderstorms. Highs in the mid-80s. West winds 10 to 20 miles an hour with gusts to around 35 miles an hour. Chance of precipitation 50%. Thursday night, cooler. Mostly cloudy. Scattered showers and isolated thunderstorms until midnight, then scattered showers after midnight. Lows in the lower 60s. Northwest winds up to 10 miles an hour. Chance of precipitation 40%. And now the extended forecast for the radio listening area. Juneteenth and Friday night, mostly clear. Highs in the lower 80s. Lows in the upper 50s. Saturday and Saturday night, mostly clear. Highs in the mid-80s. Lows in the lower 60s. Sunday and Sunday night, mostly cloudy. Showers likely and chance of thunderstorms. Highs in the mid-80s. Lows in the upper 60s. Chance of precipitation 70%. Monday and Monday night, showers and chance of thunderstorms. Highs in the lower 80s. Lows in the lower 60s. Chance of precipitation 80%. Tuesday and Tuesday night, partly cloudy. A 20% chance of showers. Highs in the lower 80s. Lows around 60. 4 a.m. Eastern Daylight Time weather conditions across north central Kentucky. At Frankfort. And the pressure was 29.77 inches and steady. At Lexington, it was partly cloudy. The temperature was 63 degrees, the dew point 55, and the relative humidity 75%. The wind was southwest at 6 miles an hour. The pressure was 29.78 inches and falling. At Louisville, it was partly cloudy. The temperature was 68 degrees, the dew point 56, and the relative humidity 65%. The wind was southwest at 7 miles an hour. The pressure was 29.76 inches and steady. At Frankfort, and the pressure was 29.77 inches and steady. Elsewhere around the region, it was clear, with a temperature of 58 at Indianapolis, 62 at London, and 66 at Bowling Green. It was partly cloudy, with a temperature of 59 at Covington, and 63 at Jackson. At Wilmington, Ohio, it was cloudy, with a temperature of 62. At Jasper, Indiana, it was clear. Now for the official National Weather Service forecast for Frankfort and surrounding communities. Today, mostly sunny. Highs in the mid-80s. Southwest winds up to 10 miles an hour, increasing to 10 to 15 miles an hour with gusts to around 30 miles an hour in the afternoon. Tonight, breezy. Partly cloudy until midnight, then mostly cloudy with showers and scattered thunderstorms after midnight. Lows in the lower 70s. Southwest winds 15 to 25 miles an hour with gusts to around 40 miles an hour. Chance of precipitation 90%. Thursday, mostly cloudy in the morning, then becoming mostly sunny. Scattered showers and isolated thunderstorms. Highs in the mid-80s. West winds 10 to 20 miles an hour with gusts to around 35 miles an hour. Chance of precipitation 50%. Thursday night, cooler. Mostly cloudy. Scattered

hours and isolated thunderstorms until midnight, then scattered showers after midnight. Lows in the lower 60s. Northwest winds up to 10 miles an hour. Chance of precipitation 40%. And now the extended forecast for the radio listening area. Juneteenth and Friday night, mostly clear. Highs in the lower 80s. Lows in the upper 50s. Saturday and Saturday night, mostly clear. Highs in the mid 80s. Lows in the lower 60s. Sunday and Sunday night, mostly cloudy. Showers likely and chance of thunderstorms. Highs in the mid 80s. Lows in the upper 60s. Chance of precipitation 70%. Monday and Monday night, showers and chance of thunderstorms. Highs in the lower 80s. Lows in the lower 60s. Chance of precipitation 80%. Tuesday and Tuesday night, partly cloudy. A 20% chance of showers. Highs in the lower 80s. Lows around 60. The current time is 4:28 a.m. Eastern Daylight Time. 4 a.m. Eastern Daylight Time weather conditions across north central Kentucky. At Frankfort. And the pressure was 29.77 inches and steady. At Lexington, it was partly cloudy. The temperature was 63 degrees, the dew point 55, and the relative humidity 75%. The wind was southwest at 6 miles an hour. The pressure was 29.78 inches and falling. At Louisville, it was partly cloudy. The temperature was 68 degrees, the dew point 56, and the relative humidity 65%. The wind was southwest at 7 miles an hour. The pressure was 29.76 inches and steady. At Frankfort. And the pressure was 29.77 inches and steady. Elsewhere around the region, it was clear, with a temperature of 58 at Indianapolis, 62 at London, and 66 at Bowling Green. It was partly cloudy, with a temperature of 59 at Covington, and 63 at Jackson. At Wilmington, Ohio, it was cloudy, with a temperature of 62. At Jasper, Indiana, it was clear. Now for the official National Weather Service forecast for Frankfort and surrounding communities. Today, mostly sunny. Highs in the mid-80s. Southwest winds up to 10 miles an hour, increasing to 10 to 15 miles an hour with gusts to around 30 miles an hour in the afternoon. Tonight, breezy. Partly cloudy until midnight, then mostly cloudy with showers and scattered thunderstorms after midnight. Lows in the lower 70s. Southwest winds 15 to 25 miles an hour with gusts to around 40 miles an hour. Chance of precipitation 90%. Thursday, mostly cloudy in the morning, then becoming mostly sunny. Scattered showers and isolated thunderstorms. Highs in the mid-80s. West winds 10 to 20 miles an hour with gusts to around 35 miles an hour. Chance of precipitation 50%. Thursday night, cooler. Mostly cloudy. Scattered showers and isolated thunderstorms until midnight, then scattered showers after midnight. Lows in the lower 60s. Northwest winds up to 10 miles an hour. Chance of precipitation 40%. And now the extended forecast for the radio listening area. Juneteenth and Friday night, mostly clear. Highs in the lower 80s. Lows in the upper 50s. Saturday and Saturday night, mostly clear. Highs in the mid-80s. Lows in the lower 60s. Sunday and Sunday night, mostly cloudy. Showers likely and chance of thunderstorms. Highs in the mid-80s. Lows in the upper 60s. Chance of precipitation 70%. Monday and Monday night, showers and chance of thunderstorms. Highs in the lower 80s. Lows in the lower 60s. Chance of precipitation 80%. Tuesday and Tuesday night, partly cloudy. A 20% chance of showers. Highs in the lower 80s.

Low is around 60. The current time is 4:32 a.m. Eastern Daylight Time. 4 a.m. Eastern Daylight Time weather conditions across north central Kentucky. At Frankfort. And the pressure was 29.77 inches and steady. At Lexington, it was partly cloudy. The temperature was 63 degrees, the dew point 55, and the relative humidity 75%. The wind was southwest at 6 miles an hour. The pressure was 29.78 inches and falling. At Louisville, it was partly cloudy. The temperature was 68 degrees, the dew point 56, and the relative humidity. At Louisville, it was partly cloudy. The temperature was 68 degrees, the dew point 56, and the relative humidity 65%. The wind was southwest at 7 miles an hour. The pressure was 29.76 inches and steady. At Frankfort. And the pressure was 29.77 inches and steady. Elsewhere around the region, it was clear, with a temperature of 58 at Indianapolis, 62 at London, and 66 at Bowling Green. It was partly cloudy, with a temperature of 59 at Covington and 63 at Jackson. At Wilmington, Ohio, it was cloudy, with a temperature of 62. At Jasper, Indiana, it was clear. Now for the official National Weather Service forecast for Frankfort and surrounding communities. Today, mostly sunny. Highs in the mid-80s. Southwest winds up to 10 miles an hour, increasing to 10 to 15 miles an hour with gusts to around 30 miles an hour in the afternoon. Tonight, breezy. Partly cloudy until midnight, then mostly cloudy with showers and scattered thunderstorms after midnight. Lows in the lower 70s. Southwest winds 15 to 25 miles an hour with gusts to around 40 miles an hour. Chance of precipitation 90%. Thursday, mostly cloudy in the morning, then becoming mostly sunny. Scattered showers and isolated thunderstorms. Highs in the mid-80s. West winds 10 to 20 miles an hour with gusts to around 35 miles an hour. Chance of precipitation 50%. Thursday night, cooler. Mostly cloudy. Scattered showers and isolated thunderstorms until midnight, then scattered showers after midnight. Lows in the lower 60s. Northwest winds up to 10 miles an hour. Chance of precipitation 40%. And now the extended forecast for the radio listening area. Juneteenth and Friday night, mostly clear. Highs in the lower 80s. Lows in the upper 50s. Saturday and Saturday night, mostly clear. Highs in the mid-80s. Lows in the lower 60s. Sunday and Sunday night, mostly cloudy. Showers likely and chance of thunderstorms. Highs in the mid-80s. Lows in the upper 60s. Chance of precipitation 70%. Monday and Monday night, showers and chance of thunderstorms. Highs in the lower 80s. Lows in the lower 60s. Chance of precipitation 80%. Tuesday and Tuesday night, partly cloudy. A 20% chance of showers. Highs in the lower 80s. Lows around 60. 4 a.m. Eastern Daylight Time weather conditions across north central Kentucky. At Frankfort. And the pressure was 29.77 inches and steady. At Lexington, it was partly cloudy. The temperature was 63 degrees, the dew point 55, and the relative humidity 75%. The wind was southwest at 6 miles an hour. The pressure was 29.78 inches and falling. At Louisville, it was partly cloudy. The temperature was 68 degrees, the dew point 56, and the relative humidity 65%. The wind was southwest at 7 miles an hour. The pressure was 29.76 inches and steady. At Frankfort. And the pressure was 29.77 inches and steady. Elsewhere around the region, it was clear, with a temperature

of 58 at Indianapolis, 62 at London, and 66 at Bowling Green. It was partly cloudy, with a temperature of 59 at Covington and 63 at Jackson. At Wilmington, Ohio, it was cloudy, with a temperature of 62. At Jasper, Indiana, it was clear. The current time is 4:37 a.m. Eastern Daylight Time. Now for the official National Weather Service forecast for Frankfort and surrounding communities. Today, mostly sunny. Highs in the mid-80s. Southwest winds up to 10 miles an hour, increasing to 10 to 15 miles an hour with gusts to around 30 miles an hour in the afternoon. Tonight, breezy. Partly cloudy until midnight, then mostly cloudy with showers and scattered thunderstorms after midnight. Lows in the lower 70s. Southwest winds 15 to 25 miles an hour with gusts to around 40 miles an hour. Chance of precipitation 90%. Thursday, mostly cloudy in the morning, then becoming mostly sunny. Scattered showers and isolated thunderstorms. Highs in the mid-80s. West winds 10 to 20 miles an hour with gusts to around 35 miles an hour. Chance of precipitation 50%. Thursday night, cooler. Mostly cloudy. Scattered showers and isolated thunderstorms until midnight, then scattered showers after midnight. Lows in the lower 60s. Northwest winds up to 10 miles an hour. Chance of precipitation 40%. And now the extended forecast for the radio listening area. Juneteenth and Friday night, mostly clear. Highs in the lower 80s. Lows in the upper 50s. Saturday and Saturday night, mostly clear. Highs in the mid-80s. Lows in the lower 60s. Sunday and Sunday night, mostly cloudy. Showers likely and chance of thunderstorms. Highs in the mid-80s. Lows in the upper 60s. Chance of precipitation 70%. Monday and Monday night, showers and chance of thunderstorms. Highs in the lower 80s. Lows in the lower 60s. Chance of precipitation 80%. Tuesday and Tuesday night, partly cloudy. A 20% chance of showers. Highs in the lower 80s. Lows around 60. 4 a.m. Eastern Daylight Time weather conditions across north central Kentucky. At Frankfort. And the pressure was 29.77 inches and steady. At Lexington, it was partly cloudy. The temperature was 63 degrees, the dew point 55, and the relative humidity 75%. The wind was southwest at 6 miles an hour. The pressure was 29.78 inches and falling. At Louisville, it was partly cloudy. The temperature was 68 degrees, the dew point 56, and the relative humidity 65%. The wind was southwest at 7 miles an hour. The pressure was 29.76 inches and steady. At Frankfort. And the pressure was 29.77 inches and steady. Elsewhere around the region, it was clear, with a temperature of 58 at Indianapolis, 62 at London, and 66 at Bowling Green. It was partly cloudy, with a temperature of 59 at Covington and 63 at Jackson. At Wilmington, Ohio, it was cloudy, with a temperature of 62. At Jasper, Indiana, it was clear. Now for the official National Weather Service forecast for Frankfort and surrounding communities. Today, mostly sunny. Highs in the mid-80s. Southwest winds up to 10 miles an hour, increasing to 10 to 15 miles an hour with gusts to around 30 miles an hour in the afternoon. Tonight, breezy. Partly cloudy until midnight, then mostly cloudy with showers and scattered thunderstorms after midnight. Lows in the lower 70s. Southwest winds 15 to 25 miles an hour with gusts to around 40 miles an hour. Chance of precipitation 90%. Thursday, mostly cloudy in the morning, then becoming mostly sunny. Scattered showers and isolated thunderstorms.

highs in the mid-80s. West winds 10 to 20 miles an hour with gusts to around 35 miles an hour. Chance of precipitation 50%. Thursday night, cooler. Mostly cloudy. Scattered showers and isolated thunderstorms until midnight, then scattered showers after midnight. Lows in the lower 60s. Northwest winds up to 10 miles an hour. Chance of precipitation 40%. And now the extended forecast for the radio listening area. Juneteenth and Friday night, mostly clear. Highs in the lower 80s. Lows in the upper 50s. Saturday and Saturday night, mostly clear. Highs in the mid-80s. Lows in the lower 60s. Sunday and Sunday night, mostly cloudy. Showers likely and chance of thunderstorms. Highs in the mid-80s. Lows in the upper 60s. Chance of precipitation 70%. Monday and Monday night, showers and chance of thunderstorms. Highs in the lower 80s. Lows in the lower 60s. Chance of precipitation 80%. Tuesday and Tuesday night, partly cloudy. A 20% chance of showers. Highs in the lower 80s. Lows around 60. 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The current time is 4:44 a.m. Eastern Daylight Time. 4 a.m. Eastern Daylight Time weather conditions across north-central Kentucky. At Frankfort. And the pressure was 29.77 inches, and steady. At Lexington, it was partly cloudy. The temperature was 63 degrees, the dew point 55, and the relative humidity 75%. The wind was southwest at 6 miles an hour. The pressure was 29.78 inches and falling. At Louisville, it was partly cloudy. The temperature was 68 degrees, the dew point 56, and the relative humidity 65%. The wind was southwest at 7 miles an hour. The pressure was 29.76 inches and steady. At Frankfort, and the pressure was 29.77 inches and steady. Elsewhere around the region, it was clear, with a temperature of 58 at Indianapolis, 62 at London, and 66 at Bowling Green. It was partly cloudy, with a temperature of 59 at Covington, and 63 at Jackson. At Wilmington, Ohio, it was cloudy, with a temperature of 62. At Jasper, Indiana, it was clear. Now for the official National Weather Service forecast for Frankfort and surrounding communities. Today, mostly sunny. Highs in the mid-80s. Southwest winds up to 10 miles an hour, increasing to 10 to 15 miles an hour with gusts to around 30 miles an hour in the afternoon. Tonight, breezy. Partly cloudy until midnight, then mostly cloudy with showers and scattered thunderstorms after midnight. Lows in the lower 70s. Southwest winds 15 to 25 miles an hour with gusts to around 40 miles an hour. Chance of precipitation 90%. Thursday, mostly cloudy in the morning, then becoming mostly sunny. Scattered showers and isolated thunderstorms. Highs in the mid-80s. West winds 10 to 20 miles an hour with gusts to around 35 miles an hour. Chance of precipitation 50%. Thursday night, cooler. Mostly cloudy. Scattered showers and isolated thunderstorms until midnight, then scattered showers after midnight. Lows in the lower 60s. Northwest winds up to 10 miles an hour. Chance of precipitation 40%. And now the extended forecast for the radio listening area. Juneteenth and Friday night, mostly clear. Highs in the lower 80s. Lows in the upper 50s. Saturday and Saturday night, mostly clear. Highs in the mid-80s.
lows in the lower 60s. Sunday and Sunday night, mostly cloudy. Showers likely and chance of thunderstorms. Highs in the mid-80s. Lows in the upper 60s. Chance of precipitation 70%. Monday and Monday night, showers and chance of thunderstorms. Highs in the lower 80s. Lows in the lower 60s. Chance of precipitation 80%. Tuesday and Tuesday night, partly cloudy. A 20% chance of showers. Highs in the lower 80s. Lows around 60. The current time is 4:47 a.m. Eastern Daylight Time. This is a special weather statement for the following counties in Kentucky: Anderson, Fayette, Franklin, Henry, Jefferson, Mercer, Nelson, Oldham, Scott, Shelby, Spencer, Trimble, Washington, and Woodford. Windy conditions this afternoon into tonight. Windy conditions will develop this afternoon and continue into the night, even outside of any thunderstorms that develop. Southerly winds will gust up to 30 to 40 miles per hour, with a few gusts to 45 miles per hour possible. Gusty winds will blow around unsecured objects. The wind gusts may make driving more difficult, especially for high-profile vehicles on east-west oriented roads. 4 a.m. Eastern Daylight Time weather conditions across north-central Kentucky. At Frankfort, and the pressure was 29.77 inches and steady. At Lexington, it was partly cloudy. The temperature was 63 degrees, the dew point 55, and the relative humidity 75%. The wind was southwest at 6 miles an hour. The pressure was 29.78 inches and falling. At Louisville, it was partly cloudy. The temperature was 68 degrees, the dew point 56, and the relative humidity 65%. The wind was southwest at 7 miles an hour. The pressure was 29.76 inches and steady. At Frankfort, and the pressure was 29.77 inches and steady. Elsewhere around the region, it was clear, with a temperature of 58 at Indianapolis, 62 at London, and 66 at Bowling Green. It was partly cloudy, with a temperature of 59 at Covington and 63 at Jackson. At Wilmington, Ohio, it was cloudy, with a temperature of 62. At Jasper, Indiana, it was clear. Now for the official National Weather Service forecast for Frankfort and surrounding communities. Today, mostly sunny. Highs in the mid-80s. Southwest winds up to 10 miles an hour, increasing to 10 to 15 miles an hour with gusts to around 30 miles an hour in the afternoon. Tonight, breezy. Partly cloudy until midnight, then mostly cloudy with showers and scattered thunderstorms after midnight. Lows in the lower 70s. Southwest winds 15 to 25 miles an hour with gusts to around 40 miles an hour. Chance of precipitation 90%. Thursday, mostly cloudy in the morning, then becoming mostly sunny. Scattered showers and isolated thunderstorms. Highs in the mid-80s. West winds 10 to 20 miles an hour with gusts to around 35 miles an hour. Chance of precipitation 50%. Thursday night, cooler. Mostly cloudy. Scattered showers and isolated thunderstorms until midnight, then scattered showers after midnight. Lows in the lower 60s. Northwest winds up to 10 miles an hour. Chance of precipitation 40%. And now the extended forecast for the radio listening area. Juneteenth and Friday night, mostly clear. Highs in the lower 80s. Lows in the upper 50s. Saturday and Saturday night, mostly clear. Highs in the mid-80s. Lows in the lower 60s. Sunday and Sunday night, mostly cloudy. Showers likely and chance of thunderstorms. Highs in the mid-80s. Lows in the upper 60s. Chance of precipitation 70%. Monday and Monday night, showers and chance of thunderstorms. Highs in the lower 80s.

Chance of precipitation 80%. Tuesday and Tuesday night, partly cloudy. A 20% chance of showers. Highs in the lower 80s. Lows around 60. The current time is 4:52 a.m. Eastern Daylight Time. This is a special weather statement for the following counties in Kentucky: Anderson, Fayette, Franklin, Henry, Jefferson, Mercer, Nelson, Oldham, Scott, Shelby, Spencer, Trimble, Washington, and Woodford. Windy conditions this afternoon into tonight. Windy conditions will develop this afternoon and continue into the night, even outside of any thunderstorms that develop. Southerly winds will gust up to 30 to 40 miles per hour, with a few gusts to 45 miles per hour possible. Gusty winds will blow around unsecured objects. The wind gusts may make driving more difficult, especially for high-profile vehicles on east-west oriented roads. 4 a.m. Eastern Daylight Time weather conditions across north-central Kentucky. At Frankfort, and the pressure was 29.77 inches and steady. At Lexington, it was partly cloudy. The temperature was 63 degrees, the dew point 55, and the relative humidity 75%. The wind was southwest at 6 miles an hour. The pressure was 29.78 inches and falling. At Louisville, it was partly cloudy. The temperature was 68 degrees, the dew point 56, and the relative humidity 65%. The wind was southwest at 7 miles an hour. The pressure was 29.76 inches and steady. At Frankfort, and the pressure was 29.77 inches and steady. Elsewhere around the region, it was clear, with a temperature of 58 at Indianapolis, 62 at London, and 66 at Bowling Green. It was partly cloudy, with a temperature of 59 at Covington and 63 at Jackson. At Wilmington, Ohio, it was cloudy, with a temperature of 62. At Jasper, Indiana, it was clear. Now for the official National Weather Service forecast for Frankfort and surrounding communities. Today, mostly sunny. Highs in the mid-80s. Southwest winds up to 10 miles an hour, increasing to 10 to 15 miles an hour with gusts to around 30 miles an hour in the afternoon. Tonight, breezy. Partly cloudy until midnight, then mostly cloudy with showers and scattered thunderstorms after midnight. Lows in the lower 70s. Southwest winds 15 to 25 miles an hour with gusts to around 40 miles an hour. Chance of precipitation 90%. Thursday, mostly cloudy in the morning, then becoming mostly sunny. Scattered showers and isolated thunderstorms. Highs in the mid-80s. West winds 10 to 20 miles an hour with gusts to around 35 miles an hour. Chance of precipitation 50%. Thursday night, cooler. Mostly cloudy. Scattered showers and isolated thunderstorms until midnight, then scattered showers after midnight. Lows in the lower 60s. Northwest winds up to 10 miles an hour. Chance of precipitation 40%. And now the extended forecast for the radio listening area. Juneteenth and Friday night, mostly clear. Highs in the lower 80s. Lows in the upper 50s. Saturday and Saturday night, mostly clear. Highs in the mid-80s. Lows in the lower 60s. Sunday and Sunday night, mostly cloudy. Showers likely and chance of thunderstorms. Highs in the mid-80s. Lows in the upper 60s. Chance of precipitation 70%. Monday and Monday night, showers and chance of thunderstorms. Highs in the lower 80s. Lows in the lower 60s. Chance of precipitation 80%. Tuesday and Tuesday night, partly cloudy. A 20% chance of showers. Highs in the lower 80s. Lows around 60. The current time is 4:57 a.m. Eastern Daylight Time. This is a special weather statement for the following

counties in Kentucky, Anderson, Fayette, Franklin, Henry, Jefferson, Mercer, Nelson, Oldham, Scott, Shelby, Spencer, Trimble, Washington, and Woodford. Windy conditions this afternoon into tonight. Windy conditions will develop this afternoon and continue into the night, even outside of any thunderstorms that develop. Southerly winds will gust up to 30 to 40 miles per hour, with a few gusts to 45 miles per hour possible. Gusty winds will blow around unsecured objects. The wind gusts may make driving more difficult, especially for high-profile vehicles on east-west oriented roads. 4 a.m. Eastern Daylight Time weather conditions across north-central Kentucky. At Frankfort, and the pressure was 29.77 inches and steady. At Lexington, it was partly cloudy. The temperature was 63 degrees, the dew point 55, and the relative humidity 75%. The wind was southwest at 6 miles an hour. The pressure was 29.78 inches and falling. At Louisville, it was partly cloudy. The temperature was 68 degrees, the dew point 56, and the relative humidity 65%. The wind was southwest at 7 miles an hour. The pressure was 29.76 inches and steady. At Frankfort, and the pressure was 29.77 inches and steady. Elsewhere around the region, it was clear, with a temperature of 58 at Indianapolis, 62 at London, and 66 at Bowling Green. It was partly cloudy, with a temperature of 59 at Covington and 63 at Jackson. At Wilmington, Ohio, it was cloudy, with a temperature of 62. At Jasper, Indiana, it was clear. Now for the official National Weather Service forecast for Frankfort and surrounding communities. Today, mostly sunny. Highs in the mid-80s. Southwest winds up to 10 miles an hour, increasing to 10 to 15 miles an hour with gusts to around 30 miles an hour in the afternoon. Tonight, breezy. Partly cloudy until midnight, then mostly cloudy with showers and scattered thunderstorms after midnight. Lows in the lower 70s. Southwest winds 15 to 25 miles an hour with gusts to around 40 miles an hour. Chance of precipitation 90%. Thursday, mostly cloudy in the morning, then becoming mostly sunny. Scattered showers and isolated thunderstorms. Highs in the mid-80s. West winds 10 to 20 miles an hour with gusts to around 35 miles an hour. Chance of precipitation 50%. Thursday night, cooler. Mostly cloudy. Scattered showers and isolated thunderstorms until midnight, then scattered showers after midnight. Lows in the lower 60s. Northwest winds up to 10 miles an hour. Chance of precipitation 40%. And now the extended forecast for the radio listening area. Juneteenth and Friday night, mostly clear. Highs in the lower 80s. Lows in the upper 50s. Saturday and Saturday night, mostly clear. Highs in the mid-80s. Lows in the lower 60s. Sunday and Sunday night, mostly cloudy. Showers likely and chance of thunderstorms. Highs in the mid-80s. Lows in the upper 60s. Chance of precipitation 70%. Monday and Monday night, showers and chance of thunderstorms. Highs in the lower 80s. Lows in the lower 60s. Chance of precipitation 80%. Tuesday and Tuesday night, partly cloudy. A 20% chance of showers. Highs in the lower 80s. Lows around 60. This is a special weather statement for the following counties in Kentucky: Anderson, Fayette, Franklin, Henry, Jefferson, Mercer, Nelson, Oldham, Scott, Shelby, Spencer, Trimble, Washington, and Woodford. Windy conditions this afternoon into tonight. Windy conditions will develop this afternoon and continue into the night, even outside of any thunderstorms that develop. Southerly winds will gust up to 30 to 40 miles per hour, with a few gusts to 45 miles per hour possible.

Gusty winds will blow around unsecured objects. The wind gusts may make driving more difficult, especially for high-profile vehicles on east-west oriented roads. The current time is 5:02 a.m. Eastern Daylight Time. 4 a.m. Eastern Daylight Time weather conditions across north-central Kentucky. At Frankfort, and the pressure was 29.77 inches and steady. At Lexington, it was partly cloudy. The temperature was 63 degrees, the dew point 55, and the relative humidity 75%. The wind was southwest at 6 miles an hour. The pressure was 29.78 inches and falling. At Louisville, it was partly cloudy. The temperature was 68 degrees, the dew point 56, and the relative humidity 65%. The wind was southwest at 7 miles an hour. The pressure was 29.76 inches and steady. At Frankfort, and the pressure was 29.77 inches and steady. Elsewhere around the region, it was clear, with a temperature of 58 at Indianapolis, 62 at London, and 66 at Bowling Green. It was partly cloudy, with a temperature of 59 at Covington and 63 at Jackson. At Wilmington, Ohio, it was cloudy, with a temperature of 62. At Jasper, Indiana, it was clear. Now for the official National Weather Service forecast for Frankfort and surrounding communities. Today, mostly sunny. Highs in the mid-80s. Southwest winds up to 10 miles an hour, increasing to 10 to 15 miles an hour with gusts to around 30 miles an hour in the afternoon. Tonight, breezy. Partly cloudy until midnight, then mostly cloudy with showers and scattered thunderstorms after midnight. Lows in the lower 70s. Southwest winds 15 to 25 miles an hour with gusts to around 40 miles an hour. Chance of precipitation 90%. Thursday, mostly cloudy in the morning, then becoming mostly sunny. Scattered showers and isolated thunderstorms. Highs in the mid-80s. West winds 10 to 20 miles an hour with gusts to around 35 miles an hour. Chance of precipitation 50%. Thursday night, cooler. Mostly cloudy. Scattered showers and isolated thunderstorms until midnight, then scattered showers after midnight. Lows in the lower 60s. Northwest winds up to 10 miles an hour. Chance of precipitation 40%. And now the extended forecast for the radio listening area. Juneteenth and Friday night, mostly clear. Highs in the lower 80s. Lows in the upper 50s. Saturday and Saturday night, mostly clear. Highs in the mid-80s. Lows in the lower 60s. Sunday and Sunday night, mostly cloudy. Showers likely and chance of thunderstorms. Highs in the mid-80s. Lows in the upper 60s. Chance of precipitation 70%. Monday and Monday night, showers and chance of thunderstorms. Highs in the lower 80s. Lows in the lower 60s. Chance of precipitation 80%. Tuesday and Tuesday night, partly cloudy. A 20% chance of showers. Highs in the lower 80s. Lows around 60. This is a special weather statement for the following counties in Kentucky: Anderson, Fayette, Franklin, Henry, Jefferson, Mercer, Nelson, Oldham, Scott, Shelby, Spencer, Trimble, Washington, and Woodford. Windy conditions this afternoon into tonight. Windy conditions will develop this afternoon and continue into tonight, even outside of any thunderstorms that develop. Southerly winds will gust up to 30 to 40 miles per hour, with a few gusts to 45 miles per hour possible. Gusty winds will blow around unsecured objects. The wind gusts may make driving more difficult, especially for high-profile vehicles on east-west oriented roads. The current time is 5:07 a.m. Eastern Daylight Time. 5 a.m. Eastern Daylight Time weather conditions across north-central Kentucky. At Frankfort,
and the pressure was 29.77 inches and steady. At Lexington, it was partly cloudy. The temperature was 62 degrees, the dew point 55, and the relative humidity 77%. The wind was south at 7 miles an hour. The pressure was 29.79 inches and rising. At Louisville, it was partly cloudy. The temperature was 67 degrees, the dew point 56, and the relative humidity 67%. The wind was southwest at 8 miles an hour. The pressure was 29.76 inches and steady. At Frankfort, and the pressure was 29.77 inches and steady. Elsewhere around the region, it was clear, with a temperature of 57 at Indianapolis, 58 at Wilmington, Ohio, 60 at London, and 66 at Bowling Green. At Covington, it was partly cloudy, with a temperature of 59. At Jackson, it was mostly cloudy, with a temperature of 64. At Jasper, Indiana, it was clear. Now for the official National Weather Service forecast for Frankfort and surrounding communities. Today, mostly sunny. Highs in the mid-80s. Southwest winds up to 10 miles an hour, increasing to 10 to 15 miles an hour with gusts to around 30 miles an hour in the afternoon. Tonight, breezy. Partly cloudy until midnight, then mostly cloudy with showers and scattered thunderstorms after midnight. Lows in the lower 70s. Southwest winds 15 to 25 miles an hour with gusts to around 40 miles an hour. Chance of precipitation 90%. Thursday, mostly cloudy in the morning, then becoming mostly sunny. Scattered showers and isolated thunderstorms. Highs in the mid-80s. West winds 10 to 20 miles an hour with gusts to around 35 miles an hour. Chance of precipitation 50%. Thursday night, cooler. Mostly cloudy. Scattered showers and isolated thunderstorms until midnight, then scattered showers after midnight. Lows in the lower 60s. Northwest winds up to 10 miles an hour. Chance of precipitation 40%. And now the extended forecast for the radio listening area. Juneteenth and Friday night, mostly clear. Highs in the lower 80s. Lows in the upper 50s. Saturday and Saturday night, mostly clear. Highs in the mid-80s. Lows in the lower 60s. Sunday and Sunday night, mostly cloudy. Showers likely and chance of thunderstorms. Highs in the mid-80s. Lows in the upper 60s. Chance of precipitation 70%. Monday and Monday night, showers and chance of thunderstorms. Highs in the lower 80s. Lows in the lower 60s. Chance of precipitation 80%. Tuesday and Tuesday night, partly cloudy. A 20% chance of showers. Highs in the lower 80s. Lows around 60. This is a special weather statement for the following counties in Kentucky: Anderson, Fayette, Franklin, Henry, Jefferson, Mercer, Nelson, Oldham, Scott, Shelby, Spencer, Trimble, Washington, and Woodford. Windy conditions this afternoon into tonight. Windy conditions will develop this afternoon and continue into tonight, even outside of any thunderstorms that develop. Southerly winds will gust up to 30 to 40 miles per hour, with a few gusts to 45 miles per hour possible. Gusty winds will blow around unsecured objects. The wind gusts may make driving more difficult, especially for high-profile vehicles on east-west oriented roads. 5 a.m. Eastern Daylight Time weather conditions across north-central Kentucky. At Frankfort, and the pressure was 29.77 inches and steady. At Lexington, it was partly cloudy. The temperature was 62 degrees, the dew point 55, and the relative humidity 77%. The wind was south at 7 miles an hour. The pressure was 29.79 inches and rising. At Louisville, it was partly cloudy. The temperature was 67 degrees, the dew point

56, and the relative humidity 67%. The wind was southwest at 8 miles an hour. The pressure was 29.76 inches and steady at Frankfurt, and the pressure was 29.77 inches and steady. Elsewhere around the region, it was clear, with a temperature of 57 at Indianapolis, 58 at Wilmington, Ohio, 60 at London, and 66 at Bowling Green. At Covington, it was partly cloudy, with a temperature of 59. At Jackson, it was mostly cloudy, with a temperature of 64. At Jasper, Indiana, it was clear. 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The current time is 5:13 a.m. Eastern Daylight Time. 5 a.m. Eastern Daylight Time weather conditions across north-central Kentucky. At Frankfurt, and the pressure was 29.77 inches and steady. At Lexington, it was partly cloudy. The temperature was 62 degrees, the dew point 55, and the relative humidity 77%. The wind was south at 7 miles an hour. The pressure was 29.79 inches and rising. At Louisville, it was partly cloudy. The temperature was 67 degrees, the dew point 56, and the relative humidity 67%. The wind was southwest at 8 miles an hour. The pressure was 29.76 inches and steady. At Frankfurt, and the pressure was 29.77 inches and steady. Elsewhere around the region, it was clear, with a temperature of 57 at Indianapolis, 58 at Wilmington, Ohio, 60 at London, and 66 at Bowling Green. At Covington, it was partly cloudy, with a temperature of 59. At Jackson, it was mostly cloudy, with a temperature of 64. At Jasper, Indiana, it was clear. Now for the official National Weather Service forecast for Frankfurt and surrounding communities. Today, mostly sunny. Highs in the mid-80s. Southwest winds up to 10 miles an hour, increasing to 10 to 15 miles an hour with gusts to around 30 miles an hour in the afternoon. Tonight, breezy. Partly cloudy until midnight, then mostly cloudy with showers and scattered thunderstorms after midnight. Lows in the lower 70s. Southwest winds 15 to 25 miles an hour with gusts to around 40 miles an hour. Chance of precipitation 90%. Thursday, mostly cloudy in the morning, then becoming mostly sunny. Scattered showers and isolated thunderstorms. Highs in the mid-80s. West winds 10 to 20 miles an hour with gusts to around 35 miles an hour. Chance of precipitation 50%. Thursday night, cooler. Mostly cloudy. Scattered showers and isolated thunderstorms until midnight, then scattered showers after midnight. Lows in the lower 60s. Northwest winds up to 10 miles an hour. Chance of precipitation 40%. And now the extended forecast for the radio listening area. Juneteenth and Friday night, mostly clear. Highs in the lower 80s. Lows in the upper 50s. Saturday and Saturday night, mostly clear. Highs in the mid-80s. Lows in the lower 60s. Sunday and Sunday night, mostly cloudy. Showers likely and chance of thunderstorms. Highs in the mid-80s. Lows in the upper 60s. Chance of precipitation 70%. Monday and Monday night, showers and chance of thunderstorms. Highs in the lower 80s. Lows in the lower 60s. Chance of precipitation 80%. Tuesday and Tuesday night, partly cloudy. A 20% chance of showers. Highs in the lower 80s. Lows around 60. The current time is 5:17 a.m. Eastern Daylight Time. This is a special

The temperature was 62 degrees, the dew point 55, and the relative humidity 77%. The wind was south at 7 miles an hour. The pressure was 29.79 inches and rising. At Louisville, it was partly cloudy. The temperature was 67 degrees, the dew point 56, and the relative humidity 67%. The wind was southwest at 8 miles an hour. The pressure was 29.76 inches and steady. At Frankfort, and the pressure was 29.77 inches and steady. Elsewhere around the region, it was clear, with a temperature of 57 at Indianapolis, 58 at Wilmington, Ohio, 60 at London, and 66 at Bowling Green. At Covington, it was partly cloudy, with a temperature of 59. At Jackson, it was mostly cloudy, with a temperature of 64. At Jasper, Indiana, it was clear. Now for the official National Weather Service forecast for Frankfort and surrounding communities. Today, mostly sunny. Highs in the mid-80s. Southwest winds up to 10 miles an hour, increasing to 10 to 15 miles an hour with gusts to around 30 miles an hour in the afternoon. Tonight, breezy. Partly cloudy until midnight, then mostly cloudy with showers and scattered thunderstorms after midnight. Lows in the lower 70s. Southwest winds 15 to 25 miles an hour with gusts to around 40 miles an hour. Chance of precipitation 90%. Thursday, mostly cloudy in the morning, then becoming mostly sunny. Scattered showers and isolated thunderstorms. Highs in the mid-80s. West winds 10 to 20 miles an hour with gusts to around 35 miles an hour. Chance of precipitation 50%. Thursday night, cooler. Mostly cloudy. Scattered showers and isolated thunderstorms until midnight, then scattered showers after midnight. Lows in the lower 60s. Northwest winds up to 10 miles an hour. Chance of precipitation 40%. And now the extended forecast for the radio listening area. Juneteenth and Friday night, mostly clear. Highs in the lower 80s. Lows in the upper 50s. Saturday and Saturday night, mostly clear. Highs in the mid-80s. Lows in the lower 60s. Sunday and Sunday night, mostly cloudy. Showers likely and chance of thunderstorms. Highs in the mid-80s. Lows in the upper 60s. Chance of precipitation 70%. Monday and Monday night, showers and chance of thunderstorms. Highs in the lower 80s. Lows in the lower 60s. Chance of precipitation 80%. Tuesday and Tuesday night, partly cloudy. A 20% chance of showers. Highs in the lower 80s. Lows around 60. This is a special weather statement for the following counties in Kentucky: Anderson, Fayette, Franklin, Henry, Jefferson, Mercer, Nelson, Oldham, Scott, Shelby, Spencer, Trimble, Washington, and Woodford. Windy conditions this afternoon into tonight. Windy conditions will develop this afternoon and continue into the night, even outside of any thunderstorms that develop. Southerly winds will gust up to 30 to 40 miles per hour, with a few gusts to 45 miles per hour possible. Gusty winds will blow around unsecured objects. The wind gusts may make driving more difficult, especially for high-profile vehicles on east-west oriented roads. The current time is 5:22 a.m. Eastern Daylight Time. 5 a.m. Eastern Daylight Time weather conditions across north-central Kentucky. At Frankfort, and the pressure was 29.77 inches and steady. At Lexington, it was partly cloudy. The temperature was 62 degrees, the dew point 55, and the relative humidity 77%. The wind was south at 7 miles an hour. The pressure was 29.79 inches and rising. At Louisville, it was partly cloudy. The temperature was 67 degrees, the dew point 56, and the relative humidity 67%.

87%. The wind was southwest at 8 miles an hour. The pressure was 29.76 inches and steady at Frankfurt. And the pressure was 29.77 inches and steady. Elsewhere around the region, it was clear, with a temperature of 57 at Indianapolis, 58 at Wilmington, Ohio, 60 at London, and 66 at Bowling Green. At Covington, it was partly cloudy, with a temperature of 59. At Jackson, it was mostly cloudy, with a temperature of 64. At Jasper, Indiana, it was clear. Now for the official National Weather Service forecast for Frankfurt and surrounding communities. Today, mostly sunny. Highs in the mid-80s. Southwest winds up to 10 miles an hour, increasing to 10 to 15 miles an hour with gusts to around 30 miles an hour in the afternoon. Tonight, breezy. Partly cloudy until midnight, then mostly cloudy with showers and scattered thunderstorms after midnight. Lows in the lower 70s. Southwest winds 15 to 25 miles an hour with gusts to around 40 miles an hour. Chance of precipitation 90%. Thursday, mostly cloudy in the morning, then becoming mostly sunny. Scattered showers and isolated thunderstorms. Highs in the mid-80s. West winds 10 to 20 miles an hour with gusts to around 35 miles an hour. Chance of precipitation 50%. Thursday night, cooler. Mostly cloudy. Scattered showers and isolated thunderstorms until midnight, then scattered showers after midnight. Lows in the lower 60s. Northwest winds up to 10 miles an hour. Chance of precipitation 40%. And now the extended forecast for the radio listening area. Juneteenth and Friday night, mostly clear. Highs in the lower 80s. Lows in the upper 50s. Saturday and Saturday night, mostly clear. Highs in the mid-80s. Lows in the lower 60s. Sunday and Sunday night, mostly cloudy. Showers likely and chance of thunderstorms. Highs in the mid-80s. Lows in the upper 60s. Chance of precipitation 70%. Monday and Monday night, showers and chance of thunderstorms. Highs in the lower 80s. Lows in the lower 60s. Chance of precipitation 80%. Tuesday and Tuesday night, partly cloudy. A 20% chance of showers. Highs in the lower 80s. Lows around 60. This is a special weather statement for the following counties in Kentucky: Anderson, Fayette, Franklin, Henry, Jefferson, Mercer, Nelson, Oldham, Scott, Shelby, Spencer, Trimble, Washington, and Woodford. Windy conditions this afternoon into tonight. Windy conditions will develop this afternoon and continue into tonight, even outside of any thunderstorms that develop. Southerly winds will gust up to 30 to 40 miles per hour, with a few gusts to 45 miles per hour possible. Gusty winds will blow around unsecured objects. The wind gusts may make driving more difficult, especially for high-profile vehicles on east-west oriented roads. The current time is 5:27 a.m. Eastern Daylight Time. 5 a.m. Eastern Daylight Time weather conditions across north-central Kentucky. At Frankfort. And the pressure was 29.77 inches and steady. At Lexington, it was partly cloudy. The temperature was 62 degrees, the dew point 55, and the relative humidity 77%. The wind was south at 7 miles an hour. The pressure was 29.79 inches and rising. At Louisville, it was partly cloudy. The temperature was 67 degrees, the dew point 56, and the relative humidity 67%. The wind was southwest at 8 miles an hour. The pressure was 29.76 inches and steady. At Frankfort. And the pressure was 29.77 inches and steady. Elsewhere around the region, it was clear, with a temperature of 57 at Indianapolis, 58 at Wilmington, Ohio, 60 at

London, N66 at Bowling Green. At Covington, it was partly cloudy, with a temperature of 59. At Jackson, it was mostly cloudy, with a temperature of 64. At Jasper, Indiana, it was clear. Now for the official National Weather Service forecast for Frankfort and surrounding communities. Today, mostly sunny. Highs in the mid-80s. Southwest winds up to 10 miles an hour, increasing to 10 to 15 miles an hour with gusts to around 30 miles an hour in the afternoon. Tonight, breezy. Partly cloudy until midnight, then mostly cloudy with showers and scattered thunderstorms after midnight. Lows in the lower 70s. Southwest winds 15 to 25 miles an hour with gusts to around 40 miles an hour. Chance of precipitation 90%. Thursday, mostly cloudy in the morning, then becoming mostly sunny. Scattered showers and isolated thunderstorms. Highs in the mid-80s. West winds 10 to 20 miles an hour with gusts to around 35 miles an hour. Chance of precipitation 50%. Thursday night, cooler. Mostly cloudy. Scattered showers and isolated thunderstorms until midnight, then scattered showers after midnight. Lows in the lower 60s. Northwest winds up to 10 miles an hour. Chance of precipitation 40%. And now the extended forecast for the radio listening area. Juneteenth and Friday night, mostly clear. Highs in the lower 80s. Lows in the upper 50s. Saturday and Saturday night, mostly clear. Highs in the mid-80s. Lows in the lower 60s. Sunday and Sunday night, mostly cloudy. Showers likely and chance of thunderstorms. Highs in the mid-80s. Lows in the upper 60s. Chance of precipitation 70%. Monday and Monday night, showers and chance of thunderstorms. Highs in the lower 80s. Lows in the lower 60s. Chance of precipitation 80%. Tuesday and Tuesday night, partly cloudy. A 20% chance of showers. Highs in the lower 80s. Lows around 60. This is a special weather statement for the following counties in Kentucky: Anderson, Fayette, Franklin, Henry, Jefferson, Mercer, Nelson, Oldham, Scott, Shelby, Spencer, Trimble, Washington, and Woodford. Windy conditions this afternoon into tonight. Windy conditions will develop this afternoon and continue into tonight, even outside of any thunderstorms that develop. Southerly winds will gust up to 30 to 40 miles per hour, with a few gusts to 45 miles per hour possible. Gusty winds will blow around unsecured objects. The wind gusts may make driving more difficult, especially for high-profile vehicles on east-west oriented roads. 5 a.m. Eastern Daylight Time weather conditions across north-central Kentucky. At Frankfort, and the pressure was 29.77 inches and steady. At Lexington, it was partly cloudy. The temperature was 62 degrees, the dew point 55, and the relative humidity 77%. The wind was south at 7 miles an hour. The pressure was 29.79 inches and rising. At Louisville, it was partly cloudy. The temperature was 67 degrees, the dew point 56, and the relative humidity 67%. The wind was southwest at 8 miles an hour. The pressure was 29.76 inches and steady. At Frankfort, and the pressure was 29.77 inches and steady. Elsewhere around the region, it was clear, with a temperature of 57 at Indianapolis, 58 at Wilmington, Ohio, 60 at London, and 66 at Bowling Green. At Covington, it was partly cloudy, with a temperature of 59. At Jackson, it was mostly cloudy, with a temperature of 64. At Jasper, Indiana, it was clear. The current time is 5:32 a.m. Eastern Daylight Time. Now for the official National Weather Service forecast for Frankfort and surrounding communities. 5:30.

2 a.m. Eastern Daylight Time. Now for the official National Weather Service forecast for Frankfurt and surrounding communities. Today, mostly sunny. Highs in the mid-80s. Southwest winds up to 10 miles an hour, increasing to 10 to 15 miles an hour with gusts to around 30 miles an hour in the afternoon. Tonight, breezy. Partly cloudy until midnight, then mostly cloudy with showers and scattered thunderstorms after midnight. Lows in the lower 70s. Southwest winds 15 to 25 miles an hour with gusts to around 40 miles an hour. Chance of precipitation 90%. Thursday, mostly cloudy in the morning, then becoming mostly sunny. Scattered showers and isolated thunderstorms. Highs in the mid-80s. West winds 10 to 20 miles an hour with gusts to around 35 miles an hour. Chance of precipitation 50%. Thursday night, cooler. Mostly cloudy. Scattered showers and isolated thunderstorms until midnight, then scattered showers after midnight. Lows in the lower 60s. Northwest winds up to 10 miles an hour. Chance of precipitation 40%. And now the extended forecast for the radio listening area. Juneteenth and Friday night, mostly clear. Highs in the lower 80s. Lows in the upper 50s. Saturday and Saturday night, mostly clear. Highs in the mid-80s. Lows in the lower 60s. Sunday and Sunday night, mostly cloudy. Showers likely and chance of thunderstorms. Highs in the mid-80s. Lows in the upper 60s. Chance of precipitation 70%. Monday and Monday night, showers and chance of thunderstorms. Highs in the lower 80s. Lows in the lower 60s. Chance of precipitation 80%. Tuesday and Tuesday night, partly cloudy. A 20% chance of showers. Highs in the lower 80s. Lows around 60. This is a special weather statement for the following counties in Kentucky: Anderson, Fayette, Franklin, Henry, Jefferson, Mercer, Nelson, Oldham, Scott, Shelby, Spencer, Trimble, Washington, and Woodford. Windy conditions this afternoon into tonight. Windy conditions will develop this afternoon and continue into tonight, even outside of any thunderstorms that develop. Southerly winds will gust up to 30 to 40 miles per hour, with a few gusts to 45 miles per hour possible. Gusty winds will blow around unsecured objects. The wind gusts may make driving more difficult, especially for high-profile vehicles on east-west oriented roads. 5 a.m. Eastern Daylight Time weather conditions across north-central Kentucky. At Frankfurt, and the pressure was 29.77 inches and steady. At Lexington, it was partly cloudy. The temperature was 62 degrees, the dew point 55, and the relative humidity 77%. The wind was south at 7 miles an hour. The pressure was 29.79 inches and rising. At Louisville, it was partly cloudy. The temperature was 67 degrees, the dew point 56, and the relative humidity 67%. The wind was southwest at 8 miles an hour. The pressure was 29.76 inches and steady. At Frankfurt, and the pressure was 29.77 inches and steady. Elsewhere around the region, it was clear, with a temperature of 57 at Indianapolis, 58 at Wilmington, Ohio, 60 at London, and 66 at Bowling Green. At Covington, it was partly cloudy, with a temperature of 59. At Jackson, it was mostly cloudy, with a temperature of 64. At Jasper, Indiana, it was clear. The current time is 5:37 a.m. Eastern Daylight Time. Now for the official National Weather Service forecast for Frankfurt and surrounding communities. Today, mostly sunny. Highs in the mid-80s. Southwest winds up to 10 miles an hour, increasing to 10 to 15 miles an hour with gusts to around 30 miles an hour in the afternoon. Tonight,

breezy. Partly cloudy until midnight, then mostly cloudy with showers and scattered thunderstorms after midnight. Lows in the lower 70s. Southwest winds 15 to 25 miles an hour with gusts to around 40 miles an hour. Chance of precipitation 90%. Thursday, mostly cloudy in the morning then becoming mostly sunny. Scattered showers and isolated thunderstorms. Highs in the mid-80s. West winds 10 to 20 miles an hour with gusts to around 35 miles an hour. Chance of precipitation 50%. Thursday night, cooler. Mostly cloudy. Scattered showers and isolated thunderstorms until midnight, then scattered showers after midnight. Lows in the lower 60s. Northwest winds up to 10 miles an hour. Chance of precipitation 40%. And now the extended forecast for the radio listening area. Juneteenth and Friday night, mostly clear. Highs in the lower 80s. Lows in the upper 50s. Saturday and Saturday night, mostly clear. Highs in the mid-80s. Lows in the lower 60s. Sunday and Sunday night, mostly cloudy. Showers likely and chance of thunderstorms. Highs in the mid-80s. Lows in the upper 60s. Chance of precipitation 70%. Monday and Monday night, showers and chance of thunderstorms. Highs in the lower 80s. Lows in the lower 60s. Chance of precipitation 80%. Tuesday and Tuesday night, partly cloudy. A 20% chance of showers. Highs in the lower 80s. Lows around 60. This is a special weather statement for the following counties in Kentucky: Anderson, Fayette, Franklin, Henry, Jefferson, Mercer, Nelson, Oldham, Scott, Shelby, Spencer, Trimble, Washington, and Woodford. Windy conditions this afternoon into tonight. Windy conditions will develop this afternoon and continue into tonight, even outside of any thunderstorms that develop. Southerly winds will gust up to 30 to 40 miles per hour, with a few gusts to 45 miles per hour possible. Gusty winds will blow around unsecured objects. The wind gusts may make driving more difficult, especially for high-profile vehicles on east-west oriented roads. 5 a.m. Eastern Daylight Time weather conditions across north-central Kentucky. At Frankfort, and the pressure was 29.77 inches and steady. At Lexington, it was partly cloudy. The temperature was 62 degrees, the dew point 55, and the relative humidity 77%. The wind was south at 7 miles an hour. The pressure was 29.79 inches and rising. At Louisville, it was partly cloudy. The temperature was 67 degrees, the dew point 56, and the relative humidity 67%. The wind was southwest at 8 miles an hour. The pressure was 29.76 inches and steady. At Frankfort, and the pressure was 29.77 inches and steady. Elsewhere around the region, it was clear, with a temperature of 57 at Indianapolis, 58 at Wilmington, Ohio, 60 at London, and 66 at Bowling Green. At Covington, it was partly cloudy, with a temperature of 59. At Jackson, it was mostly cloudy, with a temperature of 64. At Jasper, Indiana, it was clear. 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The current time is 5:42 a.m. Eastern Daylight Time. Now for the official National Weather Service forecast for Frankfort and surrounding communities. Today, mostly sunny. Highs in the mid-80s. Southwest winds up to 10 miles an hour, increasing to 10 to 15 miles an hour with gusts to around 30 miles an hour in the afternoon. Tonight, breezy. Partly cloudy until midnight, then mostly clear.

Cloudy with showers and scattered thunderstorms after midnight. Lows in the lower 70s. Southwest winds 15 to 25 miles an hour with gusts to around 40 miles an hour. Chance of precipitation 90%. Thursday, mostly cloudy in the morning, then becoming mostly sunny. Scattered showers and isolated thunderstorms. Highs in the mid-80s. West winds 10 to 20 miles an hour with gusts to around 35 miles an hour. Chance of precipitation 50%. Thursday night, cooler. Mostly cloudy. Scattered showers and isolated thunderstorms until midnight, then scattered showers after midnight. Lows in the lower 60s. Northwest winds up to 10 miles an hour. Chance of precipitation 40%. And now the extended forecast for the radio listening area. Juneteenth and Friday night, mostly clear. Highs in the lower 80s. Lows in the upper 50s. Saturday and Saturday night, mostly clear. Highs in the mid-80s. Lows in the lower 60s. Sunday and Sunday night, mostly cloudy. Showers likely and chance of thunderstorms. Highs in the mid-80s. Lows in the upper 60s. Chance of precipitation 70%. Monday and Monday night, showers and chance of thunderstorms. Highs in the lower 80s. Lows in the lower 60s. Chance of precipitation 80%. Tuesday and Tuesday night, partly cloudy. A 20% chance of showers. Highs in the lower 80s. Lows around 60. This is a special weather statement for the following counties in Kentucky: Anderson, Fayette, Franklin, Henry, Jefferson, Mercer, Nelson, Oldham, Scott, Shelby, Spencer, Trimble, Washington, and Woodford. Windy conditions this afternoon into tonight. Windy conditions will develop this afternoon and continue into tonight, even outside of any thunderstorms that develop. Southerly winds will gust up to 30 to 40 miles per hour, with a few gusts to 45 miles per hour possible. Gusty winds will blow around unsecured objects. The wind gusts may make driving more difficult, especially for high-profile vehicles on east-west oriented roads. 5 a.m. Eastern Daylight Time weather conditions across north-central Kentucky. At Frankfort, and the pressure was 29.77 inches and steady. At Lexington, it was partly cloudy. The temperature was 62 degrees, the dew point 55, and the relative humidity 77%. The wind was south at 7 miles an hour. The pressure was 29.79 inches and rising. At Louisville, it was partly cloudy. The temperature was 67 degrees, the dew point 56, and the relative humidity 67%. The wind was southwest at 8 miles an hour. The pressure was 29.76 inches and steady. At Frankfort, and the pressure was 29.77 inches and steady. Elsewhere around the region, it was clear, with a temperature of 57 at Indianapolis, 58 at Wilmington, Ohio, 60 at London, and 66 at Bowling Green. At Covington, it was partly cloudy, with a temperature of 59. At Jackson, it was mostly cloudy, with a temperature of 64. At Jasper, Indiana, it was clear. The current time is 5:47 a.m. Eastern Daylight Time. Now for the official National Weather Service forecast for Frankfort and surrounding communities. Today, mostly sunny. Highs in the mid-80s. Southwest winds up to 10 miles an hour, increasing to 10 to 15 miles an hour with gusts to around 30 miles an hour in the afternoon. Tonight, breezy. Partly cloudy until midnight, then mostly cloudy with showers and scattered thunderstorms after midnight. Lows in the lower 70s. Southwest winds 15 to 25 miles an hour with gusts to around 40 miles an hour. Chance of precipitation 90%. Thursday, mostly cloudy in the morning, then becoming mostly sunny. Scattered showers and isolated thunderstorms.
highs in the mid-80s. West winds 10 to 20 miles an hour with gusts to around 35 miles an hour. Chance of precipitation 50%. Thursday night, cooler. Mostly cloudy. Scattered showers and isolated thunderstorms until midnight, then scattered showers after midnight. Lows in the lower 60s. Northwest winds up to 10 miles an hour. Chance of precipitation 40%. And now the extended forecast for the radio listening area. Juneteenth and Friday night, mostly clear. Highs in the lower 80s. Lows in the upper 50s. Saturday and Saturday night, mostly clear. Highs in the mid-80s. Lows in the lower 60s. Sunday and Sunday night, mostly cloudy. Showers likely and chance of thunderstorms. Highs in the mid-80s. Lows in the upper 60s. Chance of precipitation 70%. Monday and Monday night, showers and chance of thunderstorms. Highs in the lower 80s. Lows in the lower 60s. Chance of precipitation 80%. Tuesday and Tuesday night, partly cloudy. A 20% chance of showers. Highs in the lower 80s. Lows around 60. This is a special weather statement for the following counties in Kentucky: Anderson, Fayette, Franklin, Henry, Jefferson, Mercer, Nelson, Oldham, Scott, Shelby, Spencer, Trimble, Washington, and Woodford. Windy conditions this afternoon into tonight. Windy conditions will develop this afternoon and continue into the night, even outside of any thunderstorms that develop. Southerly winds will gust up to 30 to 40 miles per hour, with a few gusts to 45 miles per hour possible. Gusty winds will blow around unsecured objects. The wind gusts may make driving more difficult, especially for high-profile vehicles on east-west oriented roads. 5 a.m. Eastern Daylight Time weather conditions across north-central Kentucky. At Frankfort, and the pressure was 29.77 inches and steady. At Lexington, it was partly cloudy. The temperature was 62 degrees, the dew point 55, and the relative humidity 77%. The wind was south at 7 miles an hour. The pressure was 29.79 inches and rising. At Louisville, it was partly cloudy. The temperature was 67 degrees, the dew point 56, and the relative humidity 67%. The wind was southwest at 8 miles an hour. The pressure was 29.76 inches and steady. At Frankfort, and the pressure was 29.77 inches and steady. Elsewhere around the region, it was clear, with a temperature of 57 at Indianapolis, 58 at Wilmington, Ohio, 60 at London, and 66 at Bowling Green. At Covington, it was partly cloudy, with a temperature of 59. At Jackson, it was mostly cloudy, with a temperature of 64. At Jasper, Indiana, it was clear. Now for the official National Weather Service forecast for Frankfort and surrounding communities. Today, mostly sunny. Highs in the mid-80s. Southwest winds up to 10 miles an hour, increasing to 10 to 15 miles an hour with gusts to around 30 miles an hour in the afternoon. Tonight, breezy. Partly cloudy until midnight, then mostly cloudy with showers and scattered thunderstorms after midnight. Lows in the lower 70s. Southwest winds 15 to 25 miles an hour with gusts to around 40 miles an hour. Chance of precipitation 90%. Thursday, mostly cloudy in the morning, then becoming mostly sunny. Scattered showers and isolated thunderstorms. Highs in the mid-80s. West winds 10 to 20 miles an hour with gusts to around 35 miles an hour. Chance of precipitation 50%. Thursday night, cooler. Mostly cloudy. Scattered showers and isolated thunderstorms until midnight, then scattered showers after midnight. Lows in the lower 60s. Northwest winds up to 10 miles an hour. Chance of

Precipitation 40%. And now the extended forecast for the radio listening area. Juneteenth and Friday night, mostly clear. Highs in the lower 80s. Lows in the upper 50s. Saturday and Saturday night, mostly clear. Highs in the mid 80s. Lows in the lower 60s. Sunday and Sunday night, mostly cloudy. Showers likely and chance of thunderstorms. Highs in the mid-80s. Lows in the upper 60s. Chance of precipitation 70%. Monday and Monday night, showers and chance of thunderstorms. Highs in the lower 80s. Lows in the lower 60s. Chance of precipitation 80%. Tuesday and Tuesday night, partly cloudy. A 20% chance of showers. Highs in the lower 80s. Lows around 60. The current time is 5:54 a.m. Eastern Daylight Time. This is a special weather statement for the following counties in Kentucky: Anderson, Fayette, Franklin, Henry, Jefferson, Mercer, Nelson, Oldham, Scott, Shelby, Spencer, Trimble, Washington, and Woodford. Windy conditions this afternoon into tonight. Windy conditions will develop this afternoon and continue into the night, even outside of any thunderstorms that develop. Southerly winds will gust up to 30 to 40 miles per hour, with a few gusts to 45 miles per hour possible. Gusty winds will blow around unsecured objects. The wind gusts may make driving more difficult, especially for high-profile vehicles on east-west oriented roads. 5 a.m. Eastern Daylight Time weather conditions across north-central Kentucky. At Frankfort, and the pressure was 29.77 inches and steady. At Lexington, it was partly cloudy. The temperature was 62 degrees, the dew point 55, and the relative humidity 77%. The wind was south at 7 miles an hour. The pressure was 29.79 inches and rising. At Louisville, it was partly cloudy. The temperature was 67 degrees, the dew point 56, and the relative humidity 67%. The wind was southwest at 8 miles an hour. The pressure was 29.76 inches and steady. At Frankfort, and the pressure was 29.77 inches and steady. Elsewhere around the region, it was clear, with a temperature of 57 at Indianapolis, 58 at Wilmington, Ohio, 60 at London, and 66 at Bowling Green. At Covington, it was partly cloudy, with a temperature of 59. At Jackson, it was mostly cloudy, with a temperature of 64. At Jasper, Indiana, it was clear. Now for the official National Weather Service forecast for Frankfort and surrounding communities. Today, mostly sunny. Highs in the mid-80s. Southwest winds up to 10 miles an hour, increasing to 10 to 15 miles an hour with gusts to around 30 miles an hour in the afternoon. Tonight, breezy. Partly cloudy until midnight, then mostly cloudy with showers and scattered thunderstorms after midnight. Lows in the lower 70s. Southwest winds 15 to 25 miles an hour with gusts to around 40 miles an hour. Chance of precipitation 90%. Thursday, mostly cloudy in the morning, then becoming mostly sunny. Scattered showers and isolated thunderstorms. Highs in the mid-80s. West winds 10 to 20 miles an hour with gusts to around 35 miles an hour. Chance of precipitation 50%. Thursday night, cooler. Mostly cloudy. Scattered showers and isolated thunderstorms until midnight, then scattered showers after midnight. Lows in the lower 60s. Northwest winds up to 10 miles an hour. Chance of precipitation 40%. And now the extended forecast for the radio listening area. Juneteenth and Friday night, mostly clear. Highs in the lower 80s. Lows in the upper 50s. Saturday and Saturday night, mostly clear. Highs in the mid 80s. Lows in the lower 60s. Sunday and

Sunday night, mostly cloudy. Showers likely and chance of thunderstorms. Highs in the mid-80s. Lows in the upper 60s. Chance of precipitation 70%. Monday and Monday night, showers and chance of thunderstorms. Highs in the lower 80s. Lows in the lower 60s. Chance of precipitation 80%. Tuesday and Tuesday night, partly cloudy. A 20% chance of showers. Highs in the lower 80s. Lows around 60. The current time is 5:58 a.m. Eastern Daylight Time. This is a special weather statement for the following counties in Kentucky: Anderson, Fayette, Franklin, Henry, Jefferson, Mercer, Nelson, Oldham, Scott, Shelby, Spencer, Trimble, Washington, and Woodford. Windy conditions this afternoon into tonight. Windy conditions will develop this afternoon and continue into the night, even outside of any thunderstorms that develop. Southerly winds will gust up to 30 to 40 miles per hour, with a few gusts to 45 miles per hour possible. Gusty winds will blow around unsecured objects. The wind gusts may make driving more difficult, especially for high-profile vehicles on east-west oriented roads. 5 a.m. Eastern Daylight Time weather conditions across north-central Kentucky. At Frankfort, and the pressure was 29.77 inches and steady. At Lexington, it was partly cloudy. The temperature was 62 degrees, the dew point 55, and the relative humidity 77%. The wind was south at 7 miles an hour. The pressure was 29.79 inches and rising. At Louisville, it was partly cloudy. The temperature was 67 degrees, the dew point 56, and the relative humidity 67%. The wind was southwest at 8 miles an hour. The pressure was 29.76 inches and steady. At Frankfort, and the pressure was 29.77 inches and steady. Elsewhere around the region, it was clear, with a temperature of 57 at Indianapolis, 58 at Wilmington, Ohio, 60 at London, and 66 at Bowling Green. At Covington, it was partly cloudy, with a temperature of 59. At Jackson, it was mostly cloudy, with a temperature of 64. At Jasper, Indiana, it was clear. Now for the official National Weather Service forecast for Frankfort and surrounding communities. Today, mostly sunny. Highs in the mid-80s. Southwest winds up to 10 miles an hour, increasing to 10 to 15 miles an hour with gusts to around 30 miles an hour in the afternoon. Tonight, breezy. Partly cloudy until midnight, then mostly cloudy with showers and scattered thunderstorms after midnight. Lows in the lower 70s. Southwest winds 15 to 25 miles an hour with gusts to around 40 miles an hour. Chance of precipitation 90%. Thursday, mostly cloudy in the morning, then becoming mostly sunny. Scattered showers and isolated thunderstorms. Highs in the mid-80s. West winds 10 to 20 miles an hour with gusts to around 35 miles an hour. Chance of precipitation 50%. Thursday night, cooler. Mostly cloudy. Scattered showers and isolated thunderstorms until midnight, then scattered showers after midnight. Lows in the lower 60s. Northwest winds up to 10 miles an hour. Chance of precipitation 40%. And now the extended forecast for the radio listening area. Juneteenth and Friday night, mostly clear. Highs in the lower 80s. Lows in the upper 50s. Saturday and Saturday night, mostly clear. Highs in the mid-80s. Lows in the lower 60s. Sunday and Sunday night, mostly cloudy. Showers likely and chance of thunderstorms. Highs in the mid-80s. Lows in the upper 60s. Chance of precipitation 70%. Monday and Monday night, showers and chance of thunderstorms. Highs in the lower 80s. Lows in the lower 60s. Chance of precipitation.

80%. Tuesday and Tuesday night, partly cloudy. A 20% chance of showers. Highs in the lower 80s. Lows around 60. The current time is 6:03 a.m. Eastern Daylight Time. This is a special weather statement for the following counties in Kentucky: Anderson, Fayette, Franklin, Henry, Jefferson, Mercer, Nelson, Oldham, Scott, Shelby, Spencer, Trimble, Washington, and Woodford. Windy conditions this afternoon into tonight. Windy conditions will develop this afternoon and continue into tonight, even outside of any thunderstorms that develop. Southerly winds will gust up to 30 to 40 miles per hour, with a few gusts to 45 miles per hour possible. Gusty winds will blow around unsecured objects. The wind gusts may make driving more difficult, especially for high-profile vehicles on east-west oriented roads. 5 a.m. Eastern Daylight Time weather conditions across north-central Kentucky. At Frankfort. And the pressure was 29.77 inches, and steady. At Lexington, it was partly cloudy. The temperature was 62 degrees, the dew point 55, and the relative humidity 77%. The wind was south at 7 miles an hour. The pressure was 29.79 inches and rising. At Louisville, it was partly cloudy. The temperature was 67 degrees, the dew point 56, and the relative humidity 67%. The wind was southwest at 8 miles an hour. The pressure was 29.76 inches and steady. At Frankfort, and the pressure was 29.77 inches and steady. Elsewhere around the region, it was clear, with a temperature of 57 at Indianapolis, 58 at Wilmington, Ohio, 60 at London, and 66 at Bowling Green. At Covington, it was partly cloudy, with a temperature of 59. At Jackson, it was mostly cloudy, with a temperature of 64. At Jasper, Indiana, it was clear. 6 a.m. Eastern Daylight Time weather conditions across north-central Kentucky. At Frankfort, and the pressure was 29.78 inches and rising. At Lexington, it was mostly cloudy. The temperature was 62 degrees, the dew point 56, and the relative humidity 80%. The wind was southwest at 7 miles an hour. The pressure was 29.80 inches and rising. At Louisville, it was mostly cloudy. The temperature was 65 degrees, the dew point 57, and the relative humidity 75%. The wind was west at 3 miles an hour. The pressure was 29.77 inches and rising. At Frankfort, and the pressure was 29.78 inches and rising. Elsewhere around the region, it was clear, with a temperature of 57 at Wilmington, Ohio, 59 at London, and 67 at Bowling Green. At Covington, it was partly cloudy, with a temperature of 57. It was mostly cloudy, with a temperature of 57 at Indianapolis, and 63 at Jackson. At Jasper, Indiana, haze was reported. Now for the official National Weather Service forecast for Frankfort and surrounding communities. Today, mostly sunny. Highs in the mid-80s. Southwest winds up to 10 miles an hour, increasing to 10 to 15 miles an hour with gusts to around 30 miles an hour in the afternoon. Tonight, breezy. Partly cloudy until midnight, then mostly cloudy with showers and scattered thunderstorms after midnight. Lows in the lower 70s. Southwest winds 15 to 25 miles an hour with gusts to around 40 miles an hour. Chance of precipitation 90%. Thursday, mostly cloudy in the morning, then becoming mostly sunny. Scattered showers and isolated thunderstorms. Highs in the mid-80s. West winds 10 to 20 miles an hour with gusts to around 35 miles an hour. Chance of precipitation 50%. Thursday night, cooler. Mostly cloudy. Scattered showers and isolated thunderstorms until midnight, then scattered showers after midnight.

Those in the lower 60s. Northwest winds up to 10 miles an hour. Chance of precipitation 40%. And now the extended forecast for the radio listening area. Juneteenth and Friday night, mostly clear. Highs in the lower 80s. Lows in the upper 50s. Saturday and Saturday night, mostly clear. Highs in the mid 80s. Lows in the lower 60s. Sunday and Sunday night, mostly cloudy. Showers likely and chance of thunderstorms. Highs in the mid 80s. Lows in the upper 60s. Chance of precipitation 70%. Monday and Monday night, showers and chance of thunderstorms. Highs in the lower 80s. Lows in the lower 60s. Chance of precipitation 80%. Tuesday and Tuesday night, partly cloudy. A 20% chance of showers. Highs in the lower 80s. Lows around 60. The current time is 6:09 a.m. Eastern Daylight Time. This is a special weather statement for the following counties in Kentucky: Anderson, Fayette, Franklin, Henry, Jefferson, Mercer, Nelson, Oldham, Scott, Shelby, Spencer, Trimble, Washington, and Woodford. Windy conditions this afternoon into tonight. Windy conditions will develop this afternoon and continue into tonight, even outside of any thunderstorms that develop. Southerly winds will gust up to 30 to 40 miles per hour, with a few gusts to 45 miles per hour possible. Gusty winds will blow around unsecured objects. The wind gusts may make driving more difficult, especially for high-profile vehicles on east-west oriented roads. 6 a.m. Eastern Daylight Time weather conditions across north-central Kentucky. At Frankfort, and the pressure was 29.78 inches and rising. At Lexington, it was mostly cloudy. The temperature was 62 degrees, the dew point 56, and the relative humidity 80%. The wind was southwest at 7 miles an hour. The pressure was 29.80 inches and rising. At Louisville, it was mostly cloudy. The temperature was 65 degrees, the dew point 57, and the relative humidity 75%. The wind was west at 3 miles an hour. The pressure was 29.77 inches and rising. At Frankfort, and the pressure was 29.78 inches and rising. Elsewhere around the region, it was clear, with a temperature of 57 at Wilmington, Ohio, 59 at London, and 67 at Bowling Green. At Covington, it was partly cloudy, with a temperature of 57. It was mostly cloudy, with a temperature of 57 at Indianapolis, and 63 at Jackson. At Jasper, Indiana, haze was reported. Now for the official National Weather Service forecast for Frankfort and surrounding communities. Today, mostly sunny. Highs in the mid-80s. Southwest winds up to 10 miles an hour, increasing to 10 to 15 miles an hour with gusts to around 30 miles an hour in the afternoon. Tonight, breezy. Partly cloudy until midnight, then mostly cloudy with showers and scattered thunderstorms after midnight. Lows in the lower 70s. Southwest winds 15 to 25 miles an hour with gusts to around 40 miles an hour. Chance of precipitation 90%. Thursday, mostly cloudy in the morning, then becoming mostly sunny. Scattered showers and isolated thunderstorms. Highs in the mid-80s. West winds 10 to 20 miles an hour with gusts to around 35 miles an hour. Chance of precipitation 50%. Thursday night, cooler. Mostly cloudy. Scattered showers and isolated thunderstorms until midnight, then scattered showers after midnight. Lows in the lower 60s. Northwest winds up to 10 miles an hour. Chance of precipitation 40%. And now the extended forecast for the radio listening area. Juneteenth and Friday night, mostly clear. Highs in the lower 80s. Lows in the upper 50s. Saturday and Saturday night, mostly clear.

highs in the mid-80s, lows in the lower 60s. Sunday and Sunday night, mostly cloudy. Showers likely and chance of thunderstorms. Highs in the mid-80s, lows in the upper 60s. Chance of precipitation 70%. Monday and Monday night, showers and chance of thunderstorms. Highs in the lower 80s, lows in the lower 60s. Chance of precipitation 80%. Tuesday and Tuesday night, partly cloudy. A 20% chance of showers. Highs in the lower 80s. Lows around 60. 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The current time is 6:14 a.m. Eastern Daylight Time. This is a special weather statement for the following counties in Kentucky: Anderson, Fayette, Franklin, Henry, Jefferson, Mercer, Nelson, Oldham, Scott, Shelby, Spencer, Trimble, Washington, and Woodford. Windy conditions this afternoon into tonight. Windy conditions will develop this afternoon and continue into the night, even outside of any thunderstorms that develop. Southerly winds will gust up to 30 to 40 miles per hour, with a few gusts to 45 miles per hour possible. Gusty winds will blow around unsecured objects. The wind gusts may make driving more difficult, especially for high-profile vehicles on east-west oriented roads. 6 a.m. Eastern Daylight Time weather conditions across north-central Kentucky. At Frankfort, and the pressure was 29.78 inches and rising. At Lexington, it was mostly cloudy. The temperature was 62 degrees, the dew point 56, and the relative humidity 80%. The wind was southwest at 7 miles an hour. The pressure was 29.80 inches and rising. At Louisville, it was mostly cloudy. The temperature was 65 degrees, the dew point 57, and the relative humidity 75%. The wind was west at 3 miles an hour. The pressure was 29.77 inches and rising. At Frankfort, and the pressure was 29.78 inches and rising. Elsewhere around the region, it was clear, with a temperature of 57 at Wilmington, Ohio, 59 at London, and 67 at Bowling Green. At Covington, it was partly cloudy, with a temperature of 57. It was mostly cloudy, with a temperature of 57 at Indianapolis, and 63 at Jackson. At Jasper, Indiana, haze was reported. Now for the official National Weather Service forecast for Frankfort and surrounding communities. Today, mostly sunny. Highs in the mid-80s. Southwest winds up to 10 miles an hour, increasing to 10 to 15 miles an hour with gusts to around 30 miles an hour in the afternoon. Tonight, breezy. Partly cloudy until midnight, then mostly cloudy with showers and scattered thunderstorms after midnight. Lows in the lower 70s. Southwest winds 15 to 25 miles an hour with gusts to around 40 miles an hour. Chance of precipitation 90%. Thursday, mostly cloudy in the morning, then becoming mostly sunny. Scattered showers and isolated thunderstorms. Highs in the mid-80s. West winds 10 to 20 miles an hour with gusts to around 35 miles an hour. Chance of precipitation 50%. Thursday night, cooler. Mostly cloudy. Scattered showers and isolated thunderstorms until midnight, then scattered showers after midnight. Lows in the lower 60s. Northwest winds up to 10 miles an hour. Chance of precipitation 40%. And now the extended forecast for the radio listening area. Juneteenth and Friday night, mostly clear. Highs in the lower 80s. Lows in the upper 50s. Saturday and Saturday night, mostly clear. Highs in the mid-80s. Lows in the lower 60s.

for the following counties in Kentucky: Anderson, Fayette, Franklin, Henry, Jefferson, Mercer, Nelson, Oldham, Scott, Shelby, Spencer, Trimble, Washington, and Woodford. Windy conditions this afternoon into tonight. Windy conditions will develop this afternoon and continue into the night, even outside of any thunderstorms that develop. Southerly winds will gust up to 30 to 40 miles per hour, with a few gusts to 45 miles per hour possible. Gusty winds will blow around unsecured objects. The wind gusts may make driving more difficult, especially for high-profile vehicles on east-west oriented roads. 6 a.m. Eastern Daylight Time weather conditions across north-central Kentucky. At Frankfort, and the pressure was 29.78 inches and rising. At Lexington, it was mostly cloudy. The temperature was 62 degrees, the dew point 56, and the relative humidity 80%. The wind was southwest at 7 miles an hour. The pressure was 29.80 inches and rising. At Louisville, it was mostly cloudy. The temperature was 65 degrees, the dew point 57, and the relative humidity 75%. The wind was west at 3 miles an hour. The pressure was 29.77 inches and rising. At Frankfort, and the pressure was 29.78 inches and rising. Elsewhere around the region, it was clear, with a temperature of 57 at Wilmington, Ohio, 59 at London, and 67 at Bowling Green. At Covington, it was partly cloudy, with a temperature of 57. It was mostly cloudy, with a temperature of 57 at Indianapolis, and 63 at Jackson. At Jasper, Indiana, haze was reported. Now for the official National Weather Service forecast for Frankfort and surrounding communities. Today, mostly sunny. Highs in the mid-80s. Southwest winds up to 10 miles an hour, increasing to 10 to 15 miles an hour with gusts to around 30 miles an hour in the afternoon. Tonight, breezy. Partly cloudy until midnight, then mostly cloudy with showers and scattered thunderstorms after midnight. Lows in the lower 70s. Southwest winds 15 to 25 miles an hour with gusts to around 40 miles an hour. Chance of precipitation 90%. Thursday, mostly cloudy in the morning, then becoming mostly sunny. Scattered showers and isolated thunderstorms. Highs in the mid-80s. West winds 10 to 20 miles an hour with gusts to around 35 miles an hour. Chance of precipitation 50%. Thursday night, cooler. Mostly cloudy. Scattered showers and isolated thunderstorms until midnight, then scattered showers after midnight. Lows in the lower 60s. Northwest winds up to 10 miles an hour. Chance of precipitation 40%. And now the extended forecast for the radio listening area. Juneteenth and Friday night, mostly clear. Highs in the lower 80s. Lows in the upper 50s. Saturday and Saturday night, mostly clear. Highs in the mid-80s. Lows in the lower 60s. Sunday and Sunday night, mostly cloudy. Showers likely and chance of thunderstorms. Highs in the mid-80s. Lows in the upper 60s. Chance of precipitation 70%. Monday and Monday night, showers and chance of thunderstorms. Highs in the lower 80s. Lows in the lower 60s. Chance of precipitation 80%. Tuesday and Tuesday night, partly cloudy. A 20% chance of showers. Highs in the lower 80s. Lows around 60. The current time is 6:23 a.m. Eastern Daylight Time. This is a special weather statement for the following counties in Kentucky: Anderson, Fayette, Franklin, Henry, Jefferson, Mercer, Nelson, Oldham, Scott, Shelby, Spencer, Trimble, Washington, and Woodford. Windy conditions this afternoon into tonight. Windy conditions will develop this afternoon and continue into the night, even outside of any thunderstorms that develop.

Southerly winds will gust up to 30 to 40 miles per hour, with a few gusts to 45 miles per hour possible. Gusty winds will blow around unsecured objects. The wind gusts may make driving more difficult, especially for high-profile vehicles on east-west oriented roads. 6 a.m. Eastern Daylight Time weather conditions across north-central Kentucky. At Frankfort, and the pressure was 29.78 inches and rising. At Lexington, it was mostly cloudy. The temperature was 62 degrees, the dew point 56, and the relative humidity 80%. The wind was southwest at 7 miles an hour. The pressure was 29.80 inches and rising. At Louisville, it was mostly cloudy. The temperature was 65 degrees, the dew point 57, and the relative humidity 75%. The wind was west at 3 miles an hour. The pressure was 29.77 inches and rising. At Frankfort, and the pressure was 29.78 inches and rising. Elsewhere around the region, it was clear, with a temperature of 57 at Wilmington, Ohio, 59 at London, and 67 at Bowling Green. At Covington, it was partly cloudy, with a temperature of 57. It was mostly cloudy, with a temperature of 57 at Indianapolis, and 63 at Jackson. At Jasper, Indiana, haze was reported. Now for the official National Weather Service forecast for Frankfort and surrounding communities. Today, mostly sunny. Highs in the mid-80s. Southwest winds up to 10 miles an hour, increasing to 10 to 15 miles an hour with gusts to around 30 miles an hour in the afternoon. Tonight, breezy. Partly cloudy until midnight, then mostly cloudy with showers and scattered thunderstorms after midnight. Lows in the lower 70s. Southwest winds 15 to 25 miles an hour with gusts to around 40 miles an hour. Chance of precipitation 90%. Thursday, mostly cloudy in the morning, then becoming mostly sunny. Scattered showers and isolated thunderstorms. Highs in the mid-80s. West winds 10 to 20 miles an hour with gusts to around 35 miles an hour. Chance of precipitation 50%. Thursday night, cooler. Mostly cloudy. Scattered showers and isolated thunderstorms until midnight, then scattered showers after midnight. Lows in the lower 60s. Northwest winds up to 10 miles an hour. Chance of precipitation 40%. And now the extended forecast for the radio listening area. Juneteenth and Friday night, mostly clear. Highs in the lower 80s. Lows in the upper 50s. Saturday and Saturday night, mostly clear. Highs in the mid-80s. Lows in the lower 60s. Sunday and Sunday night, mostly cloudy. Showers likely and chance of thunderstorms. Highs in the mid-80s. Lows in the upper 60s. Chance of precipitation 70%. Monday and Monday night, showers and chance of thunderstorms. Highs in the lower 80s. Lows in the lower 60s. Chance of precipitation 80%. Tuesday and Tuesday night, partly cloudy. A 20% chance of showers. Highs in the lower 80s. Lows around 60. The current time is 6:27 a.m. Eastern Daylight Time. This is a special weather statement for the following counties in Kentucky: Anderson, Fayette, Franklin, Henry, Jefferson, Mercer, Nelson, Oldham, Scott, Shelby, Spencer, Trimble, Washington, and Woodford. Windy conditions this afternoon into tonight. Windy conditions will develop this afternoon and continue into the night, even outside of any thunderstorms that develop. Southerly winds will gust up to 30 to 40 miles per hour, with a few gusts to 45 miles per hour possible. Gusty winds will blow around unsecured objects. The wind gusts may make driving more difficult, especially for high-profile vehicles on east-west oriented roads. 6 a.m. Eastern Daylight Time weather conditions across north-central Kentucky.

at Frankfurt. And the pressure was 29.78 inches and rising. At Lexington, it was mostly cloudy. The temperature was 62 degrees, the dew point 56, and the relative humidity 80%. The wind was southwest at 7 miles an hour. The pressure was 29.80 inches and rising. At Louisville, it was mostly cloudy. The temperature was 65 degrees, the dew point 57, and the relative humidity 75%. The wind was west at 3 miles an hour. The pressure was 29.77 inches and rising. At Frankfurt, and the pressure was 29.78 inches and rising. Elsewhere around the region, it was clear, with a temperature of 57 at Wilmington, Ohio, 59 at London, and 67 at Bowling Green. At Covington, it was partly cloudy, with a temperature of 57. It was mostly cloudy, with a temperature of 57 at Indianapolis, and 63 at Jackson. At Jasper, Indiana, haze was reported. Now for the official National Weather Service forecast for Frankfurt and surrounding communities. Today, mostly sunny. Highs in the mid-80s. Southwest winds up to 10 miles an hour, increasing to 10 to 15 miles an hour with gusts to around 30 miles an hour in the afternoon. Tonight, breezy. Partly cloudy until midnight, then mostly cloudy with showers and scattered thunderstorms after midnight. Lows in the lower 70s. Southwest winds 15 to 25 miles an hour with gusts to around 40 miles an hour. Chance of precipitation 90%. Thursday, mostly cloudy in the morning, then becoming mostly sunny. Scattered showers and isolated thunderstorms. Highs in the mid-80s. West winds 10 to 20 miles an hour with gusts to around 35 miles an hour. Chance of precipitation 50%. Thursday night, cooler. Mostly cloudy. Scattered showers and isolated thunderstorms until midnight, then scattered showers after midnight. Lows in the lower 60s. Northwest winds up to 10 miles an hour. Chance of precipitation 40%. And now the extended forecast for the radio listening area. Juneteenth and Friday night, mostly clear. Highs in the lower 80s. Lows in the upper 50s. Saturday and Saturday night, mostly clear. Highs in the mid-80s. Lows in the lower 60s. Sunday and Sunday night, mostly cloudy. Showers likely and chance of thunderstorms. Highs in the mid-80s. Lows in the upper 60s. Chance of precipitation 70%. Monday and Monday night, showers and chance of thunderstorms. Highs in the lower 80s. Lows in the lower 60s. Chance of precipitation 80%. Tuesday and Tuesday night, partly cloudy. A 20% chance of showers. Highs in the lower 80s. Lows around 60. The current time is 6:32 a.m. Eastern Daylight Time. This is a special weather statement for the following counties in Kentucky: Anderson, Fayette, Franklin, Henry, Jefferson, Mercer, Nelson, Oldham, Scott, Shelby, Spencer, Trimble, Washington, and Woodford. Windy conditions this afternoon into tonight. Windy conditions will develop this afternoon and continue into tonight, even outside of any thunderstorms that develop. Southerly winds will gust up to 30 to 40 miles per hour, with a few gusts to 45 miles per hour possible. Gusty winds will blow around unsecured objects. Southerly winds will gust up to 30 to 40 miles per hour, with a few gusts to 45 miles per hour possible. Gusty winds will blow around unsecured objects. The wind gusts may make driving more difficult, especially for high-profile vehicles on east-west oriented roads. 6 a.m. Eastern Daylight Time weather conditions across north-central Kentucky. At Frankfurt, and the pressure was 29.78 inches and rising. At Lexington, it was mostly cloudy. The temperature was 62 degrees,

the dew point 56, and the relative humidity 80%. The wind was southwest at 7 miles an hour. The pressure was 29.80 inches and rising. At Louisville, it was mostly cloudy. The temperature was 65 degrees, the dew point 57, and the relative humidity 75%. The wind was west at 3 miles an hour. The pressure was 29.77 inches and rising. At Frankfort, and the pressure was 29.78 inches and rising. Elsewhere around the region, it was clear, with a temperature of 57 at Wilmington, Ohio, 59 at London, and 67 at Bowling Green. At Covington, it was partly cloudy, with a temperature of 57. It was mostly cloudy, with a temperature of 57 at Indianapolis, and 63 at Jackson. At Jasper, Indiana, haze was reported. Now for the official National Weather Service forecast for Frankfort and surrounding communities. Today, mostly sunny. Highs in the mid-80s. Southwest winds up to 10 miles an hour, increasing to 10 to 15 miles an hour with gusts to around 30 miles an hour in the afternoon. Tonight, breezy. Partly cloudy until midnight, then mostly cloudy with showers and scattered thunderstorms after midnight. Lows in the lower 70s. Southwest winds 15 to 25 miles an hour with gusts to around 40 miles an hour. Chance of precipitation 90%. Thursday, mostly cloudy in the morning, then becoming mostly sunny. Scattered showers and isolated thunderstorms. Highs in the mid-80s. West winds 10 to 20 miles an hour with gusts to around 35 miles an hour. Chance of precipitation 50%. Thursday night, cooler. Mostly cloudy. Scattered showers and isolated thunderstorms until midnight, then scattered showers after midnight. Lows in the lower 60s. Northwest winds up to 10 miles an hour. Chance of precipitation 40%. And now the extended forecast for the radio listening area. Juneteenth and Friday night, mostly clear. Highs in the lower 80s. Lows in the upper 50s. Saturday and Saturday night, mostly clear. Highs in the mid-80s. Lows in the lower 60s. Sunday and Sunday night, mostly cloudy. Showers likely and chance of thunderstorms. Highs in the mid-80s. Lows in the upper 60s. Chance of precipitation 70%. Monday and Monday night, showers and chance of thunderstorms. Highs in the lower 80s. Lows in the lower 60s. Chance of precipitation 80%. Tuesday and Tuesday night, partly cloudy. A 20% chance of showers. Highs in the lower 80s. Lows around 60. The current time is 6:37 a.m. Eastern Daylight Time. This is a special weather statement for the following counties in Kentucky: Anderson, Fayette, Franklin, Henry, Jefferson, Mercer, Nelson, Oldham, Scott, Shelby, Spencer, Trimble, Washington, and Woodford. Windy conditions this afternoon into tonight. Windy conditions will develop this afternoon and continue into the night, even outside of any thunderstorms that develop. Southerly winds will gust up to 30 to 40 miles per hour, with a few gusts to 45 miles per hour possible. Gusty winds will blow around unsecured objects. The wind gusts may make driving more difficult, especially for high-profile vehicles on east-west oriented roads. 6 a.m. Eastern Daylight Time weather conditions across north-central Kentucky. At Frankfort, and the pressure was 29.78 inches and rising. At Lexington, it was mostly cloudy. The temperature was 62 degrees, the dew point 56, and the relative humidity 80%. The wind was southwest at 7 miles an hour. The pressure was 29.80 inches and rising. At Louisville, it was mostly cloudy. The temperature was 65 degrees, the dew point 57, and the relative humidity 75%.
The wind was west at 3 miles an hour. The pressure was 29.77 inches and rising at Frankfurt. And the pressure was 29.78 inches and rising. Elsewhere around the region, it was clear, with a temperature of 57 at Wilmington, Ohio, 59 at London, and 67 at Bowling Green. At Covington, it was partly cloudy, with a temperature of 57. It was mostly cloudy, with a temperature of 57 at Indianapolis, and 63 at Jackson. At Jasper, Indiana, haze was reported. Now for the official National Weather Service forecast for Frankfurt and surrounding communities. Today, mostly sunny. Highs in the mid-80s. Southwest winds up to 10 miles an hour, increasing to 10 to 15 miles an hour with gusts to around 30 miles an hour in the afternoon. Tonight, breezy. Partly cloudy until midnight, then mostly cloudy with showers and scattered thunderstorms after midnight. Lows in the lower 70s. Southwest winds 15 to 25 miles an hour with gusts to around 40 miles an hour. Chance of precipitation 90%. Thursday, mostly cloudy in the morning, then becoming mostly sunny. Scattered showers and isolated thunderstorms. Highs in the mid-80s. West winds 10 to 20 miles an hour with gusts to around 35 miles an hour. Chance of precipitation 50%. Thursday night, cooler. Mostly cloudy. Scattered showers and isolated thunderstorms until midnight, then scattered showers after midnight. Lows in the lower 60s. Northwest winds up to 10 miles an hour. Chance of precipitation 40%. And now the extended forecast for the radio listening area. Juneteenth and Friday night, mostly clear. Highs in the lower 80s. Lows in the upper 50s. Saturday and Saturday night, mostly clear. Highs in the mid-80s. Lows in the lower 60s. Sunday and Sunday night, mostly cloudy. Showers likely and chance of thunderstorms. Highs in the mid-80s. Lows in the upper 60s. Chance of precipitation 70%. Monday and Monday night, showers and chance of thunderstorms. Highs in the lower 80s. Lows in the lower 60s. Chance of precipitation 80%. Tuesday and Tuesday night, partly cloudy. A 20% chance of showers. Highs in the lower 80s. Lows around 60. This is a special weather statement for the following counties in Kentucky: Anderson, Fayette, Franklin, Henry, Jefferson, Mercer, Nelson, Oldham, Scott, Shelby, Spencer, Trimble, Washington, and Woodford. Windy conditions this afternoon into tonight. Windy conditions will develop this afternoon and continue into tonight, even outside of any thunderstorms that develop. Southerly winds will gust up to 30 to 40 miles per hour, with a few gusts to 45 miles per hour possible. Gusty winds will blow around unsecured objects. The wind gusts may make driving more difficult, especially for high-profile vehicles on east-west oriented roads. 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The current time is 6:42 a.m. Eastern Daylight Time. 6 a.m. Eastern Daylight Time weather conditions across north central Kentucky. At Frankfurt. And the pressure was 29.78 inches and rising. At Lexington, it was mostly cloudy. The temperature was 62 degrees, the dew point 56, and the relative humidity 80%. The wind was southwest at 7 miles an hour. The pressure was 29.80 inches and rising. At Louisville, it was mostly cloudy. The temperature was 65 degrees, the dew point 57, and the relative humidity 75%. The wind was west at 3 miles an hour.
The pressure was 29.77 inches and rising.

with gusts to around 30 miles an hour in the afternoon. Tonight, breezy. Partly cloudy until midnight, then mostly cloudy with showers and scattered thunderstorms after midnight. Lows in the lower 70s. Southwest winds 15 to 25 miles an hour with gusts to around 40 miles an hour. Chance of precipitation 90%. Thursday, mostly cloudy in the morning then becoming mostly sunny. Scattered showers and isolated thunderstorms. Highs in the mid-80s. West winds 10 to 20 miles an hour with gusts to around 35 miles an hour. Chance of precipitation 50%. Thursday night, cooler. Mostly cloudy. Scattered showers and isolated thunderstorms until midnight, then scattered showers after midnight. Lows in the lower 60s. Northwest winds up to 10 miles an hour. Chance of precipitation 40%. And now the extended forecast for the radio listening area. Juneteenth and Friday night, mostly clear. Highs in the lower 80s. Lows in the upper 50s. Saturday and Saturday night, mostly clear. Highs in the mid-80s. Lows in the lower 60s. Sunday and Sunday night, mostly cloudy. Showers likely and chance of thunderstorms. Highs in the mid-80s. Lows in the upper 60s. Chance of precipitation 70%. Monday and Monday night, showers and chance of thunderstorms. Highs in the lower 80s. Lows in the lower 60s. Chance of precipitation 80%. Tuesday and Tuesday night, partly cloudy. A 20% chance of showers. Highs in the lower 80s. Lows around 60. This is a special weather statement for the following counties in Kentucky: Anderson, Fayette, Franklin, Henry, Jefferson, Mercer, Nelson, Oldham, Scott, Shelby, Spencer, Trimble, Washington, and Woodford. Windy conditions this afternoon into tonight. Windy conditions will develop this afternoon and continue into tonight, even outside of any thunderstorms that develop. Southerly winds will gust up to 30 to 40 miles per hour, with a few gusts to 45 miles per hour possible. Gusty winds will blow around unsecured objects. The wind gusts may make driving more difficult, especially for high-profile vehicles on east-west oriented roads. 6 a.m. Eastern Daylight Time weather conditions across north-central Kentucky. At Frankfort, and the pressure was 29.78 inches and rising. At Lexington, it was mostly cloudy. The temperature was 62 degrees, the dew point 56, and the relative humidity 80%. The wind was southwest at 7 miles an hour. The pressure was 29.80 inches and rising. At Louisville, it was mostly cloudy. The temperature was 65 degrees, the dew point 57, and the relative humidity 75%. The wind was west at 3 miles an hour. The pressure was 29.77 inches and rising. At Frankfort, and the pressure was 29.78 inches and rising. Elsewhere around the region, it was clear, with a temperature of 57 at Wilmington, Ohio, 59 at London, and 67 at Bowling Green. At Covington, it was partly cloudy, with a temperature of 57. It was mostly cloudy, with a temperature of 57 at Indianapolis, and 63 at Jackson. At Jasper, Indiana, haze was reported. The current time is 6:57 a.m. Eastern Daylight Time. Now for the official National Weather Service forecast for Frankfort and surrounding communities. Today, mostly sunny. Highs in the mid-80s. Southwest winds up to 10 miles an hour, increasing to 10 to 15 miles an hour with gusts to around 30 miles an hour in the afternoon. Tonight, breezy. Partly cloudy until midnight, then mostly cloudy with showers and scattered thunderstorms after midnight. Lows in the lower 70s. Southwest winds 15 to 25 miles an hour with gusts to around 40 miles an hour. Chance of precipitation 90%.

Thursday, mostly cloudy in the morning, then becoming mostly sunny. Scattered showers and isolated thunderstorms. Highs in the mid-80s. West winds 10 to 20 miles an hour with gusts to around 35 miles an hour. Chance of precipitation 50%. Thursday night, cooler. Mostly cloudy. Scattered showers and isolated thunderstorms until midnight, then scattered showers after midnight. Lows in the lower 60s. Northwest winds up to 10 miles an hour. Chance of precipitation 40%. And now the extended forecast for the radio listening area. Juneteenth and Friday night, mostly clear. Highs in the lower 80s. Lows in the upper 50s. Saturday and Saturday night, mostly clear. Highs in the mid-80s. Lows in the lower 60s. Sunday and Sunday night, mostly cloudy. Showers likely and chance of thunderstorms. Highs in the mid-80s. Lows in the upper 60s. Chance of precipitation 70%. Monday and Monday night, showers and chance of thunderstorms. Highs in the lower 80s. Lows in the lower 60s. Chance of precipitation 80%. Tuesday and Tuesday night, partly cloudy. A 20% chance of showers. Highs in the lower 80s. Lows around 60. This is a special weather statement for the following counties in Kentucky: Anderson, Fayette, Franklin, Henry, Jefferson, Mercer, Nelson, Oldham, Scott, Shelby, Spencer, Trimble, Washington, and Woodford. Windy conditions this afternoon into tonight. Windy conditions will develop this afternoon and continue into tonight, even outside of any thunderstorms that develop. Southerly winds will gust up to 30 to 40 miles per hour, with a few gusts to 45 miles per hour possible. Gusty winds will blow around unsecured objects. The wind gusts may make driving more difficult, especially for high-profile vehicles on east-west oriented roads. 6 a.m. Eastern Daylight Time weather conditions across north-central Kentucky. At Frankfort, and the pressure was 29.78 inches and rising. At Lexington, it was mostly cloudy. The temperature was 62 degrees, the dew point 56, and the relative humidity 80%. The wind was southwest at 7 miles an hour. The pressure was 29.80 inches and rising. At Louisville, it was mostly cloudy. The temperature was 65 degrees, the dew point 57, and the relative humidity 75%. The wind was west at 3 miles an hour. The pressure was 29.77 inches and rising. At Frankfort, and the pressure was 29.78 inches and rising. Elsewhere around the region, it was clear, with a temperature of 57 at Wilmington, Ohio, 59 at London, and 67 at Bowling Green. At Covington, it was partly cloudy, with a temperature of 57. It was mostly cloudy, with a temperature of 57 at Indianapolis, and 63 at Jackson. At Jasper, Indiana, haze was reported. The current time is 7:02 a.m. Eastern Daylight Time. Now for the official National Weather Service forecast for Frankfort and surrounding communities. Today, mostly sunny. Highs in the mid-80s. Southwest winds up to 10 miles an hour, increasing to 10 to 15 miles an hour with gusts to around 30 miles an hour in the afternoon. Tonight, breezy. Partly cloudy until midnight, then mostly cloudy with showers and scattered thunderstorms after midnight. Lows in the lower 70s. Southwest winds 15 to 25 miles an hour with gusts to around 40 miles an hour. Chance of precipitation 90%. Thursday, mostly cloudy in the morning, then becoming mostly sunny. Scattered showers and isolated thunderstorms. Highs in the mid-80s. West winds 10 to 20 miles an hour with gusts to around 35 miles an hour. Chance of precipitation 50%. Thursday night, cooler. Mostly cloudy.

scattered showers and isolated thunderstorms until midnight, then scattered showers after midnight. Lows in the lower 60s. Northwest winds up to 10 miles an hour. Chance of precipitation 40%. And now the extended forecast for the radio listening area. Juneteenth and Friday night, mostly clear. Highs in the lower 80s. Lows in the upper 50s. Saturday and Saturday night, mostly clear. Highs in the mid 80s. Lows in the lower 60s. Sunday and Sunday night, mostly cloudy. Showers likely and chance of thunderstorms. Highs in the mid 80s. Lows in the upper 60s. Chance of precipitation 70%. Monday and Monday night, showers and chance of thunderstorms. Highs in the lower 80s. Lows in the lower 60s. Chance of precipitation 80%. Tuesday and Tuesday night, partly cloudy. A 20% chance of showers. Highs in the lower 80s. Lows around 60. This is a special weather statement for the following counties in Kentucky: Anderson, Fayette, Franklin, Henry, Jefferson, Mercer, Nelson, Oldham, Scott, Shelby, Spencer, Trimble, Washington, and Woodford. Windy conditions this afternoon into tonight. Windy conditions will develop this afternoon and continue into tonight, even outside of any thunderstorms that develop. Southerly winds will gust up to 30 to 40 miles per hour, with a few gusts to 45 miles per hour possible. Gusty winds will blow around unsecured objects. The wind gusts may make driving more difficult, especially for high-profile vehicles on east-west oriented roads. 7 a.m. Eastern Daylight Time weather conditions across north-central Kentucky. At Frankfort, and the pressure was 29.78 inches and steady. At Lexington, it was partly cloudy. The temperature was 63 degrees, the dew point 56, and the relative humidity 78%. The wind was south at 7 miles an hour. The pressure was 29.80 inches and steady. At Louisville, it was mostly cloudy. The temperature was 66 degrees, the dew point 58, and the relative humidity 75%. The wind was southwest at 6 miles an hour. The pressure was 29.77 inches and steady. At Frankfort, and the pressure was 29.78 inches and steady. Elsewhere around the region, it was clear, with a temperature of 57 at Wilmington, Ohio, 60 at London, and 65 at Bowling Green. It was mostly cloudy, with a temperature of 58 at Covington, 58 at Indianapolis, and 63 at Jackson. At Jasper, Indiana, haze was reported. Now for the official National Weather Service forecast for Frankfort and surrounding communities. Today, mostly sunny. Highs in the mid-80s. Southwest winds up to 10 miles an hour, increasing to 10 to 15 miles an hour with gusts to around 30 miles an hour in the afternoon. Tonight, breezy. Partly cloudy until midnight, then mostly cloudy with showers and scattered thunderstorms after midnight. Lows in the lower 70s. Southwest winds 15 to 25 miles an hour with gusts to around 40 miles an hour. Chance of precipitation 90%. Thursday, mostly cloudy in the morning, then becoming mostly sunny. Scattered showers and isolated thunderstorms. Highs in the mid-80s. West winds 10 to 20 miles an hour with gusts to around 35 miles an hour. Chance of precipitation 50%. Thursday night, cooler. Mostly cloudy. Scattered showers and isolated thunderstorms until midnight, then scattered showers after midnight. Lows in the lower 60s. Northwest winds up to 10 miles an hour. Chance of precipitation 40%. And now the extended forecast for the radio listening area. Juneteenth and Friday night, mostly clear. Highs in the lower 80s. Lows in the upper 50s. Saturday and Saturday night, mostly clear.

mid-80s. Lows in the lower 60s. Sunday and Sunday night, mostly cloudy. Showers likely and chance of thunderstorms. Highs in the mid-80s. Lows in the upper 60s. Chance of precipitation 70%. Monday and Monday night, showers and chance of thunderstorms. Highs in the lower 80s. Lows in the lower 60s. Chance of precipitation 80%. Tuesday and Tuesday night, partly cloudy. A 20% chance of showers. Highs in the lower 80s. Lows around 60. The current time is 7:09 a.m. Eastern Daylight Time. This is a special weather statement for the following counties in Kentucky: Anderson, Fayette, Franklin, Henry, Jefferson, Mercer, Nelson, Oldham, Scott, Shelby, Spencer, Trimble, Washington, and Woodford. Windy conditions this afternoon into tonight. Windy conditions will develop this afternoon and continue into tonight, even outside of any thunderstorms that develop. Southerly winds will gust up to 30 to 40 miles per hour, with a few gusts to 45 miles per hour possible. Gusty winds will blow around unsecured objects. The wind gusts may make driving more difficult, especially for high-profile vehicles on east-west oriented roads. 7 a.m. Eastern Daylight Time weather conditions across north-central Kentucky. At Frankfort, and the pressure was 29.78 inches and steady. At Lexington, it was partly cloudy. The temperature was 63 degrees, the dew point 56, and the relative humidity 78%. The wind was south at 7 miles an hour. The pressure was 29.80 inches and steady. At Louisville, it was mostly cloudy. The temperature was 66 degrees, the dew point 58, and the relative humidity 75%. The wind was southwest at 6 miles an hour. The pressure was 29.77 inches and steady. At Frankfort, and the pressure was 29.78 inches and steady. Elsewhere around the region, it was clear, with a temperature of 57 at Wilmington, Ohio, 60 at London, and 65 at Bowling Green. It was mostly cloudy, with a temperature of 58 at Covington, 58 at Indianapolis, and 63 at Jackson. At Jasper, Indiana, haze was reported. Now for the official National Weather Service forecast for Frankfort and surrounding communities. Today, mostly sunny. Highs in the mid-80s. Southwest winds up to 10 miles an hour, increasing to 10 to 15 miles an hour with gusts to around 30 miles an hour in the afternoon. Tonight, breezy. Partly cloudy until midnight, then mostly cloudy with showers and scattered thunderstorms after midnight. Lows in the lower 70s. Southwest winds 15 to 25 miles an hour with gusts to around 40 miles an hour. Chance of precipitation 90%. Thursday, mostly cloudy in the morning, then becoming mostly sunny. Scattered showers and isolated thunderstorms. Highs in the mid-80s. West winds 10 to 20 miles an hour with gusts to around 35 miles an hour. Chance of precipitation 50%. Thursday night, cooler. Mostly cloudy. Scattered showers and isolated thunderstorms until midnight, then scattered showers after midnight. Lows in the lower 60s. Northwest winds up to 10 miles an hour. Chance of precipitation 40%. And now the extended forecast for the radio listening area. Juneteenth and Friday night, mostly clear. Highs in the lower 80s. Lows in the upper 50s. Saturday and Saturday night, mostly clear. Highs in the mid-80s. Lows in the lower 60s. Sunday and Sunday night, mostly cloudy. Showers likely and chance of thunderstorms. Highs in the mid-80s. Lows in the upper 60s. Chance of precipitation 70%. Monday and Monday night, showers and chance of thunderstorms. Highs in the lower 80s. Lows in the lower 60s.

chance of precipitation 80%. Tuesday and Tuesday night, partly cloudy. A 20% chance of showers. Highs in the lower 80s. Lows around 60. 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The current time is 7:14 a.m. Eastern Daylight Time. This is a special weather statement for the following counties in Kentucky: Anderson, Fayette, Franklin, Henry, Jefferson, Mercer, Nelson, Oldham, Scott, Shelby, Spencer, Trimble, Washington, and Woodford. Windy conditions this afternoon into tonight. Windy conditions will develop this afternoon and continue into the night, even outside of any thunderstorms that develop. Southerly winds will gust up to 30 to 40 miles per hour, with a few gusts to 45 miles per hour possible. Gusty winds will blow around unsecured objects. The wind gusts may make driving more difficult, especially for high-profile vehicles on east-west oriented roads. 7 a.m. Eastern Daylight Time weather conditions across north-central Kentucky. At Frankfort, and the pressure was 29.78 inches and steady. At Lexington, it was partly cloudy. The temperature was 63 degrees, the dew point 56, and the relative humidity 78%. The wind was south at 7 miles an hour. The pressure was 29.80 inches and steady. At Louisville, it was mostly cloudy. The temperature was 66 degrees, the dew point 58, and the relative humidity 75%. The wind was southwest at 6 miles an hour. The pressure was 29.77 inches and steady. At Frankfort, and the pressure was 29.78 inches and steady. Elsewhere around the region, it was clear, with a temperature of 60 at London and 65 at Bowling Green. At Wilmington, Ohio, it was partly cloudy, with a temperature of 57. It was mostly cloudy, with a temperature of 58 at Covington, 58 at Indianapolis, and 63 at Jackson. At Jasper, Indiana, it was partly cloudy. Now for the official National Weather Service forecast for Frankfort and surrounding communities. Today, mostly sunny. Highs in the mid-80s. Southwest winds up to 10 miles an hour, increasing to 10 to 15 miles an hour with gusts to around 30 miles an hour in the afternoon. Tonight, breezy. Partly cloudy until midnight, then mostly cloudy with showers and scattered thunderstorms after midnight. Lows in the lower 70s. Southwest winds 15 to 25 miles an hour with gusts to around 40 miles an hour. Chance of precipitation 90%. Thursday, mostly cloudy in the morning, then becoming mostly sunny. Scattered showers and isolated thunderstorms. Highs in the mid-80s. West winds 10 to 20 miles an hour with gusts to around 35 miles an hour. Chance of precipitation 50%. Thursday night, cooler. Mostly cloudy. Scattered showers and isolated thunderstorms until midnight, then scattered showers after midnight. Lows in the lower 60s. Northwest winds up to 10 miles an hour. Chance of precipitation 40%. And now the extended forecast for the radio listening area. Juneteenth and Friday night, mostly clear. Highs in the lower 80s. Lows in the upper 50s. Saturday and Saturday night, mostly clear. Highs in the mid-80s. Lows in the lower 60s. Sunday and Sunday night, mostly cloudy. Showers likely and chance of thunderstorms. Highs in the mid-80s. Lows in the upper 60s. Chance of precipitation 70%. Monday and Monday night, showers and chance of thunderstorms. Highs in the lower 80s. Lows in the lower 60s. Chance of precipitation 80%. Tuesday and Tuesday.

unsecured objects. The wind gusts may make driving more difficult, especially for high-profile vehicles on east-west oriented roads. 7 a.m. Eastern Daylight Time weather conditions across north-central Kentucky. At Frankfort, and the pressure was 29.78 inches and steady. At Lexington, it was partly cloudy. The temperature was 63 degrees, the dew point 56, and the relative humidity 78%. The wind was south at 7 miles an hour. The pressure was 29.80 inches and steady. At Louisville, it was mostly cloudy. The temperature was 66 degrees, the dew point 58, and the relative humidity 75%. The wind was southwest at 6 miles an hour. The pressure was 29.77 inches and steady. At Frankfort, and the pressure was 29.78 inches and steady. Elsewhere around the region, it was clear, with a temperature of 60 at London and 65 at Bowling Green. At Wilmington, Ohio, it was partly cloudy, with a temperature of 57. It was mostly cloudy, with a temperature of 58 at Covington, 58 at Indianapolis, and 63 at Jackson. At Jasper, Indiana, it was partly cloudy. Now for the official National Weather Service forecast for Frankfort and surrounding communities. Today, mostly sunny. Highs in the mid-80s. Southwest winds up to 10 miles an hour, increasing to 10 to 15 miles an hour with gusts to around 30 miles an hour in the afternoon. Tonight, breezy. Partly cloudy until midnight, then mostly cloudy with showers and scattered thunderstorms after midnight. Lows in the lower 70s. Southwest winds 15 to 25 miles an hour with gusts to around 40 miles an hour. Chance of precipitation 90%. Thursday, mostly cloudy in the morning, then becoming mostly sunny. Scattered showers and isolated thunderstorms. Highs in the mid-80s. West winds 10 to 20 miles an hour with gusts to around 35 miles an hour. Chance of precipitation 50%. Thursday night, cooler. Mostly cloudy. Scattered showers and isolated thunderstorms until midnight, then scattered showers after midnight. Lows in the lower 60s. Northwest winds up to 10 miles an hour. Chance of precipitation 40%. And now the extended forecast for the radio listening area. Juneteenth and Friday night, mostly clear. Highs in the lower 80s. Lows in the upper 50s. Saturday and Saturday night, mostly clear. Highs in the mid-80s. Lows in the lower 60s. Sunday and Sunday night, mostly cloudy. Showers likely and chance of thunderstorms. Highs in the mid-80s. Lows in the upper 60s. Chance of precipitation 70%. Monday and Monday night, showers and chance of thunderstorms. Highs in the lower 80s. Lows in the lower 60s. Chance of precipitation 80%. Tuesday and Tuesday night, partly cloudy. A 20% chance of showers. Highs in the lower 80s. Lows around 60. The current time is 7:23 a.m. Eastern Daylight Time. This is a special weather statement for the following counties in Kentucky: Anderson, Fayette, Franklin, Henry, Jefferson, Mercer, Nelson, Oldham, Scott, Shelby, Spencer, Trimble, Washington, and Woodford. Windy conditions this afternoon into tonight. Windy conditions will develop this afternoon and continue into tonight, even outside of any thunderstorms that develop. Southerly winds will gust up to 30 to 40 miles per hour, with a few gusts to 45 miles per hour possible. Gusty winds will blow around unsecured objects. The wind gusts may make driving more difficult, especially for high-profile vehicles on east-west oriented roads. 7 a.m. Eastern Daylight Time weather conditions across north-central Kentucky. At Frankfort, and the pressure was 29.78 inches and steady. At Lexington, it was partly

cloudy. The temperature was 63 degrees, the dew point 56, and the relative humidity 78%. The wind was south at 7 miles an hour. The pressure was 29.80 inches and steady. At Louisville, it was mostly cloudy. The temperature was 66 degrees, the dew point 58, and the relative humidity 75%. The wind was southwest at 6 miles an hour. The pressure was 29.77 inches and steady. At Frankfort, and the pressure was 29.78 inches and steady. Elsewhere around the region, it was clear, with a temperature of 60 at London and 65 at Bowling Green. At Wilmington, Ohio, it was partly cloudy, with a temperature of 57. It was mostly cloudy, with a temperature of 58 at Covington, 58 at Indianapolis, and 63 at Jackson. At Jasper, Indiana, it was partly cloudy. Now for the official National Weather Service forecast for Frankfort and surrounding communities. Today, mostly sunny. Highs in the mid-80s. Southwest winds up to 10 miles an hour, increasing to 10 to 15 miles an hour with gusts to around 30 miles an hour in the afternoon. Tonight, breezy. Partly cloudy until midnight, then mostly cloudy with showers and scattered thunderstorms after midnight. Lows in the lower 70s. Southwest winds 15 to 25 miles an hour with gusts to around 40 miles an hour. Chance of precipitation 90%. Thursday, mostly cloudy in the morning, then becoming mostly sunny. Scattered showers and isolated thunderstorms. Highs in the mid-80s. West winds 10 to 20 miles an hour with gusts to around 35 miles an hour. Chance of precipitation 50%. Thursday night, cooler. Mostly cloudy. Scattered showers and isolated thunderstorms until midnight, then scattered showers after midnight. Lows in the lower 60s. Northwest winds up to 10 miles an hour. Chance of precipitation 40%. And now the extended forecast for the radio listening area. Juneteenth and Friday night, mostly clear. Highs in the lower 80s. Lows in the upper 50s. Saturday and Saturday night, mostly clear. Highs in the mid-80s. Lows in the lower 60s. Sunday and Sunday night, mostly cloudy. Showers likely and chance of thunderstorms. Highs in the mid-80s. Lows in the upper 60s. Chance of precipitation 70%. Monday and Monday night, showers and chance of thunderstorms. Highs in the lower 80s. Lows in the lower 60s. Chance of precipitation 80%. Tuesday and Tuesday night, partly cloudy. A 20% chance of showers. Highs in the lower 80s. Lows around 60. The current time is 7:27 a.m. Eastern Daylight Time. This is a special weather statement for the following counties in Kentucky: Anderson, Fayette, Franklin, Henry, Jefferson, Mercer, Nelson, Oldham, Scott, Shelby, Spencer, Trimble, Washington, and Woodford. Windy conditions this afternoon into tonight. Windy conditions will develop this afternoon and continue into the night, even outside of any thunderstorms that develop. Southerly winds will gust up to 30 to 40 miles per hour, with a few gusts to 45 miles per hour possible. Gusty winds will blow around unsecured objects. The wind gusts may make driving more difficult, especially for high-profile vehicles on east-west oriented roads. 7 a.m. Eastern Daylight Time weather conditions across north-central Kentucky. At Frankfort, and the pressure was 29.78 inches and steady. At Lexington, it was partly cloudy. The temperature was 63 degrees, the dew point 56, and the relative humidity 78%. The wind was south at 7 miles an hour. The pressure was 29.80 inches and steady. At Louisville, it was mostly cloudy. The temperature was 66 degrees, the dew point 58, and the relative

humidity 75%. The wind was southwest at 6 miles an hour. The pressure was 29.77 inches and steady at Frankfurt. And the pressure was 29.78 inches and steady. Elsewhere around the region, it was clear, with a temperature of 60 at London and 65 at Bowling Green. At Wilmington, Ohio, it was partly cloudy, with a temperature of 57. It was mostly cloudy, with a temperature of 58 at Covington, 58 at Indianapolis, and 63 at Jackson. At Jasper, Indiana, it was partly cloudy. Now for the official National Weather Service forecast for Frankfurt and surrounding communities. Today, mostly sunny. Highs in the mid-80s. Southwest winds up to 10 miles an hour, increasing to 10 to 15 miles an hour with gusts to around 30 miles an hour in the afternoon. Tonight, breezy. Partly cloudy until midnight, then mostly cloudy with showers and scattered thunderstorms after midnight. Lows in the lower 70s. Southwest winds 15 to 25 miles an hour with gusts to around 40 miles an hour. Chance of precipitation 90%. Thursday, mostly cloudy in the morning, then becoming mostly sunny. Scattered showers and isolated thunderstorms. Highs in the mid-80s. West winds 10 to 20 miles an hour with gusts to around 35 miles an hour. Chance of precipitation 50%. Thursday night, cooler. Mostly cloudy. Scattered showers and isolated thunderstorms until midnight, then scattered showers after midnight. Lows in the lower 60s. Northwest winds up to 10 miles an hour. Chance of precipitation 40%. And now the extended forecast for the radio listening area. Juneteenth and Friday night, mostly clear. Highs in the lower 80s. Lows in the upper 50s. Saturday and Saturday night, mostly clear. Highs in the mid-80s. Lows in the lower 60s. Sunday and Sunday night, mostly cloudy. Showers likely and chance of thunderstorms. Highs in the mid-80s. Lows in the upper 60s. Chance of precipitation 70%. Monday and Monday night, showers and chance of thunderstorms. Highs in the lower 80s. Lows in the lower 60s. Chance of precipitation 80%. Tuesday and Tuesday night, partly cloudy. A 20% chance of showers. Highs in the lower 80s. Lows around 60. The current time is 7:32 a.m. Eastern Daylight Time. This is a special weather statement for the following counties in Kentucky: Anderson, Fayette, Franklin, Henry, Jefferson, Mercer, Nelson, Oldham, Scott, Shelby, Spencer, Trimble, Washington, and Woodford. Windy conditions this afternoon into tonight. Windy conditions will develop this afternoon and continue into the night, even outside of any thunderstorms that develop. Southerly winds will gust up to 30 to 40 miles per hour, with develop this afternoon and continue into the night, even outside of any thunderstorms that develop. Southerly winds will gust up to 30 to 40 miles per hour, with a few gusts to 45 miles per hour possible. Gusty winds will blow around unsecured objects. The wind gusts may make driving more difficult, especially for high-profile vehicles on east-west oriented roads. 7 a.m. Eastern Daylight Time weather conditions across north-central Kentucky. At Frankfurt. And the pressure was 29.78 inches and steady. At Lexington, it was partly cloudy. The temperature was 63 degrees, the dew point 56, and the relative humidity 78%. The wind was south at 7 miles an hour. The pressure was 29.80 inches and steady. At Louisville, it was mostly cloudy. The temperature was 66 degrees, the dew point 58, and the relative humidity 75%. The wind was southwest at 6 miles an hour. The pressure was 29.77 inches and steady. At Frankfurt, and the pressure was 29.7.

than 8 inches and steady. Elsewhere around the region, it was clear, with a temperature of 60 at London and 65 at Bowling Green. At Wilmington, Ohio, it was partly cloudy, with a temperature of 57. It was mostly cloudy, with a temperature of 58 at Covington, 58 at Indianapolis, and 63 at Jackson. At Jasper, Indiana, it was partly cloudy. Now for the official National Weather Service forecast for Frankfort and surrounding communities. Today, mostly sunny. Highs in the mid-80s. Southwest winds up to 10 miles an hour, increasing to 10 to 15 miles an hour with gusts to around 30 miles an hour in the afternoon. Tonight, breezy. Partly cloudy until midnight, then mostly cloudy with showers and scattered thunderstorms after midnight. Lows in the lower 70s. Southwest winds 15 to 25 miles an hour with gusts to around 40 miles an hour. Chance of precipitation 90%. Thursday, mostly cloudy in the morning, then becoming mostly sunny. Scattered showers and isolated thunderstorms. Highs in the mid-80s. West winds 10 to 20 miles an hour with gusts to around 35 miles an hour. Chance of precipitation 50%. Thursday night, cooler. Mostly cloudy. Scattered showers and isolated thunderstorms until midnight, then scattered showers after midnight. Lows in the lower 60s. Northwest winds up to 10 miles an hour. Chance of precipitation 40%. And now the extended forecast for the radio listening area. Juneteenth and Friday night, mostly clear. Highs in the lower 80s. Lows in the upper 50s. Saturday and Saturday night, mostly clear. Highs in the mid-80s. Lows in the lower 60s. Sunday and Sunday night, mostly cloudy. Showers likely and chance of thunderstorms. Highs in the mid-80s. Lows in the upper 60s. Chance of precipitation 70%. Monday and Monday night, showers and chance of thunderstorms. Highs in the lower 80s. Lows in the lower 60s. Chance of precipitation 80%. Tuesday and Tuesday night, partly cloudy. A 20% chance of showers. Highs in the lower 80s. Lows around 60. The current time is 7:37 a.m. Eastern Daylight Time. This is a special weather statement for the following counties in Kentucky: Anderson, Fayette, Franklin, Henry, Jefferson, Mercer, Nelson, Oldham, Scott, Shelby, Spencer, Trimble, Washington, and Woodford. Windy conditions this afternoon into tonight. Windy conditions will develop this afternoon and continue into tonight, even outside of any thunderstorms that develop. Southerly winds will gust up to 30 to 40 miles per hour, with a few gusts to 45 miles per hour possible. Gusty winds will blow around unsecured objects. The wind gusts may make driving more difficult, especially for high-profile vehicles on east-west oriented roads. 7 a.m. Eastern Daylight Time weather conditions across north-central Kentucky. At Frankfort, and the pressure was 29.78 inches and steady. At Lexington, it was partly cloudy. The temperature was 63 degrees, the dew point 56, and the relative humidity 78%. The wind was south at 7 miles an hour. The pressure was 29.80 inches and steady. At Louisville, it was mostly cloudy. The temperature was 66 degrees, the dew point 58, and the relative humidity 75%. The wind was southwest at 6 miles an hour. The pressure was 29.77 inches and steady. At Frankfort, and the pressure was 29.78 inches and steady. Elsewhere around the region, it was clear, with a temperature of 60 at London and 65 at Bowling Green. At Wilmington, Ohio, it was partly cloudy, with a temperature of 57. It was mostly cloudy, with a temperature of 58 at Covington, 58 at Indianapolis, and 63 at Jackson.
At Jasper, Indiana, it was partly cloudy. Now for the official National Weather Service forecast for Frankfort and surrounding communities. Today, mostly sunny. Highs in the mid-80s. Southwest winds up to 10 miles an hour, increasing to 10 to 15 miles an hour with gusts to around 30 miles an hour in the afternoon. Tonight, breezy. Partly cloudy until midnight, then mostly cloudy with showers and scattered thunderstorms after midnight. Lows in the lower 70s. Southwest winds 15 to 25 miles an hour with gusts to around 40 miles an hour. Chance of precipitation 90%. Thursday, mostly cloudy in the morning, then becoming mostly sunny. Scattered showers and isolated thunderstorms. Highs in the mid-80s. West winds 10 to 20 miles an hour with gusts to around 35 miles an hour. Chance of precipitation 50%. Thursday night, cooler. Mostly cloudy. Scattered showers and isolated thunderstorms until midnight, then scattered showers after midnight. Lows in the lower 60s. Northwest winds up to 10 miles an hour. Chance of precipitation 40%. And now the extended forecast for the radio listening area. Juneteenth and Friday night, mostly clear. Highs in the lower 80s. Lows in the upper 50s. Saturday and Saturday night, mostly clear. Highs in the mid-80s. Lows in the lower 60s. Sunday and Sunday night, mostly cloudy. Showers likely and chance of thunderstorms. Highs in the mid-80s. Lows in the upper 60s. Chance of precipitation 70%. Monday and Monday night, showers and chance of thunderstorms. Highs in the lower 80s. Lows in the lower 60s. Chance of precipitation 80%. Tuesday and Tuesday night, partly cloudy. A 20% chance of showers. Highs in the lower 80s. Lows around 60. This is a special weather statement for the following counties in Kentucky: Anderson, Fayette, Franklin, Henry, Jefferson, Mercer, Nelson, Oldham, Scott, Shelby, Spencer, Trimble, Washington, and Woodford. Windy conditions this afternoon into tonight. Windy conditions will develop this afternoon and continue into tonight, even outside of any thunderstorms that develop. Southerly winds will gust up to 30 to 40 miles per hour, with a few gusts to 45 miles per hour possible. Gusty winds will blow around unsecured objects. The wind gusts may make driving more difficult, especially for high-profile vehicles on east-west oriented roads. 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The current time is 7:42 a.m. Eastern Daylight Time. 7 a.m. Eastern Daylight Time weather conditions across north-central Kentucky. At Frankfort, and the pressure was 29.78 inches, and steady. At Lexington, it was partly cloudy. The temperature was 63 degrees, the dew point 56, and the relative humidity 78%. The wind was south at 7 miles an hour. The pressure was 29.80 inches and steady. At Louisville, it was mostly cloudy. The temperature was 66 degrees, the dew point 58, and the relative humidity 75%. The wind was southwest at 6 miles an hour. The pressure was 29.77 inches and steady. At Frankfort, and the pressure was 29.78 inches and steady. Elsewhere around the region, it was clear, with a temperature of 60 at London and 65 at Bowling Green. At Wilmington, Ohio, it was partly cloudy, with a temperature of 57. It was mostly cloudy, with a temperature of 58 at Covington, 58 at Indianapolis, and 63 at Jackson. At Jasper, Indiana, it was partly cloudy,

Now for the official National Weather Service forecast for Frankfurt and surrounding communities. Today, mostly sunny. Highs in the mid-80s. Southwest winds up to 10 miles an hour, increasing to 10 to 15 miles an hour with gusts to around 30 miles an hour in the afternoon. Tonight, breezy. Partly cloudy until midnight, then mostly cloudy with showers and scattered thunderstorms after midnight. Lows in the lower 70s. Southwest winds 15 to 25 miles an hour with gusts to around 40 miles an hour. Chance of precipitation 90%. Thursday, mostly cloudy in the morning, then becoming mostly sunny. Scattered showers and isolated thunderstorms. Highs in the mid-80s. West winds 10 to 20 miles an hour with gusts to around 35 miles an hour. Chance of precipitation 50%. Thursday night, cooler. Mostly cloudy. Scattered showers and isolated thunderstorms until midnight, then scattered showers after midnight. Lows in the lower 60s. Northwest winds up to 10 miles an hour. Chance of precipitation 40%. And now the extended forecast for the radio listening area. Juneteenth and Friday night, mostly clear. Highs in the lower 80s. Lows in the upper 50s. Saturday and Saturday night, mostly clear. Highs in the mid-80s. Lows in the lower 60s. Sunday and Sunday night, mostly cloudy. Showers likely and chance of thunderstorms. Highs in the mid-80s. Lows in the upper 60s. Chance of precipitation 70%. Monday and Monday night, showers and chance of thunderstorms. Highs in the lower 80s. Lows in the lower 60s. Chance of precipitation 80%. Tuesday and Tuesday night, partly cloudy. A 20% chance of showers. Highs in the lower 80s. Lows around 60. This is a special weather statement for the following counties in Kentucky: Anderson, Fayette, Franklin, Henry, Jefferson, Mercer, Nelson, Oldham, Scott, Shelby, Spencer, Trimble, Washington, and Woodford. Windy conditions this afternoon into tonight. Windy conditions will develop this afternoon and continue into tonight, even outside of any thunderstorms that develop. Southerly winds will gust up to 30 to 40 miles per hour, with a few gusts to 45 miles per hour possible. Gusty winds will blow around unsecured objects. The wind gusts may make driving more difficult, especially for high-profile vehicles on east-west oriented roads. The current time is 7:47 a.m. Eastern Daylight Time. 7 a.m. Eastern Daylight Time weather conditions across north-central Kentucky. At Frankfort, and the pressure was 29.78 inches and steady. At Lexington, it was partly cloudy. The temperature was 63 degrees, the dew point 56, and the relative humidity 78%. The wind was south at 7 miles an hour. The pressure was 29.80 inches and steady. At Louisville, it was mostly cloudy. The temperature was 66 degrees, the dew point 58, and the relative humidity 75%. The wind was southwest at 6 miles an hour. The pressure was 29.77 inches and steady. At Frankfort, and the pressure was 29.78 inches and steady. Elsewhere around the region, it was clear, with a temperature of 60 at London and 65 at Bowling Green. At Wilmington, Ohio, it was partly cloudy, with a temperature of 57. It was mostly cloudy, with a temperature of 58 at Covington, 58 at Indianapolis, and 63 at Jackson. At Jasper, Indiana, it was partly cloudy. Now for the official National Weather Service forecast for Frankfort and surrounding communities. Today, mostly sunny. Highs in the mid-80s. Southwest winds up to 10 miles an hour, increasing to 10 to 15 miles an hour with gusts to around 30 miles an hour in the afternoon. Tonight, breezy. Partly cloudy until mid-80s.

Winds will blow around unsecured objects. The wind gusts may make driving more difficult, especially for high-profile vehicles on east-west oriented roads. 7 a.m. Eastern Daylight Time weather conditions across north-central Kentucky. At Frankfort, and the pressure was 29.78 inches and steady. At Lexington, it was partly cloudy. The temperature was 63 degrees, the dew point 56, and the relative humidity 78%. The wind was south at 7 miles an hour. The pressure was 29.80 inches and steady. At Louisville, it was mostly cloudy. The temperature was 66 degrees, the dew point 58, and the relative humidity 75%. The wind was southwest at 6 miles an hour. The pressure was 29.77 inches and steady. At Frankfort, and the pressure was 29.78 inches and steady. Elsewhere around the region, it was clear, with a temperature of 60 at London and 65 at Bowling Green. At Wilmington, Ohio, it was partly cloudy, with a temperature of 57. It was mostly cloudy, with a temperature of 58 at Covington, 58 at Indianapolis, and 63 at Jackson. At Jasper, Indiana, it was partly cloudy. The current time is 8:02 a.m. Eastern Daylight Time. Now for the official National Weather Service forecast for Frankfort and surrounding communities. Today, mostly sunny. Highs in the mid-80s. Southwest winds up to 10 miles an hour, increasing to 10 to 15 miles an hour with gusts to around 30 miles an hour in the afternoon. Tonight, breezy. Partly cloudy until midnight, then mostly cloudy with showers and scattered thunderstorms after midnight. Lows in the lower 70s. Southwest winds 15 to 25 miles an hour with gusts to around 40 miles an hour. Chance of precipitation 90%. Thursday, mostly cloudy in the morning, then becoming mostly sunny. Scattered showers and isolated thunderstorms. Highs in the mid-80s. West winds 10 to 20 miles an hour with gusts to around 35 miles an hour. Chance of precipitation 50%. Thursday night, cooler. Mostly cloudy. Scattered showers and isolated thunderstorms until midnight, then scattered showers after midnight. Lows in the lower 60s. Northwest winds up to 10 miles an hour. Chance of precipitation 40%. And now the extended forecast for the radio listening area. Juneteenth and Friday night, mostly clear. Highs in the lower 80s. Lows in the upper 50s. Saturday and Saturday night, mostly clear. Highs in the mid-80s. Lows in the lower 60s. Sunday and Sunday night, mostly cloudy. Showers likely and chance of thunderstorms. Highs in the mid-80s. Lows in the upper 60s. Chance of precipitation 70%. Monday and Monday night, showers and chance of thunderstorms. Highs in the lower 80s. Lows in the lower 60s. Chance of precipitation 80%. Tuesday and Tuesday night, partly cloudy. A 20% chance of showers. Highs in the lower 80s. Lows around 60. This is a special weather statement for the following counties in Kentucky: Anderson, Fayette, Franklin, Henry, Jefferson, Mercer, Nelson, Oldham, Scott, Shelby, Spencer, Trimble, Washington, and Woodford. Windy conditions this afternoon into tonight. Windy conditions will develop this afternoon and continue into tonight, even outside of any thunderstorms that develop. Southerly winds will gust up to 30 to 40 miles per hour, with a few gusts to 45 miles per hour possible. Gusty winds will blow around unsecured objects. The wind gusts may make driving more difficult, especially for high-profile vehicles on east-west oriented roads. 8 a.m. Eastern Daylight Time weather conditions across north-central Kentucky. At Frankfort, and the pressure was 29.79 inches and rising. At Lexington, it

was mostly sunny. The temperature was 66 degrees, the dew point 57, and the relative humidity 72%. The wind was southwest at 8 miles an hour. The pressure was 29.81 inches and rising. At Louisville, it was mostly sunny. The temperature was 66 degrees, the dew point 59, and the relative humidity 78%. The wind was south at 6 miles an hour. The pressure was 29.77 inches and steady. At Frankfort, and the pressure was 29.79 inches and rising. Elsewhere around the region, at London, it was sunny, with a temperature of 64. It was mostly sunny, with a temperature of 61 at Wilmington, Ohio, 64 at Jackson, and 69 at Bowling Green. It was partly sunny, with a temperature of 62 at Covington, and 62 at Indianapolis. At Jasper, Indiana, it was sunny. The current time is 8:07 a.m. Eastern Daylight Time. Now for the official National Weather Service forecast for Frankfort and surrounding communities. Today, mostly sunny. Highs in the mid-80s. Southwest winds up to 10 miles an hour, increasing to 10 to 15 miles an hour with gusts to around 30 miles an hour in the afternoon. Tonight, breezy. Partly cloudy until midnight, then mostly cloudy with showers and scattered thunderstorms after midnight. Lows in the lower 70s. Southwest winds 15 to 25 miles an hour with gusts to around 40 miles an hour. Chance of precipitation 90%. Thursday, mostly cloudy in the morning, then becoming mostly sunny. Scattered showers and isolated thunderstorms. Highs in the mid-80s. West winds 10 to 20 miles an hour with gusts to around 35 miles an hour. Chance of precipitation 50%. Thursday night, cooler. Mostly cloudy. Scattered showers and isolated thunderstorms until midnight, then scattered showers after midnight. Lows in the lower 60s. Northwest winds up to 10 miles an hour. Chance of precipitation 40%. And now the extended forecast for the radio listening area. Juneteenth and Friday night, mostly clear. Highs in the lower 80s. Lows in the upper 50s. Saturday and Saturday night, mostly clear. Highs in the mid-80s. Lows in the lower 60s. Sunday and Sunday night, mostly cloudy. Showers likely and chance of thunderstorms. Highs in the mid-80s. Lows in the upper 60s. Chance of precipitation 70%. Monday and Monday night, showers and chance of thunderstorms. Highs in the lower 80s. Lows in the lower 60s. Chance of precipitation 80%. Tuesday and Tuesday night, partly cloudy. A 20% chance of showers. Highs in the lower 80s. Lows around 60. This is the climate data for Frankfort for yesterday. The high temperature was 79. The low was 53. That gave a mean temperature of 66, which was 8 degrees below normal. There was one cooling degree day for a monthly total of 120 and a seasonal total of 314, which was 54 degree days above normal. Heating degree days remained at 0 for the month and 4190 for the season, which was 194 degree days below normal. No precipitation fell yesterday for a monthly total of 3.22 inches and a yearly total of 19.68 inches, which was 3.60 inches below normal. Since midnight, the low temperature was 60 and no precipitation fell. The record high for today is 99, set in 1936 and previous years. The record low for today is 43, set in 1917. Sunrise today, 6:16 a.m. Sunset tonight, 9:05 p.m. Sunrise tomorrow, 6:16 a.m. Sunset tomorrow, 9:05 p.m. This is a special weather statement for the following counties in Kentucky: Anderson, Fayette, Franklin, Henry, Jefferson, Mercer, Nelson, Oldham, Scott, Shelby, Spencer, Trimble,

Washington and Woodford. Windy conditions this afternoon into tonight. Windy conditions will develop this afternoon and continue into the night, even outside of any thunderstorms that develop. Southerly winds will gust up to 30 to 40 miles per hour, with a few gusts to 45 miles per hour possible. Gusty winds will blow around unsecured objects. The wind gusts may make driving more difficult, especially for high-profile vehicles on east-west oriented roads. 8 a.m. Eastern Daylight Time weather conditions across north-central Kentucky. At Frankfort. And the pressure was 29.79 inches and rising. At Lexington, it was mostly sunny. The temperature was 66 degrees, the dew point 57, and the relative humidity 72%. The wind was southwest at 8 miles an hour. The pressure was 29.81 inches and rising. At Louisville, it was mostly sunny. The temperature was 66 degrees, the dew point 59, and the relative humidity 78%. The wind was south at 6 miles an hour. The pressure was 29.77 inches and steady. At Frankfort, and the pressure was 29.79 inches and rising. Elsewhere around the region, at London, it was sunny, with a temperature of 64. It was mostly sunny, with a temperature of 61 at Wilmington, Ohio, 64 at Jackson, and 69 at Bowling Green. It was partly sunny, with a temperature of 62 at Covington, and 62 at Indianapolis. At Jasper, Indiana, it was sunny. 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The current time is 8:13 a.m. Eastern Daylight Time. 8 a.m. Eastern Daylight Time weather conditions across north-central Kentucky. At Frankfort. And the pressure was 29.79 inches and rising. At Lexington, it was mostly sunny. The temperature was 66 degrees, the dew point 57, and the relative humidity 72%. The wind was southwest at 8 miles an hour. The pressure was 29.81 inches and rising. At Louisville, it was mostly sunny. The temperature was 66 degrees, the dew point 59, and the relative humidity 78%. The wind was south at 6 miles an hour. The pressure was 29.77 inches and steady. At Frankfort. And the pressure was 29.79 inches and rising. Elsewhere around the region, at London, it was sunny, with a temperature of 64. It was mostly sunny, with a temperature of 61 at Wilmington, Ohio, 64 at Jackson, and 69 at Bowling Green. It was partly sunny, with a temperature of 62 at Covington and 62 at Indianapolis. At Jasper, Indiana, it was mostly sunny. Now for the official National Weather Service forecast for Frankfort and surrounding communities. Today, mostly sunny. Highs in the mid-80s. Southwest winds up to 10 miles an hour, increasing to 10 to 15 miles an hour with gusts to around 30 miles an hour in the afternoon. Tonight, breezy. Partly cloudy until midnight, then mostly cloudy with showers and scattered thunderstorms after midnight. Lows in the lower 70s. Southwest winds 15 to 25 miles an hour with gusts to around 40 miles an hour. Chance of precipitation 90%. Thursday, mostly cloudy in the morning, then becoming mostly sunny. Scattered showers and isolated thunderstorms. Highs in the mid-80s. West winds 10 to 20 miles an hour with gusts to around 35 miles an hour. Chance of precipitation 50%. Thursday night, cooler. Mostly cloudy. Scattered showers and isolated thunderstorms until midnight, then scattered showers after midnight. Lows in the lower 60s. Northwest winds up to 10 miles an hour. Chance of precipitation.

40%. And now the extended forecast for the radio listening area. Juneteenth and Friday night, mostly clear. Highs in the lower 80s. Lows in the upper 50s. Saturday and Saturday night, mostly clear. Highs in the mid 80s. Lows in the lower 60s. Sunday and Sunday night, mostly cloudy. Showers likely and chance of thunderstorms. Highs in the mid 80s. Lows in the upper 60s. Chance of precipitation 70%. Monday and Monday night, showers and chance of thunderstorms. Highs in the lower 80s. Lows in the lower 60s. Chance of precipitation 80%. Tuesday and Tuesday night, partly cloudy. A 20% chance of showers. Highs in the lower 80s. Lows around 60. The current time is 8:17 a.m. Eastern Daylight Time. This is the climate data for Frankfurt for yesterday. The high temperature was 79. The low was 53. That gave a mean temperature of 66, which was 8 degrees below normal. There was one cooling degree day for a monthly total of 120 and a seasonal total of 314, which was 54 degree days above normal. Heating degree days remained at 0 for the month and 4190 for the season, which was 194 degree days below normal. No precipitation fell yesterday for a monthly total of 3.22 inches and a yearly total of 19.68 inches, which was 3.60 inches below normal. Since midnight, the low temperature was 60 and no precipitation fell. The record high for today is 99, set in 1936 and previous years. The record low for today is 43, set in 1917. Sunrise today, 6:16 a.m. Sunset tonight, 9:05 p.m. Sunrise tomorrow, 6:16 a.m. Sunset tomorrow, 9:05 p.m. This is a special weather statement for the following counties in Kentucky: Anderson, Fayette, Franklin, Henry, Jefferson, Mercer, Nelson, Oldham, Scott, Shelby, Spencer, Trimble, Washington, and Woodford. Windy conditions this afternoon into tonight. Windy conditions will develop this afternoon and continue into tonight, even outside of any thunderstorms that develop. Southerly winds will gust up to 30 to 40 miles per hour, with a few gusts to 45 miles per hour possible. Gusty winds will blow around unsecured objects. The wind gusts may make driving more difficult, especially for high-profile vehicles on east-west oriented roads. 8 a.m. Eastern Daylight Time weather conditions across north-central Kentucky. At Frankfurt, and the pressure was 29.79 inches and rising. At Lexington, it was mostly sunny. The temperature was 66 degrees, the dew point 57, and the relative humidity 72%. The wind was southwest at 8 miles an hour. The pressure was 29.81 inches and rising. At Louisville, it was mostly sunny. The temperature was 66 degrees, the dew point 59, and the relative humidity 78%. The wind was south at 6 miles an hour. The pressure was 29.77 inches and steady. At Frankfurt, and the pressure was 29.79 inches and rising. Elsewhere around the region, at London, it was sunny, with a temperature of 64. It was mostly sunny, with a temperature of 61 at Wilmington, Ohio, 64 at Jackson, and 69 at Bowling Green. It was partly sunny, with a temperature of 62 at Covington, and 62 at Indianapolis. At Jasper, Indiana, it was mostly sunny. Now for the official National Weather Service forecast for Frankfurt and surrounding communities. Today, mostly sunny. Highs in the mid-80s. Southwest winds up to 10 miles an hour, increasing to 10 to 15 miles an hour, with gusts to around 30 miles an hour in the afternoon. Tonight, breezy. Partly cloudy until midnight, then mostly cloudy with showers and scattered thunderstorms after midnight. Lows in the lower 70s.
Southwest winds 15 to 25 miles an hour with gusts to around 40 miles an hour. Chance of precipitation 90%. Thursday, mostly cloudy in the morning, then becoming mostly sunny. Scattered showers and isolated thunderstorms. Highs in the mid-80s. West winds 10 to 20 miles an hour with gusts to around 35 miles an hour. Chance of precipitation 50%. Thursday night, cooler. Mostly cloudy. Scattered showers and isolated thunderstorms until midnight, then scattered showers after midnight. Lows in the lower 60s. Northwest winds up to 10 miles an hour. Chance of precipitation 40%. And now the extended forecast for the radio listening area. Juneteenth and Friday night, mostly clear. Highs in the lower 80s. Lows in the upper 50s. Saturday and Saturday night, mostly clear. Highs in the mid-80s. Lows in the lower 60s. Sunday and Sunday night, mostly cloudy. Showers likely and chance of thunderstorms. Highs in the mid-80s. Lows in the upper 60s. Chance of precipitation 70%. Monday and Monday night, showers and chance of thunderstorms. Highs in the lower 80s. Lows in the lower 60s. Chance of precipitation 80%. Tuesday and Tuesday night, partly cloudy. A 20% chance of showers. Highs in the lower 80s. Lows around 60. The current time is 8:22 a.m. Eastern Daylight Time. This is the climate data for Frankfurt for yesterday. The high temperature was 79. The low was 53. That gave a mean temperature of 66, which was 8 degrees below normal. There was one cooling degree day for a monthly total of 120 and a seasonal total of 314, which was 54 degree days above normal. Heating degree days remained at 0 for the month and 4190 for the season, which was 194 degree days below normal. No precipitation fell yesterday for a monthly total of 3.22 inches and a yearly total of 19.68 inches, which was 3.60 inches below normal. Since midnight, the low temperature was 60 and no precipitation fell. The record high for today is 99, set in 1936 and previous years. The record low for today is 43, set in 1917. Sunrise today, 6:16 a.m. Sunset tonight, 9:05 p.m. Sunrise tomorrow, 6:16 a.m. Sunset tomorrow, 9:05 p.m. This is a special weather statement for the following counties in Kentucky: Anderson, Fayette, Franklin, Henry, Jefferson, Mercer, Nelson, Oldham, Scott, Shelby, Spencer, Trimble, Washington, and Woodford. Windy conditions this afternoon into tonight. Windy conditions will develop this afternoon and continue into tonight, even outside of any thunderstorms that develop. Southerly winds will gust up to 30 to 40 miles per hour, with a few gusts to 45 miles per hour possible. Gusty winds will blow around unsecured objects. The wind gusts may make driving more difficult, especially for high-profile vehicles on east-west oriented roads. 8 a.m. Eastern Daylight Time weather conditions across north-central Kentucky. At Frankfort, and the pressure was 29.79 inches and rising. At Lexington, it was mostly sunny. The temperature was 66 degrees, the dew point 57, and the relative humidity 72%. The wind was southwest at 8 miles an hour. The pressure was 29.81 inches and rising. At Louisville, it was mostly sunny. The temperature was 66 degrees, the dew point 59, and the relative humidity 78%. The wind was south at 6 miles an hour. The pressure was 29.77 inches and steady. At Frankfort, and the pressure was 29.79 inches and rising. Elsewhere around the region, at London, it was sunny, with a temperature of 64. It was mostly sunny, with a temperature of 61 at Wilmington, Ohio,
64 in Jackson, and 69.

at Bowling Green. It was partly sunny, with a temperature of 62 at Covington and 62 at Indianapolis. At Jasper, Indiana, it was mostly sunny. Now for the official National Weather Service forecast for Frankfort and surrounding communities. Today, mostly sunny. Highs in the mid-80s. Southwest winds up to 10 miles an hour, increasing to 10 to 15 miles an hour with gusts to around 30 miles an hour in the afternoon. Tonight, breezy. Partly cloudy until midnight, then mostly cloudy with showers and scattered thunderstorms after midnight. Lows in the lower 70s. Southwest winds 15 to 25 miles an hour with gusts to around 40 miles an hour. Chance of precipitation 90%. Thursday, mostly cloudy in the morning, then becoming mostly sunny. Scattered showers and isolated thunderstorms. Highs in the mid-80s. West winds 10 to 20 miles an hour with gusts to around 35 miles an hour. Chance of precipitation 50%. Thursday night, cooler. Mostly cloudy. Scattered showers and isolated thunderstorms until midnight, then scattered showers after midnight. Lows in the lower 60s. Northwest winds up to 10 miles an hour. Chance of precipitation 40%. And now the extended forecast for the radio listening area. Juneteenth and Friday night, mostly clear. Highs in the lower 80s. Lows in the upper 50s. Saturday and Saturday night, mostly clear. Highs in the mid-80s. Lows in the lower 60s. Sunday and Sunday night, mostly cloudy. Showers likely and chance of thunderstorms. Highs in the mid-80s. Lows in the upper 60s. Chance of precipitation 70%. Monday and Monday night, showers and chance of thunderstorms. Highs in the lower 80s. Lows in the lower 60s. Chance of precipitation 80%. Tuesday and Tuesday night, partly cloudy. A 20% chance of showers. Highs in the lower 80s. Lows around 60. The current time is 8:28 a.m. Eastern Daylight Time. This is the climate data for Frankfort for yesterday. The high temperature was 79. The low was 53. That gave a mean temperature of 66, which was 8 degrees below normal. There was one cooling degree day for a monthly total of 120 and a seasonal total of 314, which was 54 degree days above normal. Heating degree days remained at 0 for the month and 4190 for the season, which was 194 degree days below normal. No precipitation fell yesterday for a monthly total of 3.22 inches and a yearly total of 19.68 inches, which was 3.60 inches below normal. Since midnight, the low temperature was 60 and no precipitation fell. The record high for today is 99, set in 1936 and previous years. The record low for today is 43, set in 1917. Sunrise today, 6:16 a.m. Sunset tonight, 9:05 p.m. Sunrise tomorrow, 6:16 a.m. Sunset tomorrow, 9:05 p.m. This is a special weather statement for the following counties in Kentucky: Anderson, Fayette, Franklin, Henry, Jefferson, Mercer, Nelson, Oldham, Scott, Shelby, Spencer, Trimble, Washington, and Woodford. Windy conditions this afternoon into tonight. Windy conditions will develop this afternoon and continue into the night, even outside of any thunderstorms that develop. Southerly winds will gust up to 30 to 40 miles per hour, with a few gusts to 45 miles per hour possible. Gusty winds will blow around unsecured objects. The wind gusts may make driving more difficult, especially for high-profile vehicles on east-west oriented roads. 8 a.m. Eastern Daylight Time weather conditions across north-central Kentucky. At Frankfort, and the pressure was 29.79 inches and rising. At Lexington, it was mostly sunny. The temperature was 66 degrees, the dew point 57, and the relative humidity 70.

wind was southwest at 8 miles an hour. The pressure was 29.81 inches and rising. At Louisville, it was mostly sunny. The temperature was 66 degrees, the dew point 59, and the relative humidity 78%. The wind was south at 6 miles an hour. The pressure was 29.77 inches and steady. At Frankfort, and the pressure was 29.79 inches and rising. Elsewhere around the region, at London, it was sunny, with a temperature of 64. It was mostly sunny, with a temperature of 61 at Wilmington, Ohio, 64 at Jackson, and 69 at Bowling Green. It was partly sunny, with a temperature of 62 at Covington, and 62 at Indianapolis. At Jasper, Indiana, it was mostly sunny. Now for the official National Weather Service forecast for Frankfort and surrounding communities. Today, mostly sunny. Highs in the mid-80s. Southwest winds up to 10 miles an hour, increasing to 10 to 15 miles an hour with gusts to around 30 miles an hour in the afternoon. Tonight, breezy. Partly cloudy until midnight, then mostly cloudy with showers and scattered thunderstorms after midnight. Lows in the lower 70s. Southwest winds 15 to 25 miles an hour with gusts to around 40 miles an hour. Chance of precipitation 90%. Thursday, mostly cloudy in the morning, then becoming mostly sunny. Scattered showers and isolated thunderstorms. Highs in the mid-80s. West winds 10 to 20 miles an hour with gusts to around 35 miles an hour. Chance of precipitation 50%. Thursday night, cooler. Mostly cloudy. Scattered showers and isolated thunderstorms. Precipitation 50%. Thursday night, cooler. Mostly cloudy. Scattered showers and isolated thunderstorms until midnight, then scattered showers after midnight. Lows in the lower 60s. Northwest winds up to 10 miles an hour. Chance of precipitation 40%. And now the extended forecast for the radio listening area. Juneteenth and Friday night, mostly clear. Highs in the lower 80s. Lows in the upper 50s. Saturday and Saturday night, mostly clear. Highs in the mid-80s. Lows in the lower 60s. Sunday and Sunday night, mostly cloudy. Showers likely and chance of thunderstorms. Highs in the mid-80s. Lows in the upper 60s. Chance of precipitation 70%. Monday and Monday night, showers and chance of thunderstorms. Highs in the lower 80s. Lows in the lower 60s. Chance of precipitation 80%. Tuesday and Tuesday night, partly cloudy. A 20% chance of showers. Highs in the lower 80s. Lows around 60. The current time is 8:34 a.m. Eastern Daylight Time. This is the climate data for Frankfort for yesterday. The high temperature was 79. The low was 53. That gave a mean temperature of 66, which was 8 degrees below normal. There was one cooling degree day for a monthly total of 120 and a seasonal total of 314, which was 54 degree days above normal. Heating degree days remained at 0 for the month and 4190 for the season, which was 194 degree days below normal. No precipitation fell yesterday for a monthly total of 3.22 inches and a yearly total of 19.68 inches, which was 3.60 inches below normal. Since midnight, the low temperature was 60 and no precipitation fell. The record high for today is 99, set in 1936 and previous years. The record low for today is 43, set in 1917. Sunrise today, 6:16 a.m. Sunset tonight, 9:05 p.m. Sunrise tomorrow, 6:16 a.m. Sunset tomorrow, 9:05 p.m. This is a special weather statement for the following counties in Kentucky: Anderson, Fayette, Franklin, Henry, Jefferson, Mercer, Nelson, Oldham,

Scott, Shelby, Spencer, Trimble, Washington, and Woodford. Windy conditions this afternoon into tonight. Windy conditions will develop this afternoon and continue into tonight, even outside of any thunderstorms that develop. Southerly winds will gust up to 30 to 40 miles per hour, with a few gusts to 45 miles per hour possible. Gusty winds will blow around unsecured objects. The wind gusts may make driving more difficult, especially for high-profile vehicles on east-west oriented roads. 8 a.m. Eastern Daylight Time weather conditions across north-central Kentucky. At Frankfort, and the pressure was 29.79 inches and rising. At Lexington, it was mostly sunny. The temperature was 66 degrees, the dew point 57, and the relative humidity 72%. The wind was southwest at 8 miles an hour. The pressure was 29.81 inches and rising. At Louisville, it was mostly sunny. The temperature was 66 degrees, the dew point 59, and the relative humidity 78%. The wind was south at 6 miles an hour. The pressure was 29.77 inches and steady. At Frankfort, and the pressure was 29.79 inches and rising. Elsewhere around the region, at London, it was sunny, with a temperature of 64. It was mostly sunny, with a temperature of 61 at Wilmington, Ohio, 64 at Jackson, and 69 at Bowling Green. It was partly sunny, with a temperature of 62 at Covington and 62 at Indianapolis. At Jasper, Indiana, it was mostly sunny. Now for the official National Weather Service forecast for Frankfort and surrounding communities. Today, mostly sunny. Highs in the mid-80s. Southwest winds up to 10 miles an hour, increasing to 10 to 15 miles an hour with gusts to around 30 miles an hour in the afternoon. Tonight, breezy. Partly cloudy until midnight, then mostly cloudy with showers and scattered thunderstorms after midnight. Lows in the lower 70s. Southwest winds 15 to 25 miles an hour with gusts to around 40 miles an hour. Chance of precipitation 90%. Thursday, mostly cloudy in the morning, then becoming mostly sunny. Scattered showers and isolated thunderstorms. Highs in the mid-80s. West winds 10 to 20 miles an hour with gusts to around 35 miles an hour. Chance of precipitation 50%. Thursday night, cooler. Mostly cloudy. Scattered showers and isolated thunderstorms until midnight, then scattered showers after midnight. Lows in the lower 60s. Northwest winds up to 10 miles an hour. Chance of precipitation 40%. And now the extended forecast for the radio listening area. Juneteenth and Friday night, mostly clear. Highs in the lower 80s. Lows in the upper 50s. Saturday and Saturday night, mostly clear. Highs in the mid-80s. Lows in the lower 60s. Sunday and Sunday night, mostly cloudy. Showers likely and chance of thunderstorms. Highs in the mid-80s. Lows in the upper 60s. Chance of precipitation 70%. Monday and Monday night, showers and chance of thunderstorms. Highs in the lower 80s. Lows in the lower 60s. Chance of precipitation 80%. Tuesday and Tuesday night, partly cloudy. A 20% chance of showers. Highs in the lower 80s. Lows around 60. The current time is 8:40 a.m. Eastern Daylight Time. This is the climate data for Frankfort for yesterday. The high temperature was 79. The low was 53. That gave a mean temperature of 66, which was 8 degrees below normal. There was one cooling degree day for a monthly total of 120 and a seasonal total of 314, which was 54 degree days above normal. Heating degree days remained at 0 for the month and 4190 for the season, which was 194 degree days below normal. No precipitation fell yesterday for a monthly total of 3.2.

2 inches and a yearly total of 19.68 inches, which was 3.60 inches below normal. Since midnight, the low temperature was 60 and no precipitation fell. The record high for today is 99 set in 1936 and previous years. The record low for today is 43 set in 1917. Sunrise today, 6:16 a.m. Sunset tonight, 9:05 p.m. Sunrise tomorrow, 6:16 a.m. Sunset tomorrow, 9:05 p.m. This is a special weather statement for the following counties in Kentucky: Anderson, Fayette, Franklin, Henry, Jefferson, Mercer, Nelson, Oldham, Scott, Shelby, Spencer, Trimble, Washington, and Woodford. Windy conditions this afternoon into tonight. Windy conditions will develop this afternoon and continue into the night, even outside of any thunderstorms that develop. Southerly winds will gust up to 30 to 40 miles per hour, with a few gusts to 45 miles per hour possible. Gusty winds will blow around unsecured objects. The wind gusts may make driving more difficult, especially for high-profile vehicles on east-west oriented roads. 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At Frankfort, and the pressure was 29.79 inches and rising. At Lexington, it was mostly sunny. The temperature was 66 degrees, the dew point 57, and the relative humidity 72%. The wind was southwest at 8 miles an hour. The pressure was 29.81 inches and rising. At Louisville, it was mostly sunny. The temperature was 66 degrees, the dew point 59, and the relative humidity 78%. The wind was south at 6 miles an hour. The pressure was 29.77 inches and steady. At Frankfort, and the pressure was 29.79 inches and rising. Elsewhere around the region, at London, it was sunny, with a temperature of 64. It was mostly sunny, with a temperature of 61 at Wilmington, Ohio, 64 at Jackson, and 69 at Bowling Green. It was partly sunny, with a temperature of 62 at Covington and 62 at Indianapolis. At Jasper, Indiana, it was mostly sunny. Now for the official National Weather Service forecast for Frankfort and surrounding communities. Today, mostly sunny. Highs in the mid-80s. Southwest winds up to 10 miles an hour, increasing to 10 to 15 miles an hour with gusts to around 30 miles an hour in the afternoon. Tonight, breezy. Partly cloudy until midnight, then mostly cloudy with showers and scattered thunderstorms after midnight. Lows in the lower 70s. Southwest winds 15 to 25 miles an hour with gusts to around 40 miles an hour. Chance of precipitation 90%. Thursday, mostly cloudy in the morning, then becoming mostly sunny. Scattered showers and isolated thunderstorms. Highs in the mid-80s. West winds 10 to 20 miles an hour with gusts to around 35 miles an hour. Chance of precipitation 50%. Thursday night, cooler. Mostly cloudy. Scattered showers and isolated thunderstorms until midnight, then scattered showers after midnight. Lows in the lower 60s. Northwest winds up to 10 miles an hour. Chance of precipitation 40%. And now the extended forecast for the radio listening area. Juneteenth and Friday night, mostly clear. Highs in the lower 80s. Lows in the upper 50s. Saturday and Saturday night, mostly clear. Highs in the mid-80s. Lows in the lower 60s. Sunday and Sunday night, mostly cloudy. Showers likely and chance of thunderstorms. Highs in the mid-80s. Lows in the upper 60s. Chance of precipitation.

precipitation 70%. Monday and Monday night, showers and chance of thunderstorms. Highs in the lower 80s. Lows in the lower 60s. Chance of precipitation 80%. Tuesday and Tuesday night, partly cloudy. A 20% chance of showers. Highs in the lower 80s. Lows around 60. The current time is 8:46 a.m. Eastern Daylight Time. This is the climate data for Frankfurt for yesterday. The high temperature was 79. The low was 53. That gave a mean temperature of 66, which was 8 degrees below normal. There was one cooling degree day for a monthly total of 120 and a seasonal total of 314, which was 54 degree days above normal. Heating degree days remained at 0 for the month and 4190 for the season, which was 194 degree days below normal. No precipitation fell yesterday for a monthly total of 3.22 inches and a yearly total of 19.68 inches, which was 3.60 inches below normal. Since midnight, the low temperature was 60 and no precipitation fell. The record high for today is 99, set in 1936 and previous years. The record low for today is 43, set in 1917. Sunrise today, 6:16 a.m. Sunset tonight, 9:05 p.m. Sunrise tomorrow, 6:16 a.m. Sunset tomorrow, 9:05 p.m. This is a special weather statement for the following counties in Kentucky: Anderson, Fayette, Franklin, Henry, Jefferson, Mercer, Nelson, Oldham, Scott, Shelby, Spencer, Trimble, Washington, and Woodford. Windy conditions this afternoon into tonight. Windy conditions will develop this afternoon and continue into the night, even outside of any thunderstorms that develop. Southerly winds will gust up to 30 to 40 miles per hour, with a few gusts to 45 miles per hour possible. Gusty winds will blow around unsecured objects. The wind gusts may make driving more difficult, especially for high-profile vehicles on east-west oriented roads. 8 a.m. Eastern Daylight Time weather conditions across north-central Kentucky. At Frankfurt, and the pressure was 29.79 inches and rising. At Lexington, it was mostly sunny. The temperature was 66 degrees, the dew point 57, and the relative humidity 72%. The wind was southwest at 8 miles an hour. The pressure was 29.81 inches and rising. At Louisville, it was mostly sunny. The temperature was 66 degrees, the dew point 59, and the relative humidity 78%. The wind was south at 6 miles an hour. The pressure was 29.77 inches and steady. At Frankfurt, and the pressure was 29.79 inches and rising. Elsewhere around the region, at London, it was sunny, with a temperature of 64. It was mostly sunny, with a temperature of 61 at Wilmington, Ohio, 64 at Jackson, and 69 at Bowling Green. It was partly sunny, with a temperature of 62 at Covington, and 62 at Indianapolis. At Jasper, Indiana, it was mostly sunny. Now for the official National Weather Service forecast for Frankfurt and surrounding communities. Today, mostly sunny. Highs in the mid-80s. Southwest winds up to 10 miles an hour, increasing to 10 to 15 miles an hour, with gusts to around 30 miles an hour in the afternoon. Tonight, breezy. Partly cloudy until midnight, then mostly cloudy with showers and scattered thunderstorms after midnight. Lows in the lower 70s. Southwest winds 15 to 25 miles an hour, with gusts to around 40 miles an hour. Chance of precipitation 90%. Thursday, mostly cloudy in the morning, then becoming mostly sunny. Scattered showers and isolated thunderstorms. Highs in the mid-80s. West winds 10 to 20 miles an hour, with gusts to around 35 miles an hour. Chance of precipitation 50%. Thursday night, cooler. Mostly cloudy. Scattered showers and isolated thunderstorms until

midnight, then scattered showers after midnight. Lows in the lower 60s. Northwest winds up to 10 miles an hour. Chance of precipitation 40%. And now the extended forecast for the radio listening area. Juneteenth and Friday night, mostly clear. Highs in the lower 80s. Lows in the upper 50s. Saturday and Saturday night, mostly clear. Highs in the mid-80s. Lows in the lower 60s. Sunday and Sunday night, mostly cloudy. Showers likely and chance of thunderstorms. Highs in the mid-80s. Lows in the upper 60s. Chance of precipitation 70%. Monday and Monday night, showers and chance of thunderstorms. Highs in the lower 80s. Lows in the lower 60s. Chance of precipitation 80%. Tuesday and Tuesday night, partly cloudy. A 20% chance of showers. Highs in the lower 80s. Lows around 60. The current time is 8:52 a.m. Eastern Daylight Time. This is the climate data for Frankfurt for yesterday. The high temperature was 79. The low was 53. That gave a mean temperature of 66, which was 8 degrees below normal. There was one cooling degree day for a monthly total of 120 and a seasonal total of 314, which was 54 degree days above normal. Heating degree days remained at 0 for the month and 4190 for the season, which was 194 degree days below normal. No precipitation fell yesterday for a monthly total of 3.22 inches and a yearly total of 19.68 inches, which was 3.60 inches below normal. Since midnight, the low temperature was 60 and no precipitation fell. The record high for today is 99, set in 1936 and previous years. The record low for today is 43, set in 1917. Sunrise today, 6:16 a.m. Sunset tonight, 9:05 p.m. Sunrise tomorrow, 6:16 a.m. Sunset tomorrow, 9:05 p.m. This is a special weather statement for the following counties in Kentucky: Anderson, Fayette, Franklin, Henry, Jefferson, Mercer, Nelson, Oldham, Scott, Shelby, Spencer, Trimble, Washington, and Woodford. Windy conditions this afternoon into tonight. Windy conditions will develop this afternoon and continue into tonight, even outside of any thunderstorms that develop. Southerly winds will gust up to 30 to 40 miles per hour, with a few gusts to 45 miles per hour possible. Gusty winds will blow around unsecured objects. The wind gusts may make driving more difficult, especially for high-profile vehicles on east-west oriented roads. 8 a.m. Eastern Daylight Time weather conditions across north-central Kentucky. At Frankfurt, and the pressure was 29.79 inches and rising. At Lexington, it was mostly sunny. The temperature was 66 degrees, the dew point 57, and the relative humidity 72%. The wind was southwest at 8 miles an hour. The pressure was 29.81 inches and rising. At Louisville, it was mostly sunny. The temperature was 66 degrees, the dew point 59, and the relative humidity 78%. The wind was south at 6 miles an hour. The pressure was 29.77 inches and steady. At Frankfurt, and the pressure was 29.79 inches and rising. Elsewhere around the region, at London, it was sunny, with a temperature of 64. It was mostly sunny, with a temperature of 61 at Wilmington, Ohio, 64 at Jackson, and 69 at Bowling Green. It was partly sunny, with a temperature of 62 at Covington, and 62 at Indianapolis. At Jasper, Indiana, it was mostly sunny. Now for the official National Weather Service forecast for Frankfurt and surrounding communities. Today, mostly sunny. Highs in the mid-80s. Southwest winds up to 10 miles an hour, increasing to 10 to 15 miles an hour, with gusts to around 30 miles an hour in the afternoon. Tonight, breezy,

cloudy until midnight, then mostly cloudy with showers and scattered thunderstorms after midnight. Lows in the lower 70s. Southwest winds 15 to 25 miles an hour with gusts to around 40 miles an hour. Chance of precipitation 90%. Thursday, mostly cloudy in the morning then becoming mostly sunny. Scattered showers and isolated thunderstorms. Highs in the mid-80s. West winds 10 to 20 miles an hour with gusts to around 35 miles an hour. Chance of precipitation 50%. Thursday night, cooler. Mostly cloudy. Scattered showers and isolated thunderstorms until midnight, then scattered showers after midnight. Lows in the lower 60s. Northwest winds up to 10 miles an hour. Chance of precipitation 40%. And now the extended forecast for the radio listening area. Juneteenth and Friday night, mostly clear. Highs in the lower 80s. Lows in the upper 50s. Saturday and Saturday night, mostly clear. Highs in the mid-80s. Lows in the lower 60s. Sunday and Sunday night, mostly cloudy. Showers likely and chance of thunderstorms. Highs in the mid-80s. Lows in the upper 60s. Chance of precipitation 70%. Monday and Monday night, showers and chance of thunderstorms. Highs in the lower 80s. Lows in the lower 60s. Chance of precipitation 80%. Tuesday and Tuesday night, partly cloudy. A 20% chance of showers. Highs in the lower 80s. Lows around 60. The current time is 8:57 a.m. Eastern Daylight Time. This is the climate data for Frankfurt for yesterday. The high temperature was 79. The low was 53. That gave a mean temperature of 66, which was 8 degrees below normal. There was one cooling degree day for a monthly total of 120 and a seasonal total of 314, which was 54 degree days above normal. Heating degree days remained at 0 for the month and 4190 for the season, which was 194 degree days below normal. No precipitation fell yesterday for a monthly total of 3.22 inches and a yearly total of 19.68 inches, which was 3.60 inches below normal. Since midnight, the low temperature was 60 and no precipitation fell. The record high for today is 99, set in 1936 and previous years. The record low for today is 43, set in 1917. Sunrise today, 6:16 a.m. Sunset tonight, 9:05 p.m. Sunrise tomorrow, 6:16 a.m. Sunset tomorrow, 9:05 p.m. This is a special weather statement for the following counties in Kentucky: Anderson, Fayette, Franklin, Henry, Jefferson, Mercer, Nelson, Oldham, Scott, Shelby, Spencer, Trimble, Washington, and Woodford. Windy conditions this afternoon into tonight. Windy conditions will develop this afternoon and continue into tonight, even outside of any thunderstorms that develop. Southerly winds will gust up to 30 to 40 miles per hour, with a few gusts to 45 miles per hour possible. Gusty winds will blow around unsecured objects. The wind gusts may make driving more difficult, especially for high-profile vehicles on east-west oriented roads. 8 a.m. Eastern Daylight Time weather conditions across north-central Kentucky. At Frankfurt, and the pressure was 29.79 inches and rising. At Lexington, it was mostly sunny. The temperature was 66 degrees, the dew point 57, and the relative humidity 72%. The wind was southwest at 8 miles an hour. The pressure was 29.81 inches and rising. At Louisville, it was mostly sunny. The temperature was 66 degrees, the dew point 59, and the relative humidity 78%. The wind was south at 6 miles an hour. The pressure was 29.77 inches and steady. At Frankfurt, and the pressure was 29.79 inches and rising. Elsewhere around the region, at

miles an hour with gusts to around 30 miles an hour in the afternoon. Tonight, breezy. Partly cloudy until midnight, then mostly cloudy with showers and scattered thunderstorms after midnight. Lows in the lower 70s. Southwest winds 15 to 25 miles an hour with gusts to around 40 miles an hour. Chance of precipitation 90%. Thursday, mostly cloudy in the morning then becoming mostly sunny. Scattered showers and isolated thunderstorms. Highs in the mid-80s. West winds 10 to 20 miles an hour with gusts to around 35 miles an hour. Chance of precipitation 50%. Thursday night, cooler. Mostly cloudy. Scattered showers and isolated thunderstorms until midnight, then scattered showers after midnight. Lows in the lower 60s. Northwest winds up to 10 miles an hour. Chance of precipitation 40%. And now the extended forecast for the radio listening area. Juneteenth and Friday night, mostly clear. Highs in the lower 80s. Lows in the upper 50s. Saturday and Saturday night, mostly clear. Highs in the mid-80s. Lows in the lower 60s. Sunday and Sunday night, mostly cloudy. Showers likely and chance of thunderstorms. Highs in the mid-80s. Lows in the upper 60s. Chance of precipitation 70%. Monday and Monday night, showers and chance of thunderstorms. Highs in the lower 80s. Lows in the lower 60s. Chance of precipitation 80%. Tuesday and Tuesday night, partly cloudy. A 20% chance of showers. Highs in the lower 80s. Lows around 60. The current time is 9:03 a.m. Eastern Daylight Time. This is the climate data for Frankfurt for yesterday. The high temperature was 79. The low was 53. That gave a mean temperature of 66, which was 8 degrees below normal. There was one cooling degree day for a monthly total of 120 and a seasonal total of 314, which was 54 degree days above normal. Heating degree days remained at 0 for the month and 4190 for the season, which was 194 degree days below normal. No precipitation fell yesterday for a monthly total of 3.22 inches and a yearly total of 19.68 inches, which was 3.60 inches below normal. Since midnight, the low temperature was 60 and no precipitation fell. The record high for today is 99, set in 1936 and previous years. The record low for today is 43, set in 1917. Sunrise today, 6:16 a.m. Sunset tonight, 9:05 p.m. Sunrise tomorrow, 6:16 a.m. Sunset tomorrow, 9:05 p.m. 9 a.m. Eastern Daylight Time weather conditions across north-central Kentucky. At Frankfurt. And the pressure was 29.78 inches and falling. At Lexington, it was mostly sunny. The temperature was 69 degrees, the dew point 59, and the relative humidity 70%. The wind was southwest at 7 miles an hour. The pressure was 29.80 inches and falling. At Louisville, it was mostly sunny. The temperature was 70 degrees, the dew point 60, and the relative humidity 70%. The wind was south at 7 miles an hour. The pressure was 29.76 inches and falling. At Frankfurt. And the pressure was 29.78 inches and falling. Elsewhere around the region, at London, it was sunny, with a temperature of 69. It was mostly sunny, with a temperature of 67 at Wilmington, Ohio, 67 at Jackson, and 72 at Bowling Green. It was partly sunny, with a temperature of 65 at Covington and 64 at Indianapolis. At Jasper, Indiana, it was mostly sunny. Now for the official National Weather Service forecast for Frankfurt and surrounding communities. Today, mostly sunny. Highs in the mid-80s. Southwest winds up to 10 miles an hour, increasing to 10 to 15 miles an

hour with gusts to around 30 miles an hour in the afternoon. Tonight, breezy. Partly cloudy until midnight, then mostly cloudy with showers and scattered thunderstorms after midnight. Lows in the lower 70s. Southwest winds 15 to 25 miles an hour with gusts to around 40 miles an hour. Chance of precipitation 90%. Thursday, mostly cloudy in the morning then becoming mostly sunny. Scattered showers and isolated thunderstorms. Highs in the mid-80s. West winds 10 to 20 miles an hour with gusts to around 35 miles an hour. Chance of precipitation 50%. Thursday night, cooler. Mostly cloudy. Scattered showers and isolated thunderstorms until midnight, then scattered showers after midnight. Lows in the lower 60s. Northwest winds up to 10 miles an hour. Chance of precipitation 40%. And now the extended forecast for the radio listening area. Juneteenth and Friday night, mostly clear. Highs in the lower 80s. Lows in the upper 50s. Saturday and Saturday night, mostly clear. Highs in the mid-80s. Lows in the lower 60s. Sunday and Sunday night, mostly cloudy. Showers likely and chance of thunderstorms. Highs in the mid-80s. Lows in the upper 60s. Chance of precipitation 70%. Monday and Monday night, showers and chance of thunderstorms. Highs in the lower 80s. Lows in the lower 60s. Chance of precipitation 80%. Tuesday and Tuesday night, partly cloudy. A 20% chance of showers. Highs in the lower 80s. Lows around 60. The current time is 9:08 a.m. Eastern Daylight Time. This is the climate data for Frankfurt for yesterday. The high temperature was 79. The low was 53. That gave a mean temperature of 66, which was 8 degrees below normal. There was one cooling degree day for a monthly total of 120 and a seasonal total of 314, which was 54 degree days above normal. Heating degree days remained at 0 for the month and 4190 for the season, which was 194 degree days below normal. No precipitation fell yesterday for a monthly total of 3.22 inches and a yearly total of 19.68 inches, which was 3.60 inches below normal. Since midnight, the low temperature was 60 and no precipitation fell. The record high for today is 99, set in 1936 and previous years. The record low for today is 43, set in 1917. Sunrise today 6:16 a.m. Sunset tonight 9:05 p.m. Sunrise tomorrow 6:16 a.m. Sunset tomorrow 9:05 p.m. This is a special weather statement for the following counties in Kentucky: Anderson, Fayette, Franklin, Henry, Jefferson, Mercer, Nelson, Oldham, Scott, Shelby, Spencer, Trimble, Washington, and Woodford. Windy conditions this afternoon into tonight. Windy conditions will develop this afternoon and continue into the night, even outside of any thunderstorms that develop. Southerly winds will gust up to 30 to 40 miles per hour, with a few gusts to 45 miles per hour possible. Gusty winds will blow around unsecured objects. The wind gusts may make driving more difficult, especially for high-profile vehicles on east-west oriented roads. 9 a.m. Eastern Daylight Time weather conditions across north-central Kentucky. At Frankfurt. And the pressure was 29.78 inches and falling. At Lexington, it was mostly sunny. The temperature was 69 degrees, the dew point 59, and the relative humidity 70%. The wind was southwest at 7 miles an hour. The pressure was 29.80 inches and falling. At Louisville, it was mostly sunny. The temperature was 70 degrees, the dew point 60, and the relative humidity 70%. The wind was south at 7 miles an hour. The pressure was 29.76 inches and falling. At Frankfurt, and the pressure

was 29.78 inches and falling. Elsewhere around the region, at London, it was sunny with a temperature of 69. It was mostly sunny with a temperature of 67 at Wilmington, Ohio, 67 at Jackson, and 72 at Bowling Green. It was partly sunny with a temperature of 65 at Covington and 64 at Indianapolis. At Jasper, Indiana, it was mostly sunny. 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Now for the official National Weather Service forecast for Frankfurt and surrounding communities. Today, mostly sunny. Highs in the mid-80s. Southwest winds up to 10 miles an hour, increasing to 10 to 15 miles an hour with gusts to around 30 miles an hour in the afternoon. Tonight, breezy. Partly cloudy until midnight, then mostly cloudy with showers and scattered thunderstorms after midnight. Lows in the lower 70s. Southwest winds 15 to 25 miles an hour with gusts to around 40 miles an hour. Chance of precipitation 90%. Thursday, mostly cloudy in the morning, then becoming mostly sunny. Scattered showers and isolated thunderstorms. Highs in the mid-80s. West winds 10 to 20 miles an hour with gusts to around 35 miles an hour. Chance of precipitation 50%. Thursday night, cooler. Mostly cloudy. Scattered showers and isolated thunderstorms until midnight, then scattered showers after midnight. Lows in the lower 60s. Northwest winds up to 10 miles an hour. Chance of precipitation 40%. And now the extended forecast for the radio listening area. Juneteenth and Friday night, mostly clear. Highs in the lower 80s. Lows in the upper 50s. Saturday and Saturday night, mostly clear. Highs in the mid-80s. Lows in the lower 60s. Sunday and Sunday night, mostly cloudy. Showers likely and chance of thunderstorms. Highs in the mid-80s. Lows in the upper 60s. Chance of precipitation 70%. Monday and Monday night, showers and chance of thunderstorms. Highs in the lower 80s. Lows in the lower 60s. Chance of precipitation 80%. Tuesday and Tuesday night, partly cloudy. A 20% chance of showers. Highs in the lower 80s. Lows around 60. The current time is 9:14 a.m. Eastern Daylight Time. This is the climate data for Frankfurt for yesterday. The high temperature was 79. The low was 53. That gave a mean temperature of 66, which was 8 degrees below normal. There was one cooling degree day for a monthly total of 120 and a seasonal total of 314, which was 54 degree days above normal. Heating degree days remained at 0 for the month and 4190 for the season, which was 194 degree days below normal. No precipitation fell yesterday for a monthly total of 3.22 inches and a yearly total of 19.68 inches, which was 3.60 inches below normal. Since midnight, the low temperature was 60 and no precipitation fell. The record high for today is 99, set in 1936 and previous years. The record low for today is 43, set in 1917. Sunrise today, 6:16 a.m. Sunset tonight, 9:05 p.m. Sunrise tomorrow, 6:16 a.m. Sunset tomorrow, 9:05 p.m. This is a special weather statement for the following counties in Kentucky: Anderson, Fayette, Franklin, Henry, Jefferson, Mercer, Nelson, Oldham, Scott, Shelby, Spencer, Trimble, Washington, and Woodford. Windy conditions this afternoon into tonight. Windy conditions will develop this afternoon and continue into tonight, even outside of any thunderstorms that develop. Southerly winds will gust up to 30 to 40 miles per

hour, with a few gusts to 45 miles per hour possible. Gusty winds will blow around unsecured objects. The wind gusts may make driving more difficult, especially for high-profile vehicles on east-west oriented roads. 9 a.m. Eastern Daylight Time weather conditions across north-central Kentucky. At Frankfort, and the pressure was 29.78 inches and falling. At Lexington, it was sunny. The temperature was 69 degrees, the dew point 59, and the relative humidity 70%. The wind was southwest at 7 miles an hour. The pressure was 29.80 inches and falling. At Louisville, it was mostly sunny. The temperature was 70 degrees, the dew point 60, and the relative humidity 70%. The wind was south at 7 miles an hour. The pressure was 29.76 inches and falling. At Frankfort, and the pressure was 29.78 inches and falling. Elsewhere around the region, at London, it was sunny, with a temperature of 69. It was mostly sunny, with a temperature of 67 at Wilmington, Ohio, 67 at Jackson, and 72 at Bowling Green. It was partly sunny, with a temperature of 65 at Covington, and 64 at Indianapolis. At Jasper, Indiana, it was sunny. Now for the official National Weather Service forecast for Frankfort and surrounding communities. Today, mostly sunny. Highs in the mid-80s. Southwest winds up to 10 miles an hour, increasing to 10 to 15 miles an hour with gusts to around 30 miles an hour in the afternoon. Tonight, breezy. Partly cloudy until midnight, then mostly cloudy with showers and scattered thunderstorms after midnight. Lows in the lower 70s. Southwest winds 15 to 25 miles an hour with gusts to around 40 miles an hour. Chance of precipitation 90%. Thursday, mostly cloudy in the morning, then becoming mostly sunny. Scattered showers and isolated thunderstorms. Highs in the mid-80s. West winds 10 to 20 miles an hour with gusts to around 35 miles an hour. Chance of precipitation 50%. Thursday night, cooler. Mostly cloudy. Scattered showers and isolated thunderstorms until midnight, then scattered showers after midnight. Lows in the lower 60s. Northwest winds up to 10 miles an hour. Chance of precipitation 40%. And now the extended forecast for the radio listening area. Juneteenth and Friday night, mostly clear. Highs in the lower 80s. Lows in the upper 50s. Saturday and Saturday night, mostly clear. Highs in the mid-80s. Lows in the lower 60s. Sunday and Sunday night, mostly cloudy. Showers likely and chance of thunderstorms. Highs in the mid-80s. Lows in the upper 60s. Chance of precipitation 70%. Monday and Monday night, showers and chance of thunderstorms. Highs in the lower 80s. Lows in the lower 60s. Chance of precipitation 80%. Tuesday and Tuesday night, partly cloudy. A 20% chance of showers. Highs in the lower 80s. Lows around 60. The current time is 9:20 a.m. Eastern Daylight Time. This is the climate data for Frankfort for yesterday. The high temperature was 79. The low was 53. That gave a mean temperature of 66, which was 8 degrees below normal. There was one cooling degree day for a monthly total of 120 and a seasonal total of 314, which was 54 degree days above normal. Heating degree days remained at 0 for the month and 4190 for the season, which was 194 degree days below normal. No precipitation fell yesterday for a monthly total of 3.22 inches and a yearly total of 19.68 inches, which was 3.60 inches below normal. Since midnight, the low temperature was 60 and no precipitation fell. The record high for today is 99, set in 1936 and previous years. The record low for today is 43, set in 1936.

16:17. Sunrise today, 6:16 a.m. Sunset tonight, 9:05 p.m. Sunrise tomorrow, 6:16 a.m. Sunset tomorrow, 9:05 p.m. This is a special weather statement for the following counties in Kentucky: Anderson, Fayette, Franklin, Henry, Jefferson, Mercer, Nelson, Oldham, Scott, Shelby, Spencer, Trimble, Washington, and Woodford. Windy conditions this afternoon into tonight. Windy conditions will develop this afternoon and continue into tonight, even outside of any thunderstorms that develop. Southerly winds will gust up to 30 to 40 miles per hour, with a few gusts to 45 miles per hour possible. Gusty winds will blow around unsecured objects. The wind gusts may make driving more difficult, especially for high-profile vehicles on east-west oriented roads. 9 a.m. Eastern Daylight Time weather conditions across north-central Kentucky. At Frankfort, and the pressure was 29.78 inches and falling. At Lexington, it was sunny. The temperature was 69 degrees, the dew point 59, and the relative humidity 70%. The wind was southwest at 7 miles an hour. The pressure was 29.80 inches and falling. At Louisville, it was mostly sunny. The temperature was 70 degrees, the dew point 60, and the relative humidity 70%. The wind was south at 7 miles an hour. The pressure was 29.76 inches and falling. At Frankfort, and the pressure was 29.78 inches and falling. Elsewhere around the region, at London, it was sunny, with a temperature of 69. It was mostly sunny, with a temperature of 67 at Wilmington, Ohio, 67 at Jackson, and 72 at Bowling Green. It was partly sunny, with a temperature of 65 at Covington, and 64 at Indianapolis. At Jasper, Indiana, it was sunny. Now for the official National Weather Service forecast for Frankfort and surrounding communities. Today, mostly sunny. Highs in the mid-80s. Southwest winds up to 10 miles an hour, increasing to 10 to 15 miles an hour with gusts to around 30 miles an hour in the afternoon. Tonight, breezy. Partly cloudy until midnight, then mostly cloudy with showers and scattered thunderstorms after midnight. Lows in the lower 70s. Southwest winds 15 to 25 miles an hour with gusts to around 40 miles an hour. Chance of precipitation 90%. Thursday, mostly cloudy in the morning, then becoming mostly sunny. Scattered showers and isolated thunderstorms. Highs in the mid-80s. West winds 10 to 20 miles an hour with gusts to around 35 miles an hour. Chance of precipitation 50%. Thursday night, cooler. Mostly cloudy. Scattered showers and isolated thunderstorms until midnight, then scattered showers after midnight. Lows in the lower 60s. Northwest winds up to 10 miles an hour. Chance of precipitation 40%. And now the extended forecast for the radio listening area. Juneteenth and Friday night, mostly clear. Highs in the lower 80s. Lows in the upper 50s. Saturday and Saturday night, mostly clear. Highs in the mid-80s. Lows in the lower 60s. Sunday and Sunday night, mostly cloudy. Showers likely and chance of thunderstorms. Highs in the mid-80s. Lows in the upper 60s. Chance of precipitation 70%. Monday and Monday night, showers and chance of thunderstorms. Highs in the lower 80s. Lows in the lower 60s. Chance of precipitation 80%. Tuesday and Tuesday night, partly cloudy. A 20% chance of showers. Highs in the lower 80s. Lows around 60. The current time is 9:26 a.m. Eastern Daylight Time. This is the climate data for Frankfort for yesterday. The high temperature was 79. The low was 53. That gave a mean temperature of 66.

which was 8 degrees below normal. There was one cooling degree day for a monthly total of 120 and a seasonal total of 314, which was 54 degree days above normal. Heating degree days remained at 0 for the month and 4190 for the season, which was 194 degree days below normal. No precipitation fell yesterday for a monthly total of 3.22 inches and a yearly total of 19.68 inches, which was 3.60 inches below normal. Since midnight, the low temperature was 60 and no precipitation fell. The record high for today is 99, set in 1936 and previous years. The record low for today is 43, set in 1917. Sunrise today, 6:16 a.m. Sunset tonight, 9:05 p.m. Sunrise tomorrow, 6:16 a.m. Sunset tomorrow, 9:05 p.m. This is a special weather statement for the following counties in Kentucky: Anderson, Fayette, Franklin, Henry, Jefferson, Mercer, Nelson, Oldham, Scott, Shelby, Spencer, Trimble, Washington, and Woodford. Windy conditions this afternoon into tonight. Windy conditions will develop this afternoon and continue into the night, even outside of any thunderstorms that develop. Southerly winds will gust up to 30 to 40 miles per hour, with a few gusts to 45 miles per hour possible. Gusty winds will blow around unsecured objects. The wind gusts may make driving more difficult, especially for high-profile vehicles on east-west oriented roads. 9 a.m. Eastern Daylight Time weather conditions across north-central Kentucky. At Frankfort, and the pressure was 29.78 inches and falling. At Lexington, it was sunny. The temperature was 69 degrees, the dew point 59, and the relative humidity 70%. The wind was southwest at 7 miles an hour. The pressure was 29.80 inches and falling. At Louisville, it was mostly sunny. The temperature was 70 degrees, the dew point 60, and the relative humidity 70%. The wind was south at 7 miles an hour. The pressure was 29.76 inches and falling. At Frankfort, and the pressure was 29.78 inches and falling. Elsewhere around the region, at London, it was sunny, with a temperature of 69. It was mostly sunny, with a temperature of 67 at Wilmington, Ohio, 67 at Jackson, and 72 at Bowling Green. It was partly sunny, with a temperature of 65 at Covington, and 64 at Indianapolis. At Jasper, Indiana, it was sunny. Now for the official National Weather Service forecast for Frankfort and surrounding communities. Today, mostly sunny. Highs in the mid-80s. Southwest winds up to 10 miles an hour, increasing to 10 to 15 miles an hour, with gusts to around 30 miles an hour in the afternoon. Tonight, breezy. Partly cloudy until midnight, then mostly cloudy with showers and scattered thunderstorms after midnight. Lows in the lower 70s. Southwest winds 15 to 25 miles an hour, with gusts to around 40 miles an hour. Chance of precipitation 90%. Thursday, mostly cloudy in the morning, then becoming mostly sunny. Scattered showers and isolated thunderstorms. Highs in the mid-80s. West winds 10 to 20 miles an hour, with gusts to around 35 miles an hour. Chance of precipitation 50%. Thursday night, cooler. Mostly cloudy. Scattered showers and isolated thunderstorms until midnight, then scattered showers after midnight. Lows in the lower 60s. Northwest winds up to 10 miles an hour. Chance of precipitation 40%. And now the extended forecast for the radio listening area. Juneteenth and Friday night, mostly clear. Highs in the lower 80s. Lows in the upper 50s. Saturday and Saturday night, mostly clear. Highs in the mid-80s. Lows in the lower 60s. Sunday and Sunday night, mostly cloudy. Showers likely and chance of thunderstorms. Highs in the mid-80s. Lows in the

50s. Chance of precipitation 70%. Monday and Monday night, showers and chance of thunderstorms. Highs in the lower 80s. Lows in the lower 60s. Chance of precipitation 80%. Tuesday and Tuesday night, partly cloudy. A 20% chance of showers. Highs in the lower 80s. Lows around 60. The current time is 9:32 a.m. Eastern Daylight Time. This is the climate data for Frankfurt for yesterday. The high temperature was 79. The low was 53. That gave a mean temperature of 66, which was 8 degrees below normal. There was one cooling degree day for a monthly total of 120 and a seasonal total of 314, which was 54 degree days above normal. Heating degree days remained at 0 for the month and 4190 for the season, which was 194 degree days below normal. No precipitation fell yesterday for a monthly total of 3.22 inches and a yearly total of 19.68 inches, which was 3.60 inches below normal. Since midnight, the low temperature was 60 and no precipitation fell. The record high for today is 99, set in 1936 and previous years. The record low for today is 43, set in 1917. Sunrise today, 6:16 a.m. Sunset tonight, 9:05 p.m. Sunrise tomorrow, 6:16. Sunrise today, 6:16 a.m. Sunset tonight, 9:05 p.m. Sunrise tomorrow, 6:16 a.m. Sunset tomorrow, 9:05 p.m. This is a special weather statement for the following counties in Kentucky: Anderson, Fayette, Franklin, Henry, Jefferson, Mercer, Nelson, Oldham, Scott, Shelby, Spencer, Trimble, Washington, and Woodford. Windy conditions this afternoon into tonight. Windy conditions will develop this afternoon and continue into tonight, even outside of any thunderstorms that develop. Southerly winds will gust up to 30 to 40 miles per hour, with a few gusts to 45 miles per hour possible. Gusty winds will blow around unsecured objects. The wind gusts may make driving more difficult, especially for high-profile vehicles on east-west oriented roads. 9 a.m. Eastern Daylight Time weather conditions across north-central Kentucky. At Frankfurt, and the pressure was 29.78 inches and falling. At Lexington, it was sunny. The temperature was 69 degrees, the dew point 59, and the relative humidity 70%. The wind was southwest at 7 miles an hour. The pressure was 29.80 inches and falling. At Louisville, it was mostly sunny. The temperature was 70 degrees, the dew point 60, and the relative humidity 70%. The wind was south at 7 miles an hour. The pressure was 29.76 inches and falling. At Frankfurt, and the pressure was 29.78 inches and falling. Elsewhere around the region, at London, it was sunny, with a temperature of 69. It was mostly sunny, with a temperature of 67 at Wilmington, Ohio, 67 at Jackson, and 72 at Bowling Green. It was partly sunny, with a temperature of 65 at Covington, and 64 at Indianapolis. At Jasper, Indiana, it was sunny. Now for the official National Weather Service forecast for Frankfurt and surrounding communities. Today, mostly sunny. Highs in the mid-80s. Southwest winds up to 10 miles an hour, increasing to 10 to 15 miles an hour, with gusts to around 30 miles an hour in the afternoon. Tonight, breezy. Partly cloudy until midnight, then mostly cloudy with showers and scattered thunderstorms after midnight. Lows in the lower 70s. Southwest winds 15 to 25 miles an hour, with gusts to around 40 miles an hour. Chance of precipitation 90%. Thursday, mostly cloudy in the morning, then becoming mostly sunny. Scattered showers and isolated thunderstorms. Highs in the mid-80s. West winds 10 to 20 miles an hour, with gusts to around 35 miles an hour. Chance of

precipitation 50%. Thursday night, cooler. Mostly cloudy. Scattered showers and isolated thunderstorms until midnight, then scattered showers after midnight. Lows in the lower 60s. Northwest winds up to 10 miles an hour. Chance of precipitation 40%. And now the extended forecast for the radio listening area. Juneteenth and Friday night, mostly clear. Highs in the lower 80s. Lows in the upper 50s. Saturday and Saturday night, mostly clear. Highs in the mid 80s. Lows in the lower 60s. Sunday and Sunday night, mostly cloudy. Showers likely and chance of thunderstorms. Highs in the mid 80s. Lows in the upper 60s. Chance of precipitation 70%. Monday and Monday night, showers and chance of thunderstorms. Highs in the lower 80s. Lows in the lower 60s. Chance of precipitation 80%. Tuesday and Tuesday night, partly cloudy. A 20% chance of showers. Highs in the lower 80s. Lows around 60. The current time is 9:37 a.m. Eastern Daylight Time. Here are some river levels reported this morning. On the Kentucky River, Highbridge Lock Hem, Frankfort Lock 7.0, Lockport Lock 8.8, on North Elkhorn Creek, Georgetown 4.3. Here are some nearby reservoir levels. Harrington Lake 726.9, Taylorsville Lake 547.1. This is the climate data for Frankfort for yesterday. The high temperature was 79. The low was 53. That gave a mean temperature of 66, which was 8 degrees below normal. There was one cooling degree day for a monthly total of 120 and a seasonal total of 314, which was 54 degree days above normal. Heating degree days remained at 0 for the month and 4190 for the season, which was 194 degree days below normal. No precipitation fell yesterday for a monthly total of 3.22 inches and a yearly total of 19.68 inches, which was 3.60 inches below normal. Since midnight, the low temperature was 60 and no precipitation fell. The record high for today is 99, set in 1936 and previous years. The record low for today is 43, set in 1917. Sunrise today, 6:16 a.m. Sunset tonight, 9:05 p.m. Sunrise tomorrow, 6:16 a.m. Sunset tomorrow, 9:05 p.m. This is a special weather statement for the following counties in Kentucky: Anderson, Fayette, Franklin, Henry, Jefferson, Mercer, Nelson, Oldham, Scott, Shelby, Spencer, Trimble, Washington, and Woodford. Windy conditions this afternoon into tonight. Windy conditions will develop this afternoon and continue into tonight, even outside of any thunderstorms that develop. Southerly winds will gust up to 30 to 40 miles per hour, with a few gusts to 45 miles per hour possible. Gusty winds will blow around unsecured objects. The wind gusts may make driving more difficult, especially for high-profile vehicles on east-west oriented roads. 9 a.m. Eastern Daylight Time weather conditions across north-central Kentucky. At Frankfort, and the pressure was 29.78 inches and falling. At Lexington, it was sunny. The temperature was 69 degrees, the dew point 59, and the relative humidity 70%. The wind was southwest at 7 miles an hour. The pressure was 29.80 inches and falling. At Louisville, it was mostly sunny. The temperature was 70 degrees, the dew point 60, and the relative humidity 70%. The wind was south at 7 miles an hour. The pressure was 29.76 inches and falling. At Frankfort, and the pressure was 29.78 inches and falling. Elsewhere around the region, at London, it was sunny, with a temperature of 69. It was mostly sunny, with a temperature of 67 at Wilmington, Ohio, 67 at Jackson, and 72 at Bowling Green. It was partly sunny, with a temperature

Temperature of 65 at Covington and 64 at Indianapolis. At Jasper, Indiana, it was sunny. Now for the official National Weather Service forecast for Frankfort and surrounding communities. Today, mostly sunny. Highs in the mid-80s. Southwest winds up to 10 miles an hour, increasing to 10 to 15 miles an hour with gusts to around 30 miles an hour in the afternoon. Tonight, breezy. Partly cloudy until midnight, then mostly cloudy with showers and scattered thunderstorms after midnight. Lows in the lower 70s. Southwest winds 15 to 25 miles an hour with gusts to around 40 miles an hour. Chance of precipitation 90%. Thursday, mostly cloudy in the morning, then becoming mostly sunny. Scattered showers and isolated thunderstorms. Highs in the mid-80s. West winds 10 to 20 miles an hour with gusts to around 35 miles an hour. Chance of precipitation 50%. Thursday night, cooler. Mostly cloudy. Scattered showers and isolated thunderstorms until midnight, then scattered showers after midnight. Lows in the lower 60s. Northwest winds up to 10 miles an hour. Chance of precipitation 40%. And now the extended forecast for the radio listening area. Juneteenth and Friday night, mostly clear. Highs in the lower 80s. Lows in the upper 50s. Saturday and Saturday night, mostly clear. Highs in the mid-80s. Lows in the lower 60s. Sunday and Sunday night, mostly cloudy. Showers likely and chance of thunderstorms. Highs in the mid-80s. Lows in the upper 60s. Chance of precipitation 70%. Monday and Monday night, showers and chance of thunderstorms. Highs in the lower 80s. Lows in the lower 60s. Chance of precipitation 80%. Tuesday and Tuesday night, partly cloudy. A 20% chance of showers. Highs in the lower 80s. Lows around 60. 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The current time is 9:44 a.m. Eastern Daylight Time. Here are some river levels reported this morning. On the Kentucky River, Highbridge Lock Hem, Frankfort Lock 7.0, Lockport Lock 8.8, on North Elkhorn Creek, Georgetown 4.3. Here are some nearby reservoir levels: Harrington Lake 726.9, Taylorsville Lake 547.1. This is the climate data for Frankfort for yesterday. The high temperature was 79. The low was 53. That gave a mean temperature of 66, which was 8 degrees below normal. There was one cooling degree day for a monthly total of 120 and a seasonal total of 314, which was 54 degree days above normal. Heating degree days remained at 0 for the month and 4190 for the season, which was 194 degree days below normal. No precipitation fell yesterday for a monthly total of 3.22 inches and a yearly total of 19.68 inches, which was 3.60 inches below normal. Since midnight, the low temperature was 60 and no precipitation fell. The record high for today is 99, set in 1936 and previous years. The record low for today is 43, set in 1917. Sunrise today, 6:16 a.m. Sunset tonight, 9:05 p.m. Sunrise tomorrow, 6:16 a.m. Sunset tomorrow, 9:05 p.m. This is a special weather statement for the following counties in Kentucky: Anderson, Fayette, Franklin, Henry, Jefferson, Mercer, Nelson, Oldham, Scott, Shelby, Spencer, Trimble, Washington, and Woodford. Windy conditions this afternoon into tonight. Windy conditions will develop this afternoon and continue into tonight, even outside of any thunderstorms that develop. Southerly winds will gust up to 30.

to 40 miles per hour, with a few gusts to 45 miles per hour possible. Gusty winds will blow around unsecured objects. The wind gusts may make driving more difficult, especially for high-profile vehicles on east-west oriented roads. 9 a.m. Eastern Daylight Time weather conditions across north-central Kentucky. At Frankfort. And the pressure was 29.78 inches and falling. At Lexington, it was sunny. The temperature was 69 degrees, the dew point 59, and the relative humidity 70%. The wind was southwest at 7 miles an hour. The pressure was 29.80 inches and falling. At Louisville, it was mostly sunny. The temperature was 70 degrees, the dew point 60, and the relative humidity 70%. The wind was south at 7 miles an hour. The pressure was 29.76 inches and falling. At Frankfort, and the pressure was 29.78 inches and falling. Elsewhere around the region, at London, it was sunny, with a temperature of 69. It was mostly sunny, with a temperature of 67 at Wilmington, Ohio, 67 at Jackson, and 72 at Bowling Green. It was partly sunny, with a temperature of 65 at Covington, and 64 at Indianapolis. At Jasper, Indiana, it was sunny. Now for the official National Weather Service forecast for Frankfort and surrounding communities. Today, mostly sunny. Highs in the mid-80s. Southwest winds up to 10 miles an hour, increasing to 10 to 15 miles an hour with gusts to around 30 miles an hour in the afternoon. Tonight, breezy. Partly cloudy until midnight, then mostly cloudy with showers and scattered thunderstorms after midnight. Lows in the lower 70s. Southwest winds 15 to 25 miles an hour with gusts to around 40 miles an hour. Chance of precipitation 90%. Thursday, mostly cloudy in the morning, then becoming mostly sunny. Scattered showers and isolated thunderstorms. Highs in the mid-80s. West winds 10 to 20 miles an hour with gusts to around 35 miles an hour. Chance of precipitation 50%. Thursday night, cooler. Mostly cloudy. Scattered showers and isolated thunderstorms until midnight, then scattered showers after midnight. Lows in the lower 60s. Northwest winds up to 10 miles an hour. Chance of precipitation 40%. And now the extended forecast for the radio listening area. Juneteenth and Friday night, mostly clear. Highs in the lower 80s. Lows in the upper 50s. Saturday and Saturday night, mostly clear. Highs in the mid-80s. Lows in the lower 60s. Sunday and Sunday night, mostly cloudy. Showers likely and chance of thunderstorms. Highs in the mid-80s. Lows in the upper 60s. Chance of precipitation 70%. Monday and Monday night, showers and chance of thunderstorms. Highs in the lower 80s. Lows in the lower 60s. Chance of precipitation 80%. Tuesday and Tuesday night, partly cloudy. A 20% chance of showers. Highs in the lower 80s. Lows around 60. The current time is 9:50 a.m. Eastern Daylight Time. Here are some river levels reported this morning. On the Kentucky River, Highbridge Lock Hem, Frankfort Lock 7.0, Lockport Lock 8.8, on North Elkhorn Creek, Georgetown 4.3. Here are some nearby reservoir levels: Harrington Lake 726.9, Taylorsville Lake 547.1. This is the climate data for Frankfort for yesterday. The high temperature was 79. The low was 53. That gave a mean temperature of 66, which was 8 degrees below normal. There was one cooling degree day for a monthly total of 120 and a seasonal total of 314, which was 54 degree days above normal. Heating degree days remained at 0 for the month and 4190 for the season, which was 194 degree days below normal. No precipitation.

precipitation fell yesterday for a monthly total of 3.22 inches and a yearly total of 19.68 inches, which was 3.60 inches below normal. Since midnight, the low temperature was 60 and no precipitation fell. The record high for today is 99 set in 1936 and previous years. The record low for today is 43 set in 1917. Sunrise today, 6:16 a.m. Sunset tonight, 9:05 p.m. Sunrise tomorrow, 6:16 a.m. Sunset tomorrow, 9:05 p.m. This is a special weather statement for the following counties in Kentucky: Anderson, Fayette, Franklin, Henry, Jefferson, Mercer, Nelson, Oldham, Scott, Shelby, Spencer, Trimble, Washington, and Woodford. Windy conditions this afternoon into tonight. Windy conditions will develop this afternoon and continue into the night, even outside of any thunderstorms that develop. Southerly winds will gust up to 30 to 40 miles per hour, with a few gusts to 45 miles per hour possible. Gusty winds will blow around unsecured objects. The wind gusts may make driving more difficult, especially for high-profile vehicles on east-west oriented roads. 9 a.m. Eastern Daylight Time weather conditions across north-central Kentucky. At Frankfort, and the pressure was 29.78 inches and falling. At Lexington, it was sunny. The temperature was 69 degrees, the dew point 59, and the relative humidity 70%. The wind was southwest at 7 miles an hour. The pressure was 29.80 inches and falling. At Louisville, it was mostly sunny. The temperature was 70 degrees, the dew point 60, and the relative humidity 70%. The wind was south at 7 miles an hour. The pressure was 29.76 inches and falling. At Frankfort, and the pressure was 29.78 inches and falling. Elsewhere around the region, at London, it was sunny, with a temperature of 69. It was mostly sunny, with a temperature of 67 at Wilmington, Ohio, 67 at Jackson, and 72 at Bowling Green. It was partly sunny, with a temperature of 65 at Covington, and 64 at Indianapolis. At Jasper, Indiana, it was sunny. Now for the official National Weather Service forecast for Frankfort and surrounding communities. Today, mostly sunny. Highs in the mid-80s. Southwest winds up to 10 miles an hour, increasing to 10 to 15 miles an hour with gusts to around 30 miles an hour in the afternoon. Tonight, breezy. Partly cloudy until midnight, then mostly cloudy with showers and scattered thunderstorms after midnight. Lows in the lower 70s. Southwest winds 15 to 25 miles an hour with gusts to around 40 miles an hour. Chance of precipitation 90%. Thursday, mostly cloudy in the morning, then becoming mostly sunny. Scattered showers and isolated thunderstorms. Highs in the mid-80s. West winds 10 to 20 miles an hour with gusts to around 35 miles an hour. Chance of precipitation 50%. Thursday night, cooler. Mostly cloudy. Scattered showers and isolated thunderstorms until midnight, then scattered showers after midnight. Lows in the lower 60s. Northwest winds up to 10 miles an hour. Chance of precipitation 40%. And now the extended forecast for the radio listening area. Juneteenth and Friday night, mostly clear. Highs in the lower 80s. Lows in the upper 50s. Saturday and Saturday night, mostly clear. Highs in the mid-80s. Lows in the lower 60s. Sunday and Sunday night, mostly cloudy. Showers likely and chance of thunderstorms. Highs in the mid-80s. Lows in the upper 60s. Chance of precipitation 70%. Monday and Monday night, showers and chance of thunderstorms. Highs in the lower 80s. Lows in the lower 60s. Chance of precipitation 80%. Tuesday and Tuesday night, partly cloudy. A 20%

10% chance of showers. Highs in the lower 80s. Lows around 60. The current time is 9:56 a.m. Eastern Daylight Time. Here are some river levels reported this morning. On the Kentucky River, Highbridge Lock Hem, Frankfort Lock 7.0, Lockport Lock 8.8, on North Elkhorn Creek, Georgetown 4.3. Here are some nearby reservoir levels: Harrington Lake 726.9, Taylorsville Lake 547.1. This is the climate data for Frankfort for yesterday. The high temperature was 79. The low was 53. That gave a mean temperature of 66, which was 8 degrees below normal. There was one cooling degree day for a monthly total of 120 and a seasonal total of 314, which was 54 degree days above normal. Heating degree days remained at 0 for the month and 4190 for the season, which was 194 degree days below normal. No precipitation fell yesterday for a monthly total of 3.22 inches and a yearly total of 19.68 inches, which was 3.60 inches below normal. Since midnight, the low temperature was 60 and no precipitation fell. The record high for today is 99, set in 1936 and previous years. The record low for today is 43, set in 1917. Sunrise today, 6:16 a.m. Sunset tonight, 9:05 p.m. Sunrise tomorrow, 6:16 a.m. Sunset tomorrow, 9:05 p.m. This is a special weather statement for the following counties in Kentucky: Anderson, Fayette, Franklin, Henry, Jefferson, Mercer, Nelson, Oldham, Scott, Shelby, Spencer, Trimble, Washington, and Woodford. Windy conditions this afternoon into tonight. Windy conditions will develop this afternoon and continue into tonight, even outside of any thunderstorms that develop. Southerly winds will gust up to 30 to 40 miles per hour, with a few gusts to 45 miles per hour possible. Gusty winds will blow around unsecured objects. The wind gusts may make driving more difficult, especially for high-profile vehicles on east-west oriented roads. 9 a.m. Eastern Daylight Time weather conditions across north-central Kentucky. At Frankfort, and the pressure was 29.78 inches and falling. At Lexington, it was sunny. The temperature was 69 degrees, the dew point 59, and the relative humidity 70%. The wind was southwest at 7 miles an hour. The pressure was 29.80 inches and falling. At Louisville, it was mostly sunny. The temperature was 70 degrees, the dew point 60, and the relative humidity 70%. The wind was south at 7 miles an hour. The pressure was 29.76 inches and falling. At Frankfort, and the pressure was 29.78 inches and falling. Elsewhere around the region, at London, it was sunny, with a temperature of 69. It was mostly sunny, with a temperature of 67 at Wilmington, Ohio, 67 at Jackson, and 72 at Bowling Green. It was partly sunny, with a temperature of 65 at Covington, and 64 at Indianapolis. At Jasper, Indiana, it was sunny. Now for the official National Weather Service forecast for Frankfort and surrounding communities. Today, mostly sunny. Highs in the mid-80s. Southwest winds up to 10 miles an hour, increasing to 10 to 15 miles an hour, with gusts to around 30 miles an hour in the afternoon. Tonight, breezy. Partly cloudy until midnight, then mostly cloudy with showers and scattered thunderstorms after midnight. Lows in the lower 70s. Southwest winds 15 to 25 miles an hour with gusts to around 40 miles an hour. Chance of precipitation 90%. Thursday, mostly cloudy in the morning, then becoming mostly sunny. Scattered showers and isolated thunderstorms. Highs in the mid-80s. West winds 10 to 20 miles an hour with gusts to around 35 miles an hour. Chance of precipitation 50%. Thursday night, cooler. Mostly cloudy. Scattered showers.

Keys. Chance of precipitation 70%. Monday and Monday night, showers and chance of thunderstorms. Highs in the lower 80s. Lows in the lower 60s. Chance of precipitation 80%. Tuesday and Tuesday night, partly cloudy. A 20% chance of showers. Highs in the lower 80s. Lows around 60. The current time is 10:02 a.m. Eastern Daylight Time. Here are some river levels reported this morning. On the Kentucky River, Highbridge Lock Hem, Frankfort Lock 7.0, Lockport Lock 8.8, on North Elkhorn Creek, Georgetown 4.3. Here are some nearby reservoir levels: Harrington Lake 726.9, Taylorsville Lake 547.1. This is the climate data for Frankfort for yesterday. The high temperature was 79. The low was 53. That gave a mean temperature of 66, which was 8 degrees below normal. There was one cooling degree day for a monthly total of 120 and a seasonal total of 314, which was 54 degree days above normal. Heating degree days remained at 0 for the month and 4190 for the season, which was 194 degree days below normal. No precipitation fell yesterday for a monthly total of 3.22 inches and a yearly total of 19.68 inches, which was 3.60 inches below normal. Since midnight, the low temperature was 60 and no precipitation fell. The record high for today is 99, set in 1936 and previous years. The record low for today is 43, set in 1917. Sunrise today 6:16 a.m. Sunset tonight 9:05 p.m. Sunrise tomorrow 6:16 a.m. Sunset tomorrow 9:05 p.m. This is a special weather statement for the following counties in Kentucky: Anderson, Fayette, Franklin, Henry, Jefferson, Mercer, Nelson, Oldham, Scott, Shelby, Spencer, Trimble, Washington, and Woodford. Windy conditions this afternoon into tonight. Windy conditions will develop this afternoon and continue into the night, even outside of any thunderstorms that develop. Southerly winds will gust up to 30 to 40 miles per hour, with a few gusts to 45 miles per hour possible. Gusty winds will blow around unsecured objects. The wind gusts may make driving more difficult, especially for high-profile vehicles on east-west oriented roads. 10 a.m. Eastern Daylight Time weather conditions across north-central Kentucky. At Frankfort, and the pressure was 29.76 inches and falling. At Lexington, it was sunny. The temperature was 73 degrees, the dew point 60, and the relative humidity 63%. The wind was southwest at 12 miles an hour. The pressure was 29.79 inches and falling. At Louisville, it was mostly sunny. The temperature was 74 degrees, the dew point 61, and the relative humidity 63%. The wind was southwest at 9 miles an hour. The pressure was 29.75 inches and falling. At Frankfort, and the pressure was 29.76 inches and falling. Elsewhere around the region, at Bowling Green, it was sunny, with a temperature of 77. It was mostly sunny, with a temperature of 70 at Indianapolis, 70 at Wilmington, Ohio, and 71 at Jackson. It was partly sunny, with a temperature of 67 at Covington, and 74 at London. At Jasper, Indiana, it was sunny. Now for the official National Weather Service forecast for Frankfort and surrounding communities. Today, mostly sunny. Highs in the mid-80s. Southwest winds up to 10 miles an hour, increasing to 10 to 15 miles an hour, with gusts to around 30 miles an hour in the afternoon. Tonight, breezy. Partly cloudy until midnight, then mostly cloudy with showers and scattered thunderstorms after midnight. Lows in the lower 70s. Southwest winds 15 to 25 miles an hour, with gusts to around 40 miles an hour. Chance of precipitation 90%. Thursday, mostly cloudy in the morning, then becoming mostly sunny.

scattered showers and isolated thunderstorms. Highs in the mid-80s. West winds 10 to 20 miles an hour with gusts to around 35 miles an hour. Chance of precipitation 50%. Thursday night, cooler. Mostly cloudy. Scattered showers and isolated thunderstorms until midnight, then scattered showers after midnight. Lows in the lower 60s. Northwest winds up to 10 miles an hour. Chance of precipitation 40%. And now the extended forecast for the radio listening area. Juneteenth and Friday night, mostly clear. Highs in the lower 80s. Lows in the upper 50s. Saturday and Saturday night, mostly clear. Highs in the mid-80s. Lows in the lower 60s. Sunday and Sunday night, mostly cloudy. Showers likely and chance of thunderstorms. Highs in the mid-80s. Lows in the upper 60s. Chance of precipitation 70%. Monday and Monday night, showers and chance of thunderstorms. Highs in the lower 80s. Lows in the lower 60s. Chance of precipitation 80%. Tuesday and Tuesday night, partly cloudy. A 20% chance of showers. Highs in the lower 80s. Lows around 60. The current time is 10:08 a.m. Eastern Daylight Time. Here are some river levels reported this morning. On the Kentucky River, Highbridge Lock M, Frankfort Lock 7.0, Lockport Lock 8.8, on North Elkhorn Creek, Georgetown 4.3. Here are some nearby reservoir levels: Harrington Lake 726.9, Taylorsville Lake 547.1. This is the climate data for Frankfort for yesterday. The high temperature was 79. The low was 53. That gave a mean temperature of 66, which was 8 degrees below normal. There was one cooling degree day for a monthly total of 120 and a seasonal total of 314, which was 54 degree days above normal. Heating degree days remained at 0 for the month and 4190 for the season, which was 194 degree days below normal. No precipitation fell yesterday for a monthly total of 3.22 inches and a yearly total of 19.68 inches, which was 3.60 inches below normal. Since midnight, the low temperature was 60 and no precipitation fell. The record high for today is 99, set in 1936 and previous years. The record low for today is 43, set in 1917. Sunrise today, 6:16 a.m. Sunset tonight, 9:05 p.m. Sunrise tomorrow, 6:16 a.m. Sunset tomorrow, 9:05 p.m. This is a special weather statement for the following counties in Kentucky: Anderson, Fayette, Franklin, Henry, Jefferson, Mercer, Nelson, Oldham, Scott, Shelby, Spencer, Trimble, Washington, and Woodford. Windy conditions this afternoon into tonight. Windy conditions will develop this afternoon and continue into the night, even outside of any thunderstorms that develop. Southerly winds will gust up to 30 to 40 miles per hour, with a few gusts to 45 miles per hour possible. Gusty winds will blow around unsecured objects. The wind gusts may make driving more difficult, especially for high-profile vehicles on east-west oriented roads. 10 a.m. Eastern Daylight Time weather conditions across north-central Kentucky. At Frankfort, and the pressure was 29.76 inches and falling. At Lexington, it was sunny. The temperature was 73 degrees, the dew point 60, and the relative humidity 63%. The wind was southwest at 12 miles an hour. The pressure was 29.79 inches and falling. At Louisville, it was mostly sunny. The temperature was 74 degrees, the dew point 61, and the relative humidity 63%. The wind was southwest at 9 miles an hour. The pressure was 29.75 inches and falling. At Frankfort, and the pressure was 29.76 inches and falling. Elsewhere around the region, at Bowling Green,

was sunny, with a temperature of 77. It was mostly sunny, with a temperature of 70 at Indianapolis, 70 at Wilmington, Ohio, and 71 at Jackson. It was partly sunny, with a temperature of 67 at Covington, and 74 at London. At Jasper, Indiana, it was sunny. 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At Frankfort, and the pressure was 29.76 inches and falling. At Lexington, it was sunny. The temperature was 73 degrees, the dew point 60, and the relative humidity 63%. The wind was southwest at 12 miles an hour. The pressure was 29.79 inches and falling. At Louisville, it was mostly sunny. The temperature was 74 degrees, the dew point 61, and the relative humidity 63%. The wind was southwest at 9 miles an hour. The pressure was 29.75 inches and falling. At Frankfort, and the pressure was 29.76 inches and falling. Elsewhere around the region, at Bowling Green, it was sunny, with a temperature of 77. It was mostly sunny, with a temperature of 70 at Indianapolis, 70 at Wilmington, Ohio, and 71 at Jackson. It was partly sunny, with a temperature of 67 at Covington, and 74 at London. At Jasper, Indiana, it was sunny. Now for the official National Weather Service forecast for Frankfort and surrounding communities. Today, mostly sunny. Highs in the mid-80s. Southwest winds up to 10 miles an hour, increasing to 10 to 15 miles an hour with gusts to around 30 miles an hour in the afternoon. Tonight, breezy. Partly cloudy until midnight, then mostly cloudy with showers and scattered thunderstorms after midnight. Lows in the lower 70s. Southwest winds 15 to 25 miles an hour with gusts to around 40 miles an hour. Chance of precipitation 90%. Thursday, mostly cloudy in the morning, then becoming mostly sunny. Scattered showers and isolated thunderstorms. Highs in the mid-80s. West winds 10 to 20 miles an hour with gusts to around 35 miles an hour. Chance of precipitation 50%. Thursday night, cooler. Mostly cloudy. Scattered showers and isolated thunderstorms until midnight, then scattered showers after midnight. Lows in the lower 60s. Northwest winds up to 10 miles an hour. Chance of precipitation 40%. And now the extended forecast for the radio listening area. Juneteenth and Friday night, mostly clear. Highs in the lower 80s. Lows in the upper 50s. Saturday and Saturday night, mostly clear. Highs in the mid-80s. Lows in the lower 60s. Sunday and Sunday night, mostly cloudy. Showers likely and chance of thunderstorms. Highs in the mid-80s. Lows in the upper 60s. Chance of precipitation 70%. Monday and Monday night, showers and chance of thunderstorms. Highs in the lower 80s. Lows in the lower 60s. Chance of precipitation 80%. Tuesday and Tuesday night, partly cloudy. A 20% chance of showers. Highs in the lower 80s. Lows around 60. The current time is 10:16 a.m. Eastern Daylight Time. Here are some river levels reported this morning. On the Kentucky River, Highbridge Lock Hem, Frankfort Lock 7.0, Lockport Lock 8.8, on North Elkhorn Creek, Georgetown 4.3. Here are some nearby reservoir levels: Harrington Lake 726.9, Taylorsville Lake 547.1. This is the climate data for Frankfort for yesterday. The high temperature was 79. The low was 53.

that gave a mean temperature of 66, which was 8 degrees below normal. There was one cooling degree day for a monthly total of 120 and a seasonal total of 314, which was 54 degree days above normal. Heating degree days remained at 0 for the month and 4190 for the season, which was 194 degree days below normal. No precipitation fell yesterday for a monthly total of 3.22 inches and a yearly total of 19.68 inches, which was 3.60 inches below normal. Since midnight, the low temperature was 60 and no precipitation fell. The record high for today is 99, set in 1936 and previous years. The record low for today is 43, set in 1917. Sunrise today, 6:16 a.m. Sunset tonight, 9:05 p.m. Sunrise tomorrow, 6:16 a.m. Sunset tomorrow, 9:05 p.m. This is a special weather statement for the following counties in Kentucky: Anderson, Fayette, Franklin, Henry, Jefferson, Mercer, Nelson, Oldham, Scott, Shelby, Spencer, Trimble, Washington, and Woodford. Windy conditions this afternoon into tonight. Windy conditions will develop this afternoon and continue into the night, even outside of any thunderstorms that develop. Southerly winds will gust up to 30 to 40 miles per hour, with a few gusts to 45 miles per hour possible. Gusty winds will blow around unsecured objects. The wind gusts may make driving more difficult, especially for high-profile vehicles on east-west oriented roads. 10 a.m. Eastern Daylight Time weather conditions across north-central Kentucky. At Frankfort, and the pressure was 29.76 inches and falling. At Lexington, it was sunny. The temperature was 73 degrees, the dew point 60, and the relative humidity 63%. The wind was southwest at 12 miles an hour. The pressure was 29.79 inches and falling. At Louisville, it was mostly sunny. The temperature was 74 degrees, the dew point 61, and the relative humidity 63%. The wind was southwest at 9 miles an hour. The pressure was 29.75 inches and falling. At Frankfort, and the pressure was 29.76 inches and falling. Elsewhere around the region, at Bowling Green, it was sunny, with a temperature of 77. It was mostly sunny, with a temperature of 70 at Indianapolis, 70 at Wilmington, Ohio, and 71 at Jackson. It was partly sunny, with a temperature of 67 at Covington, and 74 at London. At Jasper, Indiana, it was sunny. Now for the official National Weather Service forecast for Frankfort and surrounding communities. Today, mostly sunny. Highs in the mid-80s. Southwest winds up to 10 miles an hour, increasing to 10 to 15 miles an hour with gusts to around 30 miles an hour in the afternoon. Tonight, breezy. Partly cloudy until midnight, then mostly cloudy with showers and scattered thunderstorms after midnight. Lows in the lower 70s. Southwest winds 15 to 25 miles an hour with gusts to around 40 miles an hour. Chance of precipitation 90%. Thursday, mostly cloudy in the morning, then becoming mostly sunny. Scattered showers and isolated thunderstorms. Highs in the mid-80s. West winds 10 to 20 miles an hour with gusts to around 35 miles an hour. Chance of precipitation 50%. Thursday night, cooler. Mostly cloudy. Scattered showers and isolated thunderstorms until midnight, then scattered showers after midnight. Lows in the lower 60s. Northwest winds up to 10 miles an hour. Chance of precipitation 40%. And now the extended forecast for the radio listening area. Juneteenth and Friday night, mostly clear. Highs in the lower 80s. Lows in the upper 50s. Saturday and Saturday night, mostly clear. Highs in the mid-80s. Lows in the lower 60s. Sunday and Sunday night, mostly cloudy. Showers likely and chance of thunderstorms.

Highs in the mid-80s. Lows in the upper 60s. Chance of precipitation 70%. Monday and Monday night, showers and chance of thunderstorms. Highs in the lower 80s. Lows in the lower 60s. Chance of precipitation 80%. Tuesday and Tuesday night, partly cloudy. A 20% chance of showers. Highs in the lower 80s. Lows around 60. The current time is 10:22 a.m. Eastern Daylight Time. Here are some river levels reported this morning. On the Kentucky River, Highbridge Lock Hem, Frankfort Lock 7.0, Lockport Lock 8.8, on North Elkhorn Creek, Georgetown 4.3. Here are some nearby reservoir levels. Harrington Lake 726.9, Taylorsville Lake 547.1. This is the climate data for Frankfort for yesterday. The high temperature was 79. The low was 53. That gave a mean temperature of 66, which was 8 degrees below normal. There was one cooling degree day for a monthly total of 120 and a seasonal total of 314, which was 54 degree days above normal. Heating degree days remained at 0 for the month and 4190 for the season, which was 194 degree days below normal. No precipitation fell yesterday for a monthly total of 3.22 inches and a yearly total of 19.68 inches, which was 3.60 inches below normal. Since midnight, the low temperature was 60 and no precipitation fell. The record high for today is 99, set in 1936 and previous years. The record low for today is 43, set in 1917. Sunrise today 6:16 a.m. Sunset tonight 9:05 p.m. Sunrise tomorrow 6:16 a.m. Sunset tomorrow 9:05 p.m. This is a special weather statement for the following counties in Kentucky: Anderson, Fayette, Franklin, Henry, Jefferson, Mercer, Nelson, Oldham, Scott, Shelby, Spencer, Trimble, Washington, and Woodford. Windy conditions this afternoon into tonight. Windy conditions will develop this afternoon and continue into tonight, even outside of any thunderstorms that develop. Southerly winds will gust up to 30 to 40 miles per hour, with a few gusts to 45 miles per hour possible. Gusty winds will blow around unsecured objects. The wind gusts may make driving more difficult, especially for high-profile vehicles on east-west oriented roads. 10 a.m. Eastern Daylight Time weather conditions across north-central Kentucky. At Frankfort, and the pressure was 29.76 inches and falling. At Lexington, it was sunny. The temperature was 73 degrees, the dew point 60, and the relative humidity 63%. The wind was southwest at 12 miles an hour. The pressure was 29.79 inches and falling. At Louisville, it was mostly sunny. The temperature was 74 degrees, the dew point 61, and the relative humidity 63%. The wind was southwest at 9 miles an hour. The pressure was 29.75 inches and falling. At Frankfort, and the pressure was 29.76 inches and falling. Elsewhere around the region, at Bowling Green, it was sunny, with a temperature of 77. It was mostly sunny, with a temperature of 70 at Indianapolis, 70 at Wilmington, Ohio, and 71 at Jackson. It was partly sunny, with a temperature of 67 at Covington, and 74 at London. At Jasper, Indiana, it was sunny. Now for the official National Weather Service forecast for Frankfort and surrounding communities. Today, mostly sunny. Highs in the mid-80s. Southwest winds up to 10 miles an hour, increasing to 10 to 15 miles an hour with gusts to around 30 miles an hour in the afternoon. Tonight, breezy. Partly cloudy until midnight, then mostly cloudy with showers and scattered thunderstorms after midnight. Lows in the lower 70s. Southwest winds 15 to 25 miles an hour with gusts to around 40 miles an hour. Chance of precipitation 90%. Thursday.

mostly cloudy in the morning, then becoming mostly sunny. Scattered showers and isolated thunderstorms. Highs in the mid-80s. West winds 10 to 20 miles an hour with gusts to around 35 miles an hour. Chance of precipitation 50%. Thursday night, cooler. Mostly cloudy. Scattered showers and isolated thunderstorms until midnight, then scattered showers after midnight. Lows in the lower 60s. Northwest winds up to 10 miles an hour. Chance of precipitation 40%. And now the extended forecast for the radio listening area. Juneteenth and Friday night, mostly clear. Highs in the lower 80s. Lows in the upper 50s. Saturday and Saturday night, mostly clear. Highs in the mid-80s. Lows in the lower 60s. Sunday and Sunday night, mostly cloudy. Showers likely and chance of thunderstorms. Highs in the mid-80s. Lows in the upper 60s. Chance of precipitation 70%. Monday and Monday night, showers and chance of thunderstorms. Highs in the lower 80s. Lows in the lower 60s. Chance of precipitation 80%. Tuesday and Tuesday night, partly cloudy. A 20% chance of showers. Highs in the lower 80s. Lows around 60. The current time is 10:28 a.m. Eastern Daylight Time. Here are some river levels reported this morning. On the Kentucky River, Highbridge Lock Hem, Frankfort Lock 7.0, Lockport Lock 8.8, on North Elkhorn Creek, Georgetown 4.3. Here are some nearby reservoir levels: Harrington Lake 726.9, Taylorsville Lake 547.1. This is the climate data for Frankfort for yesterday. The high temperature was 79. The low was 53. That gave a mean temperature of 66, which was 8 degrees below normal. There was one cooling degree day for a monthly total of 120 and a seasonal total of 314, which was 54 degree days above normal. Heating degree days remained at 0 for the month and 4190 for the season, which was 194 degree days below normal. No precipitation fell yesterday for a monthly total of 3.22 inches and a yearly total of 19.68 inches, which was 3.60 inches below normal. Since midnight, the low temperature was 60 and no precipitation fell. The record high for today is 99, set in 1936 and previous years. The record low for today is 43, set in 1917. Sunrise today, 6:16 a.m. Sunset tonight, 9:05 p.m. Sunrise tomorrow, 6:16 a.m. Sunset tomorrow, 9:05 p.m. This is a special weather statement for the following counties in Kentucky: Anderson, Fayette, Franklin, Henry, Jefferson, Mercer, Nelson, Oldham, Scott, Shelby, Spencer, Trimble, Washington, and Woodford. Windy conditions this afternoon into tonight. Windy conditions will develop this afternoon and continue into the night, even outside of any thunderstorms that develop. Southerly winds will gust up to 30 to 40 miles per hour, with a few gusts to 45 miles per hour possible. Gusty winds will blow around unsecured objects. The wind gusts may make driving more difficult, especially for high-profile vehicles on east-west oriented roads. 10 a.m. Eastern Daylight Time weather conditions across north-central Kentucky. At Frankfort, and the pressure was 29.76 inches and falling. At Lexington, it was sunny. The temperature was 73 degrees, the dew point 60, and the relative humidity 63%. The wind was southwest at 12 miles an hour. The pressure was 29.79 inches and falling. At Louisville, it was mostly sunny. The temperature was 74 degrees, the dew point 61, and the relative humidity 63%. The wind was southwest at 9 miles an hour. The pressure was 29.75 inches and falling. At Frankfort, and the pressure was 29.76 inches and falling.

elsewhere around the region. At Bowling Green, it was sunny, with a temperature of 77. It was mostly sunny, with a temperature of 70 at Indianapolis, 70 at Wilmington, Ohio, and 71 at Jackson. It was partly sunny, with a temperature of 67 at Covington, and 74 at London. At Jasper, Indiana, it was sunny. Now for the official National Weather Service forecast for Frankfort and surrounding communities. Today, mostly sunny. Highs in the mid-80s. Southwest winds up to 10 miles an hour, increasing to 10 to 15 miles an hour with gusts to around 30 miles an hour in the afternoon. Tonight, breezy. Partly cloudy until midnight, then mostly cloudy with showers and scattered thunderstorms after midnight. Lows in the lower 70s. Southwest winds 15 to 25 miles an hour with gusts to around 40 miles an hour. Mostly cloudy with showers and scattered thunderstorms after midnight. Lows in the lower 70s. Southwest winds 15 to 25 miles an hour with gusts to around 40 miles an hour. Chance of precipitation 90%. Thursday, mostly cloudy in the morning, then becoming mostly sunny. Scattered showers and isolated thunderstorms. Highs in the mid-80s. West winds 10 to 20 miles an hour with gusts to around 35 miles an hour. Chance of precipitation 50%. Thursday night, cooler. Mostly cloudy. Scattered showers and isolated thunderstorms until midnight, then scattered showers after midnight. Lows in the lower 60s. Northwest winds up to 10 miles an hour. Chance of precipitation 40%. And now the extended forecast for the radio listening area. Juneteenth and Friday night, mostly clear. Highs in the lower 80s. Lows in the upper 50s. Saturday and Saturday night, mostly clear. Highs in the mid-80s. Lows in the lower 60s. Sunday and Sunday night, mostly cloudy. Showers likely and chance of thunderstorms. Highs in the mid-80s. Lows in the upper 60s. Chance of precipitation 70%. Monday and Monday night, showers and chance of thunderstorms. Highs in the lower 80s. Lows in the lower 60s. Chance of precipitation 80%. Tuesday and Tuesday night, partly cloudy. A 20% chance of showers. Highs in the lower 80s. Lows around 60. The current time is 10:34 a.m. Eastern Daylight Time. Here are some river levels reported this morning. On the Kentucky River, Highbridge Lock Hem, Frankfort Lock 7.0, Lockport Lock 8.8, on North Elkhorn Creek, Georgetown 4.3. Here are some nearby reservoir levels: Harrington Lake 726.9, Taylorsville Lake 547.1. This is the climate data for Frankfort for yesterday. The high temperature was 79. The low was 53. That gave a mean temperature of 66, which was 8 degrees below normal. There was one cooling degree day for a monthly total of 120 and a seasonal total of 314, which was 54 degree days above normal. Heating degree days remained at 0 for the month and 4190 for the season, which was 194 degree days below normal. No precipitation fell yesterday for a monthly total of 3.22 inches and a yearly total of 19.68 inches, which was 3.60 inches below normal. Since midnight, the low temperature was 60 and no precipitation fell. The record high for today is 99, set in 1936 and previous years. The record low for today is 43, set in 1917. Sunrise today, 6:16 a.m. Sunset tonight, 9:05 p.m. Sunrise tomorrow, 6:16 a.m. Sunset tomorrow, 9:05 p.m. This is a special weather statement for the following counties in Kentucky: Anderson, Fayette, Franklin, Henry, Jefferson, Mercer, Nelson, Oldham, Scott, Shelby, Spencer, Trimble, Washington, and Woodford. Windy conditions this afternoon into tonight.

Windy conditions will develop this afternoon and continue into the night, even outside of any thunderstorms that develop. Southerly winds will gust up to 30 to 40 miles per hour, with a few gusts to 45 miles per hour possible. Gusty winds will blow around unsecured objects. The wind gusts may make driving more difficult, especially for high-profile vehicles on east-west oriented roads. 10 a.m. Eastern Daylight Time weather conditions across north-central Kentucky. At Frankfort. And the pressure was 29.76 inches and falling. At Lexington, it was sunny. The temperature was 73 degrees, the dew point 60, and the relative humidity 63%. The wind was southwest at 12 miles an hour. The pressure was 29.79 inches and falling. At Louisville, it was mostly sunny. The temperature was 74 degrees, the dew point 61, and the relative humidity 63%. The wind was southwest at 9 miles an hour. The pressure was 29.75 inches and falling. At Frankfort, and the pressure was 29.76 inches and falling. Elsewhere around the region, at Bowling Green, it was sunny, with a temperature of 77. It was mostly sunny, with a temperature of 70 at Indianapolis, 70 at Wilmington, Ohio, and 71 at Jackson. It was partly sunny, with a temperature of 67 at Covington, and 74 at London. At Jasper, Indiana, it was sunny. Now for the official National Weather Service forecast for Frankfort and surrounding communities. Today, mostly sunny. Highs in the mid-80s. Southwest winds up to 10 miles an hour, increasing to 10 to 15 miles an hour with gusts to around 30 miles an hour in the afternoon. Tonight, breezy. Partly cloudy until midnight, then mostly cloudy with showers and scattered thunderstorms after midnight. Lows in the lower 70s. Southwest winds 15 to 25 miles an hour with gusts to around 40 miles an hour. Chance of precipitation 90%. Thursday, mostly cloudy in the morning, then becoming mostly sunny. Scattered showers and isolated thunderstorms. Highs in the mid-80s. West winds 10 to 20 miles an hour with gusts to around 35 miles an hour. Chance of precipitation 50%. Thursday night, cooler. Mostly cloudy. Scattered showers and isolated thunderstorms until midnight, then scattered showers after midnight. Lows in the lower 60s. Northwest winds up to 10 miles an hour. Chance of precipitation 40%. And now the extended forecast for the radio listening area. Juneteenth and Friday night, mostly clear. Highs in the lower 80s. Lows in the upper 50s. Saturday and Saturday night, mostly clear. Highs in the mid-80s. Lows in the lower 60s. Sunday and Sunday night, mostly cloudy. Showers likely and chance of thunderstorms. Highs in the mid-80s. Lows in the upper 60s. Chance of precipitation 70%. Monday and Monday night, showers and chance of thunderstorms. Highs in the lower 80s. Lows in the lower 60s. Chance of precipitation 80%. Tuesday and Tuesday night, partly cloudy. A 20% chance of showers. Highs in the lower 80s. Lows around 60. The current time is 10:41 a.m. Eastern Daylight Time. Here are some river levels reported this morning. On the Kentucky River, Highbridge Lock M, Frankfort Lock 7.0, Lockport Lock 8.8, on North Elkhorn Creek, Georgetown 4.3. Here are some nearby reservoir levels: Harrington Lake 726.9, Taylorsville Lake 547.1. This is the climate data for Frankfort for yesterday. The high temperature was 79. The low was 53. That gave a mean temperature of 66, which was 8 degrees below normal. There was one cooling degree day for a monthly total of 120 and a seasonal total of 314, which was 54 degrees.

days above normal. Heating degree days remained at zero for the month and 4190 for the season, which was 194 degree days below normal. No precipitation fell yesterday for a monthly total of 3.22 inches and a yearly total of 19.68 inches, which was 3.60 inches below normal. Since midnight, the low temperature was 60 and no precipitation fell. The record high for today is 99 set in 1936 and previous years. The record low for today is 43 set in 1917. Sunrise today, 6:16 a.m. Sunset tonight, 9:05 p.m. Sunrise tomorrow, 6:16 a.m. Sunset tomorrow, 9:05 p.m. This is NOAA Weather Radio, your best source for 24-hour-a-day weather information. 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This is a special weather statement for the following counties in Kentucky: Anderson, Fayette, Franklin, Henry, Jefferson, Mercer, Nelson, Oldham, Scott, Shelby, Spencer, Trimble, Washington, and Woodford. Windy conditions this afternoon into tonight. Windy conditions will develop this afternoon and continue into tonight, even outside of any thunderstorms that develop. Southerly winds will gust up to 30 to 40 miles per hour, with a few gusts to 45 miles per hour possible. Gusty winds will blow around unsecured objects. The wind gusts may make driving more difficult, especially for high-profile vehicles on east-west oriented roads. 10 a.m. Eastern Daylight Time weather conditions across north-central Kentucky. At Frankfort, and the pressure was 29.76 inches and falling. At Lexington, it was sunny. The temperature was 73 degrees, the dew point 60, and the relative humidity 63%. The wind was southwest at 12 miles an hour. The pressure was 29.79 inches and falling. At Louisville, it was mostly sunny. The temperature was 74 degrees, the dew point 61, and the relative humidity 63%. The wind was southwest at 9 miles an hour. The pressure was 29.75 inches and falling. At Frankfort, and the pressure was 29.76 inches and falling. Elsewhere around the region, at Bowling Green, it was sunny, with a temperature of 77. It was mostly sunny, with a temperature of 70 at Indianapolis, 70 at Wilmington, Ohio, and 71 at Jackson. It was partly sunny, with a temperature of 67 at Covington, and 74 at London. At Jasper, Indiana, it was sunny. Now for the official National Weather Service forecast for Frankfort and surrounding communities. Today, mostly sunny. Highs in the mid-80s. Southwest winds up to 10 miles an hour, increasing to 10 to 15 miles an hour with gusts to around 30 miles an hour in the afternoon. Tonight, breezy. Partly cloudy until midnight, then mostly cloudy with showers and scattered thunderstorms after midnight. Lows in the lower 70s. Southwest winds 15 to 25 miles an hour with gusts to around 40 miles an hour. Chance of precipitation 90%. Thursday, mostly cloudy in the morning, then becoming mostly sunny. Scattered showers and isolated thunderstorms. Highs in the mid-80s. West winds 10 to 20 miles an hour with gusts to around 35 miles an hour. Chance of precipitation 50%. Thursday night, cooler. Mostly cloudy. Scattered showers and isolated thunderstorms until midnight, then scattered showers after midnight. Lows in the lower 60s. Northwest winds up to 10 miles an hour. Chance of precipitation 40%. And now the extended forecast for the radio listening area. Juneteenth and Friday night, mostly clear. Highs in the lower 80s. Lows in the upper 50s. Saturday and Saturday night, mostly clear. Highs in the mid-80s. Lows in the lower 60s.
Sunday and Sunday night, mostly cloudy. Showers likely and chance of thunderstorms. Highs in the mid-80s. Lows in the upper 60s. Chance of precipitation 70%. Monday and Monday night, showers and chance of thunderstorms. Highs in the lower 80s. Lows in the lower 60s. Chance of precipitation 80%. Tuesday and Tuesday night, partly cloudy. A 20% chance of showers. Highs in the lower 80s. Lows around 60. The current time is 10:47 a.m. Eastern Daylight Time. Here are some river levels reported this morning. On the Kentucky River, Highbridge Lock Hem, Frankfort Lock 7.0, Lockport Lock 8.8, on North Elkhorn Creek, Georgetown 4.3. Here are some nearby reservoir levels. Harrington Lake 726.9, Taylorsville Lake 547.1. This is the climate data for Frankfort for yesterday. The high temperature was 79. The low was 53. That gave a mean temperature of 66, which was 8 degrees below normal. There was one cooling degree day for a monthly total of 120 and a seasonal total of 314, which was 54 degree days above normal. Heating degree days remained at 0 for the month and 4190 for the season, which was 194 degree days below normal. No precipitation fell yesterday for a monthly total of 3.22 inches and a yearly total of 19.68 inches, which was 3.60 inches below normal. Since midnight, the low temperature was 60 and no precipitation fell. The record high for today is 99, set in 1936 and previous years. The record low for today is 43, set in 1917. Sunrise today 6:16 a.m. Sunset tonight 9:05 p.m. Sunrise tomorrow 6:16 a.m. Sunset tomorrow 9:05 p.m. This is a special weather statement for the following counties in Kentucky: Anderson, Fayette, Franklin, Henry, Jefferson, Mercer, Nelson, Oldham, Scott, Shelby, Spencer, Trimble, Washington, and Woodford. Windy conditions this afternoon into tonight. Windy conditions will develop this afternoon and continue into the night, even outside of any thunderstorms that develop. Southerly winds will gust up to 30 to 40 miles per hour, with a few gusts to 45 miles per hour possible. Gusty winds will blow around unsecured objects. The wind gusts may make driving more difficult, especially for high-profile vehicles on east-west oriented roads. 10 a.m. Eastern Daylight Time weather conditions across north-central Kentucky. At Frankfort, and the pressure was 29.76 inches and falling. At Lexington, it was sunny. The temperature was 73 degrees, the dew point 60, and the relative humidity 63%. The wind was southwest at 12 miles an hour. The pressure was 29.79 inches and falling. At Louisville, it was mostly sunny. The temperature was 74 degrees, the dew point 61, and the relative humidity 63%. The wind was southwest at 9 miles an hour. The pressure was 29.75 inches and falling. At Frankfort, and the pressure was 29.76 inches and falling. Elsewhere around the region, at Bowling Green, it was sunny, with a temperature of 77. It was mostly sunny, with a temperature of 70 at Indianapolis, 70 at Wilmington, Ohio, and 71 at Jackson. It was partly sunny, with a temperature of 67 at Covington, and 74 at London. At Jasper, Indiana, it was sunny. Now for the official National Weather Service forecast for Frankfort and surrounding communities. Today, mostly sunny. Highs in the mid-80s. Southwest winds up to 10 miles an hour, increasing to 10 to 15 miles an hour with gusts to around 30 miles an hour in the afternoon. Tonight, breezy. Partly cloudy until midnight, then mostly cloudy with showers and scattered thunderstorms after midnight. Lows in the lower 70s.
Southwest winds 15 to 25 miles an hour with gusts.

to around 40 miles an hour. Chance of precipitation 90%. Thursday, mostly cloudy in the morning, then becoming mostly sunny. Scattered showers and isolated thunderstorms. Highs in the mid-80s. West winds 10 to 20 miles an hour with gusts to around 35 miles an hour. Chance of precipitation 50%. Thursday night, cooler. Mostly cloudy. Scattered showers and isolated thunderstorms until midnight, then scattered showers after midnight. Lows in the lower 60s. Northwest winds up to 10 miles an hour. Chance of precipitation 40%. And now the extended forecast for the radio listening area. Juneteenth and Friday night, mostly clear. Highs in the lower 80s. Lows in the upper 50s. Saturday and Saturday night, mostly clear. Highs in the mid-80s. Lows in the lower 60s. Sunday and Sunday night, mostly cloudy. Showers likely and chance of thunderstorms. Highs in the mid-80s. Lows in the upper 60s. Chance of precipitation 70%. Monday and Monday night, showers and chance of thunderstorms. Highs in the lower 80s. Lows in the lower 60s. Chance of precipitation 80%. Tuesday and Tuesday night, partly cloudy. A 20% chance of showers. Highs in the lower 80s. Lows around 60. The current time is 10:53 a.m. Eastern Daylight Time. Here are some river levels reported this morning. On the Kentucky River, Highbridge Lock Him, Frankfort Lock 7.0, Lockport Lock 8.8, on North Elkhorn Creek, Georgetown 4.3. Here are some nearby reservoir levels: Harrington Lake 726.9, Taylorsville Lake 547.1. This is the climate data for Frankfort for yesterday. The high temperature was 79. The low was 53. That gave a mean temperature of 66, which was 8 degrees below normal. There was one cooling degree day for a monthly total of 120 and a seasonal total of 314, which was 54 degree days above normal. Heating degree days remained at 0 for the month and 4190 for the season, which was 194 degree days below normal. No precipitation fell yesterday for a monthly total of 3.22 inches and a yearly total of 19.68 inches, which was 3.60 inches below normal. Since midnight, the low temperature was 60 and no precipitation fell. The record high for today is 99, set in 1936 and previous years. The record low for today is 43, set in 1917. Sunrise today 6:16 a.m. Sunset tonight 9:05 p.m. Sunrise tomorrow 6:16 a.m. Sunset tomorrow 9:05 p.m. This is a special weather statement for the following counties in Kentucky: Anderson, Fayette, Franklin, Henry, Jefferson, Mercer, Nelson, Oldham, Scott, Shelby, Spencer, Trimble, Washington, and Woodford. Windy conditions this afternoon into tonight. Windy conditions will develop this afternoon and continue into tonight, even outside of any thunderstorms that develop. Southerly winds will gust up to 30 to 40 miles per hour, with a few gusts to 45 miles per hour possible. Gusty winds will blow around unsecured objects. The wind gusts may make driving more difficult, especially for high-profile vehicles on east-west oriented roads. 10 a.m. Eastern Daylight Time weather conditions across north-central Kentucky. At Frankfort, and the pressure was 29.76 inches and falling. At Lexington, it was sunny. The temperature was 73 degrees, the dew point 60, and the relative humidity 63%. The wind was southwest at 12 miles an hour. The pressure was 29.79 inches and falling. At Louisville, it was mostly sunny. The temperature was 74 degrees, the dew point 61, and the relative humidity 63%. The wind was southwest at 9 miles an hour. The pressure was 29.75 inches and falling.

Wing at Frankfurt, and the pressure was 29.76 inches and falling. Elsewhere around the region, at Bowling Green, it was sunny, with a temperature of 77. It was mostly sunny, with a temperature of 70 at Indianapolis, 70 at Wilmington, Ohio, and 71 at Jackson. It was partly sunny, with a temperature of 67 at Covington, and 74 at London. At Jasper, Indiana, it was sunny. Now for the official National Weather Service forecast for Frankfurt and surrounding communities. Today, mostly sunny. Highs in the mid-80s. Southwest winds up to 10 miles an hour, increasing to 10 to 15 miles an hour with gusts to around 30 miles an hour in the afternoon. Tonight, breezy. Partly cloudy until midnight, then mostly cloudy with showers and scattered thunderstorms after midnight. Lows in the lower 70s. Southwest winds 15 to 25 miles an hour with gusts to around 40 miles an hour. Chance of precipitation 90%. Thursday, mostly cloudy in the morning, then becoming mostly sunny. Scattered showers and isolated thunderstorms. Highs in the mid-80s. West winds 10 to 20 miles an hour with gusts to around 35 miles an hour. Chance of precipitation 50%. Thursday night, cooler. Mostly cloudy. Scattered showers and isolated thunderstorms until midnight, then scattered showers after midnight. Lows in the lower 60s. Northwest winds up to 10 miles an hour. Chance of precipitation 40%. And now the extended forecast for the radio listening area. Juneteenth and Friday night, mostly clear. Highs in the lower 80s. Lows in the upper 50s. Saturday and Saturday night, mostly clear. Highs in the mid-80s. Lows in the lower 60s. Sunday and Sunday night, mostly cloudy. Showers likely and chance of thunderstorms. Highs in the mid-80s. Lows in the upper 60s. Chance of precipitation 70%. Monday and Monday night, showers and chance of thunderstorms. Highs in the lower 80s. Lows in the lower 60s. Chance of precipitation 80%. Tuesday and Tuesday night, partly cloudy. A 20% chance of showers. Highs in the lower 80s. Lows around 60. The current time is 10:59 a.m. Eastern Daylight Time. Here are some river levels reported this morning. On the Kentucky River, Highbridge Lock M, Frankfurt Lock 7.0, Lockport Lock 8.8, on North Elkhorn Creek, Georgetown 4.3. Here are some nearby reservoir levels: Harrington Lake 726.9, Taylorsville Lake 547.1. This is the climate data for Frankfurt for yesterday. The high temperature was 79. The low was 53. That gave a mean temperature of 66, which was 8 degrees below normal. There was one cooling degree day for a monthly total of 120 and a seasonal total of 314, which was 54 degree days above normal. Heating degree days remained at 0 for the month and 4190 for the season, which was 194 degree days below normal. No precipitation fell yesterday for a monthly total of 3.22 inches and a yearly total of 19.68 inches, which was 3.60 inches below normal. Since midnight, the low temperature was 60 and no precipitation fell. The record high for today is 99, set in 1936 and previous years. The record low for today is 43, set in 1917. Sunrise today, 6:16 a.m. Sunset tonight, 9:05 p.m. Sunrise tomorrow, 6:16 a.m. Sunset tomorrow, 9:05 p.m. This is a special weather statement for the following counties in Kentucky: Anderson, Fayette, Franklin, Henry, Jefferson, Mercer, Nelson, Oldham, Scott, Shelby, Spencer, Trimble, Washington, and Woodford. Windy conditions this afternoon into tonight. Windy conditions will develop this afternoon and continue into the night, even outside of any thunderstorm.

when there is a threat of or existing severe weather in the area. The test is postponed until the next available non-severe or hazard day. 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Reception of this broadcast and the warning alarm will vary at any given location. To provide the most consistent warning service possible, the warning alarm will be activated for watches and warnings affecting the following counties. In North Central Kentucky, Anderson, Franklin, Henry, Owen, Scott, Shelby, and Woodford. This concludes the test of the NOAA Weather Radio Warning Alarm and Emergency Alert System. We now return you to regular programming. This is a special weather statement for the following counties in Kentucky: Anderson, Fayette, Franklin, Henry, Jefferson, Mercer, Nelson, Oldham, Scott, Shelby, Spencer, Trimble, Washington, and Woodford. Windy conditions this afternoon into tonight. Windy conditions will develop this afternoon and continue into the night, even outside of any thunderstorms that develop. Southerly winds will gust up to 30 to 40 miles per hour, with a few gusts to 45 miles per hour possible. Gusty winds will blow around unsecured objects. The wind gusts may make driving more difficult, especially for high-profile vehicles on east-west oriented roads. 11 a.m. Eastern Daylight Time weather conditions across north-central Kentucky. At Frankfurt, and the pressure was 29.78 inches and rising. At Lexington, it was mostly sunny. The temperature was 77 degrees, the dew point 60, and the relative humidity 55%. The wind was southwest at 13 miles an hour. The pressure was 29.79 inches and steady. At Louisville, it was partly sunny. The temperature was 76 degrees, the dew point 60, and the relative humidity 57%. The wind was southwest at 10 miles an hour. The pressure was 29.76 inches and rising. At Frankfurt, and the pressure was 29.78 inches and rising. Elsewhere around the region, it was sunny, with a temperature of 77 at London and 80 at Bowling Green. It was mostly sunny, with a temperature of 73 at Wilmington, Ohio, and 76 at Jackson. It was partly sunny, with a temperature of 70 at Covington and 72 at Indianapolis. At Jasper, Indiana, it was partly sunny. Now for the official National Weather Service forecast for Frankfurt and surrounding communities. Today, mostly sunny. Highs in the mid-80s. Southwest winds up to 10 miles an hour, increasing to 10 to 15 miles an hour with gusts to around 30 miles an hour in the afternoon. Tonight, breezy. Partly cloudy until midnight, then mostly cloudy with showers and scattered thunderstorms after midnight. Lows in the lower 70s. Southwest winds 15 to 25 miles an hour with gusts to around 40 miles an hour. Chance of precipitation 90%. Thursday, mostly cloudy in the morning, then becoming mostly sunny. Scattered showers and isolated thunderstorms. Highs in the mid-80s. West winds 10 to 20 miles an hour with gusts to around 35 miles an hour. Chance of precipitation 50%. Thursday night, cooler. Mostly cloudy. Scattered showers and isolated thunderstorms until midnight, then scattered showers after midnight. Lows in the lower 60s. Northwest winds up to 10 miles an hour. Chance of precipitation 40%. And now the extended forecast for the radio listening area. Juneteenth and Friday night, mostly clear. Highs in the lower 80s. Lows in the upper 50s. Saturday and Saturday night, mostly clear. Highs in the mid-80s. Lows in the lower 60s. Sunday and Sunday night, mostly cloudy. Showers likely and chance of thunderstorms. Highs in the mid-80s. Lows in the upper 60s.

chance of precipitation 70%. Monday and Monday night, showers and chance of thunderstorms. Highs in the lower 80s. Lows in the lower 60s. Chance of precipitation 80%. Tuesday and Tuesday night, partly cloudy. A 20% chance of showers. Highs in the lower 80s. Lows around 60. The current time is 11:08 a.m. Eastern Daylight Time. Here are some river levels reported this morning. On the Kentucky River, Highbridge Lock Hem, Frankfort Lock 7.0, Lockport Lock 8.8, on North Elkhorn Creek, Georgetown 4.3. Here are some nearby reservoir levels: Harrington Lake 726.9, Taylorsville Lake 547.1. This is a special weather statement for the following counties in Kentucky: Anderson, Fayette, Franklin, Henry, Jefferson, Mercer, Nelson, Oldham, Scott, Shelby, Spencer, Trimble, Washington, and Woodford. Windy conditions this afternoon into tonight. Windy conditions will develop this afternoon and continue into tonight, even outside of any thunderstorms that develop. Southerly winds will gust up to 30 to 40 miles per hour, with a few gusts to 45 miles per hour possible. Gusty winds will blow around unsecured objects. The wind gusts may make driving more difficult, especially for high-profile vehicles on east-west oriented roads. 11 a.m. Eastern Daylight Time weather conditions across north-central Kentucky. At Frankfort, and the pressure was 29.78 inches and rising. At Lexington, it was mostly sunny. The temperature was 77 degrees, the dew point 60, and the relative humidity 55%. The wind was southwest at 13 miles an hour. The pressure was 29.79 inches and steady. At Louisville, it was partly sunny. The temperature was 76 degrees, the dew point 60, and the relative humidity 57%. The wind was southwest at 10 miles an hour. The pressure was 29.76 inches and rising. At Frankfort, and the pressure was 29.78 inches and rising. Elsewhere around the region, it was sunny, with a temperature of 77 at London and 80 at Bowling Green. It was mostly sunny, with a temperature of 73 at Wilmington, Ohio, and 76 at Jackson. It was partly sunny, with a temperature of 70 at Covington and 72 at Indianapolis. At Jasper, Indiana, it was partly sunny. Now for the official National Weather Service forecast for Frankfort and surrounding communities. Today, mostly sunny. Highs in the mid-80s. Southwest winds up to 10 miles an hour, increasing to 10 to 15 miles an hour with gusts to around 30 miles an hour in the afternoon. Tonight, breezy. Partly cloudy until midnight, then mostly cloudy with showers and scattered thunderstorms after midnight. Lows in the lower 70s. Southwest winds 15 to 25 miles an hour with gusts to around 40 miles an hour. Chance of precipitation 90%. Thursday, mostly cloudy in the morning, then becoming mostly sunny. Scattered showers and isolated thunderstorms. Highs in the mid-80s. West winds 10 to 20 miles an hour with gusts to around 35 miles an hour. Chance of precipitation 50%. Thursday night, cooler. Mostly cloudy. Scattered showers and isolated thunderstorms until midnight, then scattered showers after midnight. Lows in the lower 60s. Northwest winds up to 10 miles an hour. Chance of precipitation 40%. And now the extended forecast for the radio listening area. Juneteenth and Friday night, mostly clear. Highs in the lower 80s. Lows in the upper 50s. Saturday and Saturday night, mostly clear. Highs in the mid-80s. Lows in the lower 60s. Sunday and Sunday night, mostly cloudy. Showers likely and chance of thunderstorms. Highs in the mid-80s. Lows in the upper 60s. Chance of precipitation.

precipitation 70%. Monday and Monday night, showers and chance of thunderstorms. Highs in the lower 80s. Lows in the lower 60s. Chance of precipitation 80%. Tuesday and Tuesday night, partly cloudy. A 20% chance of showers. Highs in the lower 80s. Lows around 60. 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The current time is 11:13 a.m. Eastern Daylight Time. Here are some river levels reported this morning. On the Kentucky River, Highbridge Lock Hem, Frankfurt Lock 7.0, Lockport Lock 8.8, on North Elkhorn Creek, Georgetown 4.3. Here are some nearby reservoir levels: Harrington Lake 726.9, Taylorsville Lake 547.1. This is a special weather statement for the following counties in Kentucky: Anderson, Fayette, Franklin, Henry, Jefferson, Mercer, Nelson, Oldham, Scott, Shelby, Spencer, Trimble, Washington, and Woodford. Windy conditions this afternoon into tonight. Windy conditions will develop this afternoon and continue into tonight, even outside of any thunderstorms that develop. Southerly winds will gust up to 30 to 40 miles per hour, with a few gusts to 45 miles per hour possible. Gusty winds will blow around unsecured objects. The wind gusts may make driving more difficult, especially for high-profile vehicles on east-west oriented roads. 11 a.m. Eastern Daylight Time weather conditions across north-central Kentucky. At Frankfurt, and the pressure was 29.78 inches and rising. At Lexington, it was mostly sunny. The temperature was 77 degrees, the dew point 60, and the relative humidity 55%. The wind was southwest at 13 miles an hour. The pressure was 29.79 inches and steady. At Louisville, it was partly sunny. The temperature was 76 degrees, the dew point 60, and the relative humidity 57%. The wind was southwest at 10 miles an hour. The pressure was 29.76 inches and rising. At Frankfurt, and the pressure was 29.78 inches and rising. Elsewhere around the region, it was sunny, with a temperature of 73 at Wilmington, Ohio, 77 at London, and 80 at Bowling Green. It was mostly sunny, with a temperature of 70 at Covington and 76 at Jackson. At Indianapolis, it was cloudy, with a temperature of 72. At Jasper, Indiana, it was partly sunny. Now for the official National Weather Service forecast for Frankfurt and surrounding communities. Today, mostly sunny. Highs in the mid-80s. Southwest winds up to 10 miles an hour, increasing to 10 to 15 miles an hour with gusts to around 30 miles an hour in the afternoon. Tonight, breezy. Partly cloudy until midnight, then mostly cloudy with showers and scattered thunderstorms after midnight. Lows in the lower 70s. Southwest winds 15 to 25 miles an hour with gusts to around 40 miles an hour. Chance of precipitation 90%. Thursday, mostly cloudy in the morning, then becoming mostly sunny. Scattered showers and isolated thunderstorms. Highs in the mid-80s. West winds 10 to 20 miles an hour with gusts to around 35 miles an hour. Chance of precipitation 50%. Thursday night, cooler. Mostly cloudy. Scattered showers and isolated thunderstorms until midnight, then scattered showers after midnight. Lows in the lower 60s. Northwest winds up to 10 miles an hour. Chance of precipitation 40%. And now the extended forecast for the radio listening area. Juneteenth and Friday night, mostly clear. Highs in the lower 80s. Lows in the upper 50s. Saturday and Saturday night, mostly clear.

lower 60s. Sunday and Sunday night, mostly cloudy. Showers likely and chance of thunderstorms. Highs in the mid-80s. Lows in the upper 60s. Chance of precipitation 70%. Monday and Monday night, showers and chance of thunderstorms. Highs in the lower 80s. Lows in the lower 60s. Chance of precipitation 80%. Tuesday and Tuesday night, partly cloudy. A 20% chance of showers. Highs in the lower 80s. Lows around 60. The current time is 11:28 a.m. Eastern Daylight Time. Here are some river levels reported this morning. On the Kentucky River, Highbridge Lock Hem, Frankfort Lock 7.0, Lockport Lock 8.8, on North Elkhorn Creek, Georgetown 4.3. Here are some nearby reservoir levels: Harrington Lake 726.9, Taylorsville Lake 547.1. This is a special weather statement for the following counties in Kentucky: Anderson, Fayette, Franklin, Henry, Jefferson, Mercer, Nelson, Oldham, Scott, Shelby, Spencer, Trimble, Washington, and Woodford. Windy conditions this afternoon into tonight. Windy conditions will develop this afternoon and continue into tonight, even outside of any thunderstorms that develop. Southerly winds will gust up to 30 to 40 miles per hour, with a few gusts to 45 miles per hour possible. Gusty winds will blow around unsecured objects. The wind gusts may make driving more difficult, especially for high-profile vehicles on east-west oriented roads. 11 a.m. Eastern Daylight Time weather conditions across north-central Kentucky. At Frankfort, and the pressure was 29.78 inches and rising. At Lexington, it was mostly sunny. The temperature was 77 degrees, the dew point 60, and the relative humidity 55%. The wind was southwest at 13 miles an hour. The pressure was 29.79 inches and steady. At Louisville, it was partly sunny. The temperature was 76 degrees, the dew point 60, and the relative humidity 57%. The wind was southwest at 10 miles an hour. The pressure was 29.76 inches and rising. At Frankfort, and the pressure was 29.78 inches and rising. Elsewhere around the region, it was sunny, with a temperature of 73 at Wilmington, Ohio, 77 at London, and 80 at Bowling Green. It was mostly sunny, with a temperature of 70 at Covington and 76 at Jackson. At Indianapolis, it was cloudy, with a temperature of 72. At Jasper, Indiana, it was partly sunny. Now for the official National Weather Service forecast for Frankfort and surrounding communities. Today, mostly sunny. Highs in the mid-80s. Southwest winds up to 10 miles an hour, increasing to 10 to 15 miles an hour with gusts to around 30 miles an hour in the afternoon. Tonight, breezy. Partly cloudy until midnight, then mostly cloudy with showers and scattered thunderstorms after midnight. Lows in the lower 70s. Southwest winds 15 to 25 miles an hour with gusts to around 40 miles an hour. Chance of precipitation 90%. Thursday, mostly cloudy in the morning, then becoming mostly sunny. Scattered showers and isolated thunderstorms. Highs in the mid-80s. West winds 10 to 20 miles an hour with gusts to around 35 miles an hour. Chance of precipitation 50%. Thursday night, cooler. Mostly cloudy. Scattered showers and isolated thunderstorms until midnight, then scattered showers after midnight. Lows in the lower 60s. Northwest winds up to 10 miles an hour. Chance of precipitation 40%. And now the extended forecast for the radio listening area. Juneteenth and Friday night, mostly clear. Highs in the lower 80s. Lows in the upper 50s. Saturday and Saturday night, mostly clear. Highs in the mid-80s. Lows in the lower 60s.

Sunday and Sunday night, mostly cloudy. Showers likely and chance of thunderstorms. Highs in the mid-80s. Lows in the upper 60s. Chance of precipitation 70%. Monday and Monday night, showers and chance of thunderstorms. Highs in the lower 80s. Lows in the lower 60s. Chance of precipitation 70%. Monday and Monday night, showers and chance of thunderstorms. Highs in the lower 80s. Lows in the lower 60s. Chance of precipitation 80%. Tuesday and Tuesday night, partly cloudy. A 20% chance of showers. Highs in the lower 80s. Lows around 60. The current time is 11:33 a.m. Eastern Daylight Time. Here are some river levels reported this morning. On the Kentucky River, Highbridge Lock Hem, Frankfort Lock 7.0, Lockport Lock 8.8, on North Elkhorn Creek, Georgetown 4.3. Here are some nearby reservoir levels. Harrington Lake 726.9, Taylorsville Lake 547.1. This is a special weather statement for the following counties in Kentucky: Anderson, Fayette, Franklin, Henry, Jefferson, Mercer, Nelson, Oldham, Scott, Shelby, Spencer, Trimble, Washington, and Woodford. Windy conditions this afternoon into tonight. Windy conditions will develop this afternoon and continue into tonight, even outside of any thunderstorms that develop. Southerly winds will gust up to 30 to 40 miles per hour, with a few gusts to 45 miles per hour possible. Gusty winds will blow around unsecured objects. The wind gusts may make driving more difficult, especially for high-profile vehicles on east-west oriented roads. 11 a.m. Eastern Daylight Time weather conditions across north-central Kentucky. At Frankfort, and the pressure was 29.78 inches and rising. At Lexington, it was mostly sunny. The temperature was 77 degrees, the dew point 60, and the relative humidity 55%. The wind was southwest at 13 miles an hour. The pressure was 29.79 inches and steady. At Louisville, it was partly sunny. The temperature was 76 degrees, the dew point 60, and the relative humidity 57%. The wind was southwest at 10 miles an hour. The pressure was 29.76 inches and rising. At Frankfort, and the pressure was 29.78 inches and rising. Elsewhere around the region, it was sunny, with a temperature of 73 at Wilmington, Ohio, 77 at London, and 80 at Bowling Green. It was mostly sunny, with a temperature of 70 at Covington and 76 at Jackson. At Indianapolis, it was cloudy, with a temperature of 72. At Jasper, Indiana, it was partly sunny. Now for the official National Weather Service forecast for Frankfort and surrounding communities. Today, mostly sunny. Highs in the mid-80s. Southwest winds up to 10 miles an hour, increasing to 10 to 15 miles an hour with gusts to around 30 miles an hour in the afternoon. Tonight, breezy. Partly cloudy until midnight, then mostly cloudy with showers and scattered thunderstorms after midnight. Lows in the lower 70s. Southwest winds 15 to 25 miles an hour with gusts to around 40 miles an hour. Chance of precipitation 90%. Thursday, mostly cloudy in the morning, then becoming mostly sunny. Scattered showers and isolated thunderstorms. Highs in the mid-80s. West winds 10 to 20 miles an hour with gusts to around 35 miles an hour. Chance of precipitation 50%. Thursday night, cooler. Mostly cloudy. Scattered showers and isolated thunderstorms until midnight, then scattered showers after midnight. Lows in the lower 60s. Northwest winds up to 10 miles an hour. Chance of precipitation 40%. And now the extended forecast for the radio listening area. Juneteenth and Friday night, mostly clear. Highs in the lower 80s. Lows in the upper 50s.

Saturday and Saturday night, mostly clear. Highs in the mid-80s. Lows in the lower 60s. Sunday and Sunday night, mostly cloudy. Showers likely and chance of thunderstorms. Highs in the mid-80s. Lows in the upper 60s. Chance of precipitation 70%. Monday and Monday night, showers and chance of thunderstorms. Highs in the lower 80s. Lows in the lower 60s. Chance of precipitation 80%. Tuesday and Tuesday night, partly cloudy. A 20% chance of showers. Highs in the lower 80s. Lows around 60. The current time is 11:38 a.m. Eastern Daylight Time. Here are some river levels reported this morning. On the Kentucky River, Highbridge Lock Hem, Frankfort Lock 7.0, Lockport Lock 8.8, on North Elkhorn Creek, Georgetown 4.3. Here are some nearby reservoir levels: Harrington Lake 726.9, Taylorsville Lake 547.1. This is a special weather statement for the following counties in Kentucky: Anderson, Fayette, Franklin, Henry, Jefferson, Mercer, Nelson, Oldham, Scott, Shelby, Spencer, Trimble, Washington, and Woodford. Windy conditions this afternoon into tonight. Windy conditions will develop this afternoon and continue into tonight, even outside of any thunderstorms that develop. Southerly winds will gust up to 30 to 40 miles per hour, with a few gusts to 45 miles per hour possible. Gusty winds will blow around unsecured objects. The wind gusts may make driving more difficult, especially for high-profile vehicles on east-west oriented roads. 11 a.m. Eastern Daylight Time weather conditions across north-central Kentucky. At Frankfort, and the pressure was 29.78 inches and rising. At Lexington, it was mostly sunny. The temperature was 77 degrees, the dew point 60, and the relative humidity 55%. The wind was southwest at 13 miles an hour. The pressure was 29.79 inches and steady. At Louisville, it was partly sunny. The temperature was 76 degrees, the dew point 60, and the relative humidity 57%. The wind was southwest at 10 miles an hour. The pressure was 29.76 inches and rising. At Frankfort, and the pressure was 29.78 inches and rising. Elsewhere around the region, it was sunny, with a temperature of 73 at Wilmington, Ohio, 77 at London, and 80 at Bowling Green. It was mostly sunny, with a temperature of 70 at Covington and 76 at Jackson. At Indianapolis, it was cloudy, with a temperature of 72. At Jasper, Indiana, it was partly sunny. Now for the official National Weather Service forecast for Frankfort and surrounding communities. Today, mostly sunny. Highs in the mid-80s. Southwest winds up to 10 miles an hour, increasing to 10 to 15 miles an hour with gusts to around 30 miles an hour in the afternoon. Tonight, breezy. Partly cloudy until midnight, then mostly cloudy with showers and scattered thunderstorms after midnight. Lows in the lower 70s. Southwest winds 15 to 25 miles an hour with gusts to around 40 miles an hour. Chance of precipitation 90%. Thursday, mostly cloudy in the morning, then becoming mostly sunny. Scattered showers and isolated thunderstorms. Highs in the mid-80s. West winds 10 to 20 miles an hour with gusts to around 35 miles an hour. Chance of precipitation 50%. Thursday night, cooler. Mostly cloudy. Scattered showers and isolated thunderstorms until midnight, then scattered showers after midnight. Lows in the lower 60s. Northwest winds up to 10 miles an hour. Chance of precipitation 40%. And now the extended forecast for the radio listening area. Juneteenth and Friday night, mostly clear. Highs in the lower 80s. Lows in the upper 50s. Saturday

Chance of precipitation 40%. And now the extended forecast for the radio listening area. Juneteenth and Friday night, mostly clear. Highs in the lower 80s. Lows in the upper 50s. Saturday and Saturday night, mostly clear. Highs in the mid 80s. Lows in the lower 60s. Sunday and Sunday night, mostly cloudy. Showers likely and chance of thunderstorms. Highs in the mid 80s. Lows in the upper 60s. Chance of precipitation 70%. Monday and Monday night, showers and chance of thunderstorms. Highs in the lower 80s. Lows in the lower 60s. Chance of precipitation 80%. Tuesday and Tuesday night, partly cloudy. A 20% chance of showers. Highs in the lower 80s. Lows around 60. The current time is 11:53 a.m. Eastern Daylight Time. Here are some river levels reported this morning. On the Kentucky River, Highbridge Lock M, Frankfort Lock 7.0, Lockport Lock 8.8, on North Elkhorn Creek, Georgetown 4.3. Here are some nearby reservoir levels. Harrington Lake 726.9, Taylorsville Lake 547.1. This is a special weather statement for the following counties in Kentucky: Anderson, Fayette, Franklin, Henry, Jefferson, Mercer, Nelson, Oldham, Scott, Shelby, Spencer, Trimble, Washington, and Woodford. Windy conditions this afternoon into tonight. Windy conditions will develop this afternoon and continue into the night, even outside of any thunderstorms that develop. Southerly winds will gust up to 30 to 40 miles per hour, with a few gusts to 45 miles per hour possible. Gusty winds will blow around unsecured objects. The wind gusts may make driving more difficult, especially for high-profile vehicles on east-west oriented roads. 11 a.m. Eastern Daylight Time weather conditions across north-central Kentucky. At Frankfort, and the pressure was 29.78 inches and rising. At Lexington, it was mostly sunny. The temperature was 77 degrees, the dew point 60, and the relative humidity 55%. The wind was southwest at 13 miles an hour. The pressure was 29.79 inches and steady. At Louisville, it was partly sunny. The temperature was 76 degrees, the dew point 60, and the relative humidity 57%. The wind was southwest at 10 miles an hour. The pressure was 29.76 inches and rising. At Frankfort, and the pressure was 29.78 inches and rising. Elsewhere around the region, it was sunny, with a temperature of 73 at Wilmington, Ohio, 77 at London, and 80 at Bowling Green. It was mostly sunny, with a temperature of 70 at Covington and 76 at Jackson. At Indianapolis, it was cloudy, with a temperature of 72. At Jasper, Indiana, it was partly sunny. Now for the official National Weather Service forecast for Frankfort and surrounding communities. Today, mostly sunny. Highs in the mid-80s. Southwest winds up to 10 miles an hour, increasing to 10 to 15 miles an hour with gusts to around 30 miles an hour in the afternoon. Tonight, breezy. Partly cloudy until midnight, then mostly cloudy with showers and scattered thunderstorms after midnight. Lows in the lower 70s. Southwest winds 15 to 25 miles an hour with gusts to around 40 miles an hour. Chance of precipitation 90%. Thursday, mostly cloudy in the morning, then becoming mostly sunny. Scattered showers and isolated thunderstorms. Highs in the mid-80s. West winds 10 to 20 miles an hour with gusts to around 35 miles an hour. Chance of precipitation 50%. Thursday night, cooler. Mostly cloudy. Scattered showers and isolated thunderstorms until midnight, then scattered showers after midnight. Lows in the lower 60s. Northwest winds up to 10 miles an hour. Chance of precipitation 40%.

And now the extended forecast for the radio listening area. Juneteenth and Friday night, mostly clear. Highs in the lower 80s. Lows in the upper 50s. Saturday and Saturday night, mostly clear. Highs in the mid 80s. Lows in the lower 60s. Sunday and Sunday night, mostly cloudy. Showers likely and chance of thunderstorms. Highs in the mid 80s. Lows in the upper 60s. Chance of precipitation 70%. Monday and Monday night, showers and chance of thunderstorms. Highs in the lower 80s. Lows in the lower 60s. Chance of precipitation 80%. Tuesday and Tuesday night, partly cloudy. A 20% chance of showers. Highs in the lower 80s. Lows around 60. The current time is 11:58 a.m. Eastern Daylight Time. Here are some river levels reported this morning. On the Kentucky River, Highbridge Lock Hem, Frankfort Lock 7.0, Lockport Lock 8.8, on North Elkhorn Creek, Georgetown 4.3. Here are some nearby reservoir levels. Harrington Lake 726.9, Taylorsville Lake 547.1. This is a special weather statement for the following counties in Kentucky: Anderson, Fayette, Franklin, Henry, Jefferson, Mercer, Nelson, Oldham, Scott, Shelby, Spencer, Trimble, Washington, and Woodford. Windy conditions this afternoon into tonight. Windy conditions will develop this afternoon and continue into tonight, even outside of any thunderstorms that develop. Southerly winds will gust up to 30 to 40 miles per hour, with a few gusts to 45 miles per hour possible. Gusty winds will blow around unsecured objects. The wind gusts may make driving more difficult, especially for high-profile vehicles on east-west oriented roads. 11 a.m. Eastern Daylight Time weather conditions across north-central Kentucky. At Frankfort, and the pressure was 29.78 inches and rising. At Lexington, it was mostly sunny. The temperature was 77 degrees, the dew point 60, and the relative humidity 55%. The wind was southwest at 13 miles an hour. The pressure was 29.79 inches and steady. At Louisville, it was partly sunny. The temperature was 76 degrees, the dew point 60, and the relative humidity 57%. The wind was southwest at 10 miles an hour. The pressure was 29.76 inches and rising. At Frankfort, and the pressure was 29.78 inches and rising. Elsewhere around the region, it was sunny, with a temperature of 73 at Wilmington, Ohio, 77 at London, and 80 at Bowling Green. It was mostly sunny, with a temperature of 70 at Covington and 76 at Jackson. At Indianapolis, it was cloudy, with a temperature of 72. At Jasper, Indiana, it was partly sunny. Now for the official National Weather Service forecast for Frankfort and surrounding communities. Today, mostly sunny. Highs in the mid-80s. Southwest winds up to 10 miles an hour, increasing to 10 to 15 miles an hour with gusts to around 30 miles an hour in the afternoon. Tonight, breezy. Partly cloudy until midnight, then mostly cloudy with showers and scattered thunderstorms after midnight. Lows in the lower 70s. Southwest winds 15 to 25 miles an hour with gusts to around 40 miles an hour. Chance of precipitation 90%. Thursday, mostly cloudy in the morning, then becoming mostly sunny. Scattered showers and isolated thunderstorms. Highs in the mid-80s. West winds 10 to 20 miles an hour with gusts to around 35 miles an hour. Chance of precipitation 50%. Thursday night, cooler. Mostly cloudy. Scattered showers and isolated thunderstorms until midnight, then scattered showers after midnight. Lows in the lower 60s. Northwest winds up to 10 miles an hour. Chance of precipitation 40%. And now the

chance of precipitation 80%. Tuesday and Tuesday night, partly cloudy. A 20% chance of showers. Highs in the lower 80s. Lows around 60. The current time is 12:03 p.m. Eastern Daylight Time. Here are some river levels reported this morning. On the Kentucky River, Highbridge Lock Hem, Frankfort Lock 7.0, Lockport Lock 8.8, on North Elkhorn Creek, Georgetown 4.3. Here are some nearby reservoir levels: Harrington Lake 726.9, Taylorsville Lake 547.1. This is a special weather statement for the following counties in Kentucky: Anderson, Fayette, Franklin, Henry, Jefferson, Mercer, Nelson, Oldham, Scott, Shelby, Spencer, Trimble, Washington, and Woodford. Windy conditions this afternoon into tonight. Windy conditions will develop this afternoon and continue into tonight, even outside of any thunderstorms that develop. Southerly winds will gust up to 30 to 40 miles per hour, with a few gusts to 45 miles per hour possible. Gusty winds will blow around unsecured objects. The wind gusts may make driving more difficult, especially for high-profile vehicles on east-west oriented roads. Noon Eastern Daylight Time weather conditions across north-central Kentucky. At Frankfort, and the pressure was 29.77 inches and falling. At Lexington, it was sunny. The temperature was 79 degrees, the dew point 61, and the relative humidity 53%. The wind was southwest at 13 miles an hour. The pressure was 29.80 inches and rising. At Louisville, it was partly sunny. The temperature was 79 degrees, the dew point 61, and the relative humidity 53%. The wind was south at 9 miles an hour. The pressure was 29.75 inches and falling. At Frankfort, and the pressure was 29.77 inches and falling. Elsewhere around the region, it was sunny, with a temperature of 74 at Wilmington, Ohio, 80 at London, and 82 at Bowling Green. At Covington, it was mostly sunny, with a temperature of 75. At Jackson, it was partly sunny, with a temperature of 78. At Indianapolis, it was cloudy, with a temperature of 70. Now for the official National Weather Service forecast for Frankfort and surrounding communities. Today, mostly sunny. Highs in the mid-80s. Southwest winds up to 10 miles an hour, increasing to 10 to 15 miles an hour with gusts to around 30 miles an hour in the afternoon. Tonight, breezy. Partly cloudy until midnight, then mostly cloudy with showers and scattered thunderstorms after midnight. Lows in the lower 70s. Southwest winds 15 to 25 miles an hour with gusts to around 40 miles an hour. Chance of precipitation 90%. Thursday, mostly cloudy in the morning, then becoming mostly sunny. Scattered showers and isolated thunderstorms. Highs in the mid-80s. West winds 10 to 20 miles an hour with gusts to around 35 miles an hour. Chance of precipitation 50%. Thursday night, cooler. Mostly cloudy. Scattered showers and isolated thunderstorms until midnight, then scattered showers after midnight. Lows in the lower 60s. Northwest winds up to 10 miles an hour. Chance of precipitation 40%. And now the extended forecast for the radio listening area. Juneteenth and Friday night, mostly clear. Highs in the lower 80s. Lows in the upper 50s. Saturday and Saturday night, mostly clear. Highs in the mid-80s. Lows in the lower 60s. Sunday and Sunday night, mostly cloudy. Showers likely and chance of thunderstorms. Highs in the mid-80s. Lows in the upper 60s. Chance of precipitation 70%. Monday and Monday night, showers and chance of thunderstorms. Highs in the lower 80s. Lows in the lower 60s. Chance

Precipitation 80%. Tuesday and Tuesday night, partly cloudy. A 20% chance of showers. Highs in the lower 80s. Lows around 60. The current time is 12:08 p.m. Eastern Daylight Time. Here are some river levels reported this morning. On the Kentucky River, Highbridge Lock Hem, Frankfort Lock 7.0, Lockport Lock 8.8, on North Elkhorn Creek, Georgetown 4.3. Here are some nearby reservoir levels: Harrington Lake 726.9, Taylorsville Lake 547.1. This is a special weather statement for the following counties in Kentucky: Anderson, Fayette, Franklin, Henry, Jefferson, Mercer, Nelson, Oldham, Scott, Shelby, Spencer, Trimble, Washington, and Woodford. Windy conditions this afternoon into tonight. Windy conditions will develop this afternoon and continue into tonight, even outside of any thunderstorms that develop. Southerly winds will gust up to 30 to 40 miles per hour, with a few gusts to 45 miles per hour possible. Gusty winds will blow around unsecured objects. The wind gusts may make driving more difficult, especially for high-profile vehicles on east-west oriented roads. Noon Eastern Daylight Time weather conditions across north-central Kentucky. At Frankfort, and the pressure was 29.77 inches and falling. At Lexington, it was sunny. The temperature was 79 degrees, the dew point 61, and the relative humidity 53%. The wind was southwest at 13 miles an hour. The pressure was 29.80 inches and rising. At Louisville, it was partly sunny. The temperature was 79 degrees, the dew point 61, and the relative humidity 53%. The wind was south at 9 miles an hour. The pressure was 29.75 inches and falling. At Frankfort, and the pressure was 29.77 inches and falling. Elsewhere around the region, it was sunny, with a temperature of 74 at Wilmington, Ohio, 80 at London, and 82 at Bowling Green. At Covington, it was mostly sunny, with a temperature of 75. At Jackson, it was partly sunny, with a temperature of 78. At Indianapolis, it was cloudy, with a temperature of 72. At Jasper, Indiana, it was mostly sunny. Now for the official National Weather Service forecast for Frankfort and surrounding communities. Today, mostly sunny. Highs in the mid-80s. Southwest winds up to 10 miles an hour, increasing to 10 to 15 miles an hour with gusts to around 30 miles an hour in the afternoon. Tonight, breezy. Partly cloudy until midnight, then mostly cloudy with showers and scattered thunderstorms after midnight. Lows in the lower 70s. Southwest winds 15 to 25 miles an hour with gusts to around 40 miles an hour. Chance of precipitation 90%. Thursday, mostly cloudy in the morning, then becoming mostly sunny. Scattered showers and isolated thunderstorms. Highs in the mid-80s. West winds 10 to 20 miles an hour with gusts to around 35 miles an hour. Chance of precipitation 50%. Thursday night, cooler. Mostly cloudy. Scattered showers and isolated thunderstorms until midnight, then scattered showers after midnight. Lows in the lower 60s. Northwest winds up to 10 miles an hour. Chance of precipitation 40%. And now the extended forecast for the radio listening area. Juneteenth and Friday night, mostly clear. Highs in the lower 80s. Lows in the upper 50s. Saturday and Saturday night, mostly clear. Highs in the mid-80s. Lows in the lower 60s. Sunday and Sunday night, mostly cloudy. Showers likely and chance of thunderstorms. Highs in the mid-80s. Lows in the upper 60s. Chance of precipitation 70%. Monday and Monday night, showers and chance of thunderstorms. Highs in the lower 80s. Lows in the lower 60s.

The precipitation 80%. Tuesday and Tuesday night, partly cloudy. A 20% chance of showers. Highs in the lower 80s. Lows around 60. 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The current time is 12:13 p.m. Eastern Daylight Time. Here are some river levels reported this morning. On the Kentucky River, Highbridge Lock Hem, Frankfurt Lock 7.0, Lockport Lock 8.8, on North Elkhorn Creek, Georgetown 4.3. Here are some nearby reservoir levels: Harrington Lake 726.9, Taylorsville Lake 547.1. This is a special weather statement for the following counties in Kentucky: Anderson, Fayette, Franklin, Henry, Jefferson, Mercer, Nelson, Oldham, Scott, Shelby, Spencer, Trimble, Washington, and Woodford. Windy conditions this afternoon into tonight. Windy conditions will develop this afternoon and continue into tonight, even outside of any thunderstorms that develop. Southerly winds will gust up to 30 to 40 miles per hour, with a few gusts to 45 miles per hour possible. Gusty winds will blow around unsecured objects. The wind gusts may make driving more difficult, especially for high-profile vehicles on east-west oriented roads. Noon Eastern Daylight Time weather conditions across north-central Kentucky. At Frankfurt, and the pressure was 29.77 inches and falling. At Lexington, it was sunny. The temperature was 79 degrees, the dew point 61, and the relative humidity 53%. The wind was southwest at 13 miles an hour. The pressure was 29.80 inches and rising. At Louisville, it was partly sunny. The temperature was 79 degrees, the dew point 61, and the relative humidity 53%. The wind was south at 9 miles an hour. The pressure was 29.75 inches and falling. At Frankfurt, and the pressure was 29.77 inches and falling. Elsewhere around the region, it was sunny, with a temperature of 80 at London and 82 at Bowling Green. It was mostly sunny, with a temperature of 75 at Covington and 74 at Wilmington, Ohio. At Jackson, it was partly sunny, with a temperature of 78. At Indianapolis, it was cloudy, with a temperature of 72. At Jasper, Indiana, it was mostly sunny. Now for the official National Weather Service forecast for Frankfurt and surrounding communities. Today, mostly sunny. Highs in the mid-80s. Southwest winds up to 10 miles an hour, increasing to 10 to 15 miles an hour with gusts to around 30 miles an hour in the afternoon. Tonight, breezy. Partly cloudy until midnight, then mostly cloudy with showers and scattered thunderstorms after midnight. Lows in the lower 70s. Southwest winds 15 to 25 miles an hour with gusts to around 40 miles an hour. Chance of precipitation 90%. Thursday, mostly cloudy in the morning, then becoming mostly sunny. Scattered showers and isolated thunderstorms. Highs in the mid-80s. West winds 10 to 20 miles an hour with gusts to around 35 miles an hour. Chance of precipitation 50%. Thursday night, cooler. Mostly cloudy. Scattered showers and isolated thunderstorms until midnight, then scattered showers after midnight. Lows in the lower 60s. Northwest winds up to 10 miles an hour. Chance of precipitation 40%. And now the extended forecast for the radio listening area. Juneteenth and Friday night, mostly clear. Highs in the lower 80s. Lows in the upper 50s. Saturday and Saturday night, mostly clear. Highs in the mid-80s. Lows in the lower 60s. Sunday and Sunday night, mostly cloudy. Showers.

Likely and chance of thunderstorms. Highs in the mid-80s. Lows in the upper 60s. Chance of precipitation 70%. Monday and Monday night, showers and chance of thunderstorms. Highs in the lower 80s. Lows in the lower 60s. Chance of precipitation 80%. Tuesday and Tuesday night, partly cloudy. A 20% chance of showers. Highs in the lower 80s. Lows around 60. The current time is 12:18 p.m. Eastern Daylight Time. Here are some river levels reported this morning. On the Kentucky River, Highbridge Lock Hem, Frankfort Lock 7.0, Lockport Lock 8.8, on North Elkhorn Creek, Georgetown 4.3. Here are some nearby reservoir levels. Harrington Lake 726.9, Taylorsville Lake 547.1. This is a special weather statement for the following counties in Kentucky: Anderson, Fayette, Franklin, Henry, Jefferson, Mercer, Nelson, Oldham, Scott, Shelby, Spencer, Trimble, Washington, and Woodford. Windy conditions this afternoon into tonight. Windy conditions will develop this afternoon and continue into tonight, even outside of any thunderstorms that develop. Southerly winds will gust up to 30 to 40 miles per hour, with a few gusts to 45 miles per hour possible. Gusty winds will blow around unsecured objects. The wind gusts may make driving more difficult, especially for high-profile vehicles on east-west oriented roads. Noon Eastern Daylight Time weather conditions across north-central Kentucky. At Frankfort, and the pressure was 29.77 inches and falling. At Lexington, it was sunny. The temperature was 79 degrees, the dew point 61, and the relative humidity 53%. The wind was southwest at 13 miles an hour. The pressure was 29.80 inches and rising. At Louisville, it was partly sunny. The temperature was 79 degrees, the dew point 61, and the relative humidity 53%. The wind was south at 9 miles an hour. The pressure was 29.75 inches and falling. At Frankfort, and the pressure was 29.77 inches and falling. Elsewhere around the region, it was sunny, with a temperature of 80 at London and 82 at Bowling Green. It was mostly sunny, with a temperature of 75 at Covington and 74 at Wilmington, Ohio. At Jackson, it was partly sunny, with a temperature of 78. At Indianapolis, it was cloudy, with a temperature of 72. At Jasper, Indiana, it was mostly sunny. Now for the official National Weather Service forecast for Frankfort and surrounding communities. Today, mostly sunny. Highs in the mid-80s. Southwest winds up to 10 miles an hour, increasing to 10 to 15 miles an hour with gusts to around 30 miles an hour in the afternoon. Tonight, breezy. Partly cloudy until midnight, then mostly cloudy with showers and scattered thunderstorms after midnight. Lows in the lower 70s. Southwest winds 15 to 25 miles an hour with gusts to around 40 miles an hour. Chance of precipitation 90%. Thursday, mostly cloudy in the morning, then becoming mostly sunny. Scattered showers and isolated thunderstorms. Highs in the mid-80s. West winds 10 to 20 miles an hour with gusts to around 35 miles an hour. Chance of precipitation 50%. Thursday night, cooler. Mostly cloudy. Scattered showers and isolated thunderstorms until midnight, then scattered showers after midnight. Lows in the lower 60s. Northwest winds up to 10 miles an hour. Chance of precipitation 40%. And now the extended forecast for the radio listening area. Juneteenth and Friday night, mostly clear. Highs in the lower 80s. Lows in the upper 50s. Saturday and Saturday night, mostly clear. Highs in the mid-80s. Lows in the lower 60s. Sunday and Sunday night, mostly cloudy. Showers.

likely and chance of thunderstorms. Highs in the mid-80s. Lows in the upper 60s. Chance of precipitation 70%. Monday and Monday night, showers and chance of thunderstorms. Highs in the lower 80s. Lows in the lower 60s. Chance of precipitation 80%. Tuesday and Tuesday night, partly cloudy. A 20% chance of showers. Highs in the lower 80s. Lows around 60. The current time is 12:23 p.m. Eastern Daylight Time. Here are some river levels reported this morning. On the Kentucky River, Highbridge Lock Hem, Frankfort Lock 7.0, Lockport Lock 8.8, on North Elkhorn Creek, Georgetown 4.3. Here are some nearby reservoir levels: Harrington Lake 726.9, Taylorsville Lake 547.1. This is a special weather statement for the following counties in Kentucky: Anderson, Fayette, Franklin, Henry, Jefferson, Mercer, Nelson, Oldham, Scott, Shelby, Spencer, Trimble, Washington, and Woodford. Windy conditions this afternoon into tonight. Windy conditions will develop this afternoon and continue into tonight, even outside of any thunderstorms that develop. Southerly winds will gust up to 30 to 40 miles per hour, with a few gusts to 45 miles per hour possible. Gusty winds will blow around unsecured objects. The wind gusts may make driving more difficult, especially for high-profile vehicles on east-west oriented roads. Noon Eastern Daylight Time weather conditions across north-central Kentucky. At Frankfort, and the pressure was 29.77 inches and falling. At Lexington, it was sunny. The temperature was 79 degrees, the dew point 61, and the relative humidity 53%. The wind was southwest at 13 miles an hour. The pressure was 29.80 inches and rising. At Louisville, it was partly sunny. The temperature was 79 degrees, the dew point 61, and the relative humidity 53%. The wind was south at 9 miles an hour. The pressure was 29.75 inches and falling. At Frankfort, and the pressure was 29.77 inches and falling. Elsewhere around the region, it was sunny, with a temperature of 80 at London and 82 at Bowling Green. It was mostly sunny, with a temperature of 75 at Covington and 74 at Wilmington, Ohio. At Jackson, it was partly sunny, with a temperature of 78. At Indianapolis, it was cloudy, with a temperature of 72. At Jasper, Indiana, it was mostly sunny. Now for the official National Weather Service forecast for Frankfort and surrounding communities. Today, mostly sunny. Highs in the mid-80s. Southwest winds up to 10 miles an hour, increasing to 10 to 15 miles an hour with gusts to around 30 miles an hour in the afternoon. Tonight, breezy. Partly cloudy until midnight, then mostly cloudy with showers and scattered thunderstorms after midnight. Lows in the lower 70s. Southwest winds 15 to 25 miles an hour with gusts to around 40 miles an hour. Chance of precipitation 90%. Thursday, mostly cloudy in the morning, then becoming mostly sunny. Scattered showers and isolated thunderstorms. Highs in the mid-80s. West winds 10 to 20 miles an hour with gusts to around 35 miles an hour. Chance of precipitation 50%. Thursday night, cooler. Mostly cloudy. Scattered showers and isolated thunderstorms until midnight, then scattered showers after midnight. Lows in the lower 60s. Northwest winds up to 10 miles an hour. Chance of precipitation 40%. And now the extended forecast for the radio listening area. Juneteenth and Friday night, mostly clear. Highs in the lower 80s. Lows in the upper 50s. Saturday and Saturday night, mostly clear. Highs in the mid-80s. Lows in the lower 60s. Sunday and Sunday night, mostly cloudy. Shower.

likely and chance of thunderstorms. Highs in the mid-80s. Lows in the upper 60s. Chance of precipitation 70%. Monday and Monday night, showers and chance of thunderstorms. Highs in the lower 80s. Lows in the lower 60s. Chance of precipitation 80%. Tuesday and Tuesday night, partly cloudy. A 20% chance of showers. Highs in the lower 80s. Lows around 60. The current time is 12:28 p.m. Eastern Daylight Time. Here are some river levels reported this morning. On the Kentucky River, Highbridge Lock Hem, Frankfort Lock 7.0, Lockport Lock 8.8, on North Elkhorn Creek, Georgetown 4.3. Here are some nearby reservoir levels. Harrington Lake 726.9, Taylorsville Lake 547.1. This is a special weather statement for the following counties in Kentucky: Anderson, Fayette, Franklin, Henry, Jefferson, Mercer, Nelson, Oldham, Scott, Shelby, Spencer, Trimble, Washington, and Woodford. Windy conditions this afternoon into tonight. Windy conditions will develop this afternoon and continue into tonight, even outside of any thunderstorms that develop. Southerly winds will gust up to 30 to 40 miles per hour, with a few gusts to 45 miles per hour possible. Gusty winds will blow around unsecured objects. The wind gusts may make driving more difficult, especially for high-profile vehicles on east-west oriented roads. Noon Eastern Daylight Time weather conditions across north-central Kentucky. At Frankfort, and the pressure was 29.77 inches and falling. At Lexington, it was sunny. The temperature was 79 degrees, the dew point 61, and the relative humidity 53%. The wind was southwest at 13 miles an hour. The pressure was 29.80 inches and rising. At Louisville, it was partly sunny. The temperature was 79 degrees, the dew point 61, and the relative humidity 53%. The wind was south at 9 miles an hour. The pressure was 29.75 inches and falling. At Frankfort, and the pressure was 29.77 inches and falling. Elsewhere around the region, it was sunny, with a temperature of 80 at London and 82 at Bowling Green. It was mostly sunny, with a temperature of 75 at Covington and 74 at Wilmington, Ohio. At Jackson, it was partly sunny, with a temperature of 78. At Indianapolis, it was cloudy, with a temperature of 72. At Jasper, Indiana, it was mostly sunny. Now for the official National Weather Service forecast for Frankfort and surrounding communities. Today, mostly sunny. Highs in the mid-80s. Southwest winds up to 10 miles an hour, increasing to 10 to 15 miles an hour with gusts to around 30 miles an hour in the afternoon. Tonight, breezy. Partly cloudy until midnight, then mostly cloudy with showers and scattered thunderstorms after midnight. Lows in the lower 70s. Southwest winds 15 to 25 miles an hour with gusts to around 40 miles an hour. Chance of precipitation 90%. Thursday, mostly cloudy in the morning, then becoming mostly sunny. Scattered showers and isolated thunderstorms. Highs in the mid-80s. West winds 10 to 20 miles an hour with gusts to around 35 miles an hour. Chance of precipitation 50%. Thursday night, cooler. Mostly cloudy. Scattered showers and isolated thunderstorms until midnight, then scattered showers after midnight. Lows in the lower 60s. Northwest winds up to 10 miles an hour. Chance of precipitation 40%. And now the extended forecast for the radio listening area. Juneteenth and Friday night, mostly clear. Highs in the lower 80s. Lows in the upper 50s. Saturday and Saturday night, mostly clear. Juneteenth and Friday night, mostly clear. Highs in the lower 80s. Lows in the upper 50s. Saturday and Saturday.

Saturday night, mostly clear. Highs in the mid-80s. Lows in the lower 60s. Sunday and Sunday night, mostly cloudy. Showers likely and chance of thunderstorms. Highs in the mid-80s. Lows in the upper 60s. Chance of precipitation 70%. Monday and Monday night, showers and chance of thunderstorms. Highs in the lower 80s. Lows in the lower 60s. Chance of precipitation 80%. Tuesday and Tuesday night, partly cloudy. A 20% chance of showers. Highs in the lower 80s. Lows around 60. The current time is 12:33 p.m. Eastern Daylight Time. Here are some river levels reported this morning. On the Kentucky River, Highbridge Lock Hem, Frankfort Lock 7.0, Lockport Lock 8.8, on North Elkhorn Creek, Georgetown 4.3. Here are some nearby reservoir levels: Harrington Lake 726.9, Taylorsville Lake 547.1. This is a special weather statement for the following counties in Kentucky: Anderson, Fayette, Franklin, Henry, Jefferson, Mercer, Nelson, Oldham, Scott, Shelby, Spencer, Trimble, Washington, and Woodford. Windy conditions this afternoon into tonight. Windy conditions will develop this afternoon and continue into tonight, even outside of any thunderstorms that develop. Southerly winds will gust up to 30 to 40 miles per hour, with a few gusts to 45 miles per hour possible. Gusty winds will blow around unsecured objects. The wind gusts may make driving more difficult, especially for high-profile vehicles on east-west oriented roads. Noon Eastern Daylight Time weather conditions across north-central Kentucky. At Frankfort, and the pressure was 29.77 inches and falling. At Lexington, it was sunny. The temperature was 79 degrees, the dew point 61, and the relative humidity 53%. The wind was southwest at 13 miles an hour. The pressure was 29.80 inches and rising. At Louisville, it was partly sunny. The temperature was 79 degrees, the dew point 61, and the relative humidity 53%. The wind was south at 9 miles an hour. The pressure was 29.75 inches and falling. At Frankfort, and the pressure was 29.77 inches and falling. Elsewhere around the region, it was sunny, with a temperature of 80 at London and 82 at Bowling Green. It was mostly sunny, with a temperature of 75 at Covington and 74 at Wilmington, Ohio. At Jackson, it was partly sunny, with a temperature of 78. At Indianapolis, it was cloudy, with a temperature of 72. At Jasper, Indiana, it was mostly sunny. Now for the official National Weather Service forecast for Frankfort and surrounding communities. Today, mostly sunny. Highs in the mid-80s. Southwest winds up to 10 miles an hour, increasing to 10 to 15 miles an hour with gusts to around 30 miles an hour in the afternoon. Tonight, breezy. Partly cloudy until midnight, then mostly cloudy with showers and scattered thunderstorms after midnight. Lows in the lower 70s. Southwest winds 15 to 25 miles an hour with gusts to around 40 miles an hour. Chance of precipitation 90%. Thursday, mostly cloudy in the morning, then becoming mostly sunny. Scattered showers and isolated thunderstorms. Highs in the mid-80s. West winds 10 to 20 miles an hour with gusts to around 35 miles an hour. Chance of precipitation 50%. Thursday night, cooler. Mostly cloudy. Scattered showers and isolated thunderstorms until midnight, then scattered showers after midnight. Lows in the lower 60s. Northwest winds up to 10 miles an hour. Chance of precipitation 40%. And now the extended forecast for the radio listening area. Juneteenth and Friday night, mostly clear. Highs in the lower 80s. Lows in the upper 50s. Saturday and

Saturday night, mostly clear. Highs in the mid-80s. Lows in the lower 60s. Sunday and Sunday night, mostly cloudy. Showers likely and chance of thunderstorms. Highs in the mid-80s. Lows in the upper 60s. Chance of precipitation 70%. Monday and Monday night, showers and chance of thunderstorms. Highs in the lower 80s. Lows in the lower 60s. Chance of precipitation 80%. Tuesday and Tuesday night, partly cloudy. A 20% chance of showers. Highs in the lower 80s. Lows around 60. The current time is 12:38 p.m. Eastern Daylight Time. Here are some river levels reported this morning. On the Kentucky River, Highbridge Lock Hem, Frankfort Lock 7.0, Lockport Lock 8.8. On North Elkhorn Creek, Georgetown 4.3. Here are some nearby reservoir levels. Harrington Lake 726.9, Taylorsville Lake 547.1. This is a special weather statement for the following counties in Kentucky: Anderson, Fayette, Franklin, Henry, Jefferson, Mercer, Nelson, Oldham, Scott, Shelby, Spencer, Trimble, Washington, and Woodford. Windy conditions this afternoon into tonight. Windy conditions will develop this afternoon and continue into tonight, even outside of any thunderstorms that develop. Southerly winds will gust up to 30 to 40 miles per hour, with a few gusts to 45 miles per hour possible. Gusty winds will blow around unsecured objects. The wind gusts may make driving more difficult, especially for high-profile vehicles on east-west oriented roads. Noon Eastern Daylight Time weather conditions across north-central Kentucky. At Frankfort, and the pressure was 29.77 inches and falling. At Lexington, it was sunny. The temperature was 79 degrees, the dew point 61, and the relative humidity 53%. The wind was southwest at 13 miles an hour. The pressure was 29.80 inches and rising. At Louisville, it was partly sunny. The temperature was 79 degrees, the dew point 61, and the relative humidity 53%. The wind was south at 9 miles an hour. The pressure was 29.75 inches and falling. At Frankfort, and the pressure was 29.77 inches and falling. Elsewhere around the region, it was sunny, with a temperature of 80 at London and 82 at Bowling Green. It was mostly sunny, with a temperature of 75 at Covington and 74 at Wilmington, Ohio. At Jackson, it was partly sunny, with a temperature of 78. At Indianapolis, it was cloudy, with a temperature of 72. At Jasper, Indiana, it was mostly sunny. Flood watch in effect from 9 p.m. Eastern Daylight Time or 8 p.m. Central Daylight Time this evening through Thursday morning. What? Flash flooding caused by excessive rainfall is possible. Where? Portions of Indiana, including the following areas: Clark, Crawford, DuBois, Floyd, Harrison, Jefferson, Orange, Perry, Scott, and Washington and Kentucky, including the following areas: Anderson, Bourbon, Bullitt, Clark, Kentucky, Fayette, Franklin, Harrison, Kentucky, Henry, Jefferson, Meade, Nicholas, Oldham, Scott, Kentucky, Shelby, Spencer, Trimble, and Woodford. When? From 9 p.m. Eastern Daylight Time or 8 p.m. Central Daylight Time this evening through Thursday morning. The following impacts are expected: excessive runoff may result in flooding of rivers, creeks, streams, and other low-lying and flood-prone locations. Creeks and streams may rise out of their banks. Additional details: rounds of repeated heavy rainfall could lead to localized areas of flash flooding tonight. Widespread rainfall amounts of 1 to 1.5 inches are expected, although localized amounts over 3 inches could occur over short periods of time. http://www.weather.gov/safety/flood. 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

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The current time is 12:43 p.m. Eastern Daylight Time. Noon Eastern Daylight Time weather conditions across north central Kentucky. At Frankfurt, and the pressure was 29.77 inches and falling. At Lexington, it was sunny. The temperature was 79 degrees, the dew point 61, and the relative humidity 53%. The wind was southwest at 13 miles an hour. The pressure was 29.80 inches and rising. At Louisville, it was partly sunny. The temperature was 79 degrees, the dew point 61, and the relative humidity 53%. The wind was south at 9 miles an hour. The pressure was 29.75 inches and falling. At Frankfurt, and the pressure was 29.77 inches and falling. Elsewhere around the region, it was sunny, with a temperature of 80 at London and 82 at Bowling Green. It was mostly sunny, with a temperature of 75 at Covington and 74 at Wilmington, Ohio. At Jackson, it was partly sunny, with a temperature of 78. At Indianapolis, it was cloudy, with a temperature of 72. At Jasper, Indiana, it was mostly sunny. Now for the official National Weather Service forecast for Frankfurt and surrounding communities. Today, mostly sunny. Highs in the mid-80s. Southwest winds up to 10 miles an hour, increasing to 10 to 15 miles an hour with gusts to around 30 miles an hour in the afternoon. Tonight, breezy. Partly cloudy until midnight, then mostly cloudy with showers and scattered thunderstorms after midnight. Lows in the lower 70s. Southwest winds 15 to 25 miles an hour with gusts to around 40 miles an hour. Chance of precipitation 90%. Thursday, mostly cloudy in the morning, then becoming mostly sunny. Scattered showers and isolated thunderstorms. Highs in the mid-80s. West winds 10 to 20 miles an hour with gusts to around 35 miles an hour. Chance of precipitation 50%. Thursday night, cooler. Mostly cloudy. Scattered showers and isolated thunderstorms until midnight, then scattered showers after midnight. Lows in the lower 60s. Northwest winds up to 10 miles an hour. Chance of precipitation 40%. And now the extended forecast for the radio listening area. Juneteenth and Friday night, mostly clear. Highs in the lower 80s. Lows in the upper 50s. Saturday and Saturday night, mostly clear. Highs in the mid-80s. Lows in the lower 60s. Sunday and Sunday night, mostly cloudy. Showers likely and chance of thunderstorms. Highs in the mid-80s. Lows in the upper 60s. Chance of precipitation 70%. Monday and Monday night, showers and chance of thunderstorms. Highs in the lower 80s. Lows in the lower 60s. Chance of precipitation 80%. Tuesday and Tuesday night, partly cloudy. A 20% chance of showers. Highs in the lower 80s. Lows around 60. This is a special weather statement for the following counties in Kentucky: Anderson, Fayette, Franklin, Henry, Jefferson, Mercer, Nelson, Oldham, Scott, Shelby, Spencer, Trimble, Washington, and Woodford. Windy conditions this afternoon into tonight. Windy conditions will develop this afternoon and continue into tonight, even outside of any thunderstorms that develop. Southerly winds will gust up to 30 to 40 miles per hour, with a few gusts to 45 miles per hour possible. Gusty winds will blow around unsecured objects. The wind gusts may make driving more difficult, especially for high-profile vehicles on east-west-oriented roads. The current time is 12:48 p.m. Eastern Daylight Time. Flood watch in effect from 9 p.m. Eastern Daylight Time.
8 p.m. Central Daylight Time this evening through Thursday morning. What flash flooding caused by excessive rainfall is possible? Where portions of Indiana, including the following areas, Clark, Crawford, DuBois, Floyd, Harrison, Jefferson, Orange, Perry, Scott, and Washington and Kentucky, including the following areas, Anderson, Bourbon, Bullitt, Clark, Kentucky, Fayette, Franklin, Harrison, Kentucky, Henry, Jefferson, Meade, Nicholas, Oldham, Scott, Kentucky, Shelby, Spencer, Trimble, and Woodford. When, from 9 p.m. Eastern Daylight Time, or 8 p.m. Central Daylight Time this evening through Thursday morning. The following impacts are expected. Excessive runoff may result in flooding of rivers, creeks, streams, and other low-lying and flood-prone locations. Creeks and streams may rise out of their banks. Additional details, rounds of repeated heavy rainfall could lead to localized areas of flash flooding tonight. Widespread rainfall amounts of 1 to 1.5 inches are expected, although localized amounts over 3 inches could occur over short periods of time. http://www.weather.gov/safety/flood. Noon Eastern Daylight Time weather conditions across north-central Kentucky. At Frankfort. And the pressure was 29.77 inches and falling. At Lexington, it was sunny. The temperature was 79 degrees, the dew point 61, and the relative humidity 53%. The wind was southwest at 13 miles an hour. The pressure was 29.80 inches and rising. At Louisville, it was partly sunny. The temperature was 79 degrees, the dew point 61, and the relative humidity 53%. The wind was south at 9 miles an hour. The pressure was 29.75 inches and falling. At Frankfort. And the pressure was 29.77 inches and falling. Elsewhere around the region, it was sunny, with a temperature of 80 at London and 82 at Bowling Green. It was mostly sunny, with a temperature of 75 at Covington and 74 at Wilmington, Ohio. At Jackson, it was partly sunny, with a temperature of 78. At Indianapolis, it was cloudy, with a temperature of 72. At Jasper, Indiana, it was mostly sunny. Now for the official National Weather Service forecast for Frankfort and surrounding communities. Today, mostly sunny. Highs in the mid-80s. Southwest winds up to 10 miles an hour, increasing to 10 to 15 miles an hour with gusts to around 30 miles an hour in the afternoon. Tonight, breezy. Partly cloudy until midnight, then mostly cloudy with showers and scattered thunderstorms after midnight. Lows in the lower 70s. Southwest winds 15 to 25 miles an hour with gusts to around 40 miles an hour. Chance of precipitation 90%. Thursday, mostly cloudy in the morning, then becoming mostly sunny. Scattered showers and isolated thunderstorms. Highs in the mid-80s. West winds 10 to 20 miles an hour with gusts to around 35 miles an hour. Chance of precipitation 50%. Thursday night, cooler. Mostly cloudy. Scattered showers and isolated thunderstorms until midnight, then scattered showers after midnight. Lows in the lower 60s. Northwest winds up to 10 miles an hour. Chance of precipitation 40%. And now the extended forecast for the radio listening area. Juneteenth and Friday night, mostly clear. Highs in the lower 80s. Lows in the upper 50s. Saturday and Saturday night, mostly clear. Highs in the mid-80s. Lows in the lower 60s. Sunday and Sunday night, mostly cloudy. Showers likely and chance of thunderstorms. Highs in the mid-80s. Lows in the upper 60s. Chance of precipitation 70%. Monday and Monday night, showers and chance of thunderstorms. Highs in the lower 80s. Lows in the lower 60s. Chance of precipitation 80%. Tuesday and Tuesday.

Tuesday night, partly cloudy. A 20% chance of showers. Highs in the lower 80s. Lows around 60. This is a special weather statement for the following counties in Kentucky: Anderson, Fayette, Franklin, Henry, Jefferson, Mercer, Nelson, Oldham, Scott, Shelby, Spencer, Trimble, Washington, and Woodford. Windy conditions this afternoon into tonight. Windy conditions will develop this afternoon and continue into the night, even outside of any thunderstorms that develop. Southerly winds will gust up to 30 to 40 miles per hour, with a few gusts to 45 miles per hour possible. Gusty winds will blow around unsecured objects. The wind gusts may make driving more difficult, especially for high-profile vehicles on east-west oriented roads. The current time is 12:54 p.m. Eastern Daylight Time. Flood watch in effect from 9 p.m. Eastern Daylight Time or 8 p.m. Central Daylight Time this evening through Thursday morning. What? Flash flooding caused by excessive rainfall is possible. Where? Portions of Indiana, including the following areas: Clark, Crawford, DuBois, Floyd, Harrison, Jefferson, Orange, Perry, Scott, and Washington, and Kentucky, including the following areas: Anderson, Bourbon, Bullitt, Clark, Kentucky, Fayette, Franklin, Harrison, Kentucky, Henry, Jefferson, Meade, Nicholas, Oldham, Scott, Kentucky, Shelby, Spencer, Trimble, and Woodford. When? From 9 p.m. Eastern Daylight Time or 8 p.m. Central Daylight Time this evening through Thursday morning. The following impacts are expected: excessive runoff may result in flooding of rivers, creeks, streams, and other low-lying and flood-prone locations. Creeks and streams may rise out of their banks. Additional details: rounds of repeated heavy rainfall could lead to localized areas of flash flooding tonight. Widespread rainfall amounts of 1 to 1.5 inches are expected, although localized amounts over 3 inches could occur over short periods of time. http://www.weather.gov/safety/flood. Noon Eastern Daylight Time weather conditions across north central Kentucky. At Frankfort, and the pressure was 29.77 inches and falling. At Lexington, it was sunny. The temperature was 79 degrees, the dew point 61, and the relative humidity 53%. The wind was southwest at 13 miles an hour. The pressure was 29.80 inches and rising. At Louisville, it was partly sunny. The temperature was 79 degrees, the dew point 61, and the relative humidity 53%. The wind was south at 9 miles an hour. The pressure was 29.75 inches and falling. At Frankfort, and the pressure was 29.77 inches and falling. Elsewhere around the region, it was sunny, with a temperature of 80 at London and 82 at Bowling Green. It was mostly sunny, with a temperature of 75 at Covington and 74 at Wilmington, Ohio. At Jackson, it was partly sunny, with a temperature of 78. At Indianapolis, it was cloudy, with a temperature of 72. At Jasper, Indiana, it was mostly sunny. Now for the official National Weather Service forecast for Frankfort and surrounding communities. Today, mostly sunny. Highs in the mid-80s. Southwest winds up to 10 miles an hour, increasing to 10 to 15 miles an hour with gusts to around 30 miles an hour in the afternoon. Tonight, breezy. Partly cloudy until midnight, then mostly cloudy with showers and scattered thunderstorms after midnight. Lows in the lower 70s. Southwest winds 15 to 25 miles an hour with gusts to around 40 miles an hour. Chance of precipitation 90%. Thursday, mostly cloudy in the morning, then becoming mostly sunny. Scattered showers and isolated thunderstorms. Highs in the mid-80s. West winds 10 to 20 miles an hour with gusts to around 35 miles an hour. Chance of precipitation 50%. Thursday night, cooler. Mostly cloudy.

scattered showers and isolated thunderstorms until midnight, then scattered showers after midnight. Lows in the lower 60s. Northwest winds up to 10 miles an hour. Chance of precipitation 40%. And now the extended forecast for the radio listening area. Juneteenth and Friday night, mostly clear. Highs in the lower 80s. Lows in the upper 50s. Saturday and Saturday night, mostly clear. Highs in the mid 80s. Lows in the lower 60s. Sunday and Sunday night, mostly cloudy. Showers likely and chance of thunderstorms. Highs in the mid 80s. Lows in the upper 60s. Chance of precipitation 70%. Monday and Monday night, showers and chance of thunderstorms. Highs in the lower 80s. Lows in the lower 60s. Chance of precipitation 80%. Tuesday and Tuesday night, partly cloudy. A 20% chance of showers. Highs in the lower 80s. Lows around 60. This is a special weather statement for the following counties in Kentucky: Anderson, Fayette, Franklin, Henry, Jefferson, Mercer, Nelson, Oldham, Scott, Shelby, Spencer, Trimble, Washington, and Woodford. Windy conditions this afternoon into tonight. Windy conditions will develop this afternoon and continue into tonight, even outside of any thunderstorms that develop. Southerly winds will gust up to 30 to 40 miles per hour, with a few gusts to 45 miles per hour possible. Gusty winds will blow around unsecured objects. The wind gusts may make driving more difficult, especially for high-profile vehicles on east-west oriented roads. The current time is 1 p.m. Eastern Daylight Time. Flood watch in effect from 9 p.m. Eastern Daylight Time or 8 p.m. Central Daylight Time this evening through Thursday morning. What flash flooding caused by excessive rainfall is possible? Where portions of Indiana, including the following areas: Clark, Crawford, DuBois, Floyd, Harrison, Jefferson, Orange, Perry, Scott, and Washington and Kentucky, including the following areas: Anderson, Bourbon, Bullitt, Clark, Kentucky, Fayette, Franklin, Harrison, Kentucky, Henry, Jefferson, Meade, Nicholas, Oldham, Scott, Kentucky, Shelby, Spencer, Trimble, and Woodford. When, from 9 p.m. Eastern Daylight Time or 8 p.m. Central Daylight Time this evening through Thursday morning. The following impacts are expected: excessive runoff may result in flooding of rivers, creeks, streams, and other low-lying and flood-prone locations. Creeks and streams may rise out of their banks. Additional details: rounds of repeated heavy rainfall could lead to localized areas of flash flooding tonight. Widespread rainfall amounts of 1 to 1.5 inches are expected, although localized amounts over 3 inches could occur over short periods of time. http://www.weather.gov/safety/flood. Noon Eastern Daylight Time weather conditions across north central Kentucky. At Frankfort, and the pressure was 29.77 inches and falling. At Lexington, it was sunny. The temperature was 79 degrees, the dew point 61, and the relative humidity 53%. The wind was southwest at 13 miles an hour. The pressure was 29.80 inches and rising. At Louisville, it was partly sunny. The temperature was 79 degrees, the dew point 61, and the relative humidity 53%. The wind was south at 9 miles an hour. The pressure was 29.75 inches and falling. At Frankfort, and the pressure was 29.77 inches and falling. Elsewhere around the region, it was sunny, with a temperature of 80 at London and 82 at Bowling Green. It was mostly sunny, with a temperature of 75 at Covington and 74 at Wilmington, Ohio. At Jackson, it was partly sunny, with a temperature of 78. At Indianapolis, it was cloudy, with a temperature of 72. At Jasper, Indiana, it was mostly sunny,

storms. Highs in the mid-80s. West winds 10 to 20 miles an hour with gusts to around 35 miles an hour. Chance of precipitation 50%. Thursday night, cooler. Mostly cloudy. Scattered showers and isolated thunderstorms until midnight, then scattered showers after midnight. Lows in the lower 60s. Northwest winds up to 10 miles an hour. Chance of precipitation 40%. And now the extended forecast for the radio listening area. Juneteenth and Friday night, mostly clear. Highs in the lower 80s. Lows in the upper 50s. Saturday and Saturday night, mostly clear. Highs in the mid-80s. Lows in the lower 60s. Sunday and Sunday night, mostly cloudy. Showers likely and chance of thunderstorms. Highs in the mid-80s. Lows in the upper 60s. Chance of precipitation 70%. Monday and Monday night, showers and chance of thunderstorms. Highs in the lower 80s. Lows in the lower 60s. Chance of precipitation 80%. Tuesday and Tuesday night, partly cloudy. A 20% chance of showers. Highs in the lower 80s. Lows around 60. This is a special weather statement for the following counties in Kentucky: Anderson, Fayette, Franklin, Henry, Jefferson, Mercer, Nelson, Oldham, Scott, Shelby, Spencer, Trimble, Washington, and Woodford. Windy conditions this afternoon into tonight. Windy conditions will develop this afternoon and continue into the night, even outside of any thunderstorms that develop. Southerly winds will gust up to 30 to 40 miles per hour, with a few gusts to 45 miles per hour possible. Gusty winds will blow around unsecured objects. The wind gusts may make driving more difficult, especially for high-profile vehicles on east-west oriented roads. The current time is 1:06 p.m. Eastern Daylight Time. Flood watch in effect from 9 p.m. Eastern Daylight Time or 8 p.m. Central Daylight Time this evening through Thursday morning. What? Flash flooding caused by excessive rainfall is possible. Where? Portions of Indiana, including the following areas: Clark, Crawford, DuBois, Floyd, Harrison, Jefferson, Orange, Perry, Scott, and Washington and Kentucky, including the following areas: Anderson, Bourbon, Bullitt, Clark, Kentucky, Fayette, Franklin, Harrison, Kentucky, Henry, Jefferson, Meade, Nicholas, Oldham, Scott, Kentucky, Shelby, Spencer, Trimble, and Woodford. When? From 9 p.m. Eastern Daylight Time or 8 p.m. Central Daylight Time this evening through Thursday morning. The following impacts are expected: excessive runoff may result in flooding of rivers, creeks, streams, and other low-lying and flood-prone locations. Creeks and streams may rise out of their banks. Additional details: rounds of repeated heavy rainfall could lead to localized areas of flash flooding tonight. Widespread rainfall amounts of 1 to 1.5 inches are expected, although localized amounts over 3 inches could occur over short periods of time. http://www.weather.gov/safety/flood. Flood watch in effect from 10 p.m. Eastern Daylight Time this evening through Thursday morning. What? Flash flooding caused by excessive rainfall is possible. Where? The following counties: in Indiana, Dearborn, Fayette, Franklin, Ohio, Ripley, Switzerland, and Union. The following counties: in Northern Kentucky, Boone, Bracken, Campbell, Carroll, Gallatin, Grant, Kenton, Mason, Owen, Pendleton, and Robertson, and the following counties: in Ohio, Adams, Brown, Butler, Claremont, and Hamilton. When? From 10 p.m. Eastern Daylight Time this evening through Thursday morning. The following impacts are expected: excessive runoff may result in flooding of rivers, creeks, streams, and other low-lying and flood-prone locations. People in the watch area, especially those living in areas prone to flooding, should be prepared to take action should flooding develop. Monitor the latest forecasts and be alert for possible flood warnings.

1 p.m. Eastern Daylight Time weather conditions across north-central Kentucky at Frankfort, and the pressure was 29.76 inches and falling. At Lexington, it was mostly sunny. The temperature was 81 degrees, the dew point 61, and the relative humidity 50%. The wind was southwest at 16 miles an hour, gusting to 24. The pressure was 29.78 inches and falling. At Louisville, it was partly sunny. The temperature was 81 degrees, the dew point 61, and the relative humidity 50%. The wind was southwest at 12 miles an hour. The pressure was 29.73 inches and falling. At Frankfort, and the pressure was 29.76 inches and falling. Elsewhere around the region, at Bowling Green, it was sunny, with a temperature of 84. At Wilmington, Ohio, it was mostly sunny, with a temperature of 77. It was partly sunny, with a temperature of 78 at Jackson, and 80 at London. It was cloudy, with a temperature of 75 at Covington, and 71 at Indianapolis. At Jasper, Indiana, it was mostly sunny. Now for the official National Weather Service forecast for Frankfort and surrounding communities. Today, mostly sunny. Highs in the mid-80s. Southwest winds up to 10 miles an hour, increasing to 10 to 15 miles an hour with gusts to around 30 miles an hour in the afternoon. Tonight, breezy. Partly cloudy until midnight, then mostly cloudy with showers and scattered thunderstorms after midnight. Lows in the lower 70s. Southwest winds 15 to 25 miles an hour with gusts to around 40 miles an hour. Chance of precipitation 90%. Thursday, mostly cloudy in the morning, then becoming mostly sunny. Scattered showers and isolated thunderstorms. Highs in the mid-80s. West winds 10 to 20 miles an hour with gusts to around 35 miles an hour. Chance of precipitation 50%. Thursday night, cooler. Mostly cloudy. Scattered showers and isolated thunderstorms until midnight, then scattered showers after midnight. Lows in the lower 60s. Northwest winds up to 10 miles an hour. Chance of precipitation 40%. And now the extended forecast for the radio listening area. Juneteenth and Friday night, mostly clear. Highs in the lower 80s. Lows in the upper 50s. Saturday and Saturday night, mostly clear. Highs in the mid-80s. Lows in the lower 60s. Sunday and Sunday night, mostly cloudy. Showers likely and chance of thunderstorms. Highs in the mid-80s. Lows in the upper 60s. Chance of precipitation 70%. Monday and Monday night, showers and chance of thunderstorms. Highs in the lower 80s. Lows in the lower 60s. Chance of precipitation 80%. Tuesday and Tuesday night, partly cloudy. A 20% chance of showers. Highs in the lower 80s. Lows around 60. 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This is a special weather statement for the following counties in Kentucky: Anderson, Fayette, Franklin, Henry, Jefferson, Mercer, Nelson, Oldham, Scott, Shelby, Spencer, Trimble, Washington, and Woodford. Windy conditions this afternoon into tonight. Windy conditions will develop this afternoon and continue into tonight, even outside of any thunderstorms that develop. Southerly winds will gust up to 30 to 40 miles per hour, with a few gusts to 45 miles per hour possible. Gusty winds will blow around unsecured objects. The wind gusts may make driving more difficult, especially for high-profile vehicles on east-west oriented roads. The current time is 1:13 p.m. Eastern Daylight Time.

flood watch in effect from 9 p.m. Eastern Daylight Time or 8 p.m. Central Daylight Time this evening through Thursday morning. What flash flooding caused by excessive rainfall is possible? Where portions of Indiana, including the following areas, Clark, Crawford, DuBois, Floyd, Harrison, Jefferson, Orange, Perry, Scott, and Washington and Kentucky, including the following areas, Anderson, Bourbon, Bullitt, Clark, Kentucky, Fayette, Franklin, Harrison, Kentucky, Henry, Jefferson, Meade, Nicholas, Oldham, Scott, Kentucky, Shelby, Spencer, Trimble, and Woodford. When, from 9 p.m. Eastern Daylight Time, or 8 p.m. Central Daylight Time this evening through Thursday morning. The following impacts are expected. Excessive runoff may result in flooding of rivers, creeks, streams, and other low-lying and flood-prone locations. Creeks and streams may rise out of their banks. Additional details, rounds of repeated heavy rainfall could lead to localized areas of flash flooding tonight. Widespread rainfall amounts of 1 to 1.5 inches are expected, although localized amounts over 3 inches could occur over short periods of time. http://www.weather.gov/safety/flood. Flood watch in effect from 10 p.m. Eastern Daylight Time this evening through Thursday morning. What flash flooding caused by excessive rainfall is possible? Where the following counties in Indiana, Dearborn, Fayette, Franklin, Ohio, Ripley, Switzerland, and Union, the following counties in Northern Kentucky, Boone, Bracken, Campbell, Carroll, Gallatin, Grant, Kenton, Mason, Owen, Pendleton, and Robertson, and the following counties in Ohio, Adams, Brown, Butler, Claremont, and Hamilton. When, from 10 p.m. Eastern Daylight Time this evening through Thursday morning. The following impacts are expected. Excessive runoff may result in flooding of rivers, creeks, streams, and other low-lying and flood-prone locations. People in the watch area, especially those living in areas prone to flooding, should be prepared to take action should flooding develop. Monitor the latest forecasts and be alert for possible flood warnings. 1 p.m. Eastern Daylight Time weather conditions across north-central Kentucky. At Frankfort, and the pressure was 29.76 inches and falling. At Lexington, it was mostly sunny. The temperature was 81 degrees, the dew point 61, and the relative humidity 50%. The wind was southwest at 16 miles an hour, gusting to 24. The pressure was 29.78 inches and falling. At Louisville, it was partly sunny. The temperature was 81 degrees, the dew point 61, and the relative humidity 50%. The wind was southwest at 12 miles an hour. The pressure was 29.73 inches and falling. At Frankfort, and the pressure was 29.76 inches and falling. Elsewhere around the region, at Bowling Green, it was sunny, with a temperature of 84. It was partly sunny, with a temperature of 77 at Wilmington, Ohio, 78 at Jackson, and 80 at London. It was cloudy, with a temperature of 75 at Covington, and 71 at Indianapolis. At Jasper, Indiana, it was partly sunny. Now for the official National Weather Service forecast for Frankfort and surrounding communities. Today, mostly sunny. Highs in the mid-80s. Southwest winds up to 10 miles an hour, increasing to 10 to 15 miles an hour with gusts to around 30 miles an hour in the afternoon. Tonight, breezy. Partly cloudy until midnight, then mostly cloudy with showers and scattered thunderstorms after midnight. Lows in the lower 70s. Southwest winds 15 to 25 miles an hour with gusts to around 40 miles an hour. Chance of precipitation 90%. Thursday, mostly cloudy in the morning, then becoming mostly sunny. Scattered showers and isolated thunderstorms. Highs in the mid-80s. West winds 10 to 20 miles an hour with gusts to around 35 miles an hour. Chance of precipitation 50%.

Thursday night, cooler. Mostly cloudy. Scattered showers and isolated thunderstorms until midnight, then scattered showers after midnight. Lows in the lower 60s. Northwest winds up to 10 miles an hour. Chance of precipitation 40%. And now the extended forecast for the radio listening area. Juneteenth and Friday night, mostly clear. Highs in the lower 80s. Lows in the upper 50s. Saturday and Saturday night, mostly clear. Highs in the mid 80s. Lows in the lower 60s. Sunday and Sunday night, mostly cloudy. Showers likely and chance of thunderstorms. Highs in the mid 80s. Lows in the upper 60s. Chance of precipitation 70%. Monday and Monday night, showers and chance of thunderstorms. Highs in the lower 80s. Lows in the lower 60s. Chance of precipitation 80%. Tuesday and Tuesday night, partly cloudy. A 20% chance of showers. Highs in the lower 80s. Lows around 60. This is a special weather statement for the following counties in Kentucky: Anderson, Fayette, Franklin, Henry, Jefferson, Mercer, Nelson, Oldham, Scott, Shelby, Spencer, Trimble, Washington, and Woodford. Windy conditions this afternoon into tonight. Windy conditions will develop this afternoon and continue into tonight, even outside of any thunderstorms that develop. Southerly winds will gust up to 30 to 40 miles per hour, with a few gusts to 45 miles per hour possible. Gusty winds will blow around unsecured objects. The wind gusts may make driving more difficult, especially for high-profile vehicles on east-west oriented roads. The current time is 1:21 p.m. Eastern Daylight Time. Flood watch in effect from 9 p.m. Eastern Daylight Time or 8 p.m. Central Daylight Time this evening through Thursday morning. What? Flash flooding caused by excessive rainfall is possible. Where? Portions of Indiana, including the following areas: Clark, Crawford, DuBois, Floyd, Harrison, Jefferson, Orange, Perry, Scott, and Washington and Kentucky, including the following areas: Anderson, Bourbon, Bullitt, Clark, Kentucky, Fayette, Franklin, Harrison, Kentucky, Henry, Jefferson, Meade, Nicholas, Oldham, Scott, Kentucky, Shelby, Spencer, Trimble, and Woodford. When? From 9 p.m. Eastern Daylight Time or 8 p.m. Central Daylight Time this evening through Thursday morning. The following impacts are expected: excessive runoff may result in flooding of rivers, creeks, streams, and other low-lying and flood-prone locations. Creeks and streams may rise out of their banks. Additional details: rounds of repeated heavy rainfall could lead to localized areas of flash flooding tonight. Widespread rainfall amounts of 1 to 1.5 inches are expected, although localized amounts over 3 inches could occur over short periods of time. http://www.weather.gov/safety/flood. Flood watch in effect from 10 p.m. Eastern Daylight Time this evening through Thursday morning. What? Flash flooding caused by excessive rainfall is possible. Where? The following counties: in Indiana, Dearborn, Fayette, Franklin, Ohio, Ripley, Switzerland, and Union. The following counties: in Northern Kentucky, Boone, Bracken, Campbell, Carroll, Gallatin, Grant, Kenton, Mason, Owen, Pendleton, and Robertson. And the following counties: in Ohio, Adams, Brown, Butler, Claremont, and Hamilton. When? From 10 p.m. Eastern Daylight Time this evening through Thursday morning. The following impacts are expected: excessive runoff may result in flooding of rivers, creeks, streams, and other low-lying and flood-prone locations. People in the watch area, especially those living in areas prone to flooding, should be prepared to take action should flooding develop. Monitor the latest forecasts and be alert for possible flood warnings. 1 p.m. Eastern Daylight Time weather conditions across north-central Kentucky. At Frankfort, and the pressure was 29.76 inches and falling.
At Lexington, it was mostly sunny. The temperature was 81 degrees, the dew point 61, and the relative humidity 50%. The wind was southwest at 16 miles an hour, gusting to 24. The pressure was 29.78 inches and falling. At Louisville, it was partly sunny. The temperature was 81 degrees, the dew point 61, and the relative humidity 50%. The wind was southwest at 12 miles an hour. The pressure was 29.73 inches and falling. At Frankfort, and the pressure was 29.76 inches and falling. Elsewhere around the region, at Bowling Green, it was sunny, with a temperature of 84. It was partly sunny, with a temperature of 77 at Wilmington, Ohio, 78 at Jackson, and 80 at London. It was cloudy, with a temperature of 75 at Covington, and 71 at Indianapolis. At Jasper, Indiana, it was partly sunny. Now for the official National Weather Service forecast for Frankfort and surrounding communities. Today, mostly sunny. Highs in the mid-80s. Southwest winds up to 10 miles an hour, increasing to 10 to 15 miles an hour with gusts to around 30 miles an hour in the afternoon. Tonight, breezy. Partly cloudy until midnight, then mostly cloudy with showers and scattered thunderstorms after midnight. Lows in the lower 70s. Southwest winds 15 to 25 miles an hour with gusts to around 40 miles an hour. Chance of precipitation 90%. Thursday, mostly cloudy in the morning, then becoming mostly sunny. Scattered showers and isolated thunderstorms. Highs in the mid-80s. West winds 10 to 20 miles an hour with gusts to around 35 miles an hour. Chance of precipitation 50%. Thursday night, cooler. Mostly cloudy. Scattered showers and isolated thunderstorms until midnight, then scattered showers after midnight. Lows in the lower 60s. Northwest winds up to 10 miles an hour. Chance of precipitation 40%. And now the extended forecast for the radio listening area. Juneteenth and Friday night, mostly clear. Highs in the lower 80s. Lows in the upper 50s. Saturday and Saturday night, mostly clear. Highs in the mid-80s. Lows in the lower 60s. Sunday and Sunday night, mostly cloudy. Showers likely and chance of thunderstorms. Highs in the mid-80s. Lows in the upper 60s. Chance of precipitation 70%. Monday and Monday night, showers and chance of thunderstorms. Highs in the lower 80s. Lows in the lower 60s. Chance of precipitation 80%. Tuesday and Tuesday night, partly cloudy. A 20% chance of showers. Highs in the lower 80s. Lows around 60. This is a special weather statement for the following counties in Kentucky: Anderson, Fayette, Franklin, Henry, Jefferson, Mercer, Nelson, Oldham, Scott, Shelby, Spencer, Trimble, Washington, and Woodford. Windy conditions this afternoon into tonight. Windy conditions will develop this afternoon and continue into the night, even outside of any thunderstorms that develop. Southerly winds will gust up to 30 to 40 miles per hour, with a few gusts to 45 miles per hour possible. Gusty winds will blow around unsecured objects. The wind gusts may make driving more difficult, especially for high-profile vehicles on east-west oriented roads. The current time is 1:28 p.m. Eastern Daylight Time. Flood watch in effect from 9 p.m. Eastern Daylight Time or 8 p.m. Central Daylight Time this evening through Thursday morning. What? Flash flooding caused by excessive rainfall is possible. Where? Portions of Indiana, including the following areas: Clark, Crawford, DuBois, Floyd, Harrison, Jefferson, Orange, Perry, Scott, and Washington and Kentucky, including the following areas: Anderson, Bourbon, Bullitt, Clark, Kentucky, Fayette, Franklin, Harrison, Kentucky, Henry, Jefferson, Meade.

Nicholas, Oldham, Scott, Kentucky, Shelby, Spencer, Trimble, and Woodford. When, from 9 p.m. Eastern Daylight Time, or 8 p.m. Central Daylight Time this evening through Thursday morning. The following impacts are expected. Excessive runoff may result in flooding of rivers, creeks, streams, and other low-lying and flood-prone locations. Creeks and streams may rise out of their banks. Additional details, rounds of repeated heavy rainfall could lead to localized areas of flash flooding tonight. Widespread rainfall amounts of 1 to 1.5 inches are expected, although localized amounts over 3 inches could occur over short periods of time. http://www.weather.gov/safety/flood. Flood watch in effect from 10 p.m. Eastern Daylight Time this evening through Thursday morning. What flash flooding caused by excessive rainfall is possible? Where the following counties in Indiana, Dearborn, Fayette, Franklin, Ohio, Ripley, Switzerland, and Union, the following counties in Northern Kentucky, Boone, Bracken, Campbell, Carroll, Gallatin, Grant, Kenton, Mason, Owen, Pendleton, and Robertson, and the following counties in Ohio, Adams, Brown, Butler, Claremont, and Hamilton. When, from 10 p.m. Eastern Daylight Time this evening through Thursday morning. The following impacts are expected. Excessive runoff may result in flooding of rivers, creeks, streams, and other low-lying and flood-prone locations. People in the watch area, especially those living in areas prone to flooding, should be prepared to take action should flooding develop. Monitor the latest forecasts and be alert for possible flood warnings. 1 p.m. Eastern Daylight Time weather conditions across north-central Kentucky. At Frankfort, and the pressure was 29.76 inches and falling. At Lexington, it was mostly sunny. The temperature was 81 degrees, the dew point 61, and the relative humidity 50%. The wind was southwest at 16 miles an hour, gusting to 24. The pressure was 29.78 inches and falling. At Louisville, it was partly sunny. The temperature was 81 degrees, the dew point 61, and the relative humidity 50%. The wind was southwest at 12 miles an hour. The pressure was 29.73 inches and falling. At Frankfort, and the pressure was 29.76 inches and falling. Elsewhere around the region, at Bowling Green, it was sunny with a temperature of 84. It was partly sunny with a temperature of 77 at Wilmington, Ohio, 78 at Jackson, and 80 at London. It was cloudy, with a temperature of 75 at Covington and 71 at Indianapolis. At Jasper, Indiana, it was partly sunny. Now for the official National Weather Service forecast for Frankfort and surrounding communities. Today, mostly sunny. Highs in the mid-80s. Southwest winds up to 10 miles an hour, increasing to 10 to 15 miles an hour with gusts to around 30 miles an hour in the afternoon. Tonight, breezy. Partly cloudy until midnight, then mostly cloudy with showers and scattered thunderstorms after midnight. Lows in the lower 70s. Southwest winds 15 to 25 miles an hour with gusts to around 40 miles an hour. Chance of precipitation 90%. Thursday, mostly cloudy in the morning, then becoming mostly sunny. Scattered shower hour. Chance of precipitation 90%. Thursday, mostly cloudy in the morning, then becoming mostly sunny. Scattered showers and isolated thunderstorms. Highs in the mid-80s. West winds 10 to 20 miles an hour with gusts to around 35 miles an hour. Chance of precipitation 50%. Thursday night, cooler. Mostly cloudy. Scattered showers and isolated thunderstorms until midnight, then scattered showers after midnight. Lows in the lower 60s. Northwest winds up to 10 miles an hour. Chance of precipitation 40%. And now the extended forecast for the radio listening area. Juneteenth and Friday.

Day night, mostly clear. Highs in the lower 80s. Lows in the upper 50s. Saturday and Saturday night, mostly clear. Highs in the mid 80s. Lows in the lower 60s. Sunday and Sunday night, mostly cloudy. Showers likely and chance of thunderstorms. Highs in the mid 80s. Lows in the upper 60s. Chance of precipitation 70%. Monday and Monday night, showers and chance of thunderstorms. Highs in the lower 80s. Lows in the lower 60s. Chance of precipitation 80%. Tuesday and Tuesday night, partly cloudy. A 20% chance of showers. Highs in the lower 80s. Lows around 60. This is a special weather statement for the following counties in Kentucky: Anderson, Fayette, Franklin, Henry, Jefferson, Mercer, Nelson, Oldham, Scott, Shelby, Spencer, Trimble, Washington, and Woodford. Windy conditions this afternoon into tonight. Windy conditions will develop this afternoon and continue into tonight, even outside of any thunderstorms that develop. Southerly winds will gust up to 30 to 40 miles per hour, with a few gusts to 45 miles per hour possible. Gusty winds will blow around unsecured objects. The wind gusts may make driving more difficult, especially for high-profile vehicles on east-west oriented roads. The current time is 1:35 p.m. Eastern Daylight Time. Flood watch in effect from 9 p.m. Eastern Daylight Time or 8 p.m. Central Daylight Time this evening through Thursday morning. What? Flash flooding caused by excessive rainfall is possible. Where? Portions of Indiana, including the following areas: Clark, Crawford, DuBois, Floyd, Harrison, Jefferson, Orange, Perry, Scott, and Washington and Kentucky, including the following areas: Anderson, Bourbon, Bullitt, Clark, Kentucky, Fayette, Franklin, Harrison, Kentucky, Henry, Jefferson, Meade, Nicholas, Oldham, Scott, Kentucky, Shelby, Spencer, Trimble, and Woodford. When? From 9 p.m. Eastern Daylight Time or 8 p.m. Central Daylight Time this evening through Thursday morning. The following impacts are expected: excessive runoff may result in flooding of rivers, creeks, streams, and other low-lying and flood-prone locations. Creeks and streams may rise out of their banks. Additional details: rounds of repeated heavy rainfall could lead to localized areas of flash flooding tonight. Widespread rainfall amounts of 1 to 1.5 inches are expected, although localized amounts over 3 inches could occur over short periods of time. http://www.weather.gov/safety/flood. Flood watch in effect from 10 p.m. Eastern Daylight Time this evening through Thursday morning. What? Flash flooding caused by excessive rainfall is possible. Where? The following counties in Indiana: Dearborn, Fayette, Franklin, Ohio, Ripley, Switzerland, and Union. The following counties in Northern Kentucky: Boone, Bracken, Campbell, Carroll, Gallatin, Grant, Kenton, Mason, Owen, Pendleton, and Robertson. And the following counties in Ohio: Adams, Brown, Butler, Claremont, and Hamilton. When? From 10 p.m. Eastern Daylight Time this evening through Thursday morning. The following impacts are expected: excessive runoff may result in flooding of rivers, creeks, streams, and other low-lying and flood-prone locations. People in the watch area, especially those living in areas prone to flooding, should be prepared to take action should flooding develop. Monitor the latest forecasts and be alert for possible flood warnings. 1 p.m. Eastern Daylight Time weather conditions across north-central Kentucky. At Frankfort, and the pressure was 29.76 inches and falling. At Lexington, it was mostly sunny. The temperature was 81 degrees, the dew point 61, and the relative humidity 50%. The wind was southwest at 16 miles an hour, gusting to 24. The pressure was 29.78 inches and falling. At Louisville, it was partly sunny. The temperature was 81 degrees.
the dew point 61, and the relative humidity 50%. The wind was southwest at 12 miles an hour. The pressure was 29.73 inches and falling at Frankfurt. And the pressure was 29.76 inches and falling. Elsewhere around the region, at Bowling Green, it was sunny with a temperature of 84. It was partly sunny with a temperature of 77 at Wilmington, Ohio, 78 at Jackson, and 80 at London. It was cloudy with a temperature of 75 at Covington and 71 at Indianapolis. At Jasper, Indiana, it was partly sunny. Now for the official National Weather Service forecast for Frankfurt and surrounding communities. Today, mostly sunny. Highs in the mid-80s. Southwest winds up to 10 miles an hour, increasing to 10 to 15 miles an hour with gusts to around 30 miles an hour in the afternoon. Tonight, breezy. Partly cloudy until midnight, then mostly cloudy with showers and scattered thunderstorms after midnight. Lows in the lower 70s. Southwest winds 15 to 25 miles an hour with gusts to around 40 miles an hour. Chance of precipitation 90%. Thursday, mostly cloudy in the morning, then becoming mostly sunny. Scattered showers and isolated thunderstorms. Highs in the mid-80s. West winds 10 to 20 miles an hour with gusts to around 35 miles an hour. Chance of precipitation 50%. Thursday night, cooler. Mostly cloudy. Scattered showers and isolated thunderstorms until midnight, then scattered showers after midnight. Lows in the lower 60s. Northwest winds up to 10 miles an hour. Chance of precipitation 40%. And now the extended forecast for the radio listening area. Juneteenth and Friday night, mostly clear. Highs in the lower 80s. Lows in the upper 50s. Saturday and Saturday night, mostly clear. Highs in the mid-80s. Lows in the lower 60s. Sunday and Sunday night, mostly cloudy. Showers likely and chance of thunderstorms. Highs in the mid-80s. Lows in the upper 60s. Chance of precipitation 70%. Monday and Monday night, showers and chance of thunderstorms. Highs in the lower 80s. Lows in the lower 60s. Chance of precipitation 80%. Tuesday and Tuesday night, partly cloudy. A 20% chance of showers. Highs in the lower 80s. Lows around 60. This is a special weather statement for the following counties in Kentucky: Anderson, Fayette, Franklin, Henry, Jefferson, Mercer, Nelson, Oldham, Scott, Shelby, Spencer, Trimble, Washington, and Woodford. Windy conditions this afternoon into tonight. Windy conditions will develop this afternoon and continue into tonight, even outside of any thunderstorms that develop. Southerly winds will gust up to 30 to 40 miles per hour, with a few gusts to 45 miles per hour possible. Gusty winds will blow around unsecured objects. The wind gusts may make driving more difficult, especially for high-profile vehicles on east-west oriented roads. This is NOAA Weather Radio, your best source for 24-hour-a-day weather information. 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Broadcast from the National Weather Service Forecast Office in Louisville, on a transmitter located in Frankfurt on a frequency of 162.5 MHz. The current time is 1:43 p.m. Eastern Daylight Time. Flood watch in effect from 9 p.m. Eastern Daylight Time, or 8 p.m. Central Daylight Time this evening through Thursday morning. What flash flooding caused by excessive rainfall is possible? Where, portions of Indiana, including the following areas: Clark, Crawford, DuBois, Floyd, Harrison, Jefferson, Orange, Perry, Scott, and Washington and Kentucky, including the following areas: Anderson, Bourbon, Bullitt, Clark, Kentucky, Fayette, Franklin, Harrison, Kentucky, Henry, Jefferson, Meade, Nicholas, Oldham, Scott, Kentucky, Shelby, Spencer, Trimble, and Woodford.

When? From 9 p.m. Eastern Daylight Time or 8 p.m. Central Daylight Time this evening through Thursday morning. The following impacts are expected. Excessive runoff may result in flooding of rivers, creeks, streams, and other low-lying and flood-prone locations. Creeks and streams may rise out of their banks. Additional details, rounds of repeated heavy rainfall could lead to localized areas of flash flooding tonight. Widespread rainfall amounts of 1 to 1.5 inches are expected, although localized amounts over 3 inches could occur over short periods of time. http://www.weather.gov/safety/flood. Flood watch in effect from 10 p.m. Eastern Daylight Time this evening through Thursday morning. What? Flash flooding caused by excessive rainfall is possible. Where? The following counties: in Indiana, Dearborn, Fayette, Franklin, Ohio, Ripley, Switzerland, and Union. The following counties: in Northern Kentucky, Boone, Bracken, Campbell, Carroll, Gallatin, Grant, Kenton, Mason, Owen, Pendleton, and Robertson, and the following counties: in Ohio, Adams, Brown, Butler, Claremont, and Hamilton. When? From 10 p.m. Eastern Daylight Time this evening through Thursday morning. The following impacts are expected. Excessive runoff may result in flooding of rivers, creeks, streams, and other low-lying and flood-prone locations. People in the watch area, especially those living in areas prone to flooding, should be prepared to take action should flooding develop. Monitor the latest forecasts and be alert for possible flood warnings. 1 p.m. Eastern Daylight Time weather conditions across north-central Kentucky. At Frankfort, and the pressure was 29.76 inches and falling. At Lexington, it was mostly sunny. The temperature was 81 degrees, the dew point 61, and the relative humidity 50%. The wind was southwest at 16 miles an hour, gusting to 24. The pressure was 29.78 inches and falling. At Louisville, it was partly sunny. The temperature was 81 degrees, the dew point 61, and the relative humidity 50%. The wind was southwest at 12 miles an hour. The pressure was 29.73 inches and falling. At Frankfort, and the pressure was 29.76 inches and falling. Elsewhere around the region, at Bowling Green, it was sunny with a temperature of 84. It was partly sunny with a temperature of 77 at Wilmington, Ohio, 78 at Jackson, and 80 at London. It was cloudy, with a temperature of 75 at Covington and 71 at Indianapolis. At Jasper, Indiana, it was partly sunny. Now for the official National Weather Service forecast for Frankfort and surrounding communities. Today, mostly sunny. Highs in the mid-80s. Southwest winds up to 10 miles an hour, increasing to 10 to 15 miles an hour with gusts to around 30 miles an hour in the afternoon. Tonight, breezy. Partly cloudy until midnight, then mostly cloudy with showers and scattered thunderstorms after midnight. Lows in the lower 70s. Southwest winds 15 to 25 miles an hour with gusts to around 40 miles an hour. Chance of precipitation 90%. Thursday, mostly cloudy in the morning, then becoming mostly sunny. Scattered showers and isolated thunderstorms. Highs in the mid-80s. West winds 10 to 20 miles an hour with gusts to around 35 miles an hour. Chance of precipitation 50%. Thursday night, cooler. Mostly cloudy. Scattered showers and isolated thunderstorms until midnight, then scattered showers after midnight. Lows in the lower 60s. Northwest winds up to 10 miles an hour. Chance of precipitation 40%. And now the extended forecast for the radio listening area. Juneteenth and Friday night, mostly clear. Highs in the lower 80s. Lows in the upper 50s. Saturday and Saturday night, mostly clear. Highs in the mid-80s. Lows in the lower 60s.
Sunday and Sunday night, mostly cloudy. Showers likely and chance of thunderstorms. Highs in the mid-80s. Lows in the upper 60s. Chance of precipitation 70%. Monday and Monday night, showers and chance of thunderstorms. Highs in the lower 80s. Lows in the lower 60s. Chance of precipitation 80%. Tuesday and Tuesday night, partly cloudy. A 20% chance of showers. Highs in the lower 80s. Lows around 60. This is a special weather statement for the following counties in Kentucky: Anderson, Fayette, Franklin, Henry, Jefferson, Mercer, Nelson, Oldham, Scott, Shelby, Spencer, Trimble, Washington, and Woodford. Windy conditions this afternoon into tonight. Windy conditions will develop this afternoon and continue into tonight, even outside of any thunderstorms that develop. Southerly winds will gust up to 30 to 40 miles per hour, with a few gusts to 45 miles per hour possible. Gusty winds will blow around unsecured objects. The wind gusts may make driving more difficult, especially for high-profile vehicles on east-west oriented roads. The current time is 1:50 p.m. Eastern Daylight Time. Flood watch in effect from 9 p.m. Eastern Daylight Time or 8 p.m. Central Daylight Time this evening through Thursday morning. What? Flash flooding caused by excessive rainfall is possible. Where? Portions of Indiana, including the following areas: Clark, Crawford, DuBois, Floyd, Harrison, Jefferson, Orange, Perry, Scott, and Washington and Kentucky, including the following areas: Anderson, Bourbon, Bullitt, Clark, Kentucky, Fayette, Franklin, Harrison, Kentucky, Henry, Jefferson, Meade, Nicholas, Oldham, Scott, Kentucky, Shelby, Spencer, Trimble, and Woodford. When? From 9 p.m. Eastern Daylight Time or 8 p.m. Central Daylight Time this evening through Thursday morning. The following impacts are expected: excessive runoff may result in flooding of rivers, creeks, streams, and other low-lying and flood-prone locations. Creeks and streams may rise out of their banks. Additional details: rounds of repeated heavy rainfall could lead to localized areas of flash flooding tonight. Widespread rainfall amounts of 1 to 1.5 inches are expected, although localized amounts over 3 inches could occur over short periods of time. http://www.weather.gov/safety/flood. Flood watch in effect from 10 p.m. Eastern Daylight Time this evening through Thursday morning. What? Flash flooding caused by excessive rainfall is possible. Where? The following counties in Indiana: Dearborn, Fayette, Franklin, Ohio, Ripley, Switzerland, and Union. The following counties in northern Kentucky: Boone, Bracken, Campbell, Carroll, Gallatin, Grant, Kenton, Mason, Owen, Pendleton, and Robertson. And the following counties in Ohio: Adams, Brown, Butler, Claremont, and Hamilton. When? From 10 p.m. Eastern Daylight Time this evening through Thursday morning. The following impacts are expected: excessive runoff may result in flooding of rivers, creeks, streams, and other low-lying and flood-prone locations. People in the watch area, especially those living in areas prone to flooding, should be prepared to take action should flooding develop. Monitor the latest forecasts and be alert for possible flood warnings. 1 p.m. Eastern Daylight Time weather conditions across north-central Kentucky. At Frankfort, and the pressure was 29.76 inches and falling. At Lexington, it was mostly sunny. The temperature was 81 degrees, the dew point 61, and the relative humidity 50%. The wind was southwest at 16 miles an hour, gusting to 24. The pressure was 29.78 inches and falling. At Louisville, it was partly sunny. The temperature was 81 degrees, the dew point 61, and the relative humidity 50%. The wind was southwest at 12 miles an hour. The pressure was 29.73 inches and falling. At Frankfort, and the pressure was 29.7.

6 inches and falling. Elsewhere around the region, at Bowling Green, it was sunny with a temperature of 84. It was partly sunny with a temperature of 77 at Wilmington, Ohio, 78 at Jackson, and 80 at London. It was cloudy with a temperature of 75 at Covington and 71 at Indianapolis. At Jasper, Indiana, it was partly sunny. Now for the official National Weather Service forecast for Frankfort and surrounding communities. Today, mostly sunny. Highs in the mid-80s. Southwest winds up to 10 miles an hour, increasing to 10 to 15 miles an hour with gusts to around 30 miles an hour in the afternoon. Tonight, breezy. Partly cloudy until midnight, then mostly cloudy with showers and scattered thunderstorms after midnight. Lows in the lower 70s. Southwest winds 15 to 25 miles an hour with gusts to around 40 miles an hour. Chance of precipitation 90%. Thursday, mostly cloudy in the morning, then becoming mostly sunny. Scattered showers and isolated thunderstorms. Highs in the mid-80s. West winds 10 to 20 miles an hour with gusts to around 35 miles an hour. Chance of precipitation 50%. Thursday night, cooler. Mostly cloudy. Scattered showers and isolated thunderstorms until midnight, then scattered showers after midnight. Lows in the lower 60s. Northwest winds up to 10 miles an hour. Chance of precipitation 40%. And now the extended forecast for the radio listening area. Juneteenth and Friday night, mostly clear. Highs in the lower 80s. Lows in the upper 50s. Saturday and Saturday night, mostly clear. Highs in the mid-80s. Lows in the lower 60s. Sunday and Sunday night, mostly cloudy. Showers likely and chance of thunderstorms. Highs in the mid-80s. Lows in the upper 60s. Chance of precipitation 70%. Monday and Monday night, showers and chance of thunderstorms. Highs in the lower 80s. Lows in the lower 60s. Chance of precipitation 80%. Tuesday and Tuesday night, partly cloudy. A 20% chance of showers. Highs in the lower 80s. Lows around 60. This is a special weather statement for the following counties in Kentucky: Anderson, Fayette, Franklin, Henry, Jefferson, Mercer, Nelson, Oldham, Scott, Shelby, Spencer, Trimble, Washington, and Woodford. Windy conditions this afternoon into tonight. Windy conditions will develop this afternoon and continue into tonight, even outside of any thunderstorms that develop. Southerly winds will gust up to 30 to 40 miles per hour, with a few gusts to 45 miles per hour possible. Gusty winds will blow around unsecured objects. The wind gusts may make driving more difficult, especially for high-profile vehicles on east-west oriented roads. The current time is 1:57 p.m. Eastern Daylight Time. Flood watch in effect from 9 p.m. Eastern Daylight Time or 8 p.m. Central Daylight Time this evening through Thursday morning. What? Flash flooding caused by excessive rainfall is possible. Where? Portions of Indiana, including the following areas: Clark, Crawford, DuBois, Floyd, Harrison, Jefferson, Orange, Perry, Scott, and Washington and Kentucky, including the following areas: Anderson, Bourbon, Bullitt, Clark, Kentucky, Fayette, Franklin, Harrison, Kentucky, Henry, Jefferson, Meade, Nicholas, Oldham, Scott, Kentucky, Shelby, Spencer, Trimble, and Woodford. When? From 9 p.m. Eastern Daylight Time or 8 p.m. Central Daylight Time this evening through Thursday morning. The following impacts are expected: excessive runoff may result in flooding of rivers, creeks, streams, and other low-lying and flood-prone locations. Creeks and streams may rise out of their banks. Additional details: rounds of repeated heavy rainfall could lead to localized areas of flash flooding tonight. Widespread rainfall amounts of 1 to 1.5 inches are expected, although localized amounts over 3 inches could

occur over short periods of time. http://www.weather.gov/safety/flood. Flood watch in effect from 10 p.m. Eastern Daylight Time this evening through Thursday morning. What? Flash flooding caused by excessive rainfall is possible. Where? The following counties in Indiana, Dearborn, Fayette, Franklin, Ohio, Ripley, Switzerland, and Union. The following counties in Northern Kentucky, Boone, Bracken, Campbell, Carroll, Gallatin, Grant, Kenton, Mason, Owen, Pendleton, and Robertson, and the following counties in Ohio, Adams, Brown, Butler, Claremont, and Hamilton. When? From 10 p.m. Eastern Daylight Time this evening through Thursday morning. The following impacts are expected. Excessive runoff may result in flooding of rivers, creeks, streams, and other low-lying and flood-prone locations. People in the watch area, especially those living in areas prone to flooding, should be prepared to take action should flooding develop. Monitor the latest forecasts and be alert for possible flood warnings. 1 p.m. Eastern Daylight Time weather conditions across north-central Kentucky. At Frankfort, and the pressure was 29.76 inches and falling. At Lexington, it was mostly sunny. The temperature was 81 degrees, the dew point 61, and the relative humidity 50%. The wind was southwest at 16 miles an hour, gusting to 24. The pressure was 29.78 inches and falling. At Louisville, it was partly sunny. The temperature was 81 degrees, the dew point 61, and the relative humidity 50%. The wind was southwest at 12 miles an hour. The pressure was 29.73 inches and falling. At Frankfort, and the pressure was 29.76 inches and falling. Elsewhere around the region, at Bowling Green, it was sunny with a temperature of 84. It was partly sunny with a temperature of 77 at Wilmington, Ohio, 78 at Jackson, and 80 at London. It was cloudy, with a temperature of 75 at Covington and 71 at Indianapolis. At Jasper, Indiana, it was partly sunny. Now for the official National Weather Service forecast for Frankfort and surrounding communities. Today, mostly sunny. Highs in the mid-80s. Southwest winds up to 10 miles an hour, increasing to 10 to 15 miles an hour with gusts to around 30 miles an hour in the afternoon. Tonight, breezy. Partly cloudy until midnight, then mostly cloudy with showers and scattered thunderstorms after midnight. Lows in the lower 70s. Southwest winds 15 to 25 miles an hour with gusts to around 40 miles an hour. Chance of precipitation 90%. Thursday, mostly cloudy in the morning, then becoming mostly sunny. Scattered showers and isolated thunderstorms. Highs in the mid-80s. West winds 10 to 20 miles an hour with gusts to around 35 miles an hour. Chance of precipitation 50%. Thursday night, cooler. Mostly cloudy. Scattered showers and isolated thunderstorms until midnight, then scattered showers after midnight. Lows in the lower 60s. Northwest winds up to 10 miles an hour. Chance of precipitation 40%. And now the extended forecast for the radio listening area. Juneteenth and Friday night, mostly clear. Highs in the lower 80s. Lows in the upper 50s. Saturday and Saturday night, mostly clear. Highs in the mid-80s. Lows in the lower 60s. Sunday and Sunday night, mostly cloudy. Showers likely and chance of thunderstorms. Highs in the mid-80s. Lows in the upper 60s. Chance of precipitation 70%. Monday and Monday night, showers and chance of thunderstorms. Highs in the lower 80s. Lows in the lower 60s. Chance of precipitation 80%. Tuesday and Tuesday night, partly cloudy. A 20% chance of showers. Highs in the lower 80s.

The current time is 2:04 p.m. Eastern Daylight Time. Flood watch in effect from 9 p.m. Eastern Daylight Time or 8 p.m. Central Daylight Time this evening through Thursday morning. What flash flooding caused by excessive rainfall is possible? Where portions of Indiana, including the following areas, Clark, Crawford, DuBois, Floyd, Harrison, Jefferson, Orange, Perry, Scott, and Washington and Kentucky, including the following areas, Anderson, Bourbon, Bullitt, Clark, Kentucky, Fayette, Franklin, Harrison, Kentucky, Henry, Jefferson, Meade, Nicholas, Oldham, Scott, Kentucky, Shelby, Spencer, Trimble, and Woodford. When, from 9 p.m. Eastern Daylight Time or 8 p.m. Central Daylight Time this evening through Thursday morning. The following impacts are expected. Excessive runoff may result in flooding of rivers, creeks, streams, and other low-lying and flood-prone locations. Creeks and streams may rise out of their banks. Additional details, rounds of repeated heavy rainfall could lead to localized areas of flash flooding tonight. Widespread rainfall amounts of 1 to 1.5 inches are expected, although localized amounts over 3 inches could occur over short periods of time. http://www.weather.gov/safety/flood. Flood watch in effect from 10 p.m. Eastern Daylight Time this evening through Thursday morning. What flash flooding caused by excessive rainfall is possible? Where the following counties in Indiana, Dearborn, Fayette, Franklin, Ohio, Ripley, Switzerland, and Union, the following counties in Northern Kentucky, Boone, Bracken, Campbell, Carroll, Gallatin, Grant, Kenton, Mason, Owen, Pendleton, and Robertson, and the following counties in Ohio, Adams, Brown, Butler, Claremont, and Hamilton. When, from 10 p.m. Eastern Daylight Time this evening through Thursday morning. The following impacts are expected. Excessive runoff may result in flooding of rivers, creeks, streams, and other low-lying and flood-prone locations. People in the watch area, especially those living in areas prone to flooding, should be prepared to take action should flooding develop. Monitor the latest forecasts and be alert for possible flood warnings. 2 p.m. Eastern Daylight Time weather conditions across north-central Kentucky. At Frankfort, and the pressure was 29.74 inches and falling. At Lexington, it was mostly sunny. The temperature was 83 degrees, the dew point 61, and the relative humidity 47%. The wind was south at 15 miles an hour, gusting to 29. The pressure was 29.77 inches and falling. At Louisville, it was cloudy. The temperature was 84 degrees, the dew point 62, and the relative humidity 47%. The wind was southwest at 18 miles an hour, gusting to 25. The pressure was 29.69 inches and falling. At Frankfort, and the pressure was 29.74 inches and falling. Elsewhere around the region, at Indianapolis, rain was falling with a temperature of 72. At Bowling Green, it was sunny with a temperature of 85. It was mostly sunny with a temperature of 79 at Jackson and 82 at London. At Wilmington, Ohio, it was partly sunny with a temperature of 77. At Covington, it was cloudy, with a temperature of 76. At Jasper, Indiana, it was partly sunny. Now for the official National Weather Service forecast for Frankfort and surrounding communities. Today, mostly sunny. Highs in the mid-80s. Southwest winds up to 10 miles an hour, increasing to 10 to 15 miles an hour with gusts to around 30 miles an hour in the afternoon. Tonight, breezy. Partly cloudy until midnight, then mostly cloudy with showers and scattered thunderstorms after midnight. Lows in the lower 70s. Southwest winds 15 to 25 miles an hour with gusts to around 40 miles an hour. Chance of precipitation 90%. Thursday, mostly cloudy in the morning, then becoming mostly sunny.

scattered showers and isolated thunderstorms. Highs in the mid-80s. West winds 10 to 20 miles an hour with gusts to around 35 miles an hour. Chance of precipitation 50%. Thursday night, cooler. Mostly cloudy. Scattered showers and isolated thunderstorms until midnight, then scattered showers after midnight. Lows in the lower 60s. Northwest winds up to 10 miles an hour. Chance of precipitation 40%. And now the extended forecast for the radio listening area. Juneteenth and Friday night, mostly clear. Highs in the lower 80s. Lows in the upper 50s. Saturday and Saturday night, mostly clear. Highs in the mid-80s. Lows in the lower 60s. Sunday and Sunday night, mostly cloudy. Showers likely and chance of thunderstorms. Highs in the mid-80s. Lows in the upper 60s. Chance of precipitation 70%. Monday and Monday night, showers and chance of thunderstorms. Highs in the lower 80s. Lows in the lower 60s. Chance of precipitation 80%. Tuesday and Tuesday night, partly cloudy. A 20% chance of showers. Highs in the lower 80s. Lows around 60. This is a special weather statement for the following counties in Kentucky: Anderson, Fayette, Franklin, Henry, Jefferson, Mercer, Nelson, Oldham, Scott, Shelby, Spencer, Trimble, Washington, and Woodford. Windy conditions this afternoon into tonight. Windy conditions will develop this afternoon and continue into the night, even outside of any thunderstorms that develop. Southerly winds will gust up to 30 to 40 miles per hour, with a few gusts to 45 miles per hour possible. Gusty winds will blow around unsecured objects. The wind gusts may make driving more difficult, especially for high-profile vehicles on east-west oriented roads. This is NOAA Weather Radio, your best source for 24-hour-a-day weather information. 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Broadcast from the National Weather Service Forecast Office in Louisville, on a transmitter located in Frankfort on a frequency of 162.5 MHz. The current time is 2:12 p.m. Eastern Daylight Time. Flood watch in effect from 9 p.m. Eastern Daylight Time, or 8 p.m. Central Daylight Time this evening through Thursday morning. What flash flooding caused by excessive rainfall is possible? Where, portions of Indiana, including the following areas: Clark, Crawford, DuBois, Floyd, Harrison, Jefferson, Orange, Perry, Scott, and Washington and Kentucky, including the following areas: Anderson, Bourbon, Bullitt, Clark, Kentucky, Fayette, Franklin, Harrison, Kentucky, Henry, Jefferson, Meade, Nicholas, Oldham, Scott, Kentucky, Shelby, Spencer, Trimble, and Woodford. When, from 9 p.m. Eastern Daylight Time, or 8 p.m. Central Daylight Time this evening through Thursday morning. The following impacts are expected: excessive runoff may result in flooding of rivers, creeks, streams, and other low-lying and flood-prone locations. Creeks and streams may rise out of their banks. Additional details: rounds of repeated heavy rainfall could lead to localized areas of flash flooding tonight. Widespread rainfall amounts of 1 to 1.5 inches are expected, although localized amounts over 3 inches could occur over short periods of time. http://www.weather.gov/safety/flood. Flood watch in effect from 10 p.m. Eastern Daylight Time this evening through Thursday morning. What flash flooding caused by excessive rainfall is possible? Where, the following counties, in Indiana: Dearborn, Fayette, Franklin, Ohio, Ripley, Switzerland, and Union; the following counties, in northern Kentucky: Boone, Bracken, Campbell, Carroll, Gallatin, Grant, Kenton, Mason, Owen, Pendleton, and Robertson; and the following counties, in Ohio: Adams, Brown, Butler, Claremont, and Hamilton. When, from 10 p.m. Eastern Daylight Time this evening through Thursday morning. The following

rains are expected, excessive runoff may result in flooding of rivers, creeks, streams, and other low-lying and flood-prone locations. People in the watch area, especially those living in areas prone to flooding, should be prepared to take action should flooding develop. Monitor the latest forecasts and be alert for possible flood warnings. 2 p.m. Eastern Daylight Time weather conditions across north-central Kentucky. At Frankfort, and the pressure was 29.74 inches and falling. At Lexington, it was mostly sunny. The temperature was 83 degrees, the dew point 61, and the relative humidity 47%. The wind was south at 15 miles an hour, gusting to 29. The pressure was 29.77 inches and falling. At Louisville, it was cloudy. The temperature was 84 degrees, the dew point 62, and the relative humidity 47%. The wind was southwest at 18 miles an hour, gusting to 25. The pressure was 29.69 inches and falling. At Frankfort, and the pressure was 29.74 inches and falling. Elsewhere around the region, at Indianapolis, rain was falling with a temperature of 72. At Bowling Green, it was sunny with a temperature of 85. It was mostly sunny, with a temperature of 79 at Jackson and 82 at London. It was cloudy, with a temperature of 76 at Covington and 77 at Wilmington, Ohio. At Jasper, Indiana, it was partly sunny. Now for the official National Weather Service forecast for Frankfort and surrounding communities. Today, mostly sunny. Highs in the mid-80s. Southwest winds up to 10 miles an hour, increasing to 10 to 15 miles an hour with gusts to around 30 miles an hour in the afternoon. Tonight, breezy. Partly cloudy until midnight, then mostly cloudy with showers and scattered thunderstorms after midnight. Lows in the lower 70s. Southwest winds 15 to 25 miles an hour with gusts to around 40 miles an hour. Chance of precipitation 90%. Thursday, mostly cloudy in the morning, then becoming mostly sunny. Scattered showers and isolated thunderstorms. Highs in the mid-80s. West winds 10 to 20 miles an hour with gusts to around 35 miles an hour. Chance of precipitation 50%. Thursday night, cooler. Mostly cloudy. Scattered showers and isolated thunderstorms until midnight, then scattered showers after midnight. Lows in the lower 60s. Northwest winds up to 10 miles an hour. Chance of precipitation 40%. And now the extended forecast for the radio listening area. Juneteenth and Friday night, mostly clear. Highs in the lower 80s. Lows in the upper 50s. Saturday and Saturday night, mostly clear. Highs in the mid-80s. Lows in the lower 60s. Sunday and Sunday night, mostly cloudy. Showers likely and chance of thunderstorms. Highs in the mid-80s. Lows in the upper 60s. Chance of precipitation 70%. Monday and Monday night, showers and chance of thunderstorms. Highs in the lower 80s. Lows in the lower 60s. Chance of precipitation 80%. Tuesday and Tuesday night, partly cloudy. A 20% chance of showers. Highs in the lower 80s. Lows around 60. This is a special weather statement for the following counties in Kentucky: Anderson, Fayette, Franklin, Henry, Jefferson, Mercer, Nelson, Oldham, Scott, Shelby, Spencer, Trimble, Washington, and Woodford. Windy conditions this afternoon into tonight. Windy conditions will develop this afternoon and continue into tonight, even outside of any thunderstorms that develop. Southerly winds will gust up to 30 to 40 miles per hour, with a few gusts to 45 miles per hour possible. Gusty winds will blow around unsecured objects. The wind gusts may make driving more difficult, especially for high-profile vehicles on east-west oriented roads.

the current time is, too, 19 p.m. Eastern Daylight Time. Flood watch in effect from 9 p.m. Eastern Daylight Time or 8 p.m. Central Daylight Time this evening through Thursday morning. What flash flooding caused by excessive rainfall is possible? Where portions of Indiana, including the following areas, Clark, Crawford, DuBois, Floyd, Harrison, Jefferson, Orange, Perry, Scott, and Washington and Kentucky, including the following areas, Anderson, Bourbon, Bullitt, Clark, Kentucky, Fayette, Franklin, Harrison, Kentucky, Henry, Jefferson, Meade, Nicholas, Oldham, Scott, Kentucky, Shelby, Spencer, Trimble, and Woodford. When, from 9 p.m. Eastern Daylight Time, or 8 p.m. Central Daylight Time this evening through Thursday morning. The following impacts are expected. Excessive runoff may result in flooding of rivers, creeks, streams, and other low-lying and flood-prone locations. Creeks and streams may rise out of their banks. Additional details, rounds of repeated heavy rainfall could lead to localized areas of flash flooding tonight. Widespread rainfall amounts of 1 to 1.5 inches are expected, although localized amounts over 3 inches could occur over short periods of time. http://www.weather.gov/safety/flood. Flood watch in effect from 10 p.m. Eastern Daylight Time this evening through Thursday morning. What flash flooding caused by excessive rainfall is possible? Where the following counties in Indiana, Dearborn, Fayette, Franklin, Ohio, Ripley, Switzerland, and Union, the following counties in Northern Kentucky, Boone, Bracken, Campbell, Carroll, Gallatin, Grant, Kenton, Mason, Owen, Pendleton, and Robertson, and the following counties in Ohio, Adams, Brown, Butler, Claremont, and Hamilton. When, from 10 p.m. Eastern Daylight Time this evening through Thursday morning. The following impacts are expected. Excessive runoff may result in flooding of rivers, creeks, streams, and other low-lying and flood-prone locations. People in the watch area, especially those living in areas prone to flooding, should be prepared to take action should flooding develop. Monitor the latest forecasts and be alert for possible flood warnings. 2 p.m. Eastern Daylight Time weather conditions across north-central Kentucky. At Frankfort, and the pressure was 29.74 inches and falling. At Lexington, it was mostly sunny. The temperature was 83 degrees, the dew point 61, and the relative humidity 47%. The wind was south at 15 miles an hour, gusting to 29. The pressure was 29.77 inches and falling. At Louisville, it was cloudy. The temperature was 84 degrees, the dew point 62, and the relative humidity 47%. The wind was southwest at 18 miles an hour, gusting to 25. The pressure was 29.69 inches and falling. At Frankfort, and the pressure was 29.74 inches and falling. Elsewhere around the region, at Indianapolis, rain was falling with a temperature of 72. At Bowling Green, it was sunny with a temperature of 85. It was mostly sunny, with a temperature of 79 at Jackson and 82 at London. It was cloudy, with a temperature of 76 at Covington and 77 at Wilmington, Ohio. At Jasper, Indiana, it was partly sunny. Now for the official National Weather Service forecast for Frankfort and surrounding communities. Today, mostly sunny. Highs in the mid-80s. Southwest winds up to 10 miles an hour, increasing to 10 to 15 miles an hour with gusts to around 30 miles an hour in the afternoon. Tonight, breezy. Partly cloudy until midnight, then mostly cloudy with showers and scattered thunderstorms after midnight. Lows in the lower 70s. Southwest winds 15 to 25 miles an hour with gusts to around 40 miles an hour. Chance of precipitation 90%. Thursday, mostly cloudy in the morning, then becoming mostly sunny. Scattered showers and isolated thunderstorms.

highs in the mid-80s. West winds 10 to 20 miles an hour with gusts to around 35 miles an hour. Chance of precipitation 50%. Thursday night, cooler. Mostly cloudy. Scattered showers and isolated thunderstorms until midnight, then scattered showers after midnight. Lows in the lower 60s. Northwest winds up to 10 miles an hour. Chance of precipitation 40%. And now the extended forecast for the radio listening area. Juneteenth and Friday night, mostly clear. Highs in the lower 80s. Lows in the upper 50s. Saturday and Saturday night, mostly clear. Highs in the mid-80s. Lows in the lower 60s. Sunday and Sunday night, mostly cloudy. Showers likely and chance of thunderstorms. Highs in the mid-80s. Lows in the upper 60s. Chance of precipitation 70%. Monday and Monday night, showers and chance of thunderstorms. Highs in the lower 80s. Lows in the lower 60s. Chance of precipitation 80%. Tuesday and Tuesday night, partly cloudy. A 20% chance of showers. Highs in the lower 80s. Lows around 60. This is a special weather statement for the following counties in Kentucky: Anderson, Fayette, Franklin, Henry, Jefferson, Mercer, Nelson, Oldham, Scott, Shelby, Spencer, Trimble, Washington, and Woodford. Windy conditions this afternoon into tonight. Windy conditions will develop this afternoon and continue into tonight, even outside of any thunderstorms that develop. Southerly winds will gust up to 30 to 40 miles per hour, with a few gusts to 45 miles per hour possible. Gusty winds will blow around unsecured objects. The wind gusts may make driving more difficult, especially for high-profile vehicles on east-west oriented roads. The current time is 2:27 p.m. Eastern Daylight Time. Flood watch in effect from 9 p.m. Eastern Daylight Time or 8 p.m. Central Daylight Time this evening through Thursday morning. What? Flash flooding caused by excessive rainfall is possible. Where? Portions of Indiana, including the following areas: Clark, Crawford, DuBois, Floyd, Harrison, Jefferson, Orange, Perry, Scott, and Washington and Kentucky, including the following areas: Anderson, Bourbon, Bullitt, Clark, Kentucky, Fayette, Franklin, Harrison, Kentucky, Henry, Jefferson, Meade, Nicholas, Oldham, Scott, Kentucky, Shelby, Spencer, Trimble, and Woodford. When? From 9 p.m. Eastern Daylight Time or 8 p.m. Central Daylight Time this evening through Thursday morning. The following impacts are expected: excessive runoff may result in flooding of rivers, creeks, streams, and other low-lying and flood-prone locations. Creeks and streams may rise out of their banks. Additional details: rounds of repeated heavy rainfall could lead to localized areas of flash flooding tonight. Widespread rainfall amounts of 1 to 1.5 inches are expected, although localized amounts over 3 inches could occur over short periods of time. http://www.weather.gov/safety/flood. Flood watch in effect from 10 p.m. Eastern Daylight Time this evening through Thursday morning. What? Flash flooding caused by excessive rainfall is possible. Where? The following counties in Indiana: Dearborn, Fayette, Franklin, Ohio, Ripley, Switzerland, and Union. The following counties in Northern Kentucky: Boone, Bracken, Campbell, Carroll, Gallatin, Grant, Kenton, Mason, Owen, Pendleton, and Robertson, and the following counties in Ohio: Adams, Brown, Butler, Claremont, and Hamilton. When? From 10 p.m. Eastern Daylight Time this evening through Thursday morning. The following impacts are expected: excessive runoff may result in flooding of rivers, creeks, streams, and other low-lying and flood-prone locations. People in the watch area, especially those living in areas prone to flooding, should be prepared to take action should flooding develop. Monitor the latest forecasts and be alert for possible flood warnings.

2 p.m. Eastern Daylight Time weather conditions across north-central Kentucky at Frankfort, and the pressure was 29.74 inches and falling. At Lexington, it was mostly sunny. The temperature was 83 degrees, the dew point 61, and the relative humidity 47%. The wind was south at 15 miles an hour, gusting to 29. The pressure was 29.77 inches and falling. At Louisville, it was cloudy. The temperature was 84 degrees, the dew point 62, and the relative humidity 47%. The wind was southwest at 18 miles an hour, gusting to 25. The pressure was 29.69 inches and falling. At Frankfort, and the pressure was 29.74 inches and falling. Elsewhere around the region, at Indianapolis, rain was falling with a temperature of 72. At Bowling Green, it was sunny with a temperature of 85. It was mostly sunny with a temperature of 79 at Jackson and 82 at London. It was cloudy with a temperature of 76 at Covington and 77 at Wilmington, Ohio. At Jasper, Indiana, it was partly sunny. Now for the official National Weather Service forecast for Frankfort and surrounding communities. Today, mostly sunny. Highs in the mid-80s. Southwest winds up to 10 miles an hour, increasing to 10 to 15 miles an hour with gusts to around 30 miles an hour in the afternoon. Tonight, breezy. Partly cloudy until midnight, then mostly cloudy with showers and scattered thunderstorms after midnight. Lows in the lower 70s. Southwest winds 15 to 25 miles an hour with gusts to around 40 miles an hour. Chance of precipitation 90%. Thursday, mostly cloudy in the morning, then becoming mostly sunny. Scattered showers and isolated thunderstorms. Highs in the mid-80s. West winds 10 to 20 miles an hour with gusts to around 35 miles an hour. Chance of precipitation 50%. Thursday night, cooler. Mostly cloudy. Scattered showers and isolated thunderstorms until midnight, then scattered showers after midnight. Lows in the lower 60s. Northwest winds up to 10 miles an hour. Chance of precipitation 40%. And now the extended forecast for the radio listening area. Juneteenth and Friday night, mostly clear. Highs in the lower 80s. Lows in the upper 50s. Saturday and Saturday night, mostly clear. Highs in the mid-80s. Lows in the lower 60s. Sunday and Sunday night, mostly cloudy. Showers likely and chance of thunderstorms. Highs in the mid-80s. Lows in the upper 60s. Chance of precipitation 70%. Monday and Monday night, showers and chance of thunderstorms. Highs, lows in the upper 60s. Chance of precipitation 70%. Monday and Monday night, showers and chance of thunderstorms. Highs in the lower 80s. Lows in the lower 60s. Chance of precipitation 80%. Tuesday and Tuesday night, partly cloudy. A 20% chance of showers. Highs in the lower 80s. Lows around 60. This is a special weather statement for the following counties in Kentucky: Anderson, Fayette, Franklin, Henry, Jefferson, Mercer, Nelson, Oldham, Scott, Shelby, Spencer, Trimble, Washington, and Woodford. Windy conditions this afternoon into tonight. Windy conditions will develop this afternoon and continue into tonight, even outside of any thunderstorms that develop. Southerly winds will gust up to 30 to 40 miles per hour, with a few gusts to 45 miles per hour possible. Gusty winds will blow around unsecured objects. The wind gusts may make driving more difficult, especially for high-profile vehicles on east-west oriented roads. The current time is 2:34 p.m. Eastern Daylight Time. Flood watch in effect from 9 p.m. Eastern Daylight Time or 8 p.m. Central.

daylight time this evening through Thursday morning. What flash flooding caused by excessive rainfall is possible? Where portions of Indiana, including the following areas, Clark, Crawford, DuBois, Floyd, Harrison, Jefferson, Orange, Perry, Scott, and Washington and Kentucky, including the following areas, Anderson, Bourbon, Bullitt, Clark, Kentucky, Fayette, Franklin, Harrison, Kentucky, Henry, Jefferson, Meade, Nicholas, Oldham, Scott, Kentucky, Shelby, Spencer, Trimble, and Woodford. When, from 9 p.m. Eastern Daylight Time, or 8 p.m. Central Daylight Time this evening through Thursday morning. The following impacts are expected. Excessive runoff may result in flooding of rivers, creeks, streams, and other low-lying and flood-prone locations. Creeks and streams may rise out of their banks. Additional details, rounds of repeated heavy rainfall could lead to localized areas of flash flooding tonight. Widespread rainfall amounts of 1 to 1.5 inches are expected, although localized amounts over 3 inches could occur over short periods of time. http://www.weather.gov/safety/flood. Flood watch in effect from 10 p.m. Eastern Daylight Time this evening through Thursday morning. What flash flooding caused by excessive rainfall is possible? Where the following counties in Indiana, Dearborn, Fayette, Franklin, Ohio, Ripley, Switzerland, and Union, the following counties in Northern Kentucky, Boone, Bracken, Campbell, Carroll, Gallatin, Grant, Kenton, Mason, Owen, Pendleton, and Robertson, and the following counties in Ohio, Adams, Brown, Butler, Claremont, and Hamilton. When, from 10 p.m. Eastern Daylight Time this evening through Thursday morning. The following impacts are expected. Excessive runoff may result in flooding of rivers, creeks, streams, and other low-lying and flood-prone locations. People in the watch area, especially those living in areas prone to flooding, should be prepared to take action should flooding develop. Monitor the latest forecasts and be alert for possible flood warnings. 2 p.m. Eastern Daylight Time weather conditions across north-central Kentucky. At Frankfort, and the pressure was 29.74 inches and falling. At Lexington, it was mostly sunny. The temperature was 83 degrees, the dew point 61, and the relative humidity 47%. The wind was south at 15 miles an hour, gusting to 29. The pressure was 29.77 inches and falling. At Louisville, it was cloudy. The temperature was 84 degrees, the dew point 62, and the relative humidity 47%. The wind was southwest at 18 miles an hour, gusting to 25. The pressure was 29.69 inches and falling. At Frankfort, and the pressure was 29.74 inches and falling. Elsewhere around the region, at Indianapolis, rain was falling with a temperature of 72. At Bowling Green, it was sunny with a temperature of 85. It was mostly sunny with a temperature of 79 at Jackson and 82 at London. It was cloudy with a temperature of 76 at Covington and 77 at Wilmington, Ohio. At Jasper, Indiana, it was partly sunny. Now for the official National Weather Service forecast for Frankfort and surrounding communities. Today, mostly sunny. Highs in the mid-80s. Southwest winds up to 10 miles an hour, increasing to 10 to 15 miles an hour with gusts to around 30 miles an hour in the afternoon. Tonight, breezy. Partly cloudy until midnight, then mostly cloudy with showers and scattered thunderstorms after midnight. Lows in the lower 70s. Southwest winds 15 to 25 miles an hour with gusts to around 40 miles an hour. Chance of precipitation 90%. Thursday, mostly cloudy in the morning, then becoming mostly sunny. Scattered showers and isolated thunderstorms. Highs in the mid-80s. West winds 10 to 20 miles an hour with gusts to around 35 miles an hour.
chance of precipitation 50%. Thursday night, cooler. Mostly cloudy. Scattered showers and isolated thunderstorms until midnight, then scattered showers after midnight. Lows in the lower 60s. Northwest winds up to 10 miles an hour. Chance of precipitation 40%. And now the extended forecast for the radio listening area. Juneteenth and Friday night, mostly clear. Highs in the lower 80s. Lows in the upper 50s. Saturday and Saturday night, mostly clear. Highs in the mid 80s. Lows in the lower 60s. Sunday and Sunday night, mostly cloudy. Showers likely and chance of thunderstorms. Highs in the mid 80s. Lows in the upper 60s. Chance of precipitation 70%. Monday and Monday night, showers and chance of thunderstorms. Highs in the lower 80s. Lows in the lower 60s. Chance of precipitation 80%. Tuesday and Tuesday night, partly cloudy. A 20% chance of showers. Highs in the lower 80s. Lows around 60. This is a special weather statement for the following counties in Kentucky: Anderson, Fayette, Franklin, Henry, Jefferson, Mercer, Nelson, Oldham, Scott, Shelby, Spencer, Trimble, Washington, and Woodford. Windy conditions this afternoon into tonight. Windy conditions will develop this afternoon and continue into the night, even outside of any thunderstorms that develop. Southerly winds will gust up to 30 to 40 miles per hour, with a few gusts to 45 miles per hour possible. Gusty winds will blow around unsecured objects. The wind gusts may make driving more difficult, especially for high-profile vehicles on east-west oriented roads. The current time is 2:41 p.m. Eastern Daylight Time. Flood watch in effect from 9 p.m. Eastern Daylight Time or 8 p.m. Central Daylight Time this evening through Thursday morning. What? Flash flooding caused by excessive rainfall is possible. Where? Portions of Indiana, including the following areas: Clark, Crawford, DuBois, Floyd, Harrison, Jefferson, Orange, Harry, Scott, and Washington and Kentucky, including the following areas: Anderson, Bourbon, Bullitt, Clark, Kentucky, Fayette, Franklin, Harrison, Kentucky, Henry, Jefferson, Meade, Nicholas, Oldham, Scott, Kentucky, Shelby, Spencer, Trimble, and Woodford. When? From 9 p.m. Eastern Daylight Time or 8 p.m. Central Daylight Time this evening through Thursday morning. The following impacts are expected: excessive runoff may result in flooding of rivers, creeks, streams, and other low-lying and flood-prone locations. Creeks and streams may rise out of their banks. Additional details: rounds of repeated heavy rainfall could lead to localized areas of flash flooding tonight. Widespread rainfall amounts of 1 to 1.5 inches are expected, although localized amounts over 3 inches could occur over short periods of time. http://www.weather.gov/safety/flood. 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Flood watch in effect from 10 p.m. Eastern Daylight Time this evening through Thursday morning. What? Flash flooding caused by excessive rainfall is possible. Where? The following counties: in Indiana, Dearborn, Fayette, Franklin, Ohio, Ripley, Switzerland, and Union. The following counties: in Northern Kentucky, Boone, Bracken, Campbell, Carroll, Gallatin, Grant, Kenton, Mason, Owen, Pendleton, and Robertson. And the following counties: in Ohio, Adams, Brown, Butler, Claremont, and Hamilton. When? From 10 p.m. Eastern Daylight Time this evening through Thursday morning. The following impacts are expected: excessive runoff may result in flooding of rivers, creeks, streams, and other low-lying and flood-prone locations.
People in the watch area, especially those living in areas prone to flood,

flooding, should be prepared to take action should flooding develop. Monitor the latest forecasts and be alert for possible flood warnings. 2 p.m. Eastern Daylight Time weather conditions across north central Kentucky. At Frankfort, and the pressure was 29.74 inches and falling. At Lexington, it was mostly sunny. The temperature was 83 degrees, the dew point 61, and the relative humidity 47%. The wind was south at 15 miles an hour, gusting to 29. The pressure was 29.77 inches and falling. At Louisville, it was cloudy. The temperature was 84 degrees, the dew point 62, and the relative humidity 47%. The wind was southwest at 18 miles an hour, gusting to 25. The pressure was 29.69 inches and falling. At Frankfort, and the pressure was 29.74 inches and falling. Elsewhere around the region, at Indianapolis, rain was falling with a temperature of 72. At Bowling Green, it was sunny with a temperature of 85. It was mostly sunny with a temperature of 79 at Jackson and 82 at London. It was cloudy with a temperature of 76 at Covington and 77 at Wilmington, Ohio. At Jasper, Indiana, it was partly sunny. Now for the official National Weather Service forecast for Frankfort and surrounding communities. Today, mostly sunny. Highs in the mid-80s. Southwest winds up to 10 miles an hour, increasing to 10 to 15 miles an hour with gusts to around 30 miles an hour in the afternoon. Tonight, breezy. Partly cloudy until midnight, then mostly cloudy with showers and scattered thunderstorms after midnight. Lows in the lower 70s. Southwest winds 15 to 25 miles an hour with gusts to around 40 miles an hour. Chance of precipitation 90%. Thursday, mostly cloudy in the morning, then becoming mostly sunny. Scattered showers and isolated thunderstorms. Highs in the mid-80s. West winds 10 to 20 miles an hour with gusts to around 35 miles an hour. Chance of precipitation 50%. Thursday night, cooler. Mostly cloudy. Scattered showers and isolated thunderstorms until midnight, then scattered showers after midnight. Lows in the lower 60s. Northwest winds up to 10 miles an hour. Chance of precipitation 40%. And now the extended forecast for the radio listening area. Juneteenth and Friday night, mostly clear. Highs in the lower 80s. Lows in the upper 50s. Saturday and Saturday night, mostly clear. Highs in the mid-80s. Lows in the lower 60s. Sunday and Sunday night, mostly cloudy. Showers likely and chance of thunderstorms. Highs in the mid-80s. Lows in the upper 60s. Chance of precipitation 70%. Monday and Monday night, showers and chance of thunderstorms. Highs in the lower 80s. Lows in the lower 60s. Chance of precipitation 80%. Tuesday and Tuesday night, partly cloudy. A 20% chance of showers. Highs in the lower 80s. Lows around 60. This is a special weather statement for the following counties in Kentucky: Anderson, Fayette, Franklin, Henry, Jefferson, Mercer, Nelson, Oldham, Scott, Shelby, Spencer, Trimble, Washington, and Woodford. Windy conditions this afternoon into tonight. Windy conditions will develop this afternoon and continue into tonight, even outside of any thunderstorms that develop. Southerly winds will gust up to 30 to 40 miles per hour, with a few gusts to 45 miles per hour possible. Gusty winds will blow around unsecured objects. The wind gusts may make driving more difficult, especially for high-profile vehicles on east-west-oriented roads. The current time is 2:49 p.m. Eastern Daylight Time. Flood watch in effect from 9 p.m. Eastern Daylight Time,
for 8 p.m. Central Daylight Time this evening through Thursday morning. What flash flooding caused by excessive rainfall is possible? Where portions of Indiana, including the following areas, Clark, Crawford, DuBois, Floyd, Harrison, Jefferson, Orange, Perry, Scott, and Washington and Kentucky, including the following areas, Anderson, Bourbon, Bullitt, Clark, Kentucky, Fayette, Franklin, Harrison, Kentucky, Henry, Jefferson, Meade, Nicholas, Oldham, Scott, Kentucky, Shelby, Spencer, Trimble, and Woodford. When, from 9 p.m. Eastern Daylight Time, or 8 p.m. Central Daylight Time this evening through Thursday morning. The following impacts are expected. Excessive runoff may result in flooding of rivers, creeks, streams, and other low-lying and flood-prone locations. Creeks and streams may rise out of their banks. Additional details, rounds of repeated heavy rainfall could lead to localized areas of flash flooding tonight. Widespread rainfall amounts of 1 to 1.5 inches are expected, although localized amounts over 3 inches could occur over short periods of time. http://www.weather.gov/safety/flood. Flood watch in effect from 10 p.m. Eastern Daylight Time this evening through Thursday morning. What flash flooding caused by excessive rainfall is possible? Where the following counties in Indiana, Dearborn, Fayette, Franklin, Ohio, Ripley, Switzerland, and Union, the following counties in Northern Kentucky, Boone, Bracken, Campbell, Carroll, Gallatin, Grant, Kenton, Mason, Owen, Pendleton, and Robertson, and the following counties in Ohio, Adams, Brown, Butler, Claremont, and Hamilton. When, from 10 p.m. Eastern Daylight Time this evening through Thursday morning. The following impacts are expected. Excessive runoff may result in flooding of rivers, creeks, streams, and other low-lying and flood-prone locations. People in the watch area, especially those living in areas prone to flooding, should be prepared to take action should flooding develop. Monitor the latest forecasts and be alert for possible flood warnings. 2 p.m. Eastern Daylight Time weather conditions across north-central Kentucky. At Frankfort, and the pressure was 29.74 inches and falling. At Lexington, it was mostly sunny. The temperature was 83 degrees, the dew point 61, and the relative humidity 47%. The wind was south at 15 miles an hour, gusting to 29. The pressure was 29.77 inches and falling. At Louisville, it was cloudy. The temperature was 84 degrees, the dew point 62, and the relative humidity 47%. The wind was southwest at 18 miles an hour, gusting to 25. The pressure was 29.69 inches and falling. At Frankfort, and the pressure was 29.74 inches and falling. Elsewhere around the region, at Indianapolis, rain was falling with a temperature of 72. At Bowling Green, it was sunny with a temperature of 85. It was mostly sunny, with a temperature of 79 at Jackson and 82 at London. It was cloudy, with a temperature of 76 at Covington and 77 at Wilmington, Ohio. At Jasper, Indiana, it was partly sunny. Now for the official National Weather Service forecast for Frankfort and surrounding communities. Today, mostly sunny. Highs in the mid-80s. Southwest winds up to 10 miles an hour, increasing to 10 to 15 miles an hour with gusts to around 30 miles an hour in the afternoon. Tonight, breezy. Partly cloudy until midnight, then mostly cloudy with showers and scattered thunderstorms after midnight. Lows in the lower 70s. Southwest winds 15 to 25 miles an hour with gusts to around 40 miles an hour. Chance of precipitation 90%. Thursday, mostly cloudy in the morning, then becoming mostly sunny. Scattered showers and isolated thunderstorms. Highs in the mid-80s. West winds 10 to 20 miles an hour with gusts to around 35 miles an hour.
chance of precipitation 50%. Thursday night,

cooler. Mostly cloudy. Scattered showers and isolated thunderstorms until midnight, then scattered showers after midnight. Lows in the lower 60s. Northwest winds up to 10 miles an hour. Chance of precipitation 40%. And now the extended forecast for the radio listening area. Juneteenth and Friday night, mostly clear. Highs in the lower 80s. Lows in the upper 50s. Saturday and Saturday night, mostly clear. Highs in the mid-80s. Lows in the lower 60s. Sunday and Sunday night, mostly cloudy. Showers likely and chance of thunderstorms. Highs in the mid-80s. Lows in the upper 60s. Chance of precipitation 70%. Monday and Monday night, showers and chance of thunderstorms. Highs in the lower 80s. Lows in the lower 60s. Chance of precipitation 80%. Tuesday and Tuesday night, partly cloudy. A 20% chance of showers. Highs in the lower 80s. Lows around 60. This is a special weather statement for the following counties in Kentucky: Anderson, Fayette, Franklin, Henry, Jefferson, Mercer, Nelson, Oldham, Scott, Shelby, Spencer, Trimble, Washington, and Woodford. Windy conditions this afternoon into tonight. Windy conditions will develop this afternoon and continue into tonight, even outside of any thunderstorms that develop. Southerly winds will gust up to 30 to 40 miles per hour, with a few gusts to 45 miles per hour possible. Gusty winds will blow around unsecured objects. The wind gusts may make driving more difficult, especially for high-profile vehicles on east-west oriented roads. The current time is 2:56 p.m. Eastern Daylight Time. Flood watch in effect from 9 p.m. Eastern Daylight Time or 8 p.m. Central Daylight Time this evening through Thursday morning. What? Flash flooding caused by excessive rainfall is possible. Where? Portions of Indiana, including the following areas: Clark, Crawford, DuBois, Floyd, Harrison, Jefferson, Orange, Perry, Scott, and Washington and Kentucky, including the following areas: Anderson, Bourbon, Bullitt, Clark, Kentucky, Fayette, Franklin, Harrison, Kentucky, Henry, Jefferson, Meade, Nicholas, Oldham, Scott, Kentucky, Shelby, Spencer, Trimble, and Woodford. When? From 9 p.m. Eastern Daylight Time or 8 p.m. Central Daylight Time this evening through Thursday morning. The following impacts are expected: excessive runoff may result in flooding of rivers, creeks, streams, and other low-lying and flood-prone locations. Creeks and streams may rise out of their banks. Additional details: rounds of repeated heavy rainfall could lead to localized areas of flash flooding tonight. Widespread rainfall amounts of 1 to 1.5 inches are expected, although localized amounts over 3 inches could occur over short periods of time. http://www.weather.gov/safety/flood. Flood watch in effect from 10 p.m. Eastern Daylight Time this evening through Thursday morning. What? Flash flooding caused by excessive rainfall is possible. Where? The following counties in Indiana: Dearborn, Fayette, Franklin, Ohio, Ripley, Switzerland, and Union. The following counties in Northern Kentucky: Boone, Bracken, Campbell, Carroll, Gallatin, Grant, Kenton, Mason, Owen, Pendleton, and Robertson. And the following counties in Ohio: Adams, Brown, Butler, Claremont, and Hamilton. When? From 10 p.m. Eastern Daylight Time this evening through Thursday morning. The following impacts are expected: excessive runoff may result in flooding of rivers, creeks, streams, and other low-lying and flood-prone locations. People in the watch area, especially those living in areas prone to flooding, should be prepared to take action should flooding develop. Monitor the latest forecasts and be alert for possible flood warnings. 2 p.m. Eastern Daylight Time weather conditions across north-central Kentucky. At Frankfort, and the pressure was 29.74 inches and falling. At Lexington,

It was mostly sunny. The temperature was 83 degrees, the dew point 61, and the relative humidity 47%. The wind was south at 15 miles an hour, gusting to 29. The pressure was 29.77 inches and falling. At Louisville, it was cloudy. The temperature was 84 degrees, the dew point 62, and the relative humidity 47%. The wind was southwest at 18 miles an hour, gusting to 25. The pressure was 29.69 inches and falling. At Frankfort, and the pressure was 29.74 inches and falling. Elsewhere around the region, at Indianapolis, rain was falling with a temperature of 72. At Bowling Green, it was sunny with a temperature of 85. It was mostly sunny with a temperature of 79 at Jackson and 82 at London. It was cloudy with a temperature of 76 at Covington and 77 at Wilmington, Ohio. At Jasper, Indiana, it was partly sunny. Now for the official National Weather Service forecast for Frankfort and surrounding communities. Today, mostly sunny. Highs in the mid-80s. Southwest winds up to 10 miles an hour, increasing to 10 to 15 miles an hour with gusts to around 30 miles an hour in the afternoon. Tonight, breezy. Partly cloudy until midnight, then mostly cloudy with showers and scattered thunderstorms after midnight. Lows in the lower 70s. Southwest winds 15 to 25 miles an hour with gusts to around 40 miles an hour. Chance of precipitation 90%. Thursday, mostly cloudy in the morning, then becoming mostly sunny. Scattered showers and isolated thunderstorms. Highs in the mid-80s. West winds 10 to 20 miles an hour with gusts to around 35 miles an hour. Chance of precipitation 50%. Thursday night, cooler. Mostly cloudy. Scattered showers and isolated thunderstorms until midnight, then scattered showers after midnight. Lows in the lower 60s. Northwest winds up to 10 miles an hour. Chance of precipitation 40%. And now the extended forecast for the radio listening area. Juneteenth and Friday night, mostly clear. Highs in the lower 80s. Lows in the upper 50s. Saturday and Saturday night, mostly clear. Highs in the mid-80s. Lows in the lower 60s. Sunday and Sunday night, mostly cloudy. Showers likely and chance of thunderstorms. Highs in the mid-80s. Lows in the upper 60s. Chance of precipitation 70%. Monday and Monday night, showers and chance of thunderstorms. Highs in the lower 80s. Lows in the lower 60s. Chance of precipitation 80%. Tuesday and Tuesday night, partly cloudy. A 20% chance of showers. Highs in the lower 80s. Lows around 60. This is a special weather statement for the following counties in Kentucky: Anderson, Fayette, Franklin, Henry, Jefferson, Mercer, Nelson, Oldham, Scott, Shelby, Spencer, Trimble, Washington, and Woodford. Windy conditions this afternoon into tonight. Windy conditions will develop this afternoon and continue into tonight, even outside of any thunderstorms that develop. Southerly winds will gust up to 30 to 40 miles per hour, with a few gusts to 45 miles per hour possible. Gusty winds will blow around unsecured objects. The wind gusts may make driving more difficult, especially for high-profile vehicles on east-west-oriented roads. The current time is 3:03 p.m. Eastern Daylight Time. Flood watch in effect from 9 p.m. Eastern Daylight Time or 8 p.m. Central Daylight Time this evening through Thursday morning. What flash flooding caused by excessive rainfall is possible? Where portions of Indiana, including the following areas: Clark, Crawford, DuBois, Floyd, Harrison, Jefferson, Orange, Perry, Scott, and Washington, and Kentucky, including the following areas: Anderson, Bourbon, Bullitt,

changes could occur over short periods of time. http://www.weather.gov/safety/flood. Flood watch in effect from 10 p.m. Eastern Daylight Time this evening through Thursday morning. What? Flash flooding caused by excessive rainfall is possible. Where? The following counties in Indiana, Dearborn, Fayette, Franklin, Ohio, Ripley, Switzerland, and Union. The following counties in Northern Kentucky, Boone, Bracken, Campbell, Carroll, Gallatin, Grant, Kenton, Mason, Owen, Pendleton, and Robertson. And the following counties in Ohio, Adams, Brown, Butler, Claremont, and Hamilton. When? From 10 p.m. Eastern Daylight Time this evening through Thursday morning. The following impacts are expected. Excessive runoff may result in flooding of rivers, creeks, streams, and other low-lying and flood-prone locations. People in the watch area, especially those living in areas prone to flooding, should be prepared to take action should flooding develop. Monitor the latest forecasts and be alert for possible flood warnings. 3 p.m. Eastern Daylight Time weather conditions across north-central Kentucky. At Frankfort, and the pressure was 29.72 inches and falling. At Lexington, it was partly sunny. The temperature was 81 degrees, the dew point 61, and the relative humidity 50%. The wind was southwest at 13 miles an hour, gusting to 26. The pressure was 29.75 inches and falling. At Louisville, it was partly sunny. The temperature was 85 degrees, the dew point 61, and the relative humidity 44%. The wind was south at 18 miles an hour, gusting to 29. The pressure was 29.69 inches and steady. At Frankfort, and the pressure was 29.72 inches and falling. Elsewhere around the region, at Indianapolis, rain was falling with a temperature of 71. At Bowling Green, it was sunny with a temperature of 86. It was partly sunny with a temperature of 80 at Jackson and 83 at London. It was cloudy with a temperature of 78 at Covington and 77 at Wilmington, Ohio. At Jasper, Indiana, it was partly sunny. Now for the official National Weather Service forecast for Frankfort and surrounding communities. Today, mostly sunny. Highs in the mid-80s. Southwest winds up to 10 miles an hour, increasing to 10 to 15 miles an hour with gusts to around 30 miles an hour in the afternoon. Tonight, breezy. Partly cloudy until midnight, then mostly cloudy with showers and scattered thunderstorms after midnight. Lows in the lower 70s. Southwest winds 15 to 25 miles an hour with gusts to around 40 miles an hour. Chance of precipitation 90%. Thursday, mostly cloudy in the morning, then becoming mostly sunny. Scattered showers and isolated thunderstorms. Highs in the mid-80s. West winds 10 to 20 miles an hour with gusts to around 35 miles an hour. Chance of precipitation 50%. Thursday night, cooler. Mostly cloudy. Scattered showers and isolated thunderstorms until midnight, then scattered showers after midnight. Lows in the lower 60s. Northwest winds up to 10 miles an hour. Chance of precipitation 40%. And now the extended forecast for the radio listening area. Juneteenth and Friday night, mostly clear. Highs in the lower 80s. Lows in the upper 50s. Saturday and Saturday night, mostly clear. Highs in the mid-80s. Lows in the lower 60s. Sunday and Sunday night, mostly cloudy. Showers likely and chance of thunderstorms. Highs in the mid-80s. Lows in the upper 60s. Chance of precipitation 70%. Monday and Monday night, showers and chance of thunderstorms. Highs in the lower 80s. Lows in the lower 60s. Chance of precipitation 80%. Tuesday and Tuesday night, partly cloudy.

a 20% chance of showers. Highs in the lower 80s. Lows around 60. This is a special weather statement for the following counties in Kentucky: Anderson, Fayette, Franklin, Henry, Jefferson, Mercer, Nelson, Oldham, Scott, Shelby, Spencer, Trimble, Washington, and Woodford. Windy conditions this afternoon into tonight. Windy conditions will develop this afternoon and continue into the night, even outside of any thunderstorms that develop. Southerly winds will gust up to 30 to 40 miles per hour, with a few gusts to 45 miles per hour possible. Gusty winds will blow around unsecured objects. The wind gusts may make driving more difficult, especially for high-profile vehicles on east-west oriented roads. The current time is 3:11 p.m. Eastern Daylight Time. Flood watch in effect from 9 p.m. Eastern Daylight Time or 8 p.m. Central Daylight Time this evening through Thursday morning. What? Flash flooding caused by excessive rainfall is possible. Where? Portions of Indiana, including the following areas: Clark, Crawford, DuBois, Floyd, Harrison, Jefferson, Orange, Perry, Scott, and Washington and Kentucky, including the following areas: Anderson, Bourbon, Bullitt, Clark, Kentucky, Fayette, Franklin, Harrison, Kentucky, Henry, Jefferson, Meade, Nicholas, Oldham, Scott, Kentucky, Shelby, Spencer, Trimble, and Woodford. When? From 9 p.m. Eastern Daylight Time or 8 p.m. Central Daylight Time this evening through Thursday morning. The following impacts are expected: excessive runoff may result in flooding of rivers, creeks, streams, and other low-lying and flood-prone locations. Creeks and streams may rise out of their banks. Additional details: rounds of repeated heavy rainfall could lead to localized areas of flash flooding tonight. Widespread rainfall amounts of 1 to 1.5 inches are expected, although localized amounts over 3 inches could occur over short periods of time. http://www.weather.gov/safety/flood. 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Flood watch in effect from 10 p.m. Eastern Daylight Time this evening through Thursday morning. What? Flash flooding caused by excessive rainfall is possible. Where? The following counties in Indiana: Dearborn, Fayette, Franklin, Ohio, Ripley, Switzerland, and Union. The following counties in Northern Kentucky: Boone, Bracken, Campbell, Carroll, Gallatin, Grant, Kenton, Mason, Owen, Pendleton, and Robertson. And the following counties in Ohio: Adams, Brown, Butler, Claremont, and Hamilton. When? From 10 p.m. Eastern Daylight Time this evening through Thursday morning. The following impacts are expected: excessive runoff may result in flooding of rivers, creeks, streams, and other low-lying and flood-prone locations. People in the watch area, especially those living in areas prone to flooding, should be prepared to take action should flooding develop. Monitor the latest forecasts and be alert for possible flood warnings. 3 p.m. Eastern Daylight Time weather conditions across north-central Kentucky. At Frankfort, and the pressure was 29.72 inches and falling. At Lexington, it was partly sunny. The temperature was 81 degrees, the dew point 61, and the relative humidity 50%. The wind was southwest at 13 miles an hour, gusting to 26. The pressure was 29.75 inches and falling. At Louisville, it was partly sunny. The temperature was 85 degrees, the dew point 61, and the relative humidity 44%. The wind was south at 18 miles an hour, gusting to 29. The pressure was 29.69 inches and steady. At Frankfort, and the pressure was 29.72 inches and falling. Elsewhere around the region, at Indianapolis, rain was falling

with a temperature of 71. At Bowling Green, it was sunny with a temperature of 86. It was partly sunny with a temperature of 77 at Wilmington, Ohio, 80 at Jackson, and 83 at London. At Covington, it was cloudy with a temperature of 78. At Jasper, Indiana, it was partly sunny. Now for the official National Weather Service forecast for Frankfort and surrounding communities. Today, mostly sunny. Highs in the mid-80s. Southwest winds up to 10 miles an hour, increasing to 10 to 15 miles an hour with gusts to around 30 miles an hour in the afternoon. Tonight, breezy. Partly cloudy until midnight, then mostly cloudy with showers and scattered thunderstorms after midnight. Lows in the lower 70s. Southwest winds 15 to 25 miles an hour with gusts to around 40 miles an hour. Chance of precipitation 90%. Thursday, mostly cloudy in the morning, then becoming mostly sunny. Scattered showers and isolated thunderstorms. Highs in the mid-80s. West winds 10 to 20 miles an hour with gusts to around 35 miles an hour. Chance of precipitation 50%. Thursday night, cooler. Mostly cloudy. Scattered showers and isolated thunderstorms until midnight, then scattered showers after midnight. Lows in the lower 60s. Northwest winds up to 10 miles an hour. Chance of precipitation 40%. And now the extended forecast for the radio listening area. Juneteenth and Friday night, mostly clear. Highs in the lower 80s. Lows in the upper 50s. Saturday and Saturday night, mostly clear. Highs in the mid-80s. Lows in the lower 60s. Sunday and Sunday night, mostly cloudy. Showers likely and chance of thunderstorms. Highs in the mid-80s. Lows in the upper 60s. Chance of precipitation 70%. Monday and Monday night, showers and chance of thunderstorms. Highs in the lower 80s. Lows in the lower 60s. Chance of precipitation 80%. Tuesday and Tuesday night, partly cloudy. A 20% chance of showers. Highs in the lower 80s. Lows around 60. This is a special weather statement for the following counties in Kentucky: Anderson, Fayette, Franklin, Henry, Jefferson, Mercer, Nelson, Oldham, Scott, Shelby, Spencer, Trimble, Washington, and Woodford. Windy conditions this afternoon into tonight. Windy conditions will develop this afternoon and continue into tonight, even outside of any thunderstorms that develop. Southerly winds will gust up to 30 to 40 miles per hour, with a few gusts to 45 miles per hour possible. Gusty winds will blow around unsecured objects. The wind gusts may make driving more difficult, especially for high-profile vehicles on east-west oriented roads. The current time is 3:18 p.m. Eastern Daylight Time. Flood watch in effect from 9 p.m. Eastern Daylight Time or 8 p.m. Central Daylight Time this evening through Thursday morning. What flash flooding caused by excessive rainfall is possible? Where portions of Indiana, including the following areas: Clark, Crawford, DuBois, Floyd, Harrison, Jefferson, Orange, Perry, Scott, and Washington and Kentucky, including the following areas: Anderson, Bourbon, Bullitt, Clark, Kentucky, Fayette, Franklin, Harrison, Kentucky, Henry, Jefferson, Meade, Nicholas, Oldham, Scott, Kentucky, Shelby, Spencer, Trimble, and Woodford. When, from 9 p.m. Eastern Daylight Time or 8 p.m. Central Daylight Time this evening through Thursday morning. The following impacts are expected: excessive runoff may result in flooding of rivers, creeks, streams, and other low-lying and flood-prone locations. Creeks and streams may rise out of their banks. Additional details: rounds of repeated heavy rainfall could lead to localized areas of flash flooding tonight. Widespread rainfall amounts of 1 to 1.5 inches are expected, although localized amounts over 3 inches could occur over short periods of time. http

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Flood watch in effect from 10 p.m. Eastern Daylight Time this evening through Thursday morning. What? Flash flooding caused by excessive rainfall is possible. Where? The following counties: in Indiana, Dearborn, Fayette, Franklin, Ohio, Ripley, Switzerland, and Union. The following counties: in Northern Kentucky, Boone, Bracken, Campbell, Carroll, Gallatin, Grant, Kenton, Mason, Owen, Pendleton, and Robertson. And the following counties: in Ohio, Adams, Brown, Butler, Claremont, and Hamilton. When? From 10 p.m. Eastern Daylight Time this evening through Thursday morning. The following impacts are expected. Excessive runoff may result in flooding of rivers, creeks, streams, and other low-lying and flood-prone locations. People in the watch area, especially those living in areas prone to flooding, should be prepared to take action should flooding develop. Monitor the latest forecasts and be alert for possible flood warnings. 3 p.m. Eastern Daylight Time weather conditions across north-central Kentucky. At Frankfort, and the pressure was 29.72 inches and falling. At Lexington, it was partly sunny. The temperature was 81 degrees, the dew point 61, and the relative humidity 50%. The wind was southwest at 13 miles an hour, gusting to 26. The pressure was 29.75 inches and falling. At Louisville, it was partly sunny. The temperature was 85 degrees, the dew point 61, and the relative humidity 44%. The wind was south at 18 miles an hour, gusting to 29. The pressure was 29.69 inches and steady. At Frankfort, and the pressure was 29.72 inches and falling. Elsewhere around the region, at Indianapolis, rain was falling with a temperature of 71. At Bowling Green, it was sunny with a temperature of 86. It was partly sunny with a temperature of 77 at Wilmington, Ohio, 80 at Jackson, and 83 at London. At Covington, it was cloudy with a temperature of 78. At Jasper, Indiana, it was partly sunny. Now for the official National Weather Service forecast for Frankfort and surrounding communities. Today, mostly sunny. Highs in the mid-80s. Southwest winds up to 10 miles an hour, increasing to 10 to 15 miles an hour with gusts to around 30 miles an hour in the afternoon. Tonight, breezy. Partly cloudy until midnight, then mostly cloudy with showers and scattered thunderstorms after midnight. Lows in the lower 70s. Southwest winds 15 to 25 miles an hour with gusts to around 40 miles an hour. Chance of precipitation 90%. Thursday, mostly cloudy in the morning, then becoming mostly sunny. Scattered showers and isolated thunderstorms. Highs in the mid-80s. West winds 10 to 20 miles an hour with gusts to around 35 miles an hour. Chance of precipitation 50%. Thursday night, cooler. Mostly cloudy. Scattered showers and isolated thunderstorms until midnight, then scattered showers after midnight. Lows in the lower 60s. Northwest winds up to 10 miles an hour. Chance of precipitation 40%. And now the extended forecast for the radio listening area. Juneteenth and Friday night, mostly clear. Highs in the lower 80s. Lows in the upper 50s. Saturday and Saturday night, mostly clear. Highs in the mid-80s. Lows in the lower 60s. Sunday and Sunday night, mostly cloudy. Showers likely and chance of thunderstorms. Highs in the mid-80s. Lows in the upper 60s. Chance of precipitation 70%. Monday and Monday night, showers and chance of thunderstorms. Highs in the lower 80s. Lows in the lower 60s. Chance of precipitation 80%. Tuesday and Tuesday night, partly cloudy. A 20% chance of showers.

Highs in the lower 80s. Lows around 60. This is a special weather statement for the following counties in Kentucky: Anderson, Fayette, Franklin, Henry, Jefferson, Mercer, Nelson, Oldham, Scott, Shelby, Spencer, Trimble, Washington, and Woodford. Windy conditions this afternoon into tonight. Windy conditions will develop this afternoon and continue into the night, even outside of any thunderstorms that develop. Southerly winds will gust up to 30 to 40 miles per hour, with a few gusts to 45 miles per hour possible. Gusty winds will blow around unsecured objects. The wind gusts may make driving more difficult, especially for high-profile vehicles on east-west oriented roads. The current time is 3:26 p.m. Eastern Daylight Time. Flood watch in effect from 9 p.m. Eastern Daylight Time or 8 p.m. Central Daylight Time this evening through Thursday morning. What? Flash flooding caused by excessive rainfall is possible. Where? Portions of Indiana, including the following areas: Clark, Crawford, DuBois, Floyd, Harrison, Jefferson, Orange, Perry, Scott, and Washington and Kentucky, including the following areas: Anderson, Bourbon, Bullitt, Clark, Kentucky, Fayette, Franklin, Harrison, Kentucky, Henry, Jefferson, Meade, Nicholas, Oldham, Scott, Kentucky, Shelby, Spencer, Trimble, and Woodford. When? From 9 p.m. Eastern Daylight Time or 8 p.m. Central Daylight Time this evening through Thursday morning. The following impacts are expected: excessive runoff may result in flooding of rivers, creeks, streams, and other low-lying and flood-prone locations. Creeks and streams may rise out of their banks. Additional details: rounds of repeated heavy rainfall could lead to localized areas of flash flooding tonight. Widespread rainfall amounts of 1 to 1.5 inches are expected, although localized amounts over 3 inches could occur over short periods of time. http://www.weather.gov/safety/flood. Flood watch in effect from 10 p.m. Eastern Daylight Time this evening through Thursday morning. What? Flash flooding caused by excessive rainfall is possible. Where? The following counties: in Indiana, Dearborn, Fayette, Franklin, Ohio, Ripley, Switzerland, and Union. The following counties: in Northern Kentucky, Boone, Bracken, Campbell, Carroll, Gallatin, Grant, Kenton, Mason, Owen, Pendleton, and Robertson. And the following counties: in Ohio, Adams, Brown, Butler, Claremont, and Hamilton. When? From 10 p.m. Eastern Daylight Time this evening through Thursday morning. The following impacts are expected: excessive runoff may result in flooding of rivers, creeks, streams, and other low-lying and flood-prone locations. People in the watch area, especially those living in areas prone to flooding, should be prepared to take action should flooding develop. Monitor the latest forecasts and be alert for possible flood warnings. 3 p.m. Eastern Daylight Time weather conditions across north-central Kentucky. At Frankfort, and the pressure was 29.72 inches and falling. At Lexington, it was partly sunny. The temperature was 81 degrees, the dew point 61, and the relative humidity 50%. The wind was southwest at 13 miles an hour, gusting to 26. The pressure was 29.75 inches and falling. At Louisville, it was partly sunny. The temperature was 85 degrees, the dew point 61, and the relative humidity 44%. The wind was south at 18 miles an hour, gusting to 29. The pressure was 29.69 inches and steady. At Frankfort, and the pressure was 29.72 inches and falling. Elsewhere around the region, at Indianapolis, rain was falling with a temperature of 71. At Bowling Green, it was sunny with a temperature of 86. It was partly sunny with a temperature of 77 at Wilmington, Ohio, 80 at Jackson, and 83 at London. At Covington, it was cloudy with a temperature of 78. At Jasper, Indiana, it was partly sunny

now for the official National Weather Service forecast for Frankfurt and surrounding communities. Today, mostly sunny. Highs in the mid-80s. Southwest winds up to 10 miles an hour, increasing to 10 to 15 miles an hour with gusts to around 30 miles an hour in the afternoon. Tonight, breezy. Partly cloudy until midnight, then mostly cloudy with showers and scattered thunderstorms after midnight. Lows in the lower 70s. Southwest winds 15 to 25 miles an hour with gusts to around 40 miles an hour. Chance of precipitation 90%. Thursday, mostly cloudy in the morning, then becoming mostly sunny. Scattered showers and isolated thunderstorms. Highs in the mid-80s. West winds 10 to 20 miles an hour with gusts to around 35 miles an hour. Chance of precipitation 50%. Thursday night, cooler. Mostly cloudy. Scattered showers and isolated thunderstorms until midnight, then scattered showers after midnight. Lows in the lower 60s. Northwest winds up to 10 miles an hour. Chance of precipitation 40%. And now the extended forecast for the radio listening area. Juneteenth and Friday night, mostly clear. Highs in the lower 80s. Lows in the upper 50s. Saturday and Saturday night, mostly clear. Highs in the mid-80s. Lows in the lower 60s. Sunday and Sunday night, mostly cloudy. Showers likely and chance of thunderstorms. Highs in the mid-80s. Lows in the upper 60s. Chance of precipitation 70%. Monday and Monday night, showers and chance of thunderstorms. Highs in the lower 80s. Lows in the lower 60s. Chance of precipitation 80%. Tuesday and Tuesday night, partly cloudy. A 20% chance of showers. Highs in the lower 80s. Lows around 60. This is a special weather statement for the following counties in Kentucky: Anderson, Fayette, Franklin, Henry, Jefferson, Mercer, Nelson, Oldham, Scott, Shelby, Spencer, Trimble, Washington, and Woodford. Windy conditions this afternoon into tonight. Windy conditions will develop this afternoon and continue into tonight, even outside of any thunderstorms that develop. Southerly winds will gust up to 30 to 40 miles per hour, with a few gusts to 45 miles per hour possible. Gusty winds will blow around unsecured, even outside of any thunderstorms that develop. Southerly winds will gust up to 30 to 40 miles per hour, with a few gusts to 45 miles per hour possible. Gusty winds will blow around unsecured objects. The wind gusts may make driving more difficult, especially for high-profile vehicles on east-west-oriented roads. The current time is 3:33 p.m. Eastern Daylight Time. Flood watch in effect from 9 p.m. Eastern Daylight Time or 8 p.m. Central Daylight Time this evening through Thursday morning. What flash flooding caused by excessive rainfall is possible? Where portions of Indiana, including the following areas: Clark, Crawford, DuBois, Floyd, Harrison, Jefferson, Orange, Perry, Scott, and Washington and Kentucky, including the following areas: Anderson, Bourbon, Bullitt, Clark, Kentucky, Fayette, Franklin, Harrison, Kentucky, Henry, Jefferson, Meade, Nicholas, Oldham, Scott, Kentucky, Shelby, Spencer, Trimble, and Woodford. When, from 9 p.m. Eastern Daylight Time or 8 p.m. Central Daylight Time this evening through Thursday morning. The following impacts are expected: excessive runoff may result in flooding of rivers, creeks, streams, and other low-lying and flood-prone locations. Creeks and streams may rise out of their banks. Additional details: rounds of repeated heavy rainfall could lead to localized areas of flash flooding tonight. Widespread rainfall amounts of 1 to 1.5 inches are expected, although localized amounts over 3 inches could occur over short periods of time. http://www.weather.gov/safety/flood. Flood watch in

effects from 10 p.m. Eastern Daylight Time this evening through Thursday morning. What flash flooding caused by excessive rainfall is possible? Where the following counties in Indiana, Dearborn, Fayette, Franklin, Ohio, Ripley, Switzerland, and Union, the following counties in Northern Kentucky, Boone, Bracken, Campbell, Carroll, Gallatin, Grant, Kenton, Mason, Owen, Pendleton, and Robertson, and the following counties in Ohio, Adams, Brown, Butler, Claremont, and Hamilton. When, from 10 p.m. Eastern Daylight Time this evening through Thursday morning. The following impacts are expected. Excessive runoff may result in flooding of rivers, creeks, streams, and other low-lying and flood-prone locations. People in the watch area, especially those living in areas prone to flooding, should be prepared to take action should flooding develop. Monitor the latest forecasts and be alert for possible flood warnings. 3 p.m. Eastern Daylight Time weather conditions across north-central Kentucky. At Frankfort, and the pressure was 29.72 inches and falling. At Lexington, it was partly sunny. The temperature was 81 degrees, the dew point 61, and the relative humidity 50%. The wind was southwest at 13 miles an hour, gusting to 26. The pressure was 29.75 inches and falling. At Louisville, it was partly sunny. The temperature was 85 degrees, the dew point 61, and the relative humidity 44%. The wind was south at 18 miles an hour, gusting to 29. The pressure was 29.69 inches and steady. At Frankfort, and the pressure was 29.72 inches and falling. Elsewhere around the region, at Indianapolis, rain was falling with a temperature of 71. At Bowling Green, it was sunny with a temperature of 86. It was partly sunny, with a temperature of 77 at Wilmington, Ohio, 80 at Jackson, and 83 at London. At Covington, it was cloudy, with a temperature of 78. At Jasper, Indiana, it was partly sunny. Now for the official National Weather Service forecast for Frankfort and surrounding communities. Today, mostly sunny. Highs in the mid-80s. Southwest winds up to 10 miles an hour, increasing to 10 to 15 miles an hour with gusts to around 30 miles an hour in the afternoon. Tonight, breezy. Partly cloudy until midnight, then mostly cloudy with showers and scattered thunderstorms after midnight. Lows in the lower 70s. Southwest winds 15 to 25 miles an hour with gusts to around 40 miles an hour. Chance of precipitation 90%. Thursday, mostly cloudy in the morning, then becoming mostly sunny. Scattered showers and isolated thunderstorms. Highs in the mid-80s. West winds 10 to 20 miles an hour with gusts to around 35 miles an hour. Chance of precipitation 50%. Thursday night, cooler. Mostly cloudy. Scattered showers and isolated thunderstorms until midnight, then scattered showers after midnight. Lows in the lower 60s. Northwest winds up to 10 miles an hour. Chance of precipitation 40%. And now the extended forecast for the radio listening area. Juneteenth and Friday night, mostly clear. Highs in the lower 80s. Lows in the upper 50s. Saturday and Saturday night, mostly clear. Highs in the mid-80s. Lows in the lower 60s. Sunday and Sunday night, mostly cloudy. Showers likely and chance of thunderstorms. Highs in the mid-80s. Lows in the upper 60s. Chance of precipitation 70%. Monday and Monday night, showers and chance of thunderstorms. Highs in the lower 80s. Lows in the lower 60s. Chance of precipitation 80%. Tuesday and Tuesday night, partly cloudy. A 20% chance of showers. Highs in the lower 80s. Lows around 60. This is a special weather statement for the following counties
in Kentucky, Anderson, Fayette, Franklin, Henry, Jefferson, Mercer, Nelson, Oldham, Scott, Shelby, Spencer, Trimble, Washington, and Woodford. Windy conditions this afternoon into tonight. Windy conditions will develop this afternoon and continue into tonight, even outside of any thunderstorms that develop. Southerly winds will gust up to 30 to 40 miles per hour, with a few gusts to 45 miles per hour possible. Gusty winds will blow around unsecured objects. The wind gusts may make driving more difficult, especially for high-profile vehicles on east-west oriented roads. The current time is 3:40 p.m. Eastern Daylight Time. Flood watch in effect from 9 p.m. Eastern Daylight Time or 8 p.m. Central Daylight Time this evening through Thursday morning. What? Flash flooding caused by excessive rainfall is possible. Where? Portions of Indiana, including the following areas: Clark, Crawford, DuBois, Floyd, Harrison, Jefferson, Orange, Harry, Scott, and Washington and Kentucky, including the following areas: Anderson, Bourbon, Bullitt, Clark, Kentucky, Fayette, Franklin, Harrison, Kentucky, Henry, Jefferson, Meade, Nicholas, Oldham, Scott, Kentucky, Shelby, Spencer, Trimble, and Woodford. When? From 9 p.m. Eastern Daylight Time or 8 p.m. Central Daylight Time this evening through Thursday morning. The following impacts are expected: excessive runoff may result in flooding of rivers, creeks, streams, and other low-lying and flood-prone locations. Creeks and streams may rise out of their banks. Additional details: rounds of repeated heavy rainfall could lead to localized areas of flash flooding tonight. Widespread rainfall amounts of 1 to 1.5 inches are expected, although localized amounts over 3 inches could occur over short periods of time. http://www.weather.gov/safety/flood. 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Flood watch in effect from 10 p.m. Eastern Daylight Time this evening through Thursday morning. What? Flash flooding caused by excessive rainfall is possible. Where? The following counties: in Indiana, Dearborn, Fayette, Franklin, Ohio, Ripley, Switzerland, and Union. The following counties: in Northern Kentucky, Boone, Bracken, Campbell, Carroll, Gallatin, Grant, Kenton, Mason, Owen, Pendleton, and Robertson. And the following counties: in Ohio, Adams, Brown, Butler, Claremont, and Hamilton. When? From 10 p.m. Eastern Daylight Time this evening through Thursday morning. The following impacts are expected: excessive runoff may result in flooding of rivers, creeks, streams, and other low-lying and flood-prone locations. People in the watch area, especially those living in areas prone to flooding, should be prepared to take action should flooding develop. Monitor the latest forecasts and be alert for possible flood warnings. 3 p.m. Eastern Daylight Time weather conditions across north-central Kentucky. At Frankfort, and the pressure was 29.72 inches and falling. At Lexington, it was partly sunny. The temperature was 81 degrees, the dew point 61, and the relative humidity 50%. The wind was southwest at 13 miles an hour, gusting to 26. The pressure was 29.75 inches and falling. At Louisville, it was partly sunny. The temperature was 85 degrees, the dew point 61, and the relative humidity 44%. The wind was south at 18 miles an hour, gusting to 29. The pressure was 29.69 inches and steady. At Frankfort, and the pressure was 29.72 inches and falling. Elsewhere around the region, at Indianapolis, rain was falling with a temperature of 71. At Bowling Green, it was sunny with a temperature of 86. It was partly sunny with a temperature of 77 at Wilmington, Ohio,
Katie at Jackson.

83 at London. At Covington, it was cloudy, with a temperature of 78. At Jasper, Indiana, it was partly sunny. Now for the official National Weather Service forecast for Frankfurt and surrounding communities. Today, mostly sunny. Highs in the mid-80s. Southwest winds up to 10 miles an hour, increasing to 10 to 15 miles an hour with gusts to around 30 miles an hour in the afternoon. Tonight, breezy. Partly cloudy until midnight, then mostly cloudy with showers and scattered thunderstorms after midnight. Lows in the lower 70s. Southwest winds 15 to 25 miles an hour with gusts to around 40 miles an hour. Chance of precipitation 90%. Thursday, mostly cloudy in the morning, then becoming mostly sunny. Scattered showers and isolated thunderstorms. Highs in the mid-80s. West winds 10 to 20 miles an hour with gusts to around 35 miles an hour. Chance of precipitation 50%. Thursday night, cooler. Mostly cloudy. Scattered showers and isolated thunderstorms until midnight, then scattered showers after midnight. Lows in the lower 60s. Northwest winds up to 10 miles an hour. Chance of precipitation 40%. And now the extended forecast for the radio listening area. Juneteenth and Friday night, mostly clear. Highs in the lower 80s. Lows in the upper 50s. Saturday and Saturday night, mostly clear. Highs in the mid-80s. Lows in the lower 60s. Sunday and Sunday night, mostly cloudy. Showers likely and chance of thunderstorms. Highs in the mid-80s. Lows in the upper 60s. Chance of precipitation 70%. Monday and Monday night, showers and chance of thunderstorms. Highs in the lower 80s. Lows in the lower 60s. Chance of precipitation 80%. Tuesday and Tuesday night, partly cloudy. A 20% chance of showers. Highs in the lower 80s. Lows around 60. This is a special weather statement for the following counties in Kentucky: Anderson, Fayette, Franklin, Henry, Jefferson, Mercer, Nelson, Oldham, Scott, Shelby, Spencer, Trimble, Washington, and Woodford. Windy conditions this afternoon into tonight. Windy conditions will develop this afternoon and continue into tonight, even outside of any thunderstorms that develop. Southerly winds will gust up to 30 to 40 miles per hour, with a few gusts to 45 miles per hour possible. Gusty winds will blow around unsecured objects. The wind gusts may make driving more difficult, especially for high-profile vehicles on east-west-oriented roads. The current time is 3:48 p.m. Eastern Daylight Time. Flood watch in effect from 9 p.m. Eastern Daylight Time or 8 p.m. Central Daylight Time this evening through Thursday morning. What flash flooding caused by excessive rainfall is possible? Where portions of Indiana, including the following areas: Clark, Crawford, DuBois, Floyd, Harrison, Jefferson, Orange, Perry, Scott, and Washington and Kentucky, including the following areas: Anderson, Bourbon, Bullitt, Clark, Kentucky, Fayette, Franklin, Harrison, Kentucky, Henry, Jefferson, Meade, Nicholas, Oldham, Scott, Kentucky, Shelby, Spencer, Trimble, and Woodford. When, from 9 p.m. Eastern Daylight Time or 8 p.m. Central Daylight Time this evening through Thursday morning. The following impacts are expected: excessive runoff may result in flooding of rivers, creeks, streams, and other low-lying and flood-prone locations. Creeks and streams may rise out of their banks. Additional details: rounds of repeated heavy rainfall could lead to localized areas of flash flooding tonight. Widespread rainfall amounts of 1 to 1.5 inches are expected, although localized amounts over 3 inches could occur over short periods of time. http://www.weather.gov/safety/flood. Flood watch in effect from 10 p.m. Eastern Daylight Time this evening through Thursday morning.

Warning. What? Flash flooding caused by excessive rainfall is possible. Where? The following counties: in Indiana, Dearborn, Fayette, Franklin, Ohio, Ripley, Switzerland, and Union. The following counties: in Northern Kentucky, Boone, Bracken, Campbell, Carroll, Gallatin, Grant, Kenton, Mason, Owen, Pendleton, and Robertson. And the following counties: in Ohio, Adams, Brown, Butler, Claremont, and Hamilton. When? From 10 p.m. Eastern Daylight Time this evening through Thursday morning. The following impacts are expected. Excessive runoff may result in flooding of rivers, creeks, streams, and other low-lying and flood-prone locations. People in the watch area, especially those living in areas prone to flooding, should be prepared to take action should flooding develop. Monitor the latest forecasts and be alert for possible flood warnings. 3 p.m. Eastern Daylight Time weather conditions across north-central Kentucky. At Frankfort, and the pressure was 29.72 inches and falling. At Lexington, it was partly sunny. The temperature was 81 degrees, the dew point 61, and the relative humidity 50%. The wind was southwest at 13 miles an hour, gusting to 26. The pressure was 29.75 inches and falling. At Louisville, it was partly sunny. The temperature was 85 degrees, the dew point 61, and the relative humidity 44%. The wind was south at 18 miles an hour, gusting to 29. The pressure was 29.69 inches and steady. At Frankfort, and the pressure was 29.72 inches and falling. Elsewhere around the region, at Indianapolis, rain was falling with a temperature of 71. At Bowling Green, it was sunny with a temperature of 86. It was partly sunny with a temperature of 77 at Wilmington, Ohio, 80 at Jackson, and 83 at London. At Covington, it was cloudy with a temperature of 78. At Jasper, Indiana, it was partly sunny. Now for the official National Weather Service forecast for Frankfort and surrounding communities. Today, mostly sunny. Highs in the mid-80s. Southwest winds up to 10 miles an hour, increasing to 10 to 15 miles an hour with gusts to around 30 miles an hour in the afternoon. Tonight, breezy. Partly cloudy until midnight, then mostly cloudy with showers and scattered thunderstorms after midnight. Lows in the lower 70s. Southwest winds 15 to 25 miles an hour with gusts to around 40 miles an hour. Chance of precipitation 90%. Thursday, mostly cloudy in the morning, then becoming mostly sunny. Scattered showers and isolated thunderstorms. Highs in the mid-80s. West winds 10 to 20 miles an hour with gusts to around 35 miles an hour. Chance of precipitation 50%. Thursday night, cooler. Mostly cloudy. Scattered showers and isolated thunderstorms until midnight, then scattered showers after midnight. Lows in the lower 60s. Northwest winds up to 10 miles an hour. Chance of precipitation 40%. And now the extended forecast for the radio listening area. Juneteenth and Friday night, mostly clear. Highs in the lower 80s. Lows in the upper 50s. Saturday and Saturday night, mostly clear. Highs in the mid-80s. Lows in the lower 60s. Sunday and Sunday night, mostly cloudy. Showers likely and chance of thunderstorms. Highs in the mid-80s. Lows in the upper 60s. Chance of precipitation 70%. Monday and Monday night, showers and chance of thunderstorms. Highs in the lower 80s. Lows in the lower 60s. Chance of precipitation 80%. Tuesday and Tuesday night, partly cloudy. A 20% chance of showers. Highs in the lower 80s. Lows around 60. This is a special weather statement for the following counties in Kentucky: Anderson, Fayette, Franklin, Henry, Jefferson,

Mercer, Nelson, Oldham, Scott, Shelby, Spencer, Trimble, Washington, and Woodford. Windy conditions this afternoon into tonight. Windy conditions will develop this afternoon and continue into the night, even outside of any thunderstorms that develop. Southerly winds will gust up to 30 to 40 miles per hour, with a few gusts to 45 miles per hour possible. Gusty winds will blow around unsecured objects. The wind gusts may make driving more difficult, especially for high-profile vehicles on east-west oriented roads. The current time is 3:55 p.m. Eastern Daylight Time. Flood watch in effect from 9 p.m. Eastern Daylight Time or 8 p.m. Central Daylight Time this evening through Thursday morning. What? Flash flooding caused by excessive rainfall is possible. Where? Portions of Indiana, including the following areas: Clark, Crawford, DuBois, Floyd, Harrison, Jefferson, Orange, Perry, Scott, and Washington and Kentucky, including the following areas: Anderson, Bourbon, Bullitt, Clark, Kentucky, Fayette, Franklin, Harrison, Kentucky, Henry, Jefferson, Meade, Nicholas, Oldham, Scott, Kentucky, Shelby, Spencer, Trimble, and Woodford. When? From 9 p.m. Eastern Daylight Time or 8 p.m. Central Daylight Time this evening through Thursday morning. The following impacts are expected: excessive runoff may result in flooding of rivers, creeks, streams, and other low-lying and flood-prone locations. Creeks and streams may rise out of their banks. Additional details: rounds of repeated heavy rainfall could lead to localized areas of flash flooding tonight. Widespread rainfall amounts of 1 to 1.5 inches are expected, although localized amounts over 3 inches could occur over short periods of time. http://www.weather.gov/safety/flood. Flood watch in effect from 10 p.m. Eastern Daylight Time this evening through Thursday morning. What? Flash flooding caused by excessive rainfall is possible. Where? The following counties: in Indiana, Dearborn, Fayette, Franklin, Ohio, Ripley, Switzerland, and Union. The following counties: in Northern Kentucky, Boone, Bracken, Campbell, Carroll, Gallatin, Grant, Kenton, Mason, Owen, Pendleton, and Robertson. And the following counties: in Ohio, Adams, Brown, Butler, Claremont, and Hamilton. When? From 10 p.m. Eastern Daylight Time this evening through Thursday morning. The following impacts are expected: excessive runoff may result in flooding of rivers, creeks, streams, and other low-lying and flood-prone locations. People in the watch area, especially those living in areas prone to flooding, should be prepared to take action should flooding develop. Monitor the latest forecasts and be alert for possible flood warnings. 3 p.m. Eastern Daylight Time weather conditions across north-central Kentucky. At Frankfort, and the pressure was 29.72 inches and falling. At Lexington, it was partly sunny. The temperature was 81 degrees, the dew point 61, and the relative humidity 50%. The wind was southwest at 13 miles an hour, gusting to 26. The pressure was 29.75 inches and falling. At Louisville, it was partly sunny. The temperature was 85 degrees, the dew point 61, and the relative humidity 44%. The wind was south at 18 miles an hour, gusting to 29. The pressure was 29.69 inches and steady. At Frankfort, and the pressure was 29.72 inches and falling. Elsewhere around the region, at Indianapolis, rain was falling with a temperature of 71. At Bowling Green, it was sunny with a temperature of 86. It was partly sunny with a temperature of 77 at Wilmington, Ohio, 80 at Jackson, and 83 at London. At Covington, it was cloudy with a temperature of 78. At Jasper, Indiana, it was partly sunny. Now for the official National Weather Service forecast for Frankfort and surrounding communities. Today, mostly sunny. Highs in the mid-80s. Southwest winds up to 10 miles.

miles an hour, increasing to 10 to 15 miles an hour with gusts to around 30 miles an hour in the afternoon. Tonight, breezy. Partly cloudy until midnight, then mostly cloudy with showers and scattered thunderstorms after midnight. Lows in the lower 70s. Southwest winds 15 to 25 miles an hour with gusts to around 40 miles an hour. Chance of precipitation 90%. Thursday, mostly cloudy in the morning then becoming mostly sunny. Scattered showers and isolated thunderstorms. Highs in the mid-80s. West winds 10 to 20 miles an hour with gusts to around 35 miles an hour. Chance of precipitation 50%. Thursday night, cooler. Mostly cloudy. Scattered showers and isolated thunderstorms until midnight, then scattered showers after midnight. Lows in the lower 60s. Northwest winds up to 10 miles an hour. Chance of precipitation 40%. And now the extended forecast for the radio listening area. Juneteenth and Friday night, mostly clear. Highs in the lower 80s. Lows in the upper 50s. Saturday and Saturday night, mostly clear. Highs in the mid-80s. Lows in the lower 60s. Sunday and Sunday night, mostly cloudy. Showers likely and chance of thunderstorms. Highs in the mid-80s. Lows in the upper 60s. Chance of precipitation 70%. Monday and Monday night, showers and chance of thunderstorms. Highs in the lower 80s. Lows in the lower 60s. Chance of precipitation 80%. Tuesday and Tuesday night, partly cloudy. A 20% chance of showers. Highs in the lower 80s. Lows around 60. This is a special weather statement for the following counties in Kentucky: Anderson, Fayette, Franklin, Henry, Jefferson, Mercer, Nelson, Oldham, Scott, Shelby, Spencer, Trimble, Washington, and Woodford. Windy conditions this afternoon into tonight. Windy conditions will develop this afternoon and continue into tonight, even outside of any thunderstorms that develop. Southerly winds will gust up to 30 to 40 miles per hour, with a few gusts to 45 miles per hour possible. Gusty winds will blow around unsecured objects. The wind gusts may make driving more difficult, especially for high-profile vehicles on east-west-oriented roads. The current time is 4:03 p.m. Eastern Daylight Time. Flood watch in effect from 9 p.m. Eastern Daylight Time or 8 p.m. Central Daylight Time this evening through Thursday morning. What? Flash flooding caused by excessive rainfall is possible. Where? Portions of Indiana, including the following areas: Clark, Crawford, DuBois, Floyd, Harrison, Jefferson, Orange, Perry, Scott, and Washington and Kentucky, including the following areas: Anderson, Bourbon, Bullitt, Clark, Kentucky, Fayette, Franklin, Harrison, Kentucky, Henry, Jefferson, Meade, Nicholas, Oldham, Scott, Kentucky, Shelby, Spencer, Trimble, and Woodford. When? From 9 p.m. Eastern Daylight Time or 8 p.m. Central Daylight Time this evening through Thursday morning. The following impacts are expected: excessive runoff may result in flooding of rivers, creeks, streams, and other low-lying and flood-prone locations. Creeks and streams may rise out of their banks. Additional details: rounds of repeated heavy rainfall could lead to localized areas of flash flooding tonight. Widespread rainfall amounts of 1 to 1.5 inches are expected, although localized amounts over 3 inches could occur over short periods of time. http://www.weather.gov/safety/flood. Flood watch in effect from 10 p.m. Eastern Daylight Time this evening through Thursday morning. What? Flash flooding caused by excessive rainfall is possible. Where? The following counties: in Indiana, Dearborn, Fayette, Franklin, Ohio, Ripley, Switzerland, and Union. The following counties: in northern Kentucky, Boone, Bracken, Campbell, Carroll, Gallatin, Grant, Kenton, Mason, Owen, Pendleton.

the dew point 60, and the relative humidity 45%. The wind was south at 16 miles an hour, gusting to 25. The pressure was 29.73 inches and falling. At Louisville, it was partly sunny. The temperature was 84 degrees, the dew point 59, and the relative humidity 42%. The wind was south at 16 miles an hour, gusting to 23. The pressure was 29.67 inches and falling. At Frankfort, and the pressure was 29.71 inches and falling. Elsewhere around the region, at Indianapolis, rain was falling with a temperature of 70. At Bowling Green, it was sunny with a temperature of 87. It was mostly sunny with a temperature of 83 at Jackson and 84 at London. It was partly sunny with a temperature of 76 at Covington and 77 at Wilmington, Ohio. At Jasper, Indiana, it was partly sunny. Now for the official National Weather Service forecast for Frankfort and surrounding communities. Today, mostly sunny. Highs in the mid-80s. Southwest winds up to 10 miles an hour, increasing to 10 to 15 miles an hour with gusts to around 30 miles an hour in the afternoon. Tonight, breezy. Partly cloudy until midnight, then mostly cloudy with showers and scattered thunderstorms after midnight. Lows in the lower 70s. Southwest winds 15 to 25 miles an hour with gusts to around 40 miles an hour. Chance of precipitation 90%. Thursday, mostly cloudy in the morning, then becoming mostly sunny. Scattered showers and isolated thunderstorms. Highs in the mid-80s. West winds 10 to 20 miles an hour with gusts to around 35 miles an hour. Chance of precipitation 50%. Thursday night, cooler. Mostly cloudy. Scattered showers and isolated thunderstorms until midnight, then scattered showers after midnight. Lows in the lower 60s. Northwest winds up to 10 miles an hour. Chance of precipitation 40%. And now the extended forecast for the radio listening area. Juneteenth and Friday night, mostly clear. Highs in the lower 80s. Lows in the upper 50s. Saturday and Saturday night, mostly clear. Highs in the mid-80s. Lows in the lower 60s. Sunday and Sunday night, mostly cloudy. Showers likely and chance of thunderstorms. Highs in the mid-80s. Lows in the upper 60s. Chance of precipitation 70%. Monday and Monday night, showers and chance of thunderstorms. Highs in the lower 80s. Lows in the lower 60s. Chance of precipitation 80%. Tuesday and Tuesday night, partly cloudy. A 20% chance of showers. Highs in the lower 80s. Lows around 60. Now for the official National Weather Service forecast for Frankfort and surrounding communities. Tonight, breezy. Partly cloudy early in the evening. Chance of thunderstorms after midnight. Showers and chance of thunderstorms late in the night. Lows in the lower 70s. Southwest winds 15 to 25 miles an hour. Chance of precipitation near 100%. Thursday, partly sunny. Showers likely and chance of thunderstorms in the morning, then slight chance of thunderstorms in the afternoon. Highs in the mid-80s. West winds 10 to 20 miles an hour. Chance of precipitation 70%. Thursday night, cooler. Partly cloudy. A 20% chance of thunderstorms until midnight. Lows in the lower 60s. Northwest winds up to 10 miles an hour. Juneteenth, sunny. Highs in the lower 80s. Northwest winds up to 10 miles an hour. Friday night, mostly clear. Lows in the upper 50s. Northwest winds up to 10 miles an hour. And now the extended forecast for the radio listening area. Saturday and Saturday night, partly cloudy. Highs in the lower 80s.

lows in the lower 60s. Sunday and Sunday night, showers and chance of thunderstorms. Highs in the mid-80s. Lows in the upper 60s. Chance of precipitation 90%. Monday and Monday night, showers likely and chance of thunderstorms. Highs around 80. Lows in the lower 60s. Chance of precipitation 70%. Tuesday and Tuesday night, partly cloudy. Highs around 80. Lows around 60. Wednesday and Wednesday night, mostly clear. Highs in the lower 80s. Lows in the lower 60s. This is a special weather statement for the following counties in Kentucky: Anderson, Fayette, Franklin, Henry, Jefferson, Mercer, Nelson, Oldham, Scott, Shelby, Spencer, Trimble, Washington, and Woodford. Windy conditions this afternoon into tonight. Windy conditions will develop this afternoon and continue into tonight, even outside of any thunderstorms that develop. Southerly winds will gust up to 30 to 40 miles per hour, with a few gusts to 45 miles per hour possible. Gusty winds will blow around unsecured objects. The wind gusts may make driving more difficult, especially for high-profile vehicles on east-west oriented roads. This is NOAA Weather Radio, your best source for 24-hour-a-day weather information. 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Broadcast from the National Weather Service Forecast Office in Louisville, on a transmitter located in Frankfort on a frequency of 162.5 MHz. The current time is 4:12 p.m. Eastern Daylight Time. Flood watch in effect from 9 p.m. Eastern Daylight Time, or 8 p.m. Central Daylight Time this evening through Thursday morning. What flash flooding caused by excessive rainfall is possible? Where, portions of Indiana, including the following areas: Clark, Crawford, DuBois, Floyd, Harrison, Jefferson, Orange, Perry, Scott, and Washington and Kentucky, including the following areas: Anderson, Bourbon, Bullitt, Clark, Kentucky, Fayette, Franklin, Harrison, Kentucky, Henry, Jefferson, Meade, Nicholas, Oldham, Scott, Kentucky, Shelby, Spencer, Trimble, and Woodford. When, from 9 p.m. Eastern Daylight Time, or 8 p.m. Central Daylight Time this evening through Thursday morning. The following impacts are expected: excessive runoff may result in flooding of rivers, creeks, streams, and other low-lying and flood-prone locations. Creeks and streams may rise out of their banks. Additional details: rounds of repeated heavy rainfall could lead to localized areas of flash flooding tonight. Widespread rainfall amounts of 1 to 1.5 inches are expected, although localized amounts over 3 inches could occur over short periods of time. http://www.weather.gov/safety/flood. Flood watch in effect from 10 p.m. Eastern Daylight Time this evening through Thursday morning. What flash flooding caused by excessive rainfall is possible? Where, the following counties, in Indiana: Dearborn, Fayette, Franklin, Ohio, Ripley, Switzerland, and Union. The following counties, in Northern Kentucky: Boone, Bracken, Campbell, Carroll, Gallatin, Grant, Kenton, Mason, Owen, Pendleton, and Robertson. And the following counties, in Ohio: Adams, Brown, Butler, Claremont, and Hamilton. When, from 10 p.m. Eastern Daylight Time this evening through Thursday morning. The following impacts are expected: excessive runoff may result in flooding of rivers, creeks, streams, and other low-lying and flood-prone locations. People in the watch area, especially those living in areas prone to flooding, should be prepared to take action should flooding develop. Monitor the latest forecasts and be alert for possible flood warnings. 4 p.m. Eastern Daylight Time weather conditions across north-central Kentucky. At Frankfort, and the pressure was 29.71 inches and falling. At Lexington, it was partly sunny. The temperature was 83 degrees, the dew point 60, and the relative humidity 45%. The wind was south at 16 miles an hour, gusting to 25.

The pressure was 29.73 inches and falling. At Louisville, it was cloudy. The temperature was 84 degrees, the dew point 59, and the relative humidity 42%. The wind was south at 16 miles an hour, gusting to 23. The pressure was 29.67 inches and falling. At Frankfort, and the pressure was 29.71 inches and falling. Elsewhere around the region, at Indianapolis, rain was falling with a temperature of 70. It was mostly sunny with a temperature of 77 at Wilmington, Ohio, 84 at London, and 87 at Bowling Green. It was partly sunny with a temperature of 76 at Covington and 83 at Jackson. At Jasper, Indiana, it was partly sunny. Now for the official National Weather Service forecast for Frankfort and surrounding communities. Tonight, breezy. Partly cloudy early in the evening. Chance of thunderstorms after midnight. Showers and chance of thunderstorms late in the night. Lows in the lower 70s. Southwest winds 15 to 25 miles an hour. Chance of precipitation near 100%. Thursday, partly sunny. Showers likely and chance of thunderstorms in the morning, then slight chance of thunderstorms in the afternoon. Highs in the mid-80s. West winds 10 to 20 miles an hour. Chance of precipitation 70%. Thursday night, cooler. Partly cloudy. A 20% chance of thunderstorms until midnight. Lows in the lower 60s. Northwest winds up to 10 miles an hour. Juneteenth, sunny. Highs in the lower 80s. Northwest winds up to 10 miles an hour. Friday night, mostly clear. Lows in the upper 50s. Northwest winds up to 10 miles an hour. And now the extended forecast for the radio listening area. Saturday and Saturday night, partly cloudy. Highs in the lower 80s. Lows in the lower 60s. Sunday and Sunday night, showers and chance of thunderstorms. Highs in the mid-80s. Lows in the upper 60s. Chance of precipitation 90%. Monday and Monday night, showers likely and chance of thunderstorms. Highs around 80. Lows in the lower 60s. Chance of precipitation 70%. Tuesday and Tuesday night, partly cloudy. Highs around 80. Lows around 60. Wednesday and Wednesday night, mostly clear. Highs in the lower 80s. Lows in the lower 60s. This is a special weather statement for the following counties in Kentucky: Anderson, Fayette, Franklin, Henry, Jefferson, Mercer, Nelson, Oldham, Scott, Shelby, Spencer, Trimble, Washington, and Woodford. Windy conditions this afternoon into tonight. Windy conditions will develop this afternoon and continue into the night, even outside of any thunderstorms that develop. Southerly winds will gust up to 30 to 40 miles per hour, with a few gusts to 45 miles per hour possible. Gusty winds will blow around unsecured objects. The wind gusts may make driving more difficult, especially for high-profile vehicles on east-west oriented roads. The current time is 4:19 p.m. Eastern Daylight Time. Flood watch in effect from 9 p.m. Eastern Daylight Time or 8 p.m. Central Daylight Time this evening through Thursday morning. What? Flash flooding caused by excessive rainfall is possible. Where? Portions of Indiana, including the following areas: Clark, Crawford, DuBois, Floyd, Harrison, Jefferson, Orange, Perry, Scott, and Washington and Kentucky, including the following areas: Anderson, Bourbon, Bullitt, Clark, Kentucky, Fayette, Franklin, Harrison, Kentucky, Henry, Jefferson, Meade, Nicholas, Oldham, Scott, Kentucky, Shelby, Spencer, Trimble, and Woodford. When? From 9 p.m. Eastern Daylight Time or 8 p.m. Central Daylight Time this evening through Thursday morning. The following impacts are expected: excessive runoff may result in flooding of rivers, creeks, streams, and other low-lying and flood-prone

foundations. Creeks and streams may rise out of their banks. Additional details, rounds of repeated heavy rainfall could lead to localized areas of flash flooding tonight. Widespread rainfall amounts of 1 to 1.5 inches are expected, although localized amounts over 3 inches could occur over short periods of time. http://www.weather.gov/safety/flood. Flood watch in effect from 10 p.m. Eastern Daylight Time this evening through Thursday morning. What? Flash flooding caused by excessive rainfall is possible. Where? The following counties: in Indiana, Dearborn, Fayette, Franklin, Ohio, Ripley, Switzerland, and Union. The following counties: in Northern Kentucky, Boone, Bracken, Campbell, Carroll, Gallatin, Grant, Kenton, Mason, Owen, Pendleton, and Robertson. And the following counties: in Ohio, Adams, Brown, Butler, Claremont, and Hamilton. When? From 10 p.m. Eastern Daylight Time this evening through Thursday morning. The following impacts are expected. Excessive runoff may result in flooding of rivers, creeks, streams, and other low-lying and flood-prone locations. People in the watch area, especially those living in areas prone to flooding, should be prepared to take action should flooding develop. Monitor the latest forecasts and be alert for possible flood warnings. 4 p.m. Eastern Daylight Time weather conditions across north-central Kentucky. At Frankfort, and the pressure was 29.71 inches and falling. At Lexington, it was partly sunny. The temperature was 83 degrees, the dew point 60, and the relative humidity 45%. The wind was south at 16 miles an hour, gusting to 25. The pressure was 29.73 inches and falling. At Louisville, it was cloudy. The temperature was 84 degrees, the dew point 59, and the relative humidity 42%. The wind was south at 16 miles an hour, gusting to 23. The pressure was 29.67 inches and falling. At Frankfort, and the pressure was 29.71 inches and falling. Elsewhere around the region, at Indianapolis, rain was falling with a temperature of 70. It was mostly sunny with a temperature of 77 at Wilmington, Ohio, 84 at London, and 87 at Bowling Green. It was partly sunny with a temperature of 76 at Covington and 83 at Jackson. At Jasper, Indiana, it was partly sunny. Now for the official National Weather Service forecast for Frankfort and surrounding communities. Tonight, breezy. Partly cloudy early in the evening. Chance of thunderstorms after midnight. Showers and chance of thunderstorms late in the night. Lows in the lower 70s. Southwest winds 15 to 25 miles an hour. Chance of precipitation near 100%. Thursday, partly sunny. Showers likely and chance of thunderstorms in the morning, then slight chance of thunderstorms in the afternoon. Highs in the mid-80s. West winds 10 to 20 miles an hour. Chance of precipitation 70%. Thursday night, cooler. Partly cloudy. A 20% chance of thunderstorms until midnight. Lows in the lower 60s. Northwest winds up to 10 miles an hour. Juneteenth, sunny. Highs in the lower 80s. Northwest winds up to 10 miles an hour. Friday night, mostly clear. Lows in the upper 50s. Northwest winds up to 10 miles an hour. And now the extended forecast for the radio listening area. Saturday and Saturday night, partly cloudy. Highs in the lower 80s. Lows in the lower 60s. Sunday and Sunday night, showers and chance of thunderstorms. Highs in the mid-80s. Lows in the upper 60s. Chance of precipitation 90%. Monday and Monday night, showers likely and chance of thunderstorms. Highs around 80. Lows in the lower 60s. Chance of precipitation 70%. Tuesday and Tuesday night, partly cloudy.

highs around 80. Lows around 60. Wednesday and Wednesday night, mostly clear. Highs in the lower 80s. Lows in the lower 60s. This is a special weather statement for the following counties in Kentucky: Anderson, Fayette, Franklin, Henry, Jefferson, Mercer, Nelson, Oldham, Scott, Shelby, Spencer, Trimble, Washington, and Woodford. Windy conditions this afternoon into tonight. Windy conditions will develop this afternoon and continue into tonight, even outside of any thunderstorms that develop. Southerly winds will gust up to 30 to 40 miles per hour, with a few gusts to 45 miles per hour possible. Gusty winds will blow around unsecured objects. The wind gusts may make driving more difficult, especially for high-profile vehicles on east-west oriented roads. The current time is 4:26 p.m. Eastern Daylight Time. Flood watch in effect from 9 p.m. Eastern Daylight Time or 8 p.m. Central Daylight Time this evening through Thursday morning. What? Flash flooding caused by excessive rainfall is possible. Where? Portions of Indiana, including the following areas: Clark, Crawford, DuBois, Floyd, Harrison, Jefferson, Orange, Perry, Scott, and Washington and Kentucky, including the following areas: Anderson, Bourbon, Bullitt, Clark, Kentucky, Fayette, Franklin, Harrison, Kentucky, Henry, Jefferson, Meade, Nicholas, Oldham, Scott, Kentucky, Shelby, Spencer, Trimble, and Woodford. When? From 9 p.m. Eastern Daylight Time or 8 p.m. Central Daylight Time this evening through Thursday morning. The following impacts are expected: excessive runoff may result in flooding of rivers, creeks, streams, and other low-lying and flood-prone locations. Creeks and streams may rise out of their banks. Additional details: rounds of repeated heavy rainfall could lead to localized areas of flash flooding tonight. Widespread rainfall amounts of 1 to 1.5 inches are expected, although localized amounts over 3 inches could occur over short periods of time. http://www.weather.gov/safety/flood. Flood watch in effect from 10 p.m. Eastern Daylight Time this evening through Thursday morning. What? Flash flooding caused by excessive rainfall is possible. Where? The following counties in Indiana: Dearborn, Fayette, Franklin, Ohio, Ripley, Switzerland, and Union. The following counties in northern Kentucky: Boone, Bracken, Campbell, Carroll, Gallatin, Grant, Kenton, Mason, Owen, Pendleton, and Robertson. And the following counties in Ohio: Adams, Brown, Butler, Claremont, and Hamilton. When? From 10 p.m. Eastern Daylight Time this evening through Thursday morning. The following impacts are expected: excessive runoff may result in flooding of rivers, creeks, streams, and other low-lying and flood-prone locations. People in the watch area, especially those living in areas prone to flooding, should be prepared to take action should flooding develop. Monitor the latest forecasts and be alert for possible flood warnings. 4 p.m. Eastern Daylight Time weather conditions across north-central Kentucky. At Frankfort, and the pressure was 29.71 inches and falling. At Lexington, it was partly sunny. The temperature was 83 degrees, the dew point 60, and the relative humidity 45%. The wind was south at 16 miles an hour, gusting to 25. The pressure was 29.73 inches and falling. At Louisville, it was cloudy. The temperature was 84 degrees, the dew point 59, and the relative humidity 42%. The wind was south at 16 miles an hour, gusting to 23. The pressure was 29.67 inches and falling. At Frankfort, and the pressure was 29.71 inches and falling. Elsewhere around the region, at Indianapolis, rain was falling with a temperature of 70. It was mostly sunny with a temperature of 77 at Wilmington, Ohio, 84 at London, and 87 at Bowling Green. It was partly sunny with a temperature of 76 at Covington,

83 at Jackson. At Jasper, Indiana, it was partly sunny. Now for the official National Weather Service forecast for Frankfort and surrounding communities. Tonight, breezy. Partly cloudy early in the evening. Chance of thunderstorms after midnight. Showers and chance of thunderstorms late in the night. Lows in the lower 70s. Southwest winds 15 to 25 miles an hour. Chance of precipitation near 100%. Thursday, partly sunny. Showers likely and chance of thunderstorms in the morning, then slight chance of thunderstorms in the afternoon. Highs in the mid-80s. West winds 10 to 20 miles an hour. Chance of precipitation 70%. Thursday night, cooler. Partly cloudy. A 20% chance of thunderstorms until midnight. Lows in the lower 60s. Northwest winds up to 10 miles an hour. Juneteenth, sunny. Highs in the lower 80s. Northwest winds up to 10 miles an hour. Friday night, mostly clear. Lows in the upper 50s. Northwest winds up to 10 miles an hour. And now the extended forecast for the radio listening area. Saturday and Saturday night, partly cloudy. Highs in the lower 80s. Lows in the lower 60s. Sunday and Sunday night, showers and chance of thunderstorms. Highs in the mid-80s. Lows in the upper 60s. Chance of precipitation 90%. Monday and Monday night, showers likely and chance of thunderstorms. Highs around 80. Lows in the lower 60s. Chance of precipitation 70%. Tuesday and Tuesday night, partly cloudy. Highs around 80. Lows around 60. Wednesday and Wednesday night, mostly clear. Highs in the lower 80s. Tuesday and Tuesday night, partly cloudy. Highs around 80. Lows around 60. Wednesday and Wednesday night, mostly clear. Highs in the lower 80s. Lows in the lower 60s. This is a special weather statement for the following counties in Kentucky: Anderson, Fayette, Franklin, Henry, Jefferson, Mercer, Nelson, Oldham, Scott, Shelby, Spencer, Trimble, Washington, and Woodford. Windy conditions this afternoon into tonight. Windy conditions will develop this afternoon and continue into tonight, even outside of any thunderstorms that develop. Southerly winds will gust up to 30 to 40 miles per hour, with a few gusts to 45 miles per hour possible. Gusty winds will blow around unsecured objects. The wind gusts may make driving more difficult, especially for high-profile vehicles on east-west oriented roads. The current time is 4:34 p.m. Eastern Daylight Time. Flood watch in effect from 9 p.m. Eastern Daylight Time or 8 p.m. Central Daylight Time this evening through Thursday morning. What? Flash flooding caused by excessive rainfall is possible. Where? Portions of Indiana, including the following areas: Clark, Crawford, DuBois, Floyd, Harrison, Jefferson, Orange, Perry, Scott, and Washington and Kentucky, including the following areas: Anderson, Bourbon, Bullitt, Clark, Kentucky, Fayette, Franklin, Harrison, Kentucky, Henry, Jefferson, Meade, Nicholas, Oldham, Scott, Kentucky, Shelby, Spencer, Trimble, and Woodford. When? From 9 p.m. Eastern Daylight Time or 8 p.m. Central Daylight Time this evening through Thursday morning. The following impacts are expected: excessive runoff may result in flooding of rivers, creeks, streams, and other low-lying and flood-prone locations. Creeks and streams may rise out of their banks. Additional details: rounds of repeated heavy rainfall could lead to localized areas of flash flooding tonight. Widespread rainfall amounts of 1 to 1.5 inches are expected, although localized amounts over 3 inches could occur over short periods of time. http://www.weather.gov/safety/flood. Flood watch in effect from 10 p.m. Eastern Daylight Time this evening through Thursday morning. What?

flash flooding caused by excessive rainfall is possible. Where? The following counties: in Indiana, Dearborn, Fayette, Franklin, Ohio, Ripley, Switzerland, and Union. The following counties: in Northern Kentucky, Boone, Bracken, Campbell, Carroll, Gallatin, Grant, Kenton, Mason, Owen, Pendleton, and Robertson. And the following counties: in Ohio, Adams, Brown, Butler, Claremont, and Hamilton. When? From 10 p.m. Eastern Daylight Time this evening through Thursday morning. The following impacts are expected: excessive runoff may result in flooding of rivers, creeks, streams, and other low-lying and flood-prone locations. People in the watch area, especially those living in areas prone to flooding, should be prepared to take action should flooding develop. Monitor the latest forecasts and be alert for possible flood warnings. 4 p.m. Eastern Daylight Time weather conditions across north-central Kentucky. At Frankfort, and the pressure was 29.71 inches and falling. At Lexington, it was partly sunny. The temperature was 83 degrees, the dew point 60, and the relative humidity 45%. The wind was south at 16 miles an hour, gusting to 25. The pressure was 29.73 inches and falling. At Louisville, it was cloudy. The temperature was 84 degrees, the dew point 59, and the relative humidity 42%. The wind was south at 16 miles an hour, gusting to 23. The pressure was 29.67 inches and falling. At Frankfort, and the pressure was 29.71 inches and falling. Elsewhere around the region, at Indianapolis, rain was falling with a temperature of 70. It was mostly sunny, with a temperature of 77 at Wilmington, Ohio, 84 at London, and 87 at Bowling Green. It was partly sunny, with a temperature of 76 at Covington and 83 at Jackson. At Jasper, Indiana, it was partly sunny. Now for the official National Weather Service forecast for Frankfort and surrounding communities. Tonight, breezy. Partly cloudy early in the evening. Chance of thunderstorms after midnight. Showers and chance of thunderstorms late in the night. Lows in the lower 70s. Southwest winds 15 to 25 miles an hour. Chance of precipitation near 100%. Thursday, partly sunny. Showers likely and chance of thunderstorms in the morning, then slight chance of thunderstorms in the afternoon. Highs in the mid-80s. West winds 10 to 20 miles an hour. Chance of precipitation 70%. Thursday night, cooler. Partly cloudy. A 20% chance of thunderstorms until midnight. Lows in the lower 60s. Northwest winds up to 10 miles an hour. Juneteenth, sunny. Highs in the lower 80s. Northwest winds up to 10 miles an hour. Friday night, mostly clear. Lows in the upper 50s. Northwest winds up to 10 miles an hour. And now the extended forecast for the radio listening area. Saturday and Saturday night, partly cloudy. Highs in the lower 80s. Lows in the lower 60s. Sunday and Sunday night, showers and chance of thunderstorms. Highs in the mid-80s. Lows in the upper 60s. Chance of precipitation 90%. Monday and Monday night, showers likely and chance of thunderstorms. Highs around 80. Lows in the lower 60s. Chance of precipitation 70%. Tuesday and Tuesday night, partly cloudy. Highs around 80. Lows around 60. Wednesday and Wednesday night, mostly clear. Highs in the lower 80s. Lows in the lower 60s. This is a special weather statement for the following counties in Kentucky: Anderson, Fayette, Franklin, Henry, Jefferson, Mercer, Nelson, Oldham, Scott, Shelby, Spencer, Trimble, Washington, and Woodford. Windy conditions this afternoon into tonight. Windy conditions will develop this afternoon and continue into tonight,
even outside of any thunderstorms that develop. Southerly winds will gust up to 30 to 40 miles per hour, with a few gusts to 45 miles per hour possible. Gusty winds will blow around unsecured objects. The wind gusts may make driving more difficult, especially for high-profile vehicles on east-west-oriented roads. The current time is 4:41 p.m. Eastern Daylight Time. Flood watch in effect from 9 p.m. Eastern Daylight Time, or 8 p.m. Central Daylight Time this evening through Thursday morning. What flash flooding caused by excessive rainfall is possible? Where portions of Indiana, including the following areas, Clark, Crawford, DuBois, Floyd, Harrison, Jefferson, Orange, Perry, Scott and Washington and Kentucky, including the following areas, Anderson, Bourbon, Bullitt, Clark, Kentucky, Fayette, Franklin, Harrison, Kentucky, Henry, Jefferson, Meade, Nicholas, Oldham, Scott, Kentucky, Shelby, Spencer, Trimble, and Woodford. When, from 9 p.m. Eastern Daylight Time, or 8 p.m. Central Daylight Time this evening through Thursday morning. The following impacts are expected. Excessive runoff may result in flooding of rivers, creeks, streams, and other low-lying and flood-prone locations. Creeks and streams may rise out of their banks. Additional details, rounds of repeated heavy rainfall could lead to localized areas of flash flooding tonight. Widespread rainfall amounts of 1 to 1.5 inches are expected, although localized amounts over 3 inches could occur over short periods of time. http://www.weather.gov/safety/flood. 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Flood watch in effect from 10 p.m. Eastern Daylight Time this evening through Thursday morning. What flash flooding caused by excessive rainfall is possible? Where the following counties in Indiana, Dearborn, Fayette, Franklin, Ohio, Ripley, Switzerland, and Union, the following counties in northern Kentucky, Boone, Bracken, Campbell, Carroll, Gallatin, Grant, Kenton, Mason, Owen, Pendleton, and Robertson, and the following counties in Ohio, Adams, Brown, Butler, Claremont, and Hamilton. When, from 10 p.m. Eastern Daylight Time this evening through Thursday morning. The following impacts are expected. Excessive runoff may result in flooding of rivers, creeks, streams, and other low-lying and flood-prone locations. People in the watch area, especially those living in areas prone to flooding, should be prepared to take action should flooding develop. Monitor the latest forecasts and be alert for possible flood warnings. 4 p.m. Eastern Daylight Time weather conditions across north-central Kentucky. At Frankfort, and the pressure was 29.71 inches and falling. At Lexington, it was partly sunny. The temperature was 83 degrees, the dew point 60, and the relative humidity 45%. The wind was south at 16 miles an hour, gusting to 25. The pressure was 29.73 inches and falling. At Louisville, it was cloudy. The temperature was 84 degrees, the dew point 59, and the relative humidity 42%. The wind was south at 16 miles an hour, gusting to 23. The pressure was 29.67 inches and falling. At Frankfort, and the pressure was 29.71 inches and falling. Elsewhere around the region, at Indianapolis, rain was falling with a temperature of 70. It was mostly sunny, with a temperature of 77 at Wilmington, Ohio, 84 at London, and 87 at Bowling Green. It was partly sunny, with a temperature of 76 at Covington, and 83 at Jackson. At Jasper, Indiana, it was partly sunny. Now for the official National Weather Service forecast for Frankfort and surrounding communities. Tonight, breezy. Partly cloudy early in the evening,

chance of thunderstorms after midnight. Showers and chance of thunderstorms late in the night. Lows in the lower 70s. Southwest winds 15 to 25 miles an hour. Chance of precipitation near 100%. Thursday, partly sunny. Showers likely and chance of thunderstorms in the morning, then slight chance of thunderstorms in the afternoon. Highs in the mid-80s. West winds 10 to 20 miles an hour. Chance of precipitation 70%. Thursday night, cooler. Partly cloudy. A 20% chance of thunderstorms until midnight. Lows in the lower 60s. Northwest winds up to 10 miles an hour. Juneteenth, sunny. Highs in the lower 80s. Northwest winds up to 10 miles an hour. Friday night, mostly clear. Lows in the upper 50s. Northwest winds up to 10 miles an hour. And now the extended forecast for the radio listening area. Saturday and Saturday night, partly cloudy. Highs in the lower 80s. Lows in the lower 60s. Sunday and Sunday night, showers and chance of thunderstorms. Highs in the mid-80s. Lows in the upper 60s. Chance of precipitation 90%. Monday and Monday night, showers likely and chance of thunderstorms. Highs around 80. Lows in the lower 60s. Chance of precipitation 70%. Tuesday and Tuesday night, partly cloudy. Highs around 80. Lows around 60. Wednesday and Wednesday night, mostly clear. Highs in the lower 80s. Lows in the lower 60s. This is a special weather statement for the following counties in Kentucky: Anderson, Fayette, Franklin, Henry, Jefferson, Mercer, Nelson, Oldham, Scott, Shelby, Spencer, Trimble, Washington, and Woodford. Windy conditions this afternoon into tonight. Windy conditions will develop this afternoon and continue into tonight, even outside of any thunderstorms that develop. Southerly winds will gust up to 30 to 40 miles per hour, with a few gusts to 45 miles per hour possible. Gusty winds will blow around unsecured objects. The wind gusts may make driving more difficult, especially for high-profile vehicles on east-west oriented roads. The current time is 4:48 p.m. Eastern Daylight Time. Flood watch in effect from 9 p.m. Eastern Daylight Time or 8 p.m. Central Daylight Time this evening through Thursday morning. What flash flooding caused by excessive rainfall is possible? Where portions of Indiana, including the following areas: Clark, Crawford, DuBois, Floyd, Harrison, Jefferson, Orange, Perry, Scott, and Washington and Kentucky, including the following areas: Anderson, Bourbon, Bullitt, Clark, Kentucky, Fayette, Franklin, Harrison, Kentucky, Henry, Jefferson, Meade, Nicholas, Oldham, Scott, Kentucky, Shelby, Spencer, Trimble, and Woodford. When, from 9 p.m. Eastern Daylight Time or 8 p.m. Central Daylight Time this evening through Thursday morning. The following impacts are expected: excessive runoff may result in flooding of rivers, creeks, streams, and other low-lying and flood-prone locations. Creeks and streams may rise out of their banks. Additional details: rounds of repeated heavy rainfall could lead to localized areas of flash flooding tonight. Widespread rainfall amounts of 1 to 1.5 inches are expected, although localized amounts over 3 inches could occur over short periods of time. http://www.weather.gov/safety/flood. Flood watch in effect from 10 p.m. Eastern Daylight Time this evening through Thursday morning. What flash flooding caused by excessive rainfall is possible? Where the following counties in Indiana: Dearborn, Fayette, Franklin, Ohio, Ripley, Switzerland, and Union. The following counties in northern Kentucky: Boone, Bracken, Campbell, Carroll, Gallatin, Grant, Kenton, Mason, Owen, Pendleton, and Robertson. And the following counties in Ohio: Adams, Brown, Butler, Claremont, and Hamilton.

When? From 10 p.m. Eastern Daylight Time this evening through Thursday morning. The following impacts are expected. Excessive runoff may result in flooding of rivers, creeks, streams, and other low-lying and flood-prone locations. People in the watch area, especially those living in areas prone to flooding, should be prepared to take action should flooding develop. Monitor the latest forecasts and be alert for possible flood warnings. 4 p.m. Eastern Daylight Time weather conditions across north-central Kentucky. At Frankfort, and the pressure was 29.71 inches and falling. At Lexington, it was partly sunny. The temperature was 83 degrees, the dew point 60, and the relative humidity 45%. The wind was south at 16 miles an hour, gusting to 25. The pressure was 29.73 inches and falling. At Louisville, it was cloudy. The temperature was 84 degrees, the dew point 59, and the relative humidity 42%. The wind was south at 16 miles an hour, gusting to 23. The pressure was 29.67 inches and falling. At Frankfort, and the pressure was 29.71 inches and falling. Elsewhere around the region, at Indianapolis, rain was falling with a temperature of 70. It was mostly sunny, with a temperature of 77 at Wilmington, Ohio, 84 at London, and 87 at Bowling Green. It was partly sunny, with a temperature of 76 at Covington, and 83 at Jackson. At Jasper, Indiana, it was partly sunny. Now for the official National Weather Service forecast for Frankfort and surrounding communities. Tonight, breezy. Partly cloudy early in the evening. Chance of thunderstorms after midnight. Showers and chance of thunderstorms late in the night. Lows in the lower 70s. Southwest winds 15 to 25 miles an hour. Chance of precipitation near 100%. Thursday, partly sunny. Showers likely and chance of thunderstorms in the morning, then slight chance of thunderstorms in the afternoon. Highs in the mid-80s. West winds 10 to 20 miles an hour. Chance of precipitation 70%. Thursday night, cooler. Partly cloudy. A 20% chance of thunderstorms until midnight. Lows in the lower 60s. Northwest winds up to 10 miles an hour. Juneteenth, sunny. Highs in the lower 80s. Northwest winds up to 10 miles an hour. Friday night, mostly clear. Lows in the upper 50s. Northwest winds up to 10 miles an hour. And now the extended forecast for the radio listening area. Saturday and Saturday night, partly cloudy. Highs in the lower 80s. Lows in the lower 60s. Sunday and Sunday night, showers and chance of thunderstorms. Highs in the mid-80s. Lows in the upper 60s. Chance of precipitation 90%. Monday and Monday night, showers likely and chance of thunderstorms. Highs around 80. Lows in the lower 60s. Chance of precipitation 70%. Tuesday and Tuesday night, partly cloudy. Highs around 80. Lows around 60. Wednesday and Wednesday night, mostly clear. Highs in the lower 80s. Lows in the lower 60s. This is a special weather statement for the following counties in Kentucky: Anderson, Fayette, Franklin, Henry, Jefferson, Mercer, Nelson, Oldham, Scott, Shelby, Spencer, Trimble, Washington, and Woodford. Windy conditions this afternoon into tonight. Windy conditions will develop this afternoon and continue into the night, even outside of any thunderstorms that develop. Southerly winds will gust up to 30 to 40 miles per hour, with a few gusts to 45 miles per hour possible. Gusty winds will blow around unsecured objects. The wind gusts may make driving more difficult, especially for high-profile vehicles on east-west-oriented roads. The current time is 4:55 p.m. Eastern Daylight Time. Flood watch in effect.
from 9 p.m. Eastern Daylight Time or 8 p.m. Central Daylight Time this evening through Thursday morning. What flash flooding caused by excessive rainfall is possible? Where portions of Indiana, including the following areas, Clark, Crawford, DuBois, Floyd, Harrison, Jefferson, Orange, Perry, Scott, and Washington and Kentucky, including the following areas, Anderson, Bourbon, Bullitt, Clark, Kentucky, Fayette, Franklin, Harrison, Kentucky, Henry, Jefferson, Meade, Nicholas, Oldham, Scott, Kentucky, Shelby, Spencer, Trimble, and Woodford. When, from 9 p.m. Eastern Daylight Time or 8 p.m. Central Daylight Time this evening through Thursday morning. The following impacts are expected. Excessive runoff may result in flooding of rivers, creeks, streams, and other low-lying and flood-prone locations. Creeks and streams may rise out of their banks. Additional details, rounds of repeated heavy rainfall could lead to localized areas of flash flooding tonight. Widespread rainfall amounts of 1 to 1.5 inches are expected, although localized amounts over 3 inches could occur over short periods of time. http://www.weather.gov/safety/flood. Flood watch in effect from 10 p.m. Eastern Daylight Time this evening through Thursday morning. What flash flooding caused by excessive rainfall is possible? Where the following counties in Indiana, Dearborn, Fayette, Franklin, Ohio, Ripley, Switzerland, and Union, the following counties in Northern Kentucky, Boone, Bracken, Campbell, Carroll, Gallatin, Grant, Kenton, Mason, Olin, Pendleton, and Robertson, and the following counties in Ohio, Adams, Brown, Butler, Claremont, and Hamilton. When, from 10 p.m. Eastern Daylight Time this evening through Thursday morning. The following impacts are expected. Excessive runoff may result in flooding of rivers, creeks, streams, and other low-lying and flood-prone locations. People in the watch area, especially those living in areas prone to flooding, should be prepared to take action should flooding develop. Monitor the latest forecasts and be alert for possible flood warnings. 4 p.m. Eastern Daylight Time weather conditions across north-central Kentucky. At Frankfort, and the pressure was 29.71 inches and falling. At Lexington, it was partly sunny. The temperature was 83 degrees, the dew point 60, and the relative humidity 45%. The wind was south at 16 miles an hour, gusting to 25. The pressure was 29.73 inches and falling. At Louisville, it was cloudy. The temperature was 84 degrees, the dew point 59, and the relative humidity 42%. The wind was south at 16 miles an hour, gusting to 23. The pressure was 29.67 inches and falling. At Frankfort, and the pressure was 29.71 inches and falling. Elsewhere around the region, at Indianapolis, rain was falling with a temperature of 70. It was mostly sunny with a temperature of 77 at Wilmington, Ohio, 84 at London, and 87 at Bowling Green. It was partly sunny with a temperature of 76 at Covington and 83 at Jackson. At Jasper, Indiana, it was partly sunny. Now for the official National Weather Service forecast for Frankfort and surrounding communities. Tonight, breezy. Partly cloudy early in the evening. Chance of thunderstorms after midnight. Showers and chance of thunderstorms late in the night. Lows in the lower 70s. Southwest winds 15 to 25 miles an hour. Chance of precipitation near 100%. Thursday, partly sunny. Showers likely and chance of thunderstorms in the morning, then slight chance of thunderstorms in the afternoon. Highs in the mid-80s. West winds 10 to 20 miles an hour. Chance of precipitation 70%. Thursday night, cooler. Partly cloudy. A 20% chance of thunderstorms until midnight. Lows in the lower 60s. Northwest winds up to 10 miles an hour. Juneteenth.

sunny. Highs in the lower 80s. Northwest winds up to 10 miles an hour. Friday night, mostly clear. Lows in the upper 50s. Northwest winds up to 10 miles an hour. And now the extended forecast for the radio listening area. Saturday and Saturday night, partly cloudy. Highs in the lower 80s. Lows in the lower 60s. Sunday and Sunday night, showers and chance of thunderstorms. Highs in the mid-80s. Lows in the upper 60s. Chance of precipitation 90%. Monday and Monday night, showers likely and chance of thunderstorms. Highs around 80. Lows in the lower 60s. Chance of precipitation 70%. Tuesday and Tuesday night, partly cloudy. Highs around 80. Lows around 60. Wednesday and Wednesday night, mostly clear. Highs in the lower 80s. Lows in the lower 60s. This is a special weather statement for the following counties in Kentucky: Anderson, Fayette, Franklin, Henry, Jefferson, Mercer, Nelson, Oldham, Scott, Shelby, Spencer, Trimble, Washington, and Woodford. Windy conditions this afternoon into tonight. Windy conditions will develop this afternoon and continue into the night, even outside of any thunderstorms that develop. Southerly winds will gust up to 30 to 40 miles per hour, with a few gusts to 45 miles per hour possible. Gusty winds will blow around unsecured objects. The wind gusts may make driving more difficult, especially for high-profile vehicles on east-west oriented roads. The current time is 5:02 p.m. Eastern Daylight Time. Flood watch in effect from 9 p.m. Eastern Daylight Time or 8 p.m. Central Daylight Time this evening through Thursday morning. What? Flash flooding caused by excessive rainfall is possible. Where? Portions of Indiana, including the following areas: Clark, Crawford, DuBois, Floyd, Harrison, Jefferson, Orange, Perry, Scott, and Washington and Kentucky, including the following areas: Anderson, Bourbon, Bullitt, Clark, Kentucky, Fayette, Franklin, Harrison, Kentucky, Henry, Jefferson, Meade, Nicholas, Oldham, Scott, Kentucky, Shelby, Spencer, Trimble, and Woodford. When? From 9 p.m. Eastern Daylight Time or 8 p.m. Central Daylight Time this evening through Thursday morning. The following impacts are expected: excessive runoff may result in flooding of rivers, creeks, streams, and other low-lying and flood-prone locations. Creeks and streams may rise out of their banks. Additional details: rounds of repeated heavy rainfall could lead to localized areas of flash flooding tonight. Widespread rainfall amounts of 1 to 1.5 inches are expected, although localized amounts over 3 inches could occur over short periods of time. http://www.weather.gov/safety/flood. Flood watch in effect from 10 p.m. Eastern Daylight Time this evening through Thursday morning. What? Flash flooding caused by excessive rainfall is possible. Where? The following counties: in Indiana, Dearborn, Fayette, Franklin, Ohio, Ripley, Switzerland, and Union. The following counties: in Northern Kentucky, Boone, Bracken, Campbell, Carroll, Gallatin, Grant, Kenton, Mason, Owen, Pendleton, and Robertson. And the following counties: in Ohio, Adams, Brown, Butler, Claremont, and Hamilton. When? From 10 p.m. Eastern Daylight Time this evening through Thursday morning. The following impacts are expected: excessive runoff may result in flooding of rivers, creeks, streams, and other low-lying and flood-prone locations. People in the watch area, especially those living in areas prone to flooding, should be prepared to take action should flooding develop. Monitor the latest forecasts and be alert for possible flood warnings. 5 p.m. Eastern Daylight Time weather conditions across north-central Kentucky. At Frankfort, and the pressure was 29.70 inches and falling. At Lexington, it was partly sunny. The temperature was 82 degrees, the dew point 60, and the relative humidity 47%.

At Indianapolis, thunder was reported with a temperature of 70. It was mostly sunny, with a temperature of 75 at Wilmington, Ohio, 86 at London, and 88 at Bowling Green. At Jackson, it was partly sunny, with a temperature of 80. At Jasper, Indiana, it was partly sunny. Now for the official National Weather Service forecast for Frankfort and surrounding communities. Tonight, breezy. Partly cloudy early in the evening. Chance of thunderstorms after midnight. Showers and chance of thunderstorms late in the night. Lows in the lower 70s. Southwest winds 15 to 25 miles an hour. Chance of precipitation near 100%. Thursday, partly sunny. Showers likely and chance of thunderstorms in the morning, then slight chance of thunderstorms in the afternoon. Highs in the mid-80s. West winds 10 to 20 miles an hour. Chance of precipitation 70%. Thursday night, cooler. Partly cloudy. A 20% chance of thunderstorms until midnight. Lows in the lower 60s. Northwest winds up to 10 miles an hour. Juneteenth, sunny. Highs in the lower 80s. Northwest winds up to 10 miles an hour. Friday night, mostly clear. Lows in the upper 50s. Northwest winds up to 10 miles an hour. And now the extended forecast for the radio listening area. Saturday and Saturday night, partly cloudy. Highs in the lower 80s. Lows in the lower 60s. Sunday and Sunday night, showers and chance of thunderstorms. Highs in the mid-80s. Lows in the upper 60s. Chance of precipitation 90%. Monday and Monday night, showers likely and chance of thunderstorms. Highs around 80. Lows in the lower 60s. Chance of precipitation 70%. Tuesday and Tuesday night, partly cloudy. Highs around 80. Lows around 60. Wednesday and Wednesday night, mostly clear. Highs in the lower 80s. Lows in the lower 60s. This is a special weather statement for the following counties in Kentucky: Anderson, Fayette, Franklin, Henry, Jefferson, Mercer, Nelson, Oldham, Scott, Shelby, Spencer, Trimble, Washington, and Woodford. Windy conditions this afternoon into tonight. Windy conditions will develop this afternoon and continue into the night, even outside of any thunderstorms that develop. Southerly winds will gust up to 30 to 40 miles per hour, with a few gusts to 45 miles per hour possible. Gusty winds will blow around unsecured objects. The wind gusts may make driving more difficult, especially for high-profile vehicles on east-west oriented roads. The current time is 5:09 p.m. Eastern Daylight Time. Flood watch in effect from 9 p.m. Eastern Daylight Time or 8 p.m. Central Daylight Time this evening through Thursday morning. What? Flash flooding caused by excessive rainfall is possible. Where? Portions of Indiana, including the following areas: Clark, Crawford, DuBois, Floyd, Harrison, Jefferson, Orange, Perry, Scott, and Washington and Kentucky, including the following areas: Anderson, Bourbon, Bullitt, Clark, Kentucky, Fayette, Franklin, Harrison, Kentucky, Henry, Jefferson, Meade, Nicholas, Oldham, Scott, Kentucky, Shelby, Spencer, Trimble, and Woodford. When? From 9 p.m. Eastern Daylight Time or 8 p.m. Central Daylight Time this evening through Thursday morning. The following impacts are expected: excessive runoff may result in flooding of rivers, creeks, streams, and other low-lying and flood-prone locations. Creeks and streams may rise out of their banks. Additional details: rounds of repeated heavy rainfall could lead to localized areas of flash flooding tonight. Widespread rainfall amounts of 1 to 1.5 inches are expected, although localized amounts over 3 inches could occur over short periods of time. http://www.weather.gov/safety/flood. Flood watch in effect from 10 p.m. Eastern Daylight.

Night time this evening through Thursday morning. What? Flash flooding caused by excessive rainfall is possible. Where? The following counties: in Indiana, Dearborn, Fayette, Franklin, Ohio, Ripley, Switzerland, and Union. The following counties: in Northern Kentucky, Boone, Bracken, Campbell, Carroll, Gallatin, Grant, Kenton, Mason, Owen, Pendleton, and Robertson. And the following counties: in Ohio, Adams, Brown, Butler, Claremont, and Hamilton. When? From 10 p.m. Eastern Daylight Time this evening through Thursday morning. The following impacts are expected: excessive runoff may result in flooding of rivers, creeks, streams, and other low-lying and flood-prone locations. People in the watch area, especially those living in areas prone to flooding, should be prepared to take action should flooding develop. Monitor the latest forecasts and be alert for possible flood warnings. 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At Frankfort, and the pressure was 29.70 inches and falling. At Lexington, it was partly sunny. The temperature was 82 degrees, the dew point 60, and the relative humidity 47%. The wind was south at 13 miles an hour, gusting to 23. The pressure was 29.73 inches and steady. At Louisville, it was partly sunny. The temperature was 83 degrees, the dew point 61, and the relative humidity 47%. The wind was south at 14 miles an hour, gusting to 22. The pressure was 29.66 inches and falling. At Frankfort, and the pressure was 29.70 inches and falling. Elsewhere around the region, at Covington, rain was falling with a temperature of 76. At Indianapolis, thunder was reported with a temperature of 70. It was mostly sunny with a temperature of 86 at London and 88 at Bowling Green. At Jackson, it was partly sunny with a temperature of 80. At Wilmington, Ohio, it was cloudy with a temperature of 75. At Jasper, Indiana, it was partly sunny. Now for the official National Weather Service forecast for Frankfort and surrounding communities. Tonight, breezy. Partly cloudy early in the evening. Chance of thunderstorms after midnight. Showers and chance of thunderstorms late in the night. Lows in the lower 70s. Southwest winds 15 to 25 miles an hour. Chance of precipitation near 100%. Thursday, partly sunny. Showers likely and chance of thunderstorms in the morning, then slight chance of thunderstorms in the afternoon. Highs in the mid-80s. West winds 10 to 20 miles an hour. Chance of precipitation 70%. Thursday night, cooler. Partly cloudy. A 20% chance of thunderstorms until midnight. Lows in the lower 60s. Northwest winds up to 10 miles an hour. Juneteenth, sunny. Highs in the lower 80s. Northwest winds up to 10 miles an hour. Friday night, mostly clear. Lows in the upper 50s. Northwest winds up to 10 miles an hour. And now the extended forecast for the radio listening area. Saturday and Saturday night, partly cloudy. Highs in the lower 80s. Lows in the lower 60s. Sunday and Sunday night, showers and chance of thunderstorms. Highs in the mid-80s. Lows in the upper 60s. Chance of precipitation 90%. Monday and Monday night, showers likely and chance of thunderstorms. Highs around 80. Lows in the lower 60s. Chance of precipitation 70%. Tuesday and Tuesday night, partly cloudy. Highs around 80. Lows around 60. Wednesday and Wednesday night.

mostly clear. Highs in the lower 80s. Lows in the lower 60s. This is a special weather statement for the following counties in Kentucky: Anderson, Fayette, Franklin, Henry, Jefferson, Mercer, Nelson, Oldham, Scott, Shelby, Spencer, Trimble, Washington, and Woodford. Windy conditions this afternoon into tonight. Windy conditions will develop this afternoon and continue into the night, even outside of any thunderstorms that develop. Southerly winds will gust up to 30 to 40 miles per hour, with a few gusts to 45 miles per hour possible. Gusty winds will blow around unsecured objects. The wind gusts may make driving more difficult, especially for high-profile vehicles on east-west oriented roads. The current time is 5:17 p.m. Eastern Daylight Time. Flood watch in effect from 9 p.m. Eastern Daylight Time or 8 p.m. Central Daylight Time this evening through Thursday morning. What? Flash flooding caused by excessive rainfall is possible. Where? Portions of Indiana, including the following areas: Clark, Crawford, DuBois, Floyd, Harrison, Jefferson, Orange, Perry, Scott, and Washington and Kentucky, including the following areas: Anderson, Bourbon, Bullitt, Clark, Kentucky, Fayette, Franklin, Harrison, Kentucky, Henry, Jefferson, Meade, Nicholas, Oldham, Scott, Kentucky, Shelby, Spencer, Trimble, and Woodford. When? From 9 p.m. Eastern Daylight Time or 8 p.m. Central Daylight Time this evening through Thursday morning. The following impacts are expected: excessive runoff may result in flooding of rivers, creeks, streams, and other low-lying and flood-prone locations. Creeks and streams may rise out of their banks. Additional details: rounds of repeated heavy rainfall could lead to localized areas of flash flooding tonight. Widespread rainfall amounts of 1 to 1.5 inches are expected, although localized amounts over 3 inches could occur over short periods of time. http://www.weather.gov/safety/flood. Flood watch in effect from 10 p.m. Eastern Daylight Time this evening through Thursday morning. What? Flash flooding caused by excessive rainfall is possible. Where? The following counties: in Indiana, Dearborn, Fayette, Franklin, Ohio, Ripley, Switzerland, and Union. The following counties: in northern Kentucky, Boone, Bracken, Campbell, Carroll, Gallatin, Grant, Kenton, Mason, Owen, Pendleton, and Robertson. And the following counties: in Ohio, Adams, Brown, Butler, Claremont, and Hamilton. When? From 10 p.m. Eastern Daylight Time this evening through Thursday morning. The following impacts are expected: excessive runoff may result in flooding of rivers, creeks, streams, and other low-lying and flood-prone locations. People in the watch area, especially those living in areas prone to flooding, should be prepared to take action should flooding develop. Monitor the latest forecasts and be alert for possible flood warnings. 5 p.m. Eastern Daylight Time weather conditions across north-central Kentucky. At Frankfort, and the pressure was 29.70 inches and falling. At Lexington, it was partly sunny. The temperature was 82 degrees, the dew point 60, and the relative humidity 47%. The wind was south at 13 miles an hour, gusting to 23. The pressure was 29.73 inches and steady. At Louisville, it was partly sunny. The temperature was 83 degrees, the dew point 61, and the relative humidity 47%. The wind was south at 14 miles an hour, gusting to 22. The pressure was 29.66 inches and falling. At Frankfort, and the pressure was 29.70 inches and falling. Elsewhere around the region, at Covington, rain was falling with a temperature of 76. At Indianapolis, thunder was reported with a temperature of 70. It was mostly sunny with a temperature of 86 at London and 88 at Bowling Green. At Jackson, it was partly sunny with a temperature of 80. At Wilmington, Ohio, it was cloudy with a temperature of

75. At Jasper, Indiana, it was partly sunny. Now for the official National Weather Service forecast for Frankfort and surrounding communities. Tonight, breezy. Partly cloudy early in the evening. Chance of thunderstorms after midnight. Showers and chance of thunderstorms late in the night. Lows in the lower 70s. Southwest winds 15 to 25 miles an hour. Chance of precipitation near 100%. Thursday, partly sunny. Showers likely and chance of thunderstorms in the morning, then slight chance of thunderstorms in the afternoon. Highs in the mid-80s. West winds 10 to 20 miles an hour. Chance of precipitation 70%. Thursday night, cooler. Partly cloudy. A 20% chance of thunderstorms until midnight. Lows in the lower 60s. Northwest winds up to 10 miles an hour. Juneteenth, sunny. Highs in the lower 80s. Northwest winds up to 10 miles an hour. Friday night, mostly clear. Lows in the upper 50s. Northwest winds up to 10 miles an hour. And now the extended forecast for the radio listening area. Saturday and Saturday night, partly cloudy. Highs in the lower 80s. Lows in the lower 60s. Sunday and Sunday night, showers and chance of thunderstorms. Highs in the mid-80s. Lows in the upper 60s. Chance of precipitation 90%. Monday and Monday night, showers likely and chance of thunderstorms. Highs around 80. Lows in the lower 60s. Chance of precipitation 70%. Tuesday and Tuesday night, partly cloudy. Highs around 80. Lows around 60. Wednesday and Wednesday night, mostly clear. Highs in the lower 80s. Lows in the lower 60s. This is a special weather statement for the following counties in Kentucky: Anderson, Fayette, Franklin, Henry, Jefferson, Mercer, Nelson, Oldham, Scott, Shelby, Spencer, Trimble, Washington, and Woodford. Windy conditions this afternoon into tonight. Windy conditions will develop this afternoon and continue into tonight, even outside of any thunderstorms that develop. Southerly winds will gust up to 30 to 40 miles per hour, with a few gusts to 45 miles per hour possible. Gusty winds will blow around unsecured objects. The wind gusts may make driving more difficult, especially for high-profile vehicles on east-west oriented roads. The current time is 5:24 p.m. Eastern Daylight Time. Flood watch in effect from 9 p.m. Eastern Daylight Time or 8 p.m. Central Daylight Time this evening through Thursday morning. What flash flooding caused by excessive rainfall is possible? Where portions of Indiana, including the following areas: Clark, Crawford, DuBois, Floyd, Harrison, Jefferson, Orange, Perry, Scott, and Washington and Kentucky, including the following areas: Anderson, Bourbon, Bullitt, Clark, Kentucky, Fayette, Franklin, Harrison, Kentucky, Henry, Jefferson, Meade, Nicholas, Oldham, Scott, Kentucky, Shelby, Spencer, Trimble, and Woodford. When, from 9 p.m. Eastern Daylight Time or 8 p.m. Central Daylight Time this evening through Thursday morning. The following impacts are expected: excessive runoff may result in flooding of rivers, creeks, streams, and other low-lying and flood-prone locations. Creeks and streams may rise out of their banks. Additional details: rounds of repeated heavy rainfall could lead to localized areas of flash flooding tonight. Widespread rainfall amounts of 1 to 1.5 inches are expected, although localized amounts over 3 inches could occur over short periods of time. http://www.weather.gov/safety/flood. Flood watch in effect from 10 p.m. Eastern Daylight Time this evening through Thursday morning. What flash flooding caused by excessive rainfall is possible? Where the following counties in Indiana: Dearborn, Fayette, Franklin, Ohio, Ripley, Switzerland, and Union, the following

in counties in northern Kentucky, Boone, Bracken, Campbell, Carroll, Gallatin, Grant, Kenton, Mason, Owen, Pendleton, and Robertson, and the following counties in Ohio: Adams, Brown, Butler, Claremont, and Hamilton. When, from 10 p.m. Eastern Daylight Time this evening through Thursday morning. The following impacts are expected. Excessive runoff may result in flooding of rivers, creeks, streams, and other low-lying and flood-prone locations. People in the watch area, especially those living in areas prone to flooding, should be prepared to take action should flooding develop. Monitor the latest forecasts and be alert for possible flood warnings. 5 p.m. Eastern Daylight Time weather conditions across north-central Kentucky. At Frankfort, and the pressure was 29.70 inches and falling. At Lexington, it was partly sunny. The temperature was 82 degrees, the dew point 60, and the relative humidity 47%. The wind was south at 13 miles an hour, gusting to 23. The pressure was 29.73 inches and steady. At Louisville, it was partly sunny. The temperature was 83 degrees, the dew point 61, and the relative humidity 47%. The wind was south at 14 miles an hour, gusting to 22. The pressure was 29.66 inches and falling. At Frankfort, and the pressure was 29.70 inches and falling. Elsewhere around the region, at Covington, rain was falling with a temperature of 76. At Indianapolis, thunder was reported with a temperature of 70. It was mostly sunny, with a temperature of 86 at London and 88 at Bowling Green. At Jackson, it was partly sunny, with a temperature of 80. At Wilmington, Ohio, it was cloudy, with a temperature of 75. At Jasper, Indiana, it was partly sunny. Now for the official National Weather Service forecast for Frankfort and surrounding communities. Tonight, breezy. Partly cloudy early in the evening. Chance of thunderstorms after midnight. Showers and chance of thunderstorms late in the night. Lows in the lower 70s. Southwest winds 15 to 25 miles an hour. Chance of precipitation near 100%. Thursday, partly sunny. Showers likely and chance of thunderstorms in the morning, then slight chance of thunderstorms in the afternoon. Highs in the mid-80s. West winds 10 to 20 miles an hour. Chance of precipitation 70%. Thursday night, cooler. Partly cloudy. A 20% chance of thunderstorms until midnight. Lows in the lower 60s. Northwest winds up to 10 miles an hour. Juneteenth, sunny. Highs in the lower 80s. Northwest winds up to 10 miles an hour. Friday night, mostly clear. Lows in the upper 50s. Northwest winds up to 10 miles an hour. And now the extended forecast for the radio listening area. Saturday and Saturday night, partly cloudy. Highs in the lower 80s. Lows in the lower 60s. Sunday and Sunday night, showers and chance of thunderstorms. Highs in the mid-80s. Lows in the upper 60s. Chance of precipitation 90%. Monday and Monday night, showers likely and chance of thunderstorms. Highs around 80. Lows in the lower 60s. Chance of precipitation 70%. Tuesday and Tuesday night, partly cloudy. Highs around 80. Lows around 60. Wednesday and Wednesday night, mostly clear. Highs in the lower 80s. Lows in the lower 60s. This is a special weather statement for the following counties in Kentucky: Anderson, Fayette, Franklin, Henry, Jefferson, Mercer, Nelson, Oldham, Scott, Shelby, Spencer, Trimble, Washington, and Woodford. Windy conditions this afternoon into tonight. Windy conditions will develop this afternoon and continue into the night, even outside of any thunderstorms that develop. Southerly winds will gust up to 30 to 40 miles per hour.

with a few gusts to 45 miles per hour possible. Gusty winds will blow around unsecured objects. The wind gusts may make driving more difficult, especially for high-profile vehicles on east-west oriented roads. The current time is 5:31 p.m. Eastern Daylight Time. Flood watch in effect from 9 p.m. Eastern Daylight Time or 8 p.m. Central Daylight Time this evening through Thursday morning. What? Flash flooding caused by excessive rainfall is possible. Where? Portions of Indiana, including the following areas: Clark, Crawford, DuBois, Floyd, Harrison, Jefferson, Orange, Perry, Scott, and Washington and Kentucky, including the following areas: Anderson, Bourbon, Bullitt, Clark, Kentucky, Fayette, Franklin, Harrison, Kentucky, Henry, Jefferson, Meade, Nicholas, Oldham, Scott, Kentucky, Shelby, Spencer, Trimble, and Woodford. When? From 9 p.m. Eastern Daylight Time or 8 p.m. Central Daylight Time this evening through Thursday morning. The following impacts are expected: excessive runoff may result in flooding of rivers, creeks, streams, and other low-lying and flood-prone locations. Creeks and streams may rise out of their banks. Additional details: rounds of repeated heavy rainfall could lead to localized areas of flash flooding tonight. Widespread rainfall amounts of 1 to 1.5 inches are expected, although localized amounts over 3 inches could occur over short periods of time. Tonight, widespread rainfall amounts of 1 to 1.5 inches are expected, although localized amounts over 3 inches could occur over short periods of time. http://www.weather.gov/safety/flood. Flood watch in effect from 10 p.m. Eastern Daylight Time this evening through Thursday morning. What? Flash flooding caused by excessive rainfall is possible. Where? The following counties: in Indiana, Dearborn, Fayette, Franklin, Ohio, Ripley, Switzerland, and Union. The following counties: in Northern Kentucky, Boone, Bracken, Campbell, Carroll, Gallatin, Grant, Kenton, Mason, Owen, Pendleton, and Robertson. And the following counties: in Ohio, Adams, Brown, Butler, Claremont, and Hamilton. When? From 10 p.m. Eastern Daylight Time this evening through Thursday morning. The following impacts are expected: excessive runoff may result in flooding of rivers, creeks, streams, and other low-lying and flood-prone locations. People in the watch area, especially those living in areas prone to flooding, should be prepared to take action should flooding develop. Monitor the latest forecasts and be alert for possible flood warnings. 5 p.m. Eastern Daylight Time weather conditions across north-central Kentucky. At Frankfort, and the pressure was 29.70 inches and falling. At Lexington, it was partly sunny. The temperature was 82 degrees, the dew point 60, and the relative humidity 47%. The wind was south at 13 miles an hour, gusting to 23. The pressure was 29.73 inches and steady. At Louisville, it was partly sunny. The temperature was 83 degrees, the dew point 61, and the relative humidity 47%. The wind was south at 14 miles an hour, gusting to 22. The pressure was 29.66 inches and falling. At Frankfort, and the pressure was 29.70 inches and falling. Elsewhere around the region, at Covington, rain was falling with a temperature of 76. At Indianapolis, thunder was reported with a temperature of 70. It was mostly sunny, with a temperature of 86 at London and 88 at Bowling Green. At Jackson, it was partly sunny, with a temperature of 80. At Wilmington, Ohio, it was cloudy, with a temperature of 75. At Jasper, Indiana, it was partly sunny. Now for the official National Weather Service forecast for Frankfort and surrounding communities. Tonight, breezy. Partly cloudy early in the evening. Chance of thunderstorms after midnight. Showers and chance of thunderstorms late in the night. Lows in the lower 70s.

Southwest winds 15 to 25 miles an hour. Chance of precipitation near 100%. Thursday, partly sunny. Showers likely and chance of thunderstorms in the morning, then slight chance of thunderstorms in the afternoon. Highs in the mid-80s. West winds 10 to 20 miles an hour. Chance of precipitation 70%. Thursday night, cooler. Partly cloudy. A 20% chance of thunderstorms until midnight. Lows in the lower 60s. Northwest winds up to 10 miles an hour. Juneteenth, sunny. Highs in the lower 80s. Northwest winds up to 10 miles an hour. Friday night, mostly clear. Lows in the upper 50s. Northwest winds up to 10 miles an hour. And now the extended forecast for the radio listening area. Saturday and Saturday night, partly cloudy. Highs in the lower 80s. Lows in the lower 60s. Sunday and Sunday night, showers and chance of thunderstorms. Highs in the mid-80s. Lows in the upper 60s. Chance of precipitation 90%. Monday and Monday night, showers likely and chance of thunderstorms. Highs around 80. Lows in the lower 60s. Chance of precipitation 70%. Tuesday and Tuesday night, partly cloudy. Highs around 80. Lows around 60. Wednesday and Wednesday night, mostly clear. Highs in the lower 80s. Lows in the lower 60s. This is a special weather statement for the following counties in Kentucky: Anderson, Fayette, Franklin, Henry, Jefferson, Mercer, Nelson, Oldham, Scott, Shelby, Spencer, Trimble, Washington, and Woodford. Windy conditions this afternoon into tonight. Windy conditions will develop this afternoon and continue into tonight, even outside of any thunderstorms that develop. Southerly winds will gust up to 30 to 40 miles per hour, with a few gusts to 45 miles per hour possible. Gusty winds will blow around unsecured objects. The wind gusts may make driving more difficult, especially for high-profile vehicles on east-west-oriented roads. The current time is 5:38 p.m. Eastern Daylight Time. Flood watch in effect from 9 p.m. Eastern Daylight Time or 8 p.m. Central Daylight Time this evening through Thursday morning. What? Flash flooding caused by excessive rainfall is possible. Where? Portions of Indiana, including the following areas: Clark, Crawford, DuBois, Floyd, Harrison, Jefferson, Orange, Perry, Scott, and Washington and Kentucky, including the following areas: Anderson, Bourbon, Bullitt, Clark, Kentucky, Fayette, Franklin, Harrison, Kentucky, Henry, Jefferson, Meade, Nicholas, Oldham, Scott, Kentucky, Shelby, Spencer, Trimble, and Woodford. When? From 9 p.m. Eastern Daylight Time or 8 p.m. Central Daylight Time this evening through Thursday morning. The following impacts are expected: excessive runoff may result in flooding of rivers, creeks, streams, and other low-lying and flood-prone locations. Creeks and streams may rise out of their banks. Additional details: rounds of repeated heavy rainfall could lead to localized areas of flash flooding tonight. Widespread rainfall amounts of 1 to 1.5 inches are expected, although localized amounts over 3 inches could occur over short periods of time. http://www.weather.gov/safety/flood. Flood watch in effect from 10 p.m. Eastern Daylight Time this evening through Thursday morning. What? Flash flooding caused by excessive rainfall is possible. Where? The following counties: in Indiana, Dearborn, Fayette, Franklin, Ohio, Ripley, Switzerland, and Union. The following counties: in northern Kentucky, Boone, Bracken, Campbell, Carroll, Gallatin, Grant, Kenton, Mason, Owen, Pendleton, and Robertson. And the following counties: in Ohio, Adams, Brown, Butler, Claremont, and Hamilton. When? From 10 p.m. Eastern Daylight Time this evening through Thursday morning. The following impacts are expected: excessive runoff may result in flooding.

of rivers, creeks, streams, and other low-lying and flood-prone locations. People in the watch area, especially those living in areas prone to flooding, should be prepared to take action should flooding develop. Monitor the latest forecasts and be alert for possible flood warnings. 5 p.m. Eastern Daylight Time weather conditions across north-central Kentucky. At Frankfort, and the pressure was 29.70 inches and falling. At Lexington, it was partly sunny. The temperature was 82 degrees, the dew point 60, and the relative humidity 47%. The wind was south at 13 miles an hour, gusting to 23. The pressure was 29.73 inches and steady. At Louisville, it was partly sunny. The temperature was 83 degrees, the dew point 61, and the relative humidity 47%. The wind was south at 14 miles an hour, gusting to 22. The pressure was 29.66 inches and falling. At Frankfort, and the pressure was 29.70 inches and falling. Elsewhere around the region, at Covington, rain was falling with a temperature of 76. At Indianapolis, thunder was reported with a temperature of 70. It was mostly sunny, with a temperature of 86 at London and 88 at Bowling Green. At Jackson, it was partly sunny, with a temperature of 80. At Wilmington, Ohio, it was cloudy, with a temperature of 75. At Jasper, Indiana, it was partly sunny. 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Now for the official National Weather Service forecast for Frankfort and surrounding communities. Tonight, breezy. Partly cloudy early in the evening. Chance of thunderstorms after midnight. Showers and chance of thunderstorms late in the night. Lows in the lower 70s. Southwest winds 15 to 25 miles an hour. Chance of precipitation near 100%. Thursday, partly sunny. Showers likely and chance of thunderstorms in the morning, then slight chance of thunderstorms in the afternoon. Highs in the mid-80s. West winds 10 to 20 miles an hour. Chance of precipitation 70%. Thursday night, cooler. Partly cloudy. A 20% chance of thunderstorms until midnight. Lows in the lower 60s. Northwest winds up to 10 miles an hour. Juneteenth, sunny. Highs in the lower 80s. Northwest winds up to 10 miles an hour. Friday night, mostly clear. Lows in the upper 50s. Northwest winds up to 10 miles an hour. And now the extended forecast for the radio listening area. Saturday and Saturday night, partly cloudy. Highs in the lower 80s. Lows in the lower 60s. Sunday and Sunday night, showers and chance of thunderstorms. Highs in the mid-80s. Lows in the upper 60s. Chance of precipitation 90%. Monday and Monday night, showers likely and chance of thunderstorms. Highs around 80. Lows in the lower 60s. Chance of precipitation 70%. Tuesday and Tuesday night, partly cloudy. Highs around 80. Lows around 60. Wednesday and Wednesday night, mostly clear. Highs in the lower 80s. Lows in the lower 60s. This is a special weather statement for the following counties in Kentucky: Anderson, Fayette, Franklin, Henry, Jefferson, Mercer, Nelson, Oldham, Scott, Shelby, Spencer, Trimble, Washington, and Woodford. Windy conditions this afternoon into tonight. Windy conditions will develop this afternoon and continue into the night, even outside of any thunderstorms that develop. Southerly winds will gust up to 30 to 40 miles per hour, with a few gusts to 45 miles per hour possible. Gusty winds will blow around

unsecured objects. The wind gusts may make driving more difficult, especially for high-profile vehicles on east-west oriented roads. The current time is 5:46 p.m. Eastern Daylight Time. Flood watch in effect from 9 p.m. Eastern Daylight Time or 8 p.m. Central Daylight Time this evening through Thursday morning. What flash flooding caused by excessive rainfall is possible? Where portions of Indiana, including the following areas: Clark, Crawford, DuBois, Floyd, Harrison, Jefferson, Orange, Perry, Scott, and Washington and Kentucky, including the following areas: Anderson, Bourbon, Bullitt, Clark, Kentucky, Fayette, Franklin, Harrison, Kentucky, Henry, Jefferson, Meade, Nicholas, Oldham, Scott, Kentucky, Shelby, Spencer, Trimble, and Woodford. When, from 9 p.m. Eastern Daylight Time, or 8 p.m. Central Daylight Time this evening through Thursday morning. The following impacts are expected: excessive runoff may result in flooding of rivers, creeks, streams, and other low-lying and flood-prone locations. Creeks and streams may rise out of their banks. Additional details: rounds of repeated heavy rainfall could lead to localized areas of flash flooding tonight. Widespread rainfall amounts of 1 to 1.5 inches are expected, although localized amounts over 3 inches could occur over short periods of time. http://www.weather.gov/safety/flood. Flood watch in effect from 10 p.m. Eastern Daylight Time this evening through Thursday morning. What flash flooding caused by excessive rainfall is possible? Where the following counties in Indiana: Dearborn, Fayette, Franklin, Ohio, Ripley, Switzerland, and Union. The following counties in Northern Kentucky: Boone, Bracken, Campbell, Carroll, Gallatin, Grant, Kenton, Mason, Owen, Pendleton, and Robertson. And the following counties in Ohio: Adams, Brown, Butler, Claremont, and Hamilton. When, from 10 p.m. Eastern Daylight Time this evening through Thursday morning. The following impacts are expected: excessive runoff may result in flooding of rivers, creeks, streams, and other low-lying and flood-prone locations. People in the watch area, especially those living in areas prone to flooding, should be prepared to take action should flooding develop. Monitor the latest forecasts and be alert for possible flood warnings. 5 p.m. Eastern Daylight Time weather conditions across north-central Kentucky. At Frankfort, and the pressure was 29.70 inches and falling. At Lexington, it was partly sunny. The temperature was 82 degrees, the dew point 60, and the relative humidity 47%. The wind was south at 13 miles an hour, gusting to 23. The pressure was 29.73 inches and steady. At Louisville, it was partly sunny. The temperature was 83 degrees, the dew point 61, and the relative humidity 47%. The wind was south at 14 miles an hour, gusting to 22. The pressure was 29.66 inches and falling. At Frankfort, and the pressure was 29.70 inches and falling. Elsewhere around the region, at Covington, rain was falling with a temperature of 76. At Indianapolis, thunder was reported with a temperature of 70. It was mostly sunny with a temperature of 86 at London and 88 at Bowling Green. At Jackson, it was partly sunny with a temperature of 80. At Wilmington, Ohio, it was cloudy with a temperature of 75. At Jasper, Indiana, it was partly sunny. Now for the official National Weather Service forecast for Frankfort and surrounding communities. Tonight, breezy. Partly cloudy early in the evening. Chance of thunderstorms after midnight. Showers and chance of thunderstorms late in the night. Lows in the lower 70s. Southwest winds 15 to 25 miles an hour. Chance of precipitation near 100%. Thursday, partly sunny. Showers likely and chance of thunderstorms in the morning, then slight chance of thunderstorms in the afternoon.

Highs in the mid-80s. West winds 10 to 20 miles an hour. Chance of precipitation 70%. Thursday night, cooler. Partly cloudy. A 20% chance of thunderstorms until midnight. Lows in the lower 60s. Northwest winds up to 10 miles an hour. Juneteenth, sunny. Highs in the lower 80s. Northwest winds up to 10 miles an hour. Friday night, mostly clear. Lows in the upper 50s. Northwest winds up to 10 miles an hour. And now the extended forecast for the radio listening area. Saturday and Saturday night, partly cloudy. Highs in the lower 80s. Lows in the lower 60s. Sunday and Sunday night, showers and chance of thunderstorms. Highs in the mid-80s. Lows in the upper 60s. Chance of precipitation 90%. Monday and Monday night, showers likely and chance of thunderstorms. Highs around 80. Lows in the lower 60s. Chance of precipitation 70%. Tuesday and Tuesday night, partly cloudy. Highs around 80. Lows around 60. Wednesday and Wednesday night, mostly clear. Highs in the lower 80s. Lows in the lower 60s. This is a special weather statement for the following counties in Kentucky: Anderson, Fayette, Franklin, Henry, Jefferson, Mercer, Nelson, Oldham, Scott, Shelby, Spencer, Trimble, Washington, and Woodford. Windy conditions this afternoon into tonight. Windy conditions will develop this afternoon and continue into tonight, even outside of any thunderstorms that develop. Southerly winds will gust up to 30 to 40 miles per hour, with a few gusts to 45 miles per hour possible. Gusty winds will blow around unsecured objects. The wind gusts may make driving more difficult, especially for high-profile vehicles on east-west oriented roads. The current time is 5:53 p.m. Eastern Daylight Time. Flood watch in effect from 9 p.m. Eastern Daylight Time or 8 p.m. Central Daylight Time this evening through Thursday morning. What? Flash flooding caused by excessive rainfall is possible. Where? Portions of Indiana, including the following areas: Clark, Crawford, DuBois, Floyd, Harrison, Jefferson, Orange, Perry, Scott, and Washington and Kentucky, including the following areas: Anderson, Bourbon, Bullitt, Clark, Kentucky, Fayette, Franklin, Harrison, Kentucky, Henry, Jefferson, Meade, Nicholas, Oldham, Scott, Kentucky, Shelby, Spencer, Trimble, and Woodford. When? From 9 p.m. Eastern Daylight Time or 8 p.m. Central Daylight Time this evening through Thursday morning. The following impacts are expected: excessive runoff may result in flooding of rivers, creeks, streams, and other low-lying and flood-prone locations. Creeks and streams may rise out of their banks. Additional details: rounds of repeated heavy rainfall could lead to localized areas of flash flooding tonight. Widespread rainfall amounts of 1 to 1.5 inches are expected, although localized amounts over 3 inches could occur over short periods of time. http://www.weather.gov/safety/flood. Flood watch in effect from 10 p.m. Eastern Daylight Time this evening through Thursday morning. What? Flash flooding caused by excessive rainfall is possible. Where? The following counties: in Indiana, Dearborn, Fayette, Franklin, Ohio, Ripley, Switzerland, and Union. The following counties: in Northern Kentucky, Boone, Bracken, Campbell, Carroll, Gallatin, Grant, Kenton, Mason, Owen, Pendleton, and Robertson. And the following counties: in Ohio, Adams, Brown, Butler, Claremont, and Hamilton. When? From 10 p.m. Eastern Daylight Time this evening through Thursday morning. The following impacts are expected: excessive runoff may result in flooding of rivers, creeks, streams, and other low-lying and flood-prone locations. People in the watch area, especially those living in areas prone to flooding, should be prepared to take action should flooding develop.
monitor the latest forecasts and be alert for possible flood warnings. 5 p.m. Eastern Daylight Time weather conditions across north-central Kentucky. At Frankfort, and the pressure was 29.70 inches and falling. At Lexington, it was partly sunny. The temperature was 82 degrees, the dew point 60, and the relative humidity 47%. The wind was south at 13 miles an hour, gusting to 23. The pressure was 29.73 inches and steady. At Louisville, it was partly sunny. The temperature was 83 degrees, the dew point 61, and the relative humidity 47%. The wind was south at 14 miles an hour, gusting to 22. The pressure was 29.66 inches and falling. At Frankfort, and the pressure was 29.70 inches and falling. Elsewhere around the region, at Covington, rain was falling with a temperature of 76. At Indianapolis, thunder was reported with a temperature of 70. It was mostly sunny, with a temperature of 86 at London and 88 at Bowling Green. At Jackson, it was partly sunny, with a temperature of 80. At Wilmington, Ohio, it was cloudy, with a temperature of 75. At Jasper, Indiana, it was partly sunny. Now for the official National Weather Service forecast for Frankfort and surrounding communities. Tonight, breezy. Partly cloudy early in the evening. Chance of thunderstorms after midnight. Showers and chance of thunderstorms late in the night. Lows in the lower 70s. Southwest winds 15 to 25 miles an hour. Chance of precipitation near 100%. Thursday, partly sunny. Showers likely and chance of thunderstorms in the morning, then slight chance of thunderstorms in the afternoon. Highs in the mid-80s. West winds 10 to 20 miles an hour. Chance of precipitation 70%. Thursday night, cooler. Partly cloudy. A 20% chance of thunderstorms until midnight. Lows in the lower 60s. Northwest winds up to 10 miles an hour. Juneteenth, sunny. Highs in the lower 80s. Northwest winds up to 10 miles an hour. Friday night, mostly clear. Lows in the upper 50s. Northwest winds up to 10 miles an hour. And now the extended forecast for the radio listening area. Saturday and Saturday night, partly cloudy. Highs in the lower 80s. Lows in the lower 60s. Sunday and Sunday night, showers and chance of thunderstorms. Highs in the mid-80s. Lows in the upper 60s. Chance of precipitation 90%. Monday and Monday night, showers likely and chance of thunderstorms. Highs around 80. Lows in the lower 60s. Chance of precipitation 70%. Tuesday and Tuesday night, partly cloudy. Highs around 80. Lows around 60. Wednesday and Wednesday night, mostly clear. Highs in the lower 80s. Lows in the lower 60s. This is a special weather statement for the following counties in Kentucky: Anderson, Fayette, Franklin, Henry, Jefferson, Mercer, Nelson, Oldham, Scott, Shelby, Spencer, Trimble, Washington, and Woodford. Windy conditions this afternoon into tonight. Windy conditions will develop this afternoon and continue into the night, even outside of any thunderstorms that develop. Southerly winds will gust up to 30 to 40 miles per hour, with a few gusts to 45 miles per hour possible. Gusty winds will blow around unsecured objects. The wind gusts may make driving more difficult, especially for high-profile vehicles on east-west oriented roads. The current time is 6 p.m. Eastern Daylight Time. Flood watch in effect from 9 p.m. Eastern Daylight Time or 8 p.m. Central Daylight Time this evening through Thursday morning. What flash flooding caused by excessive rainfall is possible? Where portions of Indiana, including the following areas: Clark, Crawford, DuBois,
Floyd, Harrison, Jefferson,

Orange, Perry, Scott in Washington and Kentucky, including the following areas: Anderson, Bourbon, Bullitt, Clark, Kentucky, Fayette, Franklin, Harrison, Kentucky, Henry, Jefferson, Meade, Nicholas, Oldham, Scott, Kentucky, Shelby, Spencer, Trimble, and Woodford. When, from 9 p.m. Eastern Daylight Time, or 8 p.m. Central Daylight Time this evening through Thursday morning. The following impacts are expected: excessive runoff may result in flooding of rivers, creeks, streams, and other low-lying and flood-prone locations. Creeks and streams may rise out of their banks. Additional details: rounds of repeated heavy rainfall could lead to localized areas of flash flooding tonight. Widespread rainfall amounts of 1 to 1.5 inches are expected, although localized amounts over 3 inches could occur over short periods of time. http://www.weather.gov/safety/flood. Flood watch in effect from 10 p.m. Eastern Daylight Time this evening through Thursday morning. What? Flash flooding caused by excessive rainfall is possible. Where? The following counties: in Indiana, Dearborn, Fayette, Franklin, Ohio, Ripley, Switzerland, and Union. The following counties: in Northern Kentucky, Boone, Bracken, Campbell, Carroll, Gallatin, Grant, Kenton, Mason, Owen, Pendleton, and Robertson. And the following counties: in Ohio, Adams, Brown, Butler, Claremont, and Hamilton. When, from 10 p.m. Eastern Daylight Time this evening through Thursday morning. The following impacts are expected: excessive runoff may result in flooding of rivers, creeks, streams, and other low-lying and flood-prone locations. People in the watch area, especially those living in areas prone to flooding, should be prepared to take action should flooding develop. Monitor the latest forecasts and be alert for possible flood warnings. 5 p.m. Eastern Daylight Time weather conditions across north-central Kentucky. At Frankfort, and the pressure was 29.70 inches and falling. At Lexington, it was partly sunny. The temperature was 82 degrees, the dew point 60, and the relative humidity 47%. The wind was south at 13 miles an hour, gusting to 23. The pressure was 29.73 inches and steady. At Louisville, it was partly sunny. The temperature was 83 degrees, the dew point 61, and the relative humidity 47%. The wind was south at 14 miles an hour, gusting to 22. The pressure was 29.66 inches and falling. At Frankfort, and the pressure was 29.70 inches and falling. Elsewhere around the region, at Covington, rain was falling with a temperature of 76. At Indianapolis, thunder was reported with a temperature of 70. It was mostly sunny, with a temperature of 86 at London and 88 at Bowling Green. At Jackson, it was partly sunny, with a temperature of 80. At Wilmington, Ohio, it was cloudy, with a temperature of 75. At Jasper, Indiana, it was partly sunny. 6 p.m. Eastern Daylight Time weather conditions across north-central Kentucky. At Frankfort, and the pressure was 29.67 inches and falling. At Lexington, it was partly sunny. The temperature was 81 degrees, the dew point 61, and the relative humidity 50%. The wind was south at 13 miles an hour. The pressure was 29.70 inches and falling. At Louisville, it was partly sunny. The temperature was 84 degrees, the dew point 63, and the relative humidity 49%. The wind was south at 10 miles an hour, gusting to 22. The pressure was 29.64 inches and falling. At Frankfort, and the pressure was 29.67 inches and falling. Elsewhere around the region, at Wilmington, Ohio, rain was falling with a temperature of 73. It was mostly sunny, with a temperature of 85 at London and 88 at Bowling Green. At Jackson, it was partly sunny, with a temperature of 80. It was cloudy, with a

chance of precipitation 70%. Thursday night, cooler. Partly cloudy. A 20% chance of thunderstorms until midnight. Lows in the lower 60s. Northwest winds up to 10 miles an hour. Juneteenth, sunny. Highs in the lower 80s. Northwest winds up to 10 miles an hour. Friday night, mostly clear. Lows in the upper 50s. Northwest winds up to 10 miles an hour. And now the extended forecast for the radio listening area. Saturday and Saturday night, partly cloudy. Highs in the lower 80s. Lows in the lower 60s. Sunday and Sunday night, showers and chance of thunderstorms. Highs in the mid-80s. Lows in the upper 60s. Chance of precipitation 90%. Monday and Monday night, showers likely and chance of thunderstorms. Highs around 80. Lows in the lower 60s. Chance of precipitation 70%. Tuesday and Tuesday night, partly cloudy. Highs around 80. Lows around 60. Wednesday and Wednesday night, mostly clear. Highs in the lower 80s. Lows in the lower 60s. This is a special weather statement for the following counties in Kentucky: Anderson, Fayette, Franklin, Henry, Jefferson, Mercer, Nelson, Oldham, Scott, Shelby, Spencer, Trimble, Washington, and Woodford. Windy conditions this afternoon into tonight. Windy conditions will develop this afternoon and continue into the night, even outside of any thunderstorms that develop. Southerly winds will gust up to 30 to 40 miles per hour, with a few gusts to 45 miles per hour possible. Gusty winds will blow around unsecured objects. The wind gusts may make driving more difficult, especially for high-profile vehicles on east-west oriented roads. The current time is 6:09 p.m. Eastern Daylight Time. Flood watch in effect from 9 p.m. Eastern Daylight Time or 8 p.m. Central Daylight Time this evening through Thursday morning. What? Flash flooding caused by excessive rainfall is possible. Where? Portions of Indiana, including the following areas: Clark, Crawford, DuBois, Floyd, Harrison, Jefferson, Orange, Perry, Scott, and Washington and Kentucky, including the following areas: Anderson, Bourbon, Bullitt, Clark, Kentucky, Fayette, Franklin, Harrison, Kentucky, Henry, Jefferson, Meade, Nicholas, Oldham, Scott, Kentucky, Shelby, Spencer, Trimble, and Woodford. When? From 9 p.m. Eastern Daylight Time or 8 p.m. Central Daylight Time this evening through Thursday morning. The following impacts are expected: excessive runoff may result in flooding of rivers, creeks, streams, and other low-lying and flood-prone locations. Creeks and streams may rise out of their banks. Additional details: rounds of repeated heavy rainfall could lead to localized areas of flash flooding tonight. Widespread rainfall amounts of 1 to 1.5 inches are expected, although localized amounts over 3 inches could occur over short periods of time. http://www.weather.gov/safety/flood. Flood watch in effect from 10 p.m. Eastern Daylight Time this evening through Thursday morning. What? Flash flooding caused by excessive rainfall is possible. Where? The following counties in Indiana: Dearborn, Fayette, Franklin, Ohio, Ripley, Switzerland, and Union. The following counties in Northern Kentucky: Boone, Bracken, Campbell, Carroll, Gallatin, Grant, Kenton, Mason, Owen, Pendleton, and Robertson. And the following counties in Ohio: Adams, Brown, Butler, Claremont, and Hamilton. When? From 10 p.m. Eastern Daylight Time this evening through Thursday morning. The following impacts are expected: excessive runoff may result in flooding of rivers, creeks, streams, and other low-lying and flood-prone locations. People in the watch area, especially those living in areas prone to flooding, should be prepared to take action should flooding develop. Monitor the latest forecasts and be alert for possible flood warnings. 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

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This station is West Z2523, broadcast from the National Weather Service Forecast Office in Louisville, on a transmitter located in Frankfurt on a frequency of 162.5 MHz. 6 p.m. Eastern Daylight Time weather conditions across north-central Kentucky. At Frankfurt, and the pressure was 29.67 inches and falling. At Lexington, it was cloudy. The temperature was 81 degrees, the dew point 61, and the relative humidity 50%. The wind was south at 13 miles an hour. The pressure was 29.70 inches and falling. At Louisville, it was partly sunny. The temperature was 84 degrees, the dew point 63, and the relative humidity 49%. The wind was south at 10 miles an hour, gusting to 22. The pressure was 29.64 inches and falling. At Frankfurt, and the pressure was 29.67 inches and falling. Elsewhere around the region, at Wilmington, Ohio, rain was falling with a temperature of 73. It was mostly sunny, with a temperature of 85 at London and 88 at Bowling Green. At Jackson, it was partly sunny, with a temperature of 80. It was cloudy, with a temperature of 75 at Covington and 71 at Indianapolis. At Jasper, Indiana, it was partly sunny. Now for the official National Weather Service forecast for Frankfurt and surrounding communities. Tonight, breezy. Partly cloudy early in the evening. Chance of thunderstorms after midnight. Showers and chance of thunderstorms late in the night. Lows in the lower 70s. Southwest winds 15 to 25 miles an hour. Chance of precipitation near 100%. Thursday, partly sunny. Showers likely and chance of thunderstorms in the morning, then slight chance of thunderstorms in the afternoon. Highs in the mid-80s. West winds 10 to 20 miles an hour. Chance of precipitation 70%. Thursday night, cooler. Partly cloudy. A 20% chance of thunderstorms until midnight. Lows in the lower 60s. Northwest winds up to 10 miles an hour. Juneteenth, sunny. Highs in the lower 80s. Northwest winds up to 10 miles an hour. Friday night, mostly clear. Lows in the upper 50s. Northwest winds up to 10 miles an hour. And now the extended forecast for the radio listening area. Saturday and Saturday night, partly cloudy. Highs in the lower 80s. Lows in the lower 60s. Sunday and Sunday night, showers and chance of thunderstorms. Highs in the mid-80s. Lows in the upper 60s. Chance of precipitation 90%. Monday and Monday night, showers likely and chance of thunderstorms. Highs around 80. Lows in the lower 60s. Chance of precipitation 70%. Tuesday and Tuesday night, partly cloudy. Highs around 80. Lows around 60. Wednesday and Wednesday night, mostly clear. Highs in the lower 80s. Lows in the lower 60s. This is a special weather statement for the following counties in Kentucky: Anderson, Fayette, Franklin, Henry, Jefferson, Mercer, Nelson, Oldham, Scott, Shelby, Spencer, Trimble, Washington, and Woodford. Windy conditions this afternoon into tonight. Windy conditions will develop this afternoon and continue into the night, even outside of any thunderstorms that develop. Southerly winds will gust up to 30 to 40 miles per hour, with a few gusts to 45 miles per hour possible. Gusty winds will blow around unsecured objects. The wind gusts may make driving more difficult, especially for high-profile vehicles on east-west oriented roads. The current time is 6:16 p.m. Eastern Daylight Time. Flood watch in effect from 9 p.m. Eastern Daylight Time or 8 p.m. Central Daylight Time this evening through Thursday morning. Flash flooding caused by excessive rainfall is possible.

portions of Indiana, including the following areas: Clark, Crawford, DuBois, Floyd, Harrison, Jefferson, Orange, Perry, Scott, and Washington and Kentucky, including the following areas: Anderson, Bourbon, Bullitt, Clark, Kentucky, Fayette, Franklin, Harrison, Kentucky, Henry, Jefferson, Meade, Nicholas, Oldham, Scott, Kentucky, Shelby, Spencer, Trimble, and Woodford. When, from 9 p.m. Eastern Daylight Time, or 8 p.m. Central Daylight Time this evening through Thursday morning. The following impacts are expected: excessive runoff may result in flooding of rivers, creeks, streams, and other low-lying and flood-prone locations. Creeks and streams may rise out of their banks. Additional details: rounds of repeated heavy rainfall could lead to localized areas of flash flooding tonight. Widespread rainfall amounts of 1 to 1.5 inches are expected, although localized amounts over 3 inches could occur over short periods of time. http://www.weather.gov/safety/flood. Flood watch in effect from 10 p.m. Eastern Daylight Time this evening through Thursday morning. What? Flash flooding caused by excessive rainfall is possible. Where? The following counties: in Indiana, Dearborn, Fayette, Franklin, Ohio, Ripley, Switzerland, and Union. The following counties: in northern Kentucky, Boone, Bracken, Campbell, Carroll, Gallatin, Grant, Kenton, Mason, Owen, Pendleton, and Robertson. And the following counties: in Ohio, Adams, Brown, Butler, Claremont, and Hamilton. When, from 10 p.m. Eastern Daylight Time this evening through Thursday morning. The following impacts are expected: excessive runoff may result in flooding of rivers, creeks, streams, and other low-lying and flood-prone locations. People in the watch area, especially those living in areas prone to flooding, should be prepared to take action should flooding develop. Monitor the latest forecasts and be alert for possible flood warnings. 6 p.m. Eastern Daylight Time weather conditions across north-central Kentucky. At Frankfort, and the pressure was 29.67 inches and falling. At Lexington, it was cloudy. The temperature was 81 degrees, the dew point 61, and the relative humidity 50%. The wind was south at 13 miles an hour. The pressure was 29.70 inches and falling. At Louisville, it was partly sunny. The temperature was 84 degrees, the dew point 63, and the relative humidity 49%. The wind was south at 10 miles an hour, gusting to 22. The pressure was 29.64 inches and falling. At Frankfort, and the pressure was 29.67 inches and falling. Elsewhere around the region, at Wilmington, Ohio, rain was falling with a temperature of 73. It was mostly sunny with a temperature of 85 at London and 88 at Bowling Green. At Jackson, it was partly sunny with a temperature of 80. It was cloudy with a temperature of 75 at Covington and 71 at Indianapolis. At Jasper, Indiana, it was partly sunny. Now for the official National Weather Service forecast for Frankfort and surrounding communities. Tonight, breezy. Partly cloudy early in the evening. Chance of thunderstorms after midnight. Showers and chance of thunderstorms late in the night. Lows in the lower 70s. Southwest winds 15 to 25 miles an hour. Chance of precipitation near 100%. Thursday, partly sunny. Showers likely and chance of thunderstorms in the morning, then slight chance of thunderstorms in the afternoon. Highs in the mid-80s. West winds 10 to 20 miles an hour. Chance of precipitation 70%. Thursday night, cooler. Partly cloudy. A 20% chance of thunderstorms until midnight. Lows in the lower 60s. Northwest winds up to 10 miles an hour. Juneteenth, sunny. Highs in the lower 80s. Northwest winds up to 10 miles an hour. Friday night, mostly clear. Lows in

the upper 50s. Northwest winds up to 10 miles an hour. And now the extended forecast for the radio listening area. Saturday and Saturday night, partly cloudy. Highs in the lower 80s. Lows in the lower 60s. Sunday and Sunday night, showers and chance of thunderstorms. Highs in the mid 80s. Lows in the upper 60s. Chance of precipitation 90%. Monday and Monday night, showers likely and chance of thunderstorms. Highs around 80. Lows in the lower 60s. Chance of precipitation 70%. Tuesday and Tuesday night, partly cloudy. Highs around 80. Lows around 60. Wednesday and Wednesday night, mostly clear. Highs in the lower 80s. Lows in the lower 60s. This is a special weather statement for the following counties in Kentucky: Anderson, Fayette, Franklin, Henry, Jefferson, Mercer, Nelson, Oldham, Scott, Shelby, Spencer, Trimble, Washington, and Woodford. Windy conditions this afternoon into tonight. Windy conditions will develop this afternoon and continue into tonight, even outside of any thunderstorms that develop. Southerly winds will gust up to 30 to 40 miles per hour, with a few gusts to 45 miles per hour possible. Gusty winds will blow around unsecured objects. The wind gusts may make driving more difficult, especially for high-profile vehicles on east-west oriented roads. The current time is 6:23 p.m. Eastern Daylight Time. Flood watch in effect from 9 p.m. Eastern Daylight Time or 8 p.m. Central Daylight Time this evening through Thursday morning. What? Flash flooding caused by excessive rainfall is possible. Where? Portions of Indiana, including the following areas: Clark, Crawford, DuBois, Floyd, Harrison, Jefferson, Orange, Perry, Scott, and Washington and Kentucky, including the following areas: Anderson, Bourbon, Bullitt, Clark, Kentucky, Fayette, Franklin, Harrison, Kentucky, Henry, Jefferson, Meade, Nicholas, Oldham, Scott, Kentucky, Shelby, Spencer, Trimble, and Woodford. When? From 9 p.m. Eastern Daylight Time or 8 p.m. Central Daylight Time this evening through Thursday morning. The following impacts are expected: excessive runoff may result in flooding of rivers, creeks, streams, and other low-lying and flood-prone locations. Creeks and streams may rise out of their banks. Additional details: rounds of repeated heavy rainfall could lead to localized areas of flash flooding tonight. Widespread rainfall amounts of 1 to 1.5 inches are expected, although localized amounts over 3 inches could occur over short periods of time. http://www.weather.gov/safety/flood. Flood watch in effect from 10 p.m. Eastern Daylight Time this evening through Thursday morning. What? Flash flooding caused by excessive rainfall is possible. Where? The following counties: in Indiana, Dearborn, Fayette, Franklin, Ohio, Ripley, Switzerland, and Union. The following counties: in Northern Kentucky, Boone, Bracken, Campbell, Carroll, Gallatin, Grant, Kenton, Mason, Owen, Pendleton, and Robertson. And the following counties: in Ohio, Adams, Brown, Butler, Claremont, and Hamilton. When? From 10 p.m. Eastern Daylight Time this evening through Thursday morning. The following impacts are expected: excessive runoff may result in flooding of rivers, creeks, streams, and other low-lying and flood-prone locations. People in the watch area, especially those living in areas prone to flooding, should be prepared to take action should flooding develop. Monitor the latest forecasts and be alert for possible flood warnings. 6 p.m. Eastern Daylight Time weather conditions across north-central Kentucky. At Frankfort, and the pressure was 29.67 inches and falling. At Lexington, it was cloudy. The temperature was 81 degrees, the dew point 61, and the relative humidity 50%. The wind was south at 13 miles an hour. The pressure was 29.70 inches and falling. At Louisville, it was partly sunny.

The temperature was 84 degrees, the dew point 63, and the relative humidity 49%. The wind was south at 10 miles an hour, gusting to 22. The pressure was 29.64 inches and falling at Frankfurt. And the pressure was 29.67 inches and falling. Elsewhere around the region, at Wilmington, Ohio, rain was falling with a temperature of 73. It was mostly sunny, with a temperature of 85 at London and 88 at Bowling Green. At Jackson, it was partly sunny, with a temperature of 80. It was cloudy, with a temperature of 75 at Covington and 71 at Indianapolis. At Jasper, Indiana, it was partly sunny. Now for the official National Weather Service forecast for Frankfurt and surrounding communities. Tonight, breezy. Partly cloudy early in the evening. Chance of thunderstorms after midnight. Showers and chance of thunderstorms late in the night. Lows in the lower 70s. Southwest winds 15 to 25 miles an hour. Chance of precipitation near 100%. Thursday, partly sunny. Showers likely and chance of thunderstorms in the morning, then slight chance of thunderstorms in the afternoon. Highs in the mid-80s. West winds 10 to 20 miles an hour. Chance of precipitation 70%. Thursday night, cooler. Partly cloudy. A 20% chance of thunderstorms until midnight. Lows in the lower 60s. Northwest winds up to 10 miles an hour. Juneteenth, sunny. Highs in the lower 80s. Northwest winds up to 10 miles an hour. Friday night, mostly clear. Lows in the upper 50s. Northwest winds up to 10 miles an hour. And now the extended forecast for the radio listening area. Saturday and Saturday night, partly cloudy. Highs in the lower 80s. Lows in the lower 60s. Sunday and Sunday night, showers and chance of thunderstorms. Highs in the mid-80s. Lows in the upper 60s. Chance of precipitation 90%. Monday and Monday night, showers likely and chance of thunderstorms. Highs around 80. Lows in the lower 60s. Chance of precipitation 70%. Tuesday and Tuesday night, partly cloudy. Highs around 80. Lows around 60. Wednesday and Wednesday night, mostly clear. Highs in the lower 80s. Lows in the lower 60s. This is a special weather statement for the following counties in Kentucky: Anderson, Fayette, Franklin, Henry, Jefferson, Mercer, Nelson, Oldham, Scott, Shelby, Spencer, Trimble, Washington, and Woodford. Windy conditions this afternoon into tonight. Windy conditions will develop this afternoon and continue into tonight, even outside of any thunderstorms that develop. Southerly winds will gust up to 30 to 40 miles per hour, with a few gusts to 45 miles per hour possible. Gusty winds will blow around unsecured objects. The wind gusts may make driving more difficult, especially for high-profile vehicles on east-west oriented roads. The current time is 6:31 p.m. Eastern Daylight Time. Flood watch in effect from 9 p.m. Eastern Daylight Time or 8 p.m. Central Daylight Time this evening through Thursday morning. What? Flash flooding caused by excessive rainfall is possible. Where? Portions of Indiana, including the following areas: Clark, Crawford, DuBois, Floyd, Harrison, Jefferson, Orange, Perry, Scott, and Washington and Kentucky, including the following areas: Anderson, Bourbon, Bullitt, Clark, Kentucky, Fayette, Franklin, Harrison, Kentucky, Henry, Jefferson, Meade, Nicholas, Oldham, Scott, Kentucky, Shelby, Spencer, Trimble, and Woodford. When? From 9 p.m. Eastern Daylight Time or 8 p.m. Central Daylight Time this evening through Thursday morning. The following impacts are expected: excessive runoff may result in flooding of rivers, creeks, streams, and other low-lying and flood-prone locations. Creeks and streams may rise out of their banks.

additional details. Rounds of repeated heavy rainfall could lead to localized areas of flash flooding tonight. Widespread rainfall amounts of 1 to 1.5 inches are expected, although localized amounts over 3 inches could occur over short periods of time. http://www.weather.gov/safety/flood. Flood watch in effect from 10 p.m. Eastern Daylight Time this evening through Thursday morning. What? Flash flooding caused by excessive rainfall is possible. Where? The following counties: in Indiana, Dearborn, Fayette, Franklin, Ohio, Ripley, Switzerland, and Union. The following counties: in Northern Kentucky, Boone, Bracken, Campbell, Carroll, Gallatin, Grant, Kenton, Mason, Owen, Pendleton, and Robertson. And the following counties: in Ohio, Adams, Brown, Butler, Claremont, and Hamilton. When? From 10 p.m. Eastern. Carroll, Gallatin, Grant, Kenton, Mason, Owen, Pendleton, and Robertson. And the following counties: in Ohio, Adams, Brown, Butler, Claremont, and Hamilton. When? From 10 p.m. Eastern Daylight Time this evening through Thursday morning. The following impacts are expected. Excessive runoff may result in flooding of rivers, creeks, streams, and other low-lying and flood-prone locations. People in the watch area, especially those living in areas prone to flooding, should be prepared to take action should flooding develop. Monitor the latest forecasts and be alert for possible flood warnings. 6 p.m. Eastern Daylight Time weather conditions across north-central Kentucky. At Frankfort, and the pressure was 29.67 inches and falling. At Lexington, it was cloudy. The temperature was 81 degrees, the dew point 61, and the relative humidity 50%. The wind was south at 13 miles an hour. The pressure was 29.70 inches and falling. At Louisville, it was partly sunny. The temperature was 84 degrees, the dew point 63, and the relative humidity 49%. The wind was south at 10 miles an hour, gusting to 22. The pressure was 29.64 inches and falling. At Frankfort, and the pressure was 29.67 inches and falling. Elsewhere around the region, at Wilmington, Ohio, rain was falling with a temperature of 73. It was mostly sunny, with a temperature of 85 at London and 88 at Bowling Green. At Jackson, it was partly sunny, with a temperature of 80. It was cloudy, with a temperature of 75 at Covington and 71 at Indianapolis. At Jasper, Indiana, it was partly sunny. Now for the official National Weather Service forecast for Frankfort and surrounding communities. Tonight, breezy. Partly cloudy early in the evening. Chance of thunderstorms after midnight. Showers and chance of thunderstorms late in the night. Lows in the lower 70s. Southwest winds 15 to 25 miles an hour. Chance of precipitation near 100%. Thursday, partly sunny. Showers likely and chance of thunderstorms in the morning, then slight chance of thunderstorms in the afternoon. Highs in the mid-80s. West winds 10 to 20 miles an hour. Chance of precipitation 70%. Thursday night, cooler. Partly cloudy. A 20% chance of thunderstorms until midnight. Lows in the lower 60s. Northwest winds up to 10 miles an hour. Juneteenth, sunny. Highs in the lower 80s. Northwest winds up to 10 miles an hour. Friday night, mostly clear. Lows in the upper 50s. Northwest winds up to 10 miles an hour. And now the extended forecast for the radio listening area. Saturday and Saturday night, partly cloudy. Highs in the lower 80s. Lows in the lower 60s. Sunday and Sunday night, showers and chance of thunderstorms. Highs in the mid-80s. Lows in the upper 60s. Chance of precipitation 90%. Monday and Monday night, showers likely and chance of thunderstorms.

Round 80. Lows in the lower 60s. Chance of precipitation 70%. Tuesday and Tuesday night, partly cloudy. Highs around 80. Lows around 60. Wednesday and Wednesday night, mostly clear. Highs in the lower 80s. Lows in the lower 60s. This is a special weather statement for the following counties in Kentucky: Anderson, Fayette, Franklin, Henry, Jefferson, Mercer, Nelson, Oldham, Scott, Shelby, Spencer, Trimble, Washington, and Woodford. Windy conditions this afternoon into tonight. Windy conditions will develop this afternoon and continue into the night, even outside of any thunderstorms that develop. Southerly winds will gust up to 30 to 40 miles per hour, with a few gusts to 45 miles per hour possible. Gusty winds will blow around unsecured objects. The wind gusts may make driving more difficult, especially for high-profile vehicles on east-west oriented roads. The current time is 6:38 p.m. Eastern Daylight Time. Flood watch in effect from 9 p.m. Eastern Daylight Time or 8 p.m. Central Daylight Time this evening through Thursday morning. What? Flash flooding caused by excessive rainfall is possible. Where? Portions of Indiana, including the following areas: Clark, Crawford, DuBois, Floyd, Harrison, Jefferson, Orange, Perry, Scott, and Washington and Kentucky, including the following areas: Anderson, Bourbon, Bullitt, Clark, Kentucky, Fayette, Franklin, Harrison, Kentucky, Henry, Jefferson, Meade, Nicholas, Oldham, Scott, Kentucky, Shelby, Spencer, Trimble, and Woodford. When? From 9 p.m. Eastern Daylight Time or 8 p.m. Central Daylight Time this evening through Thursday morning. The following impacts are expected: excessive runoff may result in flooding of rivers, creeks, streams, and other low-lying and flood-prone locations. Creeks and streams may rise out of their banks. Additional details: rounds of repeated heavy rainfall could lead to localized areas of flash flooding tonight. Widespread rainfall amounts of 1 to 1.5 inches are expected, although localized amounts over 3 inches could occur over short periods of time. http://www.weather.gov/safety/flood. Flood watch in effect from 10 p.m. Eastern Daylight Time this evening through Thursday morning. What? Flash flooding caused by excessive rainfall is possible. Where? The following counties: in Indiana, Dearborn, Fayette, Franklin, Ohio, Ripley, Switzerland, and Union. The following counties: in Northern Kentucky, Boone, Bracken, Campbell, Carroll, Gallatin, Grant, Kenton, Mason, Owen, Pendleton, and Robertson. And the following counties: in Ohio, Adams, Brown, Butler, Claremont, and Hamilton. When? From 10 p.m. Eastern Daylight Time this evening through Thursday morning. The following impacts are expected: excessive runoff may result in flooding of rivers, creeks, streams, and other low-lying and flood-prone locations. People in the watch area, especially those living in areas prone to flooding, should be prepared to take action should flooding develop. Monitor the latest forecasts and be alert for possible flood warnings. 6 p.m. Eastern Daylight Time weather conditions across north-central Kentucky. At Frankfort, and the pressure was 29.67 inches and falling. At Lexington, it was cloudy. The temperature was 81 degrees, the dew point 61, and the relative humidity 50%. The wind was south at 13 miles an hour. The pressure was 29.70 inches and falling. At Louisville, it was partly sunny. The temperature was 84 degrees, the dew point 63, and the relative humidity 49%. The wind was south at 10 miles an hour, gusting to 22. The pressure was 29.64 inches and falling. At Frankfort, and the pressure was 29.67 inches and falling. Elsewhere around the region, at Wilmington, Ohio, rain was falling, with a temperature of 73. It was mostly sunny, with a temperature of 85 at London and 88 at Bowling Green.

and Jackson, it was partly sunny with a temperature of 80. It was cloudy with a temperature of 75 at Covington and 71 at Indianapolis. At Jasper, Indiana, it was partly sunny. 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Now for the official National Weather Service forecast for Frankfort and surrounding communities. Tonight, breezy. Partly cloudy early in the evening. Chance of thunderstorms after midnight. Showers and chance of thunderstorms late in the night. Lows in the lower 70s. Southwest winds 15 to 25 miles an hour. Chance of precipitation near 100%. Thursday, partly sunny. Showers likely and chance of thunderstorms in the morning, then slight chance of thunderstorms in the afternoon. Highs in the mid-80s. West winds 10 to 20 miles an hour. Chance of precipitation 70%. Thursday night, cooler. Partly cloudy. A 20% chance of thunderstorms until midnight. Lows in the lower 60s. Northwest winds up to 10 miles an hour. Juneteenth, sunny. Highs in the lower 80s. Northwest winds up to 10 miles an hour. Friday night, mostly clear. Lows in the upper 50s. Northwest winds up to 10 miles an hour. And now the extended forecast for the radio listening area. Saturday and Saturday night, partly cloudy. Highs in the lower 80s. Lows in the lower 60s. Sunday and Sunday night, showers and chance of thunderstorms. Highs in the mid-80s. Lows in the upper 60s. Chance of precipitation 90%. Monday and Monday night, showers likely and chance of thunderstorms. Highs around 80. Lows in the lower 60s. Chance of precipitation 70%. Tuesday and Tuesday night, partly cloudy. Highs around 80. Lows around 60. Wednesday and Wednesday night, mostly clear. Highs in the lower 80s. Lows in the lower 60s. This is a special weather statement for the following counties in Kentucky: Anderson, Fayette, Franklin, Henry, Jefferson, Mercer, Nelson, Oldham, Scott, Shelby, Spencer, Trimble, Washington, and Woodford. Windy conditions this afternoon into tonight. Windy conditions will develop this afternoon and continue into tonight, even outside of any thunderstorms that develop. Southerly winds will gust up to 30 to 40 miles per hour, with a few gusts to 45 miles per hour possible. Gusty winds will blow around unsecured objects. The wind gusts may make driving more difficult, especially for high-profile vehicles on east-west oriented roads. The current time is 6:45 p.m. Eastern Daylight Time. Flood watch in effect from 9 p.m. Eastern Daylight Time or 8 p.m. Central Daylight Time this evening through Thursday morning. What? Flash flooding caused by excessive rainfall is possible. Where? Portions of Indiana, including the following areas: Clark, Crawford, DuBois, Floyd, Harrison, Jefferson, Orange, Perry, Scott, and Washington and Kentucky, including the following areas: Anderson, Bourbon, Bullitt, Clark, Kentucky, Fayette, Franklin, Harrison, Kentucky, Henry, Jefferson, Meade, Nicholas, Oldham, Scott, Kentucky, Shelby, Spencer, Trimble, and Woodford. When? From 9 p.m. Eastern Daylight Time or 8 p.m. Central Daylight Time this evening through Thursday morning. The following impacts are expected: excessive runoff may result in flooding of rivers, creeks, streams, and other low-lying and flood-prone locations. Creeks and streams may rise out of their banks. Additional details: rounds of repeated heavy rainfall could lead to localized areas of flash flooding tonight. Widespread rainfall amounts of 1 to 1.5 inches are expected, although localized amounts over 3 inches could occur over short periods of

http://www.weather.gov/safety/flood. Flood watch in effect from 10 p.m. Eastern Daylight Time this evening through Thursday morning. What? Flash flooding caused by excessive rainfall is possible. Where? The following counties: in Indiana, Dearborn, Fayette, Franklin, Ohio, Ripley, Switzerland, and Union. The following counties: in Northern Kentucky, Boone, Bracken, Campbell, Carroll, Gallatin, Grant, Kenton, Mason, Owen, Pendleton, and Robertson. And the following counties: in Ohio, Adams, Brown, Butler, Claremont, and Hamilton. When? From 10 p.m. Eastern Daylight Time this evening through Thursday morning. The following impacts are expected: excessive runoff may result in flooding of rivers, creeks, streams, and other low-lying and flood-prone locations. People in the watch area, especially those living in areas prone to flooding, should be prepared to take action should flooding develop. Monitor the latest forecasts and be alert for possible flood warnings. 6 p.m. Eastern Daylight Time weather conditions across north-central Kentucky. At Frankfort, and the pressure was 29.67 inches and falling. At Lexington, it was cloudy. The temperature was 81 degrees, the dew point 61, and the relative humidity 50%. The wind was south at 13 miles an hour. The pressure was 29.70 inches and falling. At Louisville, it was partly sunny. The temperature was 84 degrees, the dew point 63, and the relative humidity 49%. The wind was south at 10 miles an hour, gusting to 22. The pressure was 29.64 inches and falling. At Frankfort, and the pressure was 29.67 inches and falling. Elsewhere around the region, at Wilmington, Ohio, rain was falling with a temperature of 73. It was mostly sunny, with a temperature of 85 at London and 88 at Bowling Green. At Jackson, it was partly sunny, with a temperature of 80. It was cloudy, with a temperature of 75 at Covington and 71 at Indianapolis. At Jasper, Indiana, it was partly sunny. Now for the official National Weather Service forecast for Frankfort and surrounding communities. Tonight, breezy. Partly cloudy early in the evening. Chance of thunderstorms after midnight. Showers and chance of thunderstorms late in the night. Lows in the lower 70s. Southwest winds 15 to 25 miles an hour. Chance of precipitation near 100%. Thursday, partly sunny. Showers likely and chance of thunderstorms in the morning, then slight chance of thunderstorms in the afternoon. Highs in the mid-80s. West winds 10 to 20 miles an hour. Chance of precipitation 70%. Thursday night, cooler. Partly cloudy. A 20% chance of thunderstorms until midnight. Lows in the lower 60s. Northwest winds up to 10 miles an hour. Juneteenth, sunny. Highs in the lower 80s. Northwest winds up to 10 miles an hour. Friday night, mostly clear. Lows in the upper 50s. Northwest winds up to 10 miles an hour. And now the extended forecast for the radio listening area. Saturday and Saturday night, partly cloudy. Highs in the lower 80s. Lows in the lower 60s. Sunday and Sunday night, showers and chance of thunderstorms. Highs in the mid-80s. Lows in the upper 60s. Chance of precipitation 90%. Monday and Monday night, showers likely and chance of thunderstorms. Highs around 80. Lows in the lower 60s. Chance of precipitation 70%. Tuesday and Tuesday night, partly cloudy. Highs around 80. Lows around 60. Wednesday and Wednesday night, mostly clear. Highs in the lower 80s. Lows in the lower 60s. This is a special weather statement for the following counties: in Kentucky, Anderson, Fayette,

Franklin, Henry, Jefferson, Mercer, Nelson, Oldham, Scott, Shelby, Spencer, Trimble, Washington, and Woodford. Windy conditions this afternoon into tonight. Windy conditions will develop this afternoon and continue into the night, even outside of any thunderstorms that develop. Southerly winds will gust up to 30 to 40 miles per hour, with a few gusts to 45 miles per hour possible. Gusty winds will blow around unsecured objects. The wind gusts may make driving more difficult, especially for high-profile vehicles on east-west-oriented roads. The current time is 6:52 p.m. Eastern Daylight Time. Flood watch in effect from 9 p.m. Eastern Daylight Time or 8 p.m. Central Daylight Time this evening through Thursday morning. What? Flash flooding caused by excessive rainfall is possible. Where? Portions of Indiana, including the following areas: Clark, Crawford, DuBois, Floyd, Harrison, Jefferson, Orange, Perry, Scott, and Washington and Kentucky, including the following areas: Anderson, Bourbon, Bullitt, Clark, Kentucky, Fayette, Franklin, Harrison, Kentucky, Henry, Jefferson, Meade, Nicholas, Oldham, Scott, Kentucky, Shelby, Spencer, Trimble, and Woodford. When? From 9 p.m. Eastern Daylight Time or 8 p.m. Central Daylight Time this evening through Thursday morning. The following impacts are expected. Excessive runoff may result in flooding of rivers, creeks, streams, and other low-lying and flood-prone locations. Creeks and streams may rise out of their banks. Additional details: rounds of repeated heavy rainfall could lead to localized areas of flash flooding tonight. Widespread rainfall amounts of 1 to 1.5 inches are expected, although localized amounts over 3 inches could occur over short periods of time. http://www.weather.gov/safety/flood. Flood watch in effect from 10 p.m. Eastern Daylight Time this evening through Thursday morning. What? Flash flooding caused by excessive rainfall is possible. Where? The following counties: in Indiana, Dearborn, Fayette, Franklin, Ohio, Ripley, Switzerland, and Union. The following counties: in Northern Kentucky, Boone, Bracken, Campbell, Carroll, Gallatin, Grant, Kenton, Mason, Owen, Pendleton, and Robertson. And the following counties: in Ohio, Adams, Brown, Butler, Claremont, and Hamilton. When? From 10 p.m. Eastern Daylight Time this evening through Thursday morning. The following impacts are expected. Excessive runoff may result in flooding of rivers, creeks, streams, and other low-lying and flood-prone locations. People in the watch area, especially those living in areas prone to flooding, should be prepared to take action should flooding develop. Monitor the latest forecasts and be alert for possible flood warnings. 6 p.m. Eastern Daylight Time weather conditions across north-central Kentucky. At Frankfort, and the pressure was 29.67 inches and falling. At Lexington, it was cloudy. The temperature was 81 degrees, the dew point 61, and the relative humidity 50%. The wind was south at 13 miles an hour. The pressure was 29.70 inches and falling. At Louisville, it was partly sunny. The temperature was 84 degrees, the dew point 63, and the relative humidity 49%. The wind was south at 10 miles an hour, gusting to 22. The pressure was 29.64 inches and falling. At Frankfort, and the pressure was 29.67 inches and falling. Elsewhere around the region, at Wilmington, Ohio, rain was falling, with a temperature of 73. It was mostly sunny, with a temperature of 85 at London, and 88 at Bowling Green. At Jackson, it was partly sunny, with a temperature of 80. It was cloudy, with a temperature of 75 at Covington, and 71 at Indianapolis. At Jasper, Indiana, it was partly sunny. Now for the official National Weather Service forecast for Frankfort and surrounding communities. Tonight, breezy. Partly cloudy early in the evening. Chance of thunderstorms after midnight.
showers and chance of thunderstorms late in the night. Lows in the lower 70s. Southwest winds 15 to 25 miles an hour. Chance of precipitation near 100%. Thursday, partly sunny. Showers likely and chance of thunderstorms in the morning, then slight chance of thunderstorms in the afternoon. Highs in the mid-80s. West winds 10 to 20 miles an hour. Chance of precipitation 70%. Thursday night, cooler. Partly cloudy. A 20% chance of thunderstorms until midnight. Lows in the lower 60s. Northwest winds up to 10 miles an hour. Juneteenth, sunny. Highs in the lower 80s. Northwest winds up to 10 miles an hour. Friday night, mostly clear. Lows in the upper 50s. Northwest winds up to 10 miles an hour. And now the extended forecast for the radio listening area. Saturday and Saturday night, partly cloudy. Highs in the lower 80s. Lows in the lower 60s. Sunday and Sunday night, showers and chance of thunderstorms. Highs in the mid-80s. Lows in the upper 60s. Chance of precipitation 90%. Monday and Monday night, showers likely and chance of thunderstorms. Highs around 80. Lows in the lower 60s. Chance of precipitation 70%. Tuesday and Tuesday night, partly cloudy. Highs around 80. Lows around 60. Wednesday and Wednesday night, mostly clear. Highs in the lower 80s. Lows in the lower 60s. This is a special weather statement for the following counties in Kentucky: Anderson, Fayette, Franklin, Henry, Jefferson, Mercer, Nelson, Oldham, Scott, Shelby, Spencer, Trimble, Washington, and Woodford. Windy conditions this afternoon into tonight. Windy conditions will develop this afternoon and continue into the night, even outside of any thunderstorms that develop. Southerly winds will gust up to 30 to 40 miles per hour, with a few gusts to 45 miles per hour possible. Gusty winds will blow around unsecured objects. The wind gusts may make driving more difficult, especially for high-profile vehicles on east-west oriented roads. The current time is 6:59 p.m. Eastern Daylight Time. Flood watch in effect from 9 p.m. Eastern Daylight Time or 8 p.m. Central Daylight Time this evening through Thursday morning. What flash flooding caused by excessive rainfall is possible? Where portions of Indiana, including the following areas: Clark, Crawford, DuBois, Floyd, Harrison, Jefferson, Orange, Perry, Scott, and Washington and Kentucky, including the following areas: Anderson, Bourbon, Bullitt, Clark, Kentucky, Fayette, Franklin, Harrison, Kentucky, Henry, Jefferson, Meade, Nicholas, Oldham, Scott, Kentucky, Shelby, Spencer, Trimble, and Woodford. When, from 9 p.m. Eastern Daylight Time or 8 p.m. Central Daylight Time this evening through Thursday morning. The following impacts are expected: excessive runoff may result in flooding of rivers, creeks, streams, and other low-lying and flood-prone locations. Creeks and streams may rise out of their banks. Additional details: rounds of repeated heavy rainfall could lead to localized areas of flash flooding tonight. Widespread rainfall amounts of 1 to 1.5 inches are expected, although localized amounts over 3 inches could occur over short periods of time. http://www.weather.gov/safety/flood. Flood watch in effect from 10 p.m. Eastern Daylight Time this evening through Thursday morning. What flash flooding caused by excessive rainfall is possible? Where the following counties in Indiana: Dearborn, Fayette, Franklin, Ohio, Ripley, Switzerland, and Union. The following counties in northern Kentucky: Boone, Bracken, Campbell, Carroll, Gallatin, Grant, Kenton, Mason, Owen, Pendleton, and Robertson. And the following counties in Ohio: Adams, Brown, Butler, Claremont, and Hamilton. When, from 10 p.m. Eastern Daylight Time this evening,

Thursday morning. The following impacts are expected. Excessive runoff may result in flooding of rivers, creeks, streams, and other low-lying and flood-prone locations. People in the watch area, especially those living in areas prone to flooding, should be prepared to take action should flooding develop. Monitor the latest forecasts and be alert for possible flood warnings. 6 p.m. Eastern Daylight Time weather conditions across north-central Kentucky. At Frankfort, and the pressure was 29.67 inches and falling. At Lexington, it was cloudy. The temperature was 81 degrees, the dew point 61, and the relative humidity 50%. The wind was south at 13 miles an hour. The pressure was 29.70 inches and falling. At Louisville, it was partly sunny. The temperature was 84 degrees, the dew point 63, and the relative humidity 49%. The wind was south at 10 miles an hour, gusting to 22. The pressure was 29.64 inches and falling. At Frankfort, and the pressure was 29.67 inches and falling. Elsewhere around the region, at Wilmington, Ohio, rain was falling with a temperature of 73. It was mostly sunny, with a temperature of 85 at London and 88 at Bowling Green. At Jackson, it was partly sunny, with a temperature of 80. It was cloudy, with a temperature of 75 at Covington and 71 at Indianapolis. At Jasper, Indiana, it was partly sunny. Now for the official National Weather Service forecast for Frankfort and surrounding communities. Tonight, breezy. Partly cloudy early in the evening. Chance of thunderstorms after midnight. Showers and chance of thunderstorms late in the night. Lows in the lower 70s. Southwest winds 15 to 25 miles an hour. Chance of precipitation near 100%. Thursday, partly sunny. Showers likely and chance of thunderstorms in the morning, then slight chance of thunderstorms in the afternoon. Highs in the mid-80s. West winds 10 to 20 miles an hour. Chance of precipitation 70%. Thursday night, cooler. Partly cloudy. A 20% chance of thunderstorms until midnight. Lows in the lower 60s. Northwest winds up to 10 miles an hour. Juneteenth, sunny. Highs in the lower 80s. Northwest winds up to 10 miles an hour. Friday night, mostly clear. Lows in the upper 50s. Northwest winds up to 10 miles an hour. And now the extended forecast for the radio listening area. Saturday and Saturday night, partly cloudy. Highs in the lower 80s. Lows in the lower 60s. Sunday and Sunday night, showers and chance of thunderstorms. Highs in the mid-80s. Lows in the upper 60s. Chance of precipitation 90%. Monday and Monday night, showers likely and chance of thunderstorms. Highs around 80. Lows in the lower 60s. Chance of precipitation 70%. Tuesday and Tuesday night, partly cloudy. Highs around 80. Lows around 60. Wednesday and Wednesday night, mostly clear. Highs in the lower 80s. Lows in the lower 60s. This is a special weather statement for the following counties in Kentucky: Anderson, Fayette, Franklin, Henry, Jefferson, Mercer, Nelson, Oldham, Scott, Shelby, Spencer, Trimble, Washington, and Woodford. Windy conditions this afternoon into tonight. Windy conditions will develop this afternoon and continue into tonight, even outside of any thunderstorms that develop. Southerly winds will gust up to 30 to 40 miles per hour, with a few gusts to 45 miles per hour possible. Gusty winds will blow around unsecured objects. The wind gusts may make driving more difficult, especially for high-profile vehicles on east-west oriented roads. The current time is 7:06 p.m. Eastern Daylight Time. Flood watch in effect from 9 p.m. Eastern Daylight Time or 8 p.m. Central.

details, rounds of repeated heavy rainfall could lead to localized areas of flash flooding tonight. Widespread rainfall amounts of 1 to 1.5 inches are expected, although localized amounts over 3 inches could occur over short periods of time. http://www.weather.gov/safety/flood. Flood watch in effect from 10 p.m. Eastern Daylight Time this evening through Thursday morning. What? Flash flooding caused by excessive rainfall is possible. Where? The following counties: in Indiana, Dearborn, Fayette, Franklin, Ohio, Ripley, Switzerland, and Union. The following counties: in Northern Kentucky, Boone, Bracken, Campbell, Carroll, Gallatin, Grant, Kenton, Mason, Owen, Pendleton, and Robertson. And the following counties: in Ohio, Adams, Brown, Butler, Claremont, and Hamilton. When? From 10 p.m. Eastern Daylight Time this evening through Thursday morning. The following impacts are expected: excessive runoff may result in flooding of rivers, creeks, streams, and other low-lying and flood-prone locations. People in the watch area, especially those living in areas prone to flooding, should be prepared to take action should flooding develop. Monitor the latest forecasts and be alert for possible flood warnings. 7 p.m. Eastern Daylight Time weather conditions across north-central Kentucky. At Frankfort, and the pressure was 29.64 inches and falling. At Lexington, it was cloudy. The temperature was 80 degrees, the dew point 62, and the relative humidity 54%. The wind was south at 14 miles an hour. The pressure was 29.68 inches and falling. At Louisville, it was partly sunny. The temperature was 83 degrees, the dew point 64, and the relative humidity 52%. The wind was south at 18 miles an hour, gusting to 25. The pressure was 29.58 inches and falling. At Frankfort, and the pressure was 29.64 inches and falling. Elsewhere around the region, at Wilmington, Ohio, rain was falling with a temperature of 72. It was mostly sunny with a temperature of 83 at London and 85 at Bowling Green. At Jackson, it was partly sunny with a temperature of 79. It was cloudy with a temperature of 76 at Covington and 72 at Indianapolis. At Jasper, Indiana, it was partly sunny. Now for the official National Weather Service forecast for Frankfort and surrounding communities. Tonight, breezy. Partly cloudy early in the evening. Chance of thunderstorms after midnight. Showers and chance of thunderstorms late in the night. Lows in the lower 70s. Southwest winds 15 to 25 miles an hour. Chance of precipitation near 100%. Thursday, partly sunny. Showers likely and chance of thunderstorms in the morning, then slight chance of thunderstorms in the afternoon. Highs in the mid-80s. West winds 10 to 20 miles an hour. Chance of precipitation 70%. Thursday night, cooler. Partly cloudy. A 20% chance of thunderstorms until midnight. Lows in the lower 60s. Northwest winds up to 10 miles an hour. Juneteenth, sunny. Highs in the lower 80s. Northwest winds up to 10 miles an hour. Friday night, mostly clear. Lows in the upper 50s. Northwest winds up to 10 miles an hour. And now the extended forecast for the radio listening area. Saturday and Saturday night, partly cloudy. Highs in the lower 80s. Lows in the lower 60s. Sunday and Sunday night, showers and chance of thunderstorms. Highs in the mid-80s. Lows in the upper 60s. Chance of precipitation 90%. Monday and Monday night, showers likely and chance of thunderstorms. Highs around 80. Lows in the lower 60s. Chance of precipitation 70%. Tuesday and Tuesday night, partly cloudy. Highs around 80. Lows around 60.

Wednesday and Wednesday night, mostly clear. Highs in the lower 80s. Lows in the lower 60s. 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This is a special weather statement for the following counties in Kentucky: Anderson, Fayette, Franklin, Henry, Jefferson, Mercer, Nelson, Oldham, Scott, Shelby, Spencer, Trimble, Washington, and Woodford. Windy conditions this afternoon into tonight. Windy conditions will develop this afternoon and continue into tonight, even outside of any thunderstorms that develop. Southerly winds will gust up to 30 to 40 miles per hour, with a few gusts to 45 miles per hour possible. Gusty winds will blow around unsecured objects. The wind gusts may make driving more difficult, especially for high-profile vehicles on east-west oriented roads. The current time is 7:14 p.m. Eastern Daylight Time. Flood watch in effect from 9 p.m. Eastern Daylight Time or 8 p.m. Central Daylight Time this evening through Thursday morning. What? Flash flooding caused by excessive rainfall is possible. Where? Portions of Indiana, including the following areas: Clark, Crawford, DuBois, Floyd, Harrison, Jefferson, Orange, Perry, Scott, and Washington and Kentucky, including the following areas: Anderson, Bourbon, Bullitt, Clark, Kentucky, Fayette, Franklin, Harrison, Kentucky, Henry, Jefferson, Meade, Nicholas, Oldham, Scott, Kentucky, Shelby, Spencer, Trimble, and Woodford. When? From 9 p.m. Eastern Daylight Time or 8 p.m. Central Daylight Time this evening through Thursday morning. The following impacts are expected: excessive runoff may result in flooding of rivers, creeks, streams, and other low-lying and flood-prone locations. Creeks and streams may rise out of their banks. Additional details: rounds of repeated heavy rainfall could lead to localized areas of flash flooding tonight. Widespread rainfall amounts of 1 to 1.5 inches are expected, although localized amounts over 3 inches could occur over short periods of time. http://www.weather.gov/safety/flood. Flood watch in effect from 10 p.m. Eastern Daylight Time this evening through Thursday morning. What? Flash flooding caused by excessive rainfall is possible. Where? The following counties: in Indiana, Dearborn, Fayette, Franklin, Ohio, Ripley, Switzerland, and Union. The following counties: in Northern Kentucky, Boone, Bracken, Campbell, Carroll, Gallatin, Grant, Kenton, Mason, Owen, Pendleton, and Robertson. And the following counties: in Ohio, Adams, Brown, Butler, Claremont, and Hamilton. When? From 10 p.m. Eastern Daylight Time this evening through Thursday morning. The following impacts are expected: excessive runoff may result in flooding of rivers, creeks, streams, and other low-lying and flood-prone locations. People in the watch area, especially those living in areas prone to flooding, should be prepared to take action should flooding develop. Monitor the latest forecasts and be alert for possible flood warnings. 7 p.m. Eastern Daylight Time weather conditions across north-central Kentucky. At Frankfort, and the pressure was 29.64 inches and falling. At Lexington, it was mostly sunny. The temperature was 80 degrees, the dew point 62, and the relative humidity 54%. The wind was south at 14 miles an hour. The pressure was 29.68 inches and falling. At Louisville, it was partly sunny. The temperature was 83 degrees, the dew point 64, and the relative humidity 52%. The wind was south at 18 miles an hour, gusting to 25. The pressure was 29.58 inches and falling. At Frankfort, and the pressure was 29.64 inches and falling. Elsewhere around the region, at Wilmington, Ohio, rain was falling, with a temperature of 72.

At Bowling Green, it was mostly sunny, with a temperature of 85. It was partly sunny, with a temperature of 79 at Jackson and 83 at London. It was cloudy, with a temperature of 76 at Covington and 72 at Indianapolis. At Jasper, Indiana, it was partly sunny. Now for the official National Weather Service forecast for Frankfort and surrounding communities. Tonight, breezy. Partly cloudy early in the evening. Chance of thunderstorms after midnight. Showers and chance of thunderstorms late in the night. Lows in the lower 70s. Southwest winds 15 to 25 miles an hour. Chance of precipitation near 100%. Thursday, partly sunny. Showers likely and chance of thunderstorms in the morning, then slight chance of thunderstorms in the afternoon. Highs in the mid-80s. West winds 10 to 20 miles an hour. Chance of precipitation 70%. Thursday night, cooler. Partly cloudy. A 20% chance of thunderstorms until midnight. Lows in the lower 60s. Northwest winds up to 10 miles an hour. Juneteenth, sunny. Highs in the lower 80s. Northwest winds up to 10 miles an hour. Friday night, mostly clear. Lows in the upper 50s. Northwest winds up to 10 miles an hour. And now the extended forecast for the radio listening area. Saturday and Saturday night, partly cloudy. Highs in the lower 80s. Lows in the lower 60s. Sunday and Sunday night, showers and chance of thunderstorms. Highs in the mid-80s. Lows in the upper 60s. Chance of precipitation 90%. Monday and Monday night, showers likely and chance of thunderstorms. Highs around 80. Lows in the lower 60s. Chance of precipitation 70%. Tuesday and Tuesday night, partly cloudy. Highs around 80. Lows around 60. Wednesday and Wednesday night, mostly clear. Highs in the lower 80s. Lows in the lower 60s. This is a special weather statement for the following counties in Kentucky: Anderson, Fayette, Franklin, Henry, Jefferson, Mercer, Nelson, Oldham, Scott, Shelby, Spencer, Trimble, Washington, and Woodford. Windy conditions this afternoon into tonight. Windy conditions will develop this afternoon and continue into the night, even outside of any thunderstorms that develop. Southerly winds will gust up to 30 to 40 miles per hour, with a few gusts to 45 miles per hour possible. Gusty winds will blow around unsecured objects. The wind gusts may make driving more difficult, especially for high-profile vehicles on east-west-oriented roads. The current time is 7:21 p.m. Eastern Daylight Time. Flood watch in effect from 9 p.m. Eastern Daylight Time or 8 p.m. Central Daylight Time this evening through Thursday morning. What? Flash flooding caused by excessive rainfall is possible. Where? Portions of Indiana, including the following areas: Clark, Crawford, DuBois, Floyd, Harrison, Jefferson, Orange, Perry, Scott, and Washington and Kentucky, including the following areas: Anderson, Bourbon, Bullitt, Clark, Kentucky, Fayette, Franklin, Harrison, Kentucky, Henry, Jefferson, Meade, Nicholas, Oldham, Scott, Kentucky, Shelby, Spencer, Trimble, and Woodford. When? From 9 p.m. Eastern Daylight Time or 8 p.m. Central Daylight Time this evening through Thursday morning. The following impacts are expected: excessive runoff may result in flooding of rivers, creeks, streams, and other low-lying and flood-prone locations. Creeks and streams may rise out of their banks. Additional details: rounds of repeated heavy rainfall could lead to localized areas of flash flooding tonight. Widespread rainfall amounts of 1 to 1.5 inches are expected, although localized amounts over 3 inches could occur over short periods of time. http://www.weather.gov/safety/flood. Flood watch in effect from 10 p.m. Eastern Daylight Time.

9 this evening through Thursday morning. What flash flooding caused by excessive rainfall is possible? Where the following counties in Indiana, Dearborn, Fayette, Franklin, Ohio, Ripley, Switzerland, and Union, the following counties in Northern Kentucky, Boone, Bracken, Campbell, Carroll, Gallatin, Grant, Kenton, Mason, Owen, Pendleton, and Robertson, and the following counties in Ohio, Adams, Brown, Butler, Claremont, and Hamilton. When, from 10 p.m. Eastern Daylight Time this evening through Thursday morning, the following impacts are expected. Excessive runoff may result in flooding of rivers, creeks, streams, and other low-lying and flood-prone locations. People in the watch area, especially those living in areas prone to flooding, should be prepared to take action should flooding develop. Monitor the latest forecasts and be alert for possible flood warnings. 7 p.m. Eastern Daylight Time weather conditions across north-central Kentucky. At Frankfort, and the pressure was 29.64 inches and falling. At Lexington, it was mostly sunny. The temperature was 80 degrees, the dew point 62, and the relative humidity 54%. The wind was south at 14 miles an hour. The pressure was 29.68 inches and falling. At Louisville, it was partly sunny. The temperature was 83 degrees, the dew point 64, and the relative humidity 52%. The wind was south at 18 miles an hour, gusting to 25. The pressure was 29.58 inches and falling. At Frankfort, and the pressure was 29.64 inches and falling. Elsewhere around the region, at Wilmington, Ohio, rain was falling with a temperature of 72. At Bowling Green, it was mostly sunny with a temperature of 85. It was partly sunny with a temperature of 79 at Jackson and 83 at London. It was cloudy with a temperature of 76 at Covington and 72 at Indianapolis. At Jasper, Indiana, it was partly sunny. Now for the official National Weather Service forecast for Frankfort and surrounding communities. Tonight, breezy. Partly cloudy early in the evening. Chance of thunderstorms after midnight. Showers and chance of thunderstorms late in the night. Lows in the lower 70s. Southwest winds 15 to 25 miles an hour. Chance of precipitation near 100%. Thursday, partly sunny. Showers likely and chance of thunderstorms in the morning, then slight chance of thunderstorms in the afternoon. Highs in the mid-80s. West winds 10 to 20 miles an hour. Chance of precipitation 70%. Thursday night, cooler. Partly cloudy. A 20% chance of thunderstorms until midnight. Lows in the lower 60s. Northwest winds up to 10 miles an hour. Juneteenth, sunny. Highs in the lower 80s. Northwest winds up to 10 miles an hour. Friday night, mostly clear. Lows in the upper 50s. Northwest winds up to 10 miles an hour. And now the extended forecast for the radio listening area. Saturday and Saturday night, partly cloudy. Highs in the lower 80s. Lows in the lower 60s. Sunday and Sunday night, showers and chance of thunderstorms. Highs in the mid-80s. Lows in the upper 60s. Chance of precipitation 90%. Monday and Monday night, showers likely and chance of thunderstorms. Highs around 80. Lows in the lower 60s. Chance of precipitation 70%. Tuesday and Tuesday night, partly cloudy. Highs around 80. Lows around 60. Wednesday and Wednesday night, mostly clear. Highs in the lower 80s. Lows in the lower 60s. This is a special weather statement for the following counties in Kentucky: Anderson, Fayette, Franklin, Henry, Jefferson, Mercer, Nelson, Oldham, Scott, Shelby, Spencer, Trimble, Washington, and Woodford. Windy conditions this afternoon into tonight.

Windy conditions will develop this afternoon and continue into the night, even outside of any thunderstorms that develop. Southerly winds will gust up to 30 to 40 miles per hour, with a few gusts to 45 miles per hour possible. Gusty winds will blow around unsecured objects. The wind gusts may make driving more difficult, especially for high-profile vehicles on east-west oriented roads. The current time is 7:28 p.m. Eastern Daylight Time. Flood watch in effect from 9 p.m. Eastern Daylight Time, or 8 p.m. Central Daylight Time this evening through Thursday morning. What flash flooding caused by excessive rainfall is possible? Where portions of Indiana, including the following areas, Clark, Crawford, DuBois, Floyd, Harrison, Jefferson, Orange, Perry, Scott, and Washington and Kentucky, including the following areas, Anderson, Bourbon, Bullitt, Clark, Kentucky, Fayette, Franklin, Harrison, Kentucky, Henry, Jefferson, Meade, Nicholas, Oldham, Scott, Kentucky, Shelby, Spencer, Trimble, and Woodford. When, from 9 p.m. Eastern Daylight Time, or 8 p.m. Central Daylight Time this evening through Thursday morning. The following impacts are expected. Excessive runoff may result in flooding of rivers, creeks, streams, and other low-lying and flood-prone locations. Creeks and streams may rise out of their banks. Additional details, rounds of repeated heavy rainfall could lead to localized areas of flash flooding tonight. Widespread rainfall amounts of 1 to 1.5 inches are expected, although localized amounts over 3 inches could occur over short periods of time. http://www.weather.gov/safety/flood. Flood watch in effect from 10 p.m. Eastern Daylight Time this evening through Thursday morning. What flash flooding caused by excessive rainfall is possible? Where the following counties in Indiana, Dearborn, Fayette, Franklin, Ohio, Ripley, Switzerland, and Union, the following counties in Northern Kentucky, Boone, Bracken, Campbell, Carroll, Gallatin, Grant, Kenton, Mason, Olin, Pendleton, and Robertson, and the following counties in Ohio, Adams, Brown, Butler, Claremont, and Hamilton. When, from 10 p.m. Eastern Daylight Time this evening through Thursday morning. The following impacts are expected. Excessive runoff may result in flooding of rivers, creeks, streams, and other low-lying and flood-prone locations. People in the watch area, especially those living in areas prone to flooding, should be prepared to take action should flooding develop. Monitor the latest forecasts and be alert for possible flood warnings. 7 p.m. Eastern Daylight Time weather conditions across north-central Kentucky. At Frankfort, and the pressure was 29.64 inches and falling. At Lexington, it was mostly sunny. The temperature was 80 degrees, the dew point 62, and the relative humidity 54%. The wind was south at 14 miles an hour. The pressure was 29.68 inches and falling. At Louisville, it was partly sunny. The temperature was 83 degrees, the dew point 64, and the relative humidity 52%. The wind was south at 18 miles an hour, gusting to 25. The pressure was 29.58 inches and falling. At Frankfort, and the pressure was 29.64 inches and falling. Elsewhere around the region, at Wilmington, Ohio, rain was falling, with a temperature of 72. At Bowling Green, it was mostly sunny, with a temperature of 85. It was partly sunny, with a temperature of 79 at Jackson, and 83 at London. It was cloudy, with a temperature of 76 at Covington, and 72 at Indianapolis. At Jasper, Indiana, it was partly sunny. Now for the official National Weather Service forecast for Frankfort and surrounding communities. Tonight, breezy. Partly cloudy early in the evening. Chance of thunderstorms after midnight. Showers and chance of thunderstorms late in the night. Lows in the lower 70s. Southwest winds 15 to 25 miles an hour. Chance of precipitation near 1.

10%. Thursday, partly sunny. Showers likely and chance of thunderstorms in the morning, then slight chance of thunderstorms in the afternoon. Highs in the mid-80s. West winds 10 to 20 miles an hour. Chance of precipitation 70%. Thursday, thunderstorms in the afternoon. Highs in the mid-80s. West winds 10 to 20 miles an hour. Chance of precipitation 70%. Thursday night, cooler. Partly cloudy. A 20% chance of thunderstorms until midnight. Lows in the lower 60s. Northwest winds up to 10 miles an hour. Juneteenth, sunny. Highs in the lower 80s. Northwest winds up to 10 miles an hour. Friday night, mostly clear. Lows in the upper 50s. Northwest winds up to 10 miles an hour. And now the extended forecast for the radio listening area. Saturday and Saturday night, partly cloudy. Highs in the lower 80s. Lows in the lower 60s. Sunday and Sunday night, showers and chance of thunderstorms. Highs in the mid-80s. Lows in the upper 60s. Chance of precipitation 90%. Monday and Monday night, showers likely and chance of thunderstorms. Highs around 80. Lows in the lower 60s. Chance of precipitation 70%. Tuesday and Tuesday night, partly cloudy. Highs around 80. Lows around 60. Wednesday and Wednesday night, mostly clear. Highs in the lower 80s. Lows in the lower 60s. This is a special weather statement for the following counties in Kentucky: Anderson, Fayette, Franklin, Henry, Jefferson, Mercer, Nelson, Oldham, Scott, Shelby, Spencer, Trimble, Washington, and Woodford. Windy conditions this afternoon into tonight. Windy conditions will develop this afternoon and continue into tonight, even outside of any thunderstorms that develop. Southerly winds will gust up to 30 to 40 miles per hour, with a few gusts to 45 miles per hour possible. Gusty winds will blow around unsecured objects. The wind gusts may make driving more difficult, especially for high-profile vehicles on east-west oriented roads. The current time is 7:35 p.m. Eastern Daylight Time. Flood watch in effect from 9 p.m. Eastern Daylight Time or 8 p.m. Central Daylight Time this evening through Thursday morning. What? Flash flooding caused by excessive rainfall is possible. Where? Portions of Indiana, including the following areas: Clark, Crawford, DuBois, Floyd, Harrison, Jefferson, Orange, Perry, Scott, and Washington and Kentucky, including the following areas: Anderson, Bourbon, Bullitt, Clark, Kentucky, Fayette, Franklin, Harrison, Kentucky, Henry, Jefferson, Meade, Nicholas, Oldham, Scott, Kentucky, Shelby, Spencer, Trimble, and Woodford. When? From 9 p.m. Eastern Daylight Time or 8 p.m. Central Daylight Time this evening through Thursday morning. The following impacts are expected: excessive runoff may result in flooding of rivers, creeks, streams, and other low-lying and flood-prone locations. Creeks and streams may rise out of their banks. Additional details: rounds of repeated heavy rainfall could lead to localized areas of flash flooding tonight. Widespread rainfall amounts of 1 to 1.5 inches are expected, although localized amounts over 3 inches could occur over short periods of time. http://www.weather.gov/safety/flood. Flood watch in effect from 10 p.m. Eastern Daylight Time this evening through Thursday morning. What? Flash flooding caused by excessive rainfall is possible. Where? The following counties in Indiana: Dearborn, Fayette, Franklin, Ohio, Ripley, Switzerland, and Union. The following counties in Northern Kentucky: Boone, Bracken, Campbell, Carroll, Gallatin, Grant, Kenton, Mason, Owen, Pendleton, and Robertson. And the following counties in Ohio: Adams, Brown, Butler, Claremont, and Hamilton. When? From 10 p.m. Eastern Daylight Time this evening through

Thursday morning. The following impacts are expected. Excessive runoff may result in flooding of rivers, creeks, streams, and other low-lying and flood-prone locations. People in the watch area, especially those living in areas prone to flooding, should be prepared to take action should flooding develop. Monitor the latest forecasts and be alert for possible flood warnings. 7 p.m. Eastern Daylight Time weather conditions across north-central Kentucky. At Frankfort, and the pressure was 29.64 inches and falling. At Lexington, it was mostly sunny. The temperature was 80 degrees, the dew point 62, and the relative humidity 54%. The wind was south at 14 miles an hour. The pressure was 29.68 inches and falling. At Louisville, it was partly sunny. The temperature was 83 degrees, the dew point 64, and the relative humidity 52%. The wind was south at 18 miles an hour, gusting to 25. The pressure was 29.58 inches and falling. At Frankfort, and the pressure was 29.64 inches and falling. Elsewhere around the region, at Wilmington, Ohio, rain was falling with a temperature of 72. At Bowling Green, it was mostly sunny with a temperature of 85. It was partly sunny with a temperature of 79 at Jackson and 83 at London. It was cloudy with a temperature of 76 at Covington and 72 at Indianapolis. At Jasper, Indiana, it was partly sunny. Now for the official National Weather Service forecast for Frankfort and surrounding communities. Tonight, breezy. Partly cloudy early in the evening. Chance of thunderstorms after midnight. Showers and chance of thunderstorms late in the night. Lows in the lower 70s. Southwest winds 15 to 25 miles an hour. Chance of precipitation near 100%. Thursday, partly sunny. Showers likely and chance of thunderstorms in the morning, then slight chance of thunderstorms in the afternoon. Highs in the mid-80s. West winds 10 to 20 miles an hour. Chance of precipitation 70%. Thursday night, cooler. Partly cloudy. A 20% chance of thunderstorms until midnight. Lows in the lower 60s. Northwest winds up to 10 miles an hour. Juneteenth, sunny. Highs in the lower 80s. Northwest winds up to 10 miles an hour. Friday night, mostly clear. Lows in the upper 50s. Northwest winds up to 10 miles an hour. And now the extended forecast for the radio listening area. Saturday and Saturday night, partly cloudy. Highs in the lower 80s. Lows in the lower 60s. Sunday and Sunday night, showers and chance of thunderstorms. Highs in the mid-80s. Lows in the upper 60s. Chance of precipitation 90%. Monday and Monday night, showers likely and chance of thunderstorms. Highs around 80. Lows in the lower 60s. Chance of precipitation 70%. Tuesday and Tuesday night, partly cloudy. Highs around 80. Lows around 60. Wednesday and Wednesday night, mostly clear. Highs in the lower 80s. Lows in the lower 60s. This is a special weather statement for the following counties in Kentucky: Anderson, Fayette, Franklin, Henry, Jefferson, Mercer, Nelson, Oldham, Scott, Shelby, Spencer, Trimble, Washington, and Woodford. Windy conditions this afternoon into tonight. Windy conditions will develop this afternoon and continue into tonight, even outside of any thunderstorms that develop. Southerly winds will gust up to 30 to 40 miles per hour, with a few gusts to 45 miles per hour possible. Gusty winds will blow around unsecured objects. The wind gusts may make driving more difficult, especially for high-profile vehicles on east-west oriented roads. This is NOAA Weather Radio, your best source for 24-hour-a-day weather information. 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

broadcast from the National Weather Service Forecast Office in Louisville on a transmitter located in Frankfurt on a frequency of 162.5 MHz. The current time is 7:42 p.m. Eastern Daylight Time. Flood watch in effect from 9 p.m. Eastern Daylight Time or 8 p.m. Central Daylight Time this evening through Thursday morning. What? Flash flooding caused by excessive rainfall is possible. Where? Portions of Indiana, including the following areas: Clark, Crawford, DuBois, Floyd, Harrison, Jefferson, Orange, Perry, Scott, and Washington and Kentucky, including the following areas: Anderson, Bourbon, Bullitt, Clark, Kentucky, Fayette, Franklin, Harrison, Kentucky, Henry, Jefferson, Meade, Nicholas, Oldham, Scott, Kentucky, Shelby, Spencer, Trimble, and Woodford. When? From 9 p.m. Eastern Daylight Time or 8 p.m. Central Daylight Time this evening through Thursday morning. The following impacts are expected: excessive runoff may result in flooding of rivers, creeks, streams, and other low-lying and flood-prone locations. Creeks and streams may rise out of their banks. Additional details: rounds of repeated heavy rainfall could lead to localized areas of flash flooding tonight. Widespread rainfall amounts of 1 to 1.5 inches are expected, although localized amounts over 3 inches could occur over short periods of time. http://www.weather.gov/safety/flood. Flood watch in effect from 10 p.m. Eastern Daylight Time this evening through Thursday morning. What? Flash flooding caused by excessive rainfall is possible. Where? The following counties: in Indiana, Dearborn, Fayette, Franklin, Ohio, Ripley, Switzerland, and Union. The following counties: in Northern Kentucky, Boone, Bracken, Campbell, Carroll, Gallatin, Grant, Kenton, Mason, Owen, Pendleton, and Robertson, and the following counties: in Ohio, Adams, Brown, Butler, Claremont, and Hamilton. When? From 10 p.m. Eastern Daylight Time this evening through Thursday morning. The following impacts are expected: excessive runoff may result in flooding of rivers, creeks, streams, and other low-lying and flood-prone locations. People in the watch area, especially those living in areas prone to flooding, should be prepared to take action should flooding develop. Monitor the latest forecasts and be alert for possible flood warnings. 7 p.m. Eastern Daylight Time weather conditions across north-central Kentucky. At Frankfort, and the pressure was 29.64 inches and falling. At Lexington, it was mostly sunny. The temperature was 80 degrees, the dew point 62, and the relative humidity 54%. The wind was south at 14 miles an hour. The pressure was 29.68 inches and falling. At Louisville, it was partly sunny. The temperature was 83 degrees, the dew point 64, and the relative humidity 52%. The wind was south at 18 miles an hour, gusting to 25. The pressure was 29.58 inches and falling. At Frankfort, and the pressure was 29.64 inches and falling. Elsewhere around the region, at Wilmington, Ohio, rain was falling with a temperature of 72. At Bowling Green, it was mostly sunny with a temperature of 85. It was partly sunny with a temperature of 79 at Jackson and 83 at London. It was cloudy, with a temperature of 76 at Covington and 72 at Indianapolis. At Jasper, Indiana, it was partly sunny. Now for the official National Weather Service forecast for Frankfort and surrounding communities. Tonight, breezy. Partly cloudy early in the evening. Chance of thunderstorms after midnight. Showers and chance of thunderstorms late in the night. Lows in the lower 70s. Southwest winds 15 to 25 miles an hour. Chance of precipitation near 100%. Thursday, partly sunny. Showers likely and chance of thunderstorms in the morning, then slight chance of thunderstorms in the afternoon. Highs in the mid-80s. West winds 10 to 20 miles an hour.

chance of precipitation 70%. Thursday night, cooler. Partly cloudy. A 20% chance of thunderstorms until midnight. Lows in the lower 60s. Northwest winds up to 10 miles an hour. Juneteenth, sunny. Highs in the lower 80s. Northwest winds up to 10 miles an hour. Friday night, mostly clear. Lows in the upper 50s. Northwest winds up to 10 miles an hour. And now the extended forecast for the radio listening area. Saturday and Saturday night, partly cloudy. Highs in the lower 80s. Lows in the lower 60s. Sunday and Sunday night, showers and chance of thunderstorms. Highs in the mid-80s. Lows in the upper 60s. Chance of precipitation 90%. Monday and Monday night, showers likely and chance of thunderstorms. Highs around 80. Lows in the lower 60s. Chance of precipitation 70%. Tuesday and Tuesday night, partly cloudy. Highs around 80. Lows around 60. Wednesday and Wednesday night, mostly clear. Highs in the lower 80s. Lows in the lower 60s. This is a special weather statement for the following counties in Kentucky: Anderson, Fayette, Franklin, Henry, Jefferson, Mercer, Nelson, Oldham, Scott, Shelby, Spencer, Trimble, Washington, and Woodford. Windy conditions this afternoon into tonight. Windy conditions will develop this afternoon and continue into the night, even outside of any thunderstorms that develop. Southerly winds will gust up to 30 to 40 miles per hour, with a few gusts to 45 miles per hour possible. Gusty winds will blow around unsecured objects. The wind gusts may make driving more difficult, especially for high-profile vehicles on east-west oriented roads. The current time is 7:49 p.m. Eastern Daylight Time. Flood watch in effect from 9 p.m. Eastern Daylight Time or 8 p.m. Central Daylight Time this evening through Thursday morning. What? Flash flooding caused by excessive rainfall is possible. Where? Portions of Indiana, including the following areas: Clark, Crawford, DuBois, Floyd, Harrison, Jefferson, Orange, Perry, Scott, and Washington and Kentucky, including the following areas: Anderson, Bourbon, Bullitt, Clark, Kentucky, Fayette, Franklin, Harrison, Kentucky, Henry, Jefferson, Meade, Nicholas, Oldham, Scott, Kentucky, Shelby, Spencer, Trimble, and Woodford. When? From 9 p.m. Eastern Daylight Time or 8 p.m. Central Daylight Time this evening through Thursday morning. The following impacts are expected: excessive runoff may result in flooding of rivers, creeks, streams, and other low-lying and flood-prone locations. Creeks and streams may rise out of their banks. Additional details: rounds of repeated heavy rainfall could lead to localized areas of flash flooding tonight. Widespread rainfall amounts of 1 to 1.5 inches are expected, although localized amounts over 3 inches could occur over short periods of time. http://www.weather.gov/safety/flood. Flood watch in effect from 10 p.m. Eastern Daylight Time this evening through Thursday morning. What? Flash flooding caused by excessive rainfall is possible. Where? The following counties: in Indiana, Dearborn, Fayette, Franklin, Ohio, Ripley, Switzerland, and Union. The following counties: in Northern Kentucky, Boone, Bracken, Campbell, Carroll, Gallatin, Grant, Kenton, Mason, Owen, Pendleton, and Robertson. And the following counties: in Ohio, Adams, Brown, Butler, Claremont, and Hamilton. When? From 10 p.m. Eastern Daylight Time this evening through Thursday morning. The following impacts are expected: excessive runoff may result in flooding of rivers, creeks, streams, and other low-lying and flood-prone locations. People in the watch area, especially those living in areas prone to flooding, should be prepared to take action should flooding develop. Monitor the latest forecasts and be alert for possible flood warnings. 7 p.m. Eastern Daylight Time.

Weather conditions across north central Kentucky at Frankfort, and the pressure was 29.64 inches and falling. At Lexington, it was mostly sunny. The temperature was 80 degrees, the dew point 62, and the relative humidity 54%. The wind was south at 14 miles an hour. The pressure was 29.68 inches and falling. At Louisville, it was partly sunny. The temperature was 83 degrees, the dew point 64, and the relative humidity 52%. The wind was south at 18 miles an hour, gusting to 25. The pressure was 29.58 inches and falling. At Frankfort, and the pressure was 29.64 inches and falling. Elsewhere around the region, at Wilmington, Ohio, rain was falling with a temperature of 72. At Bowling Green, it was mostly sunny with a temperature of 85. It was partly sunny with a temperature of 79 at Jackson and 83 at London. It was cloudy with a temperature of 76 at Covington and 72 at Indianapolis. At Jasper, Indiana, it was partly sunny. Now for the official National Weather Service forecast for Frankfort and surrounding communities. Tonight, breezy. Partly cloudy early in the evening. Chance of thunderstorms after midnight. Showers and chance of thunderstorms late in the night. Lows in the lower 70s. Southwest winds 15 to 25 miles an hour. Chance of precipitation near 100%. Thursday, partly sunny. Showers likely and chance of thunderstorms in the morning, then slight chance of thunderstorms in the afternoon. Highs in the mid-80s. West winds 10 to 20 miles an hour. Chance of precipitation 70%. Thursday night, cooler. Partly cloudy. A 20% chance of thunderstorms until midnight. Lows in the lower 60s. Northwest winds up to 10 miles an hour. Juneteenth, sunny. Highs in the lower 80s. Northwest winds up to 10 miles an hour. Friday night, mostly clear. Lows in the upper 50s. Northwest winds up to 10 miles an hour. And now the extended forecast for the radio listening area. Saturday and Saturday night, partly cloudy. Highs in the lower 80s. Lows in the lower 60s. Sunday and Sunday night, showers and chance of thunderstorms. Highs in the mid-80s. Lows in the upper 60s. Chance of precipitation 90%. Monday and Monday night, showers likely and chance of thunderstorms. Highs around 80. Lows in the lower 60s. Chance of precipitation 70%. Tuesday and Tuesday night, partly cloudy. Highs around 80. Lows around 60. Wednesday and Wednesday night, mostly clear. Highs in the lower 80s. Lows in the lower 60s. This is a special weather statement for the following counties in Kentucky: Anderson, Fayette, Franklin, Henry, Jefferson, Mercer, Nelson, Oldham, Scott, Shelby, Spencer, Trimble, Washington, and Woodford. Windy conditions this afternoon into tonight. Windy conditions will develop this afternoon and continue into the night, even outside of any thunderstorms that develop. Southerly winds will gust up to 30 to 40 miles per hour, with a few gusts to 45 miles per hour possible. Gusty winds will blow around unsecured objects. The wind gusts may make driving more difficult, especially for high-profile vehicles on east-west oriented roads. The current time is 7:57 p.m. Eastern Daylight Time. Flood watch in effect from 9 p.m. Eastern Daylight Time or 8 p.m. Central Daylight Time this evening through Thursday morning. What? Flash flooding caused by excessive rainfall is possible. Where? Portions of Indiana, including the following areas: Clark, Crawford, DuBois, Floyd, Harrison, Jefferson, Orange, Perry, Scott, and Washington and Kentucky, including the following areas: Anderson, Bourbon, Bullitt, Clark, Kentucky, Fayette,
Franklin, Harrison, Kentucky, Henry, Jefferson, Meade, Nicholas, Oldham, Scott, Kentucky, Shelby, Spencer, Trimble, and Woodford. When, from 9 p.m. Eastern Daylight Time, or 8 p.m. Central Daylight Time this evening through Thursday morning. The following impacts are expected. Excessive runoff may result in flooding of rivers, creeks, streams, and other low-lying and flood-prone locations. Creeks and streams may rise out of their banks. Additional details, rounds of repeated heavy rainfall could lead to localized areas of flash flooding tonight. Widespread rainfall amounts of 1 to 1.5 inches are expected, although localized amounts over 3 inches could occur over short periods of time. http://www.weather.gov/safety/flood. Flood watch in effect from 10 p.m. Eastern Daylight Time this evening through Thursday morning. What flash flooding caused by excessive rainfall is possible? Where the following counties in Indiana, Dearborn, Fayette, Franklin, Ohio, Ripley, Switzerland, and Union, the following counties in Northern Kentucky, Boone, Bracken, Campbell, Carroll, Gallatin, Grant, Kenton, Mason, Owen, Pendleton, and Robertson, and the following counties in Ohio, Adams, Brown, Butler, Claremont, and Hamilton. When, from 10 p.m. Eastern Daylight Time this evening through Thursday morning. The following impacts are expected. Excessive runoff may result in flooding of rivers, creeks, streams, and other low-lying and flood-prone locations. People in the watch area, especially those living in areas prone to flooding, should be prepared to take action should flooding develop. Monitor the latest forecasts and be alert for possible flood warnings. 7 p.m. Eastern Daylight Time weather conditions across north-central Kentucky. At Frankfort. And the pressure was 29.64 inches and falling. At Lexington, it was mostly sunny. The temperature was 80 degrees, the dew point 62, and the relative humidity 54%. The wind was south at 14 miles an hour. The pressure was 29.68 inches and falling. At Louisville, it was partly sunny. The temperature was 83 degrees, the dew point 64, and the relative humidity 52%. The wind was south at 18 miles an hour. Gusting to 25. The pressure was 29.58 inches and falling. At Frankfort. And the pressure was 29.64 inches and falling. Elsewhere around the region, at Wilmington, Ohio, rain was falling, with a temperature of 72. At Bowling Green, it was mostly sunny, with a temperature of 85. It was partly sunny, with a temperature of 79 at Jackson, and 83 at London. It was cloudy, with a temperature of 76 at Covington, and 72 at Indianapolis. At Jasper, Indiana, it was partly sunny. Now for the official National Weather Service forecast for Frankfort and surrounding communities. Tonight, breezy. Partly cloudy early in the evening. Chance of thunderstorms after midnight. Showers and chance of thunderstorms late in the night. Lows in the lower 70s. Southwest winds 15 to 25 miles an hour. Chance of precipitation near 100%. Thursday, partly sunny. Showers likely and chance of thunderstorms in the morning, then slight chance of thunderstorms in the afternoon. Highs in the mid-80s. West winds 10 to 20 miles an hour. Chance of precipitation 70%. Thursday night, cooler. Partly cloudy. A 20% chance of thunderstorms until midnight. Lows in the lower 60s. Northwest winds up to 10 miles an hour. Juneteenth, sunny. Highs in the lower 80s. Northwest winds up to 10 miles an hour. Friday night, mostly clear. Lows in the upper 50s. Northwest winds up to 10 miles an hour. And now the extended forecast for the radio listening area. Saturday and Saturday night, partly cloudy. Highs in the lower 80s. Lows in the lower 60s.
Sunday